0: $26 million to various charities this week ahead of their Madison Square Garden wedding in New York City. The charities include 9 food banks, an animal cruelty organization, 7 educational programs, and 3 children's hospitals. 2 of the charities, Children's Mercy Hospital and Harvesters, the Community Food Network, have personal ties to Kelsey as he's made unannounced visits to patients in the hospital and has previously donated to Harvesters. The 7th installment in the Despicable Me franchise, Minions and Monsters, expected to make between $80 and $90 million over the extended holiday weekend.
1: Don't be scared, though. They're such good guys. Just try not to look too delicious.
0: Also new this weekend is Young Washington, which is expected to bring in $15 to $20 million in its debut. Meantime, Toy Story 5 expected to make between $35 to $45 million in its third weekend.
2: I never knew. This is what
0: Hannah Harper is officially hitting the road after revealing that she's purchased her own tour bus. In a post on Instagram, the American Idol season 24 winner sharing the news while giving fans a glimpse of her life on the road. More Hannah Harper dates can be found on her official website. Snow Patrol and Kylie Minogue are sharing their first collaboration together. The band has released their new song, These Alarms, featuring the singer. The new track follows the release of Snow Patrol's 2024 album, The Forest is the Path. It's available to stream. That's entertainment. I'm Jennifer Polsoni.
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6: The nation is celebrating America's 250th anniversary, even as a dangerous heat wave threatens festivities. Millions across the country are doing their best to stay cool while enjoying the parades, tall ships, concerts, and fireworks. Heat alerts are in effect for about 150 million people as record temperatures prompt the cancellation of multiple outdoor events. The National Weather Service has issued a severe thunderstorm warning for the Washington, D.C. area, which could impact plans for tonight's huge fireworks show on the National Mall. World leaders are offering their congratulations as the nation marks 250 years. The European Commission President, the head of NATO, the UN Secretary General, and even Russian President Vladimir Putin extended their well wishes in messages to President Trump. Pope Leo and the British royal family also wished all Americans a happy Independence Day. In a post on social media, the American-born Pope offered his heartfelt congratulations. A Delta Airlines flight bound for Atlanta was forced to divert to Indiana after the crew reported a potential lightning strike mid-flight. Lisa Taylor has details.
7: The Boeing aircraft took off from Chicago O'Hare Friday and landed safely in Indianapolis later that day with no injuries reported among the 180 passengers and crew on board. The crew declared an emergency to secure priority handling for inspection upon landing. Officials tell Fox 5 Atlanta the plane was undergoing a thorough evaluation before it could resume service. Passengers were accommodated with hotel rooms and meal vouchers for the unexpected delay, and Delta Airlines also apologized for the inconvenience. I'm Lisa Taylor.
6: The husband of former House Speaker Nancy Pelosi is under investigation after a hit-and-run crash in Northern California. The Napa County Sheriff says 86-year-old Paul Pelosi is not suspected of a DUI and was not arrested after allegedly hitting a parked car Friday in Yountville. Deputies say Pelosi was driving a brown convertible that was pulled over by the California Highway Patrol a short distance away. Both cars were heavily damaged. I'm Rob Martier. Pope Leo is calling on the United States to protect immigrants on the nation's 250th birthday. Lisa Taylor has more.
7: The Pope appealed to Americans on Saturday to welcome new arrivals and protect them in a letter sent to his home country. Leo also urged the world to become more human and to help those fleeing war and poverty. The pontiff's message comes the day after he was awarded the National Constitution Center's Liberty Medal during a virtual ceremony in Philadelphia. The award noted the Pope's lifelong work promoting religious liberty and freedom of conscience and expression around the world. I'm Lisa Taylor.
8: A pretty shocking price for parking at one stadium hosting FIFA World Cup matches. More from Jason Nathanson.
9: In Southern California, there's already been a lot of outrage over the price of official parking at SoFi Stadium for World Cup matches. For next week's quarterfinals match, you can't get anything at the stadium right now for under $300. But that's cheap compared to one private lot Fox 11 found charging $676 for a spot half a mile away. I'm Jason Athenson.
8: A woman's solo journey from California to Hawaii in a rowboat is over in record time. Kelsey Fendler arrived in Honolulu last night, becoming the fastest person to row solo across the Pacific Ocean. As she spotted land yesterday for the first time in a month and a half, she had some words of inspiration.
10: Think about trying to find your own big, hard, scary thing. You might not think that you are strong enough to finish it right now, but you're definitely strong enough to start it, and you'll find everything else along the way.
8: Fendler left Monterey, California 44 days ago. She beat the men's solo row record by over a week and the women's record by over 40 days. She turns 32 tomorrow. Americans are expected to eat 150 million hot dogs on this 4th of July. The National Hot Dog and Sausage Council says that's enough to span from Washington, D.C. to Los Angeles more than five times over. The hot dog heavy day tops hot dog season, the time between Memorial Day and Labor Day that accounts for well over a third of all hot dog sales each year. I'm Rob Martier.
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11: A dangerous heat wave remains the nation's biggest weather story. From the Midwest to the Ohio Valley and much of the East Coast, highs will climb well into the 90s to near 100 degrees, with heat index values topping 105 to 115 in some areas. Scattered thunderstorms are expected from the Central Plains into parts of the Mid-Atlantic. Some storms could become severe, with damaging wind gusts, large hail, and torrential downpours that may briefly interrupt holiday festivities. Across the Gulf Coast and Florida, expect the usual summertime mix of sunshine, heat, and afternoon thunderstorms. The Southwest stays hot and mostly dry, while the Rockies could see isolated afternoon storms. And along the West Coast, look for comfortable conditions with sunshine, coastal clouds, and seasonable temperatures from California to the Pacific Northwest. And that's a look at your national forecast. I'm Jim Forbes.
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12: The Yankees called up highly touted prospect Brendan Beck to make his first big league start. Not what they had planned. Twins bombed him for three home runs, tagged him in an 11-4 loss. New York skipper Aaron Boone.
13: You know, he relies on elite command and getting it to where he wants, and looked like just some mistakes with some secondary in the strike zone. You know, had some swing and miss going, you know, hard time putting guys away. And
12: Yankees remain in second behind the Rays. M's buried the Blue Jays 11-0. The Cubs and Cardinals, Dodgers and Padres highlight the rest of the schedule. World Cup, Morocco shut out Canada 3-0, advancing to the round of eight. France held off Paraguay 1-0. Wimbledon, big upset amongst the Americans, knocking each other off. Madison Keys took down Amanda Amisanova. And number two seed, Elena Rybakina, she was ousted. Taylor Fritz on the American side advances for the men. And Joey Chestnut, your champ, once again his 18th Mustard Belt. He wins a hot dog eating contest from Coney Island. All he did is down 66 hot dogs. That's sports. I'm Rob Bushka.
14: AAA projecting over 72 million Americans traveling at least 50 miles from home through Monday, July 6th, an increase of close to 2 million over last year. 61 million traveling by car, the highest on record. Yes, summer is road trip season, but for more than 40% of the population, it's also car sick season. Kaiser Permanente pediatrician Dr. Lisa DeNike says motion sickness happens when our brains get mixed signals from our eyes, inner ear, and muscles, but looking out the front window can help.
15: So if you are a parent with motion sickness history, up to a 50% risk for your kids to have the same. But kids can outgrow it. And as they get older, obviously, when they can sit in the front seat of the car, that can be really helpful.
14: She also says keeping the car at a cool temperature and making sure everyone stays hydrated helps. A few Democratic colleagues are sponsoring a bill that would increase the national minimum wage to $25 an hour. It's currently $7.25 an hour, which hasn't changed since 2009. Under the bill, corporations would have to reach the new minimum wage by 2032, and smaller employers would have until 2039. In 2009, the minimum wage increase drew heavy opposition from some lawmakers who say it hurts small businesses and does cost jobs. 25 states are involved in a lawsuit against the federal government that claims the Medicaid work requirement is unconstitutional. Brad Ford reports.
16: While the Medicaid change was part of the president's big, beautiful bill passed last year, the government this month issued rules for its implementation. The lawsuit argues the work requirement unduly affects frail Medicaid recipients, violates the Administrative Procedure Act, and fails to adequately consider the significant harms that will be imposed on states and health care providers.
14: Shoppers finding some big savings throughout the 4th of July weekend. Retailers offering discounts on summer clothing, outdoor gear, appliances, and travel deals. Experts say it is a good time to stock up, but they do recommend comparing prices and watching for limited time offers before the holiday weekend is over. I'm Monica Nelson with your consumer and business news.
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17: Mitch McConnell's spokesperson is releasing a statement on McConnell's health. Mark Mayfield fills us in.
18: This comes as questions have been swirling about the former Senate Majority Leader's health after reports say he was found unconscious last month at his home due to a possible heart attack. In a statement released on Thursday, his team says Senator McConnell appreciates the outpouring of support he's receiving while he continues his recovery in the hospital. The senator continues to improve and is working closely with his staff on Kentucky and Senate matters while the Senate is out of session. The statement does not address the news reports and comes as Kentucky Governor Andy Beshear says he has been kept in the dark about McConnell's health. I'm Mark Mayfield.
17: A new report says OpenAI is in talks to give the Trump administration a 5% stake in the company. The Financial Times says the proposal would involve other American AI companies also giving the government similar stakes. OpenAI is the company behind ChatGPT, and a 5% share would be worth over $42 billion. That's politics. I'm Chris Caraggio.
0: Warnings are out with extreme heat gripping parts of the country.
19: It's the leading cause of weather-related deaths in America. The most common heat-induced illnesses are heat stroke, heat exhaustion, cramps, and rash. Temps in the 90s and above often coincide with increased ozone pollution. People with lung conditions like asthma, emphysema, or COPD should try to limit outdoor activity when ozone levels are high. If you have symptoms like shortness of breath, chest pain, or coughing, call your doctor. I'm Sarah Lee Kessler.
0: A Yale University program that uses psilocybin to treat ailments is expanding. Researchers at Yale have implemented the program to treat depression, PTSD, anxiety, and other related conditions for first responders, vets, and healthcare workers. They found many patients experienced improvements in functioning and with direct symptoms. Anyone who is at least 18 years old and meets clinical eligibility criteria set by Yale can participate. Health update, I'm Jennifer Bolsoni.
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20: Two of the league's biggest stars shined in the NWSL's return to action Friday night as Trinity Rodman scored two goals to lift the Washington Spirit past the Houston Dash 2-1, and Michelle Cooper had a brace of her own in the Kansas City Currents 3-0 victory over the Denver Summit. All 16 NWSL teams are back in action this week after a month-long break. 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
17: A new report says OpenAI is in talks to give the Trump administration a 5% stake in the company. The Financial Times says other American AI firms might also give the White House part of their companies. A 5% stake in OpenAI would be worth over $42 billion. Mark Zuckerberg is reportedly upset that his big AI plans are not working out perfectly. Reuters says he told executives that replacing 10% of Meta's workforce with AI agents isn't going well. Reportedly, he says he was promised that AI agent development would move along faster. As the chip shortage continues, Anthropic is reportedly talking with Samsung about developing its own AI chip. It says Anthropic is still mulling over what type of chips it might want to build. Google has lost its appeal of a multi-billion dollar fine alleging anti-competitive practices in Europe. In 2018, the European Commission imposed a record-breaking fine of nearly $4.7 billion against Google, alleging that it gave unfair advantage to its own Android apps. Google appealed the ruling, but Europe's top court dismissed it. That's your tech report. I'm Chris Caraggio.
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0: Taylor Swift and Travis Kelce donating $26 million to various charities this week ahead of their Madison Square Garden wedding in New York City. The charities include 9 food banks, an animal cruelty organization, 7 educational programs, and 3 children's hospitals. 2 of the charities, Children's Mercy Hospital and Harvesters, the Community Food Network, have personal ties to Kelce as he's made unannounced visits to patients in the hospital and has previously donated to Harvesters. The 7th installment in the Despicable Me franchise, Minions and Monsters, expected to make between 80 and 90 million over the extended holiday weekend.
23: Don't be scared, though. They're such good guys. Just try not to look too delicious.
0: Also new this weekend is Young Washington, which is expected to bring in 15 to 20 million in its debut. Meantime, Toy Story 5 expected to make between 35 to 45 million in its third weekend.
24: I never knew this is what...
0: Hannah Harper is officially hitting the road after revealing that she's purchased her own tour bus. In a post on Instagram, the American Idol season 24 winner sharing the news while giving fans a glimpse of her life on the road. More Hannah Harper dates can be found on her official website. Snow Patrol and Kylie Minogue are sharing their first collaboration together. The band has released their new song, These Alarms, featuring the singer. The new track follows the release of Snow Patrol's 2024 album, The Forest is the Path. It's available to stream. That's entertainment. I'm Jennifer Polsoni.
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4: Americans are marking the nation's 250th birthday with parades, backyard barbecues, and fireworks. New York Harbor is hosting one of the major 4th of July celebrations as dozens of tall ships from around the world took part in a massive international parade of sail, complete with a flyover led by the Navy's Blue Angels. Millions are expected to gather tonight for the nation's signature Independence Day fireworks displays, including the Macy's show in New York. The Boston Pops will stage its annual fireworks spectacular, and huge crowds are expected on the National Mall for the Salute to America 250 celebrations in Washington, D.C. Massive crowds turned out in Tehran for today's official start of the funeral for Iran's late Supreme Leader, Ayatollah Khomeini. Iran is holding a six-day state funeral with millions expected to gather at the city's Grand Mosque ahead of his burial on July 9th. The ceremonies are being held nearly 4 months after he was killed in a U.S.-Israeli airstrike on his compound in Tehran. Peace talks between the United States and Iran are set to resume after the funeral. The small community of Kerrville, Texas, is remembering the victims of last year's devastating flooding. Lisa Carton reports.
6: On Friday night, Louise Hayes Park was filled with music, prayers, and the gospel, where over 100 people came to remember the catastrophe and the lives lost in it. Saturday marked 1 year since the floods tore through the Texas Hill Country region, claiming 137 lives and destroying homes and property. The flash floods remain the second deadliest flood disaster in state history, triggered by the remnants of Tropical Storm Barry. I'm Lisa Carton.
4: As Americans light off fireworks to celebrate the 4th of July, health experts warn it may come with hidden health risks. The American Lung Association says nearly 300 million pounds of fireworks are released into the atmosphere each year in the United States. The result is smoke filled with tiny particles and gases like sulfur dioxide, carbon dioxide, and carbon monoxide, which are very harmful to our lungs. I'm Rob Martier. Hope Leo is calling on the United States to protect immigrants on the nation's 250th birthday. Lisa Taylor has more.
7: The Pope appealed to Americans on Saturday to welcome new arrivals and protect them in a letter sent to his home country. Leo also urged the world to become more human and to help those fleeing war and poverty. The pontiff's message comes the day after he was awarded the National Constitution Center's Liberty Medal during a virtual ceremony in Philadelphia. The award noted the Pope's lifelong work promoting religious liberty and freedom of conscience and expression around the world. I'm Lisa Taylor.
4: A pretty shocking price for parking at one stadium hosting FIFA World Cup matches. More from Jason Nathanson.
8: In Southern California, there's already been a lot of outrage over the price of official parking at SoFi Stadium for World Cup matches. For next week's quarterfinals match, you can't get anything at the stadium right now for under $300. But that's cheap compared to one private lot Fox 11 found, charging $676 for a spot half a mile away. I'm Jason Athenson.
4: A woman's solo journey from California to Hawaii in a rowboat is over in record time. Kelsey Fendler arrived in Honolulu last night, becoming the fastest person to row solo across the Pacific Ocean. As she spotted land yesterday for the first time in a month and a half, she had some words of inspiration.
9: Think about trying to find your own big, hard, scary thing. You might not think that you are strong enough to finish it right now, but you're definitely strong enough to start it, and you'll find everything else along the way.
4: Fendler left Monterey, California 44 days ago. She beat the men's solo row record by over a week and the women's record by over 40 days. She turns 32 tomorrow. Americans are expected to eat 150 million hot dogs on this 4th of July. The National Hot Dog and Sausage Council says that's enough to span from Washington, D.C. to Los Angeles more than five times over. The hot dog heavy day tops hot dog season, the time between Memorial Day and Labor Day that accounts for well over a third of all hot dog sales each year. I'm Rob Martier.
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5: A dangerous heat wave remains the nation's biggest weather story. From the Midwest to the Ohio Valley and much of the East Coast, highs will climb well into the 90s to near 100 degrees, with heat index values topping 105 to 115 in some areas. Scattered thunderstorms are expected from the Central Plains into parts of the Mid-Atlantic. Some storms could become severe, with damaging wind gusts, large hail, and torrential downpours that may briefly interrupt holiday festivities. Across the Gulf Coast and Florida, expect the usual summertime mix of sunshine, heat, and afternoon thunderstorms. The Southwest stays hot and mostly dry, while the Rockies could see isolated afternoon storms. And along the West Coast, look for comfortable conditions with sunshine, coastal clouds, and seasonable temperatures from California to the Pacific Northwest. And that's a look at your national forecast. I'm Jim Forbes.
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10: The Yankees called up highly touted prospect Brendan Beck to make his first big league start. Not what they had planned. Twins bombed him for three home runs, tagged him in an 11-4 loss. New York skipper Aaron Boone.
11: You know, he relies on elite command and getting it to where he wants, and looked like just some mistakes with some secondary in the strike zone. You know, had some swing and miss going, you know, hard time putting guys away. And
10: Yankees remain in second behind the Rays. M's buried the Blue Jays 11-0. The Cubs and Cardinals, Dodgers and Padres highlight the rest of the schedule. World Cup, Morocco shut out Canada 3-0, advancing to the round of eight. France held off Paraguay 1-0. Wimbledon, big upset amongst the Americans, knocking each other off. Madison Keys took down Amanda Misanova. And number two seed, Elena Rybakina, she was ousted. Taylor Fritz on the American side advances for the men. And Joey Chestnut, your champ, once again his 18th Mustard Belt. He wins a hot dog eating contest from Coney Island. All he did is down 66 hot dogs. That's sports. I'm Rob Bushka.
12: AAA projecting over 72 million Americans traveling at least 50 miles from home through Monday, July 6th, an increase of close to 2 million over last year. 61 million traveling by car, the highest on record. Yes, summer is road trip season, but for more than 40% of the population, it's also car sick season. Kaiser Permanente pediatrician Dr. Lisa DeNike says motion sickness happens when our brains get mixed signals from our eyes, inner ear, and muscles, but looking out the front window can help.
13: So if you are a parent with motion sickness history, up to a 50% risk for your kids to have the same. But kids can outgrow it. And as they get older, obviously, when they can sit in the front seat of the car, that can be really helpful.
12: She also says keeping the car at a cool temperature and making sure everyone stays hydrated helps. A few Democratic colleagues are sponsoring a bill that would increase the national minimum wage to $25 an hour. It's currently $7.25 an hour, which hasn't changed since 2009. Under the bill, corporations would have to reach the new minimum wage by 2032, and smaller employers would have until 2039. In 2009, the minimum wage increase drew heavy opposition from some lawmakers who say it hurts small businesses and does cost jobs. 25 states are involved in a lawsuit against the federal government that claims the Medicaid work requirement is unconstitutional. Brad Ford reports.
14: While the Medicaid change was part of the president's big, beautiful bill passed last year, the government this month issued rules for its implementation. The lawsuit argues the work requirement unduly affects frail Medicaid recipients, violates the Administrative Procedure Act, and fails to adequately consider the significant harms that will be imposed on states and health care providers.
12: Shoppers finding some big savings throughout the 4th of July weekend. Retailers offering discounts on summer clothing, outdoor gear, appliances, and travel deals. Experts say it is a good time to stock up, but they do recommend comparing prices and watching for limited time offers before the holiday weekend is over. I'm Monica Nelson with your consumer and business news.
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17: Mitch McConnell's spokesperson is releasing a statement on McConnell's health. Mark Mayfield fills us in.
18: This comes as questions have been swirling about the former Senate Majority Leader's health after reports say he was found unconscious last month at his home due to a possible heart attack. In a statement released on Thursday, his team says Senator McConnell appreciates the outpouring of support he's receiving while he continues his recovery in the hospital. The senator continues to improve and is working closely with his staff on Kentucky and Senate matters while the Senate is out of session. The statement does not address the news reports and comes as Kentucky Governor Andy Beshear says he has been kept in the dark about McConnell's health. I'm Mark Mayfield.
17: A new report says OpenAI is in talks to give the Trump administration a 5% stake in the company. The Financial Times says the proposal would involve other American AI companies also giving the government similar stakes. OpenAI is the company behind ChatGPT, and a 5% share would be worth over $42 billion. That's politics. I'm Chris Caraggio.
0: Warnings are out with extreme heat gripping parts of the country.
19: It's the leading cause of weather-related deaths in America. The most common heat-induced illnesses are heat stroke, heat exhaustion, cramps, and rash. Temps in the 90s and above often coincide with increased ozone pollution. People with lung conditions like asthma, emphysema, or COPD should try to limit outdoor activity when ozone levels are high. If you have symptoms like shortness of breath, chest pain, or coughing, call your doctor. I'm Sarah Lee Kessler.
0: A Yale University program that uses psilocybin to treat ailments is expanding. Researchers at Yale have implemented the program to treat depression, PTSD, anxiety, and other related conditions for first responders, vets, and healthcare workers. They found many patients experienced improvements in functioning and with direct symptoms. Anyone who is at least 18 years old and meets clinical eligibility criteria set by Yale can participate. Health update, I'm Jennifer Bolsoni.
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17: A new report says OpenAI is in talks to give the Trump administration a 5% stake in the company. The Financial Times says other American AI firms might also give the White House part of their companies. A 5% stake in OpenAI would be worth over $42 billion. Mark Zuckerberg is reportedly upset that his big AI plans are not working out perfectly. Reuters says he told executives that replacing 10% of Meta's workforce with AI agents isn't going well. Reportedly, he says he was promised that AI agent development would move along faster. As the chip shortage continues, Anthropic is reportedly talking with Samsung about developing its own AI chip. It says Anthropic is still mulling over what type of chips it might want to build. Google has lost its appeal of a multi-billion-dollar fine alleging anti-competitive practices in Europe. In 2018, the European Commission imposed a record-breaking fine of nearly $4.7 billion against Google, alleging that it gave unfair advantage to its own Android apps. Google appealed the ruling, but Europe's top court dismissed it. That's your tech report. I'm Chris Caraggio.
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0: Taylor Swift and Travis Kelce donating $26 million to various charities this week ahead of their Madison Square Garden wedding in New York City. The charities include 9 food banks, an animal cruelty organization, 7 educational programs, and 3 children's hospitals. 2 of the charities, Children's Mercy Hospital and Harvesters, the Community Food Network, have personal ties to Kelce as he's made unannounced visits to patients in the hospital and has previously donated to Harvesters. The 7th installment in the Despicable Me franchise, Minions and Monsters, expected to make between $80 and $90 million over the extended holiday weekend.
1: Don't be scared, though. They're such good guys. Just try not to look too delicious.
0: Also new this weekend is Young Washington, which is expected to bring in $15 to $20 million in its debut. Meantime, Toy Story 5, expected to make between $35 to $45 million in its third weekend.
2: I never knew. This is what
0: Hannah Harper is officially hitting the road after revealing that she's purchased her own tour bus. In a post on Instagram, the American Idol season 24 winner sharing the news while giving fans a glimpse of her life on the road. More Hannah Harper dates can be found on her official website. Snow Patrol and Kylie Minogue are sharing their first collaboration together. The band has released their new song, These Alarms, featuring the singer. The new track follows the release of Snow Patrol's 2024 album, The Forest is the Path. It's available to stream. That's entertainment. I'm Jennifer Polsoni.
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4: Americans are marking the nation's 250th birthday with parades, backyard barbecues, and fireworks. New York Harbor is hosting one of the major 4th of July celebrations as dozens of tall ships from around the world took part in a massive international parade of sail, complete with a flyover led by the Navy's Blue Angels. Millions are expected to gather tonight for the nation's signature Independence Day fireworks displays, including the Macy's show in New York. The Boston Pops will stage its annual fireworks spectacular, and huge crowds are expected on the National Mall for the Salute to America 250 celebrations in Washington, D.C. Massive crowds turned out in Tehran for today's official start of the funeral for Iran's late Supreme Leader, Ayatollah Khomeini. Iran is holding a 6-day state funeral with millions expected to gather at the city's Grand Mosque ahead of his burial on July 9th. The ceremonies are being held nearly 4 months after he was killed in a U.S.-Israeli airstrike on his compound in Tehran. Peace talks between the United States and Iran are set to resume after the funeral. The small community of Kerrville, Texas, is remembering the victims of last year's devastating flooding. Lisa Carton reports.
5: On Friday night, Louise Hayes Park was filled with music, prayers, and the gospel, where over 100 people came to remember the catastrophe and the lives lost in it. Saturday marked 1 year since the floods tore through the Texas Hill Country region, claiming 137 lives and destroying homes and property. The flash floods remain the second deadliest flood disaster in state history, triggered by the remnants of Tropical Storm Barry. I'm Lisa Carton.
4: As Americans light off fireworks to celebrate the 4th of July, health experts warn it may come with hidden health risks. The American Lung Association says nearly 300 million pounds of fireworks are released into the atmosphere each year in the United States. The result is smoke filled with tiny particles and gases like sulfur dioxide, carbon dioxide, and carbon monoxide, which are very harmful to our lungs. I'm Rob Martier. Hope Leo is calling on the United States to protect immigrants on the nation's 250th birthday.
6: Lisa Taylor has more.
7: The Pope appealed to Americans on Saturday to welcome new arrivals and protect them in a letter sent to his home country. Leo also urged the world to become more human and to help those fleeing war and poverty. The pontiff's message comes the day after he was awarded the National Constitution Center's Liberty Medal during a virtual ceremony in Philadelphia. The award noted the Pope's lifelong work promoting religious liberty and freedom of conscience and expression around the world. I'm Lisa Taylor.
6: A pretty shocking price for parking at one stadium hosting FIFA World Cup matches. More from Jason Nathanson.
8: In Southern California, there's already been a lot of outrage over the price of official parking at SoFi Stadium for World Cup matches. For next week's quarterfinals match, you can't get anything at the stadium right now for under $300. But that's cheap compared to one private lot Fox 11 found charging $676 for a spot half a mile away. I'm Jason Athenson.
6: A woman's solo journey from California to Hawaii in a rowboat is over in record time. Kelsey Fendler arrived in Honolulu last night, becoming the fastest person to row solo across the Pacific Ocean. As she spotted land yesterday for the first time in a month and a half, she had some words of inspiration.
9: Think about trying to find your own big, hard, scary thing. You might not think that you are strong enough to finish it right now, but you're definitely strong enough to start it, and you'll find everything else along the way.
6: Fendler left Monterey, California 44 days ago. She beat the men's solo row record by over a week and the women's record by over 40 days. She turns 32 tomorrow. Americans are expected to eat 150 million hot dogs on this 4th of July. The National Hot Dog and Sausage Council says that's enough to span from Washington, D.C. to Los Angeles more than five times over. The hot dog heavy day tops hot dog season, the time between Memorial Day and Labor Day that accounts for well over a third of all hot dog sales each year. I'm Rob Martier.
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18: A dangerous heat wave remains the nation's biggest weather story. From the Midwest to the Ohio Valley and much of the East Coast, highs will climb well into the 90s to near 100 degrees, with heat index values topping 105 to 115 in some areas. Scattered thunderstorms are expected from the Central Plains into parts of the Mid-Atlantic. Some storms could become severe, with damaging wind gusts, large hail, and torrential downpours that may briefly interrupt holiday festivities. Across the Gulf Coast and Florida, expect the usual summertime mix of sunshine, heat, and afternoon thunderstorms. The Southwest stays hot and mostly dry, while the Rockies could see isolated afternoon storms. And along the West Coast, look for comfortable conditions with sunshine, coastal clouds, and seasonable temperatures from California to the Pacific Northwest. And that's a look at your national forecast. I'm Jim Forbes.
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10: Yankees called up highly touted prospect Brendan Beck to make his first big league start. Not what they had planned. Twins bombed him for three home runs, tagged him in an 11-4 loss. New York skipper Aaron Boone.
11: You know, he relies on elite command and getting it to where he wants, and looked like just some mistakes with some secondary in the strike zone. You know, had some swing and miss going, you know, hard time putting guys away. And
10: Yankees remain in second behind the Rays. M's buried the Blue Jays 11-0. The Cubs and Cardinals, Dodgers and Padres highlight the rest of the schedule. World Cup, Morocco shut out Canada 3-0, advancing to the round of eight. France held off Paraguay 1-0. Wimbledon, big upset amongst the Americans, knocking each other off. Madison Keys took down Amanda Misanova. And number two seed, Elena Rybakina, she was ousted. Taylor Fritz on the American side advances for the men. And Joey Chestnut, your champ, once again his 18th Mustard Belt. He wins a hot dog eating contest from Coney Island. All he did is down 66 hot dogs. That's sports. I'm Rob Bushka.
13: AAA projecting over 72 million Americans traveling at least 50 miles from home through Monday, July 6th, an increase of close to 2 million over last year. 61 million traveling by car, the highest on record. Yes, summer is road trip season, but for more than 40% of the population, it's also car sick season. Kaiser Permanente pediatrician Dr. Lisa DeNike says motion sickness happens when our brains get mixed signals from our eyes, inner ear, and muscles, but looking out the front window can help.
14: So if you are a parent with motion sickness history, up to a 50% risk for your kids to have the same. But kids can outgrow it. And as they get older, obviously, when they can sit in the front seat of the car, that can be really helpful.
13: She also says keeping the car at a cool temperature and making sure everyone stays hydrated helps. A few Democratic colleagues are sponsoring a bill that would increase the national minimum wage to $25 an hour. It's currently $7.25 an hour, which hasn't changed since 2009. Under the bill, corporations would have to reach the new minimum wage by 2032, and smaller employers would have until 2039. In 2009, the minimum wage increase drew heavy opposition from some lawmakers who say it hurts small businesses and does cost jobs. 25 states are involved in a lawsuit against the federal government that claims the Medicaid work requirement is unconstitutional. Brad Ford reports.
12: While the Medicaid change was part of the president's big, beautiful bill passed last year, the government this month issued rules for its implementation. The lawsuit argues the work requirement unduly affects frail Medicaid recipients, violates the Administrative Procedure Act, and fails to adequately consider the significant harms that will be imposed on states and health care providers.
13: Shoppers finding some big savings throughout the 4th of July weekend. Retailers offering discounts on summer clothing, outdoor gear, appliances, and travel deals. Experts say it is a good time to stock up, but they do recommend comparing prices and watching for limited time offers before the holiday weekend is over. I'm Monica Nelson with your consumer and business news.
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17: Mitch McConnell's spokesperson is releasing a statement on McConnell's health. Mark Mayfield fills us in.
18: This comes as questions have been swirling about the former Senate Majority Leader's health after reports say he was found unconscious last month at his home due to a possible heart attack. In a statement released on Thursday, his team says Senator McConnell appreciates the outpouring of support he's receiving while he continues his recovery in the hospital. The senator continues to improve and is working closely with his staff on Kentucky and Senate matters while the Senate is out of session. The statement does not address the news reports and comes as Kentucky Governor Andy Beshear says he has been kept in the dark about McConnell's health. I'm Mark Mayfield.
17: A new report says OpenAI is in talks to give the Trump administration a 5% stake in the company. The Financial Times says the proposal would involve other American AI companies also giving the government similar stakes. OpenAI is the company behind ChatGPT, and a 5% share would be worth over $42 billion. That's politics. I'm Chris Caraggio.
0: Warnings are out with extreme heat gripping parts of the country.
22: It's the leading cause of weather-related deaths in America. The most common heat-induced illnesses are heat stroke, heat exhaustion, cramps, and rash. Temps in the 90s and above often coincide with increased ozone pollution. People with lung conditions like asthma, emphysema, or COPD should try to limit outdoor activity when ozone levels are high. If you have symptoms like shortness of breath, chest pain, or coughing, call your doctor. I'm Sarah Lee Kessler.
0: A Yale University program that uses psilocybin to treat ailments is expanding. Researchers at Yale have implemented the program to treat depression, PTSD, anxiety, and other related conditions for first responders, vets, and healthcare workers. They found many patients experienced improvements in functioning and with direct symptoms. Anyone who is at least 18 years old and meets clinical eligibility criteria set by Yale can participate. Health update, I'm Jennifer Bolsoni.
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24: Two of the league's biggest stars shined in the NWSL's return to action Friday night as Trinity Rodman scored two goals to lift the Washington Spirit past the Houston Dash 2-1, and Michelle Cooper had a brace of her own in the Kansas City Currents 3-0 victory over the Denver Summit. All 16 NWSL teams are back in action this week after a month-long break. 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

0: Taylor Swift and Travis Kelce donating $26 million to various charities this week ahead of their Madison Square Garden wedding in New York City. The charities include 9 food banks, an animal cruelty organization, 7 educational programs, and 3 children's hospitals. 2 of the charities, Children's Mercy Hospital and Harvesters, the Community Food Network, have personal ties to Kelce as he's made unannounced visits to patients in the hospital and has previously donated to Harvesters. The 7th installment in the Despicable Me franchise, Minions and Monsters, expected to make between $80 and $90 million over the extended holiday weekend.
1: Don't be scared, though. They're such good guys. Just try not to look too delicious.
0: Also new this weekend is Young Washington, which is expected to bring in $15 to $20 million in its debut. Meantime, Toy Story 5 expected to make between $35 to $45 million in its third weekend.
2: I never knew this is what...
0: Hannah Harper is officially hitting the road after revealing that she's purchased her own tour bus. In a post on Instagram, the American Idol Season 24 winner sharing the news while giving fans a glimpse of her life on the road. More Hannah Harper dates can be found on her official website. Snow Patrol and Kylie Minogue are sharing their first collaboration together. The band has released their new song, These Alarms, featuring the singer. The new track follows the release of Snow Patrol's 2024 album, The Forest is the Path. It's available to stream. That's entertainment. I'm Jennifer Polsoni.
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5: Americans are marking the nation's 250th birthday with parades, backyard barbecues, and fireworks. New York Harbor is hosting one of the major 4th of July celebrations as dozens of tall ships from around the world took part in a massive international parade of sail, complete with a flyover led by the Navy's Blue Angels. Millions are expected to gather tonight for the nation's signature Independence Day fireworks displays, including the Macy's show in New York. The Boston Pops will stage its annual fireworks spectacular, and huge crowds are expected on the National Mall for the Salute to America 250 celebrations in Washington, D.C. Massive crowds turned out in Tehran for today's official start of the funeral for Iran's late Supreme Leader, Ayatollah Khomeini. Iran is holding a 6-day state funeral with millions expected to gather at the city's Grand Mosque ahead of his burial on July 9th. The ceremonies are being held nearly 4 months after he was killed in a U.S.-Israeli airstrike on his compound in Tehran. Peace talks between the United States and Iran are set to resume after the funeral. The small community of Kerrville, Texas, is remembering the victims of last year's devastating flooding. Lisa Carton reports.
6: On Friday night, Louise Hayes Park was filled with music, prayers, and the gospel, where over 100 people came to remember the catastrophe and the lives lost in it. Saturday marked 1 year since the floods tore through the Texas Hill Country region, claiming 137 lives and destroying homes and property. The flash floods remain the second deadliest flood disaster in state history, triggered by the remnants of Tropical Storm Barry. I'm Lisa Carton.
5: As Americans light off fireworks to celebrate the 4th of July, health experts warn it may come with hidden health risks. The American Lung Association says nearly 300 million pounds of fireworks are released into the atmosphere each year in the United States. The result is smoke filled with tiny particles and gases like sulfur dioxide, carbon dioxide, and carbon monoxide, which are very harmful to our lungs. I'm Rob Martier. Americans are marking the nation's 250th birthday with parades, backyard barbecues, and fireworks. New York Harbor is hosting one of the major 4th of July celebrations as dozens of tall ships from around the world took part in a

0: massive international parade of sail, complete with a flyover led by the Navy's Blue Angels. Millions are expected to gather tonight for the nation's signature Independence Day fireworks displays, including the Macy's show in New York. The Boston Pops will stage its annual fireworks spectacular, and huge crowds are expected on the National Mall for the Salute to America 250 celebrations in Washington, D.C. The 4th of July is another chance to try to return to normal for one Southern California community ravaged by fire. Here's Jason Nathanson.
1: Last year in the Pacific Palisades, there was no 4th of July parade. The first time in 76 years, the community couldn't come together to celebrate America's birthday. That's because the place still looked like a war zone after almost 7,000 homes and businesses burned in the January 2025 fire. But today, the parade is back for its 77th edition, led by kids on bikes and patriotic Palisades pups. The theme, our flag, was still there.
0: Nothing says the 4th of July better than another Joey Chestnut win at the Nathan's Famous Hot Dog Eating Contest. It's Chestnut's 18th title.
2: Chestnut dominated the men's competition Saturday by eating 66 hot dogs and buns in 10 minutes. That's 10 short of his record of 76, but the 42-year-old Chestnut remains unbeaten since 2015. Earlier in the women's competition, Mickey Sudo cruised to her 12th win, topping her own record by eating nearly 39 hot dogs and buns. The annual contest was held under brutal conditions with a heat index at about 100 degrees on Coney Island. I'm Lisa Carton.
0: Federal health officials are seeing the earliest start to the West Nile virus season in the United States. According to the Centers for Disease Control and Prevention, at least 48 cases have been reported as of June 30th, and most of those involve severe neuroinvasive disease. I'm Rob Martier.
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4: A dangerous heat wave remains the nation's biggest weather story. From the Midwest through the Ohio Valley and much of the East Coast, highs will climb well into the 90s to near 100 degrees, with heat index values topping 105 to 115 in some areas. Scattered thunderstorms are expected from the Central Plains into parts of the Mid-Atlantic. Some storms could become severe, with damaging wind gusts, large hail, and torrential downpours that may briefly interrupt holiday festivities. Across the Gulf Coast and Florida, expect the usual summertime mix of sunshine, heat, and afternoon thunderstorms. The Southwest stays hot and mostly dry, while the Rockies could see isolated afternoon storms. And along the West Coast, look for comfortable conditions with sunshine, coastal clouds, and seasonable temperatures from California to the Pacific Northwest. And that's a look at your national forecast. I'm Jim Forbes.
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5: Yankees back on the losing trail just 24 hours after ending a season-high seven-game skid. Twins jumped on rookie Brendan Beck, making his big league debut. He allowed three home runs in an 11-4 loss. Manager Aaron Boone.
6: You know, he relies on elite command and getting it to where he wants, and looked like just some mistakes with some secondary in the strike zone. You know, had some swing and miss going, you know, hard time putting guys away. And
5: Yankees second place behind the Rays. Seattle worked over Toronto 11-0. The Cubs and Cardinals, your featured game in primetime. That's opposite of the Mets and Braves. World Cup, a pair of shutouts rounding out Saturday play. Morocco blanked Canada 3-0. France turned back a stubborn Paraguay squad 1-0. Morocco meets France in the quarters Thursday in Boston. Wimbledon, a pair of stunners on the ladies' side. Number 2 seed Elena Rybakina fell, and 6 seed Amanda Amitsanova ousted by fellow American Madison Keys. And Joey Chestnut, once again, the hot dog eating champion. I'm Rob Bushka.
2: AAA projecting over 72 million Americans traveling at least 50 miles from home through Monday, July 6th, an increase of close to 2 million over last year. 61 million traveling by car, the highest on record. Yes, summer is road trip season, but for more than 40% of the population, it's also car sick season. Kaiser Permanente pediatrician Dr. Lisa DeNike says motion sickness happens when our brains get mixed signals from our eyes, inner ear, and muscles, but looking out the front window can help.
7: So if you are a parent with motion sickness history, up to a 50% risk for your kids to have the same. But kids can outgrow it. And as they get older, obviously, when they can sit in the front seat of the car, that can be really helpful.
2: She also says keeping the car at a cool temperature and making sure everyone stays hydrated helps. A few Democratic colleagues are sponsoring a bill that would increase the national minimum wage to $25 an hour. It's currently $7.25 an hour, which hasn't changed since 2009. Under the bill, corporations would have to reach the new minimum
8: minimum wage by 2032, and smaller employers would have until 2039. In 2009, the minimum wage increase drew heavy opposition from some lawmakers who say it hurts small businesses and does cost jobs. 25 states are involved in a lawsuit against the federal government that claims the Medicaid work requirement is unconstitutional. Brad Ford reports.
9: While the Medicaid change was part of the president's big, beautiful bill passed last year, the government this month issued rules for its implementation. The lawsuit argues the work requirement unduly affects frail Medicaid recipients, violates the Administrative Procedure Act, and fails to adequately consider the significant harms that will be imposed on states and health care providers.
8: Shoppers finding some big savings throughout the 4th of July weekend. Retailers offering discounts on summer clothing, outdoor gear, appliances, and travel deals. Experts say it is a good time to stock up, but they do recommend comparing prices and watching for limited time offers before the holiday weekend is over. I'm Monica Nelson with your consumer and business news.
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11: Mitch McConnell's spokesperson is releasing a statement on McConnell's health. Mark Mayfield fills us in.
12: This comes as questions have been swirling about the former Senate Majority Leader's health after reports say he was found unconscious last month at his home due to a possible heart attack. In a statement released on Thursday, his team says Senator McConnell appreciates the outpouring of support he's receiving while he continues his recovery in the hospital. The senator continues to improve and is working closely with his staff on Kentucky and Senate matters while the Senate is out of session. The statement does not address the news reports and comes as Kentucky Governor Andy Beshear says he has been kept in the dark about McConnell's health. I'm Mark Mayfield.
11: A new report says OpenAI is in talks to give the Trump administration a 5% stake in the company. The Financial Times says the proposal would involve other American AI companies also giving the government similar stakes. OpenAI is the company behind ChatGPT, and a 5% share would be worth over $42 billion. That's politics. I'm Chris Caraggio.
13: Warnings are out with extreme heat gripping parts of the country.
14: It's the leading cause of weather-related deaths in America. The most common heat-induced illnesses are heat stroke, heat exhaustion, cramps, and rash. Temps in the 90s and above often coincide with increased ozone pollution. People with lung conditions like asthma, emphysema, or COPD should try to limit outdoor activity when ozone levels are high. If you have symptoms like shortness of breath, chest pain, or coughing, call your doctor. I'm Sarah Lee Kessler.
13: A Yale University program that uses psilocybin to treat ailments is expanding. Researchers at Yale have implemented the program to treat depression, PTSD, anxiety, and other related conditions for first responders, vets, and healthcare workers. They found many patients experienced improvements in functioning and with direct symptoms. Anyone who is at least 18 years old and meets clinical eligibility criteria set by Yale can participate. Health update, I'm Jennifer Bolsoni.
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11: A new report says OpenAI is in talks to give the Trump administration a 5% stake in the company. The Financial Times says other American AI firms might also give the White House part of their companies. A 5% stake in OpenAI would be worth over $42 billion. Mark Zuckerberg is reportedly upset that his big AI plans are not working out perfectly. Reuters says he told executives that replacing 10% of Meta's workforce with AI agents isn't going well. Reportedly, he says he was promised that AI agent development would move along faster. As the chip shortage continues, Anthropic is reportedly talking with Samsung about developing its own AI chip. It says Anthropic is still mulling over what type of chips it might want to build. Google has lost its appeal of a multi-billion dollar fine alleging anti-competitive practices in Europe. In 2018, the European Commission imposed a record-breaking fine of nearly $4.7 billion against Google, alleging that it gave unfair advantage to its own Android apps. Google appealed the ruling, but Europe's top court dismissed it. That's your tech report. I'm Chris Caraggio.
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13: Taylor Swift and Travis Kelce donating $26 million to various charities this week ahead of their Madison Square Garden wedding in New York City. The charities include 9 food banks, an animal cruelty organization, 7 educational programs, and 3 children's hospitals. 2 of the charities, Children's Mercy Hospital and Harvesters, the Community Food Network, have personal ties to Kelce as he's made unannounced visits to patients in the hospital and has previously donated to Harvesters. The 7th installment in the Despicable Me franchise, Minions and Monsters, expected to make between $80 and $90 million over the extended holiday weekend.
17: Don't be scared, though. They're such good guys. Just try not to look too delicious.
13: Also new this weekend is Young Washington, which is expected to bring in $15 to $20 million in its debut. Meantime, Toy Story 5, expected to make between $35 to $45 million in its third weekend.
18: I never knew this is what...
13: Hannah Harper is officially hitting the road after revealing that she's purchased her own tour bus. In a post on Instagram, the American Idol Season 24 winner sharing the news while giving fans a glimpse of her life on the road. More Hannah Harper dates can be found on her official website. Snow Patrol and Kylie Minogue are sharing their first collaboration together. The band has released their new song, These Alarms, featuring the singer. The new track follows the release of Snow Patrol's 2024 album, The Forest is the Path. It's available to stream. That's entertainment. I'm Jennifer Polsoni.
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0: Americans are marking the nation's 250th birthday with parades, backyard barbecues, and fireworks. New York Harbor is hosting one of the major 4th of July celebrations as dozens of tall ships from around the world took part in a massive international parade of sail, complete with a flyover led by the Navy's Blue Angels. Millions are expected to gather tonight for the nation's signature Independence Day fireworks displays, including the Macy's Show in New York. The Boston Pops will stage its annual fireworks spectacular, and huge crowds are expected on the National Mall for the Salute to America 250 celebrations in Washington, D.C. Massive crowds turned out in Tehran for today's official start of the funeral for Iran's late Supreme Leader, Ayatollah Khomeini. Iran is holding a six-day state funeral with millions expected to gather at the city's Grand Mosque ahead of his burial on July 9th. The ceremonies are being held nearly 4 months after he was killed in a U.S.-Israeli airstrike on his compound in Tehran. Peace talks between the United States and Iran are set to resume after the funeral. The small community of Kerrville, Texas, is remembering the victims of last year's devastating flooding. Lisa Carton reports.
2: On Friday night, Louise Hayes Park was filled with music, prayers, and the gospel, where over 100 people came to remember the catastrophe and the lives lost in it. Saturday marked 1 year since the floods tore through the Texas Hill Country region, claiming 137 lives and destroying homes and property. The flash floods remain the second deadliest flood disaster in state history, triggered by the remnants of Tropical Storm Barry. I'm Lisa Carton.
0: As Americans light off fireworks to celebrate the 4th of July, health experts warn it may come with hidden health risks. The American Lung Association says nearly 300 million pounds of fireworks are released into the atmosphere each year in the United States. The result is smoke filled with tiny particles and gases like sulfur dioxide, carbon dioxide, and carbon monoxide, which are very harmful to our lungs. I'm Rob Martier. Americans are marking the nation's 250th birthday with parades, backyard barbecues, and fireworks. New York Harbor is hosting one of the major 4th of July celebrations as dozens of tall ships from around the world took part in a massive international parade of sail, complete with a flyover led by the Navy's Blue Angels. Millions are expected to gather tonight for the nation's signature Independence Day fireworks displays, including the Macy's Show in New York. The Boston Pops will stage its annual fireworks spectacular, and huge crowds are expected on the National Mall for the Salute to America 250 celebrations in Washington, D.C. The 4th of July is another chance to try to return to normal for one Southern California community ravaged by fire. Here's Jason Nathanson.
1: Last year in the Pacific Palisades, there was no 4th of July parade. The first time in 76 years, the community couldn't come together to celebrate America's birthday. That's because the place still looked like a war zone after almost 7,000 homes and businesses burned in the January 2025 fire. But today, the parade is back for its 77th edition, led by kids on bikes and patriotic Palisades pups. The theme, our flag, was still there.
0: Nothing says the 4th of July better than another Joey Chestnut win at the Nathan's Famous Hot Dog Eating Contest. It's Chestnut's 18th title.
2: Chestnut dominated the men's competition Saturday by eating 66 hot dogs and buns in 10 minutes. That's 10 short of his record of 76, but the 42-year-old Chestnut remains unbeaten since 2015. Earlier in the women's competition, Mickey Sudo cruised to her 12th win, topping her own record by eating nearly 39 hot dogs and buns. The annual contest was held under brutal conditions with a heat index at about 100 degrees on Coney Island. I'm Lisa Carton.
0: Federal health officials are seeing the earliest start to the West Nile virus season in the United States. According to the Centers for Disease Control and Prevention, at least 48 cases have been reported as of June 30th, and most of those involve severe neuroinvasive disease. I'm Rob Martier.
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4: A dangerous heat wave remains the nation's biggest weather story. From the Midwest to the Ohio Valley and much of the East Coast, highs will climb well into the 90s to near 100 degrees, with heat index values topping 105 to 115 in some areas. Scattered thunderstorms are expected from the Central Plains into parts of the Mid-Atlantic. Some storms could become severe, with damaging wind gusts, large hail, and torrential downpours that may briefly interrupt holiday festivities. Across the Gulf Coast and Florida, expect the usual summertime mix of sunshine, heat, and afternoon thunderstorms. The Southwest stays hot and mostly dry, while the Rockies could see isolated afternoon storms. And along the West Coast, look for comfortable conditions with sunshine, coastal clouds, and seasonable temperatures from California to the Pacific Northwest. And that's a look at your national forecast. I'm Jim Forbes.
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5: Yankees back on the losing trail just 24 hours after ending a season-high seven-game skid. Twins jumped on rookie Brendan Beck, making his big league debut. He allowed three home runs in an 11-4 loss. Manager Aaron Boone.
6: You know, he relies on elite command and getting it to where he wants, and looked like just some mistakes with some secondary in the strike zone. You know, had some swing and miss going. You know, hard time putting guys away. And
5: Yankees second place behind the Rays. Seattle worked over Toronto 11-0. The Cubs and Cardinals, your featured game in primetime. That's opposite of the Mets and Braves. World Cup, a pair of shutouts rounding out Saturday play. Morocco blanked Canada 3-0. France turned back a stubborn Paraguay squad 1-0. Morocco meets France in the quarters Thursday in Boston. Wimbledon, a pair of stunners on the ladies' side. Number 2 seed Olena Rybakina fell, and 6 seed Amanda Amitsanova, ousted by fellow American Madison Keys. And Joey Chestnut, once again, the hot dog eating champion. I'm Rob Bushka.
8: AAA projecting over 72 million Americans traveling at least 50 miles from home through Monday, July 6th, an increase of close to 2 million over last year. 61 million traveling by car, the highest on record. Yes, summer is road trip season, but for more than 40% of the population, it's also car sick season. Kaiser Permanente pediatrician Dr. Lisa DeNike says motion sickness happens when our brains get mixed signals from our eyes, inner ear, and muscles, but looking out the front window can help.
7: So if you are a parent with motion sickness history, up to a 50% risk for your kids to have the same. But kids can outgrow it. And as they get older, obviously, when they can sit in the front seat of the car, that can be really helpful.
8: She also says keeping the car at a cool temperature and making sure everyone stays hydrated helps. A few Democratic colleagues are sponsoring a bill that would increase the national minimum wage to $25 an hour. It's currently $7.25 an hour, which hasn't changed since 2009. Under the bill, corporations would have to reach the new minimum wage by 2032, and smaller employers would have until 2039. In 2009, the minimum wage increase drew heavy opposition from some lawmakers who say it hurts small businesses and does cost jobs. 25 states are involved in a lawsuit against the federal government that claims the Medicaid work requirement is unconstitutional. Brad Ford reports.
9: While the Medicaid change was part of the president's big, beautiful bill passed last year, the government this month issued rules for its implementation. The lawsuit argues the work requirement unduly affects frail Medicaid recipients, violates the Administrative Procedure Act, and fails to adequately consider the significant harms that will be imposed on states and health care providers.
8: Shoppers finding some big savings throughout the 4th of July weekend. Retailers offering discounts on summer clothing, outdoor gear, appliances, and travel deals. Experts say it is a good time to stock up, but they do recommend comparing prices and watching for limited time offers before the holiday weekend is over. I'm Monica Nelson with your consumer and business news.
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11: Mitch McConnell's spokesperson is releasing a statement on McConnell's health. Mark Mayfield fills us in.
12: This comes as questions have been swirling about the former Senate Majority Leader's health after reports say he was found unconscious last month at his home due to a possible heart attack. In a statement released on Thursday, his team says Senator McConnell appreciates the outpouring of support he's receiving while he continues his recovery in the hospital. The senator continues to improve and is working closely with his staff on Kentucky and Senate matters while the Senate is out of session. The statement does not address the news reports and comes as Kentucky Governor Andy Beshear says he has been kept in the dark about McConnell's health. I'm Mark Mayfield.
11: A new report says OpenAI is in talks to give the Trump administration a 5% stake in the company. The Financial Times says the proposal would involve other American AI companies also giving the government similar stakes. OpenAI is the company behind ChatGPT, and a 5% share would be worth over $42 billion. That's politics. I'm Chris Caraggio.
13: Warnings are out with extreme heat gripping parts of the country.
8: It's the leading cause of weather-related deaths in America. The most common heat-induced illnesses are heat stroke, heat exhaustion, cramps, and rash. Temps in the 90s and above often coincide with increased ozone pollution. People with lung conditions like asthma, emphysema, or COPD should try to limit outdoor activity when ozone levels are high. If you have symptoms like shortness of breath, chest pain, or coughing, call your doctor. I'm Sarah Lee Kessler.
13: A Yale University program that uses psilocybin to treat ailments is expanding. Researchers at Yale have implemented the program to treat depression, PTSD, anxiety, and other related conditions for first responders, vets, and healthcare workers. They found many patients experienced improvements in functioning and with direct symptoms. Anyone who is at least 18 years old and meets clinical eligibility criteria set by Yale can participate. Health update, I'm Jennifer Bolsoni.
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14: 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All 16 NWSL teams are back in action this week after a month-long break. 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
11: A new report says OpenAI is in talks to give the Trump administration a 5% stake in the company. The Financial Times says other American AI firms might also give the White House part of their companies. A 5% stake in OpenAI would be worth over $42 billion. Mark Zuckerberg is reportedly upset that his big AI plans are not working out perfectly. Reuters says he told executives that replacing 10% of Meta's workforce with AI agents isn't going well. Reportedly, he says he was promised that AI agent development would move along faster. As the chip shortage continues, Anthropic is reportedly talking with Samsung about developing its own AI chip. It says Anthropic is still mulling over what type of chips it might want to build. Google has lost its appeal of a multi-billion dollar fine alleging anti-competitive practices in Europe. In 2018, the European Commission imposed a record-breaking fine of nearly $4.7 billion against Google, alleging that it gave unfair advantage to its own Android apps. Google appealed the ruling, but Europe's top court dismissed it. That's your tech report. I'm Chris Caraggio.
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13: Taylor Taylor Swift and Travis Kelce donating $26 million to various charities this week ahead of their Madison Square Garden wedding in New York City. The charities include 9 food banks, an animal cruelty organization, 7 educational programs, and 3 children's hospitals. 2 of the charities, Children's Mercy Hospital and Harvesters, the Community Food Network, have personal ties to Kelce as he's made unannounced visits to patients in the hospital and has previously donated to Harvesters. The 7th installment in the Despicable Me franchise, Minions and Monsters, expected to make between $80 and $90 million over the extended holiday weekend.
1: Don't be scared, though. They're such good guys. Just try not to look too delicious.
13: Also new this weekend is Young Washington, which is expected to bring in $15 to $20 million in its debut. Meantime, Toy Story 5, expected to make between $35 to $45 million in its third weekend.
2: I never knew this is what...
13: Hannah Harper is officially hitting the road after revealing that she's purchased her own tour bus. In a post on Instagram, the American Idol Season 24 winner sharing the news while giving fans a glimpse of her life on the road. More Hannah Harper dates can be found on her official website. Snow Patrol and Kylie Minogue are sharing their first collaboration together. The band has released their new song, These Alarms, featuring the singer. The new track follows the release of Snow Patrol's 2024 album, The Forest is the Path. It's available to stream. That's entertainment. I'm Jennifer Polsoni.
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1: The nation is celebrating America's 250th anniversary, even as a dangerous heat wave threatens festivities. Millions across the country are doing their best to stay cool while enjoying the parades, tall ships, concerts, and fireworks. Heat alerts are in effect for about 150 million people as record temperatures prompt the cancellation of multiple outdoor events. The National Weather Service has issued a severe thunderstorm warning for the Washington, D.C. area. 4th of July celebrations in Washington, D.C. and across the country are taking place under heavy security. A top FBI official called it an all-hands-on-deck situation for this year's events. For those attending the annual 4th of July fireworks display on the National Mall, people will have to pass through TSA-like screening. A woman's solo journey from California to Hawaii in a rowboat is over in record time. Kelsey Fendler arrived in Honolulu last night, becoming the fastest person to row solo across the Pacific Ocean. As she spotted land yesterday for the first time in a month and a half, she had some words of inspiration.
2: Think about trying to find your own big, hard, scary thing. You might not think that you are strong enough to finish it right now, but you're definitely strong enough to start it, and you'll find everything else along the way.
1: Fendler left Monterey, California, 44 days ago. She beat the men's solo record by over a week and the women's record by over 40 days. She turns 32 tomorrow. The first matchup of the World Cup quarterfinals is set. The round of 16 kicked off today with Morocco defeating Canada 3-0 and France beating Paraguay 1-0. The victors will face off in the quarterfinals on Thursday. Next up for the U.S. men's national team, a date with Belgium on Monday. The U.S. men's team star Falerin Balogun will have to sit for the match following a red card during their win over Bosnia and Herzegovina. Trump accounts, a new federal savings and investment account for children, are officially live. The Treasury Department said over 6 million Trump accounts have been opened for children under age 18. I'm Rob Martin. Americans are marking the nation's 250th birthday with parades, backyard barbecues, and fireworks. New York Harbor is hosting one of the major 4th of July celebrations as dozens of tall ships from around the world took part in a massive international parade of sail, complete with a flyover led by the Navy's Blue Angels. Millions are expected to gather tonight for the nation's signature Independence Day fireworks displays, including the Macy's show in New York. The Boston Pops will stage its annual fireworks spectacular, and huge crowds are expected on the National Mall for the Salute to America 250 celebrations in Washington, D.C. The 4th of July is another chance to try to return to normal for one Southern California community ravaged by fire. Here's Jason Nathanson.
3: Last year in the Pacific Palisades, there was no 4th of July parade. The first time in 76 years, the community couldn't come together to celebrate America's birthday. That's because the place still looked like a war zone after almost 7,000 homes and businesses burned in the January 2025 fire. But today, the parade is back for its 77th edition, led by kids on bikes and patriotic Palisades pups. The theme, our flag, was still there.
1: Nothing says the 4th of July better than another Joey Chestnut win at the Nathan's Famous Hot Dog Eating Contest. It's Chestnut's 18th title.
4: Chestnut dominated the men's competition Saturday by eating 66 hot dogs and buns in 10 minutes. That's 10 short of his record of 76, but the 42-year-old Chestnut remains unbeaten since 2015. Earlier in the women's competition, Mickey Sudo cruised to her 12th win, topping her own record by eating nearly 39 hot dogs and buns. The annual contest was held under brutal conditions with a heat index at about 100 degrees on Coney Island. I'm Lisa Carton.
1: Federal health officials are seeing the earliest start to the West Nile virus season in the United States. According to the Centers for Disease Control and Prevention, at least 48 cases have been reported as of June 30th, and most of those involve severe neuroinvasive disease. I'm Rob Martin.
0: This is 24/7 News from iHeartRadio.
5: A dangerous heat wave remains the nation's biggest weather story. From the Midwest to the Ohio Valley and much of the East Coast, highs will climb well into the 90s to near 100 degrees, with heat index values topping 105 to 115 in some areas. Scattered thunderstorms are expected from the Central Plains into parts of the Mid-Atlantic. Some storms could become severe, with damaging wind gusts, large hail, and torrential downpours that may briefly interrupt holiday festivities. Across the Gulf Coast and Florida, expect the usual summertime mix of sunshine, heat, and afternoon thunderstorms. The Southwest stays hot and mostly dry, while the Rockies could see isolated afternoon storms. And along the West Coast, look for comfortable conditions with sunshine, coastal clouds, and seasonable temperatures from California to the Pacific Northwest. And that's a look at your national forecast. I'm Jim Forbes.
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6: Yankees back on the losing trail just 24 hours after ending a season-high seven-game skid. Twins jumped on rookie Brendan Beck, making his big league debut. He allowed three home runs in an 11-4 loss. Manager Aaron Boone.
7: You know, he relies on elite command and getting it to where he wants, and looked like just some mistakes with some secondary in the strike zone. You know, had some swing and miss going, you know, hard time putting guys away. And
6: Yankees second place behind the Rays. Seattle worked over Toronto 11-0. The Cubs and Cardinals, your featured game in primetime. That's opposite of the Mets and Braves. World Cup, a pair of shutouts rounding out Saturday play. Morocco blank Canada 3-0. France turned back a stubborn Paraguay squad 1-0. Morocco meets France in the quarters Thursday in Boston. Wimbledon, a pair of stunners on the ladies' side. Number 2 seed Elena Rybakina fell, and 6 seed Amanda Amitsanova ousted by fellow American Madison Keys. And Joey Chestnut, once again, the hot dog eating champion. I'm Rob Bushka.
8: AAA projecting over 72 million Americans traveling at least 50 miles from home through Monday, July 6th, an increase of close to 2 million over last year. 61 million traveling by car, the highest on record. Yes, summer is road trip season, but for more than 40% of the population, it's also car sick season. Kaiser Permanente pediatrician Dr. Lisa Denike says motion sickness happens when our brains get mixed signals from our eyes, inner ear, and muscles, but looking out the front window can help.
9: So if you are a parent with motion sickness history, up to a 50% risk for your kids to have the same. But kids can outgrow it. And as they get older, obviously, when they can sit in the front seat of the car, that can be really helpful.
8: She also says keeping the car at a cool temperature and making sure everyone stays hydrated helps. A few Democratic colleagues are sponsoring a bill that would increase the national minimum wage to $25 an hour. It's currently $7.25 an hour, which hasn't changed since 2009. Under the bill, corporations would have to reach the new minimum wage by 2032, and smaller employers would have until 2039. In 2009, the minimum wage increase drew heavy opposition from some lawmakers who say it hurts small businesses and does cost jobs. 25 states are involved in a lawsuit against the federal government that claims the Medicaid work requirement is unconstitutional. Brad Ford reports.
10: While the Medicaid change was part of the president's big, beautiful bill passed last year, the government this month issued rules for its implementation. The lawsuit argues the work requirement unduly affects frail Medicaid recipients, violates the Administrative Procedure Act, and fails to adequately consider the significant harms that will be imposed on states and health care providers.
8: Shoppers finding some big savings throughout the 4th of July weekend. Retailers offering discounts on summer clothing, outdoor gear, appliances, and travel deals. Experts say it is a good time to stock up, but they do recommend comparing prices and watching for limited time offers before the holiday weekend is over. I'm Monica Nelson with your consumer and business news.
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15: Mitch McConnell's spokesperson is releasing a statement on McConnell's health. Mark Mayfield fills us in.
16: This comes as questions have been swirling about the former Senate Majority Leader's health after reports say he was found unconscious last month at his home due to a possible heart attack. In a statement released on Thursday, his team says Senator McConnell appreciates the outpouring of support he's receiving while he continues his recovery in the hospital. The senator continues to improve and is working closely with his staff on Kentucky and Senate matters while the Senate is out of session. The statement does not address the news reports and comes as Kentucky Governor Andy Beshear says he has been kept in the dark about McConnell's health. I'm Mark Mayfield.
15: A new report says OpenAI is in talks to give the Trump administration a 5% stake in the company. The Financial Times says the proposal would involve other American AI companies also giving the government similar stakes. OpenAI is the company behind ChatGPT, and a 5% share would be worth over $42 billion. That's politics. I'm Chris Caraggio.
12: Warnings are out with extreme heat gripping parts of the country.
13: It's the leading cause of weather-related deaths in America. The most common heat-induced illnesses are heat stroke, heat exhaustion, cramps, and rash. Temps in the 90s and above often coincide with increased ozone pollution. People with lung conditions like asthma, emphysema, or COPD should try to limit outdoor activity when ozone levels are high. If you have symptoms like shortness of breath, chest pain, or coughing, call your doctor. I'm Sarah Lee Kessler.
17: A Yale University program that uses psilocybin to treat ailments is expanding. Researchers at Yale have implemented the program to treat depression, PTSD, anxiety, and other related conditions for first responders, vets, and healthcare workers. They found many patients experienced improvements in functioning and with direct symptoms. Anyone who is at least 18 years old and meets clinical eligibility criteria set by Yale can participate. Health update, I'm Jennifer Bolsoni.
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18: Two of the league's biggest stars shined in the NWSL's return to action Friday night as Trinity Rodman scored two goals to lift the Washington Spirit past the Houston Dash 2-1, and Michelle Cooper had a brace of her own in the Kansas City Currents 3-0 victory over the Denver Summit. All 16 NWSL teams are back in action this week after a month-long break. For more women's sports stories, subscribe to Good Game with Sarah Spain on iHeart Podcast.
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15: A new report says OpenAI is in talks to give the Trump administration a 5% stake in the company. The Financial Times says other American AI firms might also give the White House part of their companies. A 5% stake in OpenAI would be worth over $42 billion. Mark Zuckerberg is reportedly upset that his big AI plans are not working out perfectly. Reuters says he told executives that replacing 10% of Meta's workforce with AI agents isn't going well. Reportedly, he says he was promised that AI agent development would move along faster. As the chip shortage continues, Anthropic is reportedly talking with Samsung about developing its own AI chip. It says Anthropic is still mulling over what type of chips it might want to build. Google has lost its appeal of a multi-billion-dollar fine alleging anti-competitive practices in Europe. In 2018, the European Commission imposed a record-breaking fine of nearly $4.7 billion against Google, alleging that it gave unfair advantage to its own Android apps. Google appealed the ruling, but Europe's top court dismissed it. That's your tech report. I'm Chris Caraggio.
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17: Taylor Swift and Travis Kelce donating $26 million to various charities this week ahead of their Madison Square Garden wedding in New York City. The charities include 9 food banks, an animal cruelty organization, 7 educational programs, and 3 children's hospitals. 2 of the charities, Children's Mercy Hospital and Harvesters, the Community Food Network, have personal ties to Kelce as he's made unannounced visits to patients in the hospital and has previously donated to Harvesters. The seventh installment in the Despicable Me franchise, Minions and Monsters, expected to make between $80 and $90 million over the extended holiday weekend.
2: Don't be scared, though. They're such good guys. Just try not to look too delicious.
17: Also new this weekend is Young Washington, which is expected to bring in $15 to $20 million in its debut. Meantime, Toy Story 5 expected to make between $35 to $45 million in its third weekend.
3: I never knew this is what...
17: Hannah Harper is officially hitting the road after revealing that she's purchased her own tour bus. In a post on Instagram, the American Idol Season 24 winner sharing the news while giving fans a glimpse of her life on the road. More Hannah Harper dates can be found on her official website. Snow Patrol and Kylie Minogue are sharing their first collaboration together. The band has released their new song, These Alarms, featuring the singer. The new track follows the release of Snow Patrol's 2024 album, The Forest is the Path. It's available to stream. That's entertainment. I'm Jennifer Polsoni.
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1: The nation is celebrating America's 250th anniversary, even as a dangerous heat wave threatens festivities. Millions across the country are doing their best to stay cool while enjoying the parades, tall ships, concerts, and fireworks. Heat alerts are in effect for about 150 million people as record temperatures prompt the cancellation of multiple outdoor events. The National Weather Service has issued a severe thunderstorm warning for the Washington, D.C. area. 4th of July celebrations in Washington, D.C. and across the country are taking place under heavy security. A top FBI official called it an all-hands-on-deck situation for this year's events. For those attending the annual 4th of July fireworks display on the National Mall, people will have to pass through TSA-like screening. A woman's solo journey from California to Hawaii in a rowboat is over in record time. Kelsey Fendler arrived in Honolulu last night, becoming the fastest person to row solo across the Pacific Ocean. As she spotted land yesterday for the first time in a month and a half, she had some words of inspiration.
20: Think about trying to find your own big, hard, scary thing. You might not think that you are strong enough to finish it right now, but you're definitely strong enough to start it, and you'll find everything else along the way.
1: Fendler left Monterey, California 44 days ago. She beat the men's solo record by over a week and the women's record by over 40 days. She turns 32 tomorrow. The first matchup of the World Cup quarterfinals is set. The round of 16 kicked off today with Morocco defeating Canada 3-0 and France beating Paraguay 1-0. The victors will face off in the quarterfinals on Thursday. Next up for the U.S. men's national team, a date with Belgium on Monday. The U.S. men's team star Falerin Balogun will have to sit for the match following a red card during their win over Bosnia and Herzegovina. Trump accounts, a new federal savings and investment account for children, are officially live. The Treasury Department said over 6 million Trump accounts have been opened for children under age 18. I'm Rob Martin. Americans are marking the nation's 250th birthday with parades, backyard barbecues, and fireworks. New York Harbor is hosting one of the major 4th of July celebrations as dozens of tall ships from around the world took part in a massive international parade of sail, complete with a flyover led by the Navy's Blue Angels. Millions are expected to gather tonight for the nation's signature Independence Day fireworks displays, including the Macy's show in New York. The Boston Pops will stage its annual fireworks spectacular, and huge crowds are expected on the National Mall for the Salute to America 250 celebrations in Washington, D.C. The 4th of July is another chance to try to return to normal for one Southern California community ravaged by fire. Here's Jason Nathanson.
24: Last year in the Pacific Palisades, there was no 4th of July parade. The first
4: first time in 76 years, the community couldn't come together to celebrate America's birthday. That's because the place still looked like a war zone after almost 7,000 homes and businesses burned in the January 2025 fire. But today, the parade is back for its 77th edition, led by kids on bikes and patriotic Palisades pups. The theme, our flag, was still there.
1: Nothing says the 4th of July better than another Joey Chestnut win at the Nathan's Famous Hot Dog Eating Contest. It's Chestnut's 18th title.
5: Chestnut dominated the men's competition Saturday by eating 66 hot dogs and buns in 10 minutes. That's 10 short of his record of 76, but the 42-year-old Chestnut remains unbeaten since 2015. Earlier in the women's competition, Mickey Sudo cruised to her 12th win, topping her own record by eating nearly 39 hot dogs and buns. The annual contest was held under brutal conditions with a heat index at about 100 degrees on Coney Island. I'm Lisa Carton.
1: Federal health officials are seeing the earliest start to the West Nile virus season in the United States. According to the Centers for Disease Control and Prevention, at least 48 cases have been reported as of June 30th, and most of those involve severe neuroinvasive disease. I'm Rob Martier.
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6: A dangerous heat wave remains the nation's biggest weather story. From the Midwest to the Ohio Valley and much of the East Coast, highs will climb well into the 90s to near 100 degrees, with heat index values topping 105 to 115 in some areas. Scattered thunderstorms are expected from the Central Plains into parts of the Mid-Atlantic. Some storms could become severe, with damaging wind gusts, large hail, and torrential downpours that may briefly interrupt holiday festivities. Across the Gulf Coast and Florida, expect the usual summertime mix of sunshine, heat, and afternoon thunderstorms. The Southwest stays hot and mostly dry, while the Rockies could see isolated afternoon storms. And along the West Coast, look for comfortable conditions with sunshine, coastal clouds, and seasonable temperatures from California to the Pacific Northwest. And that's a look at your national forecast. I'm Jim Forbes.
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7: A day of lopsided action in the big leagues thus far. Yankees start a new losing streak a day after ending their seven-game skid. Dumped by the Twins 11-4. Seattle pounds Toronto 11-0. Pirates took down the Cardinals 7-1. And the Tigers shut out the Rangers 3-0. Primetime action includes the Dodgers and Padres, Mets, Braves, and Cardinals visiting the Cubs. World Cup, the keepers were on as France blanked Paraguay 1-0. Morocco down to Canada 3-0. They'll meet Thursday in Boston in the quarters. Wimbledon, a pair of upsets on the ladies' side. Amanda Amisanova and number two Alina Rybakina both fell. Coco Gauff labored Friday, but she will play on Sunday in the fourth round.
24: I could have maybe placed my serves better. I was hitting it hard body to her, and she was catching the balls pretty well.
7: She needed all three sets. USA's Taylor Fritz advances on the men's side, and Joey Chestnut once again the hot dog eating champion in Coney Island, down 66 hot dogs to win his 18th mustard belt. That's

0: Who say it hurts small businesses and does cost jobs. 25 states are involved in a lawsuit against the federal government that claims the Medicaid work requirement is unconstitutional. Brad Ford reports.
1: While the Medicaid change was part of the president's big, beautiful bill passed last year, the government this month issued rules for its implementation. The lawsuit argues the work requirement unduly affects frail Medicaid recipients, violates the Administrative Procedure Act, and fails to adequately consider the significant harms that will be imposed on states and health care providers.
0: Shoppers finding some big savings throughout the 4th of July weekend. Retailers offering discounts on summer clothing, outdoor gear, appliances, and travel deals. Experts say it is a good time to stock up, but they do recommend comparing prices and watching for limited time offers before the holiday weekend is over. I'm Monica Nelson with your consumer and business news.
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8: Mitch McConnell's spokesperson is releasing a statement on McConnell's health. Mark Mayfield fills us in.
9: This comes as questions have been swirling about the former Senate Majority Leader's health after reports say he was found unconscious last month at his home due to a possible heart attack. In a statement released on Thursday, his team says Senator McConnell appreciates the outpouring of support he's receiving while he continues his recovery in the hospital. The senator continues to improve and is working closely with his staff on Kentucky and Senate matters while the Senate is out of session. The statement does not address the news reports and comes as Kentucky Governor Andy Beshear says he has been kept in the dark about McConnell's health. I'm Mark Mayfield.
8: A new report says OpenAI is in talks to give the Trump administration a 5% stake in the company. The Financial Times says the proposal would involve other American AI companies also giving the government similar stakes. OpenAI is the company behind ChatGPT, and a 5% share would be worth over $42 billion. That's politics. I'm Chris Caraggio.
10: Warnings are out with extreme heat gripping parts of the country.
11: It's the leading cause of weather-related deaths in America. The most common heat-induced illnesses are heat stroke, heat exhaustion, cramps, and rash. Temps in the 90s and above often coincide with increased ozone pollution. People with lung conditions like asthma, emphysema, or COPD should try to limit outdoor activity when ozone levels are high. If you have symptoms like shortness of breath, chest pain, or coughing, call your doctor. I'm Sarah Lee Kessler.
10: A Yale University program that uses psilocybin to treat ailments is expanding. Researchers at Yale have implemented the program to treat depression, PTSD, anxiety, and other related conditions for first responders, vets, and healthcare workers. They found many patients experienced improvements in functioning and with direct symptoms. Anyone who is at least 18 years old and meets clinical eligibility criteria set by Yale can participate. Health update, I'm Jennifer Bolsoni.
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12: Two of the league's biggest stars shined in the NWSL's return to action Friday night as Trinity Rodman scored two goals to lift the Washington Spirit past the Houston Dash 2-1, and Michelle Cooper had a brace of her own in the Kansas City Currents 3-0 victory over the Denver Summit. All 16 NWSL teams are back in action this week after a month-long break. For more women's sports stories, subscribe to Good Game with Sarah.

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3: A new report says OpenAI is in talks to give the Trump administration a 5% stake in the company. The Financial Times says other American AI firms might also give the White House part of their companies. A 5% stake in OpenAI would be worth over $42 billion. Mark Zuckerberg is reportedly upset that his big AI plans are not working out perfectly. Reuters says he told executives that replacing 10% of Meta's workforce with AI agents isn't going well. Reportedly, he says he was promised that AI agent development would move along faster. As the chip shortage continues, Anthropic is reportedly talking with Samsung about developing its own AI chip. It says Anthropic is still mulling over what type of chips it might want to build. Google has lost its appeal of a multi-billion dollar fine alleging anti-competitive practices in Europe. In 2018, the European Commission imposed a record-breaking fine of nearly $4.7 billion against Google, alleging that it gave unfair advantage to its own Android apps. Google appealed the ruling, but Europe's top court dismissed it. That's your tech report. I'm Chris Caraggio.
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4: Taylor Swift and Travis Kelce donating $26 million to various charities this week ahead of their Madison Square Garden wedding in New York City. The charities include 9 food banks, an animal cruelty organization, 7 educational programs, and 3 children's hospitals. 2 of the charities, Children's Mercy Hospital and Harvesters, the Community Food Network, have personal ties to Kelce as he's made unannounced visits to patients in the hospital and has previously donated to Harvesters. The 7th installment in the Despicable Me franchise, Minions and Monsters, expected to make between $80 and $90 million over the extended holiday weekend.
5: Don't be scared, though. They're such good guys. Just try not to look too delicious.
4: Also new this weekend is Young Washington, which is expected to bring in $15 to $20 million in its debut. Meantime, Toy Story 5, expected to make between $35 to $45 million in its third weekend.
6: I never knew. This is what
4: Hannah Harper is officially hitting the road after revealing that she's purchased her own tour bus. In a post on Instagram, the American Idol season 24 winner sharing the news while giving fans a glimpse of her life on the road. More Hannah Harper dates can be found on her official website. Snow Patrol and Kylie Minogue are sharing their first collaboration together. The band has released their new song, These Alarms, featuring the singer. The new track follows the release of Snow Patrol's 2024 album, The Forest is the Path. It's available to stream. That's entertainment. I'm Jennifer Polsoni.
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7: The nation is celebrating America's 250th anniversary, even as a dangerous heat wave threatens festivities. Millions across the country are doing their best to stay cool while enjoying the parades, tall ships, concerts, and fireworks. Heat alerts are in effect for about 150 million people as record temperatures prompt the cancellation of multiple outdoor events. The National Weather Service has issued a severe thunderstorm warning for the Washington, D.C. area. 4th of July celebrations in Washington, D.C. and across the country are taking place under heavy security. A top FBI official called it an all-hands-on-deck situation for this year's events. For those attending the annual 4th of July fireworks display on the National Mall, people will have to pass through TSA-like screening. A woman's solo journey from California to Hawaii in a rowboat is over in record time. Kelsey Fendler arrived in Honolulu last night, becoming the fastest person to row solo across the Pacific Ocean. As she spotted land yesterday for the first time in a month and a half, she had some words of inspiration.
8: Think about trying to find your own big, hard, scary thing. You might not think that you are strong enough to finish it right now, but you're definitely strong enough to start it, and you'll find everything else along the way.
7: Fendler left Monterey, California 44 days ago. She beat the men's solo record by over a week and the women's record by over 40 days. She turns 32 tomorrow. The first matchup of the World Cup quarterfinals is set. The round of 16 kicked off today with Morocco defeating Canada 3-0 and France beating Paraguay 1-0. The victors will face off in the quarterfinals on Thursday. Next up for the U.S. men's national team, a date with Belgium on Monday. The U.S. men's team star Falerin Balogun will have to sit for the match following a red card during their win over Bosnia and Herzegovina. Trump accounts, a new federal savings and investment account for children, are officially live. The Treasury Department said over 6 million Trump accounts have been opened for children under age 18. I'm Rob Martin. Washington, D.C. is not only celebrating America's 250th, but it plans on setting a record this 4th of July as well. The nation's capital is expected to fill the skies with a record-setting 850,000 individual fireworks for a 40-minute show. A company called Pyrotechnical will attempt the largest fireworks show in history, using five generations of family knowledge and Super Bowl experience to help celebrate America's 250th. Freedom 250 is the organizer of the Salute to America 250 celebration and fireworks on the National Mall. A Delta Airlines flight bound for Atlanta was forced to divert to Indiana after the crew reported a potential lightning strike mid-flight. Lisa Taylor has details.
9: The Boeing aircraft took off from Chicago O'Hare Friday and landed safely in Indianapolis later that day with no injuries reported among the 180 passengers and crew on board. The crew declared an emergency to secure priority handling for inspection upon landing. Officials tell Fox 5 Atlanta the plane was undergoing a thorough evaluation before it could resume service. Passengers were accommodated with hotel rooms and meal vouchers. I'm Lisa Taylor.
7: A woman's journey from California to Hawaii in a rowboat is over in record time. More from Jason Nathanson.
10: Kelsey Fendler greeted by cheering fans in Honolulu Friday night as she became the fastest person to row solo across the Pacific Ocean, leaving Monterey, California 44 days ago. As she spotted land for the first time in a month and a half, she had some words of inspiration.
8: Think about trying to find your own big, hard, scary thing. You might not think that you are strong enough to finish it right now, but you're definitely strong enough to start it, and you'll find everything else along the way.
10: Fendler beat the men's solo row record by over a week and the women's record by over 40 days. She turns 32 tomorrow. I'm Jason Nathanson.
7: Federal health officials are seeing the earliest start to the West Nile virus season in the United States. According to the Centers for Disease Control and Prevention, at least 48 cases have been reported as of June 30th, and most of those involve severe neuroinvasive disease. I'm Rob Martier.
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11: A dangerous heat wave remains the nation's biggest weather story. From the Midwest to the Ohio Valley and much of the East Coast, highs will climb well into the 90s to near 100 degrees, with heat index values topping 105 to 115 in some areas. Scattered thunderstorms are expected from the Central Plains into parts of the Mid-Atlantic. Some storms could become severe, with damaging wind gusts, large hail, and torrential downpours that may briefly interrupt holiday festivities. Across the Gulf Coast and Florida, expect the usual summertime mix of sunshine, heat, and afternoon thunderstorms. The Southwest stays hot and mostly dry, while the Rockies could see isolated afternoon storms. And along the West Coast, look for comfortable conditions with sunshine, coastal clouds, and seasonable temperatures from California to the Pacific Northwest. And that's a look at your national forecast. I'm Jim Forbes.
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12: A day of lopsided action in the big leagues thus far. Yankees start a new losing streak a day after ending their seven-game skid. Dumped by the Twins 11-4. Seattle pounds Toronto 11-0. Pirates took down the Cardinals 7-1. And the Tigers shut out the Rangers 3-0. Primetime action includes the Dodgers and Padres, Mets, Braves, and Cardinals visiting the Cubs. World Cup, the keepers were on as France blanked Paraguay 1-0. Morocco down to Canada 3-0. They'll meet Thursday in Boston in the quarters. Wimbledon, a pair of upsets on the ladies' side. Amanda Amisanova and number two, Elena Rybakina, both fell. Coco Gauff labored Friday, but she will play on Sunday in the fourth round.
13: I could have maybe placed my serves better. I was hitting it hard body to her, and she was catching the balls pretty well.
12: She needed all three sets. USA's Taylor Fritz advances on the men's side. And Joey Chestnut, once again, the hot dog eating champion in Coney Island, down 66 hot dogs to win his 18th mustard belt. That's sports. I'm Rob Bushka.
14: AAA projecting over 72 million Americans traveling at least 50 miles from home through Monday, July 6th, an increase of close to 2 million over last year. 61 million traveling by car, the highest on record. Yes, summer is road trip season, but for more than 40% of the population, it's also car sick season. Kaiser Permanente pediatrician Dr. Lisa Denaik says motion sickness happens when our brains get mixed signals from our eyes, inner ear, and muscles, but looking out the front window can help.
15: So if you are a parent with motion sickness history, up to a 50% risk for your kids to have the same. But kids can outgrow it. And as they get older, obviously, when they can sit in the front seat of the car, that can be really helpful.
14: She also says keeping the car at a cool temperature and making sure everyone stays hydrated helps. A few Democratic colleagues are sponsoring a bill that would increase the national minimum wage to $25 an hour. It's currently $7.25 an hour, which hasn't changed since 2009. Under the bill, corporations would have to reach the new minimum wage by 2032, and smaller employers would have until 2039. In 2009, the minimum wage increase drew heavy opposition from some lawmakers who say it hurts small businesses and does cost jobs. 25 states are involved in a lawsuit against the federal government that claims the Medicaid work requirement is unconstitutional. Brad Ford reports.
16: While the Medicaid change was part of the president's big, beautiful bill passed last year, the government this month issued rules for its implementation. The lawsuit argues the work requirement unduly affects frail Medicaid recipients, violates the Administrative Procedure Act, and fails to adequately consider the significant harms that will be imposed on states and health care providers.
14: Shoppers finding some big savings throughout the 4th of July weekend. Retailers offering discounts on summer clothing, outdoor gear, appliances, and travel deals. Experts say it is a good time to stock up, but they do recommend comparing prices and watching for limited time offers before the holiday weekend is over. I'm Monica Nelson with your consumer and business news.
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3: Mitch McConnell's spokesperson is releasing a statement on McConnell's health. Mark Mayfield fills us in.
17: This comes as questions have been swirling about the former Senate Majority Leader's health after reports say he was found unconscious last month at his home due to a possible heart attack. In a statement released on Thursday, his team says Senator McConnell appreciates the outpouring of support he's receiving while he continues his recovery in the hospital. The senator continues to improve and is working closely with his staff on Kentucky and Senate matters while the Senate is out of session. The statement does not address the news reports and comes as Kentucky Governor Andy Beshear says he has been kept in the dark about McConnell's health. I'm Mark Mayfield.
3: A new report says OpenAI is in talks to give the Trump administration a 5% stake in the company. The Financial Times says the proposal would involve other American AI companies also giving the government similar stakes. OpenAI is the company behind ChatGPT, and a 5% share would be worth over $42 billion. That's politics. I'm Chris Caraggio.
4: Warnings are out with extreme heat gripping parts of the country.
9: It's the leading cause of weather-related deaths in America. The most common heat-induced illnesses are heat stroke, heat exhaustion, cramps, and rash. Temps in the 90s and above often coincide with increased ozone pollution. People with lung conditions like asthma, emphysema, or COPD should try to limit outdoor activity when ozone levels are high. If you have symptoms like shortness of breath, chest pain, or coughing, call your doctor. I'm Sarah Lee Kessler.
4: A Yale University program that uses psilocybin to treat ailments is expanding. Researchers at Yale have implemented the program to treat depression, PTSD, anxiety, and other related conditions for first responders, vets, and healthcare workers. They found many patients experienced improvements in functioning and with direct symptoms. Anyone who is at least 18 years old and meets clinical eligibility criteria set by Yale can participate. Health update, I'm Jennifer Bolsoni.
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18: Two of the league's biggest stars shined in the NWSL's return to action Friday night as Trinity Rodman scored two goals to lift the Washington Spirit past the Houston Dash 2-1, and Michelle Cooper had a brace of her own in the Kansas City Currents 3-0 victory over the Denver Summit. All 16 NWSL teams are back in action this week after a month-long break. 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
3: A new report says OpenAI is in talks to give the Trump administration a 5% stake in the company. The Financial Times says other American AI firms might also give the White House part of their companies. A 5% stake in OpenAI would be worth over $42 billion. Mark Zuckerberg is reportedly upset that his big AI plans are not working out perfectly. Reuters says he told executives that replacing 10% of Meta's workforce with AI agents isn't going well. Reportedly, he says he was promised that AI agent development would move along faster. As the chip shortage continues, Anthropic is reportedly talking with Samsung about developing its own AI chip. It says Anthropic is still mulling over what type of chips it might want to build. Google has lost its appeal of a multi-billion dollar fine alleging anti-competitive practices in Europe. In 2018, the European Commission imposed a record-breaking fine of nearly $4.7 billion against Google, alleging that it gave unfair advantage to its own Android apps. Google appealed the ruling, but Europe's top court dismissed it. That's your tech report. I'm Chris Caraggio.
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4: Taylor Swift. Swift and Travis Kelce donating $26 million to various charities this week ahead of their Madison Square Garden wedding in New York City. The charities include 9 food banks, an animal cruelty organization, 7 educational programs, and 3 children's hospitals. 2 of the charities, Children's Mercy Hospital and Harvesters, the Community Food Network, have personal ties to Kelce as he's made unannounced visits to patients in the hospital and has previously donated to Harvesters. The 7th installment in the Despicable Me franchise, Minions and Monsters, expected to make between $80 and $90 million over the extended holiday weekend.
0: Don't be scared, though. They're such good guys. Just try not to look too delicious.
4: Also new this weekend is Young Washington, which is expected to bring in $15 to $20 million in its debut. Meantime, Toy Story 5 expected to make between $35 to $45 million in its third weekend.
5: I never knew this is what...
4: Hannah Harper is officially hitting the road after revealing that she's purchased her own tour bus. In a post on Instagram, the American Idol Season 24 winner sharing the news while giving fans a glimpse of her life on the road. More Hannah Harper dates can be found on her official website. Snow Patrol and Kylie Minogue are sharing their first collaboration together. The band has released their new song, These Alarms, featuring the singer. The new track follows the release of Snow Patrol's 2024 album, The Forest is the Path. It's available to stream. That's entertainment. I'm Jennifer Polsoni.
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8: Those gathered on the National Mall celebrating the 4th of July are being urged to seek shelter as severe thunderstorms surround the city. The National Guard is escorting crowds out of the mall and encouraging them to seek shelter in neighboring buildings. World leaders are offering their congratulations as the nation marks its 250th birthday. The European Commission President, the head of NATO, the UN Secretary General, and even Russian President Vladimir Putin extended their well wishes in messages to President Trump. Pope Leo and the British royal family also wished all Americans a happy Independence Day. In a post on social media, the American-born Pope offered his heartfelt congratulations and called it a time to reflect on the responsibilities the nation has to future generations. Massive crowds turned out in Tehran for today's official start of the funeral for Iran's late supreme leader, Ayatollah Khomeini. Lisa Carton reports.
10: Iran is holding a 6-day state funeral with millions expected to gather at the city's Grand Mosque ahead of his burial on July 9th. Ceremonies are being held nearly 4 months after he was killed in a U.S.-Israeli strike on his compound in Tehran. I'm Lisa Carton.
8: The first matchup of the World Cup quarterfinals is set. The round of 16 kicked off today with Morocco defeating Canada 3-0 and France beating Paraguay 1-0. The victors will face off in the quarterfinals on Thursday. The round of 16 continues tomorrow with battles between Brazil and Norway and later Mexico and England. MLB has announced the starting lineups for this year's Major League Baseball All-Star Game. The National League is headlined by Los Angeles Dodgers two-way superstar Shohei Ohtani, while three-time American League MVP Aaron Judge tops the American League's lineup. Los Angeles Angels outfielder Mike Trout earned his 12th All-Star trip, the most of any starter in either league. The 96th Major League Baseball All-Star Game will take place July 14th at Philadelphia's Citizens Bank Park. I'm Rob Martier. Washington, D.C. is not only celebrating America's 250th, but it plans on setting a record this 4th of July as well. The nation's capital is expected to fill the skies with a record-setting 850,000 individual fireworks for a 40-minute show. A company called Pyrotechnical will attempt the largest fireworks show in history, using five generations of family knowledge and Super Bowl experience to help celebrate America's 250th. Freedom 250 is the organizer of the Salute to America 250 celebration and fireworks on the National Mall. A Delta Airlines flight bound for Atlanta was forced to divert to Indiana after the crew reported a potential lightning strike mid-flight. Lisa Taylor has details.
9: The Boeing aircraft took off from Chicago O'Hare Friday and landed safely in Indianapolis later that day, with no injuries reported among the 180 passengers and crew on board. The crew declared an emergency to secure priority handling for inspection upon landing. Officials tell Fox 5 Atlanta the plane was undergoing a thorough evaluation before it could resume service. Passengers were accommodated with hotel rooms and meal vouchers. I'm Lisa Taylor.
8: A woman's journey from California to Hawaii in a rowboat is over in record time. More from Jason Nathanson.
2: Kelsey Fendler greeted by cheering fans in Honolulu Friday night as she became the fastest person to row solo across the Pacific Ocean, leaving Monterey, California 44 days ago. As she spotted land for the first time in a month and a half, she had some words of inspiration.
11: Think about trying to find your own big, hard, scary thing. You might not think that you are strong enough to finish it right now, but you're definitely strong enough to start it, and you'll find everything else along the way.
2: Fendler beat the men's solo row record by over a week and the women's record by over 40 days. She turns 32 tomorrow. I'm Jason Nathanson.
8: Federal health officials are seeing the earliest start to the West Nile virus season in the United States. According to the Centers for Disease Control and Prevention, at least 48 cases have been reported as of June 30th, and most of those involve severe neuroinvasive disease. I'm Rob Martin.
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12: A dangerous heat wave remains the nation's biggest weather story. From the Midwest to the Ohio Valley and much of the East Coast, highs will climb well into the 90s to near 100 degrees, with heat index values topping 105 to 115 in some areas. Scattered thunderstorms are expected from the Central Plains into parts of the Mid-Atlantic. Some storms could become severe, with damaging wind gusts, large hail, and torrential downpours that may briefly interrupt holiday festivities. Across the Gulf Coast and Florida, expect the usual summertime mix of sunshine, heat, and afternoon thunderstorms. The Southwest stays hot and mostly dry, while the Rockies could see isolated afternoon storms. And along the West Coast, look for comfortable conditions with sunshine, coastal clouds, and seasonable temperatures from California to the Pacific Northwest. And that's a look at your national forecast. I'm Jim Forbes.
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13: A day of lopsided action in the big leagues thus far. Yankees start a new losing streak a day after ending their seven-game skid. Dumped by the Twins 11-4. Seattle pounds Toronto 11-0. Pirates took down the Cardinals 7-1. And the Tigers shut out the Rangers 3-0. Primetime action includes the Dodgers and Padres, Mets, Braves, and Cardinals visiting the Cubs. World Cup, the keepers were on as France blanked Paraguay 1-0. Morocco down to Canada 3-0. They'll meet Thursday in Boston in the quarters. Wimbledon, a pair of upsets on the ladies' side. Amanda Amisanova and number two, Elena Rybakina, both fell. Coco Gauff labored Friday, but she will play on Sunday in the fourth round.
14: I could have maybe placed my serves better. I was hitting it hard body to her, and she was catching the balls pretty well.
13: She needed all three sets. USA's Taylor Fritz advances on the men's side, and Joey Chestnut, once again the hot dog eating champion in Coney Island, down 66 hot dogs to win his 18th mustard belt. That's sports. I'm Rob Bushkin.
15: AAA projecting over 72 million Americans traveling at least 50 miles from home through Monday, July 6th, an increase of close to 2 million over last year. 61 million traveling by car, the highest on record. Yes, summer is road trip season, but for more than 40% of the population, it's also car sick season. Kaiser Permanente pediatrician Dr. Lisa DeNike says motion sickness happens when our brains get mixed signals from our eyes, inner ear, and muscles, but looking out the front window can help.
16: So if you are a parent with motion sickness history, up to a 50% risk for your kids to have the same. But kids can outgrow it. And as they get older, obviously, when they can sit in the front seat of the car, that can be really helpful.
15: She also says keeping the car at a cool temperature and making sure everyone stays hydrated helps. A few Democratic colleagues are sponsoring a bill that would increase the national minimum wage to $25 an hour. It's currently $7.25 an hour, which hasn't changed since 2009. Under the bill, corporations would have to reach the new minimum wage by 2032, and smaller employers would have until 2039. In 2009, the minimum wage increase drew heavy opposition from some lawmakers who say it hurts small businesses and does cost jobs. 25 states are involved in a lawsuit against the federal government that claims the Medicaid work requirement is unconstitutional. Brad Ford reports.
17: While the Medicaid change was part of the president's big, beautiful bill passed last year, the government this month issued rules for its implementation. The lawsuit argues the work requirement unduly affects frail Medicaid recipients, violates the Administrative Procedure Act, and fails to adequately consider the significant harms that will be imposed on states and health care providers.
15: Shoppers finding some big savings throughout the 4th of July weekend. Retailers offering discounts on summer clothing, outdoor gear, appliances, and travel deals. Experts say it is a good time to stock up, but they do recommend comparing prices and watching for limited time offers before the holiday weekend is over. I'm Monica Nelson with your consumer and business news.
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3: Mitch McConnell's spokesperson is releasing a statement on McConnell's health. Mark Mayfield fills us in.
18: This comes as questions have been swirling about the former Senate Majority Leader's health after reports say he was found unconscious last month at his home due to a possible heart attack. In a statement released on Thursday, his team says Senator McConnell appreciates the outpouring of support he's receiving while he continues his recovery in the hospital. The senator continues to improve and is working closely with his staff on Kentucky and Senate matters while the Senate is out of session. The statement does not address the news reports and comes as Kentucky Governor Andy Beshear says he has been kept in the dark about McConnell's health. I'm Mark Mayfield.
3: A new report says OpenAI is in talks to give the Trump administration a 5% stake in the company. The Financial Times says the proposal would involve other American AI companies also giving the government similar stakes. OpenAI is the company behind ChatGPT, and a 5% share would be worth over $42 billion. That's politics. I'm Chris Caraggio.
4: Warnings are out with extreme heat gripping parts of the country.
19: It's the leading cause of weather-related deaths in America. The most common heat-induced illnesses are heat stroke, heat exhaustion, cramps, and rash. Temps in the 90s and above often coincide with increased ozone pollution. People with lung conditions like asthma, emphysema, or COPD should try to limit outdoor activity when ozone levels are high. If you have symptoms like shortness of breath, chest pain, or coughing, call your doctor. I'm Sarah Lee Kessler.
4: A Yale University program that uses psilocybin to treat ailments is expanding. Researchers at Yale have implemented the program to treat depression, PTSD, anxiety, and other related conditions for first responders, vets, and healthcare workers. They found many patients experienced improvements in functioning and with direct symptoms. Anyone who is at least 18 years old and meets clinical eligibility criteria set by Yale can participate. Health update, I'm Jennifer Bolsoni.
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0: Two of the league's biggest stars shined in the NWSL's return to action Friday night as Trinity Rodman scored two goals to lift the Washington Spirit past the Houston Dash 2-1, and Michelle Cooper had a brace of her own in the Kansas City Currents 3-0 victory over the Denver Summit. All 16 NWSL teams are back in action this week after a month-long break. For more women's sports stories, subscribe to Good Game with Sarah Spain on iHeart Podcast.
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2: A new report says OpenAI is in talks to give the Trump administration a 5% stake in the company. The Financial Times says other American AI firms might also give the White House part of their companies. A 5% stake in OpenAI would be worth over $42 billion. Mark Zuckerberg is reportedly upset that his big AI plans are not working out perfectly. Reuters says he told executives that replacing 10% of Meta's workforce with AI agents isn't going well. Reportedly, he says he was promised that AI agent development would move along faster. As the chip shortage continues, Anthropic is reportedly talking with Samsung about developing its own AI chip. It says Anthropic is still mulling over what type of chips it might want to build. Google has lost its appeal of a multi-billion-dollar fine alleging anti-competitive practices in Europe. In 2018, the European Commission imposed a record-breaking fine of nearly $4.7 billion against Google, alleging that it gave unfair advantage to its own Android apps. Google appealed the ruling, but Europe's top court dismissed it. That's your tech report. I'm Chris Caraggio.
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3: Taylor Swift and Travis Kelce donating $26 million to various charities this week ahead of their Madison Square Garden wedding in New York City. The charities include 9 food banks, an animal cruelty organization, 7 educational programs, and 3 children's hospitals. 2 of the charities, Children's Mercy Hospital and Harvesters, the Community Food Network, have personal ties to Kelce as he's made unannounced visits to patients in the hospital and has previously donated to Harvesters. The 7th installment in the Despicable Me franchise, Minions and Monsters, expected to make between $80 and $90 million over the extended holiday weekend.
4: Don't be scared, though. They're such good guys. Just try not to look too delicious.
3: Also new this weekend is Young Washington, which is expected to bring in $15 to $20 million in its debut. Meantime, Toy Story 5 expected to make between $35 to $45 million in its third weekend.
5: I never knew this is what...
3: Hannah Harper is officially hitting the road after revealing that she's purchased her own tour bus. In a post on Instagram, the American Idol Season 24 winner sharing the news while giving fans a glimpse of her life on the road. More Hannah Harper dates can be found on her official website. Snow Patrol and Kylie Minogue are sharing their first collaboration together. The band has released their new song, These Alarms, featuring the singer. The new track follows the release of Snow Patrol's 2024 album, The Forest is the Path. It's available to stream. That's entertainment. I'm Jennifer Polsoni.
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11: Those gathered on the National Mall celebrating the 4th of July are being urged to seek shelter as severe thunderstorms surround the city. The National Guard is escorting crowds out of the mall and encouraging them to seek shelter in neighboring buildings. World leaders are offering their congratulations as the nation marks its 250th birthday. The European Commission President, the head of NATO, the UN Secretary General, and even Russian President Vladimir Putin extended their well wishes in messages to President Trump. Pope Leo and the British royal family also wished all Americans a happy Independence Day. In a post on social media, the American-born Pope offered his heartfelt congratulations and called it a time to reflect on the responsibilities the nation has to future generations. Massive crowds turned out in Tehran for today's official start of the funeral for Iran's late supreme leader, Ayatollah Khomeini. Lisa Carton reports.
7: Iran is holding a six-day state funeral, with millions expected to gather at the city's Grand Mosque ahead of his burial on July 9th. Ceremonies are being held nearly 4 months after he was killed in a U.S.-Israeli strike on his compound in Tehran. I'm Lisa Carton.
11: The first matchup of the World Cup quarterfinals is set. The round of 16 kicked off today with Morocco defeating Canada 3-0 and France beating Paraguay 1-0. The victors will face off in the quarterfinals on Thursday. The round of 16 continues tomorrow with battles between Brazil and Norway and later Mexico and England. MLB has announced the starting lineups for this year's Major League Baseball All-Star Game. The National League is headlined by Los Angeles Dodgers two-way superstar Shohei Ohtani, while three-time American League MVP Aaron Judge tops the American League's lineup. Los Angeles Angels outfielder Mike Trout earned his 12th All-Star trip, the most of any starter in either league. The 96th Major League Baseball All-Star Game will take place July 14th at Philadelphia's Citizens Bank Park. I'm Rob Martin. Washington, D.C. is not only celebrating America's 250th, but it plans on setting a record this 4th of July as well. The nation's capital is expected to fill the skies with a record-setting 850,000 individual fireworks for a 40-minute show. A company called Pyrotechnical will attempt the largest fireworks show in history, using five generations of family knowledge and Super Bowl experience to help celebrate America's 250th. Freedom 250 is the organizer of the Salute to America 250 celebration and fireworks on the National Mall. A Delta Airlines flight bound for Atlanta was forced to divert to Indiana after the crew reported a potential lightning strike mid-flight. Lisa Taylor has details.
9: The Boeing aircraft took off from Chicago O'Hare Friday and landed safely in Indianapolis later that day, with no injuries reported among the 180 passengers and crew on board. The crew declared an emergency to secure priority handling for inspection upon landing. Officials tell Fox 5 Atlanta the plane was undergoing a thorough evaluation before it could resume service. Passengers were accommodated with hotel rooms and meal vouchers. I'm Lisa Taylor.
11: A woman's journey from California to Hawaii in a rowboat is over in record time. More from Jason Nathanson.
10: Kelsey Fendler greeted by cheering fans in Honolulu Friday night as she became the fastest person to row solo across the Pacific Ocean, leaving Monterey, California 44 days ago. As she spotted land for the first time in a month and a half, she had some words of inspiration.
12: Think about trying to find your own big, hard, scary thing. You might not think that you are strong enough to finish it right now, but you're definitely strong enough to start it, and you'll find everything else along the way.
10: Fendler beat the men's solo row record by over a week and the women's record by over 40 days. She turns 32 tomorrow. I'm Jason Nathanson.
11: Federal health officials are seeing the earliest start to the West Nile virus season in the United States. According to the Centers for Disease Control and Prevention, at least 48 cases have been reported as of June 30th, and most of those involve severe neuroinvasive disease. I'm Rob Martier.
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13: A dangerous heat wave remains the nation's biggest weather story. From the Midwest to the Ohio Valley and much of the East Coast, highs will climb well into the 90s to near 100 degrees, with heat index values topping 105 to 115 in some areas. Scattered thunderstorms are expected from the Central Plains into parts of the Mid-Atlantic. Some storms could become severe, with damaging wind gusts, large hail, and torrential downpours that may briefly interrupt holiday festivities. Across the Gulf Coast and Florida, expect the usual summertime mix of sunshine, heat, and afternoon thunderstorms. The Southwest stays hot and mostly dry, while the Rockies could see isolated afternoon storms. And along the West Coast, look for comfortable conditions with sunshine, coastal clouds, and seasonable temperatures from California to the Pacific Northwest. And that's a look at your national forecast. I'm Jim Forbes.
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14: A day of lopsided action in the big leagues thus far. Yankees start a new losing streak a day after ending their seven-game skid. Dumped by the Twins 11-4. Seattle pounds Toronto 11-0. Pirates took down the Cardinals 7-1. And the Tigers shut out the Rangers 3-0. Primetime action includes the Dodgers and Padres, Mets, Braves, and Cardinals visiting the Cubs. World Cup, the keepers were on as France blanked Paraguay 1-0. Morocco down to Canada 3-0. They'll meet Thursday in Boston in the quarters. Wimbledon, a pair of upsets on the ladies' side. Amanda Amisanova and number two, Elena Rybakina, both fell. Coco Gauff labored Friday, but she will play on Sunday in the fourth round.
15: I could have maybe placed my serves better. I was hitting it hard body to her, and she was catching the balls pretty well.
14: She needed all three sets. USA's Taylor Fritz advances on the men's side. And Joey Chestnut, once again, the hot dog eating champion in Coney Island, down 66 hot dogs to win his 18th mustard belt. That's sports. I'm Rob Bushka.
16: AAA projecting over 72 million Americans traveling at least 50 miles from home through Monday, July 6th, an increase of close to 2 million over last year. 61 million traveling by car, the highest on record. Yes, summer is road trip season, but for more than 40% of the population, it's also car sick season. Kaiser Permanente pediatrician Dr. Lisa DeNike says motion sickness happens when our brains get mixed signals from our eyes, inner ear, and muscles, but looking out the front window can help.
17: So if you are a parent with motion sickness history, up to a 50% risk for your kids to have the same. But kids can outgrow it. And as they get older, obviously, when they can sit in the front seat of the car, that can be really helpful.
16: She also says keeping the car at a cool temperature and making sure everyone stays hydrated helps. A few Democratic colleagues are sponsoring a bill that would increase the national minimum wage to $25 an hour. It's currently $7.25 an hour, which hasn't changed since 2009. Under the bill, corporations would have to reach the new minimum wage by 2032, and smaller employers would have until 2039. In 2009, the minimum wage increase drew heavy opposition from some lawmakers who say it hurts small businesses and does cost jobs. 25 states are involved in a lawsuit against the federal government that claims the Medicaid work requirement is unconstitutional. Brad Ford reports.
18: While the Medicaid change was part of the president's big, beautiful bill passed last year, the government this month issued rules for its implementation. The lawsuit argues the work requirement unduly affects frail Medicaid recipients, violates the Administrative Procedure Act, and fails to adequately consider the significant harms that will be imposed on states and health care providers.
16: Shoppers finding some big savings throughout the 4th of July weekend. Retailers offering discounts on summer clothing, outdoor gear, appliances, and travel deals. Experts say it is a good time to stock up, but they do recommend comparing prices and watching for limited time offers before the holiday weekend is over. I'm Monica Nelson with your consumer and business news.
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2: Mitch McConnell's spokesperson is releasing a statement on McConnell's health. Mark Mayfield fills us in.
21: This comes as questions have been swirling about the former Senate Majority Leader's health after reports say he was found unconscious last month at his home due to a possible heart attack. In a statement released on Thursday, his team says Senator McConnell appreciates the outpouring of support he's receiving while he continues his recovery in the hospital. The senator continues to improve and is working closely with his staff on Kentucky and Senate matters while the Senate is out of session. The statement does not address the news reports and comes as Kentucky Governor Andy Beshear says he has been kept in the dark about McConnell's health. I'm Mark Mayfield.
2: A new report says OpenAI is in talks to give the Trump administration a 5% stake in the company. The Financial Times says the proposal would involve other American AI companies also giving the government similar stakes. OpenAI is the company behind ChatGPT, and a 5% share would be worth over $42 billion. That's politics. I'm Chris Caraggio.
3: Warnings are out with extreme heat gripping parts of the country.
4: It's the leading cause of weather-related deaths in America. The most common heat-induced illnesses are heat stroke, heat exhaustion, cramps, and rash. Temps in the 90s and above often coincide with increased ozone pollution. People with lung conditions like asthma, emphysema, or COPD should try to limit outdoor activity when ozone levels are high. If you have symptoms like shortness of breath, chest pain, or coughing, call your doctor. I'm Sarah Lee Kessler.
3: A Yale University program that uses psilocybin to treat ailments is expanding. Researchers at Yale have implemented the program to treat depression, PTSD, anxiety, and other related conditions for first responders, vets, and healthcare workers. They found many patients experienced improvements in functioning and with direct symptoms. Anyone who is at least 18 years old and meets clinical eligibility criteria set by Yale can participate. Health update, I'm Jennifer Bolsoni.
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19: Two of the league's biggest stars shined in the NWSL's return to action Friday night as Trinity Rodman scored two goals to lift the Washington Spirit past the Houston Dash 2-1, and Michelle Cooper had a brace of her own in the Kansas City Currents 3-0 victory over the Denver Summit. All 16 NWSL teams are back in action this week after a month-long break. For more women's sports stories, subscribe to Good Game with Sarah Spain on iHeart Podcast.
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2: A new report says OpenAI is in talks to give the Trump administration a 5% stake in the company. The Financial Times says other American AI firms might also give the White House part of their companies. A 5% stake in OpenAI would be worth over $42 billion. Mark Zuckerberg is reportedly upset that his big AI plans are not working out perfectly. Reuters says he told executives that replacing 10% of Meta's workforce with AI agents isn't going well. Reportedly, he says he was promised that AI agent development would move along faster. As the chip shortage continues, Anthropic is reportedly talking with Samsung about developing its own AI chip. It says Anthropic is still mulling over what type of chips it might want to build. Google has lost its appeal of a multi-billion dollar fine alleging anti-competitive practices in Europe. In 2018, the European Commission imposed a record-breaking fine of nearly $4.7 billion against Google, alleging that it gave unfair advantage to its own Android apps. Google appealed the ruling, but Europe's top court dismissed it. That's your tech report. I'm Chris Caraggio.
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3: Taylor Swift and Travis Kelce donating $26 million to various charities this week ahead of their Madison Square Garden wedding in New York City. The charities include 9 food banks, an animal cruelty organization, 7 educational programs, and 3 children's hospitals. 2 of the charities, Children's Mercy Hospital and Harvesters, the Community Food Network, have personal ties to Kelce as he's made unannounced visits to patients in the hospital and has previously donated to Harvesters. The 7th installment in the Despicable Me franchise, Minions and Monsters, expected to make between $80 and $90 million over the extended holiday weekend.
26: Don't be scared, though. They're such good guys. Just
5: try not to look too delicious.
3: Also new this weekend is Young Washington, which is expected to bring in 15 to 20 million in its debut. Meantime, Toy Story 5 expected to make between 35 to 45 million in its third weekend.
6: I never knew this is what.
3: Hannah Harper is officially hitting the road after revealing that she's purchased her own tour bus. In a post on Instagram, the American Idol season 24 winner sharing the news while giving fans a glimpse of her life on the road. More Hannah Harper dates can be found on her official website. Snow Patrol and Kylie Minogue are sharing their first collaboration together. The band has released their new song, These Alarms, featuring the singer. The new track follows the release of Snow Patrol's 2024 album, The Forest is the Path. It's available to stream. That's entertainment. I'm Jennifer Polsoni.
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0: Meanwhile, the storm threat could last several hours. Massive crowds turned out in Tehran for today's official start of the funeral for Iran's late Supreme Leader, Ayatollah Khomeini. Iran is holding a six-day state funeral, with millions expected to gather at the city's Grand Mosque ahead of his burial on July 9th. The ceremonies are being held nearly 4 months after he was killed in a U.S.-Israeli airstrike on his compound in Tehran. Peace talks between the United States and Iran are set to resume after the funeral. A pretty shocking price for parking at one stadium hosting FIFA World Cup matches. More from Jason Nathanson.
1: In Southern California, there's already been a lot of outrage over the price of official parking at SoFi Stadium for World Cup matches. For next week's quarterfinals match, you can't get anything at the stadium right now for under $300. But that's cheap compared to one private lot Fox 11 found charging $676 for a spot half a mile away. The cheapest ticket for the game, by the way, on StubHub is $3,300. I'm Jason Athenson.
0: MLB has announced the starting lineups for this year's Major League Baseball All-Star Game. The National League is headlined by Los Angeles Dodgers two-way superstar Shohei Ohtani, while three-time American League MVP Aaron Judge tops the American League's lineup. Los Angeles Angels outfielder Mike Trout earned his 12th All-Star trip, the most of any starter in either league. Dodgers first baseman Freddie Freeman hit double digits with his 10th career All-Star selection. The 96th All-Star Game will take place July 14th at Philadelphia's Citizens Bank Park. I'm Rob Martier. When you think of sports dynasties, there are the Bulls, Edmonton Oilers, New England Patriots, and then there's Joey Chestnut in a league of his own. Chestnut has won his 18th title at the Nathan's Hot Dog Eating Contest in New York City.
2: Chestnut dominated the men's competition Saturday by eating 66 hot dogs and buns in 10 minutes. That's 10 short of his record of 76, but the 42-year-old Chestnut remains unbeaten since 2015. Earlier in the women's competition, Mickey Sudo cruised to her 12th win, topping her own record by eating nearly 39 hot dogs and buns. The annual contest was held under brutal conditions with a heat index at about 100 degrees on Coney Island. I'm Lisa Carton.
0: Speaking of hot dog eating, Americans are expected to consume 150 million hot dogs this 4th of July. The National Hot Dog and Sausage Council says that's enough to span from Washington, D.C. to Los Angeles more than five times over. The hot dog heavy day tops hot dog season, the time between Memorial Day and Labor Day that accounts for well over a third of all hot dog sales each year. That adds up to just over $1 billion. July alone makes up 10% of the year's total retail sales. A woman's solo journey from California to Hawaii in a rowboat is over in record time. Kelsey Fendler arrived in Honolulu last night, becoming the fastest person to row solo across the Pacific Ocean. As she spotted land yesterday for the first time in a month and a half, she had some words of inspiration.
3: Think about trying to find your own big, hard, scary thing. You might not think that you are strong enough to finish it right now, but you're definitely strong enough to start it, and you'll find everything else along the way.
0: Fendler left Monterey, California 44 days ago. She beat the men's solo row record by over a week and the women's record by over 40 days. The World Cup is now moving on to the round of 16. Argentina narrowly held on in Miami, defeating Cape Verde 3-2 in extra time. The U.S. men's national team faces Belgium on Monday. I'm Rob Martin.
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5: A dangerous heat wave remains the nation's biggest weather story. From the Midwest to the Ohio Valley and much of the East Coast, highs will climb well into the 90s to near 100 degrees, with heat index values topping 105 to 115 in some areas. Scattered thunderstorms are expected from the Central Plains into parts of the Mid-Atlantic. Some storms could become severe, with damaging wind gusts, large hail, and torrential downpours that may briefly interrupt holiday festivities. Across the Gulf Coast and Florida, expect the usual summertime mix of sunshine, heat, and afternoon thunderstorms. The Southwest stays hot and mostly dry, while the Rockies could see isolated afternoon storms. And along the West Coast, look for comfortable conditions with sunshine, coastal clouds, and seasonable temperatures from California to the Pacific Northwest. And that's a look at your national forecast. I'm Jim Forbes.
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6: Yankees have burned through starting pitchers at an alarming rate this season. Case in point, Saturday in the Bronx, Brendan Beck made his debut, hammered for three bombs in an 11-4 loss against the Twinkies. His manager, Aaron Boone.
7: You know, he relies on elite command and getting it to where he wants, and look like just some mistakes with

0: with some secondary in the strike zone. You know, had some swing and miss going. You know, hard time putting guys away. And
1: Carlos Rodon just came back, but Max Fried on the shelf for New York. Mariners took out the Blue Jays 11-0. Pirates roughed up the Nationals. Saturday primetime features the Cubs and Cardinals, Braves and Mets, Dodgers, Padres. Speaking of the Dodgers, all-star rosters released. Four Dodgers in the starting lineup for the NL. World Cup defense on full display. France 1-0 over Paraguay. Morocco ousting Canada 3-0. They'll meet in the quarters Thursday. Wimbledon wins for Americans Madison Keys. And then on the ladies' side, Taylor Fritz, Coco Gauff, she plays Sunday as a seventh seed. That's sports. I'm Rob Bushka.
2: AAA projecting over 72 million Americans traveling at least 50 miles from home through Monday, July 6th, an increase of close to 2 million over last year. 61 million traveling by car, the highest on record. Yes, summer is road trip season, but for more than 40% of the population, it's also car sick season. Kaiser Permanente pediatrician Dr. Lisa DeNike says motion sickness happens when our brains get mixed signals from our eyes, inner ear, and muscles, but looking out the front window can help.
3: So if you are a parent with motion sickness history, up to a 50% risk for your kids to have the same. But kids can outgrow it. And as they get older, obviously, when they can sit in the front seat of the car, that can be really helpful.
2: She also says keeping the car at a cool temperature and making sure everyone stays hydrated helps. A few Democratic colleagues are sponsoring a bill that would increase the national minimum wage to $25 an hour. It's currently $7.25 an hour, which hasn't changed since 2009. Under the bill, corporations would have to reach the new minimum wage by 2032, and smaller employers would have until 2039. In 2009, the minimum wage increase drew heavy opposition from some lawmakers who say it hurts small businesses and does cost jobs. 25 states are involved in a lawsuit against the federal government that claims the Medicaid work requirement is unconstitutional. Brad Ford reports.
4: While the Medicaid change was part of the president's big, beautiful bill passed last year, the government this month issued rules for its implementation. The lawsuit argues the work requirement unduly affects frail Medicaid recipients, violates the Administrative Procedure Act, and fails to adequately consider the significant harms that will be imposed on states and health care providers.
2: Shoppers finding some big savings throughout the 4th of July weekend. Retailers offering discounts on summer clothing, outdoor gear, appliances, and travel deals. Experts say it is a good time to stock up, but they do recommend comparing prices and watching for limited time offers before the holiday weekend is over. I'm Monica Nelson with your consumer and business news.
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9: Mitch McConnell's spokesperson is releasing a statement on McConnell's health. Mark Mayfield fills us in.
10: This comes as questions have been swirling about the former Senate Majority Leader's health after reports say he was found unconscious last month at his home due to a possible heart attack. In a statement released on Thursday, his team says Senator McConnell appreciates the outpouring of support he's receiving while he continues his recovery in the hospital. The senator continues to improve and is working closely with his staff on Kentucky and Senate matters while the Senate is out of session. The statement does not address the news reports and comes as Kentucky Governor Andy Beshear says he has been kept in the dark about McConnell's health. I'm Mark Mayfield.
9: A new report says OpenAI is in talks to give the Trump administration a 5% stake in the company. The Financial Times says the proposal would involve other American AI companies also giving the government similar stakes. OpenAI is the company behind ChatGPT, and a 5% share would be worth over $42 billion. That's politics. I'm Chris Caraggio.
11: Warnings are out with extreme heat gripping parts of the country.
12: It's the leading cause of weather-related deaths in America. The most common heat-induced illnesses are heat stroke, heat exhaustion, cramps, and rash. Temps in the 90s and above often coincide with increased ozone pollution. People with lung conditions like asthma, emphysema, or COPD should try to limit outdoor activity when ozone levels are high. If you have symptoms like shortness of breath, chest pain, or coughing, call your doctor. I'm Sarah Lee Kessler.
13: A Yale University program that uses psilocybin to treat ailments is expanding. Researchers at Yale have implemented the program to treat depression, PTSD, anxiety, and other related conditions for first responders, vets, and healthcare workers. They found many patients experienced improvements in functioning and with direct symptoms. Anyone who is at least 18 years old and meets clinical eligibility criteria set by Yale can participate. Health update, I'm Jennifer Bolsoni.
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14: Two of the league's biggest stars shined in the NWSL's return to action Friday night as Trinity Rodman scored two goals to lift the Washington Spirit past the Houston Dash 2-1, and Michelle Cooper had a brace of her own in the Kansas City Currents 3-0 victory over the Denver Summit. All 16 NWSL teams are back in action this week after a month-long break. 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
9: A new report says OpenAI is in talks to give the Trump administration a 5% stake in the company. The Financial Times says other American AI firms might also give the White House part of their companies. A 5% stake in OpenAI would be worth over $42 billion. Mark Zuckerberg is reportedly upset that his big AI plans are not working out perfectly. Reuters says he told executives that replacing 10% of Meta's workforce with AI agents isn't going well. Reportedly, he says he was promised that AI agent development would move along faster. As the chip shortage continues, Anthropic is reportedly talking with Samsung about developing its own AI chip. It says Anthropic is still mulling over what type of chips it might want to build. Google has lost its appeal of a multi-billion dollar fine alleging anti-competitive practices in Europe. In 2018, the European Commission imposed a record-breaking fine of nearly $4.7 billion against Google, alleging that it gave unfair advantage to its own Android apps. Google appealed the ruling, but Europe's top court dismissed it. That's your tech report. I'm Chris Caraggio.
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13: Taylor
11: Taylor Swift and Travis Kelce donating $26 million to various charities this week ahead of their Madison Square Garden wedding in New York City. The charities include 9 food banks, an animal cruelty organization, 7 educational programs, and 3 children's hospitals. 2 of the charities, Children's Mercy Hospital and Harvesters, the Community Food Network, have personal ties to Kelce as he's made unannounced visits to patients in the hospital and has previously donated to Harvesters. The 7th installment in the Despicable Me franchise, Minions and Monsters, expected to make between $80 and $90 million over the extended holiday weekend.
17: Don't be scared, though. They're such good guys. Just try not to look too delicious.
11: Also new this weekend is Young Washington, which is expected to bring in $15 to $20 million in its debut. Meantime, Toy Story 5, expected to make between $35 to $45 million in its third weekend.
18: I never knew. This is what
11: Hannah Harper is officially hitting the road after revealing that she's purchased her own tour bus. In a post on Instagram, the American Idol season 24 winner sharing the news while giving fans a glimpse of her life on the road. More Hannah Harper dates can be found on her official website. Snow Patrol and Kylie Minogue are sharing their first collaboration together. The band has released their new song, These Alarms, featuring the singer. The new track follows the release of Snow Patrol's 2024 album, The Forest is the Path. It's available to stream. That's entertainment. I'm Jennifer Polsoni.
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19: President Trump says he's still determined to deliver a speech tonight on the National Mall despite weather forcing attendees to evacuate. Those celebrating the 4th of July are being urged to seek shelter as severe thunderstorms surround the city. President Trump said in a post on Truth Social that he still intends to speak this evening to mark America's 250th birthday, and a massive fireworks show is planned afterwards. Meanwhile, the storm threat could last several hours. Massive crowds turned out in Tehran for today's official start of the funeral for Iran's late Supreme Leader, Ayatollah Khomeini. Iran is holding a 6-day state funeral, with millions expected to gather at the city's Grand Mosque ahead of his burial on July 9th. The ceremonies are being held nearly 4 months after he was killed in a U.S.-Israeli airstrike on his compound in Tehran. Peace talks between the United States and Iran are set to resume after the funeral. A pretty shocking price for parking at one stadium hosting FIFA World Cup matches. More from Jason Nathanson.
20: In Southern California, there's already been a lot of outrage over the price of official parking at SoFi Stadium for World Cup matches. For next week's quarterfinals match, you can't get anything at the stadium right now for under $300. But that's cheap compared to one private lot Fox 11 found charging $676 for a spot half a mile away. The cheapest ticket for the game, by the way, on StubHub is $3,300. I'm Jason Nathanson.
19: MLB has announced the starting lineups for this year's Major League Baseball All-Star Game. The National League is headlined by Los Angeles Dodgers two-way superstar Shohei Ohtani, while three-time American League MVP Aaron Judge tops the American League's lineup. Los Angeles Angels outfielder Mike Trout earned his 12th All-Star trip, the most of any starter in either league. Dodgers first baseman Freddie Freeman hit double digits with his 10th career All-Star selection. The 96th All-Star Game will take place July 14th, at Philadelphia's Citizens Bank Park. I'm Rob Martier. When you think of sports dynasties, there are the Bulls, Edmonton Oilers, New England Patriots, and then there's Joey Chestnut in a league of his own. Chestnut has won his 18th title at the Nathan's Hot Dog Eating Contest in New York City.
0: Chestnut dominated the men's competition Saturday by eating 66 hot dogs and buns in 10 minutes. That's 10 short of his record of 76, but the 42-year-old Chestnut remains unbeaten since 2015. Earlier in the women's competition, Miki Sudo cruised to her 12th win, topping her own record by eating nearly 39 hot dogs and buns. The annual contest was held under brutal conditions with a heat index at about 100 degrees on Coney Island. I'm Lisa Carton.
19: Speaking of hot dog eating, Americans are expected to consume 150 million hot dogs this 4th of July. The National Hot Dog and Sausage Council says that's enough to span from Washington, D.C. to Los Angeles more than five times over. The hot dog heavy day tops hot dog season, the time between Memorial Day and Labor Day that accounts for well over a third of all hot dog sales each year. That adds up to just over $1 billion. July alone makes up 10% of the year's total retail sales. A woman's solo journey from California to Hawaii in a rowboat is over in record time. Kelsey Fendler arrived in Honolulu last night, becoming the fastest person to row solo across the Pacific Ocean. As she spotted land yesterday for the first time in a month and a half, she had some words of inspiration.
21: Think about trying to find your own big, hard, scary thing. You might not think that you are strong enough to finish it right now, but you're definitely strong enough to start it, and you'll find everything else along the way.
19: Fendler left Monterey, California 44 days ago. She beat the men's solo row record by over a week and the women's record by over 40 days. The World Cup is now moving on to the round of 16. Argentina narrowly held on in Miami, defeating Cape Verde 3-2 in extra time. The U.S. men's national team faces Belgium on Monday. I'm Rob Martier.
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10: A dangerous heat wave remains the nation's biggest weather story. From the Midwest to the Ohio Valley and much of the East Coast, highs will climb well into the 90s to near 100 degrees, with heat index values topping 105 to 115 in some areas. Scattered thunderstorms are expected from the Central Plains into parts of the Mid-Atlantic. Some storms could become severe, with damaging wind gusts, large hail, and torrential downpours that may briefly interrupt holiday festivities. Across the Gulf Coast and Florida, expect the usual summertime mix of sunshine, heat, and afternoon thunderstorms. The Southwest stays hot and mostly dry, while the Rockies could see isolated afternoon storms. And along the West Coast, look for comfortable conditions with sunshine, coastal clouds, and seasonable temperatures from California to the Pacific Northwest. And that's a look at your national forecast. I'm Jim Forbes.
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1: Yankees have burned through starting pitchers at an alarming rate this season. Case in point, Saturday in the Bronx, Brendan Beck made his debut, hammered for three bombs in an 11-4 loss against the Twinkies. His manager, Aaron Boone.
22: You know, he relies on elite command and getting it to where he wants, and looked like just some mistakes with some secondary in the strike zone. You know, had some swing and miss going, you know, hard time putting guys away. And
1: Carlos Rodon just came back, but Max Fried on the shelf for New York. Mariners took out the Blue Jays 11-0. Pirates roughed up the Nationals. Saturday primetime features the Cubs and Cardinals, Braves and Mets, Dodgers, Padres. Speaking of the Dodgers, all-star rosters released four Dodgers in the starting lineup for the NL. World Cup defense on full display. France 1-0 over Paraguay. Morocco ousting Canada 3-0. They'll meet in the quarters Thursday. Wimbledon wins for Americans Madison Keys. And then on the ladies' side, Taylor Fritz, Coco Gauff, she plays Sunday as a seventh seed. That's sports. I'm Rob Bushka.
2: AAA projecting over 72 million Americans traveling at least 50 miles from home through Monday, July 6th, an increase of close to 2 million over last year. 61 million traveling by car, the highest on record. Yes, summer is road trip season, but for more than 40% of the population, it's also car sick season. Kaiser Permanente pediatrician Dr. Lisa Denike says motion sickness happens when our brains get mixed signals from our eyes, inner ear, and muscles, but looking out the front window can help.
3: So if you are a parent with motion sickness history, up to a 50% risk for your kids to have the same. But kids can outgrow it. And as they get older, obviously, when they can sit in the front seat of the car, that can be really helpful.
2: She also says keeping the car at a cool temperature and making sure everyone stays hydrated helps. A few Democratic colleagues are sponsoring a bill that would increase the national minimum wage to $25 an hour. It's currently $7.25 an hour, which hasn't changed since 2009. Under the bill, corporations would have to reach the new minimum minimum wage by 2032, and smaller employers would have until 2039. In 2009, the minimum wage increase drew heavy opposition from some lawmakers who say it hurts small businesses and does cost jobs. 25 states are involved in a lawsuit against the federal government that claims the Medicaid work requirement is unconstitutional. Brad Ford reports.
4: While the Medicaid change was part of the president's big, beautiful bill passed last year, the government this month issued rules for its implementation. The lawsuit argues the work requirement unduly affects frail Medicaid recipients, violates the Administrative Procedure Act, and fails to adequately consider the significant harms that will be imposed on states and health care providers.
2: Shoppers finding some big savings throughout the 4th of July weekend. Retailers offering discounts on summer clothing, outdoor gear, appliances, and travel deals. Experts say it is a good time to stock up, but they do recommend comparing prices and watching for limited time offers before the holiday weekend is over. I'm Monica Nelson with your consumer and business news.
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9: Mitch McConnell's spokesperson is releasing a statement on McConnell's health. Mark Mayfield fills us in.
10: This comes as questions have been swirling about the former Senate Majority Leader's health after reports say he was found unconscious last month at his home due to a possible heart attack. In a statement released on Thursday, his team says Senator McConnell appreciates the outpouring of support he's receiving while he continues his recovery in the hospital. The senator continues to improve and is working closely with his staff on Kentucky and Senate matters while the Senate is out of session. The statement does not address the news reports and comes as Kentucky Governor Andy Beshear says he has been kept in the dark about McConnell's health. I'm Mark Mayfield.
9: A new report says OpenAI is in talks to give the Trump administration a 5% stake in the company. The Financial Times says the proposal would involve other American AI companies also giving the government similar stakes. OpenAI is the company behind ChatGPT, and a 5% share would be worth over $42 billion. That's politics. I'm Chris Caraggio.
11: Warnings are out with extreme heat gripping parts of the country.
8: It's the leading cause of weather-related deaths in America. The most common heat-induced illnesses are heat stroke, heat exhaustion, cramps, and rash. Temps in the 90s and above often coincide with increased ozone pollution. People with lung conditions like asthma, emphysema, or COPD should try to limit outdoor activity when ozone levels are high. If you have symptoms like shortness of breath, chest pain, or coughing, call your doctor. I'm Sarah Lee Kessler.
13: A Yale University program that uses psilocybin to treat ailments is expanding. Researchers at Yale have implemented the program to treat depression, PTSD, anxiety, and other related conditions for first responders, vets, and healthcare workers. They found many patients experienced improvements in functioning and with direct symptoms. Anyone who is at least 18 years old and meets clinical eligibility criteria set by Yale can participate. Health update, I'm Jennifer Bolsoni.
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14: Two of the league's biggest stars shined in the NWSL's return to action Friday night as Trinity Rodman scored two goals to lift the Washington Spirit past the Houston Dash 2-1, and Michelle Cooper had a brace of her own in the Kansas City Currents 3-0 victory over the Denver Summit. All 16 NWSL teams are back in action this week after a month-long break. 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
9: A new report says OpenAI is in talks to give the Trump administration a 5% stake in the company. The Financial Times says other American AI firms might also give the White House part of their companies. A 5% stake in OpenAI would be worth over $42 billion. Mark Zuckerberg is reportedly upset that his big AI plans are not working out perfectly. Reuters says he told executives that replacing 10% of Meta's workforce with AI agents isn't going well. Reportedly, he says he was promised that AI agent development would move along faster. As the chip shortage continues, Anthropic is reportedly talking with Samsung about developing its own AI chip. It says Anthropic is still mulling over what type of chips it might want to build. Google has lost its appeal of a multi-billion-dollar fine alleging anti-competitive practices in Europe. In 2018, the European Commission imposed a record-breaking fine of nearly $4.7 billion against Google, alleging that it gave unfair advantage to its own Android apps. Google appealed the ruling, but Europe's top court dismissed it. That's your tech report. I'm Chris Caraggio.
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11: Taylor Swift and Travis Kelce donating $26 million to various charities this week ahead of their Madison Square Garden wedding in New York City. The charities include 9 food banks, an animal cruelty organization, 7 educational programs, and 3 children's hospitals. 2 of the charities, Children's Mercy Hospital and Harvesters, the Community Food Network, have personal ties to Kelce as he's made unannounced visits to patients in the hospital and has previously donated to Harvesters. The 7th installment in the Despicable Me franchise, Minions and Monsters, expected to make between $80 and $90 million over the extended holiday weekend.
17: Don't be scared, though. They're such good guys. Just try not to look too delicious.
11: Also new this weekend is Young Washington, which is expected to bring in $15 to $20 million in its debut. Meantime, Toy Story 5 expected to make between $35 to $45 million in its third weekend.
18: I never knew this is what...
11: Hannah Harper is officially hitting the road after revealing that she's purchased her own tour bus. In a post on Instagram, the American Idol Season 24 winner sharing the news while giving fans a glimpse of her life on the road. More Hannah Harper dates can be found on her official website. Snow Patrol and Kylie Minogue are sharing their first collaboration together. The band has released their new song, These Alarms, featuring the singer. The new track follows the release of Snow Patrol's 2024 album, The Forest is the Path. It's available to stream. That's entertainment. I'm Jennifer Polsoni.
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19: President Trump says he's still determined to deliver a speech tonight on the National Mall despite weather forcing attendees to evacuate. Those celebrating the 4th of July are being urged to seek shelter as severe thunderstorms surround the city. President Trump said in a post on Truth Social that he still intends to speak this evening to mark America's 250th birthday, and a massive fireworks show is planned afterwards. Meanwhile, the storm threat could last several hours. Massive crowds turned out in Tehran for today's official start of the funeral for Iran's late Supreme Leader, Ayatollah Khomeini. Iran is holding a six-day state funeral, with millions expected to gather at the city's Grand Mosque ahead of his burial on July 9th. The ceremonies are being held nearly 4 months after he was killed in a U.S.-Israeli airstrike on his compound in Tehran. Peace talks between the United States and Iran are set to resume after the funeral. A pretty shocking price for parking at one stadium hosting FIFA World Cup matches. More from Jason Nathanson.
0: In Southern California, there's already been a lot of outrage over the price of official parking at SoFi Stadium for World Cup matches. For next week's quarterfinals match, you can't get anything at the stadium right now for under $300. But that's cheap compared to one private lot Fox 11 found charging $676 for a spot half a mile away. The cheapest ticket for the game, by the way, on StubHub is $3,300. I'm Jason Nathanson.
19: MLB has announced the starting lineups for this year's Major League Baseball All-Star Game. The National League is headlined by Los Angeles Dodgers two-way superstar Shohei Ohtani, while three-time American League MVP Aaron Judge tops the American League's lineup. Los Angeles Angels outfielder Mike Trout earned his 12th All-Star trip, the most of any starter in either league. Dodgers first baseman Freddie Freeman hit double digits with his 10th career All-Star selection. The 96th All-Star Game will take place July 14th at Philadelphia's Citizens Bank Park. I'm Rob Martier. When you think of sports dynasties, there are the Bulls, Edmonton Oilers, New England Patriots, and then there's Joey Chestnut in a league of his own. Chestnut has won his 18th title at the Nathan's Hot Dog Eating Contest in New York City.
1: Chestnut dominated the men's competition Saturday by eating 66 hot dogs and buns in 10 minutes. That's 10 short of his record of 76, but the 42-year-old Chestnut remains unbeaten since 2015. Earlier in the women's competition, Miki Sudo cruised to her 12th win, topping her own record by eating nearly 39 hot dogs and buns. The annual contest was held under brutal conditions with a heat index at about 100 degrees on Coney Island. I'm Lisa Carton.
19: Speaking of hot dog eating, Americans are expected to consume 150 million hot dogs this 4th of July. The National Hot Dog and Sausage Council says that's enough to span from Washington, D.C. to Los Angeles more than five times over. The hot dog heavy day tops hot dog season, the time between Memorial Day and Labor Day that accounts for well over a third of all hot dog sales each year. That adds up to just over $1 billion. July alone makes up 10% of the year's total retail sales. A woman's solo journey from California to Hawaii in a rowboat is over in record time. Kelsey Fendler arrived in Honolulu last night, becoming the fastest person to row solo across the Pacific Ocean. As she spotted land yesterday for the first time in a month and a half, she had some words of inspiration.
2: Think about trying to find your own big, hard, scary thing. You might not think that you are strong enough to finish it right now, but you're definitely strong enough to start it, and you'll find everything else along the way.
19: Fendler left Monterey, California 44 days ago. She beat the men's solo row record by over a week and the women's record by over 40 days. The World Cup is now moving on to the round of 16. Argentina narrowly held on in Miami, defeating Cape Verde 3-2 in extra time. The U.S. men's national team faces Belgium on Monday. I'm Rob Martin.
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10: A dangerous heat wave remains the nation's biggest weather story. From the Midwest to the Ohio Valley and much of the East Coast, highs will climb well into the 90s to near 100 degrees, with heat index values topping 105 to 115 in some areas. Scattered thunderstorms are expected from the Central Plains into parts of the Mid-Atlantic. Some storms could become severe, with damaging wind gusts, large hail, and torrential downpours that may briefly interrupt holiday festivities. Across the Gulf Coast and Florida, expect the usual summertime mix of sunshine, heat, and afternoon thunderstorms. The Southwest stays hot and mostly dry, while the Rockies could see isolated afternoon storms. And along the West Coast, look for comfortable conditions with sunshine, coastal clouds, and seasonable temperatures from California to the Pacific Northwest. And that's a look at your national forecast. I'm Jim Forbes.
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3: Yankees have burned through starting pitchers at an alarming rate this season. Case in point, Saturday in the Bronx, Brendan Beck made his debut, hammered for three bombs in an 11-4 loss against the Twinkies. His manager, Aaron Boone.
4: You know, he relies on elite command and getting it to where he wants, and looked like just some mistakes with some secondary in the strike zone. You know, had some swing and miss going, you know, hard time putting guys away. And
3: Carlos Rodon just came back, but Max Fried on the shelf for New York. Mariners took out the Blue Jays 11-0. Pirates roughed up the Nationals. Saturday primetime features the Cubs and Cardinals, Braves and Mets, Dodgers, Padres. Speaking of the Dodgers, all-star rosters released 4 Dodgers in the starting lineup for the NL. World Cup defense on full display. France 1-0 over Paraguay. Morocco ousting Canada 3-0. They'll meet in the quarters Thursday. Wimbledon wins for Americans Madison Keys. And then on the ladies' side, Taylor Fritz, Coco Gauff, she plays Sunday as a 7th seed. That's sports. I'm Rob Bushka.
1: AAA projecting over 72 million Americans traveling at least 50 miles from home through Monday, July 6th, an increase of close to 2 million over last year. 61 million traveling by car, the highest on record. Yes, summer is road trip season, but for more than 40% of the population, it's also car sick season. Kaiser Permanente pediatrician Dr. Lisa Denike says motion sickness happens when our brains get mixed signals from our eyes, inner ear, and muscles, but looking out the front window can help.
6: So if you are a parent with motion sickness history, up to a 50% risk for your kids to have the same. But kids can outgrow it. And as they get older, obviously, when they can sit in the front seat of the car, that can be really helpful.
1: She also says keeping the car at a cool temperature and making sure everyone stays hydrated helps. A few Democratic colleagues are sponsoring a bill that would increase the national minimum wage to $25 an hour. It's currently $7.25 an hour, which hasn't changed since 2009. Under the bill, corporations would have to reach the new minimum wage by 2032, and smaller employers would have until 2039. In 2009, the minimum wage increase drew heavy opposition from some lawmakers who say it hurts small businesses and does cost jobs. 25 states are involved in a lawsuit against the federal government that claims the Medicaid work requirement is unconstitutional. Brad Ford reports.
7: While the Medicaid change was part of the president's big, beautiful bill passed last year, the government this month issued rules for its implementation. The lawsuit argues the work requirement unduly affects frail Medicaid recipients, violates the Administrative Procedure Act, and fails to adequately consider the significant harms that will be imposed on states and health care providers.
1: Shoppers finding some big savings throughout the 4th of July weekend. Retailers offering discounts on summer clothing, outdoor gear, appliances, and travel deals. Experts say it is a good time to stock up, but they do recommend comparing prices and watching for limited time offers before the holiday weekend is over. I'm Monica Nelson with your consumer and business news.
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9: Mitch McConnell's spokesperson is releasing a statement on McConnell's health. Mark Mayfield fills us in.
10: This comes as questions have been swirling about the former Senate Majority Leader's health after reports say he was found unconscious last month at his home due to a possible heart attack. In a statement released on Thursday, his team says Senator McConnell appreciates the outpouring of support he's receiving while he continues his recovery in the hospital. The senator continues to improve and is working closely with his staff on Kentucky and Senate matters while the Senate is out of session. The statement does not address the news reports and comes as Kentucky Governor Andy Beshear says he has been kept in the dark about McConnell's health. I'm Mark Mayfield.
9: A new report says OpenAI is in talks to give the Trump administration a 5% stake in the company. The Financial Times says the proposal would involve other American AI companies also giving the government similar stakes. OpenAI is the company behind ChatGPT, and a 5% share would be worth over $42 billion. That's politics. I'm Chris Caraggio.
11: Warnings are out with extreme heat gripping parts of the country.
12: It's the leading cause of weather-related deaths in America. The most common heat-induced illnesses are heat stroke, heat exhaustion, cramps, and rash. Temps in the 90s and above often coincide with increased ozone pollution. People with lung conditions like asthma, emphysema, or COPD should try to limit outdoor activity when ozone levels are high. If you have symptoms like shortness of breath, chest pain, or coughing, call your doctor. I'm Sarah Lee Kessler.
11: A Yale University program that uses psilocybin to treat ailments is expanding. Researchers at Yale have implemented the program to treat depression, PTSD, anxiety, and other related conditions for first responders, vets, and healthcare workers. They found many patients experienced improvements in functioning and with direct symptoms. Anyone who is at least 18 years old and meets clinical eligibility criteria set by Yale can participate. Health update, I'm Jennifer Bolsoni.
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14: Two of the league's biggest stars shined in the NWSL's return to action Friday night as Trinity Rodman scored two goals to lift the Washington Spirit past the Houston Dash 2-1, and Michelle Cooper had a brace of her own in the Kansas City Currents 3-0 victory over the Denver Summit. All 16 NWSL teams are back in action this week after a month-long break. 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
9: A new report says OpenAI is in talks to give the Trump administration a 5% stake in the company. The Financial Times says other American AI firms might also give the White House part of their companies. A 5% stake in OpenAI would be worth over $42 billion. Mark Zuckerberg is reportedly upset that his big AI plans are not working out perfectly. Reuters says he told executives that replacing 10% of Meta's workforce with AI agents isn't going well. Reportedly, he says he was promised that AI agent development would move along faster. As the chip shortage continues, Anthropic is reportedly talking with Samsung about developing its own AI chip. It says Anthropic is still mulling over what type of chips it might want to build. Google has lost its appeal of a multi-billion dollar fine alleging anti-competitive practices in Europe. In 2018, the European Commission imposed a record-breaking fine of nearly $4.7 billion against Google, alleging that it gave unfair advantage to its own Android apps. Google appealed the ruling, but Europe's top court dismissed it. That's your tech report. I'm Chris Caraggio.
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11: Taylor Swift and Travis Kelce donating $26 million to various charities this week ahead of their Madison Square Garden wedding in New York City. The charities include 9 food banks, an animal cruelty organization, 7 educational programs, and 3 children's hospitals. Two of the charities, Children's Mercy Hospital and Harvesters, the Community Food Network, have personal ties to Kelce as he's made unannounced visits to patients in the hospital and has previously donated to Harvesters. The 7th installment in the Despicable Me franchise, Minions and Monsters, expected to make between 80 and 90 million over the extended holiday weekend.
18: Don't be scared, though. They're such good guys. Just try not to look too delicious.
11: Also new this weekend is Young Washington, which is expected to bring in 15 to 20 million in its debut. Meantime, Toy Story 5 expected to make between 35 to 45 million in its third weekend.
20: I never knew this
0: is what
11: Hannah Harper is officially hitting the road after revealing that she's purchased her own tour bus. In a post on Instagram, the American Idol season 24 winner sharing the news while giving fans a glimpse of her life on the road. More Hannah Harper dates can be found on her official website. Snow Patrol and Kylie Minogue are sharing their first collaboration together. The band has released their new song, These Alarms, featuring the singer. The new track follows the release of Snow Patrol's 2024 album, The Forest is the Path. It's available to stream. That's entertainment. I'm Jennifer Polsoni.
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19: President Trump says he's still determined to deliver a speech tonight on the National Mall despite weather forcing attendees to evacuate. Those celebrating the 4th of July are being urged to seek shelter as severe thunderstorms surround the city. President Trump said in a post on Truth Social that he still intends to speak this evening to mark America's 250th birthday, and a massive fireworks show is planned afterwards. Meanwhile, the storm threat could last several hours. Massive crowds turned out in Tehran for today's official start of the funeral for Iran's late Supreme Leader, Ayatollah Khomeini. Iran is holding a six-day state funeral, with millions expected to gather at the city's Grand Mosque ahead of his burial on July 9th. The ceremonies are being held nearly 4 months after he was killed in a U.S.-Israeli airstrike on his compound in Tehran. Peace talks between the United States and Iran are set to resume after the funeral. A pretty shocking price for parking at one stadium hosting FIFA World Cup matches. More from Jason Nathanson.
15: In Southern California, there's already been a lot of outrage over the price of official parking at SoFi Stadium for World Cup matches. For next week's quarterfinals match, you can't get anything at the stadium right now for under $300. But that's cheap compared to one private lot Fox 11 found charging $676 for a spot half a mile away. The cheapest ticket for the game, by the way, on StubHub is $3,300. I'm Jason Nathanson.
19: MLB has announced the starting lineups for this year's Major League Baseball All-Star Game. The National League is headlined by Los Angeles Dodgers two-way superstar Shohei Ohtani, while three-time American League MVP Aaron Judge tops the American League's lineup. Los Angeles Angels outfielder Mike Trout earned his 12th All-Star trip, the most of any starter in either league. Dodgers first baseman Freddie Freeman hit double digits with his 10th career All-Star selection. The 96th All-Star Game will take place July 14th, at Philadelphia's Citizens Bank Park. I'm Rob Martin. When you think of sports dynasties, there are the Bulls, Edmonton Oilers, New England Patriots, and then there's Joey Chestnut in a league of his own. Chestnut has won his 18th title at the Nathan's Hot Dog Eating Contest in New York City.
1: Chestnut dominated the men's competition Saturday by eating 66 hot dogs and buns in 10 minutes. That's 10 short of his record of 76, but the 42-year-old Chestnut remains unbeaten since 2015. Earlier in the women's competition, Miki Sudo cruised to her 12th win, topping her own record by eating nearly 39 hot dogs and buns. The annual contest was held under brutal conditions with a heat index at about 100 degrees on Coney Island. I'm Lisa Carton.
19: Speaking of hot dog eating, Americans are expected to consume 150 million hot dogs this 4th of July. The National Hot Dog and Sausage Council says that's enough to span from Washington, D.C. to Los Angeles more than five times over. The hot dog heavy day tops hot dog season, the time between Memorial Day and Labor Day that accounts for well over a third of all hot dog sales each year. That adds up to just over $1 billion. July alone makes up 10% of the year's total retail sales. A woman's solo journey from California to Hawaii in a rowboat is over in record time. Kelsey Fendler arrived in Honolulu last night, becoming the fastest person to row solo across the Pacific Ocean. As she spotted land yesterday for the first time in a month and a half, she had some words of inspiration.
0: Think about trying to find your own big, hard, scary thing. You might not think that you are strong enough to finish it right now, but you're definitely strong enough to start it, and you'll find everything else along the way.
19: Fendler left Monterey, California 44 days ago. She beat the men's solo row record by over a week and the women's record by over 40 days. The World Cup is now moving on to the round of 16. Argentina narrowly held on in Miami, defeating Cape Verde 3-2 in extra time. The U.S. men's national team faces Belgium on Monday. I'm Rob Martier.
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2: A dangerous heat wave remains the nation's biggest weather story. From the Midwest to the Ohio Valley and much of the East Coast, highs will climb well into the 90s to near 100 degrees, with heat index values topping 105 to 115 in some areas. Scattered thunderstorms are expected from the Central Plains into parts of the Mid-Atlantic. Some storms could become severe, with damaging wind gusts, large hail, and torrential downpours that may briefly interrupt holiday festivities. Across the Gulf Coast and Florida, expect the usual summertime mix of sunshine, heat, and afternoon thunderstorms. The Southwest stays hot and mostly dry, while the Rockies could see isolated afternoon storms. And along the West Coast, look for comfortable conditions with sunshine, coastal clouds, and seasonable temperatures from California to the Pacific Northwest. And that's a look at your national forecast. I'm Jim Forbes.
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3: Yankees have burned through starting pitchers at an alarming rate this season. Case in point, Saturday in the Bronx, Brendan Beck made his debut, hammered for three bombs in an 11-4 loss against the Twinkies. His manager, Aaron Boone.
4: You know, he relies on elite command and getting it to where he wants, and looked like just some mistakes with some secondary in the strike zone. You know, had some swing and miss going, you know, hard time putting guys away. And
3: Carlos Rodon just came back, but Max Fried on the shelf for New York. Mariners took out the Blue Jays 11-0. Pirates roughed up the Nationals. Saturday primetime features the Cubs and Cardinals, Braves and Mets, Dodgers, Padres. Speaking of the Dodgers, all-star rosters released four Dodgers in the starting lineup for the NL. World Cup defense on full display. France 1-0 over Paraguay. Morocco ousting Canada 3-0. They'll meet in the quarters Thursday. Wimbledon wins for Americans Madison Keys. And then on the ladies' side, Taylor Fritz, Coco Gauff, she plays Sunday as a seventh seed. That's sports. I'm Rob Bushka.
16: AAA projecting over 72 million Americans traveling at least 50 miles from home through Monday, July 6th, an increase of close to 2 million over last year. 61 million traveling by car, the highest on record. Yes, summer is road trip season, but for more than 40% of the population, it's also car sick season. Kaiser Permanente pediatrician Dr. Lisa DeNike says motion sickness happens when our brains get mixed signals from our eyes, inner ear, and muscles, but looking out the front window can help.
6: So if you are a parent with motion sickness history, up to a 50% risk for your kids to have the same. But kids can outgrow it. And as they get older, obviously, when they can sit in the front seat of the car, that can be really helpful.
16: She also says keeping the car at a cool temperature and making sure everyone stays hydrated helps. A few Democratic colleagues are sponsoring a bill that would increase the national minimum wage to $25 an hour. It's currently $7.25 an hour, which hasn't changed since 2009. Under the bill, corporations would have to reach the new minimum wage by 2032, and smaller employers would have until 2039. In 2009, the minimum wage increase drew heavy opposition from some lawmakers who say it hurts small businesses and does cost jobs. 25 states are involved in a lawsuit against the federal government that claims the Medicaid work requirement is unconstitutional. Brad Ford reports.
7: While the Medicaid change was part of the president's big, beautiful bill passed last year, the government this month issued rules for its implementation. The lawsuit argues the work requirement unduly affects frail Medicaid recipients, violates the Administrative Procedure Act, and fails to adequately consider the significant harms that will be imposed on states and health care providers.
16: Shoppers finding some big savings throughout the 4th of July weekend. Retailers offering discounts on summer clothing, outdoor gear, appliances, and travel deals. Experts say it is a good time to stock up, but they do recommend comparing prices and watching for limited time offers before the holiday weekend is over. I'm Monica Nelson with your consumer and business news.
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3: Mitch McConnell's

0: Related deaths in America, the most common heat-induced illnesses are heat stroke, heat exhaustion, cramps, and rash. Temps in the 90s and above often coincide with increased ozone pollution. People with lung conditions like asthma, emphysema, or COPD should try to limit outdoor activity when ozone levels are high. If you have symptoms like shortness of breath, chest pain, or coughing, call your doctor. I'm Sarah Lee Kessler.
1: A Yale University program that uses psilocybin to treat ailments is expanding. Researchers at Yale have implemented the program to treat depression, PTSD, anxiety, and other related conditions for first responders, vets, and healthcare workers. They found many patients experienced improvements in functioning and with direct symptoms. Anyone who is at least 18 years old and meets clinical eligibility criteria set by Yale can participate. Health update, I'm Jennifer Bolsoni.
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3: Two of the league's biggest stars shined in the NWSL's return to action Friday night as Trinity Rodman scored two goals to lift the Washington Spirit past the Houston Dash 2-1, and Michelle Cooper had a brace of her own in the Kansas City Currents 3-0 victory over the Denver Summit. All 16 NWSL teams are back in action this week after a month-long break. 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
8: A new report says OpenAI is in talks to give the Trump administration a 5% stake in the company. The Financial Times says other American AI firms might also give the White House part of their companies. A 5% stake in OpenAI would be worth over $42 billion. Mark Zuckerberg is reportedly upset that his big AI plans are not working out perfectly. Reuters says he told executives that replacing 10% of Meta's workforce with AI agents isn't going well. Reportedly, he says he was promised that AI agent development would move along faster. As the chip shortage continues, Anthropic is reportedly talking with Samsung about developing its own AI chip. It says Anthropic is still mulling over what type of chips it might want to build. Google has lost its appeal of a multi-billion dollar fine alleging anti-competitive practices in Europe. In 2018, the European Commission imposed a record-breaking fine of nearly $4.7 billion against Google, alleging that it gave unfair advantage to its own Android apps. Google appealed the ruling, but Europe's top court dismissed it. That's your tech report. I'm Chris Caraggio.
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1: Taylor Swift and Travis Kelce donating $26 million to various charities this week ahead of their Madison Square Garden wedding in New York City. The charities include 9 food banks, an animal cruelty organization, 7 educational programs, and 3 children's hospitals. 2 of the charities, Children's Mercy Hospital and Harvesters, the Community Food Network, have personal ties to Kelce as he's made unannounced visits to patients in the hospital and has previously donated to Harvesters. The 7th installment in the Despicable Me franchise, Minions and Monsters, expected to make between 80 and 90 million over the extended holiday weekend.
9: Don't be scared, though. They're such good guys. Just try not to look too delicious.
1: Also new this weekend is Young Washington, which is expected to bring in 15 to 20 million in its debut. Meantime, Toy Story 5 expected to make between 35 to 40.

0: $45 million in its third weekend.
1: I never knew this is what...
0: Hannah Harper is officially hitting the road after revealing that she's purchased her own tour bus. In a post on Instagram, the American Idol Season 24 winner sharing the news while giving fans a glimpse of her life on the road. More Hannah Harper dates can be found on her official website. Snow Patrol and Kylie Minogue are sharing their first collaboration together. The band has released their new song, These Alarms, featuring the singer. The new track follows the release of Snow Patrol's 2024 album, The Forest is the Path. It's available to stream. That's entertainment. I'm Jennifer Polsoni.
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4: President Trump says he's still determined to deliver a speech tonight on the National Mall despite weather forcing attendees to evacuate. Those celebrating the 4th of July are being urged to seek shelter as severe thunderstorms surround the city. President Trump said in a post on Truth Social that he still intends to speak this evening to mark America's 250th birthday, and a massive fireworks show is planned afterwards. Meanwhile, the storm threat could last several hours. Massive crowds turned out in Tehran for today's official start of the funeral for Iran's late Supreme Leader, Ayatollah Khomeini. Iran is holding a six-day state funeral, with millions expected to gather at the city's Grand Mosque ahead of his burial on July 9th. The ceremonies are being held nearly 4 months after he was killed in a U.S.-Israeli airstrike on his compound in Tehran. Peace talks between the United States and Iran are set to resume after the funeral. A pretty shocking price for parking at one stadium hosting FIFA World Cup matches. More from Jason Nathanson.
5: In Southern California, there's already been a lot of outrage over the price of official parking at SoFi Stadium for World Cup matches. For next week's quarterfinals match, you can't get anything at the stadium right now for under $300. But that's cheap compared to one private lot Fox 11 found charging $676 for a spot half a mile away. The cheapest ticket for the game, by the way, on StubHub is $3,300. I'm Jason Athenson.
4: MLB has announced the starting lineups for this year's Major League Baseball All-Star Game. The National League is headlined by Los Angeles Dodgers two-way superstar Shohei Ohtani, while three-time American League MVP Aaron Judge tops the American League's lineup. Los Angeles Angels outfielder Mike Trout earned his 12th All-Star trip, the most of any starter in either league. Dodgers first baseman Freddie Freeman hit double digits with his 10th career All-Star selection. The 96th All-Star game will take place July 14th at Philadelphia's Citizens Bank Park. I'm Rob Martier. Pope Leo is calling on the United States to protect immigrants on the nation's 250th birthday. Lisa Taylor has more.
6: The Pope appealed to Americans on Saturday to welcome new arrivals and protect them in a letter sent to his home country. Leo also urged the world to become more human and to help those fleeing war and poverty. The pontiff's message comes the day after he was awarded the National Constitution Center's Liberty Medal during a virtual ceremony in Philadelphia. The award noted the Pope's lifelong work promoting religious liberty and freedom of conscience and expression around the world. I'm Lisa Taylor.
4: A pretty shocking price for parking at one stadium hosting FIFA World Cup matches. More from Jason Nathanson.
5: In Southern California, there's already been a lot of outrage over the price of official parking at SoFi Stadium for World Cup matches. For next week's quarterfinals match, you can't get anything at the stadium right now for under $300. But that's cheap compared to one private lot Fox 11 found charging $676 for a spot half a mile away. I'm Jason Athenson.
4: A woman's solo journey from California to Hawaii in a rowboat is over in record time. Kelsey Fendler arrived in Honolulu last night, becoming the fastest person to row solo across the Pacific Ocean. As she spotted land yesterday for the first time in a month and a half, she had some words of inspiration.
7: Think about trying to find your own big, hard, scary thing. You might not think that you are strong enough to finish it right now, but you're definitely strong enough to start it, and you'll find everything else along the way.
4: Fendler left Monterey, California 44 days ago. She beat the men's solo row record by over a week and the women's record by over 40 days. She turns 32 tomorrow. Americans are expected to eat 150 million hot dogs on this 4th of July. The National Hot Dog and Sausage Council says that's enough to span from Washington, D.C. to Los Angeles more than five times over. The hot dog heavy day tops hot dog season, the time between Memorial Day and Labor Day that accounts for well over a third of all hot dog sales each year. I'm Rob Martier.
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8: A dangerous heat wave remains the nation's biggest weather story. From the Midwest to the Ohio Valley and much of the East Coast, highs will climb well into the 90s to near 100 degrees, with heat index values topping 105 to 115 in some areas. Scattered thunderstorms are expected from the Central Plains into parts of the Mid-Atlantic. Some storms could become severe, with damaging wind gusts, large hail, and torrential downpours that may briefly interrupt holiday festivities. Across the Gulf Coast and Florida, expect the usual summertime mix of sunshine, heat, and afternoon thunderstorms. The Southwest stays hot and mostly dry, while the Rockies could see isolated afternoon storms. And along the West Coast, look for comfortable conditions with sunshine, coastal clouds, and seasonable temperatures from California to the Pacific Northwest. And that's a look at your national forecast. I'm Jim Forbes.
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9: Yankees have burned through starting pitchers at an alarming rate this season. Case in point, Saturday in the Bronx, Brendan Beck made his debut, hammered for three bombs in an 11-4 loss against the Twinkies. His manager, Aaron Boone.
10: You know, he relies on elite command and getting it to where he wants, and looked like just some mistakes with some secondary in the strike zone. You know, had some swing and miss going, you know, hard time putting guys away. And
9: Carlos Rodon just came back, but Max Fried on the shelf for New York. Mariners took out the Blue Jays 11-0. Pirates roughed up the Nationals. Saturday primetime features the Cubs and Cardinals, Braves and Mets, Dodgers, Padres. Speaking of the Dodgers, all-star rosters released four Dodgers in the starting lineup for the NL. World Cup defense on full display. France 1-0 over Paraguay. Morocco ousting Canada 3-0. They'll meet in the quarters Thursday. Wimbledon wins for Americans Madison Keys. And then on the ladies' side, Taylor Fritz. Coco Gauff, she plays Sunday as a seventh seed. That's sports. I'm Rob Bushka.
11: AAA projecting over 72 million Americans traveling at least 50 miles from home through Monday, July 6th, an increase of close to 2 million over last year. 61 million traveling by car, the highest on record. Yes, summer is road trip season, but for more than 40% of the population, it's also car sick season. Kaiser Permanente pediatrician Dr. Lisa DeNike says motion sickness happens when our brains get mixed signals from our eyes, inner ear, and muscles, but looking out the front window can help.
12: So if you are a parent with motion sickness history, up to a 50% risk for your kids to have the same. But kids can outgrow it. And as they get older, obviously, when they can sit in the front seat of the car, that can be really helpful.
11: She also says keeping the car at a cool temperature and making sure everyone stays hydrated helps. A few Democratic colleagues are sponsoring a bill that would increase the national minimum wage to $25 an hour. It's currently $7.25 an hour, which hasn't changed since 2009. Under the bill, corporations would have to reach the new minimum wage by 2032, and smaller employers would have until 2039. In 2009, the minimum wage increase drew heavy opposition from some lawmakers who say it hurts small businesses and does cost jobs. 25 states are involved in a lawsuit against the federal government that claims the Medicaid work requirement is unconstitutional. Brad Ford reports.
13: While the Medicaid change was part of the president's big, beautiful bill passed last year, the government this month issued rules for its implementation. The lawsuit argues the work requirement unduly affects frail Medicaid recipients, violates the Administrative Procedure Act, and fails to adequately consider the significant harms that will be imposed on states and health care providers.
11: Shoppers finding some big savings throughout the 4th of July weekend. Retailers offering discounts on summer clothing, outdoor gear, appliances, and travel deals. Experts say it is is a good time to stock up, but they do recommend comparing prices and watching for limited time offers before the holiday weekend is over. I'm Monica Nelson with your consumer and business news.
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15: Mitch McConnell's spokesperson is releasing a statement on McConnell's health. Mark Mayfield fills us in.
16: This comes as questions have been swirling about the former Senate Majority Leader's health after reports say he was found unconscious last month at his home due to a possible heart attack. In a statement released on Thursday, his team says Senator McConnell appreciates the outpouring of support he's receiving while he continues his recovery in the hospital. The senator continues to improve and is working closely with his staff on Kentucky and Senate matters while the Senate is out of session. The statement does not address the news reports and comes as Kentucky Governor Andy Beshear says he has been kept in the dark about McConnell's health. I'm Mark Mayfield.
15: A new report says OpenAI is in talks to give the Trump administration a 5% stake in the company. The Financial Times says the proposal would involve other American AI companies also giving the government similar stakes. OpenAI is the company behind ChatGPT, and a 5% share would be worth over $42 billion. That's politics. I'm Chris Caraggio.
0: Warnings are out with extreme heat gripping parts of the country.
17: It's the leading cause of weather-related deaths in America. The most common heat-induced illnesses are heat stroke, heat exhaustion, cramps, and rash. Temps in the 90s and above often coincide with increased ozone pollution. People with lung conditions like asthma, emphysema, or COPD should try to limit outdoor activity when ozone levels are high. If you have symptoms like shortness of breath, chest pain, or coughing, call your doctor. I'm Sarah Lee Kessler.
0: A Yale University program that uses psilocybin to treat ailments is expanding. Researchers at Yale have implemented the program to treat depression, PTSD, anxiety, and other related conditions for first responders, vets, and healthcare workers. They found many patients experienced improvements in functioning and with direct symptoms. Anyone who is at least 18 years old and meets clinical eligibility criteria set by Yale can participate. Health update, I'm Jennifer Bolsoni.
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18: Two of the league's biggest stars shined in the NWSL's return to action Friday night as Trinity Rodman scored two goals to lift the Washington Spirit past the Houston Dash 2-1, and Michelle Cooper had a brace of her own in the Kansas City Currents 3-0 victory over the Denver Summit. All 16 NWSL teams are back in action this week after a month-long break. 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
15: A new report says OpenAI is in talks to give the Trump administration a 5% stake in the company. The Financial Times says other American AI firms might also give the White House part of their companies. A 5% stake in OpenAI would be worth over $42 billion. Mark Zuckerberg is reportedly upset that his big AI plans are not working out perfectly. Reuters says he told executives that replacing 10% of Meta's workforce with AI agents isn't going well. Reportedly, he says he was promised that AI agent development would move along faster. As the chip shortage continues, Anthropic is reportedly talking with Samsung about developing its own AI chip. It says Anthropic is still mulling over what type of chips it might want to build. Google has lost its appeal of a multi-billion dollar fine alleging anti-competitive practices in Europe. In 2018, the European Commission imposed a record-breaking fine of nearly $4.7 billion against Google, alleging that it gave unfair advantage to its own Android apps. Google appealed the ruling, but Europe's top court dismissed it. At your tech report, I'm Chris Caraggio.
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0: Taylor Swift and Travis Kelce donating $26 million to various charities this week ahead of their Madison Square Garden wedding in New York City. The charities include 9 food banks, an animal cruelty organization, 7 educational programs, and 3 children's hospitals. 2 of the charities, Children's Mercy Hospital and Harvesters, the Community Food Network, have personal ties to Kelce as he's made unannounced visits to patients in the hospital and has previously donated to Harvesters. The 7th installment in the Despicable Me franchise, Minions and Monsters, expected to make between $80 and $90 million over the extended holiday weekend.
19: Don't be scared, though. They're such good guys. Just try not to look too delicious.
0: Also new this weekend is Young Washington, which is expected to bring in $15 to $20 million in its debut. Meantime, Toy Story 5, expected to make between $35 to $45 million in its third weekend.
1: I never knew this is what...
0: Hannah Harper is officially hitting the road after revealing that she's purchased her own tour bus. In a post on Instagram, the American Idol Season 24 winner sharing the news while giving fans a glimpse of her life on the road. More Hannah Harper dates can be found on her official website. Snow Patrol and Kylie Minogue are sharing their first collaboration together. The band has released their new song, These Alarms, featuring the singer. The new track follows the release of Snow Patrol's 2024 album, The Forest is the Path. It's available to stream. That's entertainment. I'm Jennifer Polsoni.
4: Hit and run crash in Northern California. The Napa County Sheriff says 86-year-old Paul Pelosi is not suspected of a DUI and was not arrested after allegedly hitting a parked car Friday in Yountville. Deputies say Pelosi was driving a brown convertible that was pulled over by the California Highway Patrol a short distance away. Both cars were heavily damaged. The small community of Kerrville, Texas, is remembering the victims of last year's devastating flooding. Lisa Carton reports.
20: On Friday night, Louise Hayes Park was filled with music, prayers, and the gospel, where over 100 people came to remember the catastrophe and the lives lost in it. Saturday marked 1 year since the floods tore through the Texas Hill Country region, claiming 137 lives and destroying homes and property. The flash floods remain the second deadliest flood disaster in state history, triggered by the remnants of Tropical Storm Barry. I'm Lisa Carton.
4: Trump accounts, a new federal savings and investment account for children, are officially live. The Treasury Department said over 6 million Trump accounts have been opened for children under age 18. Of those, over 1 million will receive the $1,000 federal pilot contribution for newborns. Only children who are U.S. citizens and have a valid Social Security number may open a Trump account, and no child may have more than one. I'm Rob Martier. Pope Leo is calling on the United States to protect immigrants on the nation's 250th birthday.
6: Lisa Taylor has more.
21: The Pope appealed to Americans on Saturday to welcome new arrivals and protect them in a letter sent to his home country. Leo also urged the world to become more human and to help those fleeing war and poverty. The pontiff's message comes the day after he was awarded the National Constitution Center's Liberty Medal during a virtual ceremony in Philadelphia. The award noted the Pope's lifelong work promoting religious liberty and freedom of

0: conscience and expression around the world. I'm Lisa Taylor.
1: A pretty shocking price for parking at one stadium hosting FIFA World Cup matches. More from Jason Nathanson.
2: In Southern California, there's already been a lot of outrage over the price of official parking at SoFi Stadium for World Cup matches. For next week's quarterfinals match, you can't get anything at the stadium right now for under $300. But that's cheap compared to one private lot Fox 11 found charging $676 for a spot half a mile away. I'm Jason Nathanson.
1: A woman's solo journey from California to Hawaii in a rowboat is over in record time. Kelsey Fendler arrived in Honolulu last night, becoming the fastest person to row solo across the Pacific Ocean. As she spotted land yesterday for the first time in a month and a half, she had some words of inspiration.
3: Think about trying to find your own big, hard, scary thing. You might not think that you are strong enough to finish it right now, but you're definitely strong enough to start it, and you'll find everything else along the way.
1: Fendler left Monterey, California 44 days ago. She beat the men's solo row record by over a week and the women's record by over 40 days. She turns 32 tomorrow. Americans are expected to eat 150 million hot dogs on this 4th of July. The National Hot Dog and Sausage Council says that's enough to span from Washington, D.C. to Los Angeles more than five times over. The hot dog heavy day tops hot dog season, the time between Memorial Day and Labor Day that accounts for well over a third of all hot dog sales each year. I'm Rob Bartier.
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5: A dangerous heat wave remains the nation's biggest weather story. From the Midwest to the Ohio Valley and much of the East Coast, highs will climb well into the 90s to near 100 degrees, with heat index values topping 105 to 115 in some areas. Scattered thunderstorms are expected from the Central Plains into parts of the Mid-Atlantic. Some storms could become severe, with damaging wind gusts, large hail, and torrential downpours that may briefly interrupt holiday festivities. Across the Gulf Coast and Florida, expect the usual summertime mix of sunshine, heat, and afternoon thunderstorms. The Southwest stays hot and mostly dry, while the Rockies could see isolated afternoon storms. And along the West Coast, look for comfortable conditions with sunshine, coastal clouds, and seasonable temperatures from California to the Pacific Northwest. And that's a look at your national forecast. I'm Jim Forbes.
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6: Yankees have burned through starting pitchers at an alarming rate this season. Case in point, Saturday in the Bronx, Brendan Beck made his debut, hammered for three bombs in an 11-4 loss against the Twinkies. His manager, Aaron Boone.
7: You know, he relies on elite command and getting it to where he wants, and looked like just some mistakes with some secondary in the strike zone. You know, had some swing and miss going, you know, hard time putting guys away. And
6: Carlos Rodon just came back, but Max Fried on the shelf for New York. Mariners took out the Blue Jays 11-0. Pirates roughed up the Nationals. Saturday primetime features the Cubs and Cardinals, Braves and Mets, Dodgers, Padres. Speaking of the Dodgers, all-star rosters released four Dodgers in the starting lineup for the NL. World Cup defense on full display. France 1-0 over Paraguay. Morocco ousting Canada 3-0. They'll meet in the quarters Thursday. Wimbledon wins for Americans Madison Keys. And then on the ladies' side, Taylor Fritz. Coco Gauff, she plays Sunday as a seventh seed. That's sports. I'm Rob Bushka.
8: AAA projecting over 72 million Americans traveling at least 50 miles from home through Monday, July 6th, an increase of close to 2 million over last year. 61 million traveling by car, the highest on record. Yes, summer is road trip season, but for more than 40% of the population, it's also car sick season. Kaiser Permanente pediatrician Dr. Lisa DeNike says motion sickness happens when our brains get mixed signals from our eyes, inner ear, and muscles, but looking out the front window can help.
9: So if you are a parent with motion sickness history, up to a 50% risk for your kids to have the same. But kids can outgrow it. And as they get older, obviously, when they can sit in the front seat of the car, that can be really helpful.
8: She also says keeping the car at a cool temperature and making sure everyone stays hydrated helps. A few Democratic colleagues are sponsoring a bill that would increase the national minimum wage to $25 an hour. It's currently $7.25 an hour, which hasn't changed since 2009. Under the bill, corporations would have to reach the new minimum wage by 2032, and smaller employers would have until 2039. In 2009, the minimum wage increase drew heavy opposition from some lawmakers who say it hurts small businesses and does cost jobs. 25 states are involved in a lawsuit against the federal government that claims the Medicaid work requirement is unconstitutional. Brad Ford reports.
10: While the Medicaid change was part of the president's big, beautiful bill passed last year, the government this month issued rules for its implementation. The lawsuit argues the work requirement unduly affects frail Medicaid recipients, violates the Administrative Procedure Act, and fails to adequately consider the significant harms that will be imposed on states and health care providers.
8: Shoppers finding some big savings throughout the 4th of July weekend. Retailers offering discounts on summer clothing, outdoor gear, appliances, and travel deals. Experts say it is a good time to stock up, but they do recommend comparing prices and watching for limited time offers before the holiday weekend is over. I'm Monica Nelson with your consumer and business news.
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15: Mitch McConnell's spokesperson is releasing a statement on McConnell's health. Mark Mayfield fills us in.
16: This comes as questions have been swirling about the former Senate Majority Leader's health after reports say he was found unconscious last month at his home due to a possible heart attack. In a statement released on Thursday, his team says Senator McConnell appreciates the outpouring of support he's receiving while he continues his recovery in the hospital. The senator continues to improve and is working closely with his staff on Kentucky and Senate matters while the Senate is out of session. The statement does not address the news reports and comes as Kentucky Governor Andy Beshear says he has been kept in the dark about McConnell's health. I'm Mark Mayfield.
15: A new report says OpenAI is in talks to give the Trump administration a 5% stake in the company. The Financial Times says the proposal would involve other American AI companies also giving the government similar stakes. OpenAI is the company behind ChatGPT, and a 5% share would be worth over $42 billion. That's politics. I'm Chris Caraggio.
17: Warnings are out with extreme heat gripping parts of the country.
18: It's the leading cause of weather-related deaths in America. The most common heat-induced illnesses are heat stroke, heat exhaustion, cramps, and rash. Temps in the 90s and above often coincide with increased ozone pollution. People with lung conditions like asthma, emphysema, or COPD should try to limit outdoor activity when ozone levels are high. If you have symptoms like shortness of breath, chest pain, or coughing, call your doctor. I'm Sarah Lee Kessler.
19: A Yale University program that uses psilocybin to treat ailments is expanding. Researchers at Yale have implemented the program to treat depression, PTSD, anxiety, and other related conditions for first responders, vets, and healthcare workers. They found many patients experienced improvements in functioning and with direct symptoms. Anyone who is at least 18 years old and meets clinical eligibility criteria set by Yale can participate. Health update, I'm Jennifer Bolsoni.
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20: Two of the league's biggest stars shined in the NWSL's return to action Friday night as Trinity Rodman scored two goals to lift the Washington Spirit past the Houston Dash 2-1, and Michelle Cooper had a brace of her own in the Kansas City Currents 3-0 victory over the Denver Summit. All 16 NWSL teams are back in action this week after a month-long break. 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
15: A new report says OpenAI is in talks to give the Trump administration a 5% stake in the company. The Financial Times says other American AI firms might also give the White House part of their companies. A 5% stake in OpenAI would be worth over $42 billion. Mark Zuckerberg is reportedly upset that his big AI plans are not working out perfectly. Reuters says he told executives that replacing 10% of Meta's workforce with AI agents isn't going well. Reportedly, he says he was promised that AI agent development would move along faster. As the chip shortage continues, Anthropic is reportedly talking with Samsung about developing its own AI chip. It says Anthropic is still mulling over what type of chips it might want to build. Google has lost its appeal of a multi-billion dollar fine alleging anti-competitive practices in Europe. In 2018, the European Commission imposed a record-breaking fine of nearly $4.7 billion against Google, alleging that it gave unfair advantage to its own Android apps. Google appealed the ruling, but Europe's top court dismissed it. That's your tech report. I'm Chris Caraggio.
4: 24/7 News, the latest in entertainment.
19: Taylor Swift and Travis Kelce donating $26 million to various charities this week ahead of their Madison Square Garden wedding in New York City. The charities include 9 food banks, an animal cruelty organization, 7 educational programs, and 3 children's hospitals. 2 of the charities, Children's Mercy Hospital and Harvesters, the Community Food Network, have personal ties to Kelce as he's made unannounced visits to patients in the hospital and has previously donated to Harvesters. The 7th installment in the Despicable Me franchise, Minions and Monsters, expected to make between $80 and $90 million over the extended holiday weekend.
0: Don't be scared, though. They're such good guys. Just try not to look too delicious.
19: Also new this weekend is Young Washington, which is expected to bring in $15 to $20 million in its debut. Meantime, Toy Story 5 expected to make between $35 to $45 million in its third weekend.
2: I never knew this is what...
19: Hannah Harper is officially hitting the road after revealing that she's purchased her own tour bus. In a post on Instagram, the American Idol Season 24 winner sharing the news while giving fans a glimpse of her life on the road. More Hannah Harper dates can be found on her official website. Snow Patrol and Kylie Minogue are sharing their first collaboration together. The band has released their new song, These Alarms, featuring the singer. The new track follows the release of Snow Patrol's 2024 album, The Forest is the Path. It's available to stream. That's entertainment. I'm Jennifer Polsoni.
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4: President Trump said he was determined to deliver a speech tonight on the National Mall, and he is. The weather forced attendees to evacuate earlier. Those celebrating the 4th of July were urged to seek shelter as severe thunderstorms surrounded the city. President Trump said in a post on Truth Social that he still intends to speak tonight to mark America's 250th birthday. And he added, "It's Saturday night. Let's have some fun. Even if we're out late tonight, who cares?" Crowds made their way back in after a long delay. A massive fireworks show is planned afterwards. The husband of former House Speaker Nancy Pelosi is under investigation after a hit-and-run crash in Northern California. The Napa County Sheriff says 86-year-old Paul Pelosi is not suspected of a DUI and was not arrested after allegedly hitting a parked car Friday in Yountville. Deputies say Pelosi was driving a brown convertible that was pulled over by the California Highway Patrol a short distance away. Both cars were heavily damaged. The small community of Kerrville, Texas, is remembering the victims of last year's devastating flooding. Lisa Carton reports.
5: On Friday night, Louise Hayes Park was filled with music, prayers, and the gospel, where over 100 people came to remember the catastrophe and the lives lost in it. Saturday marked 1 year since the floods tore through the Texas Hill Country region, claiming 137 lives and destroying homes and property. The flash floods remain the second deadliest flood disaster in state history, triggered by the remnants of Tropical Storm Barry. I'm Lisa Carton.
4: Trump accounts, a new federal savings and investment account for children, are officially live. The Treasury Department said over 6 million Trump accounts have been opened for children under age 18. Of those, over a million will receive the $1,000 federal pilot contribution for newborns. Only children who are U.S. citizens and have a valid Social Security number may open a Trump account, and no child may have more than one. I'm Rob Martier. Pope Leo is calling on the United States to protect immigrants on the nation's 250th birthday. Lisa Taylor has more.
6: The Pope appealed to Americans on Saturday to welcome new arrivals and protect them in a letter sent to his home country. Leo also urged the world to become more human and to help those fleeing war and poverty. The pontiff's message comes the day after he was awarded the National Constitution Center's Liberty Medal during a virtual ceremony in Philadelphia. The award noted the Pope's lifelong work promoting religious liberty and freedom of conscience and expression around the world. I'm Lisa Taylor.
4: A pretty shocking price for parking at one stadium hosting FIFA World Cup matches. More from Jason Nathanson.
7: In Southern California, there's already been a lot of outrage over the price of official parking at SoFi Stadium for World Cup matches. For next week's quarterfinals match, you can't get anything at the stadium right now for under $300. But that's cheap compared to one private lot Fox 11 found, charging $676 for a spot half a mile away. I'm Jason Athenson.
4: A woman's solo journey from California to Hawaii in a rowboat is over in record time. Kelsey Fendler arrived in Honolulu last night, becoming the fastest person to row solo across the Pacific Ocean. As she spotted land yesterday for the first time in a month and a half, she had some words of inspiration.
8: Think about trying to find your own big, hard, scary thing. You might not think that you are strong enough to finish it right now, but you're definitely strong enough to start it, and you'll find everything else along the way.
4: Fendler left Monterey, California 44 days ago. She beat the men's solo row record by over a week and the women's record by over 40 days. She turns 32 tomorrow. Americans are expected to eat 150 million hot dogs on this 4th of July. The National Hot Dog and Sausage Council says that's enough to span from Washington, D.C. to Los Angeles more than five times over. The hot dog heavy day tops hot dog season, the time between Memorial Day and Labor Day that accounts for well over a third of all hot dog sales each year. I'm Rob Martier.
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9: A dangerous heat wave remains the nation's biggest weather story. From the Midwest to the Ohio Valley and much of the East Coast, highs will climb well into the 90s to near 100 degrees, with heat index values topping 105 to 115 in some areas. Scattered thunderstorms are expected from the Central Plains into parts of the Mid-Atlantic. Some storms could become severe with damaging wind gusts, large hail, and torrential downpours that may briefly interrupt holiday festivities. Across the Gulf Coast and Florida, expect the usual summertime mix of sunshine, heat, and afternoon thunderstorms. The Southwest stays hot and mostly dry, while the Rockies could see isolated afternoon storms. And along the West Coast, look for comfortable conditions with sunshine, coastal clouds, and seasonable temperatures from California to the Pacific Northwest. And that's a look at your national forecast. I'm Jim Forbes.
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2: Yankees have burned through starting pitchers at an alarming rate this season. Case in point, Saturday in the Bronx, Brendan Beck made his debut, hammered for three bombs in an 11-4 loss against the Twinkies. His manager, Aaron Boone.
10: You know, he relies on elite command and getting it to where he wants, and looked like just some mistakes with some secondary in the strike zone. You know, had some swing and miss going, you know, hard time putting guys away. And
2: Carlos Rodon just came back, but Max Fried on the shelf for New York. Mariners took out the Blue Jays 11-0. Pirates roughed up the Nationals. Saturday primetime features the Cubs and Cardinals, Braves and Mets, Dodgers, Padres. Speaking of the Dodgers, all-star rosters released four Dodgers in the starting lineup for the NL. World Cup defense on full display. France 1-0 over Paraguay. Morocco ousting Canada 3-0. They'll meet in the quarters Thursday. Wimbledon wins for Americans Madison Keys. And then on the ladies' side, Taylor Fritz, Coco Gauff, she plays Sunday as a seventh seed. That's sports. I'm Rob Bushka. Sunday as a seventh seed. That's sports. I'm Rob Bushka.
11: AAA projecting over 72 million Americans traveling at least 50 miles from home through Monday, July 6th, an increase of close to 2 million over last year. 61 million traveling by car, the highest on record. Yes, summer is road trip season, but for more than 40% of the population, it's also car sick season. Kaiser Permanente pediatrician Dr. Lisa DeNike says motion sickness happens when our brains get mixed signals from our eyes, inner ear, and muscles, but looking out the front window can help.
12: So if you are a parent with motion sickness history, up to a 50% risk for your kids to have the same. But kids can outgrow it. And as they get older, obviously, when they can sit in the front seat of the car, that can be really helpful.
11: She also says keeping the car at a cool temperature and making sure everyone stays hydrated helps. A few Democratic colleagues are sponsoring a bill that would increase the national minimum wage to $25 an hour. It's currently $7.25 an hour, which hasn't changed since 2009. Under the bill, corporations would have to reach the new minimum wage by 2032, and smaller employers would have until 2039. In 2009, the minimum wage increase drew heavy opposition from some lawmakers who say it hurts small businesses and does cost jobs. 25 states are involved in a lawsuit against the federal government that claims the Medicaid work requirement is unconstitutional. Brad Ford reports.
13: While the Medicaid change was part of the president's big, beautiful bill passed last year, the government this month issued rules for its implementation. The lawsuit argues the work requirement unduly affects frail Medicaid recipients, violates the Administrative Procedure Act, and fails to adequately consider the significant harms that will be imposed on states and health care providers.
11: Shoppers finding some big savings throughout the 4th of July weekend. Retailers offering discounts on summer clothing, outdoor gear, appliances, and travel deals. Experts say it is a good time to stock up, but they do recommend comparing prices and watching for limited time offers before the holiday weekend is over. I'm Monica Nelson with your consumer and business news.
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2: Mitch McConnell's spokesperson is releasing a statement on McConnell's health. Mark Mayfield fills us in.
3: This comes as questions have been swirling about the former Senate Majority Leader's health after reports say he was found unconscious last month at his home due to a possible heart attack. In a statement released on Thursday, his team says Senator McConnell appreciates the outpouring of support he's receiving while he continues his recovery in the hospital. The senator continues to improve and is working closely with his staff on Kentucky and Senate matters while the Senate is out of session. The statement does not address the news reports and comes as Kentucky Governor Andy Beshear says he has been kept in the dark about McConnell's health. I'm Mark Mayfield.
2: A new report says OpenAI is in talks to give the Trump administration a 5% stake in the company. The Financial Times says the proposal would involve other American AI companies also giving the government similar stakes. OpenAI is the company behind ChatGPT, and a 5% share would be worth over $42 billion. That's politics. I'm Chris Caraggio.
4: Warnings are out with extreme heat gripping parts of the country.
5: It's the leading cause of weather-related deaths in America. The most common heat-induced illnesses are heat stroke, heat exhaustion, cramps, and rash. Temps in the 90s and above.

0: above often coincide with increased ozone pollution. People with lung conditions like asthma, emphysema, or COPD should try to limit outdoor activity when ozone levels are high. If you have symptoms like shortness of breath, chest pain, or coughing, call your doctor. I'm Sarah Lee Kessler.
1: A Yale University program that uses psilocybin to treat ailments is expanding. Researchers at Yale have implemented the program to treat depression, PTSD, anxiety, and other related conditions for first responders, vets, and healthcare workers. They found many patients experienced improvements in functioning and with direct symptoms. Anyone who is at least 18 years old and meets clinical eligibility criteria set by Yale can participate. Health update, I'm Jennifer Bolsoni.
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3: Two of the league's biggest stars shined in the NWSL's return to action Friday night as Trinity Rodman scored two goals to lift the Washington Spirit past the Houston Dash 2-1, and Michelle Cooper had a brace of her own in the Kansas City Currents 3-0 victory over the Denver Summit. All 16 NWSL teams are back in action this week after a month-long break. 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
9: A new report says OpenAI is in talks to give the Trump administration a 5% stake in the company. The Financial Times says other American AI firms might also give the White House part of their companies. A 5% stake in OpenAI would be worth over $42 billion. Mark Zuckerberg is reportedly upset that his big AI plans are not working out perfectly. Reuters says he told executives that replacing 10% of Meta's workforce with AI agents isn't going well. Reportedly, he says he was promised that AI agent development would move along faster. As the chip shortage continues, Anthropic is reportedly talking with Samsung about developing its own AI chip. It says Anthropic is still mulling over what type of chips it might want to build. Google has lost its appeal of a multi-billion dollar fine alleging anti-competitive practices in Europe. In 2018, the European Commission imposed a record-breaking fine of nearly $4.7 billion against Google, alleging that it gave unfair advantage to its own Android apps. Google appealed the ruling, but Europe's top court dismissed it. That's your tech report. I'm Chris Caraggio.
2: 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The latest in entertainment.
1: Taylor Swift and Travis Kelce donating $26 million to various charities this week ahead of their Madison Square Garden wedding in New York City. The charities include 9 food banks, an animal cruelty organization, 7 educational programs, and 3 children's hospitals. 2 of the charities, Children's Mercy Hospital and Harvesters, the Community Food Network, have personal ties to Kelce as he's made unannounced visits to patients in the hospital and has previously donated to Harvesters. The 7th installment in the Despicable Me franchise, Minions and Monsters, expected to make between $80 and $90 million over the extended holiday weekend.
10: Don't be scared, though. They're such good guys. Just try not to look too delicious.
1: Also new this weekend is Young Washington, which is expected to bring in $15 to $20 million in its debut. Meantime, Toy Story 5 expected to make between $35 to $45 million in its third weekend.
11: I never knew this is what...
1: Hannah Harper is officially hitting the road after revealing that she's purchased her own tour bus. In a post on Instagram, the American Idol Season 24 winner sharing the news while giving fans a glimpse of her life on the road. More Hannah Harper dates can be found on her official website. Snow Patrol and Kylie Minogue are sharing their first collaboration together. The band has released their new song, These Alarms, featuring the singer. The new track follows the release of Snow Patrol's 2024 album, The Forest is the Path. It's available to stream. That's entertainment. I'm Jennifer Polsoni.
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14: President Trump said he was determined to deliver a speech tonight on the National Mall, and he is. The weather forced attendees to evacuate earlier. Those celebrating the 4th of July were urged to seek shelter as severe thunderstorms surrounded the city. President Trump said in a post on Truth Social that he still intends to speak tonight to mark America's 250th birthday. And he added, it's Saturday night. Let's have some fun. Even if we're out late tonight, who cares? Crowds made their way back in after a long delay. A massive fireworks show is planned afterwards. The husband of former House Speaker Nancy Pelosi is under investigation after a hit-and-run crash in Northern California. The Napa County Sheriff says 86-year-old Paul Pelosi is not suspected of a DUI and was not arrested after allegedly hitting a parked car Friday in Yountville. Deputies say Pelosi was driving a brown convertible that was pulled over by the California Highway Patrol a short distance away. Both cars were heavily damaged. The small community of Kerrville, Texas, is remembering the victims of last year's devastating flooding. Lisa Carton reports.
15: On Friday night, Louise Hayes Park was filled with music, prayers, and the gospel, where over 100 people came to remember the catastrophe and the lives lost in it. Saturday marked 1 year since the floods tore through the Texas Hill Country region, claiming 137 lives and destroying homes and property. The flash floods remain the second deadliest flood disaster in state history, triggered by the remnants of Tropical Storm Barry. I'm Lisa Carton.
14: Trump accounts, a new federal savings and investment account for children, are officially live. The Treasury Department said over 6 million Trump accounts have been opened for children under age 18. Of those, over 1 million will receive the $1,000 federal pilot contribution for newborns. Only children who are U.S. citizens and have a valid Social Security number may open a Trump account, and no child may have more than one. I'm Rob Martin.
16: Nearly 1 million power outages are being reported in multiple states on Saturday. The tracking site Power Outage says 842,000 homes were without electricity across states in the Midwest and Northeast due to severe weather and extreme heat. That number represents households. The outages come as some areas are expected to experience severe weather and sweltering heat on Saturday night. The small community of Kerrville, Texas, is remembering the victims of last year's devastating flooding. Lisa Carton has this story.
15: On Friday night, Louise Hayes Park was filled with music, prayers, and the gospel, where over 100 people came to remember the catastrophe and the lives lost in it. Saturday marked 1 year since the floods tore through the Texas Hill Country region, claiming 137 lives and destroying homes and property. The flash floods remain the second deadliest flood disaster in state history, triggered by the remnants of Tropical Storm Barry. I'm Lisa Carton.
16: A Delta Airlines flight bound for Atlanta was forced to divert to Indiana after the crew reported a potential lightning strike mid-flight. The Boeing aircraft took off from Chicago O'Hare Friday and safely landed in Indianapolis later that day with no injuries reported among the 180 passengers and crew on board. The crew declared an emergency to secure priority handling for inspection upon landing. Officials tell Fox 5 Atlanta the plane was undergoing a thorough evaluation before it could resume service. And pop star Taylor Swift and NFL star Travis Kelce are officially married. Hundreds of invited A-list guests turned out for Friday's gala event at New York's Madison Square Garden. Celebrity guests included Selena Gomez, Bradley Cooper, and

0: activities. Across the Gulf Coast and Florida, expect the usual summertime mix of sunshine, heat, and afternoon thunderstorms. The Southwest stays hot and mostly dry, while the Rockies could see isolated afternoon storms. And along the West Coast, look for comfortable conditions with sunshine, coastal clouds, and seasonable temperatures from California to the Pacific Northwest. And that's a look at your national forecast. I'm Jim Forbes.
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2: Yankees have burned through starting pitchers at an alarming rate this season. Case in point, Saturday in the Bronx, Brendan Beck made his debut, hammered for three bombs in an 11-4 loss against the Twinkies. His manager, Aaron Boone.
3: You know, he relies on elite command and getting it to where he wants, and looked like just some mistakes with some secondary in the strike zone. You know, had some swing and miss going, you know, hard time putting guys away. And
2: Carlos Rodon just came back, but Max Fried on the shelf for New York. Mariners took out the Blue Jays 11-0. Pirates roughed up the Nationals. Saturday primetime features the Cubs and Cardinals, Braves and Mets, Dodgers, Padres. Speaking of the Dodgers, all-star rosters released. Four Dodgers in the starting lineup for the NL. World Cup defense on full display. France 1-0 over Paraguay. Morocco ousting Canada 3-0. They'll meet in the quarters Thursday. Wimbledon wins for Americans Madison Keys. And then on the ladies' side, Taylor Fritz. Coco Gauff, she plays Sunday as a seventh seed. That's sports. I'm Rob Bushka.
4: AAA projecting over 72 million Americans traveling at least 50 miles from home through Monday, July 6th, an increase of close to 2 million over last year. 61 million traveling by car, the highest on record. Yes, summer is road trip season, but for more than 40% of the population, it's also car sick season. Kaiser Permanente pediatrician Dr. Lisa DeNike says motion sickness happens when our brains get mixed signals from our eyes, inner ear, and muscles, but looking out the front window can help.
5: So if you are a parent with motion sickness history, up to a 50% risk for your kids to have the same. But kids can outgrow it. And as they get older, obviously, when they can sit in the front seat of the car, that can be really helpful.
4: She also says keeping the car at a cool temperature and making sure everyone stays hydrated helps. A few Democratic colleagues are sponsoring a bill that would increase the national minimum wage to $25 an hour. It's currently $7.25 an hour, which hasn't changed since 2009. Under the bill, corporations would have to reach the new minimum wage by 2032, and smaller employers would have until 2039. In 2009, the minimum wage increase drew heavy opposition from some lawmakers who say it hurts small businesses and does cost jobs. 25 states are involved in a lawsuit against the federal government that claims the Medicaid work requirement is unconstitutional. Brad Ford reports.
6: While the Medicaid change was part of the president's big, beautiful bill passed last year, the government this month issued rules for its implementation. The lawsuit argues the work requirement unduly affects frail Medicaid recipients, violates the Administrative Procedure Act, and fails to adequately consider the significant harms that will be imposed on states and health care providers.
4: Shoppers finding some big savings throughout the 4th of July weekend. Retailers offering discounts on summer clothing, outdoor gear, appliances, and travel deals. Experts say it is a good time to stock up, but they do recommend comparing prices and watching for limited time offers before the holiday weekend is over. I'm Monica Nelson with your consumer and business news.
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8: Mitch McConnell's spokesperson is releasing a statement on McConnell's health. Mark Mayfield fills us in.
9: This comes as questions have been swirling about the former Senate Majority Leader's health

0: after reports say he was found unconscious last month at his home due to a possible heart attack. In a statement released on Thursday, his team says Senator McConnell appreciates the outpouring of support he's receiving while he continues his recovery in the hospital. The senator continues to improve and is working closely with his staff on Kentucky and Senate matters while the Senate is out of session. The statement does not address the news reports and comes as Kentucky Governor Andy Beshear says he has been kept in the dark about McConnell's health. I'm Mark Mayfield.
1: A new report says OpenAI is in talks to give the Trump administration a 5% stake in the company. The Financial Times says the proposal would involve other American AI companies also giving the government similar stakes. OpenAI is the company behind ChatGPT, and a 5% share would be worth over $42 billion. That's politics. I'm Chris Caraggio.
2: Warnings are out with extreme heat gripping parts of the country.
3: It's the leading cause of weather-related deaths in America. The most common heat-induced illnesses are heat stroke, heat exhaustion, cramps, and rash. Temps in the 90s and above often coincide with increased ozone pollution. People with lung conditions like asthma, emphysema, or COPD should try to limit outdoor activity when ozone levels are high. If you have symptoms like shortness of breath, chest pain, or coughing, call your doctor. I'm Sarah Lee Kessler.
4: A Yale University program that uses psilocybin to treat ailments is expanding. Researchers at Yale have implemented the program to treat depression, PTSD, anxiety, and other related conditions for first responders, vets, and healthcare workers. They found many patients experienced improvements in functioning and with direct symptoms. Anyone who is at least 18 years old and meets clinical eligibility criteria set by Yale can participate. Health update, I'm Jennifer Bolsoni.
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6: Two of the league's biggest stars shined in the NWSL's return to action Friday night as Trinity Rodman scored two goals to lift the Washington Spirit past the Houston Dash 2-1, and Michelle Cooper had a brace of her own in the Kansas City Currents 3-0 victory over the Denver Summit. All 16 NWSL teams are back in action this week after a month-long break. 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
1: A new report says OpenAI is in talks to give the Trump administration a 5% stake in the company. The Financial Times says other American AI firms might also give the White House part of their companies. A 5% stake in OpenAI would be worth over $42 billion. Mark Zuckerberg is reportedly upset that his big AI plans are not working out perfectly. Reuters says he told executives that replacing 10% of Meta's workforce with AI agents isn't going well. Reportedly, he says he was promised that AI agent development would move along faster. As the chip shortage continues, Anthropic is reportedly talking with Samsung about developing its own AI chip. It says Anthropic is still mulling over what type of chips it might want to build. Google has lost its appeal of a multi-billion dollar fine alleging anti-competitive practices in Europe. In 2018, the European Commission imposed a record-breaking fine of nearly $4.7 billion against Google, alleging that it gave unfair advantage to its own Android apps. Google appealed the ruling, but Europe's top court dismissed it. That's your tech report. I'm Chris Caraggio.
5: 24/7 News, the latest in entertainment.
4: Taylor Taylor Swift and Travis Kelce donating $26 million to various charities this week ahead of their Madison Square Garden wedding in New York City. The charities include 9 food banks, an animal cruelty organization, 7 educational programs, and 3 children's hospitals. 2 of the charities, Children's Mercy Hospital and Harvesters, the Community Food Network, have personal ties to Kelce as he's made unannounced visits to patients in the hospital and has previously donated to Harvesters. The 7th installment in the Despicable Me franchise, Minions and Monsters, expected to make between $80 and $90 million over the extended holiday weekend.
8: Don't be scared, though. They're such good guys. Just try not to look too delicious.
4: Also new this weekend is Young Washington, which is expected to bring in $15 to $20 million in its debut. Meantime, Toy Story 5, expected to make between $35 to $45 million in its third weekend.
9: I never knew this is what...
4: Hannah Harper is officially hitting the road after revealing that she's purchased her own tour bus. In a post on Instagram, the American Idol Season 24 winner sharing the news while giving fans a glimpse of her life on the road. More Hannah Harper dates can be found on her official website. Snow Patrol and Kylie Minogue are sharing their first collaboration together. The band has released their new song, These Alarms, featuring the singer. The new track follows the release of Snow Patrol's 2024 album, The Forest is the Path. It's available to stream. That's entertainment. I'm Jennifer Polsoni.
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10: President Trump said he was determined to deliver a speech tonight on the National Mall, and he is. The weather forced attendees to evacuate earlier. Those celebrating the 4th of July were urged to seek shelter as severe thunderstorms surrounded the city. President Trump said in a post on Truth Social that he still intends to speak tonight to mark America's 250th birthday. And he added, "It's Saturday night. Let's have some fun. Even if we're out late tonight, who cares?" Crowds made their way back in after a long delay. A massive fireworks show is planned afterwards. The husband of former House Speaker Nancy Pelosi is under investigation after a hit-and-run crash in Northern California. The Napa County Sheriff says 86-year-old Paul Pelosi is not suspected of a DUI and was not arrested after allegedly hitting a parked car Friday in Yountville. Deputies say Pelosi was driving a brown convertible that was pulled over by the California Highway Patrol a short distance away. Both cars were heavily damaged. The small community of Kerrville, Texas, is remembering the victims of last year's devastating flooding. Lisa Carton reports.
11: On Friday night, Louise Hayes Park was filled with music, prayers, and the gospel, where over 100 people came to remember the catastrophe and the lives lost in it. Saturday marked 1 year since the floods tore through the Texas Hill Country region, claiming 137 lives and destroying homes and property. The flash floods remain the second deadliest flood disaster in state history, triggered by the remnants of Tropical Storm Barry. I'm Lisa Carton.
10: Trump accounts, a new federal savings and investment account for children, are officially live. The Treasury Department said over 6 million Trump accounts have been opened for children under age 18. Of those, over 1 million will receive the $1,000 federal pilot contribution for newborns. Only children who are U.S. citizens and have a valid Social Security number may open a Trump account, and no child may have more than one. I'm Rob Martin.
12: Nearly 1 million power outages are being reported in multiple states on Saturday. The tracking site Power Outage says 842,000 homes were without electricity across states in the Midwest and Northeast due to severe weather and extreme heat. That number represents households. The outages come as some areas are expected to experience severe weather and sweltering heat on Saturday night. The small community of Kerrville, Texas is remembering the victims of last year's devastating flooding. Lisa Carton has this story.
11: On Friday night, Louise Hayes Park was filled with music, prayers, and the gospel, where over 100 people came to remember the catastrophe and the lives lost in it. Saturday marked 1 year since the floods tore through the Texas Hill Country region, claiming 137 lives and destroying homes and property. The flash floods remain the second deadliest flood disaster in state history, triggered by the remnants of Tropical Storm Barry. I'm Lisa Carton.
12: A Delta Airlines flight bound for Atlanta was forced to divert to Indiana after the crew reported a potential lightning strike mid-flight. The Boeing aircraft took off from Chicago O'Hare Friday and safely landed in Indianapolis later that day with no injuries reported among the 180 passengers and crew on board. The crew declared an emergency to secure priority handling for inspection upon landing. Officials tell Fox 5 Atlanta the plane was undergoing a thorough evaluation before it could resume service. And pop star Taylor Swift and NFL star Travis Kelce are officially married. Hundreds of invited A-list guests turned out for Friday's gala event at New York's Madison Square Garden. Celebrity guests included Selena Gomez, Bradley Cooper, and NFL commissioner Roger Goodell. Music icons Stevie Nicks and Tim McGraw were scheduled to perform at the wedding reception, which ran until 2 a.m. Eastern Time. I'm Jim Forbes.
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12: A dangerous heat wave remains the nation's biggest weather story. From the Midwest to the Ohio Valley and much of the East Coast, highs will climb well into the 90s to near 100 degrees, with heat index values topping 105 to 115 in some areas. Scattered thunderstorms are expected from the Central Plains into parts of the Mid-Atlantic. Some storms could become severe, with damaging wind gusts, large hail, and torrential downpours that may briefly interrupt holiday festivities. Across the Gulf Coast and Florida, expect the usual summertime mix of sunshine, heat, and afternoon thunderstorms. The Southwest stays hot and mostly dry, while the Rockies could see isolated afternoon storms. And along the West Coast, look for comfortable conditions with sunshine, coastal clouds, and seasonable temperatures from California to the Pacific Northwest. And that's a look at your national forecast. I'm Jim Forbes.
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13: Yankees have burned through starting pitchers at an alarming rate this season. Case in point, Saturday in the Bronx, Brendan Beck made his debut, hammered for three bombs in an 11-4 loss against the Twinkies. His manager, Aaron Boone.
14: You know, he relies on elite command and getting it to where he wants, and looked like just some mistakes with some secondary in the strike zone. You know, had some swing and miss going, you know, hard time putting guys away. And
13: Carlos Rodon just came back, but Max Fried on the shelf for New York. Mariners took out the Blue Jays 11-0. Pirates roughed up the Nationals. Saturday primetime features the Cubs and Cardinals, Braves and Mets, Dodgers, Padres. Speaking of the Dodgers, all-star rosters released four Dodgers in the starting lineup for the NL. World Cup defense on full display. France 1-0 over Paraguay. Morocco ousting Canada 3-0. They'll meet in the quarters Thursday. Wimbledon wins for Americans Madison Keys. And then on the ladies' side, Taylor Fritz, Coco Gauff, she plays Sunday as a seventh seed. That's sports. I'm Rob Bushka.
15: AAA projecting over 72 million Americans traveling at least 50 miles from home through Monday, July 6th, an increase of close to 2 million over last year. 61 million traveling by car, the highest on record. Yes, summer is road trip season, but for more than 40% of the population, it's also car sick season. Kaiser Permanente pediatrician Dr. Lisa DeNike says motion sickness happens when our brains get mixed signals from our eyes, inner ear, and muscles, but looking out the front window can help.
16: So if you are a parent with motion sickness history, up to a 50% risk for your kids to have the same. But kids can outgrow it. And as they get older, obviously, when they can sit in the front seat of the car, that can be really helpful.
15: She also says keeping the car at a cool temperature and making sure everyone stays hydrated helps. A few Democratic colleagues are sponsoring a bill that would increase the national minimum wage to $25 an hour. It's currently $7.25 $15.25 an hour, which hasn't changed since 2009. Under the bill, corporations would have to reach the new minimum wage by 2032, and smaller employers would have until 2039. In 2009, the minimum wage increase drew heavy opposition from some lawmakers who say it hurts small businesses and does cost jobs. 25 states are involved in a lawsuit against the federal government that claims the Medicaid work requirement is unconstitutional. Brad Ford reports.
17: While the Medicaid change was part of the president's big, beautiful bill passed last year, the government this month issued rules for its implementation. The lawsuit argues the work requirement unduly affects frail Medicaid recipients, violates the Administrative Procedure Act, and fails to adequately consider the significant harms that will be imposed on states and health care providers.
15: Shoppers finding some big savings throughout the 4th of July weekend. Retailers offering discounts on summer clothing, outdoor gear, appliances, and travel deals. Experts say it is a good time to stock up, but they do recommend comparing prices and watching for limited time offers before the holiday weekend is over. I'm Monica Nelson with your consumer and business news.
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1: Mitch McConnell's spokesperson is releasing a statement on McConnell's health. Mark Mayfield fills us in.
0: This comes as questions have been swirling about the former Senate Majority Leader's health after reports say he was found unconscious last month at his home due to a possible heart attack. In a statement released on Thursday, his team says Senator McConnell appreciates the outpouring of support he's receiving while he continues his recovery in the hospital. The senator continues to improve and is working closely with his staff on Kentucky and Senate matters while the Senate is out of session. The statement does not address the news reports and comes as Kentucky Governor Andy Beshear says he has been kept in the dark about McConnell's health. I'm Mark Mayfield.
1: A new report says OpenAI is in talks to give the Trump administration a 5% stake in the company. The Financial Times says the proposal would involve other American AI companies also giving the government similar stakes. OpenAI is the company behind ChatGPT, and a 5% share would be worth over $42 billion. That's politics. I'm Chris Caraggio.
4: Warnings are out with extreme heat gripping parts of the country.
3: It's the leading cause of weather-related deaths in America. The most common heat-induced illnesses are heat stroke, heat exhaustion, cramps, and rash. Temps in the 90s and above often coincide with increased ozone pollution. People with lung conditions like asthma, emphysema, or COPD should try to limit outdoor activity when ozone levels are high. If you have symptoms like shortness of breath, chest pain, or coughing, call your doctor. I'm Sarah Lee Kessler.
4: A Yale University program that uses psilocybin to treat ailments is expanding. Researchers at Yale have implemented the program to treat depression, PTSD, anxiety, and other related conditions for first responders, vets, and healthcare workers. They found many patients experienced improvements in functioning and with direct symptoms. Anyone who is at least 18 years old and meets clinical eligibility criteria set by Yale can participate. Health update, I'm Jennifer Bolsoni.
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6: Two of the league's biggest stars shined in the NWSL's return to action Friday night as Trinity Rodman scored two goals to lift the Washington Spirit past the Houston Dash 2-1, and Michelle Cooper had a brace of her own in the Kansas City Currents 3-0 victory over the Denver Summit. All 16 NWSL teams are back in action this week after a month-long break. 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
1: A new report says OpenAI is in talks to give the Trump administration a 5% stake in the company. The Financial Times says other American AI firms might also give the White House part of their companies. A 5% stake in OpenAI would be worth over $42 billion. Mark Zuckerberg is reportedly upset that his big AI plans are not working out perfectly. Reuters says he told executives that replacing 10% of Meta's workforce with AI agents isn't going well. Reportedly, he says he was promised that AI agent development would move along faster. As the chip shortage continues, Anthropic is reportedly talking with Samsung about developing its own AI chip. It says Anthropic is still mulling over what type of chips it might want to build. Google has lost its appeal of a multi-billion dollar fine alleging anti-competitive practices in Europe. In 2018, the European Commission imposed a record-breaking fine of nearly $4.7 billion against Google, alleging that it gave unfair advantage to its own Android apps. Google appealed the ruling, but Europe's top court dismissed it. That's your tech report. I'm Chris Caraggio.
5: 24/7 News, the latest in entertainment.
4: Taylor Swift and Travis Kelce donating $26 million to various charities this week ahead of their Madison Square Garden wedding in New York City. The charities include 9 food banks, an animal cruelty organization, 7 educational programs, and 3 children's hospitals. 2 of the charities, Children's Mercy Hospital and Harvesters, the Community Food Network, have personal ties to Kelce as he's made unannounced visits to patients in the hospital and has previously donated to Harvesters. The 7th installment in the Despicable Me franchise, Minions and Monsters, expected to make between 80 and 90 million over the extended holiday weekend.
8: Don't be scared, though. They're such good guys. Just try not to look too delicious.
4: Also new this weekend is Young Washington, which is expected to bring in 15 to 20 million in its debut. Meantime, Toy Story 5 expected to make between 35 to 45 million in its third weekend.
9: I never knew this is what...
4: Hannah Harper is officially hitting the road after revealing that she's purchased her own tour bus. In a post on Instagram, the American Idol season 24 winner sharing the news while giving fans a glimpse of her life on the road. More Hannah Harper dates can be found on her official website. Snow Patrol and Kylie Minogue are sharing their first collaboration together. The band has released their new song, These Alarms, featuring the singer. The new track follows the release of Snow Patrol's 2024 album, The Forest is the Path. It's available to stream. That's entertainment. I'm Jennifer Polsoni.
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12: Despite threatening weather all night in the nation's capital, the show went on. President Trump said he was determined to deliver a speech tonight on the National Mall, despite weather forcing attendees to evacuate. Those celebrating the 4th of July were being urged to seek shelter as severe thunderstorms surrounded the city. They have since returned. Despite this, President Trump said in a post on Truth Social that he still intends to speak tonight to mark America's 250th birthday, and a massive fireworks show is planned after. The husband of former House Speaker Nancy Pelosi is under investigation after a hit-and-run crash in Northern California. The Napa County Sheriff says 86-year-old Paul Pelosi is not suspected of DUI and was not arrested after allegedly hitting a parked car Friday in Yountville. Deputies say Pelosi was driving a brown convertible that was pulled over by the California Highway Patrol a short distance away. Both cars were heavily damaged. Pope Leo is calling on the U.S. to protect migrants on the nation's 250th birthday. Lisa Taylor has this story.
2: The Pope appealed to Americans on Saturday to welcome new arrivals and protect them in a letter sent to his home country. Leo also urged the world to become more human and to help those fleeing war and poverty. The pontiff's message comes the day after he was awarded the National Constitution Center's Liberty Medal during a virtual ceremony in Philadelphia. The award noted the Pope's lifelong work promoting religious liberty and freedom of conscience and expression around the world. I'm Lisa Taylor.
12: And Trump accounts, a new federal savings and investment account for children, are officially live. The Treasury Department said over 6 million Trump accounts have been opened for children under the age of 18. Of those, over 1 million will receive the $1,000 federal pilot contribution for newborns. Only children who are U.S. citizens and have a valid Social Security number may open a Trump account. I'm Jim Forbes. Nearly 1 million power outages are being reported in multiple states on Saturday. The tracking site Power Outage says 842,000 homes were without electricity across states in the Midwest and Northeast due to severe weather and extreme heat. That number represents households. The outages come as some areas are expected to experience severe weather and sweltering heat on Saturday night. The small community of Kerrville, Texas, is remembering the victims of last year's devastating flooding. Lisa Carton has this story.
10: On Friday night, Louise Hayes Park was filled with music, prayers, and the gospel, where over 100 people came to remember the catastrophe and the lives lost in it. Saturday marked 1 year since the floods tore through the Texas Hill Country region, claiming 137 lives and destroying homes and property. The flash floods remain the second deadliest flood disaster in state history, triggered by the remnants of Tropical Storm Barry. I'm Lisa Carton.
12: A Delta Airlines flight bound for Atlanta was forced to divert to Indiana after the crew reported a potential lightning strike mid-flight. The Boeing aircraft took off from Chicago O'Hare Friday and safely landed in Indianapolis later that day with no injuries reported among the 180 passengers and crew on board. The crew declared an emergency to secure priority handling for inspection upon landing. Officials tell Fox 5 Atlanta the plane was undergoing a thorough evaluation before it could resume service. And pop star Taylor Swift and NFL star Travis Kelce are officially married. Hundreds of invited A-list guests turned out for Friday's gala event at New York's Madison Square Garden. Celebrity guests included Selena Gomez, Bradley Cooper, and NFL commissioner Roger Goodell. Music icons Stevie Nicks and Tim McGraw were scheduled to perform at the wedding reception, which ran until 2 a.m. Eastern Time. I'm Jim Forbes.
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12: A dangerous heat wave remains the nation's biggest weather story. From the Midwest to the Ohio Valley and much of the East Coast, highs will climb well into the 90s to near 100 degrees, with heat index values topping 105 to 115 in some areas. Scattered thunderstorms are expected from the Central Plains into parts of the Mid-Atlantic. Some storms could become severe, with damaging wind gusts, large hail, and torrential downpours that may briefly interrupt holiday festivities. Across the Gulf Coast and Florida, expect the usual summertime mix of sunshine, heat, and afternoon thunderstorms. The Southwest stays hot and mostly dry, while the Rockies could see isolated afternoon storms. And along the West Coast, look for comfortable conditions with sunshine, coastal clouds, and seasonable temperatures from California to the Pacific Northwest. And that's a look at your national forecast. I'm Jim Forbes.
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11: Yankees have burned through starting pitchers at an alarming rate this season. Case in point, Saturday in the Bronx, Brendan Beck made his debut, hammered for three bombs in an 11-4 loss against the Twinkies. His manager, Aaron Boone.
13: You know, he relies on elite command and getting it to where he wants, and looked like just some mistakes with some secondary in the strike zone. You know, had some swing and miss going, you know, hard time putting guys away. And
11: Carlos Rodon just came back, but Max Fried on the shelf for New York. Mariners took out the Blue Jays 11-0. Pirates roughed up the Nationals. Saturday primetime features the Cubs and Cardinals, Braves and Mets, Dodgers, Padres. Speaking of the Dodgers, all-star rosters released four Dodgers in the starting lineup for the NL. World Cup defense on full display. France 1-0 over Paraguay. Morocco ousting Canada 3-0. They'll meet in the quarters Thursday. Wimbledon wins for Americans Madison Keys. And then on the ladies' side, Taylor Fritz. Coco Gauff, she plays Sunday as a seventh seed. That's sports. I'm Rob Bushka.
14: AAA projecting over 72 million Americans traveling at least 50 miles from home through Monday, July 6th, an increase of close to 2 million over last year. 61 million traveling by car, the highest on record. Yes, summer is road trip season, but for more than 40% of the population, it's also car sick season. Kaiser Permanente pediatrician Dr. Lisa Denike says motion sickness happens when our brains get mixed signals from our eyes, inner ear, and muscles, but looking out the front window can help.
16: So if you are a parent with motion sickness history, up to a 50% risk for your kids to have the same. But kids can outgrow it. And as they get older, obviously, when they can sit in the front seat of the car, that can be really helpful.
14: She also says keeping the car at a cool temperature and making sure everyone stays hydrated helps. A few Democratic colleagues are sponsoring a bill that would increase the national minimum wage to $25 an hour. It's currently $7.25 an hour, which hasn't changed since 2009. Under the bill, corporations would have to reach the new minimum wage by 2032, and smaller employers would have until 2039. In 2009, the minimum wage increase drew heavy opposition from some lawmakers who say it hurts small businesses and does cost jobs. 25 states are involved in a lawsuit against the federal government that claims the Medicaid work requirement is unconstitutional. Brad Ford reports.
17: While the Medicaid change was part of the president's big, beautiful bill passed last year, the government this month issued rules for its implementation. The lawsuit argues the work requirement unduly affects frail Medicaid recipients, violates the Administrative Procedure Act, and fails to adequately consider the significant harms that will be imposed on states and health care providers.
14: Shoppers finding some big savings throughout the 4th of July weekend. Retailers offering discounts on summer clothing, outdoor gear, appliances, and travel deals. Experts say it is a good time to stock up, but they do recommend comparing prices and watching for limited time offers before the holiday weekend is over. I'm Monica Nelson with your consumer and business news.
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1: Mitch McConnell's spokesperson is releasing a statement on McConnell's health. Mark Mayfield fills us in.
0: This comes as questions have been swirling about the former Senate Majority Leader's health after reports say he was found unconscious last month at his home due to a possible heart attack. In a statement released on Thursday, his team says Senator McConnell appreciates the outpouring of support he's receiving while he continues his recovery in the hospital. The senator continues to improve and is working closely with his staff on Kentucky and Senate matters while the Senate is out of session. The statement does not address the news reports and comes as Kentucky Governor Andy Beshear says he has been kept in the dark about McConnell's health. I'm Mark Mayfield.
1: A new report says OpenAI is in talks to give the Trump administration a 5% stake in the company. The Financial Times says the proposal would involve other American AI companies also giving the government similar stakes. OpenAI is the company behind ChatGPT, and a 5% share would be worth over $42 billion. That's politics. I'm Chris Caraggio.
4: Warnings are out with extreme heat gripping parts of the country.
3: It's the leading cause of weather-related deaths in America. The most common heat-induced illnesses are heat stroke, heat exhaustion, cramps, and rash. Temps in the 90s and above often coincide with increased ozone pollution. People with lung conditions like asthma, emphysema, or COPD should try to limit outdoor activity when ozone levels are high. If you have symptoms like shortness of breath, chest pain, or coughing, call your doctor. I'm Sarah Lee Kessler.
4: A Yale University program that uses psilocybin to treat ailments is expanding. Researchers at Yale have implemented the program to treat depression, PTSD, anxiety, and other related conditions for first responders, vets, and healthcare workers. They found many patients experienced improvements in functioning and with direct symptoms. Anyone who is at least 18 years old and meets clinical eligibility criteria set by Yale can participate. Health update, I'm Jennifer Bolsoni.
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6: Two of the league's biggest stars shined in the NWSL's return to action Friday night as Trinity Rodman scored two goals to lift the Washington Spirit past the Houston Dash 2-1, and Michelle Cooper had a brace of her own in the Kansas City Currents 3-0 victory over the Denver Summit. All 16 NWSL teams are back in action this week after a month-long break. 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
1: A new report says OpenAI is in talks to give the Trump administration a 5% stake in the company. The Financial Times says other American AI firms might also give the White House part of their companies. A 5% stake in OpenAI would be worth over $42 billion. Mark Zuckerberg is reportedly upset that his big AI plans are not working out perfectly. Reuters says he told executives that replacing 10% of Meta's workforce with AI agents isn't going well. Reportedly, he says he was promised that AI agent development would move along faster. As the chip shortage continues, Anthropic is reportedly talking with Samsung about developing its own AI chip. It says Anthropic is still mulling over what type of chips it might want to build. Google has lost its appeal of a multi-billion-dollar fine alleging anti-competitive practices in Europe. In 2018, the European Commission imposed a record-breaking fine of nearly $4.7 billion against Google, alleging that it gave unfair advantage to its own Android apps. Google appealed the ruling, but Europe's top court dismissed it. That's your tech report. I'm Chris Caraggio.
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4: Taylor Swift and Travis Kelce donating $26 million to various charities this week ahead of their Madison Square Garden wedding in New York City. The charities include 9 food banks, an animal cruelty organization, 7 educational programs, and 3 children's hospitals. 2 of the charities, Children's Mercy Hospital and Harvesters, the Community Food Network, have personal ties to Kelce as he's made unannounced visits to patients in the hospital and has previously donated to Harvesters. The 7th installment in the Despicable Me franchise, Minions and Monsters, expected to make between $80 and $90 million over the extended holiday weekend.
8: Don't be scared, though. They're such good guys. Just try try not to look too delicious.
4: Also new this weekend is Young Washington, which is expected to bring in 15 to 20 million in its debut. Meantime, Toy Story 5 expected to make between 35 to 45 million in its third weekend.
5: I never knew this is what.
4: Hannah Harper is officially hitting the road after revealing that she's purchased her own tour bus. In a post on Instagram, the American Idol season 24 winner sharing the news while giving fans a glimpse of her life on the road. More Hannah Harper dates can be found on her official website. Snow Patrol and Kylie Minogue are sharing their first collaboration together. The band has released their new song, These Alarms, featuring the singer. The new track follows the release of Snow Patrol's 2024 album, The Forest is the Path. It's available to stream. That's entertainment. I'm Jennifer Polsoni.
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8: Despite threatening weather all night in the nation's capital, the show went on. President Trump said he was determined to deliver a speech tonight on the National Mall, despite weather forcing attendees to evacuate. Those celebrating the 4th of July were being urged to seek shelter as severe thunderstorms surrounded the city. They have since returned. Despite this, President Trump said in a post on Truth Social that he still intends to speak tonight to mark America's 250th birthday, and a massive fireworks show is planned after. The husband of former House Speaker Nancy Pelosi is under investigation after a hit-and-run crash in Northern California. The Napa County Sheriff says 86-year-old Paul Pelosi is not suspected of DUI and was not arrested after allegedly hitting a parked car Friday in Yountville. Deputies say Pelosi was driving a brown convertible that was pulled over by the California Highway Patrol a short distance away. Both cars were heavily damaged. Pope Leo is calling on the U.S. to protect migrants on the nation's 250th birthday. Lisa Taylor has this story.
9: The Pope appealed to Americans on Saturday to welcome new arrivals and protect them in a letter sent to his home country. Leo also urged the world to become more human and to help those fleeing war and poverty. The pontiff's message comes the day after he was awarded the National Constitution Center's Liberty Medal during a virtual ceremony in Philadelphia. The award noted the Pope's lifelong work promoting religious liberty and freedom of conscience and expression around the world. I'm Lisa Taylor.
8: And Trump accounts a new federal savings and investment account for children are officially live. The Treasury Department said over 6 million Trump accounts have been opened for children under the age of 18. Of those, over a million will receive the $1,000 federal pilot contribution for newborns. Only children who are U.S. citizens and have a valid Social Security number may open a Trump account. I'm Jim Forbes. Nearly 1 million power outages are being reported in multiple states on Saturday. The tracking site Power Outage says 842,000 homes were without electricity across states in the Midwest and Northeast due to severe weather and extreme heat. That number represents households. The outages come as some areas are expected to experience severe weather and sweltering heat on Saturday night. The small community of Kerrville, Texas is remembering the victims of last year's devastating flooding. Lisa Carton has this story.
10: On Friday night, Louise Hayes Park was filled with music, prayers, and the gospel, where over 100 people came to remember the catastrophe and the lives lost in it. Saturday marked 1 year since the floods tore through the Texas Hill Country region, claiming 137 lives and destroying homes and property. The flash floods remain the second deadliest flood disaster in state history, triggered by the remnants of Tropical Storm Barry. I'm Lisa Carton.
8: A Delta Airlines flight bound for Atlanta was forced to divert to Indiana after the crew reported a potential lightning strike mid-flight. The Boeing aircraft took off from Chicago O'Hare Friday and safely landed in Indianapolis later that day with no injuries reported among the 180 passengers and crew on board. The crew declared an emergency to secure priority handling for inspection upon landing. Officials tell Fox 5 Atlanta the plane was undergoing a thorough evaluation before it could resume service. And pop star Taylor Swift and NFL star Travis Kelce are officially married. Hundreds of invited A-list guests turned out for Friday's gala event at New York's Madison Square Garden. Celebrity guests included Selena Gomez, Bradley Cooper, and NFL commissioner Roger Goodell. Music icons Stevie Nicks and Tim McGraw were scheduled to perform at the wedding reception, which ran until 2 a.m. Eastern Time. I'm Jim Ford.
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8: A dangerous heat wave remains the nation's biggest weather story. From the Midwest to the Ohio Valley and much of the East Coast, highs will climb well into the 90s to near 100 degrees, with heat index values topping 105 to 115 in some areas. Scattered thunderstorms are expected from the Central Plains into parts of the Mid-Atlantic. Some storms could become severe with damaging wind gusts, large hail, and torrential downpours that may briefly interrupt holiday festivities. Across the Gulf Coast and Florida, expect the usual summertime mix of sunshine, heat, and afternoon thunderstorms. The Southwest stays hot and mostly dry, while the Rockies could see isolated afternoon storms. And along the West Coast, look for comfortable conditions with sunshine, coastal clouds, and seasonable temperatures from California to the Pacific Northwest. And that's a look at your national forecast. I'm Jim Forbes.
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1: Yankees have burned through starting pitchers at an alarming rate this season. Case in point, Saturday in the Bronx, Brendan Beck made his debut, hammered for three bombs in an 11-4 loss against the Twinkies. His manager, Aaron Boone.
2: You know, he relies on elite command and getting it to where he wants, and looked like just some mistakes with some secondary in the strike zone. You know, had some swing and miss going, you know, hard time putting guys away. And
1: Carlos Rodon just came back, but Max Fried on the shelf for New York. Mariners took out the Blue Jays 11-0. Pirates roughed up the Nationals. Saturday primetime features the Cubs and Cardinals, Braves and Mets, Dodgers, Padres. Speaking of the Dodgers, all-star rosters released four Dodgers in the starting lineup for the NL. World Cup defense on full display. France 1-0 over Paraguay. Morocco ousting Canada 3-0. They'll meet in the quarters Thursday. Wimbledon wins for Americans Madison Keys. And then on the ladies' side, Taylor Fritz, Coco Gauff, she plays Sunday as a seventh seed. That's sports. I'm Rob Bushka.
4: AAA projecting over 72 million Americans traveling at least 50 miles from home through Monday, July 6th, an increase of close to 2 million over last year. 61 million traveling by car, the highest on record. Yes, summer is road trip season, but for more than 40% of the population, it's also car sick season. Kaiser Permanente pediatrician Dr. Lisa DeNike says motion sickness happens when our brains get mixed signals from our eyes, inner ear, and muscles, but looking out the front window can help.
5: So if you are a parent with motion sickness history, up to a 50% risk for your kids to have the same. But kids can outgrow it. And as they get older, obviously, when they can sit in the front seat of the car, that can be really helpful.
4: She also says keeping the car at a cool temperature and making sure everyone stays hydrated helps. A few Democratic colleagues are sponsoring a bill that would increase the national minimum wage to $25 an hour. It's currently $7.25 an hour, which hasn't changed since 2009. Under the bill, corporations would have to reach the new minimum wage by 2032, and smaller employers would have until 2039. In 2009, the minimum wage increase drew heavy opposition from some lawmakers who say it hurts small businesses and does cost jobs. 25 states are involved in a lawsuit against the federal government that claims the Medicaid work requirement is unconstitutional. Brad Ford reports.
11: While the Medicaid change was part of the president's big, beautiful bill passed last year, the government this month issued rules for its implementation. The lawsuit argues the work requirement unduly affects frail Medicaid recipients, violates the Administrative Procedure Act, and fails to adequately consider the significant harms that will be imposed on states and health care providers.
4: Shoppers finding some big savings throughout the 4th of July weekend. Retailers offering discounts on summer clothing, outdoor gear, appliances, and travel deals. Experts say it is a good time to stock up, but they do recommend comparing prices and watching for limited time offers before the holiday weekend is over. I'm Monica Nelson with your consumer and business news.
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13: Mitch McConnell's spokesperson is releasing a statement on McConnell's health. Mark Mayfield fills us in.
16: This comes as questions have been swirling about the former Senate Majority Leader's health after reports say he was found unconscious last month at his home due to a possible heart attack. In a statement released on Thursday, his team says Senator McConnell appreciates the outpouring of support he's receiving while he continues his recovery in the hospital. The senator continues to improve and is working closely with his staff on Kentucky and Senate matters while the Senate is out of session. The statement does not address the news reports and comes as Kentucky Governor Andy Beshear says he has been kept in the dark about McConnell's health. I'm Mark Mayfield.
13: A new report says OpenAI is in talks to give the Trump administration a 5% stake in the company. The Financial Times says the proposal would involve other American AI companies also giving the government similar stakes. OpenAI is the company behind ChatGPT, and a 5% share would be worth over $42 billion. That's politics. I'm Chris Caraggio.
17: Warnings are out with extreme heat gripping parts of the country.
18: It's the leading cause of weather-related deaths in America. The most common heat-induced illnesses are heat stroke, heat exhaustion, cramps, and rash. Temps in the 90s and above often coincide with increased ozone pollution. People with lung conditions like asthma, emphysema, or COPD should try to limit outdoor activity when ozone levels are high. If you have symptoms like shortness of breath, chest pain, or coughing, call your doctor. I'm Sarah Lee Kessler.
19: A Yale University program that uses psilocybin to treat ailments is expanding. Researchers at Yale have implemented the program to treat depression, PTSD, anxiety, and other related conditions for first responders, vets, and healthcare workers. They found many patients experienced improvements in functioning and with direct symptoms. Anyone who is at least 18 years old and meets clinical eligibility criteria set by Yale can participate. Health update, I'm Jennifer Bolsoni.
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20: Two of the league's biggest stars shined in the NWSL's return to action Friday night as Trinity Rodman scored two goals to lift the Washington Spirit past the Houston Dash 2-1, and Michelle Cooper had a brace of her own in the Kansas City Currents 3-0 victory over the Denver Summit. All 16 NWSL teams are back in action this week after a month-long break. 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
13: A new report says OpenAI is in talks to give the Trump administration a 5% stake in the company. The Financial Times says other American AI firms might also give the White House part of their companies. A 5% stake in OpenAI would be worth over $42 billion. Mark Zuckerberg is reportedly upset that his big AI plans are not working out perfectly. Reuters says he told executives that replacing 10% of Meta's workforce with AI agents isn't going well. Reportedly, he says he was promised that AI agent development would move along faster. As the chip shortage continues, Anthropic is reportedly talking with Samsung about developing its own AI chip. It says Anthropic is still mulling over what type of chips it might want to build. Google has lost its appeal of a multi-billion dollar fine alleging anti-competitive practices in Europe. In 2018, the European Commission imposed a record-breaking fine of nearly $4.7 billion against Google, alleging that it gave unfair advantage to its own Android apps. Google appealed the ruling, but Europe's top court dismissed it. That's your tech report. I'm Chris Caraggio.
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0: wood.
1: Hannah Harper is officially hitting the road after revealing that she's purchased her own tour bus. In a post on Instagram, the American Idol season 24 winner sharing the news while giving fans a glimpse of her life on the road. More Hannah Harper dates can be found on her official website. Snow Patrol and Kylie Minogue are sharing their first collaboration together. The band has released their new song, These Alarms, featuring the singer. The new track follows the release of Snow Patrol's 2024 album, The Forest is the Path. It's available to stream. That's entertainment. I'm Jennifer Polsoni.
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4: It was a massive display of fireworks Saturday night in the nation's capital as President Trump is celebrating the 250th birthday of the United States of America. Speaking to a crowd in Washington, D.C., Trump said the U.S. is safer, richer, and prouder than ever before.
5: No people have done more good, shown more courage, made more progress, righted more injustice, or achieved more greatness than you, the American people.
4: Trump went on to tout the courage of the founding fathers and shared several stories of patriotism throughout the nation's history. Trump's speech on Saturday was delayed due to severe weather bearing down on the Capitol, but Trump said he was willing to wait as long as it took to make his speech. The heat wave in the tri-state area has turned deadly as New Jersey officials announced nearly 24 suspected heat-related deaths over the last week. Jonathan O'Halloran has more.
6: Governor Mike Sherrill and the Garden State's health commissioner said the heat wave has claimed at least 22 lives in the state dating back to Thursday. Officials say the deaths came from 10 different counties, mainly in the northern and central parts of the state. Many of those victims found in homes without air conditioning. A Department of Health official says the victims ranged in age between their mid-30s and their 80s. A state medical examiner will officially determine the cause of death for each victim over the coming days. I'm Jonathan O'Halloran.
4: And a wildfire raging out of control in southern Colorado is now one of the biggest in the state's history. The Aspen Acres fire has burned over 85,000 acres and has destroyed nearly 200 buildings southwest of Pueblo, most of them homes. The wildfire is being fueled by strong winds, high temperatures, and low humidity, and is still 0% contained. Nearby residents are being ordered to evacuate, and firefighters from around the country have flown into Colorado to help. I'm Jim Forbes. Nearly 1 million power outages are being reported in multiple states on Saturday. The tracking site Power Outage says 842,000 homes were without electricity across states in the Midwest and Northeast due to severe weather and extreme heat. That number represents households. The outages come as some areas are expected to experience severe weather and sweltering heat on Saturday night. The small community of Kerrville, Texas, is remembering the victims of last year's devastating flooding. Lisa Carton has this story.
7: On Friday night, Louise Hayes Park was filled with music, prayers, and the gospel, where over 100 people came to remember the catastrophe and the lives lost in it. Saturday marked 1 year since the floods tore through the Texas Hill Country region, claiming 137 lives and destroying homes and property. The flash floods remain the second deadliest flood disaster in state history, triggered by the remnants of Tropical Storm Barry. I'm Lisa Carton.
4: A Delta Airlines flight bound for Atlanta was forced to divert to Indiana after the crew reported a potential lightning strike mid-flight. The Boeing aircraft took off from Chicago O'Hare Friday and safely landed in Indianapolis later that

0: day with no injuries reported among the 180 passengers and crew on board. The crew declared an emergency to secure priority handling for inspection upon landing. Officials tell Fox 5 Atlanta the plane was undergoing a thorough evaluation before it could resume service. And pop star Taylor Swift and NFL star Travis Kelce are officially married. Hundreds of invited A-list guests turned out for Friday's gala event at New York's Madison Square Garden. Celebrity guests included Selena Gomez, Bradley Cooper, and NFL Commissioner Roger Goodell. Music icons Stevie Nicks and Tim McGraw were scheduled to perform at the wedding reception, which ran until 2 a.m. Eastern Time. I'm Jim Ford.
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0: A dangerous heat wave remains the nation's biggest weather story. From the Midwest to the Ohio Valley and much of the East Coast, highs will climb well into the 90s to near 100 degrees, with heat index values topping 105 to 115 in some areas. Scattered thunderstorms are expected from the Central Plains into parts of the Mid-Atlantic. Some storms could become severe, with damaging wind gusts, large hail, and torrential downpours that may briefly interrupt holiday festivities. Across the Gulf Coast and Florida, expect the usual summertime mix of sunshine, heat, and afternoon thunderstorms. The Southwest stays hot and mostly dry, while the Rockies could see isolated afternoon storms. And along the West Coast, look for comfortable conditions with sunshine, coastal clouds, and seasonable temperatures from California to the Pacific Northwest. And that's a look at your national forecast. I'm Jim Forbes.
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2: Yankees have burned through starting pitchers at an alarming rate this season. Case in point, Saturday in the Bronx, Brendan Beck made his debut, hammered for three bombs in an 11-4 loss against the Twinkies. His manager, Aaron Boone.
3: You know, he relies on elite command and getting it to where he wants, and looked like just some mistakes with some secondary in the strike zone. You know, had some swing and miss going, you know, hard time putting guys away. And
2: Carlos Rodon just came back, but Max Fried on the shelf for New York. Mariners took out the Blue Jays 11-0. Pirates roughed up the Nationals. Saturday primetime features the Cubs and Cardinals, Braves and Mets, Dodgers, Padres. Speaking of the Dodgers, all-star rosters released. Four Dodgers in the starting lineup for the NL. World Cup defense on full display. France 1-0 over Paraguay. Morocco ousting Canada 3-0. They'll meet in the quarters Thursday. Wimbledon wins for Americans Madison Keys. And then on the ladies' side, Taylor Fritz, Coco Gauff, she plays Sunday as a seventh seed. That's sports. I'm Rob Bushka.
4: AAA projecting over 72 million Americans traveling at least 50 miles from home through Monday, July 6th, an increase of close to 2 million over last year. 61 million traveling by car, the highest on record. Yes, summer is road trip season, but for more than 40% of the population, it's also car sick season. Kaiser Permanente pediatrician Dr. Lisa DeNike says motion sickness happens when our brains get mixed signals from our eyes, inner ear, and muscles, but looking out the front window can help.
5: So if you are a parent with motion sickness history, up to a 50% risk for your kids to have the same. But kids can outgrow it. And as they get older, obviously, when they can sit in the front seat of the car, that can be really helpful.
4: She also says keeping the car at a cool temperature and making sure everyone stays hydrated helps. A few Democratic colleagues are sponsoring a bill that would increase the national minimum wage to $25 an hour. It's currently $7.25 an hour, which hasn't changed since 2009. Under the bill, corporations would have to reach the new minimum wage by 2032, and smaller employers would have until 2039. In 2009, the minimum wage increase drew heavy opposition from some lawmakers who say it hurts small businesses and does cost jobs. 25 states are involved in a lawsuit against the federal government that claims the Medicaid work requirement is unconstitutional. Brad Ford reports.
6: While the Medicaid change was part of the president's big, beautiful bill passed last year, the government this month issued rules for its implementation. The lawsuit argues the work requirement unduly affects frail Medicaid recipients, violates the Administrative Procedure Act, and fails to adequately consider the significant harms that will be imposed on states and health care providers.
4: Shoppers finding some big savings throughout the 4th of July weekend. Retailers offering discounts on summer clothing, outdoor gear, appliances, and travel deals. Experts say it is a good time to stock up, but they do recommend comparing prices and watching for limited time offers before the holiday weekend is over. I'm Monica Nelson with your consumer and business news.
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8: Mitch McConnell's spokesperson is releasing a statement on McConnell's health. Mark Mayfield fills us in.
9: This comes as questions have been swirling about the former Senate Majority Leader's health after reports say he was found unconscious last month at his home due to a possible heart attack. In a statement released on Thursday, his team says Senator McConnell appreciates the outpouring of support he's receiving while he continues his recovery in the hospital. The senator continues to improve and is working closely with his staff on Kentucky and Senate matters while the Senate is out of session. The statement does not address the news reports and comes as Kentucky Governor Andy Beshear says he has been kept in the dark about McConnell's health. I'm Mark Mayfield.
8: A new report says OpenAI is in talks to give the Trump administration a 5% stake in the company. The Financial Times says the proposal would involve other American AI companies also giving the government similar stakes. OpenAI is the company behind ChatGPT, and a 5% share would be worth over $42 billion. That's politics. I'm Chris Caraggio.
10: Warnings are out with extreme heat gripping parts of the country.
11: It's the leading cause of weather-related deaths in America. The most common heat-induced illnesses are heat stroke, heat exhaustion, cramps, and rash. Temps in the 90s and above often coincide with increased ozone pollution. People with lung conditions like asthma, emphysema, or COPD should try to limit outdoor activity when ozone levels are high. If you have symptoms like shortness of breath, chest pain, or coughing, call your doctor. I'm Sarah Lee Kessler.
10: A Yale University program that uses psilocybin to treat ailments is expanding. Researchers at Yale have implemented the program to treat depression, PTSD, anxiety, and other related conditions for first responders, vets, and healthcare workers. They found many patients experienced improvements in functioning and with direct symptoms. Anyone who is at least 18 years old and meets clinical eligibility criteria set by Yale can participate. Health update, I'm Jennifer Bolsoni.
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12: Two of the league's biggest stars shined in the NWSL's return to action Friday night as Trinity Rodman scored two goals to lift the Washington Spirit past the Houston Dash 2-1, and Michelle Cooper had a brace of her own in the Kansas City Currents 3-0 victory over the Denver Summit. All 16 NWSL teams are back in action this week after a month-long break. 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
8: A new report says OpenAI is in talks to give the Trump administration a 5% stake in the company. The Financial Times says other American AI firms might also give the White House part of their companies. A 5% stake in OpenAI would be worth over $42 billion. Mark Zuckerberg is reportedly upset that his big AI plans are not working out perfectly. Reuters says he told executives that replacing 10% of Meta's workforce with AI agents isn't going well. Reportedly, he says he was promised that AI agent development would move along faster. As the chip shortage continues, Anthropic is reportedly talking with Samsung about developing its own AI chip. It says Anthropic is still mulling over what type of chips it might want to build. Google has lost its appeal of a multi-billion-dollar fine alleging anti-competitive practices in Europe. In 2018, the European Commission imposed a record-breaking fine of nearly $4.7 billion against Google, alleging that it gave unfair advantage to its own Android apps. Google appealed the ruling, but Europe's top court dismissed it. That's your tech report. I'm Chris Caraggio.
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10: Taylor Swift and Travis Kelce donating $26 million to various charities this week ahead of their Madison Square Garden wedding in New York City. The charities include 9 food banks, an animal cruelty organization, 7 educational programs, and 3 children's hospitals. 2 of the charities, Children's Mercy Hospital and Harvesters, the Community Food Network, have personal ties to Kelce as he's made unannounced visits to patients in the hospital and has previously donated to Harvesters. The 7th installment in the Despicable Me franchise, Minions and Monsters, expected to make between $80 and $90 million over the extended holiday weekend.
13: Don't be scared, though. They're such good guys. Just try not to look too delicious.
10: Also new this weekend is Young Washington, which is expected to bring in $15 to $20 million in its debut. Meantime, Toy Story 5 expected to make between $35 to $45 million in its third weekend.
14: I never knew this is what...
10: Hannah Harper is officially hitting the road after revealing that she's purchased her own tour bus. In a post on Instagram, the American Idol Season 24 winner sharing the news while giving fans a glimpse of her life on the road. More Hannah Harper dates can be found on her official website. Snow Patrol and Kylie Minogue are sharing their first collaboration together. The band has released their new song, These Alarms, featuring the singer. The new track follows the release of Snow Patrol's 2024 album, The Forest is the Path. It's available to stream. That's entertainment. I'm Jennifer Polsoni.
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0: It was a massive display of fireworks Saturday night in the nation's capital as President Trump is celebrating the 250th birthday of the United States of America. Speaking to a crowd in Washington, D.C., Trump said the U.S. is safer, richer, and prouder than ever before.
15: No people have done more good, shown more courage, made more progress, righted more injustice, or achieved more greatness than you, the American people.
0: Trump went on to tout the courage of the founding fathers and shared several stories of patriotism throughout the nation's history. Trump's speech on Saturday was delayed due to severe weather bearing down on the Capitol, but Trump said he was willing to wait as long as it took to make his speech. The heat wave in the tri-state area has turned deadly as New Jersey officials announced nearly two dozen suspected heat-related deaths over the last week. Jonathan O'Halloran has more.
16: Governor Mikey Sherrill and the Garden State's health commissioner said the heat wave has claimed at least 22 lives in the state dating back to Thursday. Officials say the deaths came from 10 different counties, mainly in the northern and central parts of the state. Many of those victims found in homes without air conditioning. A Department of Health official says the victims ranged in age between their mid-30s and their 80s. A state medical examiner will officially determine the cause of death for each victim over the coming days. I'm Jonathan O'Halloran.
0: And a wildfire raging out of control in southern Colorado is now one of the biggest in the state's history. The Aspen Acres fire has burned over 85,000 acres and has destroyed nearly 200 buildings southwest of Pueblo, most of them homes. The wildfire is being fueled by strong winds, high temperatures, and low humidity, and is still 0% contained. Nearby residents are being ordered to evacuate, and firefighters from around the country have flown into Colorado to help. I'm Jim Forbes. Nearly 1 million power outages are being reported in multiple states on Saturday. The tracking site Power Outage says 842,000 homes were without electricity across states in the Midwest and Northeast due to severe weather and extreme heat. That number represents households. The outages come as some areas are expected to experience severe weather and sweltering heat on Saturday night. The small community of Kerrville, Texas is remembering the victims of last year's devastating flooding. Lisa Carton has this story.
17: On Friday night, Louise Hayes Park was filled with music, prayers, and the gospel, where over 100 people came to remember the catastrophe and the lives lost in it. Saturday marked 1 year since the floods tore through the Texas Hill Country region, claiming 137 lives and destroying homes and property. The flash floods remain the second deadliest flood disaster in state history, triggered by the remnants of Tropical Storm Barry. I'm Lisa Carton.
0: A Delta Airlines flight bound for Atlanta was forced to divert to Indiana after the crew reported a potential lightning strike mid-flight. The Boeing aircraft took off from Chicago O'Hare Friday and safely landed in Indianapolis later that day with no injuries reported among the 180 passengers and crew on board. The crew declared an emergency to secure priority handling for inspection upon landing. Officials tell Fox 5 Atlanta the plane was undergoing a thorough evaluation before it could resume service. And pop star Taylor Swift and NFL star Travis Kelce are officially married. Hundreds of invited A-list guests turned out for Friday's gala event at New York's Madison Square Garden. Celebrity guests included Selena Gomez, Bradley Cooper, and NFL commissioner Roger Goodell. Music icons Stevie Nicks and Tim McGraw were scheduled to perform at the wedding reception, which ran until 2 a.m. Eastern Time. I'm Jim Forbes.
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0: A dangerous heat wave remains the nation's biggest weather story. From the Midwest to the Ohio Valley and much of the East Coast, highs will climb well into the 90s to near 100 degrees, with heat index values topping 105 to 115 in some areas. Scattered thunderstorms are expected from the Central Plains into parts of the Mid-Atlantic. Some storms could become severe, with damaging wind gusts, large hail, and torrential downpours that may briefly interrupt holiday festivities. Across the Gulf Coast and Florida, expect the usual summertime mix of sunshine, heat, and afternoon thunderstorms. The Southwest stays hot and mostly dry, while the Rockies could see isolated afternoon storms. And along the West Coast, look for comfortable conditions with sunshine, coastal clouds, and seasonable temperatures from California to the Pacific Northwest. And that's a look at your national forecast. I'm Jim Forbes.
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2: Yankees have burned through starting pitchers at an alarming rate this season. Case in point, Saturday in the Bronx, Brendan Beck made his debut, hammered for three bombs in an 11-4 loss against the Twinkies. His manager, Aaron Boone.
3: You know, he relies on elite command and getting it to where he wants, and looked like just some mistakes with some secondary in the strike zone. You know, had some swing and miss going, you know, hard time putting guys away. And
2: Carlos Rodon just came back, but Max Fried on the shelf for New York. Mariners took out the Blue Jays 11-0. Pirates roughed up the Nationals. Saturday primetime features the Cubs and Cardinals, Braves and Mets, Dodgers, Padres. Speaking of the Dodgers, all-star rosters released. Four Dodgers in the starting lineup for the NL. World Cup defense on full display. France 1-0 over Paraguay. Morocco ousting Canada 3-0. They'll meet in the quarters Thursday. Wimbledon wins for Americans Madison Keys. And then on the ladies' side, Taylor Fritz, Coco Gauff, she plays Sunday as a seventh seed. That's sports. I'm Rob Bushka.
4: AAA projecting over 72 million Americans traveling at least 50 miles from home through Monday, July 6th, an increase of close to 2 million over last year. 61 million traveling by car, the highest on record. Yes, summer is road trip season, but for more than 40% of the population, it's also car sick season. Kaiser Permanente pediatrician Dr. Lisa DeNike says motion sickness happens when our brains get mixed signals from our eyes, inner ear, and muscles, but looking out the front window can help.
5: So if you are a parent with motion sickness history, up to a 50% risk for your kids to have the same. But kids can outgrow it. And as they get older, obviously, when they can sit in the front seat of the car, that can be really helpful.
4: She also says keeping the car at a cool temperature and making sure everyone stays hydrated helps. A few Democratic colleagues are sponsoring a bill that would increase the national minimum wage to $25 an hour. It's currently $7.25 an hour, which hasn't changed since 2009. Under the bill, corporations would have to reach the new minimum wage by 2032, and smaller employers would have until 2039. In 2009, the minimum wage increase drew heavy opposition from some lawmakers who say it hurts small businesses and does cost jobs. 25 states are involved in a lawsuit against the federal government that claims the Medicaid work requirement is unconstitutional. Brad Ford reports.
6: While the Medicaid change was part of the president's big, beautiful bill passed last year, the government this month issued rules for its implementation. The lawsuit argues the work requirement unduly affects frail Medicaid recipients, violates the Administrative Procedure Act, and fails to adequately consider the significant harms that will be imposed on states and health care providers.
4: Shoppers finding some big savings throughout the 4th of July weekend. Retailers offering discounts on summer clothing, outdoor gear, appliances, and travel deals. Experts say it is a good time to stock up, but they do recommend comparing prices and watching for limited time offers before the holiday weekend is over. I'm Monica Nelson with your consumer and business news.
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8: Mitch McConnell's spokesperson is releasing a statement on McConnell's health. Mark Mayfield fills us in.
9: This comes as questions have been swirling about the former Senate Majority Leader's health after reports say he was found unconscious last month at his home due to a possible heart attack. In a statement released on Thursday, his team says Senator McConnell appreciates the outpouring of support he's receiving while he continues his recovery in the hospital. The senator continues to improve and is working closely with his staff on Kentucky and Senate matters while the Senate is out of session. The statement does not address the news reports and comes as Kentucky Governor Andy Beshear says he has been kept in the dark about McConnell's health. I'm Mark Mayfield.
8: A new report says OpenAI is in talks to give the Trump administration a 5% stake in the company. The Financial Times says the proposal would involve other American AI companies also giving the government similar stakes. OpenAI is the company behind ChatGPT, and a 5% share would be worth over $42 billion. That's politics. I'm Chris Caraggio.
10: Warnings are out with extreme heat gripping parts of the country.
11: It's the leading cause of weather-related deaths in America. The most common heat-induced illnesses are heat stroke, heat exhaustion, cramps, and rash. Temps in the 90s and above often coincide with increased ozone pollution. People with lung conditions like asthma, emphysema, or COPD should try to limit outdoor activity when ozone levels are high. If you have symptoms like shortness of breath, chest pain, or coughing, call your doctor. I'm Sarah Lee Kessler.
10: A Yale University program that uses psilocybin to treat ailments is expanding. Researchers at Yale have implemented the program to treat depression, PTSD, anxiety, and other related conditions for first responders, vets, and healthcare workers. They found many patients experienced improvements in functioning and with direct symptoms. Anyone who is at least 18 years old and meets clinical eligibility criteria set by Yale can participate. Health update, I'm Jennifer Bolsoni.
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12: Two of the league's biggest stars shined in the NWSL's return to action Friday night as Trinity Rodman scored two goals to lift the Washington Spirit past the Houston Dash 2-1, and Michelle Cooper had a brace of her own in the Kansas City Currents 3-0 victory over the Denver Summit. All 16 NWSL teams are back in action this week after a month-long break. 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
8: A new report says OpenAI is in talks to give the Trump administration a 5% stake in the company. The Financial Times says other American AI firms might also give the White House part of their companies. A 5% stake in OpenAI would be worth over $42 billion. Mark Zuckerberg is reportedly upset that his big AI plans are not working out perfectly. Reuters says he told executives that replacing 10% of Meta's workforce with AI agents isn't going well. Reportedly, he says he was promised that AI agent development would move along faster. As the chip shortage continues, Anthropic is reportedly talking with Samsung about developing its own AI chip. It says Anthropic is still mulling over what type of chips it might want to build. Google has lost its appeal of a multi-billion dollar fine alleging anti-competitive practices in Europe. In 2018, the European Commission imposed a record-breaking fine of nearly $4.7 billion against Google, alleging that it gave unfair advantage to its own Android apps. Google appealed the ruling, but Europe's top court dismissed it. That's your tech report. I'm Chris Caraggio.
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10: Taylor Swift and Travis Kelce donating $26 million to various charities this week ahead of their Madison Square Garden wedding in New York City. The charities include 9 food banks, an animal cruelty organization, 7 educational programs, and 3 children's hospitals. 2 of the charities, Children's Mercy Hospital and Harvesters, the Community Food Network, have personal ties to Kelce as he's made unannounced visits to patients in the hospital and has previously donated to Harvesters. The 7th installment in the Despicable Me franchise, Minions and Monsters, expected to make between $80 and $90 million over the extended holiday weekend.
13: Don't be scared, though. They're such good guys. Just try not to look too delicious.
10: Also new this weekend is Young Washington, which is expected to bring in $15 to $20 million in its debut. Meantime, Toy Story 5, expected to make between $35 to $45 million in its third weekend.
14: I never knew this this is what.
10: Hannah Harper is officially hitting the road after revealing that she's purchased her own tour bus. In a post on Instagram, the American Idol season 24 winner sharing the news while giving fans a glimpse of her life on the road. More Hannah Harper dates can be found on her official website. Snow Patrol and Kylie Minogue are sharing their first collaboration together. The band has released their new song, These Alarms, featuring the singer. The new track follows the release of Snow Patrol's 2024 album, The Forest is the Path. It's available to stream. That's entertainment. I'm Jennifer Polsoni.
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25: It was a massive display of fireworks Saturday night in the nation's capital as President Trump is celebrating the 250th birthday of the United States of America. Speaking to a crowd in Washington, D.C., Trump said the U.S. is safer, richer, and prouder than ever before.
26: No people have done more good, shown more courage, made more progress, righted more injustice, or achieved more greatness than you, the American people.
25: Trump went on to tout the courage of the founding fathers and shared several stories of patriotism throughout the nation's history. Trump's speech on Saturday was delayed due to severe weather bearing down on the Capitol, but Trump said he was willing to wait as long as it took to make his speech. The heat wave in the tri-state area has turned deadly as New Jersey officials announced nearly two dozen suspected heat-related deaths over the last week. Jonathan O'Halloran has more.
27: Governor Mike Sherrill and the Garden State's health commissioner said the heat wave has claimed at least 22 lives in the state dating back to Thursday. Officials say the deaths came from 10 different counties, mainly in the northern and central parts of the state. Many of those victims found in homes without air conditioning. A Department of Health official says the victims ranged in age between their mid-30s and their 80s. A state medical examiner will officially determine the cause of death for each victim over the coming days. I'm Jonathan O'Halloran.
25: And a wildfire raging out of control in southern Colorado is now one of the biggest in the state's history. The Aspen Acres fire has burned over 85,000 acres and has destroyed nearly 200 buildings southwest of Pueblo, most of them homes. The wildfire is being fueled by strong winds, high temperatures, and low humidity, and is still 0% contained. Nearby residents are being ordered to evacuate, and firefighters from around the country have flown into Colorado to help. I'm Jim Forbes. The husband of former House Speaker Nancy Pelosi is under investigation after a hit-and-run crash in Northern California. The Napa County Sheriff says 86-year-old Paul Pelosi is not suspected of DUI and was not arrested after allegedly hitting a parked car Friday in Yountville. Deputies say Pelosi was driving a brown convertible that was pulled over by the California Highway Patrol a short distance away. Both cars were heavily damaged. A Delta Airlines flight bound for Atlanta was forced to divert to Indiana after the crew reported a potential lightning strike mid-flight. Lisa Taylor has this story.
28: The Boeing aircraft took off from Chicago O'Hare Friday and landed safely in Indianapolis later that day with no injuries reported among the 180 passengers and crew on board. The crew declared an emergency to secure priority handling for inspection upon landing. Officials tell Fox 5 Atlanta the plane was undergoing a thorough evaluation before it could resume service. Passengers were accommodated with hotel rooms and meal vouchers for the unexpected delay, and Delta Airlines also apologized for the inconvenience. I'm Lisa Taylor.
25: A white nationalist group named the Patriot Front is drawing attention in Washington, D.C. The group, which was founded in the aftermath of the Unite the Right rally in Charlottesville, Virginia, back in 2017, recently showed up in numbers on the streets of D.C. Video posted on social media shows them marching in blue shirts, khaki pants, and white masks covering their faces. The group held both American and Confederate flags as they marched on Capitol Hill. Many online condemned the group's demonstration as promoting division on a day meant to celebrate a milestone for the U.S. And the first matchup of the World Cup quarterfinals is set. The round of 16 kicked off Saturday with Morocco defeating Canada 3-0 and France beating Paraguay 1-0. The victors will face off in the quarterfinals on Thursday. I'm Jim Forbes.
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25: A dangerous heat wave remains the nation's biggest weather story. From the Midwest to the Ohio Valley and much of the East Coast, highs will climb well into the 90s to near 100 degrees, with heat index values topping 105 to 115 in some areas. Scattered thunderstorms are expected from the Central Plains into parts of the Mid-Atlantic. Some storms could become severe, with damaging wind gusts, large hail, and torrential downpours that may briefly interrupt holiday festivities. Across the Gulf Coast and Florida, expect the usual summertime mix of sunshine, heat, and afternoon thunderstorms. The Southwest stays hot and mostly dry, while the Rockies could see isolated afternoon storms. And along the West Coast, look for comfortable conditions with sunshine, coastal clouds, and seasonable temperatures from California to the Pacific Northwest. And that's a look at your national forecast. I'm Jim Forbes.
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2: Yankees have burned through starting pitchers at an alarming rate this season. Case in point, Saturday in the Bronx, Brendan Beck made his debut, hammered for three bombs in an 11-4 loss against the Twinkies. His manager, Aaron Boone.
3: You know, he relies on elite command and getting it to where he wants, and looked like just some mistakes with some secondary in the strike zone. You know, had some swing and miss going, you know, hard time putting guys away. And
2: Carlos Rodon just came back, but Max Fried on the shelf for New York. Mariners took out the Blue Jays 11-0. Pirates roughed up the Nationals. Saturday primetime features the Cubs and Cardinals, Braves and Mets, Dodgers, Padres. Speaking of the Dodgers, all-star rosters released four Dodgers in the starting lineup for the NL. World Cup defense on full display. France 1-0 over Paraguay. Morocco ousting Canada 3-0. They'll meet in the quarters Thursday. Wimbledon wins for Americans Madison Keys. And then on the ladies' side, Taylor Fritz. Coco Gauff, she plays Sunday as a seventh seed. That's sports. I'm Rob Bushka.
4: AAA projecting over 72 million Americans traveling at least 50 miles from home through Monday, July 6th, an increase of close to 2 million over last year. 61 million traveling by car, the highest on record. Yes, summer is road trip season, but for more than 40% of the population, it's also car sick season. Kaiser Permanente pediatrician Dr. Lisa DeNike says motion sickness happens when our brains get mixed signals from our eyes, inner ear, and muscles, but looking out the front window can help.
5: So if you are a parent with motion sickness history, up to a 50% risk for your kids to have the same. But kids can outgrow it. And as they get older, obviously, when they can sit in the front seat of the car, that can be really helpful.
4: She also says keeping the car at a cool temperature and making sure everyone stays hydrated helps. A few Democratic colleagues are sponsoring a bill that would increase the national minimum wage to $25 an hour. It's currently $7.25 an hour, which hasn't changed since 2009. Under the bill, corporations would have to reach the new minimum wage by 2032, and smaller employers would have until 2039. In 2009, the minimum wage increase drew heavy opposition from some lawmakers who say it hurts small businesses and does cost jobs. 25 states are involved in a lawsuit against the federal government that claims the Medicaid work requirement is unconstitutional. Brad Ford reports.
6: While the Medicaid change was part of the president's big, beautiful bill passed last year, the government this month issued rules for its implementation. The lawsuit argues the work requirement unduly affects frail Medicaid recipients, violates the Administrative Procedure Act, and fails to adequately consider the significant harms that will be imposed on states and health care providers.
4: Shoppers finding some big savings throughout the 4th of July weekend. Retailers offering discounts on summer clothing, outdoor gear, appliances, and travel deals. Experts say it is a good time to stock up, but they do recommend comparing prices and watching for limited time offers before the holiday weekend is over. I'm Monica Nelson with your consumer and business news.
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8: Mitch McConnell's spokesperson is releasing a statement on McConnell's health. Mark Mayfield fills us in.
15: This comes as questions have been swirling about the former Senate Majority Leader's health after reports say he was found unconscious last month at his home due to a possible heart attack. In a statement released on Thursday, his team says Senator McConnell appreciates the outpouring of support he's receiving while he continues his recovery in the hospital. The senator continues to improve and is working closely with his staff on Kentucky and Senate matters while the Senate is out of session. The statement does not address the news reports and comes as Kentucky Governor Andy Beshear says he has been kept in the dark about McConnell's health. I'm Mark Mayfield.
8: A new report says OpenAI is in talks to give the Trump administration a 5% stake in the company. The Financial Times says the proposal would involve other American AI companies also giving the government similar stakes. OpenAI is the company behind ChatGPT, and a 5% share would be worth over $42 billion. That's politics. I'm Chris Caraggio.
10: Warnings are out with extreme heat gripping parts of the country.
28: It's the leading cause of weather-related deaths in America. The most common heat-induced illnesses are heat stroke, heat exhaustion, cramps, and rash. Temps in the 90s and above often coincide with increased ozone pollution. People with lung conditions like asthma, emphysema, or COPD should try to limit outdoor activity when ozone levels are high. If you have symptoms like shortness of breath, chest pain, or coughing, call your doctor. I'm Sarah Lee Kessler.
10: A Yale University program that uses psilocybin to treat ailments is expanding. Researchers at Yale have implemented the program to treat depression, PTSD, anxiety, and other related conditions for first responders, vets, and healthcare workers. They found many patients experienced improvements in functioning and with direct symptoms. Anyone who is at least 18 years old and meets clinical eligibility criteria set by Yale can participate. Health update, I'm Jennifer Bolsoni.
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16: Two of the league's biggest stars shined in the NWSL's return to action Friday night as Trinity Rodman scored two goals to lift the Washington Spirit past the Houston Dash 2-1, and Michelle Cooper had a brace of her own in the Kansas City Currents 3-0 victory over the Denver Summit. All 16 NWSL teams are back in action this week after a month-long break. For more women's sports stories, subscribe to Good Game with Sarah Spain on iHeart Podcast.
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5: A new report says OpenAI is in talks to give the Trump administration a 5% stake in the company. The Financial Times says other American AI firms might also give the White House part of their companies. A 5% stake in OpenAI would be worth over $42 billion. Mark Zuckerberg is reportedly upset that his big AI plans are not working out perfectly. Reuters says he told executives that replacing 10% of Meta's workforce with AI agents isn't going well. Reportedly, he says he was promised that AI agent development would move along faster. As the chip shortage continues, Anthropic is reportedly talking with Samsung about developing its own AI chip. It says Anthropic is still mulling over what type of chips it might want to build. Google has lost its appeal of a multi-billion dollar fine alleging anti-competitive practices in Europe. In 2018, the European Commission imposed a record-breaking fine of nearly $4.7 billion against Google, alleging that it gave unfair advantage to its own Android apps. Google appealed the ruling, but Europe's top court dismissed it. That's your tech report. I'm Chris Caraggio.
4: 24/7 News. The latest in entertainment.
6: Taylor Swift and Travis Kelce donating $26 million to various charities this week ahead of their Madison Square Garden wedding in New York City. The charities include 9 food banks, an animal cruelty organization, 7 educational programs, and 3 children's hospitals. 2 of the charities, Children's Mercy Hospital and Harvesters, the Community Food Network, have personal ties to Kelce as he's made unannounced visits to patients in the hospital and has previously donated to Harvesters. The 7th installment in the Despicable Me franchise, Minions and Monsters, expected to make between $80 and $90 million over the extended holiday weekend.
7: Don't be scared, though. They're such good guys. Just try not to look too delicious.
6: Also new this weekend is Young Washington, which is expected to bring in $15 to $20 million in its debut. Meantime, Toy Story 5, expected to make between $35 to $45 million in its third weekend.
8: I never knew. This is what
6: Hannah Harper is officially hitting the road after revealing that she's purchased her own tour bus. In a post on Instagram, the American Idol season 24 winner sharing the news while giving fans a glimpse of her life on the road. More Hannah Harper dates can be found on her official website. Snow Patrol and Kylie Minogue are sharing their first collaboration together. The band has released their new song, These Alarms, featuring the singer. The new track follows the release of Snow Patrol's 2024 album, The Forest is the Path. It's available to stream. That's entertainment. I'm Jennifer Polsoni.
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12: A massive fireworks display lit up the sky of the nation's capital late Saturday night. Despite a storm delay and extreme heat, President Trump joined thousands in celebrating the 250th birthday of the United States. Speaking to a large crowd in Washington, D.C., Trump said the U.S. is safer, richer, and prouder than ever before.
10: No people have done more good, shown more courage, made more progress, righted more injustice, or achieved more greatness than you, the American people.
12: Trump went on to tout the courage of the founding fathers and shared several stories of patriotism throughout the nation's history. Trump accounts, a new federal savings and investment account for children, are officially live. Rob Martier explains.
13: The Treasury Department said over 6 million Trump accounts have been opened for children under age 18. Of those, over a million will receive the $1,000 federal pilot contribution for newborns. Only children who are U.S. citizens and have a valid Social Security number may open a Trump account, and no child may have more than one. To qualify for the one-time federal pilot contribution, the child must be born between January 1, 2025 and December 31, 2028.
12: Arizona authorities say multiple people have been shot in downtown Glendale. Police aren't saying much, but local news outlets say officers responded to reports of a shooting at around 9 p.m. Saturday night at the city's Westgate Entertainment District. The suspects are still at large. And the husband of former House Speaker Nancy Pelosi is under investigation after a hit-and-run crash in Northern California. The Napa County Sheriff says 86-year-old Paul Pelosi is not suspected of DUI and was not arrested after allegedly hitting a parked car Friday in Yountville. Deputies say Pelosi was driving a brown convertible at the time. Both cars were heavily damaged. I'm Jim Forbes. A wildfire raging out of control in southern Colorado is now one of the biggest in the state's history. The Aspen Acres fire has burned over 85,000 acres and has destroyed nearly 200 buildings southwest of Pueblo. Authorities say many of those are homes. The wildfire is being fueled by strong winds, high temperatures, and low humidity, and is still not contained. Nearby residents are being ordered to evacuate, and firefighters from around the country have flown into Colorado to work on the front lines. Massive crowds turned out in Tehran for Saturday's official start of the funeral for a July weekend to reduce the risk of mosquito bites, which can spread the virus. And Joey Chestnut has won his 18th title at the Nathan's Hot Dog Eating Contest in New York City. Chestnut dominated the men's competition Saturday by eating 66 hot dogs and buns in 10 minutes. That's 10 short of his record of 76, but the 42-year-old Chestnut remains unbeaten since 2015. For the women, Mickey Sudo cruised to her 12th win, topping her own record by eating nearly 39 hot dogs and buns. I'm Jim Forbes.
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12: A dangerous heat wave remains the nation's biggest weather story. From the Midwest to the Ohio Valley and much of the East Coast, highs will climb well into the 90s to near 100 degrees, with heat index values topping 105 to 115 in some areas. Scattered thunderstorms are expected from the Central Plains into parts of the Mid-Atlantic. Some storms could become severe, with damaging wind gusts, large hail, and torrential downpours that may briefly interrupt holiday festivities. Across the Gulf Coast and Florida, expect the usual summertime mix of sunshine, heat, and afternoon thunderstorms. The Southwest stays hot and mostly dry, while the Rockies could see isolated afternoon storms. And along the West Coast, look for comfortable conditions with sunshine, coastal clouds, and seasonable temperatures from California to the Pacific Northwest. And that's a look at your national forecast. I'm Jim Forbes.
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14: Yankees have burned through starting pitchers at an alarming rate this season. Case in point, Saturday in the Bronx, Brendan Beck made his debut, hammered for three bombs in an 11-4 loss against the Twinkies. His manager, Aaron Boone.
15: You know, he relies on elite command and getting it to where he wants, and looked like just some mistakes with some secondary in the strike zone. You know, had some swing and miss going, you know, hard time putting guys away. And
14: Carlos Rodon just came back, but Max Fried on the shelf for New York. Mariners took out the Blue Jays 11-0. Pirates roughed up the Nationals. Saturday primetime features the Cubs and Cardinals, Braves and Mets, Dodgers, Padres. Speaking of the Dodgers, all-star rosters released. Four Dodgers in the starting lineup for the NL. World Cup defense on full display. France 1-0 over Paraguay. Morocco ousting Canada 3-0. They'll meet in the quarters Thursday. Wimbledon wins for Americans Madison Keys. And then on the ladies' side, Taylor Fritz. Coco Gauff, she plays Sunday as a seventh seed. That's sports. I'm Rob Bushka.
16: AAA projecting over 72 million Americans traveling at least 50 miles from home through Monday, July 6th, an increase of close to 2 million over last year. 61 million traveling by car, the highest on record. Yes, summer is road trip season, but for more than 40% of the population, it's also car sick season. Kaiser Permanente pediatrician Dr. Lisa Denaik says motion sickness happens when our brains get mixed signals from our eyes, inner ear, and muscles, but looking out the front window can help.
17: So if you are a parent with motion sickness history, up to a 50% risk for your kids to have the same. But kids can outgrow it. And as they get older, obviously, when they can sit in the front seat of the car, that can be really helpful.
16: She also says keeping the car at a cool temperature and making sure everyone stays hydrated helps. A few Democratic colleagues are sponsoring a bill that would increase the national minimum wage to $25 an hour. It's currently $7.25 an hour, which hasn't changed since 2009. Under the bill, corporations would have to reach the new minimum wage by 2032, and smaller employers would have until 2039. In 2009, the minimum wage increase drew heavy opposition from some lawmakers who say it hurts small businesses and does cost jobs. 25 states are involved in a lawsuit against the federal government that claims the Medicaid work requirement is unconstitutional. Brad Ford reports.
18: While the Medicaid change was part of the president's big, beautiful bill passed last year, the government this month issued rules for its implementation. The lawsuit argues the work requirement unduly affects frail Medicaid recipients, violates the Administrative Procedure Act, and fails to adequately consider the significant harms that will be imposed on states and health care providers.
16: Shoppers finding some big savings throughout the 4th of July weekend. Retailers offering discounts on summer clothing, outdoor gear, appliances, and travel deals. Experts say it is a good time to stock up, but they do recommend comparing prices and watching for limited time offers before the holiday weekend is over.

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2: Mitch McConnell's spokesperson is releasing a statement on McConnell's health. Mark Mayfield fills us in.
3: This comes as questions have been swirling about the former Senate Majority Leader's health after reports say he was found unconscious last month at his home due to a possible heart attack. In a statement released on Thursday, his team says Senator McConnell appreciates the outpouring of support he's receiving while he continues his recovery in the hospital. The senator continues to improve and is working closely with his staff on Kentucky and Senate matters while the Senate is out of session. The statement does not address the news reports and comes as Kentucky Governor Andy Beshear says he has been kept in the dark about McConnell's health. I'm Mark Mayfield.
2: A new report says OpenAI is in talks to give the Trump administration a 5% stake in the company. The Financial Times says the proposal would involve other American AI companies also giving the government similar stakes. OpenAI is the company behind ChatGPT, and a 5% share would be worth over $42 billion. That's politics. I'm Chris Caraggio.
4: Warnings are out with extreme heat gripping parts of the country.
5: It's the leading cause of weather-related deaths in America. The most common heat-induced illnesses are heat stroke, heat exhaustion, cramps, and rash. Temps in the 90s and above often coincide with increased ozone pollution. People with lung conditions like asthma, emphysema, or COPD should try to limit outdoor activity when ozone levels are high. If you have symptoms like shortness of breath, chest pain, or coughing, call your doctor. I'm Sarah Lee Kessler.
4: A Yale University program that uses psilocybin to treat ailments is expanding. Researchers at Yale have implemented the program to treat depression, PTSD, anxiety, and other related conditions for first responders, vets, and healthcare workers. They found many patients experienced improvements in functioning and with direct symptoms. Anyone who is at least 18 years old and meets clinical eligibility criteria set by Yale can participate. Health update, I'm Jennifer Bolsoni.
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6: Two of the league's biggest stars shined in the NWSL's return to action Friday night as Trinity Rodman scored two goals to lift the Washington Spirit past the Houston Dash 2-1, and Michelle Cooper had a brace of her own in the Kansas City Currents 3-0 victory over the Denver Summit. All 16 NWSL teams are back in action this week after a month-long break. 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
2: A new report says OpenAI is in talks to give the Trump administration a 5% stake in the company. The Financial Times says other American AI firms might also give the White House part of their companies. A 5% stake in OpenAI would be worth over $42 billion. Mark Zuckerberg.

0: Zuckerberg is reportedly upset that his big AI plans are not working out perfectly. Reuters says he told executives that replacing 10% of Meta's workforce with AI agents isn't going well. Reportedly, he says he was promised that AI agent development would move along faster. As the chip shortage continues, Anthropic is reportedly talking with Samsung about developing its own AI chip. It says Anthropic is still mulling over what type of chips it might want to build. Google has lost its appeal of a multi-billion-dollar fine alleging anti-competitive practices in Europe. In 2018, the European Commission imposed a record-breaking fine of nearly $4.7 billion against Google, alleging that it gave unfair advantage to its own Android apps. Google appealed the ruling, but Europe's top court dismissed it. That's your tech report. I'm Chris Caraggio.
1: 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The latest in entertainment.
2: Taylor Swift and Travis Kelce donating $26 million to various charities this week ahead of their Madison Square Garden wedding in New York City. The charities include 9 food banks, an animal cruelty organization, 7 educational programs, and 3 children's hospitals. 2 of the charities, Children's Mercy Hospital and Harvesters, the Community Food Network, have personal ties to Kelce as he's made unannounced visits to patients in the hospital and has previously donated to Harvesters. The 7th installment in the Despicable Me franchise, Minions and Monsters, expected to make between $80 and $90 million over the extended holiday weekend.
3: Don't be scared, though. They're such good guys. Just try not to look too delicious.
2: Also new this weekend is Young Washington, which is expected to bring in $15 to $20 million in its debut. Meantime, Toy Story 5 expected to make between $35 to $45 million in its third weekend. Hannah Harper is officially hitting the road after revealing that she's purchased her own tour bus. In a post on Instagram, the American Idol season 24 winner sharing the news while giving fans a glimpse of her life on the road. More Hannah Harper dates can be found on her official website. Snow Patrol and Kylie Minogue are sharing their first collaboration together. The band has released their new song, These Alarms, featuring the singer. The new track follows the release of Snow Patrol's 2024 album, The Forest is the Path. It's available to stream. That's entertainment. I'm Jennifer Polsoni.
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5: A massive fireworks display lit up the sky of the nation's capital late Saturday night. Despite a storm delay and extreme heat, President Trump joined thousands in celebrating the 250th birthday of the United States. Speaking to a large crowd in Washington, D.C., Trump said the U.S. is safer, richer, and prouder than ever before.
6: No people have done more good, shown more courage, made more progress, righted more injustice, or achieved more greatness than you, the American people.
5: Trump went on to tout the courage of the founding fathers and shared several stories of patriotism throughout the nation's history. Trump accounts, a new federal savings and investment account for children, are officially live. Rob Martier explains.
7: The Treasury Department said over 6 million Trump accounts have been opened for children under age 18. Of those, over 1 million will receive the $1,000 federal pilot contribution for newborns. Only children who are U.S. citizens and have a valid Social Security number may open a Trump account, and no child may have more than one. To qualify for the one-time federal pilot contribution, the child must be born between January 1st, 2025 and December 31st, 2028.
5: Arizona authorities say multiple people have been shot in downtown Glendale. Police aren't saying much, but local news outlets say officers responded to reports of a shooting at around 9 p.m. Saturday night at the city's Westgate Entertainment District. The suspects are still at large. And the husband of former House Speaker Nancy Pelosi is under investigation after a hit-and-run crash in Northern California. The Napa County Sheriff says 86-year-old Paul Pelosi is not suspected of DUI and was not arrested after allegedly hitting a parked car Friday in Yountville. Deputies say Pelosi was driving a brown convertible at the time. Both cars were heavily damaged. I'm Jim Forbes. A wildfire raging out of control in southern Colorado is now one of the biggest in the state's history. The Aspen Acres fire has burned over 85,000 acres and has destroyed nearly 200 buildings southwest of Pueblo. Authorities say many of those are homes. The wildfire is being fueled by strong winds, high temperatures, and low humidity, and is still not contained. Nearby residents are being ordered to evacuate, and firefighters from around the country have flown into Colorado to work on the front lines. Massive crowds turned out in Tehran for Saturday's official start of the funeral for Iran's late supreme leader, Ayatollah Khamenei. Lisa Carton has this story.
8: Iran is holding a six-day state funeral, with millions expected to gather at the city's Grand Mosque ahead of his burial on July 9th. Ceremonies are being held nearly 4 months after he was killed in a U.S.-Israeli strike on his compound in Tehran. Peace talks between the U.S. and Iran are set to resume after the funeral. I'm Lisa Carton.
5: Federal health officials are seeing the earliest start to the West Nile virus season in the U.S., according to the Centers for Disease Control and Prevention, at least 48 cases have been reported as of June 30th, and most of those involve severe neuroinvasive diseases. The CDC recommends using insect repellents, wearing long, loose-fitting clothing, and avoid being outside between dusk and dawn over the 4th of July weekend to reduce the risk of mosquito bites, which can spread the virus. And Joey Chestnut has won his 18th title at the Nathan's Hot Dog Eating Contest in New York City. Chestnut dominated the men's competition Saturday by eating 66 hot dogs and buns in 10 minutes. That's 10 short of his record of 76, but the 42-year-old Chestnut remains unbeaten since 2015. For the women, Mickey Sudo cruised to her 12th win, topping her own record by eating nearly 39 hot dogs and buns. I'm Jim Forbes.
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5: A dangerous heat wave remains the nation's biggest weather story. From the Midwest to the Ohio Valley and much of the East Coast, highs will climb well into the 90s to near 100 degrees, with heat index values topping 105 to 115 in some areas. Scattered thunderstorms are expected from the Central Plains into parts of the Mid-Atlantic. Some storms could become severe, with damaging wind gusts, large hail, and torrential downpours that may briefly interrupt holiday festivities. Across the Gulf Coast and Florida, expect the usual summertime mix of sunshine, heat, and afternoon thunderstorms. The Southwest stays hot and mostly dry, while the Rockies could see isolated afternoon storms. And along the West Coast, look for comfortable conditions with sunshine, coastal clouds, and seasonable temperatures from California to the Pacific Northwest. And that's a look at your national forecast. I'm Jim Forbes.
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9: Yankees have burned through starting pitchers at an alarming rate this season. Case in point, Saturday in the Bronx, Brendan Beck made his debut, hammered for three bombs in an 11-4 loss against the Twinkies. His manager, Aaron Boone.
10: You know, he relies on elite command and getting it to where he wants, and looked like just some mistakes with some secondary in the strike zone. You know, had some swing and miss going, you know, hard time putting guys away. And
9: Carlos Rodon just came back, but Max Fried on the shelf for New York. Mariners took out the Blue Jays 11-0. Pirates roughed up the Nationals. Saturday primetime features the Cubs and Cardinals, Braves and Mets, Dodgers, Padres. Speaking of the Dodgers, all-star rosters released four Dodgers in the starting lineup for the NL. World Cup defense on full display. France 1-0 over Paraguay. Morocco ousting Canada 3-0. They'll meet in the quarters Thursday. Wimbledon wins for Americans Madison Keys. And then on the ladies' side, Taylor Fritz, Coco Gauff, she plays Sunday as a seventh seed. That's sports. I'm Rob Bushka.
11: AAA projecting over 72 million Americans traveling at least 50 miles from home through Monday, July 6th, an increase of close to 2 million over last year. 61 million traveling by car, the highest on record. Yes, summer is road trip season, but for more than 40% of the population, it's also car sick season. Kaiser Permanente pediatrician Dr. Lisa DeNike says motion sickness happens when our brains get mixed signals from our eyes, inner ear, and muscles, but looking out the front window can help.
12: So if you are a parent with motion sickness history, up to a 50% risk for your kids to have the same. But kids can outgrow it. And as they get older, obviously, when they can sit in the front seat of the car, that can be really helpful.
11: She also says keeping the car at a cool temperature and making sure everyone stays hydrated helps. A few Democratic colleagues are sponsoring a bill that would increase the national minimum wage to $25 an hour. It's currently $7.25 an hour, which hasn't changed since 2009. Under the bill, corporations would have to reach the new minimum wage by 2032, and smaller employers would have until 2039. In 2009, the minimum wage increase drew heavy opposition from some lawmakers who say it hurts small businesses and does cost jobs. 25 states are involved in a lawsuit against the federal government that claims the Medicaid work requirement is unconstitutional. Brad Ford reports.
13: While the Medicaid change was part of the president's big, beautiful bill passed last year, the government this month issued rules for its implementation. The lawsuit argues the work requirement unduly affects frail Medicaid recipients, violates the Administrative Procedure Act, and fails to adequately consider the significant harms that will be imposed on states and health care providers.
11: Shoppers finding some big savings throughout the 4th of July weekend. Retailers offering discounts on summer clothing, outdoor gear, appliances, and travel deals. Experts say it is a good time to stock up, but they do recommend comparing prices and watching for limited time offers before the holiday weekend is over. I'm Monica Nelson with your consumer and business news.
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0: Mitch McConnell's spokesperson is releasing a statement on McConnell's health. Mark Mayfield fills us in.
14: This comes as questions have been swirling about the former Senate Majority Leader's health after reports say he was found unconscious last month at his home due to a possible heart attack. In a statement released on Thursday, his team says Senator McConnell appreciates the outpouring of support he's receiving while he continues his recovery in the hospital. The senator continues to improve and is working closely with his staff on Kentucky and Senate matters while the Senate is out of session. The statement does not address the news reports and comes as Kentucky Governor Andy Beshear says he has been kept in the dark about McConnell's health. I'm Mark Mayfield.
0: A new report says OpenAI is in talks to give the Trump administration a 5% stake in the company. The Financial Times says the proposal would involve other American AI companies also giving the government similar stakes. OpenAI is the company behind ChatGPT, and a 5% share would be worth over $42 billion. That's politics. I'm Chris Caraggio.
2: Warnings are out with extreme heat gripping parts of the country.
15: It's the leading cause of weather-related deaths in America. The most common heat-induced illnesses are heat stroke, heat exhaustion, cramps, and rash. Temps in the 90s and above often coincide with increased ozone pollution. People with lung conditions like asthma, emphysema, or COPD should try to limit outdoor activity when ozone levels are high. If you have symptoms like shortness of breath, chest pain, or coughing, call your doctor. I'm Sarah Lee Kessler.
2: A Yale University program that uses psilocybin to treat ailments is expanding. Researchers at Yale have implemented the program to treat depression, PTSD, anxiety, and other related conditions for first responders, vets, and healthcare workers. They found many patients experienced improvements in functioning and with direct symptoms. Anyone who is at least 18 years old and meets clinical eligibility criteria set by Yale can participate. Health update, I'm Jennifer Bolsoni.
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16: Two of the league's biggest stars shined in the NWSL's return to action Friday night as Trinity Rodman scored two goals to lift the Washington Spirit past the Houston Dash 2-1, and Michelle Cooper had a brace of her own in the Kansas City Currents 3-0 victory over the Denver Summit. All 16 NWSL teams are back in action this week after a month-long break. 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
0: A new report says OpenAI is in talks to give the Trump administration a 5% stake in the company. The Financial Times says other American AI firms might also give the White House part of their companies. A 5% stake in OpenAI would be worth over $42 billion. Mark Zuckerberg is reportedly upset that his big AI plans are not working out perfectly. Reuters says he told executives that replacing 10% of Meta's workforce with AI agents isn't going well. Reportedly, he says he was promised that AI agent development would move along faster. As the chip shortage continues, Anthropic is reportedly talking with Samsung about developing its own AI chip. It says Anthropic is still mulling over what type of chips it might want to build. Google has lost its appeal of a multi-billion dollar fine alleging anti-competitive practices in Europe. In 2018, the European Commission imposed a record-breaking fine of nearly $4.7 billion against Google, alleging that it gave unfair advantage to its own Android apps. Google appealed the ruling, but Europe's top court dismissed it. At your tech report, I'm Chris Caraggio.
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2: Taylor Swift and Travis Kelce donating $26 million to various charities this week ahead of their Madison Square Garden wedding in New York City. The charities include 9 food banks, an animal cruelty organization, 7 educational programs, and 3 children's hospitals. Two of the charities, Children's Mercy Hospital and Harvesters, the Community Food Network, have personal ties to Kelce as he's made unannounced visits to patients in the hospital and has previously donated to Harvesters. The 7th installment in the Despicable Me franchise, Minions and Monsters, expected to make between $80 and $90 million over the extended holiday weekend.
3: Don't be scared, though. They're such good guys. Just try not to look too delicious.
2: Also new this weekend is Young Washington, which is expected to bring in $15 to $20 million in its debut. Meantime, Toy Story 5 expected to make between $35 to $45 million in its third weekend.
18: I never knew this is what...
2: Hannah Harper is officially hitting the road after revealing that she's purchased her own tour bus. In a post on Instagram, the American Idol Season 24 winner sharing the news while giving fans a glimpse of her life on the road. More Hannah Harper dates can be found on her official website. Snow Patrol and Kylie Minogue are sharing their first collaboration together. The band has released their new song, These Alarms, featuring the singer. The new track follows the release of Snow Patrol's 2024 album, The Forest is the Path. It's available to stream. That's entertainment. I'm Jennifer Bolsoni.
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5: A massive fireworks display lit up the sky of the nation's capital late Saturday night. Despite a storm delay and extreme heat, President Trump joined thousands in celebrating the 250th birthday of the United States. Speaking to a large crowd in Washington, D.C., Trump said the U.S. is safer, richer, and prouder than ever before.
6: No people have done more good, shown more courage, made more progress, righted more injustice, or achieved more greatness than you, the American people.
5: Trump went on to tout the courage of the founding fathers and shared several stories of patriotism throughout the nation's history. Trump accounts, a new federal savings and investment account for children, are officially live. Rob Martier explains.
7: The Treasury Department said over 6 million Trump accounts have been opened for children under age 18. Of those, over a million will receive the $1,000 federal pilot contribution for newborns. Only children who are U.S. citizens and have a valid Social Security number may open a Trump account, and no child may have more than one. To qualify for the one-time federal pilot contribution, the child must be born between January 1, 2025 and December 31, 2028.
5: Arizona authorities say multiple people have been shot in downtown Glendale. Police aren't saying much, but local news outlets say officers responded to reports of a shooting at around 9 p.m. Saturday night at the city's Westgate Entertainment District. The suspects are still at large. And the husband of former House Speaker Nancy Pelosi is under investigation after a hit-and-run crash in Northern California. The Napa County Sheriff says 86-year-old Paul Pelosi is not suspected of DUI and was not arrested after allegedly hitting a parked car Friday in Yountville. Deputies say Pelosi was driving a brown convertible at the time. Both cars were heavily damaged. I'm Jim Forbes. A wildfire raging out of control in southern Colorado is now one of the biggest in the state's history. The Aspen Acres fire has burned over 85,000 acres and has destroyed nearly 200 buildings southwest of Pueblo. Authorities say many of those are homes. The wildfire is being fueled by strong winds, high temperatures, and low humidity, and is still not contained. Nearby residents are being ordered to evacuate, and firefighters from around the country have flown into Colorado to work on the front lines. Massive crowds turned out in Tehran for Saturday's official start of the funeral for Iran's late supreme leader, Ayatollah Khamenei. Lisa Carton has this story.
8: Iran is holding a six-day state funeral with millions expected to gather at the city's Grand Mosque ahead of his burial on July 9th. Ceremonies are being held nearly 4 months after he was killed in a U.S.-Israeli strike on his compound in Tehran. Peace talks between the U.S. and Iran are set to resume after the funeral. I'm Lisa Carton.
5: Federal health officials are seeing the earliest start to the West Nile virus season in the U.S. According to the Centers for Disease Control and Prevention, at least 48 cases have been reported as of June 30th, and most of those involve severe neuroinvasive diseases. The CDC recommends using insect repellents, wearing long, loose-fitting clothing, and avoid being outside between dusk and dawn over the 4th of July weekend to reduce the risk of mosquito bites, which can spread the virus. And Joey Chestnut has won his 18th title at the Nathan's Hot Dog Eating Contest in New York City. Chestnut dominated the men's competition Saturday by eating 66 hot dogs and buns in 10 minutes. That's 10 short of his record of 76, but the 42-year-old Chestnut remains unbeaten since 2015.
20: For the women, Miki Sudo cruised to her 12th win, topping her own record by eating nearly 39 hot dogs and buns. I'm Jim Forbes.
1: This is 24/7 News from iHeartRadio.
20: A dangerous heat wave remains the nation's biggest weather story. From the Midwest to the Ohio Valley and much of the East Coast, highs will climb well into the 90s to near 100 degrees, with heat index values topping 105 to 115 in some areas. Scattered thunderstorms are expected from the Central Plains into parts of the Mid-Atlantic. Some storms could become severe, with damaging wind gusts, large hail, and torrential downpours that may briefly interrupt holiday festivities. Across the Gulf Coast and Florida, expect the usual summertime mix of sunshine, heat, and afternoon thunderstorms. The Southwest stays hot and mostly dry, while the Rockies could see isolated afternoon storms. And along the West Coast, look for comfortable conditions with sunshine, coastal clouds, and seasonable temperatures from California to the Pacific Northwest. And that's a look at your national forecast. I'm Jim Forbes.
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9: Yankees have burned through starting pitchers at an alarming rate this season. Case in point, Saturday in the Bronx, Brendan Beck made his debut, hammered for three bombs in an 11-4 loss against the Twinkies. His manager, Aaron Boone.
10: You know, he relies on elite command and getting it to where he wants, and looked like just some mistakes with some secondary in the strike zone. You know, had some swing and miss going, you know, hard time putting guys away. And
9: Carlos Rodon just came back, but Max Fried on the shelf for New York. Mariners took out the Blue Jays 11-0. Pirates roughed up the Nationals. Saturday primetime features the Cubs and Cardinals, Braves and Mets, Dodgers, Padres. Speaking of the Dodgers, all-star rosters released four Dodgers in the starting lineup for the NL. World Cup defense on full display. France 1-0 over Paraguay. Morocco ousting Canada 3-0. They'll meet in the quarters Thursday. Wimbledon wins for Americans Madison Keys. And then on the ladies' side, Taylor Fritz, Coco Gauff, she plays Sunday as a seventh seed. That's sports. I'm Rob Bushka.
11: AAA projecting over 72 million Americans traveling at least 50 miles from home through Monday, July 6th, an increase of close to 2 million over last year. 61 million traveling by car, the highest on record. Yes, summer is road trip season, but for more than 40% of the population, it's also car sick season. Kaiser Permanente pediatrician Dr. Lisa DeNike says motion sickness happens when our brains get mixed signals from our eyes, inner ear, and muscles, but looking out the front window can help.
12: So if you are a parent with motion sickness history, up to a 50% risk for your kids to have the same. But kids can outgrow it. And as they get older, obviously, when they can sit in the front seat of the car, that can be really helpful.
11: She also says keeping the car at a cool temperature and making sure everyone stays hydrated helps. A few Democratic colleagues are sponsoring a bill that would increase the national minimum wage to $25 an hour. It's currently $7.25 an hour, which hasn't changed since 2009. Under the bill, corporations would have to reach the new minimum wage by 2032, and smaller employers would have until 2039. In 2009, the minimum wage increase drew heavy opposition from some lawmakers who say it hurts small businesses and does cost jobs. 25 states are involved in a lawsuit against the federal government that claims the Medicaid work requirement is unconstitutional. Brad Ford reports.
13: While the Medicaid change was part of the president's big, beautiful bill passed last year, the government this month issued rules for its implementation. The lawsuit argues the work requirement unduly affects frail Medicaid recipients, violates the Administrative Procedure Act, and fails to adequately consider the significant harms that'll be imposed on states and health care providers.
11: Shoppers finding some big savings throughout the 4th of July weekend. Retailers offering discounts on summer clothing, outdoor gear, appliances, and travel deals. Experts say it is a good time to stock up, but they do recommend comparing prices and watching for limited time offers before the holiday weekend is over. I'm Monica Nelson with your consumer and business news.
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0: Mitch McConnell's spokesperson is releasing a statement on McConnell's health. Mark Mayfield fills us in.
14: This comes as questions have been swirling about the former Senate Majority Leader's health after reports say he was found unconscious last month at his home due to a possible heart attack. In a statement released on Thursday, his team says Senator McConnell appreciates the outpouring of support he's receiving while he continues his recovery in the hospital. The senator continues to improve and is working closely with his staff on Kentucky and Senate matters while the Senate is out of session. The statement does not address the news reports and comes as Kentucky Governor Andy Beshear says he has been kept in the dark about McConnell's health. I'm Mark Mayfield.
0: A new report says OpenAI is in talks to give the Trump administration a 5% stake in the company. The Financial Times says the proposal would involve other American AI companies also giving the government similar stakes. OpenAI is the company behind ChatGPT, and a 5% share would be worth over $42 billion. That's politics. I'm Chris Caraggio.
2: Warnings are out with extreme heat gripping parts of the country.
15: It's the leading cause of weather-related deaths in America. The most common heat-induced illnesses are heat stroke, heat exhaustion, cramps, and rash. Temps in the 90s and above often coincide with increased ozone pollution. People with lung conditions like asthma, emphysema, or COPD should try to limit outdoor activity when ozone levels are high. If you have symptoms like shortness of breath, chest pain, or coughing, call your doctor. I'm Sarah Lee Kessler.
2: A Yale University program that uses psilocybin to treat ailments is expanding. Researchers at Yale have implemented the program to treat depression, PTSD, anxiety, and other related conditions for first responders, vets, and healthcare workers. They found many patients experienced improvements in functioning and with direct symptoms. Anyone who is at least 18 years old and meets clinical eligibility criteria set by Yale can participate. Health update, I'm Jennifer Bolsoni.
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16: Two of the league's biggest stars shined in the NWSL's return to action Friday night as Trinity Rodman scored two goals to lift the Washington Spirit past the Houston Dash 2-1, and Michelle Cooper had a brace of her own in the Kansas City Currents 3-0 victory over the Denver Summit. All 16 NWSL teams are back in action this week after a month-long break. 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
0: A new report says OpenAI is in talks to give the Trump administration a 5% stake in the company. The Financial Times says other American AI firms might also give the White House part of their companies. A 5% stake in OpenAI would be worth over $42 billion. Mark Zuckerberg is reportedly upset that his big AI plans are not working out perfectly. Reuters says he told executives that replacing 10% of Meta's workforce with AI agents isn't going well. Reportedly, he says he was promised that AI agent development would move along faster. As the chip shortage continues, Anthropic is reportedly talking with Samsung about developing its own AI chip. It says Anthropic is still mulling over what type of chips it might want to build. Google has lost its appeal of a multi-billion-dollar fine alleging anti-competitive practices in Europe. In 2018, the European Commission imposed a record-breaking fine of nearly $4.7 billion against Google, alleging that it gave unfair advantage to its own Android apps. Google appealed the ruling, but Europe's top court dismissed it. That's your tech report. I'm Chris Caraggio.
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2: Taylor Swift and Travis Kelce donating $26 million to various charities this week ahead of their Madison Square Garden wedding in New York City. The charities include 9 food banks, an animal cruelty organization, 7 educational programs, and 3 children's hospitals. 2 of the charities, Children's Mercy Hospital and Harvesters, the Community Food Network, have personal ties to Kelce as he's made unannounced visits to patients in the hospital and has previously donated to Harvesters. The 7th installment in the Despicable Me franchise, Minions and Monsters, expected to make between $80 and $90 million over the extended holiday weekend.
3: Don't be scared, though. They're such good guys. Just try not to look too delicious.
2: Also new this weekend is Young Washington, which is expected to bring in $15 to $20 million in its debut. Meantime, Toy Story 5 expected to make between $35 to $45 million in its third weekend.
5: I never knew this is what...
2: Hannah Harper is officially hitting the road after revealing that she's purchased her own tour bus. In a post on Instagram, the American Idol Season 24 winner sharing the news while giving fans a glimpse of her life on the road. More Hannah Harper dates can be found on her official website. Snow Patrol and Kylie Minogue are sharing their first collaboration together. The band has released their new song, These Alarms, featuring the singer. The new track follows the release of Snow Patrol's 2024 album, The Forest is the Path. It's available to stream. That's entertainment. I'm Jennifer Polsoni.
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20: A massive fireworks display lit up the sky of the nation's capital late Saturday night. Despite a storm delay and extreme heat, President Trump joined thousands in celebrating the 250th birthday of the United States. Speaking to a large crowd in Washington, D.C., Trump said the U.S. is safer, richer, and prouder than ever before.
8: No people have done more good, shown more courage, made more progress, righted more injustice, or achieved more greatness than you, the American people.
20: Trump went on to tout the courage of the founding fathers and shared several stories of patriotism throughout the nation's history. Trump accounts, a new federal savings and investment account for children, are officially live. Rob Martier explains.
17: The Treasury Department said over 6 million Trump accounts have been opened for children under age 18. Of those, over a million will receive the $1,000 federal pilot contribution for newborns. Only children who are U.S. citizens and have a valid Social Security number may open a Trump account, and no child may have more than one. To qualify for the one-time federal pilot contribution, the child must be born between January 1, 2025 and December 31, 2028.
20: Arizona authorities say multiple people have been shot in downtown Glendale. Police aren't saying much, but local news outlets say officers responded to reports of a shooting at around 9 p.m. Saturday night at the city's Westgate Entertainment District. The suspects are still at large. And the husband of former House Speaker Nancy Pelosi is under investigation after a hit-and-run crash in Northern California. The Napa County Sheriff says 86-year-old Paul Pelosi is not suspected of DUI and was not arrested after allegedly hitting a parked car Friday in Yountville. Deputies say Pelosi was driving a brown convertible at the time. Both cars were heavily damaged. I'm Jim Forbes. A wildfire raging out of control in southern Colorado is now one of the biggest in the state's history. The Aspen Acres fire has burned over 85,000 acres and has destroyed nearly 200 buildings southwest of Pueblo. Authorities say many of those are homes. The wildfire is being fueled by strong winds, high temperatures, and low humidity, and is still not contained. Nearby residents are being ordered to evacuate, and firefighters from around the country have flown into Colorado to work on the front lines. Massive crowds turned out in Tehran for Saturday's official start of the funeral for Iran's late supreme leader, Ayatollah Khamenei. Lisa Carton has this story.
6: Iran is holding a six-day state funeral, with millions expected to gather at the city's Grand Mosque ahead of his burial on July 9th. Ceremonies are being held nearly 4 months after he was killed in a U.S.-Israeli strike on his compound in Tehran. Peace talks between the U.S. and Iran are set to resume after the funeral. I'm Lisa Carton.
20: Federal health officials are seeing the earliest start to the West Nile virus season in the U.S., according to the Centers for Disease Control and Prevention, at least 48 cases have been reported as of June 30th, and most of those involve severe neuroinvasive diseases. The CDC recommends using insect repellents, wearing long, loose-fitting clothing, and avoid being outside between dusk and dawn over the 4th of July weekend to reduce the risk of mosquito bites, which can spread the virus. And Joey Chestnut has won his 18th title at the Nathan's Hot Dog Eating Contest in New York City. Chestnut dominated the men's competition Saturday by eating 66 hot dogs and buns in 10 minutes. That's 10 short of his record of 76, but the 42-year-old Chestnut remains unbeaten since 2015. For the women, Mickey Sudo cruised to her 12th win, topping her own record by eating nearly 39 hot dogs and buns. I'm Jim Forbes.
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20: A dangerous heat wave remains the nation's biggest weather story. From the Midwest to the Ohio Valley and much of the East Coast, highs will climb well into the 90s to near 100 degrees, with heat index values topping 105 to 115 in some areas. Scattered thunderstorms are expected from the Central Plains into parts of the Mid-Atlantic. Some storms could become severe, with damaging wind gusts, large hail, and torrential downpours that may briefly interrupt holiday festivities. Across the Gulf Coast and Florida, expect the usual summertime mix of sunshine, heat, and afternoon thunderstorms. The Southwest stays hot and mostly dry, while the Rockies could see isolated afternoon storms. And along the West Coast, look for comfortable conditions with sunshine, coastal clouds, and seasonable temperatures from California to the Pacific Northwest. And that's a look at your national forecast. I'm Jim Forbes.
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9: Yankees have burned through starting pitchers at an alarming rate this season. Case in point, Saturday in the Bronx, Brendan Beck made his debut, hammered for three bombs in an 11-4 loss against the Twinkies. His manager, Aaron Boone.
10: You know, he relies on elite command and getting it to where he wants, and looked like just some mistakes with some secondary in the strike zone. You know, had some swing and miss going, you know, hard time putting guys away. And
9: Carlos Rodon just came back, but Max Fried on the shelf for New York. Mariners took out the Blue Jays 11-0. Pirates roughed up the Nationals. Saturday primetime features the Cubs and Cardinals, Braves and Mets, Dodgers, Padres. Speaking of the Dodgers, all-star rosters released four Dodgers in the starting lineup for the NL. World Cup defense on full display. France 1-0 over Paraguay. Morocco ousting Canada 3-0. They'll meet in the quarters Thursday. Wimbledon wins for Americans Madison Keys. And then on the ladies' side, Taylor Taylor Fritz. Coco Gauff, she plays Sunday as a seventh seed. That's sports. I'm Rob Bushka.
4: AAA projecting over 72 million Americans traveling at least 50 miles from home through Monday, July 6th, an increase of close to 2 million over last year. 61 million traveling by car, the highest on record. Yes, summer is road trip season, but for more than 40% of the population, it's also car sick season. Kaiser Permanente pediatrician Dr. Lisa Denaik says motion sickness happens when our brains get mixed signals from our eyes, inner ear, and muscles, but looking out the front window can help.
11: So if you are a parent with motion sickness history, up to a 50% risk for your kids to have the same. But kids can outgrow it. And as they get older, obviously, when they can sit in the front seat of the car, that can be really helpful.
4: She also says keeping the car at a cool temperature and making sure everyone stays hydrated helps. A few Democratic colleagues are sponsoring a bill that would increase the national minimum wage to $25 an hour. It's currently $7.25 an hour, which hasn't changed since 2009. Under the bill, corporations would have to reach the new minimum wage by 2032, and smaller employers would have until 2039. In 2009, the minimum wage increase drew heavy opposition from some lawmakers who say it hurts small businesses and does cost jobs. 25 states are involved in a lawsuit against the federal government that claims the Medicaid work requirement is unconstitutional. Brad Ford reports.
12: While the Medicaid change was part of the president's big, beautiful bill passed last year, the government this month issued rules for its implementation. The lawsuit argues the work requirement unduly affects frail Medicaid recipients, violates the Administrative Procedure Act, and fails to adequately consider the significant harms that will be imposed on states and health care providers.
4: Shoppers finding some big savings throughout the 4th of July weekend. Retailers offering discounts on summer clothing, outdoor gear, appliances, and travel deals. Experts say it is a good time to stock up, but they do recommend comparing prices and watching for limited time offers before the holiday weekend is over. I'm Monica Nelson with your consumer and business news.
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0: Mitch McConnell's spokesperson is releasing a statement on McConnell's health. Mark Mayfield fills us in.
19: This comes as questions have been swirling about the former Senate Majority Leader's health after reports say he was found unconscious last month at his home due to a possible heart attack. In a statement released on Thursday, his team says Senator McConnell appreciates the outpouring of support he's receiving while he continues his recovery in the hospital. The senator continues to improve and is working closely with his staff on Kentucky and Senate matters while the Senate is out of session. The statement does not address the news reports and comes as Kentucky Governor Andy Beshear says he has been kept in the dark about McConnell's health. I'm Mark Mayfield.
0: A new report says OpenAI is in talks to give the Trump administration a 5% stake in the company. The Financial Times says the proposal would involve other American AI companies also giving the government similar stakes. OpenAI is the company behind ChatGPT, and a 5% share would be worth over $42 billion. That's politics. I'm Chris Caraggio.
2: Warnings are out with extreme heat gripping parts of the country.
15: It's the leading cause of weather-related deaths in America. The most common heat-induced illnesses are heat stroke, heat exhaustion, cramps, and rash. Temps in the 90s and above often coincide with increased ozone pollution. People with lung conditions like asthma, emphysema, or COPD should try to limit outdoor activity when ozone levels are high. If you have symptoms like shortness of breath, chest pain, or coughing, call your doctor. I'm Sarah Lee Kessler.
2: A Yale University program that uses psilocybin to treat ailments is expanding. Researchers at Yale have implemented the program to treat depression, PTSD, anxiety, and other related conditions for first responders, vets, and healthcare workers. They found many patients experienced improvements in functioning and with direct symptoms. Anyone who is at least 18 years old and meets clinical eligibility criteria set by Yale can participate. Health update, I'm Jennifer Bolsoni.
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3: Two of the league's biggest stars shined in the NWSL's return to action Friday night as Trinity Rodman scored two goals to lift the Washington Spirit past the Houston Dash 2-1, and Michelle Cooper had a brace of her own in the Kansas City Currents 3-0 victory over the Denver Summit. All 16 NWSL teams are back in action this week after a month-long break. 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
2: A new report says OpenAI is in talks to give the Trump administration a 5% stake in the company. The Financial Times says other American AI firms might also give the White House part of their companies. A 5% stake in OpenAI would be worth over $42 billion. Mark Zuckerberg is reportedly upset that his big AI plans are not working out perfectly. Reuters says he told executives that replacing 10% of Meta's workforce with AI agents isn't going well. Reportedly, he says he was promised that AI agent development would move along faster. As the chip shortage continues, Anthropic is reportedly talking with Samsung about developing its own AI chip. It says Anthropic is still mulling over what type of chips it might want to build. Google has lost its appeal of a multi-billion dollar fine alleging anti-competitive practices in Europe. In 2018, the European Commission imposed a record-breaking fine of nearly $4.7 billion against Google, alleging that it gave unfair advantage to its own Android apps. Google appealed the ruling, but Europe's top court dismissed it. That's your tech report. I'm Chris Caraggio.
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3: Taylor Swift and Travis Kelce donating $26 million to various charities this week ahead of their Madison Square Garden wedding in New York City. The charities include 9 food banks, an animal cruelty organization, 7 educational programs, and 3 children's hospitals. 2 of the charities, Children's Mercy Hospital and Harvesters, the Community Food Network, have personal ties to Kelce as he's made unannounced visits to patients in the hospital and has previously donated to Harvesters. The 7th installment in the Despicable Me franchise, Minions and Monsters, expected to make between $80 and $90 million over the extended holiday weekend.
4: Don't be scared, though. They're such good guys. Just try not to look too delicious.
3: Also new this weekend is Young Washington, which is expected to bring in $15 to $20 million in its debut. Meantime, Toy Story 5, expected to make between $35 to $45 million in its third weekend.
5: I never knew. This is what
3: Hannah Harper is officially hitting the road after revealing that she's purchased her own tour bus. In a post on Instagram, the American Idol season 24 winner sharing the news while giving fans a glimpse of her life on the road. More Hannah Harper dates can be found on her official website. Snow Patrol and Kylie Minogue are sharing their first collaboration together. The band has released their new song, These Alarms, featuring the singer. The new track follows the release of Snow Patrol's 2024 album, The Forest is the Path. It's available to stream. That's entertainment. I'm Jennifer Polsoni.
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8: It was a massive display of fireworks in the nation's capital for America's birthday. Over 800,000 fireworks filled the skies over Washington, D.C. on the 4th of July. But earlier in the evening, the festivities were postponed by a thunderstorm, forcing thousands to take cover, putting off fireworks until late at night. At the National Mall, President Trump gave a nearly one-hour speech that ended with a big fireworks display. Over 800,000 rockets were set off from 10 different sites around the city and may have set a world record for the largest ever fireworks display. It wasn't the only record set. Forecasters say Saturday was the hottest 4th of July ever in Washington, D.C., getting up to 102 degrees. World leaders are offering their congratulations as the nation marks its 250th birthday. The European

0: Last year in the Pacific Palisades, there was no 4th of July parade. The first time in 76 years, the community couldn't come together to celebrate America's birthday. That's because the place still looked like a war zone after almost 7,000 homes and businesses burned in the January 2025 fire. But today, the parade is back for its 77th edition, led by kids on bikes and patriotic Palisades pups. The theme, our flag, was still there. I'm Jason Athenson.
1: MLB has announced the starting lineups for this year's MLB All-Star Game. The National League is headlined by Los Angeles Dodgers two-way superstar Shohei Ohtani, while three-time American League MVP Aaron Judge tops the American League's lineup. Los Angeles Angels outfielder Mike Trout earned his 12th All-Star, the most of any starter in either league. Dodgers first baseman Freddie Freeman hit double digits with his 10-year career All-Star selection. The 96th MLB All-Star Game will take place July 14th at Philadelphia Citizens Bank Park. And Taylor Swift and Travis Kelce have donated $26 million to various charities this week. The announcement was made just ahead of their gala wedding, which took place Friday at Madison Square Garden in New York City. The charities include 9 food banks, an animal cruelty organization, 7 educational programs, and 3 children's hospitals. I'm Jim Forbes.
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1: A dangerous heat wave remains the nation's biggest weather story. From the Midwest to the Ohio Valley and much of the East Coast, highs will climb well into the 90s to near 100 degrees, with heat index values topping 105 to 115 in some areas. Scattered thunderstorms are expected from the Central Plains into parts of the Mid-Atlantic. Some storms could become severe, with damaging wind gusts, large hail, and torrential downpours that may briefly interrupt holiday festivities. Across the Gulf Coast and Florida, expect the usual summertime mix of sunshine, heat, and afternoon thunderstorms. The Southwest stays hot and mostly dry, while the Rockies could see isolated afternoon storms. And along the West Coast, look for comfortable conditions with sunshine, coastal clouds, and seasonable temperatures from California to the Pacific Northwest. And that's a look at your national forecast. I'm Jim Forbes.
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3: Rosters announced for the MLB All-Star Game July 14th. Shohei Ohtani, the leading vote-getter, joining Dodger teammates Freddie Freeman, Max Muncy, and Andy Páez. Dodgers blank the Padres 3-0. Freeman a solo home run and RBI single. Pirates top the Nationals 7-1. Braxton Ashcraft wins his 4th straight start. Twins all over the Yankees 11-4. Minnesota 6 home runs. Tigers beat the Rangers 3-0. Riley Green with a 2-run shot. White Sox 3 and the Guardians 1. Coulson Montgomery go-ahead home run in the 8th inning. The Orioles beat the Reds 8-5. Baltimore a 5-run 4th inning. Mariners hammer the Jays 11-0. Randy Arozarena with a grand slam. Cal Raleigh a 3-run shot. The Astros 10, the Rays 8, Yordan Alvarez 6 RBIs, including a walk-off 2-run home run. Braves 14 and the Mets 3, Atlanta with 5 home runs and 13 hits. Cardinals, after rain delays, beat the Cubs 3-0. Kyle Leahy picks up his 7th win. That's sports. I'm Trey Bender.
4: AAA projecting over 72 million Americans traveling at least 50 miles from home through Monday, July 6th, an increase of close to 2 million over last year. 61 million traveling by car, the highest on record. Yes, summer is road trip season, but for more than 40% of the population, it's also car sick season. Kaiser Permanente pediatrician Dr. Lisa DeNike says motion sickness happens when our brains get mixed signals from our eyes, inner ear, and muscles, but looking out the front window can help.
5: So if you are a parent with motion sickness history, up to a 50% risk for your kids to have the same. But kids can outgrow it. And as they get older, obviously, when they can sit in the front seat of the car, that can be really helpful.
4: She also says keeping the car at a cool temperature and making sure everyone stays hydrated helps. A few Democratic colleagues are sponsoring a bill that would increase the national minimum wage to $25 an hour. It's currently $7.25 an hour, which hasn't changed since 2009. Under the bill, corporations would have to reach the new minimum wage by 2032, and smaller employers would have until 2039. In 2009, the minimum wage increase drew heavy opposition from some lawmakers who say it hurts small businesses and does cost jobs. 25 states are involved in a lawsuit against the federal government that claims the Medicaid work requirement is unconstitutional. Brad Ford reports.
6: While the Medicaid change was part of the president's big, beautiful bill passed last year, the government this month issued rules for its implementation. The lawsuit

0: argues the work requirement unduly affects frail Medicaid recipients, violates the Administrative Procedure Act, and fails to adequately consider the significant harms that will be imposed on states and health care providers.
1: Shoppers finding some big savings throughout the 4th of July weekend. Retailers offering discounts on summer clothing, outdoor gear, appliances, and travel deals. Experts say it is a good time to stock up, but they do recommend comparing prices and watching for limited time offers before the holiday weekend is over. I'm Monica Nelson with your consumer and business news.
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4: Mitch McConnell's spokesperson is releasing a statement on McConnell's health. Mark Mayfield fills us in.
5: This comes as questions have been swirling about the former Senate Majority Leader's health after reports say he was found unconscious last month at his home due to a possible heart attack. In a statement released on Thursday, his team says Senator McConnell appreciates the outpouring of support he's receiving while he continues his recovery in the hospital. The senator continues to improve and is working closely with his staff on Kentucky and Senate matters while the Senate is out of session. The statement does not address the news reports and comes as Kentucky Governor Andy Beshear says he has been kept in the dark about McConnell's health. I'm Mark Mayfield.
4: A new report says OpenAI is in talks to give the Trump administration a 5% stake in the company. The Financial Times says the proposal would involve other American AI companies also giving the government similar stakes. OpenAI is the company behind ChatGPT, and a 5% share would be worth over $42 billion. That's politics. I'm Chris Caraggio.
6: Warnings are out with extreme heat gripping parts of the country.
7: It's the leading cause of weather-related deaths in America. The most common heat-induced illnesses are heat stroke, heat exhaustion, cramps, and rash. Temps in the 90s and above often coincide with increased ozone pollution. People with lung conditions like asthma, emphysema, or COPD should try to limit outdoor activity when ozone levels are high. If you have symptoms like shortness of breath, chest pain, or coughing, call your doctor. I'm Sarah Lee Kessler.
6: A Yale University program that uses psilocybin to treat ailments is expanding. Researchers at Yale have implemented the program to treat depression, PTSD, anxiety, and other related conditions for first responders, vets, and healthcare workers. They found many patients experienced improvements in functioning and with direct symptoms. Anyone who is at least 18 years old and meets clinical eligibility criteria set by Yale can participate. Health update, I'm Jennifer Bolsoni.
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8: Two of the league's biggest stars shined in the NWSL's return to action Friday night as Trinity Rodman scored two goals to lift the Washington Spirit past the Houston Dash 2-1, and Michelle Cooper had a brace of her own in the Kansas City Currents 3-0 victory over the Denver Summit. All 16 NWSL teams are back in action this week after a month-long break. 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
4: A new report says OpenAI is in talks to give the Trump administration a 5% stake in the company. The Financial Times says other American AI firms might also give the White House part of their companies. A 5% stake in OpenAI would be worth over $42 billion. Mark Zuckerberg is reportedly upset that his big AI plans are not working out perfectly. Reuters says he told executives that replacing 10% of Meta's workforce with AI agents isn't going well. Reportedly, he says he was promised that AI agent development would move along faster. As the chip shortage continues, Anthropic is reportedly talking with Samsung about developing its own AI chip. It says Anthropic is still mulling over what type of chips it might want to build. Google has lost its appeal of a multi-billion dollar fine alleging anti-competitive practices in Europe. In 2018, the European Commission imposed a record-breaking fine of nearly $4.7 billion against Google, alleging that it gave unfair advantage to its own Android apps. Google appealed the ruling, but Europe's top court dismissed it. That's your tech report. I'm Chris Caraggio.
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6: Taylor Swift and Travis Kelce donating $26 million to various charities this week ahead of their Madison Square Garden wedding in New York City. The charities include 9 food banks, an animal cruelty organization, 7 educational programs, and 3 children's hospitals. 2 of the charities, Children's Mercy Hospital and Harvesters, the Community Food Network, have personal ties to Kelce as he's made unannounced visits to patients in the hospital and has previously donated to Harvesters. The 7th installment in the Despicable Me franchise, Minions and Monsters, expected to make between $80 and $90 million over the extended holiday weekend.
10: Don't be scared, though. They're such good guys. Just try not to look too delicious.
6: Also new this weekend is Young Washington, which is expected to bring in $15 to $20 million in its debut. Meantime, Toy Story 5 expected to make between $35 to $45 million in its third weekend.
11: I never knew this is what...
6: Hannah Harper is officially hitting the road after revealing that she's purchased her own tour bus. In a post on Instagram, the American Idol Season 24 winner sharing the news while giving fans a glimpse of her life on the road. More Hannah Harper dates can be found on her official website. Snow Patrol and Kylie Minogue are sharing their first collaboration together. The band has released their new song, These Alarms, featuring the singer. The new track follows the release of Snow Patrol's 2024 album, The Forest is the Path. It's available to stream. That's entertainment. I'm Jennifer Polsoni.
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12: I'm Julian Edelman, that's Rob Gronkowski, and guess what, folks? We're teammates again. And we're going to welcome you guys all to Dudes on Dudes.
13: Dudes on Dudes.
12: That sounds a little weird, but that's what this is going to be. Roberto, what's Dudes on Dudes?
13: Well, I'm a dude, you're a dude, and Dudes on Dudes is our brand new show. And we're going to see who the ultimate dude really is.
12: The premise of this show is going to be, we're going to highlight players, peers, guys that we played against, legends from the past. And we'll get into the types of dudes. What kind of types of dudes are there, Gronk?
13: A lot of different types of dudes. We got studs, wizards. We got freaks.
12: Or dudes, dude.
13: We got dogs.
12: Dog. We'll break down their games. We'll share some insider stories and determine what kind.
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14: It was a massive display of fireworks in the nation's capital for America's birthday. Over 800,000 fireworks filled the skies over Washington, D.C. on the 4th of July. But earlier in the evening, the festivities were postponed by a thunderstorm, forcing thousands to take cover, putting off fireworks until late at night. At the National Mall, President Trump gave a nearly one-hour speech that ended with a big fireworks display. Over 800,000 rockets were set off from 10 different sites around the city and may have set a world record for the largest ever fireworks display. It wasn't the only record set. Forecasters say Saturday was the hottest 4th of July ever in Washington, D.C., getting up to 102 degrees. World leaders are offering their congratulations as the nation marks its 250th birthday. The European Commission President, the head of NATO, the UN Secretary General, and even Russian President Vladimir Putin extended their well wishes in messages to President Trump. Pope Leo and the British royal family also wished all Americans a happy Independence Day. Trump accounts, a new federal savings and investment account for children, are officially live. Rob Martier explains.
15: The Treasury Department said over 6 million Trump accounts have been opened for children under age 18. Of those, over a million will receive the $1,000 federal pilot contribution for newborns. Only children who are U.S. citizens and have a valid Social Security number may open a Trump account, and no child may have more than one. To qualify for the one-time federal pilot contribution, the child must be born between January 1, 2025 and December 31, 2028.
14: And Arizona authorities say multiple people have been shot in downtown Glendale. Police aren't saying much, but local news outlets say the officers responded to reports of a shooting at around 9 p.m. Saturday night at the city's entertainment district. Police say the suspects are still at large. I'm Jim Forbes. Massive crowds turned out in Tehran for Saturday's official start of the funeral for Iran's late supreme leader, Ayatollah Khamenei. Iran is holding a six-day state funeral with millions expected to gather at the city's Grand Mosque ahead of his burial on July 9th. The ceremonies are being held nearly 4 months after he was killed in a U.S.-Israeli airstrike on his compound in Tehran. Peace talks between the U.S. and Iran are set to resume after the funeral. The 4th of July is another chance to try and return to normal for one Southern California community ravaged by fire. Jathan Nathanson explains.
16: Last year in the Pacific Palisades, there was no 4th of July parade. The first time in 76 years, the community couldn't come together to celebrate America's birthday. That's because the place still looked like a war zone after almost 7,000 homes and businesses burned in the January 2025 fire. But today, the parade is back for its 77th edition, led by kids on bikes and patriotic Palisades pups. The theme, our flag, was still there. I'm Jason Athenson.
14: MLB has announced the starting lineups for this year's MLB All-Star Game. The National League is headlined by Los Angeles Dodgers two-way superstar Shohei Ohtani, while three-time American League MVP Aaron Judge tops the American League's lineup. Los Angeles Angels outfielder Mike Trout earned his 12th All-Star, the most of any starter in either league. Dodgers first baseman Freddie Freeman hit double digits with his 10-year career All-Star selection. The 96th MLB All-Star Game will take place July 14th at Philadelphia Citizens Bank Park. And Taylor Swift and Travis Kelce have donated $26 million to various charities this week. The announcement was made just ahead of their gala wedding, which took place Friday at Madison Square Garden in New York City. The charities include 9 food banks, an animal cruelty organization, 7 educational programs, and 3 children's hospitals. I'm Jim Forbes.
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14: A dangerous heat wave remains the nation's biggest weather story. From the Midwest to the Ohio Valley and much of the East Coast, highs will climb well into the 90s to near 100 degrees, with heat index values topping 105 to 115 in some areas. Scattered thunderstorms are expected from the Central Plains into parts of the Mid-Atlantic. Some storms could become severe, with damaging wind gusts, large hail, and torrential downpours that may briefly interrupt holiday festivities.
17: Across the Gulf Coast and Florida, expect the usual summertime mix of sunshine, heat, and afternoon thunderstorms. The Southwest stays hot and mostly dry, while the Rockies could see isolated afternoon storms. And along the West Coast, look for comfortable conditions with sunshine, coastal clouds, and seasonable temperatures from California to the Pacific Northwest. And that's a look at your national forecast. I'm Jim Forbes.
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18: Rosters announced for the MLB All-Star Game July 14th. Shohei Ohtani, the leading vote-getter, joining Dodger teammates Freddie Freeman, Max Muncy, and Andy Páez. Dodgers blank the Padres 3-0. Freeman a solo home run and RBI single. Pirates top the Nationals 7-1. Braxton Ashcraft wins his fourth straight start. Twins all over the Yankees 11-4. Minnesota 6 home runs. Tigers beat the Rangers 3-0. Riley Green with a two-run shot. White Sox 3 and the Guardians 1. Coulson Montgomery go-ahead home run in the 8th inning. The Orioles beat the Reds 8-5. Baltimore a 5-run 4th inning. Mariners hammer the Jays 11-0. Randy Arozarena with a grand slam. Cal Raleigh a 3-run shot. The Astros 10, the Rays 8, Yordan Alvarez 6 RBIs, including a walk-off 2-run home run. Braves 14 and the Mets 3, Atlanta with 5 home runs and 13 hits. Cardinals, after rain delays, beat the Cubs 3-0. Kyle Leahy picks up his 7th win. That's sports. I'm Trey Bender.
1: AAA projecting over 72 million Americans traveling at least 50 miles from home through Monday, July 6th, an increase of close to 2 million over last year. 61 million traveling by car, the highest on record. Yes, summer is road trip season, but for more than 40% of the population, it's also car sick season. Kaiser Permanente pediatrician Dr. Lisa DeNike says motion sickness happens when our brains get mixed signals from our eyes, inner ear, and muscles, but looking out the front window can help.
19: So if you are a parent with motion sickness history, up to a 50% risk for your kids to have the same. But kids can outgrow it. And as they get older, obviously, when they can sit in the front seat of the car, that can be really helpful.
1: She also says keeping the car at a cool temperature and making sure everyone stays hydrated helps. A few Democratic colleagues are sponsoring a bill that would increase the national minimum wage to $25 an hour. It's currently $7.25 an hour, which hasn't changed since 2009. Under the bill, corporations would have to reach the new minimum wage by 2032, and smaller employers would have until 2039. In 2009, the minimum wage increase drew heavy opposition from some lawmakers who say it hurts small businesses and does cost jobs. 25 states are involved in a lawsuit against the federal government that claims the Medicaid work requirement is unconstitutional. Brad Ford reports.
0: While the Medicaid change was part of the president's big, beautiful bill passed last year, the government this month issued rules for its implementation. The lawsuit argues the work requirement unduly affects frail Medicaid recipients, violates the Administrative Procedure Act, and fails to adequately consider the significant harms that will be imposed on states and health care providers.
1: Shoppers finding some big savings throughout the 4th of July weekend. Retailers offering discounts on summer clothing, outdoor gear, appliances, and travel deals. Experts say it is a good time to stock up, but they do recommend comparing prices and watching for limited time offers before the holiday weekend is over. I'm Monica Nelson with your consumer and business news.
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4: Mitch McConnell's spokesperson is releasing a statement on McConnell's health. Mark Mayfield fills us in.
5: This comes as questions have been swirling about the former Senate Majority Leader's health after reports say he was found unconscious last month at his home due to a possible heart attack. In a statement released on Thursday, his team says Senator McConnell appreciates the outpouring of support he's receiving while he continues his recovery in the hospital. The senator continues to improve and is working closely with his staff on Kentucky and Senate matters while the Senate is out of session. The statement does not address the news reports and comes as Kentucky Governor Andy Beshear says he has been kept in the dark about McConnell's health. I'm Mark Mayfield.
4: A new report says OpenAI is in talks to give the Trump administration a 5% stake in the company. The Financial Times says the proposal would involve other American AI companies also giving the government similar stakes. OpenAI is the company behind ChatGPT, and a 5% share would be worth over $42 billion. That's politics. I'm Chris Caraggio.
6: Warnings are out with extreme heat gripping parts of the country.
7: It's the leading cause of weather-related deaths in America. The most common heat-induced illnesses are heat stroke, heat exhaustion, cramps, and rash. Temps in the 90s and above often coincide with increased ozone pollution. People with lung conditions like asthma, emphysema, or COPD should try to limit outdoor activity when ozone levels are high. If you have symptoms like shortness of breath, chest pain, or coughing, call your doctor. I'm Sarah Lee Kessler.
6: A Yale University program that uses psilocybin to treat ailments is expanding. Researchers at Yale have implemented the program to treat depression, PTSD, anxiety, and other related conditions for first responders, vets, and healthcare workers. They found many patients experienced improvements in functioning and with direct symptoms. Anyone who is at least 18 years old and meets clinical eligibility criteria set by Yale can participate. Health update, I'm Jennifer Bolsoni.
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8: Two of the league's biggest stars shined in the NWSL's return to action Friday night as Trinity Rodman scored two goals to lift the Washington Spirit past the Houston Dash 2-1, and Michelle Cooper had a brace of her own in the Kansas City Currents 3-0 victory over the Denver Summit. All 16 NWSL teams are back in action this week after a month-long break. 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
4: A new report says OpenAI is in talks to give the Trump administration a 5% stake in the company. The Financial Times says other American AI firms might also give the White House part of their companies. A 5% stake in OpenAI would be worth over $42 billion. Mark Zuckerberg is reportedly upset that his big AI plans are not working out perfectly. Reuters says he told executives that replacing 10% of Meta's workforce with AI agents isn't going well. Reportedly, he says he was promised that AI agent development would move along faster. As the chip shortage continues, Anthropic is reportedly talking with Samsung about developing its own AI chip. It says Anthropic is still mulling over what type of chips it might want to build. Google has lost its appeal of a multi-billion dollar fine alleging anti-competitive practices in Europe. In 2018, the European Commission imposed a record-breaking fine of nearly $4.7 billion against Google, alleging that it gave unfair advantage to its own Android apps. Google appealed the ruling, but Europe's top court dismissed it. That's your tech report. I'm Chris Caraggio.
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6: Taylor Swift and Travis Kelce donating $26 million to various charities this week ahead of their Madison Square Garden wedding in New York City. The charities include 9 food banks, an animal cruelty organization, 7 educational programs, and 3 children's hospitals. 2 of the charities, Children's Mercy Hospital and Harvesters, the Community Food Network, have personal ties to Kelce as he's made unannounced visits to patients in the hospital and has previously donated to Harvesters. The 7th installment in the Despicable Me franchise, Minions and Monsters, expected to make between $80 and $90 million over the extended holiday weekend.
10: Don't be scared, though. They're such good guys. Just try not to look too delicious.
6: Also new this weekend is Young Washington, which is expected to bring in 15 to 20 million in its debut. Meantime, Toy Story 5 expected to make between 35 to 45 million in its third weekend.
11: I never knew this is what...
6: Hannah Harper is officially hitting the road after revealing that she's purchased her own tour bus. In a post on Instagram, the American Idol Season 24 winner sharing the news while giving fans a glimpse of her life on the road. More Hannah Harper dates can be found on her official website. Snow Patrol and Kylie Minogue are sharing their first collaboration together. The band has released their new song, These Alarms, featuring the singer. The new track follows the release of Snow Patrol's 2024 album, The Forest is the Path. It's available to stream. That's entertainment. I'm Jennifer Polsoni.
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17: It was a massive display of fireworks in the nation's capital for America's birthday. Over 800,000 fireworks filled the skies over Washington, D.C. on the 4th of July. But earlier in the evening, the festivities were postponed by a thunderstorm, forcing thousands to take cover, putting off fireworks until late at night. At the National Mall, President Trump gave a nearly one-hour speech that ended with a big fireworks display. Over 800,000 rockets were set off from 10 different sites around the city and may have set a world record for the largest ever fireworks display. It wasn't the only record set. Forecasters say Saturday was the hottest 4th of July ever in Washington, D.C., getting up to 102 degrees. World leaders are offering their congratulations as the nation marks its 250th birthday. The European Commission President, the head of NATO, the UN Secretary General, and even Russian President Vladimir Putin extended their well wishes in messages to President Trump. Pope Leo and the British royal family also wished all Americans a happy Independence Day. Trump accounts, a new federal savings and investment account for children, are officially live. Rob Martier explains.
15: The Treasury Department said over 6 million Trump accounts have been opened for children under age 18. Of those, over a million will receive the $1,000 federal pilot contribution for newborns. Only children who are U.S. citizens and have a valid Social Security number may open a Trump account, and no child may have more than one. To qualify for the one-time federal pilot contribution, the child must be born between January 1, 2025 and December 31, 2028.
17: And Arizona authorities say multiple people have been shot in downtown Glendale. Police aren't saying much, but local news outlets say the officers responded to reports of a shooting at around 9 p.m. Saturday night at the city's entertainment district. Police say the suspects are still at large. I'm Jim Forbes. Massive crowds turned out in Tehran for Saturday's official start of the funeral for Iran's late supreme leader, Ayatollah Khamenei. Iran is holding a six-day state funeral with millions expected to gather at the city's Grand Mosque ahead of his burial on July 9th. The ceremonies are being held nearly 4 months after he was killed in a U.S.-Israeli airstrike on his compound in Tehran. Peace talks between the U.S. and Iran are set to resume after the funeral. The 4th of July is another chance to try and return to normal for one Southern California community ravaged by fire. Jathan Nathanson explains.
16: Last year in the Pacific Palisades, there was no 4th of July parade. The first time in 76 years, the community couldn't come together to celebrate America's birthday. That's because the place still looked like a war zone after almost 7,000 homes and businesses burned in the January 2025 fire. But today, the parade is back for its 77th edition, led by kids on bikes and patriotic Palisades pups. The theme, our flag, was still there. I'm Jason Nathanson.
17: MLB has announced the starting lineups for this year's MLB All-Star Game. The National League is headlined by Los Angeles Dodgers two-way superstar Shohei Ohtani, while three-time American League MVP Aaron Judge tops the American League's lineup. Los Angeles Angels outfielder Mike Trout earned his 12th All-Star, the most of any starter in either league. Dodgers first baseman Freddie Freeman hit double digits with his 10-year career All-Star selection. The 96 MLB All-Star Game will take place July 14th at Philadelphia Citizens Bank Park. And Taylor Swift and Travis Kelce have donated $26 million to various charities this week. The announcement was made just ahead of their gala wedding, which took place Friday at Madison Square Garden in New York City. The charities include 9 food banks, an animal cruelty organization, 7 educational programs, and 3 children's hospitals. I'm Jim Forbes.
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17: A dangerous heat wave remains the nation's biggest weather story. From the Midwest to the Ohio Valley and much of the East Coast, highs will climb well into the 90s to near 100 degrees, with heat index values topping 105 to 115 in some areas. Scattered thunderstorms are expected from the Central Plains into parts of the Mid-Atlantic. Some storms could become severe, with damaging wind gusts, large hail, and torrential downpours that may briefly interrupt holiday festivities. Across the Gulf Coast and Florida, expect the usual summertime mix of sunshine, heat, and afternoon thunderstorms. The Southwest stays hot and mostly dry, while the Rockies could see isolated afternoon storms. And along the West Coast, look for comfortable conditions with sunshine, coastal clouds, and seasonable temperatures from California to the Pacific Northwest. And that's a look at your national forecast. I'm Jim Forbes.
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12: Rosters announced for the MLB All-Star Game July 14th. Shohei Ohtani, the leading vote-getter, joining Dodger teammates Freddie Freeman, Max Muncy, and Andy Páez. Dodgers blanked the Padres 3-0. Freeman a solo home run and RBI single. Pirates top the Nationals 7-1. Braxton Ashcraft wins his 4th straight start. Twins all over the Yankees 11-4. Minnesota 6 home runs. Tigers beat the Rangers 3-0. Riley Green with a 2-run shot. White Sox 3 and the Guardians 1. Coulson Montgomery go-ahead home run in the 8th inning. The Orioles beat the Reds 8-5. Baltimore a 5-run 4th inning. Mariners hammer the Jays 11-0. Randy Arozarena with a grand slam. Cal Raleigh a 3-run shot. The Astros 10, the Rays 8, Yordan Alvarez 6 RBIs, including a walk-off 2-run home run. Braves 14 and the Mets 3, Atlanta with 5 home runs and 13 hits. Cardinals, after rain delays, beat the Cubs 3-0. Kyle Leahy picks up his 7th win. That's sports. I'm Trey Bender.
1: AAA projecting over 72 million Americans traveling at least 50 miles from home through Monday, July 6th, an increase of close to 2 million over last year. 61 million traveling by car, the highest on record. Yes, summer is road trip season, but for more than 40% of the population, it's also car sick season. Kaiser Permanente pediatrician Dr. Lisa Denike says motion sickness happens when our brains get mixed signals from our eyes, inner ear, and muscles, but looking out the front window can help.
13: So if you are a parent with motion sickness history, up to a 50% risk for your kids to have the same. But kids can outgrow it. And as they get older, obviously, when they can sit in the front seat of the car, that can be really helpful.
1: She also says keeping the car at a cool temperature and making sure everyone stays hydrated helps. A few Democratic colleagues are sponsoring a bill that would increase the national minimum wage to $25 an hour. It's currently $7.25 an hour, which hasn't changed since 2009. Under the bill, corporations would have to reach the new minimum wage by 2032, and smaller employers would have until 2039. In 2009, the minimum wage increase drew heavy opposition from some lawmakers who say it hurts small businesses and does cost jobs. 25 states are involved in a lawsuit against the federal government that claims the Medicaid work requirement is unconstitutional. Brad Ford reports.
0: While the Medicaid change was part of the president's big, beautiful bill passed last year, the government this month issued rules for its implementation. The lawsuit argues the work requirement unduly affects frail Medicaid recipients, violates the Administrative Procedure Act, and fails to adequately consider the significant harms that will be imposed on states and health care providers.
1: Shoppers finding some big savings throughout the 4th of July weekend. Retailers offering discounts on summer clothing, outdoor gear, appliances, and travel deals. Experts say it is a good time to stock up, but they do recommend comparing prices and watching for limited time offers before the holiday weekend is over. I'm Monica Nelson with your consumer and business news.
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4: Mitch McConnell's spokesperson is releasing a statement on McConnell's health. Mark Mayfield fills us in.
5: This comes as questions have been swirling about the former Senate Majority Leader's health after reports say he was found unconscious last month at his home due to a possible heart attack. In a statement released on Thursday, his team says Senator McConnell appreciates the outpouring of support he's receiving while he continues his recovery in the hospital. The senator continues to improve and is working closely with his staff on Kentucky and Senate matters while the Senate is out of session. The statement does not address the news reports and comes as Kentucky Governor Andy Beshear says he has been kept in the dark about McConnell's health. I'm Mark Mayfield.
4: A new report says OpenAI is in talks to give the Trump administration a 5% stake in the company. The Financial Times says the proposal would involve other American AI companies also giving the government similar stakes. OpenAI is the company behind ChatGPT, and a 5% share would be worth over $42 billion. That's politics. I'm Chris Caraggio.
6: Warnings are out with extreme heat gripping parts of the country.
7: It's the leading cause of weather-related deaths in America. The most common heat-induced illnesses are heat stroke, heat exhaustion, cramps, and rash. Temps in the 90s and above often coincide with increased ozone pollution. People with lung conditions like asthma, emphysema, or COPD should try to limit outdoor activity when ozone levels are high. If you have symptoms like shortness of breath, chest pain, or coughing, call your doctor. I'm Sarah Lee Kessler.
6: A Yale University program that uses psilocybin to treat ailments is expanding. Researchers at Yale have implemented the program to treat depression, PTSD, anxiety, and other related conditions for first responders, vets, and healthcare workers. They found many patients experienced improvements in functioning and with direct symptoms. Anyone who is at least 18 years old and meets clinical eligibility criteria set by Yale can participate. Health update, I'm Jennifer Bolsoni.
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8: Two of the league's biggest stars shined in the NWSL's return to action Friday night as Trinity Rodman scored two goals to lift the Washington Spirit past the Houston Dash 2-1, and Michelle Cooper had a brace of her own in the Kansas City Currents 3-0 victory over the Denver Summit. All 16 NWSL teams are back in action this week after a month-long break. 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
4: A new report says OpenAI is in talks to give the Trump administration a 5% stake in the company. The Financial Times says other American AI firms might also give the White House part of their companies. A 5% stake in OpenAI would be worth over $42 billion. Mark Zuckerberg is reportedly upset that his big AI plans are not working out perfectly. Reuters says he told executives that replacing 10% of Meta's workforce with AI agents isn't going well. Reportedly, he says he was promised that AI agent development would move along faster. As the chip shortage continues, Anthropic is reportedly talking with Samsung about developing its own AI chip. It says Anthropic is still mulling over what type of chips it might want to build. Google has lost its appeal of a multi-billion-dollar fine alleging anti-competitive practices in Europe. In 2018, the European Commission imposed a record-breaking fine of nearly $4.7 billion against Google, alleging that it gave unfair advantage to its own Android apps. Google appealed the ruling, but Europe's top court dismissed it. That's your tech report. I'm Chris Caraggio.
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6: Taylor Swift and Travis Kelce donating $26 million to various charities this week ahead of their Madison Square Garden wedding in New York City. The charities include 9 food banks, an animal cruelty organization, 7 educational programs, and 3 children's hospitals. 2 of the charities, Children's Mercy Hospital and Harvesters, the Community Food Network, have personal ties to Kelce as he's made unannounced visits to patients in the hospital and has previously donated to Harvesters. The 7th installment in the Despicable Me franchise, Minions and Monsters, expected to make between $80 and $90 million over the extended holiday weekend.
10: Don't be scared, though. They're such good guys. Just try not to look too delicious.
6: Also new this weekend is Young Washington, which is expected to bring in $15 to $20 million in its debut. Meantime, Toy Story 5 expected to make between $35 to $45 million in its third weekend.
11: I never knew. This is what
6: Hannah Harper is officially hitting the road after revealing that she's purchased her own tour bus. In a post on Instagram, the American Idol season 24 winner sharing the news while giving fans a glimpse of her life on the road. More Hannah Harper dates can be found on her official website. Snow Patrol and Kylie Minogue are sharing their first collaboration together. The band has released their new song, These Alarms, featuring the singer. The new track follows the release of Snow Patrol's 2024 album, The Forest is the Path. It's available to stream. That's entertainment. I'm Jennifer Polsoni.
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17: It was a massive display of fireworks in the nation's capital for America's birthday. Over 800,000 fireworks filled the skies over Washington, D.C. on the 4th of July. But earlier in the evening, the festivities were postponed by a thunderstorm, forcing thousands to take cover, putting off fireworks until late at night. At the National Mall, President Trump gave a nearly one-hour speech that ended with a big fireworks display. Over 800,000 rockets were set off from 10 different sites around the city and may have set a world record for the largest ever fireworks display. It wasn't the only record set. Forecasters say Saturday was the hottest 4th of July ever in Washington, D.C., getting up to 102 degrees. World leaders are offering their congratulations as the nation marks its 250th birthday. The European Commission President, the head of NATO, the UN Secretary General, and even Russian President Vladimir Putin extended their well wishes in messages to President Trump. Pope Leo and the British royal family also wished all Americans a happy Independence Day. Trump accounts, a new federal savings and investment account for children, are officially live. Rob Martier explains.
3: The Treasury Department said over 6 million Trump accounts have been opened for children under age 18. Of those, over a million will receive the $1,000 federal pilot contribution for newborns. Only children who are U.S. citizens and have a valid Social Security number may open a Trump account, and no child may have more than one. To qualify for the one-time federal pilot contribution, the child must be born between January 1, 2025 and December 31, 2028.
17: And Arizona authorities say multiple people have been shot in downtown Glendale. Police aren't saying much, but local news outlets say the officers responded to reports of a shooting at around 9 p.m. Saturday night at the city's entertainment district. Police say the suspects are still at large. I'm Jim Forbes. Massive crowds turned out in Tehran for Saturday's official start of the funeral for Iran's late supreme leader, Ayatollah Khamenei. Iran is holding a six-day state funeral with millions expected to gather at the city's Grand Mosque ahead of his burial on July 9th. The ceremonies are being held nearly 4 months after he was killed in a U.S.-Israeli airstrike on his compound in Tehran. Peace talks between the U.S. and Iran are set to resume after the funeral. The 4th of July is another chance to try and return to normal for one Southern California community ravaged by fire. Jathan Nathanson explains.
12: Last year in the Pacific Palisades, there was no 4th of July parade. The first time in 76 years, the community couldn't come together to celebrate America's birthday. That's because the place still looked like a war zone after almost 7,000 homes and businesses burned in the January 2025 fire. But today, the parade is back for its 77th edition, led by kids on bikes and patriotic Palisades pups. The theme, our flag, was still there. I'm Jason Athenson.
17: MLB has announced the starting lineups for this year's MLB All-Star Game. The National League is headlined by Los Angeles Dodgers two-way superstar Shohei Ohtani, while three-time American League MVP Aaron Judge tops the American League's lineup. Los Angeles Angels outfielder Mike Trout earned his 12th All-Star, the most of any starter in either league. Dodgers first baseman Freddie Freeman hit double digits with his 10-year career All-Star selection. The 96th MLB All-Star Game will take place July 14th at Philadelphia Citizens Bank Park. And Taylor Swift and Travis Kelce have donated $26 million to various charities this week. The announcement was made just ahead of their gala wedding, which took place Friday at Madison Square Garden in New York City. The charities include 9 food banks, an animal cruelty organization, 7 educational programs, and 3 children's hospitals. I'm Jim Forbes.
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17: A dangerous heat wave remains the nation's biggest weather story. From the Midwest to the Ohio Valley and much of the East Coast, highs will climb well into the 90s to near 100 degrees, with heat index values topping 105 to 115 in some areas. Scattered thunderstorms are expected from the Central Plains into parts of the Mid-Atlantic. Some storms could become severe, with damaging wind gusts, large hail, and torrential downpours that may briefly interrupt holiday festivities. Across the Gulf Coast and Florida, expect the usual summertime mix of sunshine, heat, and afternoon thunderstorms. The Southwest stays hot and mostly dry, while the Rockies could see isolated afternoon storms. And along the West Coast, look for comfortable conditions with sunshine, coastal clouds, and seasonable temperatures from California to the Pacific Northwest. And that's a look at your national forecast. I'm Jim Forbes.
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0: Rosters announced for the MLB All-Star Game, July 14th. Shohei Ohtani, the leading vote-getter, joining Dodger teammates Freddie Freeman, Max Muncy, and Andy Páez. Dodgers blank the Padres 3-0. Freeman a solo home run and RBI single. Pirates top the Nationals 7-1. Braxton Ashcraft wins his fourth straight start. Twins all over the Yankees 11-4. Minnesota 6 home runs. Tigers beat the Rangers 3-0. Riley Green with a 2-run shot. White Sox 3 and the Guardians 1. Coulson Montgomery go-ahead home run in the 8th inning. The Orioles beat the Reds 8-5. Baltimore a 5-run 4th inning. Mariners hammer the Jays 11-0. Randy Arozarena with a grand slam. Cal Raleigh a 3-run shot. The Astros 10, the Rays 8. Yordan Alvarez 6 RBIs, including a walk-off 2-run home run. Braves 14 and the Mets 3. Atlanta with 5 home runs and 13 hits. Cardinals, after rain delays, beat the Cubs 3-0. Kyle Leahy picks up his 7th win. That's sports. I'm Trey Bender.
1: AAA projecting over 72 million Americans traveling at least 50 miles from home through Monday, July 6th, an increase of close to 2 million over last year. 61 million traveling by car, the highest on record. Yes, summer is road trip season, but for more than 40% of the population, it's also car sick season. Kaiser Permanente pediatrician Dr. Lisa DeNike says motion sickness happens when our brains get mixed signals from our eyes, inner ear, and muscles, but looking out the front window can help.
13: So if you are a parent with motion sickness history, up to a 50% risk for your kids to have the same. But kids can outgrow it. And as they get older, obviously, when they can sit in the front seat of the car, that can be really helpful.
1: She also says keeping the car at a cool temperature and making sure everyone stays hydrated helps. A few Democratic colleagues are sponsoring a bill that would increase the national minimum wage to $25 an hour. It's currently $7.25 an hour, which hasn't changed since 2009. Under the bill, corporations would have to reach the new minimum wage by 2032, and smaller employers would have until 2039. In 2009, the minimum wage increase drew heavy opposition from some lawmakers who say it hurts small businesses and does cost jobs. 25 states are involved in a lawsuit against the federal government that claims the Medicaid work requirement is unconstitutional. Brad Ford reports.
15: While the Medicaid change was part of the president's big, beautiful bill passed last year, the government this month issued rules for its implementation. The lawsuit argues the work requirement unduly affects frail Medicaid recipients, violates the Administrative Procedure Act, and fails to adequately consider the significant harms that will be imposed on states and health care providers.
1: Shoppers finding some big savings throughout the 4th of July weekend. Retailers offering discounts on summer clothing, outdoor gear, appliances, and travel deals. Experts say it is a good time to stock up, but they do recommend comparing prices and watching for limited time offers before the holiday weekend is over. I'm Monica Nelson with your consumer and business news.
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2: 24/7 News, the latest in politics.
4: Mitch McConnell's spokesperson is releasing a statement on McConnell's health. Mark Mayfield fills us in.
5: This comes as questions have been swirling about the former Senate Majority Leader's health after reports say he was found unconscious last month at his home due to a possible heart attack. In a statement released on Thursday, his team says Senator McConnell appreciates the outpouring of support he's receiving while he continues his recovery in the hospital. The senator continues to improve and is working closely with his staff on Kentucky and Senate matters while the Senate is out of session. The statement does not address the news reports and comes as Kentucky Governor Andy Beshear says he has been kept in the dark about McConnell's health. I'm Mark Mayfield.
4: A new report says OpenAI is in talks to give the Trump administration a 5% stake in the company. The Financial Times says the proposal would involve other American AI companies also giving the government similar stakes. OpenAI is the company behind ChatGPT, and a 5% share would be worth over $42 billion. That's politics. I'm Chris Caraggio.
6: Warnings are out with extreme heat gripping parts of the country.
7: It's the leading cause of weather-related deaths in America. The most common heat-induced illnesses are heat stroke, heat exhaustion, cramps, and rash. Temps in the 90s and above often coincide with increased ozone pollution. People with lung conditions like asthma, emphysema, or COPD should try to limit outdoor activity when ozone levels are high. If you have symptoms like shortness of breath, chest pain, or coughing, call your doctor. I'm Sarah Lee Kessler.
6: A Yale University program that uses psilocybin to treat ailments is expanding. Researchers at Yale have implemented the program to treat depression, PTSD, anxiety, and other related conditions for first responders, vets, and healthcare workers. They found many patients experienced improvements in functioning and with direct symptoms. Anyone who is at least 18 years old and meets clinical eligibility criteria set by Yale can participate. Health update, I'm Jennifer Bolsoni.
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8: The 15-5 Las Vegas Aces take on the 11-8 Indiana Fever tonight, a 7 p.m. Eastern tip-off at T-Mobile Arena in Vegas. The defending champion Aces will be without superstar Asia Wilson for a third straight game as she nurses an ankle injury. Fever

0: plans are not working out perfectly. Reuters says he told executives that replacing 10% of Meta's workforce with AI agents isn't going well. Reportedly, he says he was promised that AI agent development would move along faster. As the chip shortage continues, Anthropic is reportedly talking with Samsung about developing its own AI chip. It says Anthropic is still mulling over what type of chips it might want to build. Google has lost its appeal of a multi-billion-dollar fine alleging anti-competitive practices in Europe. In 2018, the European Commission imposed a record-breaking fine of nearly $4.7 billion against Google, alleging that it gave unfair advantage to its own Android apps. Google appealed the ruling, but Europe's top court dismissed it. That's your tech report. I'm Chris Caraggio.
1: 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The latest in entertainment.
2: Taylor Swift and Travis Kelce donating $26 million to various charities this week ahead of their Madison Square Garden wedding in New York City. The charities include 9 food banks, an animal cruelty organization, 7 educational programs, and 3 children's hospitals. 2 of the charities, Children's Mercy Hospital and Harvesters, the Community Food Network, have personal ties to Kelce as he's made unannounced visits to patients in the hospital and has previously donated to Harvesters. The 7th installment in the Despicable Me franchise, Minions and Monsters, expected to make between $80 and $90 million over the extended holiday weekend.
3: Don't be scared, though. They're such good guys. Just try not to look too delicious.
2: Also new this weekend is Young Washington, which is expected to bring in $15 to $20 million in its debut. Meantime, Toy Story 5, expected to make between $35 to $45 million in its third weekend.
4: I never knew. This is what
2: Hannah Harper is officially hitting the road after revealing that she's purchased her own tour bus. In a post on Instagram, the American Idol season 24 winner sharing the news while giving fans a glimpse of her life on the road. More Hannah Harper dates can be found on her official website. Snow Patrol and Kylie Minogue are sharing their first collaboration together. The band has released their new song, These Alarms, featuring the singer. The new track follows the release of Snow Patrol's 2024 album, The Forest is the Path. It's available to stream. That's entertainment. I'm Jennifer Polsoni.
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5: Thousands of people may have witnessed a record-breaking fireworks show this weekend. Over 800,000 fireworks filled the skies over Washington, D.C. on the 4th of July. Earlier in the evening, the festivities were delayed due to a thunderstorm, forcing thousands to take cover, putting off fireworks until late at night. At the National Mall, President Trump gave a nearly one-hour speech that ended with a big fireworks display. Thousands of rockets were set off from 10 different sites around the city and may have set a world record for the largest fireworks display. But it wasn't the only record set. Forecasters say Saturday was the hottest 4th of July ever in Washington, D.C., getting up to 102 degrees. Just in time for the 4th of July holiday weekend, a new study highlights the long-term cost if you get caught drinking and driving. Sharon Reardon has more.
6: LendingTree analysts say nationwide car insurance premiums increase an average of nearly 75% following a DUI conviction. California ranks second in the nation for the biggest post-DUI insurance hikes, and that's even if a crash doesn't injure or kill anyone. For example, if you were paying an annual premium of $2,600 before receiving a DUI conviction, your insurance will spike by 136% to just over $6,100. The study's a reminder that besides criminal penalties and fines, a DUI conviction can carry significant long-term financial consequences. I'm Sharon Reardon.
5: And a huge fireworks display in New York City set the Brooklyn Bridge on fire. Over 85,000 fireworks were set off over the East River Saturday night as part of the Macy's 4th of July fireworks display. One of the rockets apparently set fire to a platform set up on the Brooklyn Bridge for launching fireworks, starting a large blaze that took about a half hour to put out. No one was injured, but the bridge was temporarily shut down for about an hour so emergency vehicles could have access. I'm Jim Forbes. The small community of Kerrville, Texas is remembering the victims of last year's devastating flooding. Lisa Carton has this story.
7: On Friday night, Louise Hayes Park was filled with music, prayers, and the gospel, where over 100 people came to remember the catastrophe and the lives lost in it. Saturday marked 1 year since the floods tore through the Texas Hill Country region, claiming 137 lives and destroying homes and property. The flash floods remain the second deadliest flood disaster in state history, triggered by the remnants of Tropical Storm Barry. I'm Lisa Carton.
5: A Delta Airlines flight bound for Atlanta.

0: was forced to divert to Indiana after the crew reported a potential lightning strike mid-flight. The Boeing aircraft took off from Chicago O'Hare Friday and safely landed in Indianapolis later that day with no injuries reported among the 180 passengers and crew on board. The crew declared an emergency to secure priority handling for inspection upon landing. Officials tell Fox 5 Atlanta the plane was undergoing a thorough evaluation before it could resume service. The 4th of July is another chance to try and return to normal for one Southern California community ravaged by fire. Jason Nathanson explains.
1: Last year in the Pacific Palisades, there was no 4th of July parade. The first time in 76 years, the community couldn't come together to celebrate America's birthday. That's because the place still looked like a war zone after almost 7,000 homes and businesses burned in the January 2025 fire. But today, the parade is back for its 77th edition, led by kids on bikes and patriotic Palisades pups. The theme, our flag, was still there. I'm Jason Nathanson.
0: And the MLB has announced the starting lineups for this year's MLB All-Star Game. The National League is headlined by Los Angeles Dodgers two-way superstar Shohei Ohtani, while three-time American League MVP Aaron Judge tops the American League's lineup. The 96th MLB All-Star Game takes place July 14th in Philadelphia. I'm Jim Forbes.
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0: A dangerous heat wave remains the nation's biggest weather story. From the Midwest to the Ohio Valley and much of the East Coast, highs will climb well into the 90s to near 100 degrees, with heat index values topping 105 to 115 in some areas. Scattered thunderstorms are expected from the Central Plains into parts of the Mid-Atlantic. Some storms could become severe, with damaging wind gusts, large hail, and torrential downpours that may briefly interrupt holiday festivities. Across the Gulf Coast and Florida, expect the usual summertime mix of sunshine, heat, and afternoon thunderstorms. The Southwest stays hot and mostly dry, while the Rockies could see isolated afternoon storms. And along the West Coast, look for comfortable conditions with sunshine, coastal clouds, and seasonable temperatures from California to the Pacific Northwest. And that's a look at your national forecast. I'm Jim Forbes.
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3: Rosters announced for the MLB All-Star Game July 14th. Shohei Ohtani, the leading vote-getter, joining Dodger teammates Freddie Freeman, Max Muncy, and Andy Páez. Dodgers blanked the Padres 3-0. Freeman a solo home run and RBI single. Pirates top the Nationals 7-1. Braxton Ashcraft wins his fourth straight start. Twins all over the Yankees 11-4. Minnesota 6 home runs. Tigers beat the Rangers 3-0. Riley Green with a two-run shot. White Sox 3 and the Guardians 1. Colson Montgomery go-ahead home run in the 8th inning. The Orioles beat the Reds 8-5. Baltimore a 5-run 4th inning. Mariners hammer the Jays 11-0. Randy Arozarena with a grand slam. Cal Raleigh a 3-run shot. The Astros 10, the Rays 8, Yordan Alvarez 6 RBIs, including a walk-off 2-run home run. Braves 14 and the Mets 3, Atlanta with 5 home runs and 13 hits. Cardinals, after rain delays, beat the Cubs 3-0. Kyle Leahy picks up his 7th win. That's sports. I'm Trey Bender.
4: AAA projecting over 72 million Americans traveling at least 50 miles from home through Monday, July 6th, an increase of close to 2 million over last year. 61 million traveling by car, the highest on record. Yes, summer is road trip season, but for more than 40% of the population, it's also car sick season. Kaiser Permanente pediatrician Dr. Lisa Denaik says motion sickness happens when our brains get mixed signals from our eyes, inner ear, and muscles, but looking out the front window can help.
5: So if you are a parent with motion sickness history, up to a 50% risk for your kids to have the same. But kids can outgrow it. And as they get older, obviously, when they can sit in the front seat of the car, that can be really helpful.
4: She also says keeping the car at a cool temperature and making sure everyone stays hydrated helps. A few Democratic colleagues are sponsoring a bill that would increase the national minimum wage to $25 an hour. It's currently $7.25 an hour, which hasn't changed since 2009. Under the bill, corporations would have to reach the new minimum wage by 2032, and smaller employers would have until 2039. In 2009, the minimum wage increase drew heavy opposition from some lawmakers who say it hurts small businesses and does cost jobs. 25 states are involved in a lawsuit against the federal government that claims the Medicaid work requirement is unconstitutional. Brad Ford reports.
6: While the Medicaid change was part of the president's big, beautiful bill passed last year, the government this month issued rules for its implementation. The lawsuit argues the work requirement unduly affects frail Medicaid recipients, violates the Administrative Procedure Act, and fails to adequately consider the significant harms that will be imposed on states and health care providers.
4: Shoppers finding some big savings throughout the 4th of July weekend. Retailers offering discounts on summer clothing, outdoor gear, appliances, and travel deals. Experts say it is a good time to stock up, but they do recommend comparing prices and watching for limited time offers before the holiday weekend is over. I'm Monica Nelson with your consumer and business news.
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8: Mitch McConnell's spokesperson is releasing a statement on McConnell's health. Mark Mayfield fills us in.
9: This comes as questions have been swirling about the former Senate Majority Leader's health after reports say he was found unconscious last month at his home due to a possible heart attack. In a statement released on Thursday, his team says Senator McConnell appreciates the outpouring of support he's receiving while he continues his recovery in the hospital. The senator continues to improve and is working closely with his staff on Kentucky and Senate matters while the Senate is out of session. The statement does not address the news reports and comes as Kentucky Governor Andy Beshear says he has been kept in the dark about McConnell's health. I'm Mark Mayfield.
8: A new report says OpenAI is in talks to give the Trump administration a 5% stake in the company. The Financial Times says the proposal would involve other American AI companies also giving the government similar stakes. OpenAI is the company behind ChatGPT, and a 5% share would be worth over $42 billion. That's politics. I'm Chris Caraggio.
10: Warnings are out with extreme heat gripping parts of the country.
11: It's the leading cause of weather-related deaths in America. The most common heat-induced illnesses are heat stroke, heat exhaustion, cramps, and rash. Temps in the 90s and above often coincide with increased ozone pollution. People with lung conditions like asthma, emphysema, or COPD should try to limit outdoor activity when ozone levels are high. If you have symptoms like shortness of breath, chest pain, or coughing, call your doctor. I'm Sarah Lee Kessler.
10: A Yale University program that uses psilocybin to treat ailments is expanding. Researchers at Yale have implemented the program to treat depression, PTSD, anxiety, and other related conditions for first responders, vets, and healthcare workers. They found many patients experienced improvements in functioning and with direct symptoms. Anyone who is at least 18 years old and meets clinical eligibility criteria set by Yale can participate. Health update, I'm Jennifer Bolsoni.
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12: The 15-5 Las Vegas Aces take on the 11-8 Indiana Fever tonight, a 7 p.m. Eastern tip-off at T-Mobile Arena in Vegas. The defending champion Aces will be without superstar Asia Wilson for a third straight game as she nurses an ankle injury. Fever won't have Caitlin Clark. She's missing a second straight game with a back injury. 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
8: A new report says OpenAI is in talks to give the Trump administration a 5% stake in the company. The Financial Times says other American AI firms might also give the White House part of their companies. A 5% stake in OpenAI would be worth over $42 billion. Mark Zuckerberg is reportedly upset that his big AI plans are not working out perfectly. Reuters says he told executives that replacing 10% of Meta's workforce with AI agents isn't going well. Reportedly, he says he was promised that AI agent development would move along faster. As the chip shortage continues, Anthropic is reportedly talking with Samsung about developing its own AI chip. It says Anthropic is still mulling over what type of chips it might want to build. Google has lost its appeal of a multi-billion-dollar fine alleging anti-competitive practices in Europe. In 2018, the European Commission imposed a record-breaking fine of nearly $4.7 billion against Google, alleging that it gave unfair advantage to its own Android apps. Google appealed the ruling, but Europe's top court dismissed it. That's your tech report. I'm Chris Caraggio.
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10: Taylor Swift and Travis Kelce donating $26 million to various charities this week ahead of their Madison Square Garden wedding in New York City. The charities include 9 food banks, an animal cruelty organization, 7 educational programs, and 3 children's hospitals. 2 of the charities, Children's Mercy Hospital and Harvesters, the Community Food Network, have personal ties to Kelce as he's made unannounced visits to patients in the hospital and has previously donated to Harvesters. The 7th installment in the Despicable Me franchise, Minions and Monsters, expected to make between $80 and $90 million over the extended holiday weekend.
14: Don't be scared, though. They're such good guys. Just try not to look too delicious.
10: Also new this weekend is Young Washington, which is expected to bring in $15 to $20 million in its debut. Meantime, Toy Story 5, expected to make between $35 to $45 million in its third weekend.
15: I never knew. This is what
10: Hannah Harper is officially hitting the road after revealing that she's purchased her own tour bus. In a post on Instagram, the American Idol season 24 winner sharing the news while giving fans a glimpse of her life on the road. More Hannah Harper dates can be found on her official website. Snow Patrol and Kylie Minogue are sharing their first collaboration together. The band has released their new song, These Alarms, featuring the singer. The new track follows the release of Snow Patrol's 2024 album, The Forest is the Path. It's available to stream. That's entertainment. I'm Jennifer Polsoni.
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0: Thousands of people may have witnessed a record-breaking fireworks show this weekend. Over 800,000 fireworks filled the skies over Washington, D.C. on the 4th of July. Earlier in the evening, the festivities were delayed due to a thunderstorm, forcing thousands to take cover, putting off fireworks until late at night. At the National Mall, President Trump gave a nearly one-hour speech that ended with a big fireworks display. Thousands of rockets were set off from 10 different sites around the city and may have set a world record for the largest fireworks display. But it wasn't the only record set. Forecasters say Saturday was the hottest 4th of July ever in Washington, D.C., getting up to 102 degrees. Just in time for the 4th of July holiday weekend, a new study highlights the long-term cost if you get caught drinking and driving. Sharon Reardon has more.
16: LendingTree analysts say nationwide car insurance premiums increase an average of nearly 75% following a DUI conviction. California ranks second in the nation for the biggest post-DUI insurance hikes, and that's even if a crash doesn't injure or kill anyone. For example, if you were paying an annual premium of $2,600 before receiving a DUI conviction, your insurance will spike by 136% to just over $6,100. The study is a reminder that besides criminal penalties and fines, a DUI conviction can carry significant long-term financial consequences. I'm Sharon Reardon.
0: And a huge fireworks display in New York City set the Brooklyn Bridge on fire. Over 85,000 fireworks were set off over the East River Saturday night as part of the Macy's 4th of July fireworks display. One of the rockets apparently set fire to a platform set up on the Brooklyn Bridge for launching fireworks, starting a large blaze that took about a half hour to put out. No one was injured, but the bridge was temporarily shut down for about an hour so emergency vehicles could have access. I'm Jim Forbes. The small community of Kerrville, Texas is remembering the victims of last year's devastating flooding. Lisa Carton has this story.
17: On Friday night, Louise Hayes Park was filled with music, prayers, and the gospel, where over 100 people came to remember the catastrophe and the lives lost in it. Saturday marked 1 year since the floods tore through the Texas Hill Country region, claiming 137 lives and destroying homes and property. The flash floods remain the second deadliest flood disaster in state history, triggered by the remnants of Tropical Storm Barry. I'm Lisa Carton.
0: A Delta Airlines flight bound for Atlanta was forced to divert to Indiana after the crew reported a potential lightning strike mid-flight. The Boeing aircraft took off from Chicago O'Hare Friday and safely landed in Indianapolis later that day with no injuries reported among the 180 passengers and crew on board. The crew declared an emergency to secure priority handling for inspection upon landing. Officials tell Fox 5 Atlanta the plane was undergoing a thorough evaluation before it could resume service. The 4th of July is another chance to try and return to normal for one Southern California community ravaged by fire. Jason Nathanson explains.
1: Last year in the Pacific Palisades, there was no 4th of July parade. The first time in 76 years, the community couldn't come together to celebrate America's birthday. That's because the place still looked like a war zone after almost 7,000 homes and businesses burned in the January 2025 fire. But today, the parade is back for its 77th edition, led by kids on bikes and patriotic Palisades pups. The theme, our flag, was still there. I'm Jason Nathanson.
0: And the MLB has announced the starting lineups for this year's MLB All-Star Game. The National League is headlined by Los Angeles Dodgers two-way superstar Shohei Ohtani, while three-time American League MVP Aaron Judge tops the American League's lineup. The 96th MLB All-Star Game takes place July 14th in Philadelphia. I'm Jim Forbes.
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0: A dangerous heat wave remains the nation's biggest weather story. From the Midwest to the Ohio Valley and much of the East Coast, highs will climb well into the 90s to near 100 degrees, with heat index values topping 105 to 115 in some areas. Scattered thunderstorms are expected from the Central Plains into parts of the Mid-Atlantic. Some storms could become severe with damaging wind gusts, large hail, and torrential downpours that may briefly interrupt holiday festivities. Across the Gulf Coast and Florida, expect the usual summertime mix of sunshine, heat, and afternoon thunderstorms. The Southwest stays hot and mostly dry, while the Rockies could see isolated afternoon storms. And along the West Coast, look for comfortable conditions with sunshine, coastal clouds, and seasonable temperatures from California to the Pacific Northwest. And that's a look at your national forecast. I'm Jim Forbes.
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3: Rosters announced for the MLB All-Star Game, July 14th. Shohei Ohtani, the leading vote-getter, joining Dodger teammates Freddie Freeman, Max Muncy, and Andy Páez. Dodgers blank the Padres 3-0. Freeman a solo home run and RBI single. Pirates top the Nationals 7-1. Braxton Ashcraft wins his fourth straight start. Twins all over the Yankees 11-4. Minnesota 6 home runs. Tigers beat the Rangers 3-0. Riley Green with a two-run shot. White Sox 3 and the Guardians 1. Coulson Montgomery go-ahead home run in the 8th inning. The Orioles beat the Reds 8-5. Baltimore a 5-run 4th inning. Mariners hammer the Jays 11-0. Randy Arozarena with a grand slam. Cal Raleigh a 3-run shot. The Astros 10, the Rays 8. Yordan Alvarez 6 RBIs, including a walk-off 2-run home run. Braves 14 and the Mets 3. Atlanta with 5 home runs and 13 hits. Cardinals, after rain delays, beat the Cubs 3-0. Kyle Leahy picks up his 7th win. That's sports. I'm Trey Bender.
4: AAA projecting over 72 million Americans traveling at least 50 miles from home through Monday, July 6th, an increase of close to 2 million over last year. 61 million traveling by car, the highest on record. Yes, summer is road trip season, but for more than 40% of the population, it's also car sick season. Kaiser Permanente pediatrician Dr. Lisa DeNike says motion sickness happens when our brains get mixed signals from our eyes, inner ear, and muscles, but looking out the front window can help.
5: So if you are a parent with motion sickness history, up to a 50% risk for your kids to have the same. But kids can outgrow it. And as they get older, obviously, when they can sit in the front seat of the car, that can be really helpful.
4: She also says keeping the car at a cool temperature and making sure everyone stays hydrated helps. A few Democratic colleagues are sponsoring a bill that would increase the national minimum wage to $25 an hour. It's currently $7.25 an hour, which hasn't changed since 2009. Under the bill, corporations would have to reach the new minimum wage by 2032, and smaller employers would have until 2039. In 2009, the minimum wage increase drew heavy opposition from some lawmakers who say it hurts small businesses and does cost jobs. 25 states are involved in a lawsuit against the federal government that claims the Medicaid work requirement is unconstitutional. Brad Ford reports.
6: While the Medicaid change was part of the president's big, beautiful bill passed last year, the government this month issued rules for its implementation. The lawsuit argues the work requirement unduly affects frail Medicaid recipients, violates the Administrative Procedure Act, and fails to adequately consider the significant harms that will be imposed on states and health care providers.
4: Shoppers finding some big savings throughout the 4th of July weekend. Retailers offering discounts on summer clothing, outdoor gear, appliances, and travel deals. Experts say it is a good time to stock up, but they do recommend comparing prices and watching for limited time offers before the holiday weekend is over. I'm Monica Nelson with your consumer and business news.
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8: Mitch McConnell's spokesperson is releasing a statement on McConnell's health. Mark Mayfield fills us in.
9: This comes as questions have been swirling about the former Senate Majority Leader's health after reports say he was found unconscious last month at his home due to a possible heart attack. In a statement released on Thursday, his team says Senator McConnell appreciates the outpouring of support he's receiving while he continues his recovery in the hospital. The senator continues to improve and is working closely with his staff on Kentucky and Senate matters while the Senate is out of session. The statement does not address the news reports and comes as Kentucky Governor Andy Beshear says he has been kept in the dark about McConnell's health. I'm Mark Mayfield.
8: A new report says OpenAI is in talks to give the Trump administration a 5% stake in the company. The Financial Times says the proposal would involve other American AI companies also giving the government similar stakes. OpenAI is the company behind ChatGPT, and a 5% share would be worth over $42 billion. That's politics. I'm Chris Caraggio.
10: Warnings are out with extreme heat gripping parts of the country.
11: It's the leading cause of weather-related deaths in America. The most common heat-induced illnesses are heat stroke, heat exhaustion, cramps, and rash. Temps in the 90s and above often coincide with increased ozone pollution. People with lung conditions like asthma, emphysema, or COPD should try to limit outdoor activity when ozone levels are high. If you have symptoms like shortness of breath, chest pain, or coughing, call your doctor. I'm Sarah Lee Kessler.
10: A Yale University program that uses psilocybin to treat ailments is expanding. Researchers at Yale have implemented the program to treat depression, PTSD, anxiety, and other related conditions for first responders, vets, and healthcare workers. They found many patients experienced improvements in functioning and with direct symptoms. Anyone who is at least 18 years old and meets clinical eligibility criteria set by Yale can participate. Health update, I'm Jennifer Bolsoni.
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12: The 15-5 Las Vegas Aces take on the 11-8 Indiana Fever tonight, a 7 p.m. Eastern tip-off at T-Mobile Arena in Vegas. The defending champion Aces will be without superstar Asia Wilson for a third straight game as she nurses an ankle injury. Fever won't have Caitlin Clark. She's missing a second straight game with a back injury. For more women's sports stories, subscribe to Good Game with Sarah Spain on iHeart Podcast.
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8: A new report says OpenAI is in talks to give the Trump administration a 5% stake in the company. The Financial Times says other American AI firms might also give the White House part of their companies. A 5% stake in OpenAI would be worth over $42 billion. Mark Zuckerberg is reportedly upset that his big AI plans are not working out perfectly. Reuters says he told executives that replacing 10% of Meta's workforce with AI agents isn't going well. Reportedly, he says he was promised that AI agent development would move along faster. As the chip shortage continues, Anthropic is reportedly talking with Samsung about developing its own AI chip. It says Anthropic is still mulling over what type of chips it might want to build. Google has lost its appeal of a multi-billion-dollar fine alleging anti-competitive practices in Europe. In 2018, the European Commission imposed a record-breaking fine of nearly $4.7 billion against Google, alleging that it gave unfair advantage to its own Android apps. Google appealed the ruling, but Europe's top court dismissed it. That's your tech report. I'm Chris Caraggio.
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10: Taylor Swift and Travis Kelce donating $26 million to various charities this week ahead of their Madison Square Garden wedding in New York City. The charities include 9 food banks, an animal cruelty organization, 7 educational programs, and 3 children's hospitals. 2 of the charities, Children's Mercy Hospital and Harvesters, the Community Food Network, have personal ties to Kelce as he's made unannounced visits to patients in the hospital and has previously donated to Harvesters. The 7th installment in the Despicable Me franchise, Minions and Monsters, expected to make between $80 and $90 million over the extended holiday weekend.
14: Don't be scared, though. They're such good guys. Just try not to look too delicious.
10: Also new this weekend is Young Washington, which is expected to bring in 15 to 20 million in its debut. Meantime, Toy Story 5 expected to make between 35 to 45 million in its third weekend.
15: I never knew this is what...
10: Hannah Harper is officially hitting the road after revealing that she's purchased her own tour bus. In a post on Instagram, the American Idol Season 24 winner sharing the news while giving fans a glimpse of her life on the road. More Hannah Harper dates can be found on her official website. Snow Patrol and Kylie Minogue are sharing their first collaboration together. The band has released their new song, These Alarms, featuring the singer. The new track follows the release of Snow Patrol's 2024 album, The Forest is the Path. It's available to stream. That's entertainment. I'm Jennifer Polsoni.
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0: Thousands of people may have witnessed a record-breaking fireworks show this weekend. Over 800,000 fireworks filled the skies over Washington, D.C. on the 4th of July. Earlier in the evening, the festivities were delayed due to a thunderstorm, forcing thousands to take cover, putting off fireworks until late at night. At the National Mall, President Trump gave a nearly one-hour speech that ended with a big fireworks display. Thousands of rockets were set off from 10 different sites around the city and may have set a world record for the largest fireworks display. But it wasn't the only record set. Forecasters say Saturday was the hottest 4th of July ever in Washington, D.C., getting up to 102 degrees. Just in time for the 4th of July holiday weekend, a new study highlights the long-term cost if you get caught drinking and driving. Sharon Reardon has more.
16: LendingTree analysts say nationwide car insurance premiums increase an average of nearly 75% following a DUI conviction. California ranks second in the nation for the biggest post-DUI insurance hikes, and that's even if a crash doesn't injure or kill anyone. For example, if you were paying an annual premium of $2,600 before receiving a DUI conviction, your insurance will spike by 136% to just over $6,100. The study's a reminder that besides criminal penalties and fines, a DUI conviction can carry significant long-term financial consequences. I'm Sharon Reardon.
0: And a huge fireworks display in New York City set the Brooklyn Bridge on fire. Over 85,000 fireworks were set off over the East River Saturday night as part of the Macy's 4th of July fireworks display. One of the rockets apparently set fire to a platform set up on the Brooklyn Bridge for launching fireworks, starting a large blaze that took about a half hour to put out. No one was injured, but the bridge was temporarily shut down for about an hour so emergency vehicles could have access. I'm Jim Forbes. The small community of Kerrville, Texas is remembering the victims of last year's devastating flooding. Lisa Carton has this story.
17: On Friday night, Louise Hayes Park was filled with music, prayers, and the gospel, where over 100 people came to remember the catastrophe and the lives lost in it. Saturday marked 1 year since the floods tore through the Texas Hill Country region, claiming 137 lives and destroying homes and property. The flash floods remain the second deadliest flood disaster in state history, triggered by the remnants of Tropical Storm Barry. I'm Lisa Carton.
0: A Delta Airlines flight bound for Atlanta was forced to divert to Indiana after the crew reported a potential lightning strike mid-flight. The Boeing aircraft took off from Chicago O'Hare Friday and safely landed in Indianapolis later that day with no injuries reported among the 180 passengers and crew on board. The crew declared an emergency to secure priority handling for inspection upon landing. Officials tell Fox 5 Atlanta the plane was undergoing a thorough evaluation before it could resume service. The 4th of July is another chance to try and return to normal for one Southern California community ravaged by fire. Jason Nathanson explains.
1: Last year in the Pacific Palisades, there was no 4th of July parade. The first time in 76 years, the community couldn't come together to celebrate America's birthday. That's because the place still looked like a war zone after almost 7,000 homes and businesses burned in the January 2025 fire. But today, the parade is back for its 77th edition, led by kids on bikes and patriotic Palisades pups. The theme, our flag, was still there. I'm Jason Nathanson.
0: And the MLB has announced the starting lineups for this year's MLB All-Star Game. The National League is headlined by Los Angeles Dodgers two-way superstar Shohei Ohtani, while three-time American League MVP Aaron Judge tops the American League's lineup. The 96th MLB All-Star Game takes place July 14th in Philadelphia. I'm Jim Forbes.
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0: A dangerous heat wave remains the nation's biggest weather story. From the Midwest to the Ohio Valley and much of the East Coast, highs will climb well into the 90s to near 100 degrees, with heat index values topping 105 to 115 in some areas. Scattered thunderstorms are expected from the Central Plains into parts of the Mid-Atlantic. Some storms could become severe, with damaging wind gusts, large hail, and torrential downpours that may briefly interrupt holiday festivities. Across the Gulf Coast and Florida, expect the usual summertime mix of sunshine, heat, and afternoon thunderstorms. The Southwest stays hot and mostly dry, while the Rockies could see isolated afternoon storms. And along the West Coast, look for comfortable conditions with sunshine, coastal clouds, and seasonable temperatures from California to the Pacific Northwest. And that's a look at your national forecast. I'm Jim Forbes.
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3: Rosters announced for the MLB All-Star Game July 14th. Shohei Ohtani, the leading vote-getter, joining Dodger teammates Freddie Freeman, Max Muncy, and Andy Páez. Dodgers blanked the Padres 3-0. Freeman, a solo home run and RBI single. Pirates top the Nationals 7-1. Braxton Ashcraft wins his fourth straight start. Twins all over the Yankees 11-4. Minnesota 6 home runs. Tigers beat the Rangers 3-0. Riley Green with a 2-run shot. White Sox 3 and the Guardians 1. Coulson Montgomery go-ahead home run in the 8th inning. The Orioles beat the Reds 8-5. Baltimore a 5-run 4th inning. Mariners hammer the Jays 11-0. Randy Arozarena with a grand slam. Cal Raleigh a 3-run shot. The Astros 10, the Rays 8, Yordan Alvarez 6 RBIs, including a walk-off 2-run home run. Braves 14 and the Mets 3, Atlanta with 5 home runs and 13 hits. Cardinals, after rain delays, beat the Cubs 3-0. Kyle Leahy picks up his 7th win. That's sports. I'm Trey Bender.
5: AAA projecting over 72 million Americans traveling at least 50 miles from home through Monday, July 6th, an increase of close to 2 million over last year. 61 million traveling by car, the highest on record. Yes, summer is road trip season, but for more than 40% of the population, it's also car sick season. Kaiser Permanente pediatrician Dr. Lisa DeNike says motion sickness happens when our brains get mixed signals from our eyes, inner ear, and muscles, but looking out the front window can help.
19: So if you are a parent with motion sickness history, up to a 50% risk for your kids to have the same. But kids can outgrow it. And as they get older, obviously, when they can sit in the front seat of the car, that can be really helpful.
5: She also says keeping the car at a cool temperature and making sure everyone stays hydrated helps. A few Democratic colleagues are sponsoring a bill that would increase the national minimum wage to $25 an hour. It's currently $7.25 an hour, which hasn't changed since 2009. Under the bill, corporations would have to reach the new minimum wage by 2032, and smaller employers would have until 2039. In 2009, the minimum wage increase drew heavy opposition from some lawmakers who say it hurts small businesses and does cost jobs. 25 states are involved in a lawsuit against the federal government that claims the Medicaid work requirement is unconstitutional. Brad Ford reports.
4: While the Medicaid change was part of the president's big, beautiful bill passed last year, the government this month issued rules for its implementation. The lawsuit argues the work requirement unduly affects frail Medicaid recipients, violates the Administrative Procedure Act, and fails to adequately consider the significant harms that will be imposed on states and health care providers.
5: Shoppers finding some big savings throughout the 4th of July weekend. Retailers offering discounts on summer clothing, outdoor gear, appliances, and travel deals. Experts say it is a good time to stock up, but they do recommend comparing prices and watching for limited time offers before the holiday weekend is over. I'm Monica Nelson with your consumer and business news.
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8: Mitch McConnell's spokesperson is releasing a statement on McConnell's health. Mark Mayfield fills us in.
25: This comes as questions have been swirling about the former Senate Majority Leader's health after reports say he was found unconscious last month at his home due to a possible heart attack. In a statement released on Thursday, his team says Senator McConnell appreciates the outpouring of support he's receiving while he continues his recovery in the hospital. The senator continues to improve and is working closely with his staff on Kentucky and Senate matters while the Senate is out of session. The statement does not address the news reports and comes as Kentucky Governor Andy Beshear says he has been kept in the dark about McConnell's health. I'm Mark Mayfield.
8: A new report says OpenAI is in talks to give the Trump administration a 5% stake in the company. The Financial Times says the proposal would involve other American AI companies also giving the government similar stakes. OpenAI is the company behind ChatGPT, and a 5% share would be worth over $42 billion. That's politics. I'm Chris Caraggio.
10: Warnings are out with extreme heat gripping parts of the country.
11: It's the leading cause of weather-related deaths in America. The most common heat-induced illnesses are heat stroke, heat exhaustion, cramps, and rash. Temps in the 90s and above often coincide with increased ozone pollution. People with lung conditions like asthma, emphysema, or COPD should try to limit outdoor activity when ozone levels are high. If you have symptoms like shortness of breath, chest pain, or coughing, call your doctor. I'm Sarah Lee Kessler.
10: A Yale University program that uses psilocybin to treat ailments is expanding. Researchers at Yale have implemented the program to treat depression, PTSD, anxiety, and other related conditions for first responders, vets, and healthcare workers. They found many patients experienced improvements in functioning and with direct symptoms. Anyone who is at least 18 years old and meets clinical eligibility criteria set by Yale can participate. Health update, I'm Jennifer Bolsoni.
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12: The 15-5 Las Vegas Aces take on the 11-8 Indiana Fever tonight, a 7 p.m. Eastern tip-off at T-Mobile Arena in Vegas. The defending champion Aces will be without superstar Asia Wilson for a third straight game as she nurses an ankle injury. Fever won't have Caitlin Clark. She's missing a second straight game with a back injury. For more women's sports stories, subscribe to Good Game with Sarah Spain on iHeart Podcast.
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5: A new report says OpenAI is in talks to give the Trump administration a 5% stake in the company. The Financial Times says other American AI firms might also give the White House part of their companies. A 5% stake in OpenAI would be worth over $42 billion. Mark Zuckerberg is reportedly upset that his big AI plans are not working out perfectly. Reuters says he told executives that replacing 10% of Meta's workforce with AI agents isn't going well. Reportedly, he says he was promised that AI agent development would move along faster. As the chip shortage continues, Anthropic is reportedly talking with Samsung about developing its own AI chip. It says Anthropic is still mulling over what type of chips it might want to build. Google has lost its appeal of a multi-billion dollar fine alleging anti-competitive practices in Europe. In 2018, the European Commission imposed a record-breaking fine of nearly $4.7 billion against Google, alleging that it gave unfair advantage to its own Android apps. Google appealed the ruling, but Europe's top court dismissed it. That's your tech report. I'm Chris Caraggio.
4: 24/7 News. The latest in entertainment.
6: Taylor Swift and Travis Kelce donating $26 million to various charities this week ahead of their Madison Square Garden wedding in New York City. The charities include 9 food banks, an animal cruelty organization, 7 educational programs, and 3 children's hospitals. 2 of the charities, Children's Mercy Hospital and Harvesters, the Community Food Network, have personal ties to Kelce as he's made unannounced visits to patients in the hospital and has previously donated to Harvesters. The 7th installment in the Despicable Me franchise, Minions and Monsters, expected to make between $80 and $90 million over the extended holiday weekend.
7: Don't be scared, though. They're such good guys. Just try not to look too delicious.
6: Also new this weekend is Young Washington, which is expected to bring in $15 to $20 million in its debut. Meantime, Toy Story 5 expected to make between $35 to $45 million in its third weekend.
8: I never knew this is what...
6: Hannah Harper is officially hitting the road after revealing that she's purchased her own tour bus. In a post on Instagram, the American Idol Season 24 winner sharing the news while giving fans a glimpse of her life on the road. More Hannah Harper dates can be found on her official website. Snow Patrol and Kylie Minogue are sharing their first collaboration together. The band has released their new song, These Alarms, featuring the singer. The new track follows the release of Snow Patrol's 2024 album, The Forest is the Path. It's available to stream. That's entertainment. I'm Jennifer Polsoni.
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2: The fireworks display over the nation's capital last night may have been the biggest ever. Reports say more than 800,000 fireworks filled the skies over Washington, D.C. on the 4th, after the display had to be postponed by thunderstorms, forcing thousands to take cover. Thousands of rockets were set off from 10 different sites around the city and may have set a world record for the largest ever fireworks display, which wouldn't be the only record broken. Forecasters say Saturday was the hottest 4th of July ever in Washington, getting up to 102 degrees. A display in New York City set the Brooklyn Bridge on fire. More than 85,000 fireworks were set off over the East River last night as part of the Macy's 4th of July fireworks display. One of the rockets apparently set fire to a platform set up on the bridge for launching fireworks, starting a large blaze that took about a half hour to put out. There's no reports of injuries. In Tehran, reports say massive crowds turned out for the official start of the funeral for Iran's late supreme leader, Ayatollah Khamenei. Lisa Carton has more.
3: Iran is holding a six-day state funeral, with millions expected to gather at the city's Grand Mosque ahead of his burial on July 9th. Ceremonies are being held nearly 4 months after he was killed in a U.S.-Israeli strike on his compound in Tehran. Peace talks between the U.S. and Iran are set to resume after the funeral. I'm Lisa Carton.
2: Kerrville, Texas has been remembering the victims of last year's devastating flooding. A park in downtown was filled with music and prayers Friday night. The flash floods remain the second deadliest flood disaster in Texas history, claiming 137 lives and destroying many homes and property. Hundreds gathered Saturday in Lake Geneva, Wisconsin, remembering three children who died after a boat capsized during a severe storm Friday. Sheriffs in Walworth County say a storm overwhelmed the boat that had six adults and four kids. The boat sank and seven people were rescued before emergency crews learned of the three missing children. I'm Scott Carr. The Aspen Acres fire southwest of Pueblo, Colorado has grown to more than 86,000 acres and is less than 10% contained. Operations Chief Brad Washa says fire crews had a little help from the weather on Saturday.
9: We're going to have lower RHs, but not as low as what we've had, so it's not going to be as dry as it was out there, and the winds aren't going to be as strong.
2: Crews have been mopping up around structures in Colorado City to extinguish hot spots and prevent the fire from rekindling there. Washa says they'll have to keep a close eye on the weather, and there's pockets of good news.
9: Biggest concern, though, is the thunderstorms. Dry lightning, which could create new starts. We no longer have a red flag warning like we've had basically since this fire has started. So that's a good thing for the firefighters. We're not going to be as pushed by the weather.
2: An updated evacuation map's been shared by the sheriff's office in Custer County. Pop star Taylor Swift has married NFL player Travis Kelce at a ceremony Friday, officiated by none other than Adam Sandler. And we get more from Lisa Taylor.
10: Hundreds of invited guests turned out for Friday's gala event at New York's Madison Square Garden. Celebrity guests included Selena Gomez, Bradley Cooper, and NFL Commissioner Roger Goodell. Emily Akeda was outside the garden as guests streamed in.
14: Guests signed NDAs included on electronic invitations, but even the heavy security presence surrounding the American royal nuptials leaning in to the fun.
15: I knew you were trouble. I knew it.
10: Music icons Stevie Nicks and Tim McGraw were scheduled to perform at the wedding reception, which lasted until the early morning hours. I'm Lisa Taylor.
2: Major League Baseball has announced the starting lineup for this year's All-Star Game. The National League's headlined by L.A. Dodgers two-way superstar Shohei Ohtani, while three-time American League MVP Aaron Judge tops that league's lineup. The 96th MLB All-Star Game will take place July 14th at Philadelphia's Citizens Bank Park. I'm Scott Carr.
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16: A dangerous heat wave remains the nation's biggest weather story. From the Midwest to the Ohio Valley and much of the East Coast, highs will climb well into the 90s to near 100 degrees, with heat index values topping 105 to 115 in some areas. Scattered thunderstorms are expected from the Central Plains into parts of the Mid-Atlantic. Some storms could become severe, with damaging wind gusts, large hail, and torrential downpours that may briefly interrupt holiday festivities. Across the Gulf Coast and Florida, expect the usual summertime mix of sunshine, heat, and afternoon thunderstorms. The Southwest stays hot and mostly dry, while the Rockies could see isolated afternoon storms. And along the West Coast, look for comfortable conditions with sunshine, coastal clouds, and seasonable temperatures from California to the Pacific Northwest. And that's a look at your national forecast. I'm Jim Forbes.
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17: Rosters announced for the MLB All-Star Game July 14th. Shohei Ohtani, the leading vote-getter, joining Dodger teammates Freddie Freeman, Max Muncy, and Andy Páez. Dodgers blanked the Padres 3-0. Freeman, a solo home run and RBI single. Pirates top the Nationals 7-1. Braxton Ashcraft wins his fourth straight start. Twins all over the Yankees 11-4. Minnesota 6 home runs. Tigers beat the Rangers 3-0. Riley Green with a 2-run shot. White Sox 3 and the Guardians 1. Coulson Montgomery go-ahead home run in the 8th inning. The Orioles beat the Reds 8-5. Baltimore a 5-run 4th inning. Mariners hammer the Jays 11-0. Randy Arozarena with a grand slam. Cal Raleigh a 3-run shot. The Astros 10, the Rays 8. Yordan Alvarez 6 RBIs, including a walk-off 2-run home run. Braves 14 and the Mets 3. Atlanta with 5 home runs and 13 hits. Cardinals, after rain delays, beat the Cubs 3-0. Kyle Leahy picks up his 7th win. That's sports. I'm Trey Bender.
18: AAA projecting over 72 million Americans traveling at least 50 miles from home through Monday, July 6th, an increase of close to 2 million over last year. 61 million traveling by car, the highest on record. Yes, summer is road trip season, but for more than 40% of the population, it's also car sick season. Kaiser Permanente pediatrician Dr. Lisa DeNike says motion sickness happens when our brains get mixed signals from our eyes, inner ear, and muscles, but looking out the front window can help.
19: So if you are a parent with motion sickness history, up to a 50% risk for your kids to have the same. But kids can outgrow it. And as they get older, obviously, when they can sit in the front seat of the car, that can be really helpful.
18: She also says keeping the car at a cool temperature and making sure everyone stays hydrated helps. A few Democratic colleagues are sponsoring a bill that would increase the national minimum wage to $25 an hour.

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4: Mitch McConnell's spokesperson is releasing a statement on McConnell's health. Mark Mayfield fills us in.
5: This comes as questions have been swirling about the former Senate Majority Leader's health after reports say he was found unconscious last month at his home due to a possible heart attack. In a statement released on Thursday, his team says Senator McConnell appreciates the outpouring of support he's receiving while he continues his recovery in the hospital. The senator continues to improve and is working closely with his staff on Kentucky and Senate matters while the Senate is out of session. The statement does not address the news reports and comes as Kentucky Governor Andy Beshear says he has been kept in the dark about McConnell's health. I'm Mark Mayfield.
4: A new report says OpenAI is in talks to give the Trump administration a 5% stake in the company. The Financial Times says the proposal would involve other American AI companies also giving the government similar stakes. OpenAI is the company behind ChatGPT, and a 5% share would be worth over $42 billion. That's politics. I'm Chris Caraggio.
6: Warnings are out with extreme heat gripping parts of the country.
7: It's the leading cause of weather-related deaths in America. The most common heat-induced illnesses are heat stroke, heat exhaustion, cramps, and rash. Temps in the 90s and above often coincide with increased ozone pollution. People with lung conditions like asthma, emphysema, or COPD should try to limit outdoor activity when ozone levels are high. If you have symptoms like shortness of breath, chest pain, or coughing, call your doctor. I'm Sarah Lee Kessler.
6: A Yale University program that uses psilocybin to treat ailments is expanding. Researchers at Yale have implemented the program to treat depression, PTSD, anxiety, and other related conditions for first responders, vets, and healthcare workers. They found many patients experienced improvements in functioning and with direct symptoms. Anyone who is at least 18 years old and meets clinical eligibility criteria set by Yale can participate. Health update, I'm Jennifer Bolsoni.
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8: The 15-5 Las Vegas Aces take on the 11-8 Indiana Fever tonight, a 7 p.m. Eastern tip-off at T-Mobile Arena in Vegas. The defending champion Aces will be without superstar Asia Wilson for a third straight game as she nurses an ankle injury. Fever won't have Caitlin Clark. She's missing a second straight game with a back injury. For more women's sports stories, subscribe to Good Game with Sarah Spain on iHeart Podcast.
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2: A new report says OpenAI is in talks to give the Trump administration a 5% stake in the company. The Financial Times says other American AI firms might also give the White House part of their companies. A 5% stake in OpenAI would be worth over $42 billion. Mark Zuckerberg is reportedly upset that his big AI plans are not working out perfectly. Reuters says he told executives that replacing 10% of Meta's workforce with AI agents isn't going well. Reportedly, he says he was promised that AI agent development would move along faster. As the chip shortage continues, Anthropic is reportedly talking with Samsung about developing its own AI chip. It says Anthropic is still mulling over what type of chips it might want to build. Google has lost its appeal of a multi-billion dollar fine alleging anti-competitive practices in Europe. In 2018, the European Commission imposed a record-breaking fine of nearly $4.7 billion against Google, alleging that it gave unfair advantage to its own Android apps. Google appealed the ruling, but Europe's top court dismissed it. That's your tech report. I'm Chris Caraggio.
1: 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The latest in entertainment.
3: Taylor Swift and Travis Kelce donating $26 million to various charities this week ahead of their Madison Square Garden wedding in New York City. The charities include 9 food banks, an animal cruelty organization, 7 educational programs, and 3 children's hospitals. 2 of the charities, Children's Mercy Hospital and Harvesters, the Community Food Network, have personal ties to Kelce as he's made unannounced visits to patients in the hospital and has previously donated to Harvesters. The 7th installment in the Despicable Me franchise, Minions and Monsters, expected to make between $80 and $90 million over the extended holiday weekend.
4: Don't be scared, though. They're such good guys. Just try not to look too delicious.
3: Also new this weekend is Young Washington, which is expected to bring in $15 to $20 million in its debut. Meantime, Toy Story 5 expected to make between $35 to $45 million in its third weekend. Hannah Harper is officially hitting the road after revealing that she's purchased her own tour bus. In a post on Instagram, the American Idol Season 24 winner sharing the news while giving fans a glimpse of her life on the road. More Hannah Harper dates can be found on her official website. Snow Patrol and Kylie Minogue are sharing their first collaboration together. The band has released their new song, These Alarms, featuring the singer. The new track follows the release of Snow Patrol's 2024 album, The Forest is the Path. It's available to stream. That's entertainment. I'm Jennifer Polsoni.
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5: The fireworks display over the nation's capital last night may have been the biggest ever. Reports say more than 800,000 fireworks filled the skies over Washington, D.C. on the 4th, after the display had to be postponed by thunderstorms, forcing thousands to take cover. Thousands of rockets were set off from 10 different sites around the city and may have set a world record for the largest ever fireworks display, which wouldn't be the only record broken. Forecasters say Saturday was the hottest 4th of July ever in Washington, getting up to 102 degrees. degrees. A display in New York City set the Brooklyn Bridge on fire. More than 85,000 fireworks were set off over the East River last night as part of the Macy's 4th of July fireworks display. One of the rockets apparently set fire to a platform set up on the bridge for launching fireworks, starting a large blaze that took about a half hour to put out. There's no reports of injuries. In Tehran, reports say massive crowds turned out for the official start of the funeral for Iran's late supreme leader, Ayatollah Khamenei. Lisa Carton has more.
6: Iran is holding a six-day state funeral with millions expected to gather at the city's Grand Mosque ahead of his burial on July 9th. Ceremonies are being held nearly 4 months after he was killed in the U.S.-Israeli strike on his compound in Tehran. Peace talks between the U.S. and Iran are set to resume after the funeral. I'm Lisa Carton.
5: Kerrville, Texas has been remembering the victims of last year's devastating flooding. A park in downtown was filled with music and prayers Friday night. The flash floods remain the second deadliest flood disaster in Texas history, claiming 137 lives and destroying many homes and property. Hundreds gathered Saturday in Lake Geneva, Wisconsin, remembering three children who died after a boat capsized during a severe storm Friday. Sheriffs in Walworth County say a storm overwhelmed the boat that had six adults and four kids. The boat sank and seven people were rescued before emergency crews learned of the three missing children. I'm Scott Carr. The Aspen Acres fire southwest of Pueblo, Colorado has grown to more than 86,000 acres and is less than 10% contained. Operations Chief Brad Washa says fire crews had a little help from the weather on Saturday.
7: We're going to have lower RHs, but not as low as what we've had, so it's not going to be as dry as it was out there, and the winds aren't going to be as strong.
5: Crews have been mopping up around structures in Colorado City to extinguish hot spots and prevent the fire from rekindling there. Washa says they'll have to keep a close eye on the weather, and there's pockets of good news.
7: Biggest concern, though, is the thunderstorms. Dry lightning, which could create new starts. We no longer have a red flag warning like we've had basically since this fire has started. So that's a good thing for the firefighters. We're not going to be as pushed by the weather.
5: An updated evacuation map's been shared by the sheriff's office in Custer County. Pop star Taylor Swift has married NFL player Travis Kelce at a ceremony Friday, officiated by none other than Adam Sandler. And we get more from Lisa Taylor.
8: Hundreds of invited guests turned out for Friday's gala event at New York's Madison Square Garden. Celebrity guests included Selena Gomez, Bradley Cooper, and NFL Commissioner Roger Goodell. Emily Akeda was outside the garden as guests streamed in.
9: Guests signed NDAs included on electronic invitations, but even the heavy security presence surrounding the American royal nuptials leaning in to the fun.
10: I knew you were trouble. I knew it.
8: Music icons Stevie Nicks and Tim McGraw were scheduled to perform at the wedding reception, which lasted until the early morning hours. I'm Lisa Taylor.
5: Major League Baseball has announced the starting lineup for this year's All-Star Game. The National League's headlined by L.A. Dodgers two-way superstar Shohei Ohtani, while three-time American League MVP Aaron Judge tops that league's lineup. The 96th MLB All-Star Game will take place July 14th at Philadelphia's Citizens Bank Park. I'm Scott Carr.
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11: A dangerous heat wave remains the nation's biggest weather story. From the Midwest to the Ohio Valley and much of the East Coast, highs will climb well into the 90s to near 100 degrees, with heat index values topping 105 to 115 in some areas. Scattered thunderstorms are expected from the Central Plains into parts of the Mid-Atlantic. Some storms could become severe, with damaging wind gusts, large hail, and torrential downpours that may briefly interrupt holiday festivities. Across the Gulf Coast and Florida, expect the usual summertime mix of sunshine, heat, and afternoon thunderstorms. The Southwest stays hot and mostly dry, while the Rockies could see isolated afternoon storms. And along the West Coast, look for comfortable conditions with sunshine, coastal clouds, and seasonable temperatures from California to the Pacific Northwest. And that's a look at your national forecast. I'm Jim Forbes.
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12: Rosters announced for the MLB All-Star Game July 14th. Shohei Ohtani, the leading vote-getter, joining Dodger teammates Freddie Freeman, Max Muncy, and Andy Páez. Dodgers blanked the Padres 3-0. Freeman a solo home run and RBI single. Pirates top the Nationals 7-1. Braxton Ashcraft wins his fourth straight start. Twins all over the Yankees 11-4. Minnesota 6 home runs. Tigers beat the Rangers 3-0. Riley Green with a 2-run shot. White Sox 3 and the Guardians 1. Coulson Montgomery go-ahead home run in the 8th inning. The Orioles beat the Reds 8-5. Baltimore a 5-run 4th inning. Mariners hammer the Jays 11-0. Randy Arozarena with a grand slam. Cal Raleigh a 3-run shot. The Astros 10, the Rays 8, Yordan Alvarez 6 RBIs, including a walk-off 2-run home run. Braves 14 and the Mets 3, Atlanta with 5 home runs and 13 hits. Cardinals, after rain delays, beat the Cubs 3-0. Kyle Leahy picks up his 7th win. That's sports. I'm Trey Bender.
13: AAA projecting over 72 million Americans traveling at least 50 miles from home through Monday, July 6th, an increase of close to 2 million over last year. 61 million traveling by car, the highest on record. Yes, summer is road trip season, but for more than 40% of the population, it's also car sick season. Kaiser Permanente pediatrician Dr. Lisa DeNike says motion sickness happens when our brains get mixed signals from our eyes, inner ear, and muscles, but looking out the front window can help.
14: So if you are a parent with motion sickness history, up to a 50% risk for your kids to have the same. But kids can outgrow it. And as they get older, obviously, when they can sit in the front seat of the car, that can be really helpful.
13: She also says keeping the car at a cool temperature and making sure everyone stays hydrated helps. A few Democratic colleagues are sponsoring a bill that would increase the national minimum wage to $25 an hour. It's currently $7.25 an hour, which hasn't changed since 2009. Under the bill, corporations would have to reach the new minimum wage by 2032, and smaller employers would have until 2039. In 2009, the minimum wage increase drew heavy opposition from some lawmakers who say it hurts small businesses and does cost jobs. 25 states are involved in a lawsuit against the federal government that claims the Medicaid work requirement is unconstitutional. Brad Ford reports.
15: While the Medicaid change was part of the president's big, beautiful bill passed last year, the government this month issued rules for its implementation. The lawsuit argues the work requirement unduly affects frail Medicaid recipients, violates the Administrative Procedure Act, and fails to adequately consider the significant harms that will be imposed on states and health care providers.
13: Shoppers finding some big savings throughout the 4th of July weekend. Retailers offering discounts on summer clothing, outdoor gear, appliances, and travel deals. Experts say it is a good time to stock up, but they do recommend comparing prices and watching for limited time offers before the holiday weekend is over. I'm Monica Nelson with your consumer and business news.
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2: Mitch McConnell's spokesperson is releasing a statement on McConnell's health. Mark Mayfield fills us in.
16: This comes as questions have been swirling about the former Senate Majority Leader's health after reports say he was found unconscious last month at his home due to a possible heart attack. In a statement released on Thursday, his team says Senator McConnell appreciates the outpouring of support he's receiving while he continues his recovery in the hospital. The senator continues to improve and is working closely with his staff on Kentucky and Senate matters while the Senate is out of session. The statement does not address the news reports and comes as Kentucky Governor Andy Beshear says he has been kept in the dark about McConnell's health. I'm Mark Mayfield.
2: A new report says OpenAI is in talks to give the Trump administration a 5% stake in the company. The Financial Times says the proposal would involve other American AI companies also giving the government similar stakes. OpenAI is the company behind ChatGPT, and a 5% share would be worth over $42 billion. That's politics. I'm Chris Caraggio.
3: Warnings are out with extreme heat gripping parts of the country.
8: It's the leading cause of weather-related deaths in America. The most common heat-induced illnesses are heat stroke, heat exhaustion, cramps, and rash. Temps in the 90s and above often coincide with increased ozone pollution. People with lung conditions like asthma, emphysema, or COPD should try to limit outdoor activity when ozone levels are high. If you have symptoms like shortness of breath, chest pain, or coughing, call your doctor. I'm Sarah Lee Kessler.
3: A Yale University program that uses psilocybin to treat ailments is expanding. Researchers at Yale have implemented the program to treat depression, PTSD, anxiety, and other related conditions for first responders, vets, and healthcare workers. They found many patients experienced improvements in functioning and with direct symptoms. Anyone who is at least 18 years old and meets clinical eligibility criteria set by Yale can participate. Health update, I'm Jennifer Bolsoni.
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17: The 15-5 Las Vegas Aces take on the 11-8 Indiana Fever tonight, a 7 p.m. Eastern tip-off at T-Mobile Arena in Vegas. The defending champion Aces will be without superstar Asia Wilson for a third straight game as she nurses an ankle injury. Fever won't have Caitlin Clark. She's missing a second straight game with a back injury. For more women's sports stories, subscribe to Good Game with Sarah Spain on iHeart Podcast.
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2: A new report says OpenAI is in talks to give the Trump administration a 5% stake in the company. The Financial Times says other American AI firms might also give the White House part of their companies. A 5% stake in OpenAI would be worth over $42 billion. Mark Zuckerberg is reportedly upset that his big AI plans are not working out perfectly. Reuters says he told executives that replacing 10% of Meta's workforce with AI agents isn't going well. Reportedly, he says he was promised that AI agent development would move along faster. As the chip shortage continues, Anthropic is reportedly talking with Samsung about developing its own AI chip. It says Anthropic is still mulling over what type of chips it might want to build. Google has lost its appeal of a multi-billion dollar fine alleging anti-competitive practices in Europe. In 2018, the European Commission imposed a record-breaking fine of nearly $4.7 billion against Google, alleging that it gave unfair advantage to its own Android apps. Google appealed the ruling, but Europe's top court dismissed it. That's your tech report. I'm Chris Caraggio.
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3: Taylor Swift and Travis Kelce donating $26 million to various charities this week ahead of their Madison Square Garden wedding in New York City. The charities include 9 food banks, an animal cruelty organization, 7 educational programs, and 3 children's hospitals. 2 of the charities, Children's Mercy Hospital and Harvesters, the Community Food Network, have personal ties to Kelce as he's made unannounced visits to patients in the hospital and has previously donated to Harvesters. The 7th installment in the Despicable Me franchise, Minions and Monsters, expected to make between $80 and $90 million over the extended holiday weekend.
4: Don't be scared, though. They're such good guys. Just try not to look too delicious.
3: Also new this weekend is Young Washington, which is expected to bring in $15 to $20 million in its debut. Meantime, Toy Story 5 expected to make between $35 to $45 million in its third weekend.
23: I never knew this is what...
3: Hannah Harper is officially hitting the road after revealing that she's purchased her own tour bus. In a post on Instagram, the American Idol Season 24 winner sharing the news while giving fans a glimpse of her life on the road. More Hannah Harper dates can be found on her official website. Snow Patrol and Kylie Minogue are sharing their first collaboration together. The band has released their new song, These Alarms, featuring the singer. The new track follows the release of Snow Patrol's 2024 album, The Forest is the Path. It's a available to stream. That's entertainment. I'm Jennifer Polsoni.
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5: The fireworks display over the nation's capital last night may have been the biggest ever. Reports say more than 800,000 fireworks filled the skies over Washington, D.C. on the 4th, after the display had to be postponed by thunderstorms, forcing thousands to take cover. Thousands of rockets were set off from 10 different sites around the city and may have set a world record for the largest ever fireworks display, which wouldn't be the only record broken. Forecasters say Saturday was the hottest 4th of July ever in Washington, getting up to 102 degrees. A display in New York City set the Brooklyn Bridge on fire. More than 85,000 fireworks were set off over the East River last night as part of the Macy's 4th of July fireworks display. One of the rockets apparently set fire to a platform set up on the bridge for launching fireworks, starting a large blaze that took about a half hour to put out. There's no reports of injuries. In Tehran, reports say massive crowds turned out for the official start of the funeral for Iran's late supreme leader, Ayatollah Khamenei. Lisa Carton has more.
25: Iran is holding a six-day state funeral, with millions expected to gather at the city's Grand Mosque ahead of his burial on July 9th. Ceremonies are being held nearly 4 months after he was killed in the U.S.-Israeli strike on his compound in Tehran. Peace talks between the U.S. and Iran are set to resume after the funeral. I'm Lisa Carton.
5: Kerrville, Texas has been remembering the victims of last year's devastating flooding. A park in downtown was filled with music and prayers Friday night. The flash floods remain the second deadliest flood disaster in Texas history, claiming 137 lives and destroying many homes and property. Hundreds gathered Saturday in Lake Geneva, Wisconsin, remembering three children who died after a boat capsized during a severe storm Friday. Sheriffs in Walworth County say a storm overwhelmed the boat that had six adults and four kids. The boat sank and seven people were rescued before emergency crews learned of the three missing children. I'm Scott Carr. The Aspen Acres fire southwest of Pueblo, Colorado, has grown to more than 86,000 acres and is less than 10% contained. Operations Chief Brad Washa says fire crews had a little help from the weather on Saturday.
26: We're going to have lower RHs, but not as low as what we've had, so it's not going to be as dry as it was out there, and the winds aren't going to be as strong.
5: Crews have been mopping up around structures in Colorado City to extinguish hot spots and prevent the fire from rekindling there. Washa says they'll have to keep a close eye on the weather, and there's pockets of good news.
26: Biggest concern, though, is the thunderstorms. Dry lightning, which could create new starts. We no longer have a red flag warning like we've had basically since this fire has started. So that's a good thing for the firefighters. We're not going to be as pushed by the weather.
5: An updated evacuation map's been shared by the sheriff's office in Custer County. Pop star Taylor Swift has married NFL player Travis Kelce at a ceremony Friday, officiated by none other than Adam Sandler. And we get more from Lisa Taylor.
8: Hundreds of invited guests turned out for Friday's gala event at New York's Madison Square Garden. Celebrity guests included Selena Gomez, Bradley Cooper, and NFL Commissioner Roger Goodell. Emily Akeda was outside the garden as guests streamed in.
27: Guests signed NDAs included on electronic invitations, but even the heavy security presence surrounding the American royal nuptials leaning in to the fun.
28: I knew you were trouble. I knew it.
8: music icons Stevie Nicks and Tim McGraw were scheduled to perform at the wedding reception, which lasted until the early morning hours. I'm Lisa Taylor.
0: Major League Baseball has announced the starting lineup for this year's All-Star Game. The National League's headlined by L.A. Dodgers two-way superstar Shohei Ohtani, while three-time American League MVP Aaron Judge tops that league's lineup. The 96th MLB All-Star Game will take place July 14th at Philadelphia's Citizens Bank Park. I'm Scott Kahn.
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11: A dangerous heat wave remains the nation's biggest weather story. From the Midwest to the Ohio Valley and much of the East Coast, highs will climb well into the 90s to near 100 degrees, with heat index values topping 105 to 115 in some areas. Scattered thunderstorms are expected from the Central Plains into parts of the Mid-Atlantic. Some storms could become severe, with damaging wind gusts, large hail, and torrential downpours that may briefly interrupt holiday festivities. Across the Gulf Coast and Florida, expect the usual summertime mix of sunshine, heat, and afternoon thunderstorms. The Southwest stays hot and mostly dry, while the Rockies could see isolated afternoon storms. And along the West Coast, look for comfortable conditions with sunshine, coastal clouds, and seasonable temperatures from California to the Pacific Northwest. And that's a look at your national forecast. I'm Jim Forbes.
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12: Rosters announced for the MLB All-Star Game July 14th. Shohei Ohtani, the leading vote-getter, joining Dodger teammates Freddie Freeman, Max Muncy, and Andy Páez. Dodgers blanked the Padres 3-0. Freeman a solo home run and RBI single. Pirates top the Nationals 7-1. Braxton Ashcraft wins his fourth straight start. Twins all over the Yankees 11-4. Minnesota 6 home runs. Tigers beat the Rangers 3-0. Riley Green with a two-run shot. White Sox 3 and the Guardians 1. Coulson Montgomery go-ahead home run in the 8th inning. The Orioles beat the Reds 8-5. Baltimore a 5-run 4th inning. Mariners hammer the Jays 11-0. Randy Arozarena with a grand slam. Cal Raleigh a 3-run shot. The Astros 10, the Rays 8. Yordan Alvarez 6 RBIs, including a walk-off 2-run home run. Braves 14 and the Mets 3. Atlanta with 5 home runs and 13 hits. Cardinals, after rain delays, beat the Cubs 3-0. Kyle Leahy picks up his 7th win. That's sports. I'm Trey Bender.
13: AAA projecting over 72 million Americans traveling at least 50 miles from home through Monday, July 6th, an increase of close to 2 million over last year. 61 million traveling by car, the highest on record. Yes, summer is road trip season, but for more than 40% of the population, it's also car sick season. Kaiser Permanente pediatrician Dr. Lisa Denaik says motion sickness happens when our brains get mixed signals from our eyes, inner ear, and muscles, but looking out the front window can help.
14: So if you are a parent with motion sickness history, up to a 50% risk for your kids to have the same. But kids can outgrow it. And as they get older, obviously, when they can sit in the front seat of the car, that can be really helpful.
13: She also says keeping the car at a cool temperature and making sure everyone stays hydrated helps. A few Democratic colleagues are sponsoring a bill that would increase the national minimum wage to $25 an hour. It's currently $7.25 an hour, which hasn't changed since 2009. Under the bill, corporations would have to reach the new minimum wage by 2032, and smaller employers would have until 2039. In 2009, the minimum wage increase drew heavy opposition from some lawmakers who say it hurts small businesses and does cost jobs. 25 states are involved in a lawsuit against the federal government that claims the Medicaid work requirement is unconstitutional. Brad Ford reports.
15: While the Medicaid change was part of the president's big, beautiful bill passed last year, the government this month issued rules for its implementation. The lawsuit argues the work requirement unduly affects frail Medicaid recipients, violates the Administrative Procedure Act, and fails to adequately consider the significant harms that will be imposed on states and health care providers.
13: Shoppers finding some big savings throughout the 4th of July weekend. Retailers offering discounts on summer clothing, outdoor gear, appliances, and travel deals. Experts say it is a good time to stock up, but they do recommend comparing prices and watching for limited time offers before the holiday weekend is over. I'm Monica Nelson with your consumer and business news.
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30: Mitch McConnell's spokesperson is releasing a statement on McConnell's health. Mark Mayfield fills us in.
31: This comes as questions have been swirling about the former Senate Majority Leader's health after reports say he was found unconscious last month at his home due to a possible heart attack. In a statement released on Thursday, his team says Senator McConnell appreciates the outpouring of support he's receiving while he continues his recovery in the hospital. The senator continues to improve and is working closely with his staff on Kentucky and Senate matters while the Senate is out of session. The statement does not address the news reports and comes as Kentucky Governor Andy Beshear says he has been kept in the dark about McConnell's health. I'm Mark Mayfield.
30: A new report says OpenAI is in talks to give the Trump administration a 5% stake in the company. The Financial Times says the proposal would involve other American AI companies also giving the government similar stakes. OpenAI is the company behind ChatGPT, and a 5% share would be worth over $42 billion. That's politics. I'm Chris Caraggio.
3: Warnings are out with extreme heat gripping parts of the country.
32: It's the leading cause of weather-related deaths in America. The most common heat-induced illnesses are heat stroke, heat exhaustion, cramps, and rash. Temps in the 90s and above often coincide with increased ozone pollution. People with lung conditions like asthma, emphysema, or COPD should try to limit outdoor activity when ozone levels are high. If you have symptoms like shortness of breath, chest pain, or coughing, call your doctor. I'm Sarah Lee Kessler.
3: A Yale University program that uses psilocybin to treat ailments is expanding. Researchers at Yale have implemented the program to treat depression, PTSD, anxiety, and other related conditions for first responders, vets, and healthcare workers. They found many patients experienced improvements in functioning and with direct symptoms. Anyone who is at least 18 years old and meets clinical eligibility criteria set by Yale can participate. Health update, I'm Jennifer Bolsoni.
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33: The 15-5 Las Vegas Aces take on the 11-8 Indiana Fever tonight, a 7 p.m. Eastern tip-off at T-Mobile Arena in Vegas. The defending champion Aces will be without superstar Asia Wilson for a third straight game as she nurses an ankle injury. Fever won't have Caitlin Clark. She's missing a second straight game with a back injury. For more women's sports stories, subscribe to Good Game with Sarah Spain on iHeart Podcast.
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30: A new report says OpenAI is in talks to give the Trump administration a 5% stake in the company. The Financial Times says other American AI firms might also give the White House part of their companies. A 5% stake in OpenAI would be worth over $42 billion. Mark Zuckerberg is reportedly upset that his big AI plans are not working out perfectly. Reuters says he told executives that replacing 10% of Meta's workforce with AI agents isn't going well. Reportedly, he says he was promised that AI agent development would move along faster. As the chip shortage continues, Anthropic is reportedly talking with Samsung about developing its own AI chip. It says Anthropic is still mulling over what type of chips it might want to build. Google has lost its appeal of a multi-billion dollar fine alleging anti-competitive practices in Europe. In 2018, the European Commission imposed a record-breaking fine of nearly $4.7 billion against Google, alleging that it gave unfair advantage to its own Android apps. Google appealed the ruling, but Europe's top court dismissed it. That's your tech report. I'm Chris Caraggio.
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3: Taylor Swift and Travis Kelce donating $26 million to various charities this week ahead of their Madison Square Garden wedding in New York City. The charities include 9 food banks, an animal cruelty organization, 7 educational programs, and 3 children's hospitals. 2 of the charities, Children's Mercy Hospital and Harvesters, the Community Food Network, have personal ties to Kelce as he's made unannounced visits to patients in the hospital and has previously donated to Harvesters. The 7th installment in the Despicable Me franchise, Minions and Monsters, expected to make between $80 and $90 million over the extended holiday weekend.
0: Don't be scared, though. They're such good guys. Just try not to look too delicious.
3: Also new this weekend is Young Washington, which is expected to bring in $15 to $20 million in its debut. Meantime, Toy Story 5 expected to make between $35 to $45 million in its third weekend.
4: I never knew. This is what
3: Hannah Harper is officially hitting the road after revealing that she's purchased her own tour bus. In a post on Instagram, the American Idol season 24 winner sharing the news while giving fans a glimpse of her life on the road. More Hannah Harper dates can be found on her official website. Snow Patrol and Kylie Minogue are sharing their first collaboration together. The band has released their new song, These Alarms, featuring the singer. The new track follows the release of Snow Patrol's 2024 album, The Forest is the Path. It's available to stream. That's entertainment. I'm Jennifer Polsoni.
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8: The fireworks display over the nation's capital last night may have been the biggest ever. Reports say more than 800,000 fireworks filled the skies over Washington, D.C. on the 4th, after the display had to be postponed by thunderstorms, forcing thousands to take cover. Thousands of rockets were set off from 10 different sites around the city and may have set a world record for the largest ever fireworks display, which wouldn't be the only record broken. Forecasters say Saturday was the hottest 4th of July ever in Washington, getting up to 102 degrees. A display in New York City set the Brooklyn Bridge on fire. More than 85,000 fireworks were set off over the East River last night as part of the Macy's 4th of July fireworks display. One of the rockets apparently set fire to a platform set up on the bridge for launching fireworks, starting a large blaze that took about a half hour to put out. There's no reports of injuries. In Tehran, reports say massive crowds turned out for the official start of the funeral for Iran's late supreme leader, Ayatollah Khamenei. Lisa Lisa Carton has more.
6: Iran is holding a six-day state funeral, with millions expected to gather at the city's Grand Mosque ahead of his burial on July 9th. Ceremonies are being held nearly 4 months after he was killed in the U.S.-Israeli strike on his compound in Tehran. Peace talks between the U.S. and Iran are set to resume after the funeral. I'm Lisa Carton.
8: Kerrville, Texas has been remembering the victims of last year's devastating flooding. A park in downtown was filled with music and prayers Friday night. The flash floods remain the second deadliest flood disaster in Texas history, claiming 137 lives and destroying many homes and property. Hundreds gathered Saturday in Lake Geneva, Wisconsin, remembering three children who died after a boat capsized during a severe storm Friday. Sheriffs in Walworth County say a storm overwhelmed the boat that had six adults and four kids. The boat sank and seven people were rescued before emergency crews learned of the three missing children. I'm Scott Carr. The Aspen Acres fire southwest of Pueblo, Colorado has grown to more than 86,000 acres and is less than 10% contained. Operations Chief Brad Washa says fire crews had a little help from the weather on Saturday.
9: We're going to have lower RHs, but not as low as what we've had, so it's not going to be as dry as it was out there, and the winds aren't going to be as strong.
8: Crews have been mopping up around structures in Colorado City to extinguish hot spots and prevent the fire from rekindling there. Washa says they'll have to keep a close eye on the weather, and there's pockets of good news.
9: Biggest concern, though, is the thunderstorms. Dry lightning, which could create new starts. We no longer have a red flag warning like we've had basically since this fire has started. So that's a good thing for the firefighters. We're not going to be as pushed by the weather.
8: An updated evacuation map's been shared by the sheriff's office in Custer County. Pop star Taylor Swift has married NFL player Travis Kelce at a ceremony Friday, officiated by none other than Adam Sandler. And we get more from Lisa Taylor.
10: Hundreds of invited guests turned out for Friday's gala event at New York's Madison Square Garden. Celebrity guests included Selena Gomez, Bradley Cooper, and NFL Commissioner Roger Goodell. Emily Akeda was outside the garden as guests streamed in.
27: Guests signed NDAs included on electronic invitations, but even the heavy security presence surrounding the American royal nuptials leaning in to the fun.
11: I knew you were trouble. I knew it.
10: Music icons Stevie Nicks and Tim McGraw were scheduled to perform at the wedding reception, which lasted until the early morning hours. I'm Lisa Taylor.
8: Major League Baseball has announced the starting lineup for this year's All-Star Game. The National League's headlined by L.A. Dodgers two-way superstar Shohei Ohtani, while three-time American League MVP Aaron Judge tops that league's lineup. The 96th MLB All-Star Game will take place July 14th at Philadelphia's Citizens Bank Park. I'm Scott Carr.
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31: A dangerous heat wave remains the nation's biggest weather story. From the Midwest to the Ohio Valley and much of the East Coast, highs will climb well into the 90s to near 100 degrees, with heat index values topping 105 to 115 in some areas. Scattered thunderstorms are expected from the Central Plains into parts of the Mid-Atlantic. Some storms could become severe, with damaging wind gusts, large hail, and torrential downpours that may briefly interrupt holiday festivities. Across the Gulf Coast and Florida, expect the usual summertime mix of sunshine, heat, and afternoon thunderstorms. The Southwest stays hot and mostly dry, while the Rockies could see isolated afternoon storms. And along the West Coast, look for comfortable conditions with sunshine, coastal clouds, and seasonable temperatures from California to the Pacific Northwest. And that's a look at your national forecast. I'm Jim Forbes.
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12: Rosters announced for the MLB All-Star Game July 14th. Shohei Ohtani, the leading vote-getter, joining Dodger teammates Freddie Freeman, Max Muncy, and Andy Páez. Dodgers blanked the Padres 3-0. Freeman, a solo home run and RBI single. Pirates top the Nationals 7-1. Braxton Ashcraft wins his fourth straight start. Twins all over the Yankees 11-4. Minnesota 6 home runs. Tigers beat the Rangers 3-0. Riley Green with a two-run shot. White Sox 3 and the Guardians 1. Coulson Montgomery go-ahead home run in the 8th inning. The Orioles beat the Reds 8-5. Baltimore a 5-run 4th inning. Mariners hammer the Jays 11-0. Randy Arozarena with a grand slam. Cal Raleigh a 3-run shot. The Astros 10, the Rays 8, Yordan Alvarez 6 RBIs, including a walk-off 2-run home run. Braves 14 and the Mets 3. Atlanta with 5 home runs and 13 hits. Cardinals, after rain delays, beat the Cubs 3-0. Kyle Leahy picks up his 7th win. That's sports. I'm Trey Bender.
13: AAA projecting over 72 million Americans traveling at least 50 miles from home through Monday, July 6th, an increase of close to 2 million over last year. 61 million traveling by car, the highest on record. Yes, summer is road trip season, but for more than 40% of the population, it's also car sick season. Kaiser Permanente pediatrician Dr. Lisa DeNike says motion sickness happens when our brains get mixed signals from our eyes, inner ear, and muscles, but looking out the front window can help.
14: So if you are a parent with motion sickness history, up to a 50% risk for your kids to have the same. But kids can outgrow it. And as they get older, obviously, when they can sit in the front seat of the car, that can be really helpful.
13: She also says keeping the car at a cool temperature and making sure everyone stays hydrated helps. A few Democratic colleagues are sponsoring a bill that would increase the national minimum wage to $25 an hour. It's currently $7.25 an hour, which hasn't changed since 2009. Under the bill, corporations would have to reach the new minimum wage by 2032, and smaller employers would have until 2039. In 2009, the minimum wage increase drew heavy opposition from some lawmakers who say it hurts small businesses and does cost jobs. 25 states are involved in a lawsuit against the federal government that claims the Medicaid work requirement is unconstitutional. Brad Ford reports.
15: While the Medicaid change was part of the president's big, beautiful bill passed last year, the government this month issued rules for its implementation. The lawsuit argues the work requirement unduly affects frail Medicaid recipients, violates the Administrative Procedure Act, and fails to adequately consider the significant harms that will be imposed on states and health care providers.
13: Shoppers finding some big savings throughout the 4th of July weekend. Retailers offering discounts on summer clothing, outdoor gear, appliances, and travel deals. Experts say it is a good time to stock up, but they do recommend comparing prices and watching for limited time offers before the holiday weekend is over. I'm Monica Nelson with your consumer and business news.
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30: Mitch McConnell's spokesperson is releasing a statement on McConnell's health. Mark Mayfield fills us in.
31: This comes as questions have been swirling about the former Senate Majority Leader's health after reports say he was found unconscious last month at his home due to a possible heart attack. In a statement released on Thursday, his team says Senator McConnell appreciates the outpouring of support he's receiving while he continues his recovery in the hospital. The senator continues to improve and is working closely with his staff on Kentucky and Senate matters while the Senate is out of session. The statement does not address the news reports and comes as Kentucky Governor Andy Beshear says he has been kept in the dark about McConnell's health. I'm Mark Mayfield.
30: A new report says OpenAI is in talks to give the Trump administration a 5% stake in the company. The Financial Times says the proposal would involve other American AI companies also giving the government similar stakes. OpenAI is the company behind ChatGPT, and a 5% share would be worth over $42 billion. That's politics. I'm Chris Caraggio.
3: Warning winds are out with extreme heat gripping parts of the country.
0: It's the leading cause of weather-related deaths in America. The most common heat-induced illnesses are heat stroke, heat exhaustion, cramps, and rash. Temps in the 90s and above often coincide with increased ozone pollution. People with lung conditions like asthma, emphysema, or COPD should try to limit outdoor activity when ozone levels are high. If you have symptoms like shortness of breath, chest pain, or coughing, call your doctor. I'm Sarah Lee Kessler.
3: A Yale University program that uses psilocybin to treat ailments is expanding. Researchers at Yale have implemented the program to treat depression, PTSD, anxiety, and other related conditions for first responders, vets, and healthcare workers. They found many patients experienced improvements in functioning and with direct symptoms. Anyone who is at least 18 years old and meets clinical eligibility criteria set by Yale can participate. Health update, I'm Jennifer Bolsoni.
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27: The 15-5 Las Vegas Aces take on the 11-8 Indiana Fever tonight, a 7 p.m. Eastern tip-off at T-Mobile Arena in Vegas. The defending champion Aces will be without superstar Asia Wilson for a third straight game as she nurses an ankle injury. Fever won't have Caitlin Clark. She's missing a second straight game with a back injury. 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
30: A new report says OpenAI is in talks to give the Trump administration a 5% stake in the company. The Financial Times says other American AI firms might also give the White House part of their companies. A 5% stake in OpenAI would be worth over $42 billion. Mark Zuckerberg is reportedly upset that his big AI plans are not working out perfectly. Reuters says he told executives that replacing 10% of Meta's workforce with AI agents isn't going well. Reportedly, he says he was promised that AI agent development would move along faster. As the chip shortage continues, Anthropic is reportedly talking with Samsung about developing its own AI chip. It says Anthropic is still mulling over what type of chips it might want to build. Google has lost its appeal of a multi-billion dollar fine alleging anti-competitive practices in Europe. In 2018, the European Commission imposed a record-breaking fine of nearly $4.7 billion against Google, alleging that it gave unfair advantage to its own Android apps. Google appealed the ruling, but Europe's top court dismissed it. That's your tech report. I'm Chris Caraggio.
18: 24/7 News, the latest in entertainment.
3: Taylor Swift and Travis Kelce donating $26 million to various charities this week ahead of their Madison Square Garden wedding in New York City. The charities include 9 food banks, an animal cruelty organization, 7 educational programs, and 3 children's hospitals. 2 of the charities, Children's Mercy Hospital and Harvesters, the Community Food Network, have personal ties to Kelce as he's made unannounced visits to patients in the hospital and has previously donated to Harvesters. The 7th installment in the Despicable Me franchise, Minions and Monsters, expected to make between $80 and $90 million over the extended holiday weekend.
2: Don't be scared, though. They're such good guys. Just try not to look too delicious.
3: Also new this weekend is Young Washington, which is expected to bring in $15 to $20 million in its debut. Meantime, Toy Story 5, expected to make between $35 to $45 million in its third weekend.
4: I never knew this. this is what.
3: Hannah Harper is officially hitting the road after revealing that she's purchased her own tour bus. In a post on Instagram, the American Idol season 24 winner sharing the news while giving fans a glimpse of her life on the road. More Hannah Harper dates can be found on her official website. Snow Patrol and Kylie Minogue are sharing their first collaboration together. The band has released their new song, These Alarms, featuring the singer. The new track follows the release of Snow Patrol's 2024 album, The Forest is the Path. It's available to stream. That's entertainment. I'm Jennifer Polsoni.
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4: Huge fireworks displays, many larger than normal, were held in cities across the country last night as the U.S. celebrated its 250th anniversary. A Guinness World Record may have been set last night in Washington, D.C., with a display of more than 800,000 rockets. In New York City, the Macy's 4th of July fireworks show featured about 85,000.

0: killed in a U.S.-Israeli airstrike on his compound in Tehran. Peace talks between the U.S. and Iran are set to resume after the funeral. I'm Scott Carr. The first matchup of the World Cup quarterfinals is set. The round of 16 kicked off Saturday with Morocco defeating Canada 3-0 and France beating Paraguay 1-0. The victors face off in the quarterfinals this coming Thursday. The round of 16 continues today with matchups between Brazil and Norway and later Mexico and England. Regarding the American men's national team, FIFA's made a decision on whether or not star player Florent Balogun can play. Rob Martier has that.
1: The U.S. men's national team star will have to sit for one match following an incident during their win over Bosnia and Herzegovina. Balogun was given a red card after taking down the opposing player in what the referee felt was intentional. Balogun said, "It's important for me to say first and foremost, it was totally unintentional. The choice of the referee was his choice. I don't think it was the correct choice." Next up for the U.S. men's national team, a date with Belgium on Monday. I'm Rob Martier.
0: On this weekend, where America celebrates its 250th birthday, Pope Leo is calling on the U.S. to protect immigrants.
2: The Pope appealed to Americans on Saturday to welcome new arrivals and protect them in a letter sent to his home country. Leo also urged the world to become more human and to help those fleeing war and poverty. The pontiff's message comes the day after he was awarded the National Constitution Center's Liberty Medal during a virtual ceremony in Philadelphia. The award noted the Pope's lifelong work promoting religious liberty and freedom of conscience and expression around the world. I'm Lisa Taylor.
0: A new federal savings and investment accounts for children, dubbed Trump accounts, are now officially live. The Treasury Department says more than 6 million of the accounts have now been opened for kids under the age of 18. Only children who are U.S. citizens with a valid Social Security number can open a Trump account, and no child can have more than one. To qualify for a one-time federal pilot contribution to the account, the child has to be born between January 1st, 2025 and December 31st, 2028. I'm Scott Carr.
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4: Heat alerts stretch from parts of the Midwest through the Ohio Valley and into the Mid-Atlantic and Northeast, with afternoon temperatures in the 90s and heat index values topping 100 to 110 degrees in many communities. The combination of intense heat and humidity will also fuel scattered afternoon and evening thunderstorms from the Mid-Atlantic into the Northeast. Some storms could produce damaging wind gusts, torrential rainfall, and localized flash flooding. Elsewhere, scattered thunderstorms are expected across parts of the Tennessee Valley, lower Mississippi Valley, and the southern plains, while strong to severe storms with large hail are possible across portions of Montana and North Dakota. The southwest stays hot and mainly dry, although typical afternoon monsoon thunderstorms will develop over the higher terrain of Arizona and New Mexico. The west coast enjoys another pleasant day with seasonable temperatures and mostly sunny skies. And that's your national weather forecast. I'm Jim Forbes.
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5: Rosters announced for the MLB All-Star Game July 14th. Shohei Ohtani, the leading vote-getter, joining Dodger teammates Freddie Freeman, Max Muncy, and Andy Páez. Dodgers blanked the Padres 3-0. Freeman, a solo home run and RBI single. Pirates top the Nationals 7-1. Braxton Ashcraft wins his fourth straight start. Twins all over the Yankees 11-4. Minnesota 6 home runs. Tigers beat the Rangers 3-0. Riley Green with a two-run shot. White Sox 3 and the Guardians 1. Colson Montgomery go-ahead home run in the 8th inning. The Orioles beat the Reds 8-5. Baltimore a 5-run 4th inning. Mariners hammer the Jays 11-0. Randy Arozarena with a grand slam. Cal Raleigh a 3-run shot. The Astros 10, the Rays 8. Yordan Alvarez 6 RBIs, including a walk-off 2-run home run. Braves 14 and the Mets 3. Atlanta with 5 home runs and 13 hits. Cardinals, after rain delays, beat the Cubs 3-0. Kyle Leahy picks up his 7th win. That's sports. I'm Trey Bender.
6: AAA projecting over 72 million Americans traveling at least 50 miles from home through Monday, July 6th, an increase of close to 2 million over last year. 61 million traveling by car, the highest on record. Yes, summer is road trip season, but for more than 40% of the population, it's also car sick season. Kaiser Permanente pediatrician Dr. Lisa DeNike says motion sickness happens when our brains get mixed signals from our eyes, inner ear, and muscles, but looking out the front window can help.
7: So if you are a parent with motion sickness history, up to a 50% risk for your kids to have the same. But kids can outgrow it. And as they get older, obviously, when they can sit in the front seat of the car, that can be really helpful.
6: She also says keeping the car at a cool temperature and making sure everyone

0: Everyone stays hydrated helps. A few Democratic colleagues are sponsoring a bill that would increase the national minimum wage to $25 an hour. It's currently $7.25 an hour, which hasn't changed since 2009. Under the bill, corporations would have to reach the new minimum wage by 2032, and smaller employers would have until 2039. In 2009, the minimum wage increase drew heavy opposition from some lawmakers who say it hurts small businesses and does cost jobs. 25 states are involved in a lawsuit against the federal government that claims the Medicaid work requirement is unconstitutional. Brad Ford reports.
1: While the Medicaid change was part of the president's big, beautiful bill passed last year, the government this month issued rules for its implementation. The lawsuit argues the work requirement unduly affects frail Medicaid recipients, violates the Administrative Procedure Act, and fails to adequately consider the significant harms that will be imposed on states and health care providers.
0: Shoppers finding some big savings throughout the 4th of July weekend. Retailers offering discounts on summer clothing, outdoor gear, appliances, and travel deals. Experts say it is a good time to stock up, but they do recommend comparing prices and watching for limited time offers before the holiday weekend is over. I'm Monica Nelson with your consumer and business news.
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4: Mitch McConnell's spokesperson is releasing a statement on McConnell's health. Mark Mayfield fills us in.
5: This comes as questions have been swirling about the former Senate Majority Leader's health after reports say he was found unconscious last month at his home due to a possible heart attack. In a statement released on Thursday, his team says Senator McConnell appreciates the outpouring of support he's receiving while he continues his recovery in the hospital. The senator continues to improve and is working closely with his staff on Kentucky and Senate matters while the Senate is out of session. The statement does not address the news reports and comes as Kentucky Governor Andy Beshear says he has been kept in the dark about McConnell's health. I'm Mark Mayfield.
4: A new report says OpenAI is in talks to give the Trump administration a 5% stake in the company. The Financial Times says the proposal would involve other American AI companies also giving the government similar stakes. OpenAI is the company behind ChatGPT, and a 5% share would be worth over $42 billion. That's politics. I'm Chris Caraggio.
6: Warnings are out with extreme heat gripping parts of the country.
7: It's the leading cause of weather-related deaths in America. The most common heat-induced illnesses are heat stroke, heat exhaustion, cramps, and rash. Temps in the 90s and above often coincide with increased ozone pollution. People with lung conditions like asthma, emphysema, or COPD should try to limit outdoor activity when ozone levels are high. If you have symptoms like shortness of breath, chest pain, or coughing, call your doctor. I'm Sarah Lee Kessler.
6: A Yale University program that uses psilocybin to treat ailments is expanding. Researchers at Yale have implemented the program to treat depression, PTSD, anxiety, and other related conditions for first responders, vets, and healthcare workers. They found many patients experienced improvements in functioning and with direct symptoms. Anyone who is at least 18 years old and meets clinical eligibility criteria set by Yale can participate. Health update, I'm Jennifer Bolsoni.
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8: The 15-5 Las Vegas Aces take on the 11-8 Indiana Fever tonight, a 7 p.m. Eastern tip-off at T-Mobile Arena in Vegas. The defending champion Aces will be without superstar Asia Wilson for a third straight game as she nurses an ankle injury. Fever won't have Caitlin Clark. She's missing a second straight game with a back injury. For more women's sports stories, subscribe to Good Game with Sarah Spain. on iHeart Podcast.
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4: A new report says OpenAI is in talks to give the Trump administration a 5% stake in the company. The Financial Times says other American AI firms might also give the White House part of their companies. A 5% stake in OpenAI would be worth over $42 billion. Mark Zuckerberg is reportedly upset that his big AI plans are not working out perfectly. Reuters says he told executives that replacing 10% of Meta's workforce with AI agents isn't going well. Reportedly, he says he was promised that AI agent development would move along faster. As the chip shortage continues, Anthropic is reportedly talking with Samsung about developing its own AI chip. It says Anthropic is still mulling over what type of chips it might want to build. Google has lost its appeal of a multi-billion dollar fine alleging anti-competitive practices in Europe. In 2018, the European Commission imposed a record-breaking fine of nearly $4.7 billion against Google, alleging that it gave unfair advantage to its own Android apps. Google appealed the ruling, but Europe's top court dismissed it. That's your tech report. I'm Chris Caraggio.
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6: Taylor Swift and Travis Kelce donating $26 million to various charities this week ahead of their Madison Square Garden wedding in New York City. The charities include 9 food banks, an animal cruelty organization, 7 educational programs, and 3 children's hospitals. 2 of the charities, Children's Mercy Hospital and Harvesters, the Community Food Network, have personal ties to Kelce as he's made unannounced visits to patients in the hospital and has previously donated to Harvesters. The 7th installment in the Despicable Me franchise, Minions and Monsters, expected to make between $80 and $90 million over the extended holiday weekend.
9: Don't be scared, though. They're such good guys. Just try not to look too delicious.
6: Also new this weekend is Young Washington, which is expected to bring in $15 to $20 million in its debut. Meantime, Toy Story 5, expected to make between $35 to $45 million in its third weekend.
10: I never knew. This is what
6: Hannah Harper is officially hitting the road after revealing that she's purchased her own tour bus. In a post on Instagram, the American Idol season 24 winner sharing the news while giving fans a glimpse of her life on the road. More Hannah Harper dates can be found on her official website. Snow Patrol and Kylie Minogue are sharing their first collaboration together. The band has released their new song, These Alarms, featuring the singer. The new track follows the release of Snow Patrol's 2024 album, The Forest is the Path. It's available to stream. That's entertainment. I'm Jennifer Polsoni.
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2: 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Huge fireworks displays, many larger than normal, were held in cities across the country last night as the U.S. celebrated its 250th anniversary. A Guinness World Record may have been set last night in Washington, D.C. with a display of more than 800,000 rockets. In New York City, the Macy's 4th of July fireworks show featured about 85,000 rockets, but at least one of those is being blamed for likely what set the Brooklyn Bridge on fire. One of the rockets apparently set fire to a platform set up on the Brooklyn Bridge for launching fireworks, starting a large blaze that took about a half hour to put out. Police say no one was injured, but the bridge had to be shut down for about an hour by emergency vehicles. The small community of Kerrville, Texas, has been remembering the victims of last year's devastating flooding there. We get more from Lisa Carton.
11: On Friday night, Louise Hayes Park was filled with music, prayers, and the gospel, where over 100 people came to remember the catastrophe and the lives lost in it. Saturday marked 1 year since the floods tore through the Texas Hill Country region, claiming 137 lives and destroying homes and property. The flash floods remain the second deadliest flood disaster in state history, triggered by the remnants of Tropical Storm Barry.
2: American flags will fly at half staff across Colorado today in honor of the three firefighters who lost their lives battling the Knowles fire near the state border with Utah. The three were taking part in the initial fire attack operation when they were trapped and overtaken by flames June 27th. In Tehran Saturday, massive crowds turned out for the official start of the funeral for Iran's late supreme leader, the Ayatollah Khamenei. Iran is holding a six-day state funeral with millions expected to gather at the city's Grand Mosque ahead of the burial July 9th. The ceremony is being held nearly 4 months after he was killed in a U.S.-Israeli airstrike on his compound in Tehran. Peace talks between the U.S. and Iran are set to resume after the funeral. I'm Scott Carr. The first matchup of the World Cup quarterfinals is set. The round of 16 kicked off Saturday with Morocco defeating Canada 3-0 and France beating Paraguay 1-0. The victors face off in the quarterfinals this coming Thursday. The round of 16 continues today with matchups between Brazil and Norway and later Mexico and England. Regarding the American men's national team, FIFA's made a decision on whether or not star player Florent Balogun can play. Rob Martier has that.
12: The U.S. men's national team star will have to sit for one match following an incident during their win over Bosnia and Herzegovina. Balogun was given a red card after taking down the opposing player in what the referee felt was intentional. Balogun said, "It's important for me to say first and foremost, it was totally unintentional. The choice of the referee was his choice. I don't think it was the correct choice." Next up for the U.S. men's national team, a date with Belgium on Monday. I'm Rob Martier.
2: On this weekend, where America celebrates its 250th birthday, Pope Leo is calling on the U.S. to protect immigrants.
13: The Pope appealed to Americans on Saturday to welcome new arrivals and protect them in a letter sent to his home country. Leo also urged the world to become more human and to help those fleeing war and poverty. The pontiff's message comes the day after he was awarded the National Constitution Center's Liberty Medal during a virtual ceremony in Philadelphia. The award noted the Pope's lifelong work promoting religious liberty and freedom of conscience and expression around the world. I'm Lisa Taylor.
2: A new federal savings and investment accounts for children, dubbed Trump accounts, are now officially live. The Treasury Department says more than 6 million of the accounts have now been opened for kids under the age of 18. Only children who are U.S. citizens with a valid Social Security number can open a Trump account, and no child can have more than one. To qualify for a one-time federal pilot contribution to the account, the child has to be born between January 1st, 2025 and December 31st, 2028. I'm Scott Carr.
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15: Heat alerts stretch from parts of the Midwest through the Ohio Valley and into the Mid-Atlantic and Northeast, with afternoon temperatures in the 90s and heat index values topping 100 to 110 degrees in many communities. The combination of intense heat and humidity will also fuel scattered afternoon and evening thunderstorms from the Mid-Atlantic into the Northeast. Some storms could produce damaging wind gusts, torrential rainfall, and localized flash flooding. Elsewhere, scattered thunderstorms are expected across parts of the Tennessee Valley, lower Mississippi Valley, and the southern plains, while strong to severe storms with large hail are possible across portions of Montana and North Dakota. The southwest stays hot and mainly dry, although typical afternoon monsoon thunderstorms will develop over the higher terrain of Arizona and New Mexico. The west coast enjoys another pleasant day with seasonable temperatures and mostly sunny skies. And that's your national weather forecast. I'm Jim Forbes.
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16: Rosters announced for the MLB All-Star Game July 14th. Shohei Ohtani, the leading vote-getter, joining Dodger teammates Freddie Freeman, Max Muncy, and Andy Páez. Dodgers blanked the Padres 3-0. Freeman, a solo home run and RBI single. Pirates top the Nationals 7-1. Braxton Ashcraft wins his fourth straight start. Twins all over the Yankees 11-4. Minnesota 6 home runs. Tigers beat the Rangers 3-0. Riley Green with a 2-run shot. White Sox 3 and the Guardians 1. Coulson Montgomery go-ahead home run in the 8th inning. The Orioles beat the Reds 8-5. Baltimore a 5-run 4th inning. Mariners hammer the Jays 11-0. Randy Arozarena with a grand slam. Cal Raleigh a 3-run shot. The Astros 10, the Rays 8, Yordan Alvarez 6 RBIs, including a walk-off 2-run home run. Braves 14 and the Mets 3, Atlanta with 5 home runs and 13 hits. Cardinals, after rain delays, beat the Cubs 3-0. Kyle Leahy picks up his 7th win. That's sports. I'm Trey Bender.
0: AAA projecting over 72 million Americans traveling at least 50 miles from home through Monday, July 6th, an increase of close to 2 million over last year. 61 million traveling by car, the highest on record. Yes, summer is road trip season, but for more than 40% of the population, it's also car sick season. Kaiser Permanente pediatrician Dr. Lisa DeNike says motion sickness happens when our brains get mixed signals from our eyes, inner ear, and muscles, but looking out the front window can help.
17: So if you are a parent with motion sickness history, up to a 50% risk for your kids to have the same. But kids can outgrow it. And as they get older, obviously, when they can sit in the front seat of the car, that can be really helpful.
0: She also says keeping the car at a cool temperature and making sure everyone stays hydrated helps. A few Democratic colleagues are sponsoring a bill that would increase the national minimum wage to $25 an hour. It's currently $7.25 an hour, which hasn't changed since 2009. Under the bill, corporations would have to reach the new minimum wage by 2032, and smaller employers would have until 2039. In 2009, the minimum wage increase drew heavy opposition from some lawmakers who say it hurts small businesses and does cost jobs. 25 states are involved in a lawsuit against the federal government that claims the Medicaid work requirement is unconstitutional. Brad Ford reports.
1: While the Medicaid change was part of the president's big, beautiful bill passed last year, the government this month issued rules for its implementation. The lawsuit argues the work requirement unduly affects frail Medicaid recipients, violates the Administrative Procedure Act, and fails to adequately consider the significant harms that will be imposed on states and health care providers.
0: Shoppers finding some big savings throughout the 4th of July weekend. Retailers offering discounts on summer clothing, outdoor gear, appliances, and travel deals. Experts say it is a good time to stock up, but they do recommend comparing prices and watching for limited time offers before the holiday weekend is over. I'm Monica Nelson with your consumer and business news.
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4: Mitch McConnell's spokesperson is releasing a statement on McConnell's health. Mark Mayfield fills us in.
5: This comes as questions have been swirling about the former Senate Majority Leader's health after reports say he was found unconscious last month at his home due to a possible heart attack. In a statement released on Thursday, his team says Senator McConnell appreciates the outpouring of support he's receiving while he continues his recovery in the hospital. The senator continues to improve and is working closely with his staff on Kentucky and Senate matters while the Senate is out of session. The statement does not address the news reports and comes as Kentucky Governor Andy Beshear says he has been kept in the dark about McConnell's health. I'm Mark Mayfield.
4: A new report says OpenAI is in talks to give the Trump administration a 5% stake in the company. The Financial Times says the proposal would involve other American AI companies also giving the government similar stakes. OpenAI is the company behind ChatGPT, and a 5% share would be worth over $42 billion. That's politics. I'm Chris Caraggio.
6: Warnings are out with extreme heat gripping parts of the country.
7: It's the leading cause of weather-related deaths in America. The most common heat-induced illnesses are heat stroke, heat exhaustion, cramps, and rash. Temps in the 90s and above often coincide with increased ozone pollution. People with lung conditions like asthma, emphysema, or COPD should try to limit outdoor activity when ozone levels are high. If you have symptoms like shortness of breath, chest pain, or coughing, call your doctor. I'm Sarah Lee Kessler.
6: A Yale University program that uses psilocybin to treat ailments is expanding. Researchers at Yale have implemented the program to treat depression, PTSD, anxiety, and other related conditions for first responders, vets, and healthcare workers. They found many patients experienced improvements in functioning and with direct symptoms. Anyone who is at least 18 years old and meets clinical eligibility criteria set by Yale can participate. Health update, I'm Jennifer Bolsoni.
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8: The 15-5 Las Vegas Aces take on the 11-8 Indiana Fever tonight, a 7 p.m. Eastern tip-off at T-Mobile Arena in Vegas. The defending champion Aces will be without superstar Asia Wilson for a third straight game as she nurses an ankle injury. Fever won't have Caitlin Clark. She's missing a second straight game with a back injury. For more women's sports stories, subscribe to Good Game with Sarah Spain on iHeart Podcast.
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4: A new report says OpenAI is in talks to give the Trump administration a 5% stake in the company. The Financial Times says other American AI firms might also give the White House part of their companies. A 5% stake in OpenAI would be worth over $42 billion. Mark Zuckerberg is reportedly upset that his big AI plans are not working out perfectly. Reuters says he told executives that replacing 10% of Meta's workforce with AI agents isn't going well. Reportedly, he says he was promised that AI agent development would move along faster. As the chip shortage continues, Anthropic is reportedly talking with Samsung about developing its own AI chip. It says Anthropic is still mulling over what type of chips it might want to build. Google has lost its appeal of a multi-billion dollar fine alleging anti-competitive practices in Europe. In 2018, the European Commission imposed a record-breaking fine of nearly $4.7 billion against Google, alleging that it gave unfair advantage to its own Android apps. Google appealed the ruling, but Europe's top court dismissed it. That's your tech report. I'm Chris Caraggio.
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6: Taylor Taylor Swift and Travis Kelce donating $26 million to various charities this week ahead of their Madison Square Garden wedding in New York City. The charities include 9 food banks, an animal cruelty organization, 7 educational programs, and 3 children's hospitals. 2 of the charities, Children's Mercy Hospital and Harvesters, the Community Food Network, have personal ties to Kelce as he's made unannounced visits to patients in the hospital and has previously donated to Harvesters. The 7th installment in the Despicable Me franchise, Minions and Monsters, expected to make between $80 and $90 million over the extended holiday weekend.
9: Don't be scared, though. They're such good guys. Just try not to look too delicious.
6: Also new this weekend is Young Washington, which is expected to bring in $15 to $20 million in its debut. Meantime, Toy Story 5 expected to make between $35 to $45 million in its third weekend.
10: I never knew this is what...
6: Hannah Harper is officially hitting the road after revealing that she's purchased her own tour bus. In a post on Instagram, the American Idol Season 24 winner sharing the news while giving fans a glimpse of her life on the road. More Hannah Harper dates can be found on her official website. Snow Patrol and Kylie Minogue are sharing their first collaboration together. The band has released their new song, These Alarms, featuring the singer. The new track follows the release of Snow Patrol's 2024 album, The Forest is the Path. It's available to stream. That's entertainment. I'm Jennifer Polsoni.
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11: Hey, it's Blazer. So, did you jump in on Awaken 180's Lose 40 by the 4th? 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
12: Huge fireworks displays, many larger than normal, were held in cities across the country last night as the U.S. celebrated its 250th anniversary. A Guinness World Record may have been set last night in Washington, D.C. with a display of more than 800,000 rockets. In New York City, the Macy's 4th of July fireworks show featured about 85,000 rockets, but at least one of those is being blamed for likely what set the Brooklyn Bridge on fire. One of the rockets apparently set fire to a platform set up on the Brooklyn Bridge for launching fireworks, starting a large blaze that took about a half hour to put out. Police say no one was injured, but the bridge had to be shut down for about an hour by emergency vehicles. The small community of Kerrville, Texas, has been remembering the victims of last year's devastating flooding there. We get more from Lisa Carton.
24: On Friday night, Louise Hayes Park was filled with music, prayers, and the gospel, where over 100 people came to remember the catastrophe and the lives lost in it. Saturday marked 1 year since the floods tore through the Texas Hill Country region, claiming 137 lives and destroying homes and property. The flash floods remain the second deadliest flood disaster in state history, triggered by the remnants of Tropical Storm Barry.
12: American flags will fly at half staff across Colorado today in honor of the 3 firefighters who lost their lives battling the Knowles fire near the state border with Utah. The 3 were taking part in the initial fire attack operation when they were trapped and overtaken by flames June 27th. In Tehran, Saturday, massive crowds turned out for the official start of the funeral for Iran's late supreme leader, the Ayatollah Khamenei. Iran is holding a 6-day state funeral with millions expected to gather at the city's Grand Mosque ahead of the burial July 9th. The ceremony is being held nearly 4 months after he was killed in a U.S.-Israeli airstrike on his compound in Tehran. Peace talks between the U.S. and Iran are set to resume after the funeral. I'm Scott Carr. The first matchup of the World Cup quarterfinal finals is set. The round of 16 kicked off Saturday with Morocco defeating Canada 3-0 and France beating Paraguay 1-0. The victors face off in the quarterfinals this coming Thursday. The round of 16 continues today with matchups between Brazil and Norway and later Mexico and England. Regarding the American men's national team, FIFA's made a decision on whether or not star player Florent Balogun can play. Rob Martier has that.
1: The U.S. men's national team star will have to sit for one match following an incident during their win over Bosnia and Herzegovina. Balogun was given a red card after taking down the opposing player in what the referee felt was intentional. Balogun said, "It's important for me to say first and foremost, it was totally unintentional. The choice of the referee was his choice. I don't think it was the correct choice." Next up for the U.S. men's national team, a date with Belgium on Monday. I'm Rob Martier.
12: On this weekend where America celebrates its 250th birthday, Pope Leo is calling on the U.S. to protect immigrants.
13: The Pope appealed to Americans on Saturday to welcome new arrivals and protect them in a letter sent to his home country. Leo also urged the world to become more human and to help those fleeing war and poverty. The pontiff's message comes the day after he was awarded the National Constitution Center's Liberty Medal during a virtual ceremony in Philadelphia. The award noted the Pope's lifelong work promoting religious liberty and freedom of conscience and expression around the world. I'm Lisa Taylor.
12: A new federal savings and investment accounts for children, dubbed Trump accounts, are now officially live. The Treasury Department says more than 6 million of the accounts have now been opened for kids under the age of 18. Only children who are U.S. citizens with a valid Social Security number can open a Trump account, and no child can have more than one. To qualify for a one-time federal pilot contribution to the account, the child has to be born between January 1st, 2025 and December 31st, 2028. I'm Scott Kahn.
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15: Heat alerts stretch from parts of the Midwest through the Ohio Valley and into the Mid-Atlantic and Northeast, with afternoon temperatures in the 90s and heat index values topping 100 to 110 degrees in many communities. The combination of intense heat and humidity will also fuel scattered afternoon and evening thunderstorms from the Mid-Atlantic into the Northeast. Some storms could produce damaging wind gusts, torrential rainfall, and localized flash flooding. Elsewhere, scattered thunderstorms are expected across parts of the Tennessee Valley, lower Mississippi Valley, and the southern plains, while strong to severe storms with large hail are possible across portions of Montana and North Dakota. The southwest stays hot and mainly dry, although typical afternoon monsoon thunderstorms will develop over the higher terrain of Arizona and New Mexico. The west coast enjoys another pleasant day with seasonable temperatures and mostly sunny skies. And that's your national weather forecast. I'm Jim Forbes.
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16: Rosters announced for the MLB All-Star Game July 14th. Shohei Ohtani, the leading vote-getter, joining Dodger teammates Freddie Freeman, Max Muncy, and Andy Páez. Dodgers blanked the Padres 3-0. Freeman, a solo home run and RBI single. Pirates top the Nationals 7-1. Braxton Ashcraft wins his fourth straight start. Twins all over the Yankees 11-4. Minnesota 6 home runs. Tigers beat the Rangers 3-0. Riley Green with a two-run shot. White Sox 3 and the Guardians 1. Colson Montgomery go-ahead home run in the 8th inning. The Orioles beat the Reds 8-5. Baltimore a 5-run 4th inning. Mariners hammer the Jays 11-0. Randy Arozarena with a grand slam. Cal Raleigh a 3-run shot. The Astros 10, the Rays 8. Yordan Alvarez 6 RBIs, including a walk-off 2-run home run. Braves 14 and the Mets 3. Atlanta with 5 home runs and 13 hits. Cardinals, after rain delays, beat the Cubs 3-0. Kyle Leahy picks up his 7th win. That's sports. I'm Trey Bender.
0: AAA projecting over 72 million Americans traveling at least 50 miles from home through Monday, July 6th, an increase of close to 2 million over last year. 61 million traveling by car, the highest on record. Yes, summer is road trip season, but for more than 40% of the population, it's also car sick season. Kaiser Permanente pediatrician Dr. Lisa DeNike says motion sickness happens when our brains get mixed signals from our eyes, inner ear, and muscles, but looking out the front window can help.
17: So if you are a parent with motion sickness history, up to a 50% risk for your kids to have the same. But kids can outgrow it. And as they get older, obviously, when they can sit in the front seat of the car, that can be really helpful.
0: She also says keeping the car at a cool temperature and making sure everyone stays hydrated helps. A few Democratic colleagues are sponsoring a bill that would increase the national minimum wage to $25 an hour. It's currently $7.25 an hour, which hasn't changed since 2009. Under the bill, corporations would have to reach the new minimum wage by 2032, and smaller employers would have until 2039. In 2009, the minimum wage increase drew heavy opposition from some lawmakers who say it hurts small businesses and does cost jobs. 25 states are involved in a lawsuit against the federal government that claims the Medicaid work requirement is unconstitutional. Brad Ford reports.
3: While the Medicaid change was part of the president's big, beautiful bill passed last year, the government this month issued rules for its implementation. The lawsuit argues the work requirement unduly affects frail Medicaid recipients, violates the Administrative Procedure Act, and fails to adequately consider the significant harms that will be imposed on states and health care providers.
0: Shoppers finding some big savings throughout the 4th of July weekend. Retailers offering discounts on summer clothing, outdoor gear, appliances, and travel deals. Experts say it is a good time to stock up, but they do recommend comparing prices and watching for limited time offers before the holiday weekend is over. I'm Monica Nelson with your consumer and business news.
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7: Mitch McConnell's spokesperson is releasing a statement on McConnell's health. Mark Mayfield fills us in.
8: This comes as questions have been swirling about the former Senate Majority Leader's health after reports say he was found unconscious last month at his home due to a possible heart attack. In a statement released on Thursday, his team says Senator McConnell appreciates the outpouring of support he's receiving while he continues his recovery in the hospital. The senator continues to improve and is working closely with his staff on Kentucky and Senate matters while the Senate is out of session. The statement does not address the news reports and comes as Kentucky Governor Andy Beshear says he has been kept in the dark about McConnell's health. I'm Mark Mayfield.
7: A new report says OpenAI is in talks to give the Trump administration a 5% stake in the company. The Financial Times says the proposal would involve other American AI companies also giving the government similar stakes. OpenAI is the company behind ChatGPT, and a 5% share would be worth over $42 billion. That's politics. I'm Chris Caraggio.
9: Warnings are out with extreme heat gripping parts of the country.
10: It's the leading cause of weather-related deaths in America. The most common heat-induced illnesses are heat stroke, heat exhaustion, cramps, and rash. Temps in the 90s and above often coincide with increased ozone pollution. People with lung conditions like asthma, emphysema, or COPD should try to limit outdoor activity when ozone levels are high. If you have symptoms like shortness of breath, chest pain, or coughing, call your doctor. I'm Sarah Lee Kessler.
11: A Yale University program that uses psilocybin to treat ailments is expanding. Researchers at Yale have implemented the program to treat depression, PTSD, anxiety, and other related conditions for first responders, vets, and healthcare workers. They found many patients experienced improvements in functioning and with direct symptoms. Anyone who is at least 18 years old and meets clinical eligibility criteria set by Yale can participate. Health update, I'm Jennifer Bolsoni.
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12: The 15-5 Las Vegas Aces take on the 11-8 Indiana Fever tonight, a 7 p.m. Eastern tip-off at T-Mobile Arena in Vegas. The defending champion Aces will be without superstar Asia Wilson for a third straight game as she nurses an ankle injury. Fever won't have Caitlin Clark. She's missing a second straight game with a back injury. For more women's sports stories, subscribe to Good Game with Sarah Spain on iHeart Podcast.
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7: A new report says OpenAI is in talks to give the Trump administration a 5% stake in the company. The Financial Times says other American AI firms might also give the White House part of their companies. A 5% stake in OpenAI would be worth over $42 billion. Mark Zuckerberg is reportedly upset that his big AI plans are not working out perfectly. Reuters says he told executives that replacing 10% of Meta's workforce with AI agents isn't going well. Reportedly, he says he was promised that AI agent development would move along faster. As the chip shortage continues, Anthropic is reportedly talking with Samsung about developing its own AI chip. It says Anthropic is still mulling over what type of chips it might want to build. Google has lost its appeal of a multi-billion dollar fine alleging anti-competitive practices in Europe. In 2018, the European Commission imposed a record-breaking fine of nearly $4.7 billion against Google, alleging that it gave unfair advantage to its own Android apps. Google appealed the ruling, but Europe's top court dismissed it. That's your tech report. I'm Chris Caraggio.
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9: Taylor Swift and Travis Kelce donating $26 million to various charities this week ahead of their Madison Square Garden wedding in New York City. The charities include 9 food banks, an animal cruelty organization, 7 educational programs, and 3 children's hospitals. 2 of the charities, Children's Mercy Hospital and Harvesters, the Community Food Network, have personal ties to Kelce as he's made unannounced visits to patients in the hospital and has previously donated to Harvesters. The 7th installment in the Despicable Me franchise, Minions and Monsters, expected to make between $80 and $90 million over the extended holiday weekend.
0: Don't be scared, though. They're such good guys. Just try not to look too delicious.
9: Also new this weekend is Young Washington, which is expected to bring in $15 to $20 million in its debut. Meantime, Toy Story 5 expected to make between $35 to $45 million in its third weekend.
4: I never knew. This is what
9: Hannah Harper is officially hitting the road after revealing that she's purchased her own tour bus. In a post on Instagram, the American Idol season 24 winner sharing the news while giving fans a glimpse of her life on the road. More Hannah Harper dates can be found on her official website. Snow Patrol and Kylie Minogue are sharing their first collaboration together. The band has released their new song, These Alarms, featuring the singer. The new track follows the release of Snow Patrol's 2024 album, The Forest is the Path. It's available to stream. That's entertainment. I'm Jennifer Polsoni.
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2: More than 700 firefighters are battling a wildfire in Colorado that's grown to nearly 87,000 acres and is only 6% contained. The Aspen Acres fire started last week in southern Colorado. It spread quickly, fanned by hot, dry winds. More than 10,000 have been evacuated southwest of Pueblo, where the wildfires consumed nearly 4,000 homes. It's now one of the largest wildfires in Colorado history. World leaders are offering their congratulations as the U.S. marks its 250th birthday. The President of the European Commission, the head of NATO, the UN Secretary General, even Russian President Vladimir Putin extended their well wishes and messages to President Trump. In a post on social media, the American-born Pope Leo offered his heartfelt congratulations and called it a time to reflect on the responsibilities the nation has to future generations. The first matchup of the World Cup quarterfinals is set. The round of 16 kicked off Saturday with Morocco beating Canada 3-0. France beat Paraguay 1-0. And the round of 16 continues today with games between Brazil and Norway, later Mexico and England. Regarding the American men's national team, FIFA's made a decision on whether or not star player Florent Balogun can play.
3: The U.S. men's national team star will have to sit for one match following an incident during their win over Bosnia and Herzegovina. Balogun was given a red card after taking down the opposing player in what the referee felt was intentional. Balogun said, "It's important for me to say first and foremost, it was totally unintentional. The choice of the referee was his choice." Next up for the U.S. men's national team, a date with Belgium on Monday. I'm Rob Martier.
2: Eight people have been injured in a shooting on New York's Coney Island. NYPD says the shooting happened late last night during 4th of July fireworks near the Brooklyn Boardwalk, and that four of the victims are children. A 21-year-old victim was left in critical condition after being shot in the chest. Police say they're still looking for suspects. I'm Scott Carr. Despite some thunderstorms around Washington, D.C., forcing thousands to take cover and putting off the show until later, more than 800,000 fireworks eventually filled the skies over the nation's capital for the 4th of July. Prior to the fireworks at the National Mall, President Trump gave a nearly hour-long speech. More than 800,000 rockets were set off from 10 different sites around the city and may have set a world record, and it wasn't the only record set. Weather forecasters say Saturday was the hottest 4th of July ever in Washington, D.C., reaching 102 degrees. A new federal savings and investment account for children, dubbed Trump accounts, are now officially live.
3: The Treasury Department said over 6 million Trump accounts have been open for children under age 18. Only children who are U.S. citizens and have a valid Social Security number may open a Trump account, and no child may have more than one. To qualify for the one-time federal pilot contribution, the child must be born between January 1st, 2025 and December 31st, 2028. I'm Rob Martier.
2: A woman's journey from California to Hawaii in a rowboat is over in record time. Jason Nathanson has that.
4: Kelsey Fendler greeted by cheering fans in Honolulu Friday night as she became the fastest person to row solo across the Pacific Ocean, leaving Monterey, California 44 days ago. As she spotted land for the first time in a month and a half, she had some words of inspiration.
5: Think about trying to find your own big, hard, scary thing. You might not think that you are strong enough to finish it right now, but you're definitely strong enough to start it, and you'll find everything else along the way.
4: Fendler beat the men's solo row record by over a week and the women's record by over 40 days.
2: The happiest place on earth just celebrated a milestone. Disneyland welcomed its 1 billionth guest through its gates in Anaheim, California, Friday. A boy from Arizona and his family were surprised at the entrance with being selected as the honorary 1 billionth guest. This just days before Disneyland celebrates its 71st anniversary on July 17th. I'm Scott Carr.
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6: Heat alerts stretch from parts of the Midwest through the Ohio Valley and into the Mid-Atlantic and Northeast, with afternoon temperatures in the 90s and heat index values topping 100 to 110 degrees in many communities. The combination of intense heat and humidity will also fuel scattered afternoon and evening thunderstorms from the Mid-Atlantic into the Northeast. Some storms could produce damaging wind gusts, torrential rainfall, and localized flash flooding. Elsewhere, scattered thunderstorms are expected across parts of the Tennessee Valley, lower Mississippi, Mississippi Valley and the southern plains, while strong to severe storms with large hail are possible across portions of Montana and North Dakota. The southwest stays hot and mainly dry, although typical afternoon monsoon thunderstorms will develop over the higher terrain of Arizona and New Mexico. The west coast enjoys another pleasant day with seasonable temperatures and mostly sunny skies. And that's your national weather forecast. I'm Jim Forbes.
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7: Rosters announced for the MLB All-Star Game July 14th. Shohei Ohtani, the leading vote-getter, joining Dodger teammates Freddie Freeman, Max Muncy, and Andy Páez. Dodgers blank the Padres 3-0. Freeman a solo home run and RBI single. Pirates top the Nationals 7-1. Braxton Ashcraft wins his fourth straight start. Twins all over the Yankees 11-4. Minnesota 6 home runs. Tigers beat the Rangers 3-0. Riley Green with a two-run shot. White Sox 3 and the Guardians 1. Coulson Montgomery go-ahead home run in the 8th inning. The Orioles beat the Reds 8-5. Baltimore a 5-run 4th inning. Mariners hammer the Jays 11-0. Randy Arozarena with a grand slam. Cal Raleigh a 3-run shot. The Astros 10, the Rays 8, Yordan Alvarez 6 RBIs, including a walk-off 2-run home run. Braves 14 and the Mets 3, Atlanta with 5 home runs and 13 hits. Cardinals, after rain delays, beat the Cubs 3-0. Kyle Leahy picks up his 7th win. That's sports. I'm Trey Bender.
8: AAA projecting over 72 million Americans traveling at least 50 miles from home through Monday, July 6th, an increase of close to 2 million over last year. 61 million traveling by car, the highest on record. Yes, summer is road trip season, but for more than 40% of the population, it's also car sick season. Kaiser Permanente pediatrician Dr. Lisa DeNike says motion sickness happens when our brains get mixed signals from our eyes, inner ear, and muscles, but looking out the front window can help.
9: So if you are a parent with motion sickness history, up to a 50% risk for your kids to have the same. But kids can outgrow it. And as they get older, obviously, when they can sit in the front seat of the car, that can be really helpful.
8: She also says keeping the car at a cool temperature and making sure everyone stays hydrated helps. A few Democratic colleagues are sponsoring a bill that would increase the national minimum wage to $25 an hour. It's currently $7.25 an hour, which hasn't changed since 2009. Under the bill, corporations would have to reach the new minimum wage by 2032, and smaller employers would have until 2039. In 2009, the minimum wage increase drew heavy opposition from some lawmakers who say it hurts small businesses and does cost jobs. 25 states are involved in a lawsuit against the federal government that claims the Medicaid work requirement is unconstitutional. Brad Ford reports.
10: While the Medicaid change was part of the president's big, beautiful bill passed last year, the government this month issued rules for its implementation. The lawsuit argues the work requirement unduly affects frail Medicaid recipients, violates the Administrative Procedure Act, and fails to adequately consider the significant harms that will be imposed on states and health care providers.
8: Shoppers finding some big savings throughout the 4th of July weekend. Retailers offering discounts on summer clothing, outdoor gear, appliances, and travel deals. Experts say it is a good time to stock up, but they do recommend comparing prices and watching for limited time offers before the holiday weekend is over. I'm Monica Nelson with your consumer and business news.
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15: Mitch McConnell's spokesperson is releasing a statement on McConnell's health. Mark Mayfield fills us in.
12: This comes as questions have been swirling about the former Senate Majority Leader's health after reports say he was found unconscious last month at his home due to a possible heart attack. In a statement released on Thursday, his team says Senator McConnell appreciates the outpouring of support he's receiving while he continues his recovery in the hospital. The senator continues to improve and is working closely with his staff on Kentucky and Senate matters while the Senate is out of session. The statement does not address the news reports and comes as Kentucky Governor Andy Beshear says he has been kept in the dark about McConnell's health. I'm Mark Mayfield.
15: A new report says OpenAI is in talks to give the Trump administration a 5% stake in the company. The Financial Times says the proposal would involve other American AI companies also giving the government similar stakes. OpenAI is the company behind ChatGPT, and a 5% share would be worth over $42 billion. That's politics. I'm Chris Caraggio.
13: Warnings are out with extreme heat gripping parts of the country.
16: It's the leading cause of weather-related deaths in America. The most common heat-induced illnesses are heat stroke, heat exhaustion, cramps, and rash. Temps in the 90s and above often coincide with increased ozone pollution. People with lung conditions like asthma, emphysema, or COPD should try to limit outdoor activity when ozone levels are high. If you have symptoms like shortness of breath, chest pain, or coughing, call your doctor. I'm Sarah Lee Kessler.
17: A Yale University program that uses psilocybin to treat ailments is expanding. Researchers at Yale have implemented the program to treat depression, PTSD, anxiety, and other related conditions for first responders, vets, and healthcare workers. They found many patients experienced improvements in functioning and with direct symptoms. Anyone

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6: A new report says OpenAI is in talks to give the Trump administration a 5% stake in the company. The Financial Times says other American AI firms might also give the White House part of their companies. A 5% stake in OpenAI would be worth over $42 billion. Mark Zuckerberg is reportedly upset that his big AI plans are not working out perfectly. Reuters says he told executives that replacing 10% of Meta's workforce with AI agents isn't going well. Reportedly, he says he was promised that AI agent development would move along faster. As the chip shortage continues, Anthropic is reportedly talking with Samsung about developing its own AI chip. It says Anthropic is still mulling over what type of chips it might want to build. Google has lost its appeal of a multi-billion dollar fine alleging anti-competitive practices in Europe. In 2018, the European Commission imposed a record-breaking fine of nearly $4.7 billion against Google, alleging that it gave unfair advantage to its own Android apps. Google appealed the ruling, but Europe's top court dismissed it. That's your tech report. I'm Chris Caraggio.
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7: Taylor Swift and Travis Kelce donating $26 million to various charities this week ahead of their Madison Square Garden wedding in New York City. The charities include 9 food banks, an animal cruelty organization, 7 educational programs, and 3 children's hospitals. 2 of the charities, Children's Mercy Hospital and Harvesters, the Community Food Network, have personal ties to Kelce as he's made unannounced visits to patients in the hospital and has previously donated to Harvesters. The 7th installment in the Despicable Me franchise, Minions and Monsters, expected to make between $80 and $90 million over the extended holiday weekend.
8: Don't be scared, though. They're such good guys. Just try not to look too delicious.
7: Also new this weekend is Young Washington, which is expected to bring in $15 to $20 million in its debut. Meantime, Toy Story 5 expected to make between $35 to $45 million in its third weekend.
9: I never knew this is what...
7: Hannah Harper is officially hitting the road after revealing that she's purchased her own tour bus. In a post on Instagram, the American Idol Season 24 winner sharing the news while giving fans a glimpse of her life on the road. More Hannah Harper dates can be found on her official website. Snow Patrol and Kylie Minogue are sharing their first collaboration together. The band has released their new song, These Alarms, featuring the singer. The new track follows the release of Snow Patrol's 2024 album, The Forest is the Path. It's available to stream. That's entertainment. I'm Jennifer Polsoni.
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10: More than 700 firefighters are battling a wildfire in Colorado that's grown to nearly 87,000 acres and is only 6% contained. The Aspen Acres fire started last week in southern Colorado. It spread quickly, fanned by hot, dry winds. More than 10,000 have been evacuated.

0: evacuated southwest of Pueblo, where the wildfires consumed nearly 4,000 homes. It's now one of the largest wildfires in Colorado history. World leaders are offering their congratulations as the U.S. marks its 250th birthday. The president of the European Commission, the head of NATO, the U.N. Secretary General, even Russian President Vladimir Putin extended their well wishes and messages to President Trump. In a post on social media, the American-born Pope Leo offered his heartfelt congratulations and called it a time to reflect on the responsibilities the nation has to future generations. The first matchup of the World Cup quarterfinals is set. The round of 16 kicked off Saturday with Morocco beating Canada 3-0, France beat Paraguay 1-0. And the round of 16 continues today with games between Brazil and Norway, later Mexico and England. Regarding the American men's national team, FIFA's made a decision on whether or not star player Follorin Balogun can play.
1: The U.S. men's national team star will have to sit for one match following an incident during their win over Bosnia and Herzegovina. Balogun was given a red card after taking down the opposing player in what the referee felt was intentional. Balogun said, "It's important for me to say first and foremost, it was totally unintentional. The choice of the referee was his choice." Next up for the U.S. men's national team, a date with Belgium on Monday. I'm Rob Martier.
0: Eight people have been injured in a shooting on New York's Coney Island. NYPD says the shooting happened late last night during 4th of July fireworks near the Brooklyn Boardwalk, and that four of the victims are children. A 21-year-old victim was left in critical condition after being shot in the chest. Police say they're still looking for suspects. I'm Scott Carr. Despite some thunderstorms around Washington, D.C., forcing thousands to take cover and putting off the show until later, more than 800,000 fireworks eventually filled the skies over the nation's capital for the 4th of July. Prior to the fireworks at the National Mall, President Trump gave a nearly hour-long speech. More than 800,000 rockets were set off from 10 different sites around the city and may have set a world record, and it wasn't the only record set. Weather forecasters say Saturday was the hottest 4th of July ever in Washington, D.C., reaching 102 degrees. A new federal savings and investment account for children, dubbed Trump accounts, are now officially live.
1: The Treasury Department said over 6 million Trump accounts have been open for children under age 18. Only children who are U.S. citizens and have a valid Social Security number may open a Trump account, and no child may have more than one. To qualify for the one-time federal pilot contribution, the child must be born between January 1st, 2025 and December 31st, 2028. I'm Rob Martier.
0: A woman's journey from California to Hawaii in a rowboat is over in record time. Jason Nathanson has that.
2: Kelsey Fendler greeted by cheering fans in Honolulu Friday night as she became the fastest person to row solo across the Pacific Ocean, leaving Monterey, California 44 days ago. As she spotted land for the first time in a month and a half, she had some words of inspiration.
3: Think about trying to find your own big, hard, scary thing. You might not think that you are strong enough to finish it right now, but you're definitely strong enough to start it, and you'll find everything else along the way.
2: Fendler beat the men's solo row record by over a week and the women's record by over 40 days.
0: The happiest place on earth just celebrated a milestone. Disneyland welcomed its 1 billionth guest through its gates in Anaheim, California, Friday. A boy from Arizona and his family were surprised at the entrance with being selected as the honorary 1 billionth guest. This just days before Disneyland celebrates its 71st anniversary on July 17th. I'm Scott Carr.
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5: Heat alerts stretch from parts of the Midwest through the Ohio Valley and into the Mid-Atlantic and Northeast, with afternoon temperatures in the 90s and heat index values topping 100 to 110 degrees in many communities. The combination of intense heat and humidity will also fuel scattered afternoon and evening thunderstorms from the Mid-Atlantic into the Northeast. Some storms could produce damaging wind gusts, torrential rainfall, and localized flash flooding. Elsewhere, scattered thunderstorms are expected across parts of the Tennessee Valley, lower Mississippi Valley, and the southern plains, while strong to severe storms with large hail are possible across portions of Montana and North Dakota. The southwest stays hot and mainly dry, although typical afternoon monsoon thunderstorms will develop over the higher terrain of Arizona and New Mexico. The west coast enjoys another pleasant day with seasonable temperatures and mostly sunny skies. And that's your national weather forecast. I'm Jim Forbes.
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6: Rosters announced for the MLB All-Star Game July 14th. Shohei Ohtani, the leading vote-getter, joining Dodger teammates Freddie Freeman, Max Muncy, and Andy Páez. Dodgers blanked the Padres 3-0. Freeman, a solo home run and RBI single. Pirates top the Nationals 7-1. Braxton Ashcraft wins his fourth straight start. Twins all over the Yankees 11-4. Minnesota 6 home runs. Tigers beat the Rangers 3-0. Riley Green with a two-run shot. White Sox 3 and the Guardians 1. Coulson Montgomery go-ahead home run in the 8th inning. The Orioles beat the Reds 8-5. Baltimore a 5-run 4th inning. Mariners hammer the Jays 11-0. Randy Arozarena with a grand slam. Cal Raleigh a 3-run shot. The Astros 10, the Rays 8, Yordan Alvarez 6 RBIs, including a walk-off 2-run home run. Braves 14 and the Mets 3, Atlanta with 5 home runs and 13 hits. Cardinals, after rain delays, beat the Cubs 3-0. Kyle Leahy picks up his 7th win. That's sports. I'm Trey Bender.
7: AAA projecting over 72 million Americans traveling at least 50 miles from home through Monday, July 6th, an increase of close to 2 million over last year. 61 million traveling by car, the highest on record. Yes, summer is road trip season, but for more than 40% of the population, it's also car sick season. Kaiser Permanente pediatrician Dr. Lisa DeNike says motion sickness happens when our brains get mixed signals from our eyes, inner ear, and muscles, but looking out the front window can help.
8: So if you are a parent with motion sickness history, up to a 50% risk for your kids to have the same. But kids can outgrow it. And as they get older, obviously, when they can sit in the front seat of the car, that can be really helpful.
7: She also says keeping the car at a cool temperature and making sure everyone stays hydrated helps. A few Democratic colleagues are sponsoring a bill that would increase the national minimum wage to $25 an hour. It's currently $7.25 an hour, which hasn't changed since 2009. Under the bill, corporations would have to reach the new minimum wage by 2032, and smaller employers would have until 2039. In 2009, the minimum wage increase drew heavy opposition from some lawmakers who say it hurts small businesses and does cost jobs. 25 states are involved in a lawsuit against the federal government that claims the Medicaid work requirement is unconstitutional. Brad Ford reports.
9: While the Medicaid change was part of the president's big, beautiful bill passed last year, the government this month issued rules for its implementation. The lawsuit argues the work requirement unduly affects frail Medicaid recipients, violates the Administrative Procedure Act, and fails to adequately consider the significant harms that will be imposed on states and health care providers.
7: Shoppers finding some big savings throughout the 4th of July weekend. Retailers offering discounts on summer clothing, outdoor gear, appliances, and travel deals. Experts say it is a good time to stock up, but they do recommend comparing prices and watching for limited time offers before the holiday weekend is over. I'm Monica Nelson with your consumer and business news.
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11: Mitch McConnell's spokesperson is releasing a statement on McConnell's health. Mark Mayfield fills us in.
12: This comes as questions have been swirling about the former Senate Majority Leader's health after reports say he was found unconscious last month at his home due to a possible heart attack. In a statement released on Thursday, his team says Senator McConnell appreciates the outpouring of support he's receiving while he continues his recovery in the hospital. The senator continues to improve and is working closely with his staff on Kentucky and Senate matters while the Senate is out of session. The statement does not address the news reports and comes as Kentucky Governor Andy Beshear says he has been kept in the dark about McConnell's health. I'm Mark Mayfield.
11: A new report says OpenAI is in talks to give the Trump administration a 5% stake in the company. The Financial Times says the proposal would involve other American AI companies also giving the government similar stakes. OpenAI is the company behind ChatGPT, and a 5% share would be worth over $42 billion. That's politics. I'm Chris Caraggio.
13: Warnings are out with extreme heat gripping parts of the country.
14: It's the leading cause of weather-related deaths in America. The most common heat-induced illnesses are heat stroke, heat exhaustion, cramps, and rash. Temps in the 90s and above often coincide with increased ozone pollution. People with lung conditions like asthma, emphysema, or COPD should try to limit outdoor activity when ozone levels are high. If you have symptoms like shortness of breath, chest pain, or coughing, call your doctor. I'm Sarah Lee Kessler.
13: A Yale University program that uses psilocybin to treat ailments is expanding. Researchers at Yale have implemented the program to treat depression, PTSD, anxiety, and other related conditions for first responders, vets, and healthcare workers. They found many patients experienced improvements in functioning and with direct symptoms. Anyone who is at least 18 years old and meets clinical eligibility criteria set by Yale can participate. Health update, I'm Jennifer Bolsoni.
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15: The 15-5 Las Vegas Aces take on the 11-8 Indiana Fever tonight, a 7 p.m. Eastern tip-off at T-Mobile Arena in Vegas. The defending champion Aces will be without superstar Asia Wilson for a third straight game as she nurses an ankle injury. Fever won't have Caitlin Clark. She's missing a second straight game with a back injury. 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
11: A new report says OpenAI is in talks to give the Trump administration a 5% stake in the company. The Financial Times says other American AI firms might also give the White House part of their companies. A 5% stake in OpenAI would be worth over $42 billion. Mark Zuckerberg is reportedly upset that his big AI plans are not working out perfectly. Reuters says he told executives that replacing 10% of Meta's workforce with AI agents isn't going well. Reportedly, he says he was promised that AI agent development would move along faster. As the chip shortage continues, Anthropic is reportedly talking with Samsung about developing its own AI chip. It says Anthropic is still mulling over what type of chips it might want to build. Google has lost its appeal of a multi-billion dollar fine alleging anti-competitive practices in Europe. In 2018, the European Commission imposed a record-breaking fine of nearly $4.7 billion against Google, alleging that it gave unfair advantage to its own Android apps. Google appealed the ruling, but Europe's top court dismissed it. That's your tech report. I'm Chris Caraggio.
4: 24/7 News, the latest in entertainment.
13: Taylor Swift and Travis Kelce donating $26 million to various charities this week ahead of their Madison Square Garden wedding in New York City. The charities include 9 food banks, an animal cruelty organization, 7 educational programs, and 3 children's hospitals. 2 of the charities, Children's Mercy Hospital and Harvesters, the Community Food Network, have personal ties to Kelce as he's made unannounced visits to patients in the hospital and has previously donated to Harvesters. The 7th installment in the Despicable Me franchise, Minions and Monsters, expected to make between $80 and $90 million over the extended holiday weekend.
16: Don't be scared, though. They're such good guys. Just try not to look too delicious.
13: Also new this weekend is Young Washington, which is expected to bring in 15 to 20 million in its debut. Meantime, Toy Story 5 expected to make between 35 to 45 million in its third weekend.
17: I never knew this is what...
13: Hannah Harper is officially hitting the road after revealing that she's purchased her own tour bus. In a post on Instagram, the American Idol Season 24 winner sharing the news while giving fans a glimpse of her life on the road. More Hannah Harper dates can be found on her official website. Snow Patrol and Kylie Minogue are sharing their first collaboration together. The band has released their new song, These Alarms, featuring the singer. The new track follows the release of Snow Patrol's 2024 album, The Forest is the Path. It's available to stream. That's entertainment. I'm Jennifer Polsoni.
4: 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Your full update next.
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0: More than 700 firefighters are battling a wildfire in Colorado that's grown to nearly 87,000 acres and is only 6% contained. The Aspen Acres fire started last week in southern Colorado. It spread quickly, fanned by hot, dry winds. More than 10,000 have been evacuated southwest of Pueblo, where the wildfires consumed nearly 4,000 homes. It's now one of the largest wildfires in Colorado history. World leaders are offering their congratulations as the U.S. marks its 250th birthday. The president of the European Commission, the head of NATO, the UN Secretary General, even Russian President Vladimir Putin extended their well wishes and messages to President Trump. In a post on social media, the American-born Pope Leo offered his heartfelt congratulations and called it a time to reflect on the responsibilities the nation has to future generations. The first matchup of the World Cup quarterfinals is set. The round of 16 kicked off Saturday with Morocco beating Canada 3-0. France beat Paraguay 1-0. And the round of 16 continues today with games between Brazil and Norway, later Mexico and England. Regarding the American men's national team, FIFA's made a decision on whether or not star player Fallerin Balogun can play.
1: The U.S. men's national team star will have to sit for one match following an incident during their win over Bosnia and Herzegovina. Balogun was given a red card after taking down the opposing player in what the referee felt was intentional. Balogun said, "It's important for me to say first and foremost, it was totally unintentional. The choice of the referee was his choice." Next up for the U.S. men's national team, a date with Belgium on Monday. I'm Rob Martier.
0: 8 people have been injured in a shooting on New York's Coney Island. NYPD says the shooting happened late last night during 4th of July fireworks near the Brooklyn Boardwalk, and that 4 of the victims are children. A 21-year-old victim was left in critical condition after being shot in the chest. Police say they're still looking for suspects. I'm Scott Carr. Despite some thunderstorms around Washington, D.C., forcing thousands to take cover and putting off the show until later, more than 800,000 fireworks eventually filled the sky flies over the nation's capital for the 4th of July. Prior to the fireworks at the National Mall, President Trump gave a nearly hour-long speech. More than 800,000 rockets were set off from 10 different sites around the city and may have set a world record, and it wasn't the only record set. Weather forecasters say Saturday was the hottest 4th of July ever in Washington, D.C., reaching 102 degrees. A new federal savings and investment account for children, dubbed Trump accounts, are now officially live.
1: The Treasury Department said over 6 million Trump accounts have been opened for children under age 18. Only children who are U.S. citizens and have a valid Social Security number may open a Trump account, and no child may have more than one. To qualify for the one-time federal pilot contribution, the child must be born between January 1st, 2025 and December 31st, 2028. I'm Rob Martier.
0: A woman's journey from California to Hawaii in a rowboat is over in record time. Jason Nathanson has that.
2: Kelsey Fendler greeted by cheering fans in Honolulu Friday night as she became the fastest person to row solo across the Pacific Ocean, leaving Monterey, California 44 days ago. As she spotted land for the first time in a month and a half, she had some words of inspiration.
3: Think about trying to find your own big, hard, scary thing. You might not think that you are strong enough to finish it right now, but you're definitely strong enough to start it, and you'll find everything else along the way.
2: Fendler beat the men's solo row record by over a week and the women's record by over 40 days.
0: The happiest place on earth just celebrated a milestone. Disneyland welcomed its 1 billionth guest through its gates in Anaheim, California, Friday. A boy from Arizona and his family were surprised at the entrance with being selected as the honorary 1 billionth guest. This just days before Disneyland celebrates its 71st anniversary on July 17th. I'm Scott Carr.
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5: Heat alerts stretch from parts of the Midwest through the Ohio Valley and into the Mid-Atlantic and Northeast, with afternoon temperatures in the 90s and heat index values topping 100 to 110 degrees in many communities. The combination of intense heat and humidity will also fuel scattered afternoon and evening thunderstorms from the Mid-Atlantic into the Northeast. Some storms could produce damaging wind gusts, torrential rainfall, and localized flash flooding. Elsewhere, scattered thunderstorms are expected across parts of the Tennessee Valley, lower Mississippi Valley, and the southern plains, while strong to severe storms with large hail are possible across portions of Montana and North Dakota. The southwest stays hot and mainly dry, although typical afternoon monsoon thunderstorms will develop over the higher terrain of Arizona and New Mexico. The west coast enjoys another pleasant day with seasonable temperatures and mostly sunny skies. And that's your national weather forecast. I'm Jim Forbes.
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6: Rosters announced for the MLB All-Star Game July 14th. Shohei Ohtani, the leading vote-getter, joining Dodger teammates Freddie Freeman, Max Muncy, and Andy Páez. Dodgers blank the Padres 3-0. Freeman a solo home run and RBI single. Pirates top the Nationals 7-1. Braxton Ashcraft wins his fourth straight start. Twins all over the Yankees 11-4. Minnesota 6 home runs. Tigers beat the Rangers 3-0. Riley Green with a two-run shot. White Sox 3 and the Guardians 1. Coulson Montgomery go-ahead home run in the 8th inning. The Orioles beat the Reds 8-5. Baltimore a 5-run 4th inning. Mariners hammer the Jays 11-0. Randy Arozarena with a grand slam. Cal Raleigh a 3-run shot. The Astros 10, the Rays 8. Yordan Alvarez 6 RBIs, including a walk-off 2-run home run. Braves 14 and the Mets 3. Atlanta with 5 home runs and 13 hits. Cardinals, after rain delays, beat the Cubs 3-0. Kyle Leahy picks up his 7th win. That's sports. I'm Trey Bender.
7: AAA projecting over 72 million Americans traveling at least 50 miles from home through Monday, July 6th, an increase of close to 2 million over last year. 61 million traveling by car, the highest on record. Yes, summer is road trip season, but for more than 40% of the population, it's also car sick season. Kaiser Permanente pediatrician Dr. Lisa DeNike says motion sickness happens when our brains get mixed signals from our eyes, inner ear, and muscles, but looking out the front window can help.
8: So if you are a parent with motion sickness history, up to a 50% risk for your kids to have the same. But kids can outgrow it. And as they get older, obviously, when they can sit in the front seat of the car, that can be really helpful.
7: She also says keeping the car at a cool temperature and making sure everyone stays hydrated helps. A few Democratic colleagues are sponsoring a bill that would increase the national minimum wage to $25 an hour. It's currently $7.25 an hour, which hasn't changed since 2009. Under the bill, corporations would have to reach the new minimum minimum wage by 2032, and smaller employers would have until 2039. In 2009, the minimum wage increase drew heavy opposition from some lawmakers who say it hurts small businesses and does cost jobs. 25 states are involved in a lawsuit against the federal government that claims the Medicaid work requirement is unconstitutional. Brad Ford reports.
9: While the Medicaid change was part of the president's big, beautiful bill passed last year, the government this month issued rules for its implementation. The lawsuit argues the work requirement unduly affects frail Medicaid recipients, violates the Administrative Procedure Act, and fails to adequately consider the significant harms that will be imposed on states and health care providers.
7: Shoppers finding some big savings throughout the 4th of July weekend. Retailers offering discounts on summer clothing, outdoor gear, appliances, and travel deals. Experts say it is a good time to stock up, but they do recommend comparing prices and watching for limited time offers before the holiday weekend is over. I'm Monica Nelson with your consumer and business news.
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11: Mitch McConnell's spokesperson is releasing a statement on McConnell's health. Mark Mayfield fills us in.
26: This comes as questions have been swirling about the former Senate Majority Leader's health after reports say he was found unconscious last month at his home due to a possible heart attack. In a statement released on Thursday, his team says Senator McConnell appreciates the outpouring of support he's receiving while he continues his recovery in the hospital. The senator continues to improve and is working closely with his staff on Kentucky and Senate matters while the Senate is out of session. The statement does not address the news reports and comes as Kentucky Governor Andy Beshear says he has been kept in the dark about McConnell's health. I'm Mark Mayfield.
11: A new report says OpenAI is in talks to give the Trump administration a 5% stake in the company. The Financial Times says the proposal would involve other American AI companies also giving the government similar stakes. OpenAI is the company behind ChatGPT, and a 5% share would be worth over $42 billion. That's politics. I'm Chris Caraggio.
13: Warnings are out with extreme heat gripping parts of the country.
27: It's the leading cause of weather-related deaths in America. The most common heat-induced illnesses are heat stroke, heat exhaustion, cramps, and rash. Temps in the 90s and above often coincide with increased ozone pollution. People with lung conditions like asthma, emphysema, or COPD should try to limit outdoor activity when ozone levels are high. If you have symptoms like shortness of breath, chest pain, or coughing, call your doctor. I'm Sarah Lee Kessler.
13: A Yale University program that uses psilocybin to treat ailments is expanding. Researchers at Yale have implemented the program to treat depression, PTSD, anxiety, and other related conditions for first responders, vets, and healthcare workers. They found many patients experienced improvements in functioning and with direct symptoms. Anyone who is at least 18 years old and meets clinical eligibility criteria set by Yale can participate. Health update, I'm Jennifer Bolsoni.
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28: The 15-5 Las Vegas Aces take on the 11-8 Indiana Fever tonight, a 7 p.m. Eastern tip-off at T-Mobile Arena in Vegas. The defending champion Aces will be without superstar Asia Wilson for a third straight game as she nurses an ankle injury. Fever won't have Caitlin Clark. She's missing a second straight game with a back injury. 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
11: A new report says OpenAI is in talks to give the Trump administration a 5% stake in the company. The Financial Times says other American AI firms might also give the White House part of their companies. A 5% stake in OpenAI would be worth over $42 billion. Mark Zuckerberg is reportedly upset that his big AI plans are not working out perfectly. Reuters says he told executives that replacing 10% of Meta's workforce with AI agents isn't going well. Reportedly, he says he was promised that AI agent development would move along faster. As the chip shortage continues, Anthropic is reportedly talking with Samsung about developing its own AI chip. It says Anthropic is still mulling over what type of chips it might want to build. Google has lost its appeal of a multi-billion-dollar fine alleging anti-competitive practices in Europe. In 2018, the European Commission imposed a record-breaking fine of nearly $4.7 billion against Google, alleging that it gave unfair advantage to its own Android apps. Google appealed the ruling, but Europe's top court dismissed it. That's your tech report. I'm Chris Caraggio.
4: 24/7 News, the latest in entertainment.
13: Taylor Swift and Travis Kelce donating $26 million to various charities this week ahead of their Madison Square Garden wedding in New York City. The charities include 9 food banks, an animal cruelty organization, 7 educational programs, and 3 children's hospitals. 2 of the charities, Children's Mercy Hospital and Harvesters, the Community Food Network, have personal ties to Kelce as he's made unannounced visits to patients in the hospital and has previously donated to Harvesters. The 7th installment in the Despicable Me franchise, Minions and Monsters, expected to make between $80 and $90 million over the extended holiday weekend.
3: Don't be scared, though. They're such good guys. Just try not to look too delicious.
13: Also new this weekend is Young Washington, which is expected to bring in $15 to $20 million in its debut. Meantime, Toy Story 5, expected to make between $35 to $45 million in its third weekend.
17: I never knew this is what...
13: Hannah Harper is officially hitting the road after revealing that she's purchased her own tour bus. In a post on Instagram, the American Idol Season 24 winner sharing the news while giving fans a glimpse of her life on the road. More Hannah Harper dates can be found on her official website. Snow Patrol and Kylie Minogue are sharing their first collaboration together. The band has released their new song, These Alarms, featuring the singer. The new track follows the release of Snow Patrol's 2024 album, The Forest is the Path. It's available to stream. That's entertainment. I'm Jennifer Polsoni.
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0: More than 700 firefighters are battling a wildfire in Colorado that's grown to nearly 87,000 acres and is only 6% contained. The Aspen Acres fire started last week in southern Colorado. It spread quickly, fanned by hot, dry winds. More than 10,000 have been evacuated southwest of Pueblo, where the wildfires consumed nearly 4,000 homes. It's now one of the largest wildfires in Colorado history. World leaders are offering their congratulations as the U.S. marks its 250th birthday. today. The President of the European Commission, the head of NATO, the UN Secretary General, even Russian President Vladimir Putin extended their well wishes and messages to President Trump. In a post on social media, the American-born Pope Leo offered his heartfelt congratulations and called it a time to reflect on the responsibilities the nation has to future generations. The first matchup of the World Cup quarterfinals is set. The round of 16 kicked off Saturday with Morocco beating Canada 3-0. France beat Paraguay 1-0. And the round of 16 continues today with games between Brazil and Norway, later Mexico and England. Regarding the American men's national team, FIFA's made a decision on whether or not star player Florent Balogun can play.
2: The U.S. men's national team star will have to sit for one match following an incident during their win over Bosnia and Herzegovina. Balogun was given a red card after taking down the opposing player in what the referee felt was intentional. Balogun said, "It's important for me to say first and foremost, it was totally unintentional. The choice of the referee was his choice." Next up for the U.S. men's national team, a date with Belgium on Monday. I'm Rob Martier.
0: Eight people have been injured in a shooting on New York's Coney Island. NYPD says the shooting happened late last night during 4th of July fireworks near the Brooklyn Boardwalk, and that four of the victims are children. A 21-year-old victim was left in critical condition after being shot in the chest. Police say they're still looking for suspects. I'm Scott Carr. Despite some thunderstorms around Washington, D.C., forcing thousands to take cover and putting off the show until later, more than 800,000 fireworks eventually filled the sky over the nation's capital for the 4th of July. Prior to the fireworks at the National Mall, President Trump gave a nearly hour-long speech. More than 800,000 rockets were set off from 10 different sites around the city and may have set a world record, and it wasn't the only record set. Weather forecasters say Saturday was the hottest 4th of July ever in Washington, D.C., reaching 102 degrees. A new federal savings and investment account for children, dubbed Trump accounts, are now officially live.
2: The Treasury Department said over 6 million Trump accounts have been open for children under age 18. Only children who are U.S. citizens and have a valid Social Security number may open a Trump account, and no child may have more than one. To qualify for the one-time federal pilot contribution, the child must be born between January 1st, 2025 and December 31st, 2028. I'm Rob Martier.
0: A woman's journey from California to Hawaii in a rowboat is over in record time. Jason Nathanson has that.
5: Kelsey Fendler greeted by cheering fans in Honolulu Friday night as she became the fastest person to row solo across the Pacific Ocean, leaving Monterey, California 44 days ago. As she spotted land for the first time in a month and a half, she had some words of inspiration.
6: Think about trying to find your own big, hard, scary thing. You might not think that you are strong enough to finish it right now, but you're definitely strong enough to start it, and you'll find everything else along the way.
5: Fendler beat the men's solo row record by over a week and the women's record by over 40 days.
0: The happiest place on earth just celebrated a milestone. Disneyland welcomed its 1 billionth guest through its gates in Anaheim, California, Friday. A boy from Arizona and his family were surprised at the entrance with being selected as the honorary 1 billionth guest. This just days before Disneyland celebrates its 71st anniversary on July 17th. I'm Scott Carr.
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18: Heat alerts stretch from parts of the Midwest through the Ohio Valley and into the Mid-Atlantic and Northeast, with afternoon temperatures in the 90s and heat index values topping 100 to 110 degrees in many communities. The combination of intense heat and humidity will also fuel scattered afternoon and evening thunderstorms from the Mid-Atlantic into the Northeast. Some storms could produce damaging wind gusts, torrential rainfall, and localized flash flooding. Elsewhere, scattered thunderstorms are expected across parts of the Tennessee Valley, lower Mississippi Valley, and the southern plains, while strong to severe storms with large hail are possible across portions of Montana and North Dakota. The southwest stays hot and mainly dry, although typical afternoon monsoon thunderstorms will develop over the higher terrain of Arizona and New Mexico. The west coast enjoys another pleasant day with seasonable temperatures and mostly sunny skies. And that's your national weather forecast. I'm Jim Forbes.
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7: Rosters announced for the MLB All-Star Game July 14th. Shohei Ohtani, the leading vote-getter, joining Dodger teammates Freddie Freeman, Max Muncy, and Andy Páez. Dodgers blanked the Padres 3-0. Freeman a solo home run and RBI single. Pirates top the Nationals 7-1. Braxton Ashcraft wins his fourth straight start. Twins all over the Yankees 11-4. Minnesota 6 home runs. Tigers beat the Rangers 3-0. Riley Green with a two-run shot. White Sox 3 and the Guardians 1. Coulson Montgomery go-ahead home run in the 8th inning. The Orioles beat the Reds 8-5. Baltimore a 5-run 4th inning. Mariners hammer the Jays 11-0. Randy Arozarena with a grand slam. Cal Raleigh a 3-run shot. The Astros 10, the Rays 8, Yordan Alvarez 6 RBIs, including a walk-off 2-run home run. Braves 14 and the Mets 3, Atlanta with 5 home runs and 13 hits. Cardinals, after rain delays, beat the Cubs 3-0. Kyle Leahy picks up his 7th win. That's sports. I'm Trey Bender.
8: AAA projecting over 72 million Americans traveling at least 50 miles from home through Monday, July 6th, an increase of close to 2 million over last year. 61 million traveling by car, the highest on record. Yes, summer is road trip season, but for more than 40% of the population, it's also car sick season. Kaiser Permanente pediatrician Dr. Lisa DeNike says motion sickness happens when our brains get mixed signals from our eyes, inner ear, and muscles, but looking out the front window can help.
9: So if you are a parent with motion sickness history, up to a 50% risk for your kids to have the same. But kids can outgrow it. And as they get older, obviously, when they can sit in the front seat of the car, that can be really helpful.
8: She also says keeping the car at a cool temperature and making sure everyone stays hydrated helps. A few Democratic colleagues are sponsoring a bill that would increase the national minimum wage to $25 an hour. It's currently $7.25 an hour, which hasn't changed since 2009. Under the bill, corporations would have to reach the new minimum wage by 2032, and smaller employers would have until 2039. In 2009, the minimum wage increase drew heavy opposition from some lawmakers who say it hurts small businesses and does cost jobs. 25 states are involved in a lawsuit against the federal government that claims the Medicaid work requirement is unconstitutional. Brad Ford reports.
12: While the Medicaid change was part of the president's big, beautiful bill passed last year, the government this month issued rules for its implementation. The lawsuit argues the work requirement unduly affects frail Medicaid recipients, violates the Administrative Procedure Act, and fails to adequately consider the significant harms that will be imposed on states and health care providers.
8: Shoppers finding some big savings throughout the 4th of July weekend. Retailers offering discounts on summer clothing, outdoor gear, appliances, and travel deals. Experts say it is a good time to stock up, but they do recommend comparing prices and watching for limited time offers before the holiday weekend is over. I'm Monica Nelson with your consumer and business news.
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11: Mitch McConnell's spokesperson is releasing a statement on McConnell's health. Mark Mayfield fills us in.
26: This comes as questions have been swirling about the former Senate Majority Leader's health after reports say he was found unconscious last month at his home due to a possible heart attack. In a statement released on Thursday, his team says Senator McConnell appreciates the outpouring of support he's receiving while he continues his recovery in the hospital. The senator continues to improve and is working closely with his staff on Kentucky and Senate matters while the Senate is out of session. The statement does not address the news reports and comes as Kentucky Governor Andy Beshear says he has been kept in the dark about McConnell's health. I'm Mark Mayfield.
11: A new report says OpenAI is in talks to give the Trump administration a 5% stake in the company. The Financial Times says the proposal would involve other American AI companies also giving the government similar stakes. OpenAI is the company behind ChatGPT, and a 5% share would be worth over $42 billion. That's politics. I'm Chris Caraggio.
13: Warnings are out with extreme heat gripping parts of the country.
14: It's the leading cause of weather-related deaths in America. The most common heat-induced illnesses are heat stroke, heat exhaustion, cramps, and rash. Temps in the 90s and above often coincide with increased ozone pollution. People with lung conditions like asthma, emphysema, or COPD should try to limit outdoor activity when ozone levels are high. If you have symptoms like shortness of breath, chest pain, or coughing, call your doctor. I'm Sarah Lee Kessler.
13: A Yale University program that uses psilocybin to treat ailments is expanding. Researchers at Yale have implemented the program to treat depression, PTSD, anxiety, and other related conditions for first responders, vets, and healthcare workers. They found many patients experienced improvements in functioning and with direct symptoms. Anyone who is at least 18 years old and meets clinical eligibility criteria set by Yale can participate. Health update, I'm Jennifer Bolsoni.
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15: The 15-5 Las Vegas Aces take on the 11-8 Indiana Fever tonight, a 7 p.m. Eastern tip-off at T-Mobile Arena in Vegas. The defending champion Aces will be without superstar Asia Wilson for a third straight game as she nurses an ankle injury. Fever won't have Caitlin Clark. She's missing a second straight game with a back injury. 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
11: A new report says OpenAI is in talks to give the Trump administration a 5% stake in the company. The Financial Times says other American AI firms might also give the White House part of their companies. A 5% stake in OpenAI would be worth over $42 billion. Mark Zuckerberg is reportedly upset that his big AI plans are not working out perfectly. Reuters says he told executives that replacing 10% of Meta's workforce with AI agents isn't going well. Reportedly, he says he was promised that AI agent development would move along faster. As the chip shortage continues, Anthropic is reportedly talking with Samsung about developing its own AI chip. It says Anthropic is still mulling over what type of chips it might want to build. Google has lost its appeal of a multi-billion-dollar fine alleging anti-competitive practices in Europe. In 2018, the European Commission imposed a record-breaking fine of nearly $4.7 billion against Google, alleging that it gave unfair advantage to its own Android apps. Google appealed the ruling, but Europe's top court dismissed it. That's your tech report. I'm Chris Caraggio.
4: 24/7 News, the latest in entertainment.
13: Taylor Swift and Travis Kelce donating $26 million to various charities this week ahead of their Madison Square Garden wedding in New York City. The charities include 9 food banks, an animal cruelty organization, 7 educational programs, and 3 children's hospitals. 2 of the charities, Children's Mercy Hospital and Harvesters, the Community Food Network, have personal ties to Kelce as he's made unannounced visits to patients in the hospital and has previously donated to Harvesters. The 7th installment in the Despicable Me franchise, Minions and Monsters, expected to make between $80 and $90 million over the extended holiday weekend.
3: Don't be scared, though. They're such good guys. Just try not to look too delicious.
13: Also new this weekend is Young Washington, which is expected to bring in 15 to 20 million in its debut. Meantime, Toy Story 5 expected to make between 35 to 45 million in its third weekend.
1: I never knew this is what...
13: Hannah Harper is officially hitting the road after revealing that she's purchased her own tour bus. In a post on Instagram, the American Idol Season 24 winner sharing the news while giving fans a glimpse of her life on the road. More Hannah Harper dates can be found on her official website. Snow Patrol and Kylie Minogue are sharing their first collaboration together. The band has released their new song, These Alarms, featuring the singer. The new track follows the release of Snow Patrol's 2024 album, The Forest is the Path. It's available to stream. That's entertainment. I'm Jennifer Polsoni.
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0: More than 700 firefighters are battling a wildfire in Colorado that's grown to nearly 87,000 acres and is only 6% contained. The Aspen Acres fire started last week in southern Colorado. It spread quickly, fanned by hot, dry winds. More than 10,000 have been evacuated southwest of Pueblo, where the wildfires consumed nearly 4,000 homes. It's now one of the largest wildfires in Colorado history. World leaders are offering their congratulations as the U.S. marks its 250th birthday. The President of the European Commission, the head of NATO, the UN Secretary General, even Russian President Vladimir Putin extended their well wishes and messages to President Trump. In a post on social media, the American-born Pope Leo offered his heartfelt congratulations and called it a time to reflect on the responsibilities the nation has to future generations. The first matchup of the World Cup quarterfinals is set. The round of 16 kicked off Saturday with Morocco beating Canada 3-0. France beat Paraguay 1-0. And the round of 16 continues today with games between Brazil and Norway, later Mexico and England. Regarding the American men's national team, FIFA's made a decision on whether or not star player Florent Balogun can play.
17: The U.S. men's national team star will have to sit for one match following an incident during their win over Bosnia and Herzegovina. Balogun was given a red card after taking down the opposing player in what the referee felt was intentional. Balogun said, "It's important for me to say first and foremost, it was totally unintentional. The choice of the referee was his choice." Next up for the U.S. men's national team, a date with Belgium on Monday. I'm Rob Martier.
0: Eight people have been injured in a shooting on New York's Coney Island. NYPD says the shooting happened late last night during 4th of July fireworks near the Brooklyn Boardwalk, and that four of the victims are children. A 21-year-old victim was left in critical condition after being shot in the chest. Police say they're still looking for suspects. I'm Scott Carr. Kerrville, Texas has been remembering the victims of last year's devastating flooding there. Those flash floods remain the second deadliest flood disaster in the history of Texas. A park in downtown Kerrville was filled with music and prayers Friday night as more than 100 people came to remember the catastrophe. Saturday marked 1 year since the floods tore through the Texas Hill Country region down the Guadalupe River, claiming 137 lives. Just in time for this 4th of July holiday weekend, a new study highlights the long-term costs if you were to get caught drinking and driving.
24: LendingTree analysts say nationwide car insurance premiums increase an average of nearly 75% following a DUI conviction.
5: California ranks second in the nation for the biggest post-DUI insurance hikes, and that's even if a crash doesn't injure or kill anyone. For example, if you were paying an annual premium of $2,600 before receiving a DUI conviction, your insurance will spike by 136% to just over $6,100. The study's a reminder that besides criminal penalties and fines, a DUI conviction can carry significant long-term financial consequences. I'm Sharon Reardon.
0: In New York City, for the 18th time at the Nathan's Hot Dog Eating Contest, Joey Chestnut has won it again.
6: Chestnut dominated the men's competition Saturday by eating 66 hot dogs and buns in 10 minutes. That's 10 short of his record of 76, but the 42-year-old Chestnut remains unbeaten since 2015. Earlier in the women's competition, Miki Sudo cruised to her 12th win, topping her own record by eating nearly 39 hot dogs and buns. The annual contest was held under brutal conditions with a heat index at about 100 degrees on Coney Island. I'm Lisa Carton.
0: While the rest of us are expected to eat collectively about 150 million hot dogs, according to the National Hot Dog and Sausage Council, says that's enough hot dogs to span from Washington, D.C. to Los Angeles more than five times. I'm Scott Carr.
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7: Heat alerts stretch from parts of the Midwest through the Ohio Valley and into the Mid-Atlantic and Northeast, with afternoon temperatures in the 90s and heat index values topping 100 to 110 degrees in many communities. The combination of intense heat and humidity will also fuel scattered afternoon and evening thunderstorms from the Mid-Atlantic into the Northeast. Some storms could produce damaging wind gusts, torrential rainfall, and localized flash flooding. Elsewhere, scattered thunderstorms are expected across parts of the Tennessee Valley, lower Mississippi Valley, and the Southern Plains, while strong to severe storms with large hail are possible across portions of Montana and North Dakota. The Southwest stays hot and mainly dry, although typical afternoon monsoon thunderstorms will develop over the higher terrain of Arizona,

0: Are the highest on record. Yes, summer is road trip season, but for more than 40% of the population, it's also car sick season. Kaiser Permanente pediatrician Dr. Lisa DeNike says motion sickness happens when our brains get mixed signals from our eyes, inner ear, and muscles, but looking out the front window can help.
1: So if you are a parent with motion sickness history, up to a 50% risk for your kids to have the same. But kids can outgrow it. And as they get older, obviously, when they can sit in the front seat of the car, that can be really helpful.
0: She also says keeping the car at a cool temperature and making sure everyone stays hydrated helps. A few Democratic colleagues are sponsoring a bill that would increase the national minimum wage to $25 an hour. It's currently $7.25 an hour, which hasn't changed since 2009. Under the bill, corporations would have to reach the new minimum wage by 2032, and smaller employers would have until 2039. In 2009, the minimum wage increase drew heavy opposition from some lawmakers who say it hurts small businesses and does cost jobs. 25 states are involved in a lawsuit against the federal government that claims the Medicaid work requirement is unconstitutional. Brad Ford reports.
2: While the Medicaid change was part of the president's big, beautiful bill passed last year, the government this month issued rules for its implementation. The lawsuit argues the work requirement unduly affects frail Medicaid recipients, violates the Administrative Procedure Act, and fails to adequately consider the significant harms that will be imposed on states and health care providers.
0: Shoppers finding some big savings throughout the 4th of July weekend. Retailers offering discounts on summer clothing, outdoor gear, appliances, and travel deals. Experts say it is a good time to stock up, but they do recommend comparing prices and watching for limited time offers before the holiday weekend is over. I'm Monica Nelson with your consumer and business news.
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5: Mitch McConnell's spokesperson is releasing a statement on McConnell's health. Mark Mayfield fills us in.
6: This comes as questions have been swirling about the former Senate Majority Leader's health after reports say he was found unconscious last month at his home due to a possible heart attack. In a statement released on Thursday, his team says Senator McConnell appreciates the outpouring of support he's receiving while he continues his recovery in the hospital. The senator continues to improve and is working closely with his staff on Kentucky and Senate matters while the Senate is out of session. The statement does not address the news reports and comes as Kentucky Governor Andy Beshear says he has been kept in the dark about McConnell's health. I'm Mark Mayfield.
5: A new report says OpenAI is in talks to give the Trump administration a 5% stake in the company. The Financial Times says the proposal would involve other American AI companies also giving the government similar stakes. OpenAI is the company behind ChatGPT, and a 5% share would be worth over $42 billion. That's politics. I'm Chris Caraggio.
7: Warnings are out with extreme heat gripping parts of the country.
8: It's the leading cause of weather-related deaths in America. The most common heat-induced illnesses are heat stroke, heat exhaustion, cramps, and rash. Temps in the 90s and above often coincide with increased ozone pollution. People with lung conditions like asthma, emphysema, or COPD should try to limit outdoor activity when ozone levels are high. If you have symptoms like shortness of breath, chest pain, or coughing, call your doctor. I'm Sarah Lee Kessler.
7: A Yale University program that uses psilocybin to treat ailments is expanding. Researchers at Yale have implemented the program to treat depression, PTSD, anxiety, and other related conditions for first responders, vets, and healthcare workers. They found many patients experienced improvements in functioning and with direct symptoms. Anyone who is at least 18 years old and meets clinical eligibility criteria set by Yale can participate.

0: Mississippi. Health update, I'm Jennifer Bolsoni.
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2: The 15-5 Las Vegas Aces take on the 11-8 Indiana Fever tonight, a 7 p.m. Eastern tip-off at T-Mobile Arena in Vegas. The defending champion Aces will be without superstar Asia Wilson for a third straight game as she nurses an ankle injury. Fever won't have Caitlin Clark. She's missing a second straight game with a back injury. For more women's sports stories, subscribe to Good Game with Sarah Spain on iHeart Podcast.
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4: A new report says OpenAI is in talks to give the Trump administration a 5% stake in the company. The Financial Times says other American AI firms might also give the White House part of their companies. A 5% stake in OpenAI would be worth over $42 billion. Mark Zuckerberg is reportedly upset that his big AI plans are not working out perfectly. Reuters says he told executives that replacing 10% of Meta's workforce with AI agents isn't going well. Reportedly, he says he was promised that AI agent development would move along faster. As the chip shortage continues, Anthropic is reportedly talking with Samsung about developing its own AI chip. It says Anthropic is still mulling over what type of chips it might want to build. Google has lost its appeal of a multi-billion dollar fine alleging anti-competitive practices in Europe. In 2018, the European Commission imposed a record-breaking fine of nearly $4.7 billion against Google, alleging that it gave unfair advantage to its own Android apps. Google appealed the ruling, but Europe's top court dismissed it. That's your tech report. I'm Chris Caraggio.
1: 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The latest in entertainment.
0: Taylor Swift and Travis Kelce donating $26 million to various charities this week ahead of their Madison Square Garden wedding in New York City. The charities include 9 food banks, an animal cruelty organization, 7 educational programs, and 3 children's hospitals. 2 of the charities, Children's Mercy Hospital and Harvesters, the Community Food Network, have personal ties to Kelce as he's made unannounced visits to patients in the hospital and has previously donated to Harvesters. The 7th installment in the Despicable Me franchise, Minions and Monsters, expected to make between $80 and $90 million over the extended holiday weekend.
5: Don't be scared, though. They're such good guys. Just try not to look too delicious.
0: Also new this weekend is Young Washington, which is expected to bring in $15 to $20 million in its debut. Meantime, Toy Story 5, expected to make between $35 to $45 million in its third weekend.
6: I never knew. This is what
0: Hannah Harper is officially hitting the road after revealing that she's purchased her own tour bus. In a post on Instagram, the American Idol season 24 winner sharing the news while giving fans a glimpse of her life on the road. More Hannah Harper dates can be found on her official website. Snow Patrol and Kylie Minogue are sharing their first collaboration together. The band has released their new song, These Alarms, featuring the singer. The new track follows the release of Snow Patrol's 2024 album, The Forest is the Path. It's available to stream. That's entertainment. I'm Jennifer Polsoni.
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8: More than 700 firefighters are battling a wildfire in Colorado that's grown to nearly 87,000 acres and is only 6% contained. The Aspen Acres fire started last week in southern Colorado. It spread quickly, fanned by hot, dry winds. More than 10,000 have been evacuated southwest of Pueblo, where the wildfires consumed nearly 4,000 homes. It's now one of the largest wildfires in Colorado history. World leaders are offering their congratulations as the U.S. marks its 250th birthday. The president of the European Commission, the head of NATO, the UN Secretary General, even Russian President Vladimir Putin extended their well wishes and messages to President Trump. In a post on social media, the American-born Pope Leo offered his heartfelt congratulations and called it a time to reflect on the responsibilities the nation has to future generations. The first matchup of the World Cup quarterfinals is set. The round of 16 kicked off Saturday with Morocco beating Canada 3-0. France beat Paraguay 1-0. And the round of 16 continues today with games between Brazil and Norway, later Mexico and England. Regarding the American men's national team, FIFA's made a decision on whether or not star player Follorin Balogun can play.
9: The U.S. men's national team star will have to sit for one match following an incident during their win over Bosnia and Herzegovina. Balogun was given a red card after taking down the opposing player in what the referee felt was intentional. Balogun said, "It's important for me to say first and foremost, it was totally unintentional. The choice of the referee was his choice." Next up for the U.S. men's national team, a date with Belgium on Monday. I'm Rob Martier.
8: 8 people have been injured in a shooting on New York's Coney Island. NYPD says the shooting happened late last night during 4th of July fireworks near the Brooklyn Boardwalk, and that 4 of the victims are children. A 21-year-old victim was left in critical condition after being shot in the chest. Police say they're still looking for suspects. I'm Scott Carr. Kerrville, Texas has been remembering the victims of last year's devastating flooding there. Those flash floods remain the second deadliest flood disaster in the history of Texas. A park in downtown Kerrville was filled with music and prayers Friday night as more than 100 people came to remember the catastrophe. Saturday marked 1 year since the floods tore through the Texas Hill Country region down the Guadalupe River, claiming 137 lives. Just in time for this 4th of July holiday weekend, a new study highlights the long-term costs if you were to get caught drinking and driving.
10: LendingTree analysts say nationwide car insurance premiums increase an average of nearly 75% following a DUI conviction. California ranks second in the nation for the biggest post-DUI insurance hikes, and that's even if a crash doesn't injure or kill anyone. For example, if you were paying an annual premium of $2,600 before receiving a DUI conviction, your insurance will spike by 136% to just over $6,100. The study's a reminder that besides criminal penalties and fines, a DUI conviction can carry significant long-term financial consequences. I'm Sharon Reardon.
8: In New York City, for the 18th time at the Nathan's Hot Dog Eating Contest, Joey Chestnut has won it again.
11: Chestnut dominated the men's competition Saturday by eating 66 hot dogs and buns in 10 minutes. That's 10 short of his record of 76, but the 42-year-old Chestnut remains unbeaten since 2015. Earlier in the women's competition, Mickey Sudo cruised to her 12th win, topping her own record by eating nearly 39 hot dogs and buns. The annual contest was held under brutal conditions with a heat index at about 100 degrees on Coney Island. I'm Lisa Carton.
8: While the rest of us are expected to eat collectively about 150 million hot dogs, according to the National Hot Dog and Sausage Council, says that's enough hot dogs to span from Washington, D.C. to Los Angeles more than 5 times. I'm Scott Carr.
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12: Heat alerts stretch from parts of the Midwest through the Ohio Valley and into the Mid-Atlantic and Northeast, with afternoon temperatures in the 90s and heat index values topping 100 to 110 degrees in many communities. The combination of intense heat and humidity will also fuel scattered afternoon and evening thunderstorms from the Mid-Atlantic into the Northeast. Some storms could produce damaging wind gusts, torrential rainfall, and localized flash flooding. Elsewhere, scattered thunderstorms are expected across parts of the Tennessee Valley, lower Mississippi Valley, and the southern plains, while strong to severe storms with large hail are possible across portions of Montana and North Dakota. The southwest stays hot and mainly dry, although typical afternoon monsoon thunderstorms will develop over the higher terrain of Arizona and New Mexico. The west coast enjoys another pleasant day with seasonable temperatures and mostly sunny skies. And that's your national weather forecast. I'm Jim Forbes.
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13: Yamamoto with a gem, 10 strikeouts in 7 innings as the Dodgers blank the Padres 3-0. Meanwhile, rosters announced for the Major League Baseball All-Star Game. Shohei Ohtani, the leading vote-getter. The Jays' Ernie Clement, the leading AL vote-getter. Giants beat the Rockies 6-4. Robbie Ray picks up his 8th win. San Francisco a 4-run first inning. Red Sox over the Angels 8-1. Contreras a 3-run shot. Gonzalez a 2-run home run. Diamondbacks beat the Brewers 4-3. Adrian Del Castillo a 3-run home run in the first inning. Philadelphia wins in Kansas City 6-1. Lizardo's 7th win. Philly with 3 home runs. Marlins over the A's 7-2. Sandy Alcantara, his 10th win. Miami with 3 home runs. Braves ripped the Mets 14-3. Atlanta, 5 home runs and 13 hits. Minnesota, 6 home runs. They win in the Bronx 11-4. Josh Bell had 2 of those home runs. Tigers, 3. Rangers, nothing. Riley Green, a 2-run shot. That's sports. I'm Trey Bender.
14: AAA projecting over 72 million Americans traveling at least 50 miles from home through Monday, July 6th, an increase of close to 2 million over last year. 61 million traveling by car, the highest on record. Yes, summer is road trip season, but for more than 40% of the population, it's also car sick season. Kaiser Permanente pediatrician Dr. Lisa DeNike says motion sickness happens when our brains get mixed signals from our eyes, inner ear, and muscles, but looking out the front window can help.
15: So if you are a parent with motion sickness history, up to a 50% risk for your kids to have the same. But kids can outgrow it. And as they get older, obviously, when they can sit in the front seat of the car, that can be really helpful.
14: She also says keeping the car at a cool temperature and making sure everyone stays hydrated helps. A few Democratic colleagues are sponsoring a bill that would increase the national minimum wage to $25 an hour. It's currently $7.25 an hour, which hasn't changed since 2009. Under the bill, corporations would have to reach the new minimum wage by 2032, and smaller employers would have until 2039. In 2009, the minimum wage increase drew heavy opposition from some lawmakers who say it hurts small businesses and does cost jobs. 25 states are involved in a lawsuit against the federal government that claims the Medicaid work requirement is unconstitutional. Brad Ford reports.
16: While the Medicaid change was part of the president's big, beautiful bill passed last year, the government this month issued rules for its implementation. The lawsuit argues the work requirement unduly affects frail Medicaid recipients, violates the Administrative Procedure Act, and fails to adequately consider the significant harms that will be imposed on states and health care providers.
14: Shoppers finding some big savings throughout the 4th of July weekend. Retailers offering discounts on summer clothing, outdoor gear, appliances, and travel deals. Experts say it is a good time to stock up, but they do recommend comparing prices and watching for limited time offers before the holiday weekend is over. I'm Monica Nelson with your consumer and business news.
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2: Mitch McConnell's spokesperson is releasing a statement on McConnell's health. Mark Mayfield fills us in.
3: This comes as questions have been swirling about the former Senate Majority Leader's health after reports say he was found unconscious last month at his home due to a possible heart attack. In a statement released on Thursday, his team says Senator McConnell appreciates the outpouring of support he's receiving while he continues his recovery in the hospital. The senator continues to improve and is working closely with his staff on Kentucky and Senate matters while the Senate is out of session. The statement does not address the news reports and comes as Kentucky Governor Andy Beshear says he has been kept in the dark about McConnell's health. I'm Mark Mayfield.
2: A new report says OpenAI is in talks to give the Trump administration a 5% stake in the company. The Financial Times says the proposal would involve other American AI companies also giving the government similar stakes. OpenAI is the company behind ChatGPT, and a 5% share would be worth over $42 billion. That's politics. I'm Chris Caraggio.
4: Warnings are out with extreme heat gripping parts of the country.
5: It's the leading cause of weather-related deaths in America. The most common heat-induced illnesses are heat stroke, heat exhaustion, cramps, and rash. Temps in the 90s and above often coincide with increased ozone pollution. People with lung conditions like asthma, emphysema, or COPD should try to limit outdoor activity when ozone levels are high. If you have symptoms like shortness of breath, chest pain, or coughing, call your doctor. I'm Sarah Lee Kessler.
6: A Yale University program that uses psilocybin to treat ailments is expanding. Researchers at Yale have implemented the program to treat depression, PTSD, anxiety, and other related conditions for first responders, vets, and healthcare workers. They found many patients experienced improvements in functioning and with direct symptoms. Anyone who is at least 18 years old and meets clinical eligibility criteria set by Yale can participate. Health update, I'm Jennifer Bolsoni.
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7: The 15-5 Las Vegas Aces take on the 11-8 Indiana Fever tonight, a 7 p.m. Eastern tip-off at T-Mobile Arena in Vegas. The defending champion Aces will be without superstar Asia Wilson for a third straight game as she nurses an ankle injury. Fever won't have Caitlin Clark. She's missing a second straight game with a back injury. For more women's sports stories, subscribe to Good Game with Sarah Spain on iHeart Podcast.
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2: A new report says OpenAI is in talks to give the Trump administration a 5% stake in the company. The Financial Times says other American AI firms might also give the White House part of their companies. A 5% stake in OpenAI would be worth over $42 billion. Mark Zuckerberg is reportedly upset that his big AI plans are not working out perfectly. Reuters says he told executives that replacing 10% of Meta's workforce with AI agents isn't going well. Reportedly, he says he was promised that AI agent development would move along faster. As the chip shortage continues, Anthropic is reportedly talking with Samsung about developing its own AI chip. It says Anthropic is still mulling over what type of chips it might want to build. Google has lost its appeal of a multi-billion-dollar fine alleging anti-competitive practices in Europe. In 2018, the European Commission imposed a record-breaking fine of nearly $4.7 billion against Google, alleging that it gave unfair advantage to its own Android apps. Google appealed the ruling, but Europe's top court dismissed it. That's your tech report. I'm Chris Caraggio.
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6: Taylor Swift and Travis Kelce donating $26 million to various charities this week ahead of their Madison Square Garden wedding in New York City. The charities include 9 food banks, an animal cruelty organization, 7 educational programs, and 3 children's hospitals. 2 of the charities, Children's Mercy Hospital and Harvesters, the Community Food Network, have personal ties to Kelce as he's made unannounced visits to patients in the hospital and has previously donated to Harvesters. The 7th installment in the Despicable Me franchise, Minions and Monsters, expected to make between 80 and 90 million over the extended holiday weekend.
13: Don't be scared, though. They're such good guys. Just try not to look too delicious.
6: Also new this weekend is Young Washington, which is expected to bring in 15 to 20 million in its debut. Meantime, Toy Story 5 expected to make between 35 to 45 million in its third weekend. Hannah Harper is officially hitting the road after revealing that she's purchased her own tour bus. In a post on Instagram, the American Idol season 24 winner sharing the news while giving fans a glimpse of her life on the road. More Hannah Harper dates can be found on her official website. Snow Patrol and Kylie Minogue are sharing their first collaboration together. The band has released their new song, These Alarms, featuring the singer. The new track follows the release of Snow Patrol's 2024 album, The Forest is the Path. It's available to stream. That's entertainment. I'm Jennifer Polsoni.
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17: Many huge fireworks displays were held in cities nationwide last night as the U.S. celebrated its 250th anniversary. As over 85,000 fireworks were set off over New York's East River last night, at least one of them set the Brooklyn Bridge on fire. Officials say one of the rockets apparently set fire to a platform on the bridge for launching fireworks, starting a large blaze that took about a half hour to get out. No one was injured. While in Washington, D.C., a Guinness World Record may have been broken.
18: The festivities were delayed due to a severe thunderstorm, forcing thousands to take cover, putting off fireworks until late at night. At the National Mall, President Trump gave a nearly hour-long speech that ended with a big fireworks display. Over 800,000 rockets were set off from 10 different sites around the city and may have set a world record for the largest ever fireworks display. It wasn't the only record set. Forecasters say Saturday was the hottest 4th of July ever in Washington, D.C., getting up to 102 degrees. I'm Jim Forbes.
17: A white nationalist group named the Patriot Front was seen marching through the streets of Washington. That group founded in the aftermath of the 2017 Unite the Right rally in Charlottesville, Virginia. They were seen marching on Capitol Hill Saturday morning with white masks covering their faces, some carrying Confederate battle flags while chanting, "Reclaim America." 8 people were injured last night in a shooting on New York's Coney Island. NYPD says the shooting happened during the 4th of July fireworks event near the Brooklyn Boardwalk and that several children were shot. The victims ranged in age from 6 to 37. Police are still looking for suspects. In Colorado today, flags are at half staff in honor of 3 firefighters who lost their lives battling the Knowles Fire near the state border with Utah. The 3 were taking part in the initial fire attack when they were trapped and overtaken by flames June 27th. I'm Scott Carr. Kerrville, Texas has been remembering the victims of last year's devastating flooding there. Those flash floods remain the second deadliest flood disaster in the history of Texas. A park in downtown Kerrville was filled with music and prayers Friday night as more than 100 people came to remember the catastrophe. Saturday marked 1 year since the floods tore through the Texas Hill Country region down the Guadalupe River, claiming 137 lives. Just in time for this 4th of July holiday weekend, a new study highlights the long-term costs if you were to get caught drinking and driving.
19: LendingTree analysts say nationwide car insurance premiums increase an average of nearly 75% following a DUI conviction. California ranks second in the nation for the biggest post-DUI insurance hikes, and that's even if a crash doesn't injure or kill anyone. For example, if you were paying an annual premium of $2,600 before receiving a DUI conviction, your insurance will spike by 136% to just over $6,100. The study's a reminder that besides criminal penalties and fines, a DUI conviction can carry significant long-term financial consequences. I'm Sharon Reardon.
17: In New York City, for the 18th time at the Nathan's Hot Dog Eating Contest, Joey Chestnut has won it again.
20: Chestnut dominated the men's competition Saturday by eating 66 hot dogs and buns in 10 minutes. That's 10 short of his record of 76, but the 42-year-old Chestnut remains unbeaten since 2015. Earlier in the women's competition, Mickey Sudo cruised to her 12th win, topping her own record by eating nearly 39 hot dogs and buns. The annual contest was held under brutal conditions with a heat index at about 100 degrees on Coney Island. I'm Lisa Carton.
17: While the rest of us are expected to eat collectively about 150 million hot dogs, according to the National Hot Dog and Sausage Council, says that's enough hot dogs to span from Washington, D.C. to Los Angeles more than five times. I'm Scott Carr.
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21: Heat alerts stretch from parts of the Midwest through the Ohio Valley and into the Mid-Atlantic and Northeast, with afternoon temperatures in the 90s and heat index values topping 100 to 110 degrees in many communities. The combination of intense heat and humidity will also fuel scattered afternoon and evening thunderstorms from the Mid-Atlantic into the Northeast. Some storms could produce damaging wind gusts, torrential rainfall, and localized flash flooding. Elsewhere, scattered thunderstorms are expected across parts of the Tennessee Valley, lower Mississippi Valley, and the southern plains, while strong to severe storms with large hail are possible across portions of Montana and North Dakota. The southwest stays hot and mainly dry, although typical afternoon monsoon thunderstorms will develop over the higher terrain of Arizona and New Mexico. The west coast enjoys another pleasant day with seasonable temperatures and mostly sunny skies. And that's your national weather forecast. I'm Jim Forbes.
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22: Yamamoto with a gem, 10 strikeouts in 7 innings as the Dodgers blank the Padres 3-0. Meanwhile, rosters announced for the Major League Baseball All-Star Game. Shohei Ohtani, the leading vote-getter. The Jays' Ernie Clement, the leading AL vote-getter. Giants beat the Rockies 6-4. Robbie Ray picks up his 8th win. San Francisco a 4-run first inning. Red Sox over the Angels 8-1. Contreras a 3-run shot. Gonzalez a 2-run home run. Diamondbacks beat the Brewers 4-3. Adrian Del Castillo a 3-run home run in the first inning. Philadelphia wins in Kansas City 6-1. Lizardo's 7th win. Philly with 3 home runs. Marlins over the A's 7-2. Sandy Alcantara, his 10th win. Miami with 3 home runs. Braves ripped the Mets 14-3. Atlanta, 5 home runs and 13 hits. Minnesota, 6 home runs. They win in the Bronx 11-4. Josh Bell had 2 of those home runs. Tigers, 3. Rangers, nothing. Riley Green, a 2-run shot. That's sports. I'm Trey Bender.
23: AAA projecting over 72 million Americans traveling at least 50 miles from home through Monday, July 6th, an increase of close to 2 million over last year. 61 million traveling by car, the highest on record. Yes, summer is road trip season, but for more than 40% of the population, it's also car sick season. Kaiser Permanente pediatrician Dr. Lisa Denike says motion sickness happens when our brains get mixed signals from our eyes, inner ear, and muscles, but looking out the front window can help.
0: So if you are a parent with motion sickness history, up to a 50% risk for your kids to have the same. But kids can outgrow it. And as they get older, obviously, when they can sit in the front seat of the car, that can be really helpful.
3: She also says keeping the car at a cool temperature and making sure everyone stays hydrated helps. A few Democratic colleagues are sponsoring a bill that would increase the national minimum wage to $25 an hour. It's currently $7.25 an hour, which hasn't changed since 2009. Under the bill, corporations would have to reach the new minimum wage by 2032, and smaller employers would have until 2039. In 2009, the minimum wage increase drew heavy opposition from some lawmakers who say it hurts small businesses and does cost jobs. 25 states are involved in a lawsuit against the federal government that claims the Medicaid work requirement is unconstitutional. Brad Ford reports.
4: While the Medicaid change was part of the president's big, beautiful bill passed last year, the government this month issued rules for its implementation. The lawsuit argues the work requirement unduly affects frail Medicaid recipients, violates the Administrative Procedure Act, and fails to adequately consider the significant harms that will be imposed on states and health care providers.
3: Shoppers finding some big savings throughout the 4th of July weekend. Retailers offering discounts on summer clothing, outdoor gear, appliances, and travel deals. Experts say it is a good time to stock up, but they do recommend comparing prices and watching for limited time offers before the holiday weekend is over. I'm Monica Nelson with your consumer and business news.
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2: Mitch McConnell's spokesperson is releasing a statement on McConnell's health. Mark Mayfield fills us in.
28: This comes as questions have been swirling about the former Senate Majority Leader's health after reports say he was found unconscious last month at his home due to a possible heart attack. In a statement released on Thursday, his team says Senator McConnell appreciates the outpouring of support he's receiving while he continues his recovery in the hospital. The senator continues to improve and is working closely with his staff on Kentucky and Senate matters while the Senate is out of session. The statement does not address the news reports and comes as Kentucky Governor Andy Beshear says he has been kept in the dark about McConnell's health. I'm Mark Mayfield.
2: A new report says OpenAI is in talks to give the Trump administration a 5% stake in the company. The Financial Times says the proposal would involve other American AI companies also giving the government similar stakes. OpenAI is the company behind ChatGPT, and a 5% share would be worth over $42 billion. That's politics. I'm Chris Caraggio.
6: Warnings are out with extreme heat gripping parts of the country.
29: It's the leading cause of weather-related deaths in America. The most common heat-induced illnesses are heat stroke, heat exhaustion, cramps, and rash. Temps in the 90s and above often coincide with increased ozone pollution. People with lung conditions like asthma, emphysema, or COPD should try to limit outdoor activity when ozone levels are high. If you have symptoms like shortness of breath, chest pain, or coughing, call your doctor. I'm Sarah Lee Kessler.
6: A Yale University program that uses psilocybin to treat ailments is expanding. Researchers at Yale have implemented the program to treat depression, PTSD, anxiety, and other related conditions for first responders, vets, and healthcare workers. They found many patients experienced improvements in functioning and with direct symptoms. Anyone who is at least 18 years old and meets clinical eligibility criteria set by Yale can participate. Health update, I'm Jennifer Bolsoni.
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7: The 15-5 Las Vegas Aces take on the 11-8 Indiana Fever tonight, a 7 p.m. Eastern tip-off at T-Mobile Arena in Vegas. The defending champion Aces will be without superstar Asia Wilson for a third straight game as she nurses an ankle injury. Fever won't have Caitlin Clark. She's missing a second straight game with a back injury. 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
2: A new report says OpenAI is in talks to give the Trump administration a 5% stake in the company. The Financial Times says other American AI firms might also give the White House part of their companies. A 5% stake in OpenAI would be worth over $42 billion. Mark Zuckerberg is reportedly upset that his big AI plans are not working out perfectly. Reuters says he told executives that replacing 10% of Meta's workforce with AI agents isn't going well. Reportedly, he says he was promised that AI agent development would move along faster. As the chip shortage continues, Anthropic is reportedly talking with Samsung about developing its own AI chip. It says Anthropic is still mulling over what type of chips it might want to build. Google has lost its appeal of a multi-billion dollar fine alleging anti-competitive practices in Europe. In 2018, the European Commission imposed a record-breaking fine of nearly $4.7 billion against Google, alleging that it gave unfair advantage to its own Android apps. Google appealed the ruling, but Europe's top court dismissed it. That's your tech report. I'm Chris Caraggio.
0: 24/7 News. 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
3: Taylor Swift and Travis Kelce donating $26 million to various charities this week ahead of their Madison Square Garden wedding in New York City. The charities include 9 food banks, an animal cruelty organization, 7 educational programs, and 3 children's hospitals. 2 of the charities, Children's Mercy Hospital and Harvesters, the Community Food Network, have personal ties to Kelce as he's made unannounced visits to patients in the hospital and has previously donated to Harvesters. The 7th installment in the Despicable Me franchise, Minions and Monsters, expected to make between $80 and $90 million over the extended holiday weekend.
4: Don't be scared, though. They're such good guys. Just try not to look too delicious.
3: Also new this weekend is Young Washington, which is expected to bring in $15 to $20 million in its debut. Meantime, Toy Story 5, expected to make between $35 to $45 million in its third weekend. Hannah Harper is officially hitting the road after revealing that she's purchased her own tour bus. In a post on Instagram, the American Idol season 24 winner sharing the news while giving fans a glimpse of her life on the road. More Hannah Harper dates can be found on her official website. Snow Patrol and Kylie Minogue are sharing their first collaboration together. The band has released their new song, These Alarms, featuring the singer. The new track follows the release of Snow Patrol's 2024 album, The Forest is the Path. It's available to stream. That's entertainment. I'm Jennifer Polsoni.
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11: Many huge fireworks displays were held in cities nationwide last night as the U.S. celebrated its 250th anniversary. As over 85,000 fireworks were set off over New York's East River last night, at least one of them set the Brooklyn Bridge on fire. Officials say one of the rockets apparently set fire to a platform on the bridge for launching fireworks, starting a large blaze that took about a half hour to get out. No one was injured. While in Washington, D.C., a Guinness World Record may have been broken.
12: The festivities were delayed due to a severe thunderstorm, forcing thousands to take cover, putting off fireworks until late at night. At the National National Mall, President Trump gave a nearly hour-long speech that ended with a big fireworks display. Over 800,000 rockets were set off from 10 different sites around the city and may have set a world record for the largest ever fireworks display. It wasn't the only record set. Forecasters say Saturday was the hottest 4th of July ever in Washington, D.C., getting up to 102 degrees. I'm Jim Forbes.
11: A white nationalist group named the Patriot Front was seen marching through the streets of Washington. That group founded in the aftermath of the 2017 Unite the Right rally in Charlottesville, Virginia. They were seen marching on Capitol Hill Saturday morning with white masks covering their faces, some carrying Confederate battle flags while chanting, "Reclaim America." 8 people were injured last night in a shooting on New York's Coney Island. NYPD says the shooting happened during the 4th of July fireworks event near the Brooklyn Boardwalk and that several children were shot. The victims ranged in age from 6 to 37. Police are still looking for suspects. In Colorado today, flags are at half staff in honor of 3 firefighters who lost their lives battling the Knowles Fire near the state border with Utah. The 3 were taking part in the initial fire attack when they were trapped and overtaken by flames June 27th. I'm Scott Carr. Kerrville, Texas has been remembering the victims of last year's devastating flooding there. Those flash floods remain the second deadliest flood disaster in the history of Texas. A park in downtown Kerrville was filled with music and prayers Friday night as more than 100 people came to remember the catastrophe. Saturday marked 1 year since the floods tore through the Texas Hill Country region down the Guadalupe River, claiming 137 lives. Just in time for this 4th of July holiday weekend, a new study highlights the long-term costs if you were to get caught drinking and driving.
9: LendingTree analysts say nationwide car insurance premiums increase an average of nearly 75% following a DUI conviction. California ranks second in the nation for the biggest post-DUI insurance hikes, and that's even if a crash doesn't injure or kill anyone. For example, if you were paying an annual premium of $2,600 before receiving a DUI conviction, your insurance will spike by 136% to just over $6,100. The study's a reminder that besides criminal penalties and fines, a DUI conviction can carry significant long-term financial consequences. I'm Sharon Reardon.
11: In New York City, for the 18th time at the Nathan's Hot Dog Eating Contest, Joey Chestnut has won it again.
10: Chestnut dominated the men's competition Saturday by eating 66 hot dogs and buns in 10 minutes. That's 10 short of his record of 76, but the 42-year-old Chestnut remains unbeaten since 2015. Earlier in the women's competition, Mickey Sudo cruised to her 12th win, topping her own record by eating nearly 39 hot dogs and buns. The annual contest was held under brutal conditions with a heat index at about 100 degrees on Coney Island. I'm Lisa Carton.
11: While the rest of us are expected to eat collectively about 150 million hot dogs, according to the National Hot Dog and Sausage Council, says that's enough hot dogs to span from Washington, D.C. to Los Angeles more than 5 times. I'm Scott Carr.
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13: Heat alerts stretch from parts of the Midwest through the Ohio Valley and into the Mid-Atlantic and Northeast, with afternoon temperatures in the 90s and heat index values topping 100 to 110 degrees in many communities. The combination of intense heat and humidity will also fuel scattered afternoon and evening thunderstorms from the Mid-Atlantic into the Northeast. Some storms could produce damaging wind gusts, torrential rainfall, and localized flash flooding. Elsewhere, scattered thunderstorms are expected across parts of the Tennessee Valley, lower Mississippi Valley, and the southern plains, while strong to severe storms with large hail are possible across portions of Montana and North Dakota. The southwest stays hot and mainly dry, although typical afternoon monsoon thunderstorms will develop over the higher terrain of Arizona and New Mexico. The west coast enjoys another pleasant day with seasonable temperatures and mostly sunny skies. And that's your national weather forecast. I'm Jim Forbes.
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14: Yamamoto with a gem, 10 strikeouts in 7 innings as the Dodgers blank the Padres 3-0. Meanwhile, rosters announced for the Major League Baseball All-Star Game. Shohei Ohtani, the leading vote-getter. The Jays' Ernie Clement, the leading AL vote-getter. Giants beat the Rockies 6-4. Robbie Ray picks up his 8th win. San Francisco a 4-run first inning. Red Sox over the Angels 8-1. Contreras a 3-run shot. Gonzalez a 2-run home run. Diamondbacks beat the Brewers 4-3. Adrian Del Castillo a 3-run home run in the first inning. Philadelphia wins in Kansas City 6-1. Lizardo's seventh win. Philly with three home runs. Marlins of the A's 7-2. Sandy Alcantara, his 10th win. Miami with three home runs. Braves ripped the Mets 14-3. Atlanta, five home runs and 13 hits. Minnesota, six home runs. They win in the Bronx 11-4. Josh Bell had two of those home runs. Tigers, three. Rangers, nothing. Riley Green, a two-run shot. That's sports. I'm Trey Bender.
15: AAA projecting over 72 million Americans traveling at least 50 miles from home through Monday, July 6th, an increase of close to 2 million over last year. 61 million traveling by car, the highest on record. Yes, summer is road trip season, but for more than 40% of the population, it's also car sick season. Kaiser Permanente pediatrician Dr. Lisa DeNike says motion sickness happens when our brains get mixed signals from our eyes, inner ear, and muscles, but looking out the front window can help.
16: So if you are a parent with motion sickness history, up to a 50% risk for your kids to have the same. But kids can outgrow it. And as they get older, obviously, when they can sit in the front seat of the car, that can be really helpful.
15: She also says keeping the car at a cool temperature and making sure everyone stays hydrated helps. A few Democratic colleagues are sponsoring a bill that would increase the national minimum wage to $25 an hour. It's currently $7.25 an hour, which hasn't changed since 2009. Under the bill, corporations would have to reach the new minimum wage by 2032, and smaller employers would have until 2039. In 2009, the minimum wage increase drew heavy opposition from some lawmakers who say it hurts small businesses and does cost jobs. 25 states are involved in a lawsuit against the federal government that claims the Medicaid work requirement is unconstitutional. Brad Ford reports.
17: While the Medicaid change was part of the president's big, beautiful bill passed last year, the government this month issued rules for its implementation. The lawsuit argues the work requirement unduly affects frail Medicaid recipients, violates the Administrative Procedure Act, and fails to adequately consider the significant harms that will be imposed on states and health care providers.
15: Shoppers finding some big savings throughout the 4th of July weekend. Retailers offering discounts on summer clothing, outdoor gear, appliances, and travel deals. Experts say it is a good time to stock up, but they do recommend comparing prices and watching for limited time offers before the holiday weekend is over. I'm Monica Nelson with your consumer and business news.
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2: Mitch McConnell's spokesperson is releasing a statement on McConnell's health. Mark Mayfield fills us in.
22: This comes as questions have been swirling about the former Senate Majority Leader's health after reports say he was found unconscious last month at his home due to a possible heart attack. In a statement released on Thursday, his team says Senator McConnell appreciates the outpouring of support he's receiving while he continues his recovery in the hospital. The senator continues to improve and is working closely with his staff on Kentucky and Senate matters while the Senate is out of session. The statement does not address the news reports and comes as Kentucky Governor Andy Beshear says he has been kept in the dark about McConnell's health. I'm Mark Mayfield.
2: A new report says OpenAI is in talks to give the Trump administration a 5% stake in the company. The Financial Times says the proposal would involve other American AI companies also giving the government similar stakes. OpenAI is the company behind ChatGPT, and a 5% share would be worth over $42 billion. That's politics. I'm Chris Caraggio.
3: Warning. signs are out with extreme heat gripping parts of the country.
4: It's the leading cause of weather-related deaths in America. The most common heat-induced illnesses are heat stroke, heat exhaustion, cramps, and rash. Temps in the 90s and above often coincide with increased ozone pollution. People with lung conditions like asthma, emphysema, or COPD should try to limit outdoor activity when ozone levels are high. If you have symptoms like shortness of breath, chest pain, or coughing, call your doctor. I'm Sarah Lee Kessler.
3: A Yale University program that uses psilocybin to treat ailments is expanding. Researchers at Yale have implemented the program to treat depression, PTSD, anxiety, and other related conditions for first responders, vets, and healthcare workers. They found many patients experienced improvements in functioning and with direct symptoms. Anyone who is at least 18 years old and meets clinical eligibility criteria set by Yale can participate. Health update, I'm Jennifer Bolsoni.
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6: The 15-5 Las Vegas Aces take on the 11-8 Indiana Fever tonight, a 7 p.m. Eastern tip-off at T-Mobile Arena in Vegas. The defending champion Aces will be without superstar Asia Wilson for a third straight game as she nurses an ankle injury. Fever won't have Caitlin Clark. She's missing a second straight game with a back injury. 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
2: A new report says OpenAI is in talks to give the Trump administration a 5% stake in the company. The Financial Times says other American AI firms might also give the White House part of their companies. A 5% stake in OpenAI would be worth over $42 billion. Mark Zuckerberg is reportedly upset that his big AI plans are not working out perfectly. Reuters says he told executives that replacing 10% of Meta's workforce with AI agents isn't going well. Reportedly, he says he was promised that AI agent development would move along faster. As the chip shortage continues, Anthropic is reportedly talking with Samsung about developing its own AI chip. It says Anthropic is still mulling over what type of chips it might want to build. Google has lost its appeal of a multi-billion-dollar fine alleging anti-competitive practices in Europe. In 2018, the European Commission imposed a record-breaking fine of nearly $4.7 billion against Google, alleging that it gave unfair advantage to its own Android apps. Google appealed the ruling, but Europe's top court dismissed it. That's your tech report. I'm Chris Caraggio.
21: 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The latest in entertainment.
3: Taylor Swift and Travis Kelce donating $26 million to various charities this week ahead of their Madison Square Garden wedding in New York City. The charities include 9 food banks, an animal cruelty organization, 7 educational programs, and 3 children's hospitals. 2 of the charities, Children's Mercy Hospital and Harvesters, the Community Food Network, have personal ties to Kelce as he's made unannounced visits to patients in the hospital and has previously donated to Harvesters. The 7th installment in the Despicable Me franchise, Minions and Monsters, expected to make between $80 and $90 million over the extended holiday weekend.
26: Don't be scared, though. They're such good guys. Just try not to look too delicious.
3: Also new this weekend is Young Washington, which is expected to bring in $15 to $20 million in its debut. Meantime, Toy Story 5 expected to make between $35 to $45 million in its third weekend.
27: I never knew. This is what
3: Hannah Harper is officially hitting the road after revealing that she's purchased her own tour bus. In a post on Instagram, the American Idol season 24 winner sharing the news while giving fans a glimpse of her life on the road. More Hannah Harper dates can be found on her official website.
27: Don't give it.
3: Snow Patrol and Kylie Minogue are sharing their first collaboration together. The band has released their new song, These Alarms, featuring the singer. The new track follows the release of Snow Patrol's 2024 album, The Forest is the Path. It's available to stream. That's entertainment. I'm Jennifer Polsoni.
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0: display. It wasn't the only record, though. Forecasters say Saturday was the hottest 4th of July ever in Washington, D.C., reaching 102 degrees. As a fireworks display in New York City set the Brooklyn Bridge on fire, more than 85,000 fireworks were set off over the East River last night, and one of the rockets apparently set fire to a platform on the bridge, starting a blaze that took about a half hour to get under control. At least 25 deaths are being blamed on the extreme heat that's been gripping half of the nation. More than 150 million Americans in the eastern U.S. were subjected to record-setting heat on the 4th of July. Heat alerts were issued from the Midwest to the Deep South and throughout the Northeast. In Tehran Saturday, massive crowds turned out for the official start of the funeral for Iran's late supreme leader, the Ayatollah Khamenei.
1: Iran is holding a six-day state funeral, with millions expected to gather at the city's Grand Mosque ahead of his burial on July 9th. Ceremonies are being held nearly 4 months after he was killed in a U.S.-Israeli strike on his compound in Tehran. Peace talks between the U.S. and Iran are set to resume after the funeral. I'm Lisa Carton.
0: Authorities in Arizona say several people have been shot in downtown Glendale. Police aren't saying much, but local news outlets say officers responded to reports of a shooting Saturday night at the city's Westgate Entertainment District. It's not clear how many people have been shot, though injuries appear to be non-life-threatening. Police believe those involved in the shooting may have known each other and are calling it an isolated incident. The suspects are still at large. I'm Scott Carr. Kerrville, Texas has been remembering the victims of last year's devastating flooding there. Those flash floods remain the second deadliest flood disaster in the history of Texas. A park in downtown Kerrville was filled with music and prayers Friday night as more than 100 people came to remember the catastrophe. Saturday marked 1 year since the floods tore through the Texas Hill Country region down the Guadalupe River, claiming 137 lives. Just in time for this 4th of July holiday weekend, a new study highlights the long-term costs if you were to get caught drinking and driving.
2: LendingTree analysts say nationwide car insurance premiums increase an average of nearly 75% following a DUI conviction. California ranks second in the nation for the biggest post-DUI insurance hikes, and that's even if a crash doesn't injure or kill anyone. For example, if you were paying an annual premium of $2,600 before receiving a DUI conviction, your insurance will spike by 136% to just over $6,100. The study's a reminder that besides criminal penalties and fines, a DUI conviction can carry significant long-term financial consequences. I'm Sharon Reardon.
0: In New York City, for the 18th time at the Nathan's Hot Dog Eating Contest, Joey Chestnut has won it again.
1: Chestnut dominated the men's competition Saturday by eating 66 hot dogs and buns in 10 minutes. That's 10 short of his record of 76, but the 42-year-old Chestnut remains unbeaten since 2015. Earlier in the women's competition, Mickey Sudo cruised to her 12th win, topping her own record by eating nearly 39 hot dogs and buns. The annual contest was held under brutal conditions with a heat index at about 100 degrees on Coney Island. I'm Lisa Carton.
0: While the rest of us are expected to eat collectively about 150 million hot dogs, according to the National Hot Dog and Sausage Council, says that's enough hot dogs to span from Washington, D.C. to Los Angeles more than five times. I'm Scott Carr.
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4: Heat alerts stretch from parts of the Midwest through the Ohio Valley and into the Mid-Atlantic and Northeast, with afternoon temperatures in the 90s and heat index values topping 100 to 110 degrees in many communities. The combination of intense heat and humidity will also fuel scattered afternoon and evening thunderstorms from the Mid-Atlantic into the Northeast. Some storms could produce damaging wind gusts, torrential rainfall, and localized flash flooding. Elsewhere, scattered thunderstorms are expected across parts of the Tennessee Valley, lower Mississippi Valley, and the southern plains, while strong to severe storms with large hail are possible across portions of Montana and North Dakota. The southwest stays hot and mainly dry, although typical afternoon monsoon thunderstorms will develop over the higher terrain of Arizona and New Mexico. The west coast enjoys another pleasant day with seasonable temperatures and mostly sunny skies. And that's your national weather forecast. I'm Jim Forbes.
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5: Yamamoto with a gem, 10 strikeouts in 7 innings as the Dodgers blanked the Padres 3-0. Meanwhile, rosters announced for the Major League Baseball All-Star Game. Shohei Ohtani, the leading vote-getter. The Jays' Ernie Clement, the leading AL vote-getter. Giants beat the Rockies 6-4. Robbie Ray picks

0: up his eighth win. San Francisco a four-run first inning. Red Sox over the Angels 8-1. Contreras a three-run shot. Gonzalez a two-run home run. Diamondbacks beat the Brewers 4-3. Adrian Del Castillo a three-run home run in the first inning. Philadelphia wins in Kansas City 6-1. Lizardo's seventh win. Philly with three home runs. Marlins over the A's 7-2. Sandy Alcantara, his 10th win. Miami with three home runs. Braves ripped the Mets 14-3. Atlanta, five home runs and 13 hits. Minnesota, six home runs. They win in the Bronx 11-4. Josh Bell had two of those home runs. Tigers, three. Rangers, nothing. Riley Green, a two-run shot. That's sports. I'm Trey Bender.
1: AAA projecting over 72 million Americans traveling at least 50 miles from home through Monday, July 6th, an increase of close to 2 million over last year. 61 million traveling by car, the highest on record. Yes, summer is road trip season, but for more than 40% of the population, it's also car sick season. Kaiser Permanente pediatrician Dr. Lisa DeNike says motion sickness happens when our brains get mixed signals from our eyes, inner ear, and muscles, but looking out the front window can help.
2: So if you are a parent with motion sickness history, up to a 50% risk for your kids to have the same. But kids can outgrow it. And as they get older, obviously, when they can sit in the front seat of the car, that can be really helpful.
1: She also says keeping the car at a cool temperature and making sure everyone stays hydrated helps. A few Democratic colleagues are sponsoring a bill that would increase the national minimum wage to $25 an hour. It's currently $7.25 an hour, which hasn't changed since 2009. Under the bill, corporations would have to reach the new minimum wage by 2032, and smaller employers would have until 2039. In 2009, the minimum wage increase drew heavy opposition from some lawmakers who say it hurts small businesses and does cost jobs. 25 states are involved in a lawsuit against the federal government that claims the Medicaid work requirement is unconstitutional. Brad Ford reports.
3: While the Medicaid change was part of the president's big, beautiful bill passed last year, the government this month issued rules for its implementation. The lawsuit argues the work requirement unduly affects frail Medicaid recipients, violates the Administrative Procedure Act, and fails to adequately consider the significant harms that will be imposed on states and health care providers.
1: Shoppers finding some big savings throughout the 4th of July weekend. Retailers offering discounts on summer clothing, outdoor gear, appliances, and travel deals. Experts say it is a good time to stock up, but they do recommend comparing prices and watching for limited time offers before the holiday weekend is over. I'm Monica Nelson with your consumer and business news.
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6: Mitch McConnell's spokesperson is releasing a statement on McConnell's health. Mark Mayfield fills us in.
7: This comes as questions have been swirling about the former Senate Majority Leader's health after reports say he was found unconscious last month at his home due to a possible heart attack. In a statement released on Thursday, his team says Senator McConnell appreciates the outpouring of support he's receiving while he continues his recovery in the hospital. The senator continues to improve and is working closely with his staff on Kentucky and Senate matters while the Senate is out of session. The statement does not address the news reports and comes as Kentucky Governor Andy Beshear says he has been kept in the dark about McConnell's health. I'm Mark Mayfield.
6: A new report says OpenAI is in talks to give the Trump administration a 5% stake in the company. The Financial Times says the proposal would involve other American AI companies also giving the government similar stakes. OpenAI is the company behind ChatGPT, and a 5% share would be worth over $42 billion. That's politics. I'm Chris Caraggio.
8: Warning. are out with extreme heat gripping parts of the country.
9: It's the leading cause of weather-related deaths in America. The most common heat-induced illnesses are heat stroke, heat exhaustion, cramps, and rash. Temps in the 90s and above often coincide with increased ozone pollution. People with lung conditions like asthma, emphysema, or COPD should try to limit outdoor activity when ozone levels are high. If you have symptoms like shortness of breath, chest pain, or coughing, call your doctor. I'm Sarah Lee Kessler.
8: A Yale University program that uses psilocybin to treat ailments is expanding. Researchers at Yale have implemented the program to treat depression, PTSD, anxiety, and other related conditions for first responders, vets, and healthcare workers. They found many patients experienced improvements in functioning and with direct symptoms. Anyone who is at least 18 years old and meets clinical eligibility criteria set by Yale can participate. Health update, I'm Jennifer Bolsoni.
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10: The 15-5 Las Vegas Aces take on the 11-8 Indiana Fever tonight, a 7 p.m. Eastern tip-off at T-Mobile Arena in Vegas. The defending champion Aces will be without superstar Asia Wilson for a third straight game as she nurses an ankle injury. Fever won't have Caitlin Clark. She's missing a second straight game with a back injury. 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
6: A new report says OpenAI is in talks to give the Trump administration a 5% stake in the company. The Financial Times says other American AI firms might also give the White House part of their companies. A 5% stake in OpenAI would be worth over $42 billion. Mark Zuckerberg is reportedly upset that his big AI plans are not working out perfectly. Reuters says he told executives that replacing 10% of Meta's workforce with AI agents isn't going well. Reportedly, he says he was promised that AI agent development would move along faster. As the chip shortage continues, Anthropic is reportedly talking with Samsung about developing its own AI chip. It says Anthropic is still mulling over what type of chips it might want to build. Google has lost its appeal of a multi-billion dollar fine alleging anti-competitive practices in Europe. In 2018, the European Commission imposed a record-breaking fine of nearly $4.7 billion against Google, alleging that it gave unfair advantage to its own Android apps. Google appealed the ruling, but Europe's top court dismissed it. That's your tech report. I'm Chris Caraggio.
4: 24/7 News, the latest in entertainment.
8: Taylor Swift and Travis Kelce donating $26 million to various charities this week ahead of their Madison Square Garden wedding in New York City. The charities include 9 food banks, an animal cruelty organization, 7 educational programs, and 3 children's hospitals. 2 of the charities, Children's Mercy Hospital and Harvesters, the Community Food Network, have personal ties to Kelce as he's made unannounced visits to patients in the hospital and has previously donated to Harvesters. The 7th installment in the Despicable Me franchise, Minions and Monsters, expected to make between $80 and $90 million over the extended holiday weekend.
11: Don't be scared, though. They're such good guys. Just try not to look too delicious.
8: Also new this weekend is Young Washington, which is expected to bring in $15 to $20 million in its debut. Meantime, Toy Story 5 expected to make between $35 to $45 million in its third weekend.
12: I never knew this. this is what...
8: Hannah Harper is officially hitting the road after revealing that she's purchased her own tour bus. In a post on Instagram, the American Idol Season 24 winner sharing the news while giving fans a glimpse of her life on the road. More Hannah Harper dates can be found on her official website. Snow Patrol and Kylie Minogue are sharing their first collaboration together. The band has released their new song, These Alarms, featuring the singer. The new track follows the release of Snow Patrol's 2024 album, The Forest is the Path. It's available to stream. That's entertainment. I'm Jennifer Polsoni.
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13: More than 800,000 rockets filled the skies over Washington, D.C. for the 4th of July. This after some thunderstorms that forced thousands to take cover and put off the fireworks until later. At the National Mall, President Trump gave a nearly one-hour-long speech that ended with the fireworks display. The number of fireworks may have set a world record for the largest ever fireworks display. It wasn't the only record, though. Forecasters say Saturday was the hottest 4th of July ever in Washington, D.C., reaching 102 degrees. As a fireworks display in New York City set the Brooklyn Bridge on fire, more than 85,000 fireworks were set off over the East River last night, and one of the rockets apparently set fire to a platform on the bridge, starting a blaze that took about a half hour to get under control. At least 25 deaths are being blamed on the extreme heat that's been gripping half of the nation. More than 150 million Americans in the eastern U.S. were subjected to record-setting heat on the 4th of July. Heat alerts were issued from the Midwest to the Deep South and throughout the Northeast. In Tehran Saturday, massive crowds turned out for the official start of the funeral for Iran's late supreme leader, the Ayatollah Khamenei.
14: Iran is holding a six-day state funeral, with millions expected to gather at the city's Grand Mosque ahead of his burial on July 9th. Ceremonies are being held nearly 4 months after he was killed in a U.S.-Israeli strike on his compound in Tehran. Peace talks between the U.S. and Iran are set to resume after the funeral. I'm Lisa Carton.
13: Authorities in Arizona say several people have been shot in downtown Glendale. Police aren't saying much, but local news outlets say officers responded to reports of a shooting Saturday night at the city's Westgate Entertainment District. It's not clear how many people have been shot, though injuries appear to be non-life-threatening. Police believe those involved in the shooting may have known each other and are calling it an isolated incident. The suspects are still at large. I'm Scott Carr. Kerrville, Texas has been remembering the victims of last year's devastating flooding there. Those flash floods remain the second deadliest flood disaster in the history of Texas. A park in downtown Kerrville was filled with music and prayers Friday night as more than 100 people came to remember the catastrophe. Saturday marked 1 year since the floods tore through the Texas Hill Country region down the Guadalupe River, claiming 137 lives. Just in time for this 4th of July holiday weekend, a new study highlights the long-term costs if you were to get caught drinking and driving.
15: LendingTree analysts say nationwide car insurance premiums increase an average of nearly 75% following a DUI conviction. California ranks second in the nation for the biggest post-DUI insurance hikes, and that's even if a crash doesn't injure or kill anyone. For example, if you were paying an annual premium of $2,600 before receiving a DUI conviction, your insurance will spike by 136% to just over over $6,100. The study's a reminder that besides criminal penalties and fines, a DUI conviction can carry significant long-term financial consequences. I'm Sharon Reardon.
12: In New York City, for the 18th time at the Nathan's Hot Dog Eating Contest, Joey Chestnut has won it again.
14: Chestnut dominated the men's competition Saturday by eating 66 hot dogs and buns in 10 minutes. That's 10 short of his record of 76, but the 42-year-old Chestnut remains unbeaten since 2015. Earlier in the women's competition, Miki Sudo cruised to her 12th win, topping her own record by eating nearly 39 hot dogs and buns. The annual contest was held under brutal conditions with a heat index at about 100 degrees on Coney Island. I'm Lisa Carton.
12: While the rest of us are expected to eat collectively about 150 million hot dogs, according to the National Hot Dog and Sausage Council, says that's enough hot dogs to span from Washington, D.C. to Los Angeles more than five times. I'm Scott Carr.
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7: Heat alerts stretch from parts of the Midwest through the Ohio Valley and into the Mid-Atlantic and Northeast, with afternoon temperatures in the 90s and heat index values topping 100 to 110 degrees in many communities. The combination of intense heat and humidity will also fuel scattered afternoon and evening thunderstorms from the Mid-Atlantic into the Northeast. Some storms could produce damaging wind gusts, torrential rainfall, and localized flash flooding. Elsewhere, scattered thunderstorms are expected across parts of the Tennessee Valley, lower Mississippi Valley, and the southern plains, while strong to severe storms with large hail are possible across portions of Montana and North Dakota. The southwest stays hot and mainly dry, although typical afternoon monsoon thunderstorms will develop over the higher terrain of Arizona and New Mexico. The west coast enjoys another pleasant day with seasonable temperatures and mostly sunny skies. And that's your national weather forecast. I'm Jim Forbes.
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0: Yamamoto with a gem, 10 strikeouts in 7 innings as the Dodgers blank the Padres 3-0. Meanwhile, rosters announced for the Major League Baseball All-Star Game. Shohei Ohtani, the leading vote-getter. The Jays' Ernie Clement, the leading AL vote-getter. Giants beat the Rockies 6-4. Robbie Ray picks up his 8th win. San Francisco a 4-run first inning. Red Sox over the Angels 8-1. Contreras a 3-run shot. Gonzalez a 2-run home run. Diamondbacks beat the Brewers 4-3. Adrian Del Castillo a 3-run home run in the first inning. Philadelphia wins in Kansas City 6-1. Lizardo's 7th win. Philly with 3 home runs. Marlins over the A's 7-2. Sandy Alcantara, his 10th win. Miami with 3 home runs. Braves ripped the Mets 14-3. Atlanta, 5 home runs and 13 hits. Minnesota, 6 home runs. They win in the Bronx 11-4. Josh Bell had 2 of those home runs. Tigers, 3. Rangers, nothing. Riley Green, a 2-run shot. That's sports. I'm Trey Bender.
1: AAA projecting over 72 million Americans traveling at least 50 miles from home through Monday, July 6th, an increase of close to 2 million over last year. 61 million traveling by car, the highest on record. Yes, summer is road trip season, but for more than 40% of the population, it's also car sick season. Kaiser Permanente pediatrician Dr. Lisa DeNike says motion sickness happens when our brains get mixed signals from our eyes, inner ear, and muscles, but looking out the front window can help.
2: So if you are a parent with motion sickness history, up to a 50% risk for your kids to have the same. But kids can outgrow it. And as they get older, obviously, when they can sit in the front seat of the car, that can be really helpful.
1: She also says keeping the car at a cool temperature and making sure everyone stays hydrated helps. A few Democratic colleagues are sponsoring a bill that would increase the national minimum wage to $25 an hour. It's currently $7.25 an hour, which hasn't changed since 2009. Under the bill, corporations would have to reach the new minimum wage by 2032, and smaller employers would have until 2039. In 2009, the minimum wage increase drew heavy opposition from some lawmakers who say it hurts small businesses and does cost jobs. 25 states are involved in a lawsuit against the federal government that claims the Medicaid work requirement is unconstitutional. Brad Ford reports.
3: While the Medicaid change was part of the president's big, beautiful bill passed last year, the government this month issued rules for its implementation. The lawsuit argues the work requirement unduly affects frail Medicaid recipients, violates the Administrative Procedure Act, and fails to adequately consider the significant harms that will be imposed on states and health care providers.
1: Shoppers finding some big savings throughout the 4th of July weekend. Retailers offering discounts on summer clothing, outdoor gear, appliances, and travel deals. Experts say it is a good time to stock up, but they do recommend comparing prices and watching for limited time offers before the holiday weekend is over. I'm Monica Nelson with your consumer and business news.
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6: Mitch McConnell's spokesperson is releasing a statement on McConnell's health. Mark Mayfield fills us in.
7: This comes as questions have been swirling about the former Senate Majority Leader's health after reports say he was found unconscious last month at his home due to a possible heart attack. In a statement released on Thursday, his team says Senator McConnell appreciates the outpouring of support he's receiving while he continues his recovery in the hospital. The senator continues to improve and is working closely with his staff on Kentucky and Senate matters while the Senate is out of session. The statement does not address the news reports and comes as Kentucky Governor Andy Beshear says he has been kept in the dark about McConnell's health. I'm Mark Mayfield.
6: A new report says OpenAI is in talks to give the Trump administration a 5% stake in the company. The Financial Times says the proposal would involve other American AI companies also giving the government similar stakes. OpenAI is the company behind ChatGPT, and a 5% share would be worth over $42 billion. That's politics. I'm Chris Caraggio.
8: Warnings are out with extreme heat gripping parts of the country.
9: It's the leading cause of weather-related deaths in America. The most common heat-induced illnesses are heat stroke, heat exhaustion, cramps, and rash. Temps in the 90s and above often coincide with increased ozone pollution. People with lung conditions like asthma, emphysema, or COPD should try to limit outdoor activity when ozone levels are high. If you have symptoms like shortness of breath, chest pain, or coughing, call your doctor. I'm Sarah Lee Kessler.
8: A Yale University program that uses psilocybin to treat ailments is expanding. Researchers at Yale have implemented the program to treat depression, PTSD, anxiety, and other related conditions for first responders, vets, and healthcare workers. They found many patients experienced improvements in functioning and with direct symptoms. Anyone who is at least 18 years old and meets clinical eligibility criteria set by Yale can participate. Health update, I'm Jennifer Bolsoni.
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10: The 15-5 Las Vegas Aces take on the 11-8 Indiana Fever tonight, a 7 p.m. Eastern tip-off at T-Mobile Arena in Vegas. The defending champion Aces will be without superstar Asia Wilson for a third straight game as she nurses an ankle injury. Fever won't have Caitlin Clark. She's missing a second straight game with a back injury. 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
6: A new report says OpenAI is in talks to give the Trump administration a 5% stake in the company. The Financial Times says other American AI firms might also give the White House part of their companies. A 5% stake in OpenAI would be worth over $42 billion. Mark Zuckerberg is reportedly upset that his big AI plans are not working out perfectly. Reuters says he told executives that replacing 10% of Meta's workforce with AI agents isn't going well. Reportedly, he says he was promised that AI agent development would move along faster. As the chip shortage continues, Anthropic is reportedly talking with Samsung about developing its own AI chip. It says Anthropic is still mulling over what type of chips it might want to build. Google has lost its appeal of a multi-billion-dollar fine alleging anti-competitive practices in Europe. In 2018, the European Commission imposed a record-breaking fine of nearly $4.7 billion against Google, alleging that it gave unfair advantage to its own Android apps. Google appealed the ruling, but Europe's top court dismissed it. That's your tech report. I'm Chris Caraggio.
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8: Taylor Swift and Travis Kelce donating $26 million to various charities this week ahead of their Madison Square Garden wedding in New York City. The charities include 9 food banks, an animal cruelty organization, 7 educational programs, and 3 children's hospitals. 2 of the charities, Children's Mercy Hospital and Harvesters, the Community Food Network, have personal ties to Kelce as he's made unannounced visits to patients in the hospital and has previously donated to Harvesters. The 7th installment in the Despicable Me franchise, Minions and Monsters, expected to make between $80 and $90 million over the extended holiday weekend.
11: Don't be scared, though. They're such good guys. Just try not to look too delicious.
8: Also new this weekend is Young Washington, which is expected to bring in $15 to $20 million in its debut. Meantime, Toy Story 5, expected to make between $35 to $45 million in its third weekend.
21: I never knew. This is what
8: Hannah Harper is officially hitting the road after revealing that she's purchased her own tour bus. In a post on Instagram, the American Idol season 24 winner sharing the news while giving fans a glimpse of her life on the road. More Hannah Harper dates can be found on her official website. Snow Patrol and Kylie Minogue are sharing their first collaboration together. The band has released their new song, These Alarms, featuring the singer. The new track follows the release of Snow Patrol's 2024 album, The Forest is the Path. It's available to stream. That's entertainment. I'm Jennifer Polsoni.
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13: More than 800,000 rockets filled the skies over Washington, D.C. for the 4th of July. This after some thunderstorms that forced thousands to take cover and put off the fireworks until later. At the National Mall, President Trump gave a nearly one-hour-long speech that ended with the fireworks display. The number of fireworks may have set a world record for the largest ever fireworks display. It wasn't the only record, though. Forecasters say Saturday was the hottest 4th of July ever in Washington, D.C., reaching 102 degrees.
12: As a fireworks display in New York City set the Brooklyn Bridge on fire, more than 85,000 fireworks were set off over the East River last night, and one of the rockets apparently set fire to a platform on the bridge, starting a blaze that took about a half hour to get under control. At least 25 deaths are being blamed on the extreme heat that's been gripping half of the nation. More than 150 million Americans in the eastern U.S. were subjected to record-setting heat on the 4th of July. Heat alerts were issued from the Midwest to the Deep South and throughout the Northeast. In Tehran Saturday, massive crowds turned out for the official start of the funeral for Iran's late supreme leader, the Ayatollah Khamenei.
14: Iran is holding a six-day state funeral, with millions expected to gather at the city's Grand Mosque ahead of his burial on July 9th. Ceremonies are being held nearly 4 months after he was killed in a U.S.-Israeli strike on his compound in Tehran. Peace talks between the U.S. and Iran are set to resume after the funeral. I'm Lisa Carton.
12: Authorities in Arizona say several people have been shot in downtown Glendale. Police aren't saying much, but local news outlets say officers responded to reports of a shooting Saturday night at the city's Westgate Entertainment District. It's not clear how many people have been shot, though injuries appear to be non-life-threatening. Police believe those involved in the shooting may have known each other and are calling it an isolated incident. The suspects are still at large. I'm Scott Carr. Kerrville, Texas has been remembering the victims of last year's devastating flooding there. Those flash floods remain the second deadliest flood disaster in the history of Texas. A park in downtown Kerrville was filled with music and prayers Friday night as more than 100 people came to remember the catastrophe. Saturday marked 1 year since the floods tore through the Texas Hill Country region down the Guadalupe River, claiming 137 lives. Just in time for this 4th of July holiday weekend, a new study highlights the long-term costs if you were to get caught drinking and driving.
15: LendingTree analysts say nationwide car insurance premiums increase an average of nearly 75% following a DUI conviction. California ranks second in the nation for the biggest post-DUI insurance hikes, and that's even if a crash doesn't injure or kill anyone. For example, if you were paying an annual premium of $2,600 before receiving a DUI conviction, your insurance will spike by 136% to just over $6,100. The study's a reminder that besides criminal penalties and fines, a DUI conviction can carry significant long-term financial consequences. I'm Sharon Reardon.
12: In New York City, for the 18th time at the Nathan's Hot Dog Eating Contest, Joey Chestnut has won it again.
14: Chestnut dominated the men's competition Saturday by eating 66 hot dogs and buns in 10 minutes. That's 10 short of his record of 76, but the 42-year-old Chestnut remains unbeaten since 2015. Earlier in the women's competition, Mickey Sudo cruised to her 12th win, topping her own record by eating nearly 39 hot dogs and buns. The annual contest was held under brutal conditions with a heat index at about 100 degrees on Coney Island. I'm Lisa Carton.
12: While the rest of us are expected to eat collectively about 150 million hot dogs, according to the National Hot Dog and Sausage Council, says that's enough hot dogs to span from Washington, D.C. to Los Angeles more than five times. I'm Scott Carr.
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7: Heat alerts stretch from parts of the Midwest through the Ohio Valley and into the Mid-Atlantic and Northeast, with afternoon temperatures in the 90s and heat index values topping 100 to 110 degrees in many communities. The combination of intense heat and humidity will also fuel scattered afternoon and evening thunderstorms from the Mid-Atlantic into the Northeast. Some storms could produce damaging wind gusts, torrential rainfall, and localized flash flooding. Elsewhere, scattered thunderstorms are expected across parts of the Tennessee Valley, lower Mississippi Valley, and the southern plains, while strong to severe storms with large hail are possible across portions of Montana and North Dakota. The southwest stays hot and mainly dry, although typical afternoon monsoon thunderstorms will develop over the higher terrain of Arizona and New Mexico. The west coast enjoys another pleasant day with seasonable temperatures and mostly sunny skies. And that's your national weather forecast. I'm Jim Forbes.
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0: Yamamoto with a gem, 10 strikeouts in 7 innings as the Dodgers blanked the Padres 3-0. Meanwhile, rosters announced for the Major League Baseball All-Star Game. Shohei Ohtani, the leading vote-getter. The Jays' Ernie Clement, the leading AL vote-getter. Giants beat the Rockies 6-4. Robbie Ray picks up his eighth win. San Francisco a four-run first inning. Red Sox over the Angels 8-1. Contreras a three-run shot. Gonzalez a two-run home run. Diamondbacks beat the Brewers 4-3. Adrian Del Castillo a three-run home run in the first inning. Philadelphia wins in Kansas City 6-1. Lizardo's seventh win. Philly with three home runs. Marlins of the A's 7-2. Sandy Alcantara his 10th win. Miami with three home runs. Braves ripped the Mets 14-3. Atlanta five home runs and 13 hits. Minnesota six home runs. They win in the Bronx 11-4. Josh Bell had two of those home runs. Tigers three, Rangers nothing. Riley Green a two-run shot. That's sports. I'm Trey Bender.
1: AAA projecting over 72 million Americans traveling at least 50 miles from home through Monday, July 6th, an increase of close to 2 million over last year. 61 million traveling by car, the highest on record. Yes, summer is road trip season, but for more than 40% of the population, it's also car sick season. Kaiser Permanente pediatrician Dr. Lisa DeNike says motion sickness happens when our brains get mixed signals from our eyes, inner ear, and muscles, but looking out the front window can help.
2: So if you are a parent with motion sickness history, up to a 50% risk for your kids to have the same. But kids can outgrow it. And as they get older, obviously, when they can sit in the front seat of the car, that can be really helpful.
1: She also says keeping the car at a cool temperature and making sure everyone stays hydrated helps. A few Democratic colleagues are sponsoring a bill that would increase the national minimum wage to $25 an hour. It's currently $7.25 an hour, which hasn't changed since 2009. Under the bill, corporations would have to reach the new minimum wage by 2032, and smaller employers would have until 2039. In 2009, the minimum wage increase drew heavy opposition from some lawmakers who say it hurts small businesses and does cost jobs. 25 states are involved in a lawsuit against the federal government that claims the Medicaid work requirement is unconstitutional. Brad Ford reports.
3: While the Medicaid change was part of the president's big, beautiful bill passed last year, the government this month issued rules for its implementation. The lawsuit argues the work requirement unduly affects frail Medicaid recipients, violates the Administrative Procedure Act, and fails to adequately consider the significant harms that will be imposed on states and health care providers.
1: Shoppers finding some big savings throughout the 4th of July weekend. Retailers offering discounts on summer clothing, outdoor gear, appliances, and travel deals. Experts say it is a good time to stock up, but they do recommend comparing prices and watching for limited time offers before the holiday weekend is over. I'm Monica Nelson with your consumer and business news.
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6: Mitch McConnell's spokesperson is releasing a statement on McConnell's health. Mark Mayfield fills us in.
7: This comes as questions have been swirling about the former Senate Majority Leader's health after reports say he was found unconscious last month at his home due to a possible heart attack. In a statement released on Thursday, his team says Senator McConnell appreciates the outpouring of support he's receiving while he continues his recovery in the hospital. The senator continues to improve and is working closely with his staff on Kentucky and Senate matters while the Senate is out of session. The statement does not address the news reports and comes as Kentucky Governor Andy Beshear says he has been kept in the dark about McConnell's health. I'm Mark Mayfield.
6: A new report says OpenAI is in talks to give the Trump administration a 5% stake in the company. The Financial Times says the proposal would involve other American AI companies also giving the government similar stakes. OpenAI is the company behind ChatGPT, and a 5% share would be worth over $42 billion. That's Politics. I'm Chris Caraggio.
8: Warnings are out with extreme heat gripping parts of the country.
5: It's the leading cause of weather-related deaths in America. The most common heat-induced illnesses are heat stroke, heat exhaustion, cramps, and rash. Temps in the 90s and above often coincide with increased ozone pollution. People with lung conditions like asthma, emphysema, or COPD should try to limit outdoor activity when ozone levels are high. If you have symptoms like shortness of breath, chest pain, or coughing, call your doctor. I'm Sarah Lee Kessler.
8: A Yale University program that uses psilocybin to treat ailments is expanding. Researchers at Yale have implemented the program to treat depression, PTSD, anxiety, and other related conditions for first responders, vets, and healthcare workers. They found many patients experienced improvements in functioning and with direct symptoms. Anyone who is at least 18 years old and meets clinical eligibility criteria set by Yale can participate. Health update, I'm Jennifer Bolsoni.
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9: The 15-5 Las Vegas Aces take on the 11-8 Indiana Fever tonight, a 7 p.m. Eastern tip-off at T-Mobile Arena in Vegas. The defending champion Aces will be without superstar Asia Wilson for a third straight game as she nurses an ankle injury. Fever won't have Caitlin Clark. She's missing a second straight game with a back injury. For more women's sports stories, subscribe to Good Game with Sarah Spain on iHeart Podcast.
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6: A new report says OpenAI is in talks to give the Trump administration a 5% stake in the company. The Financial Times says other American AI firms might also give the White House part of their companies. A 5% stake in OpenAI would be worth over $42 billion. Mark Zuckerberg is reportedly upset that his big AI plans are not working out perfectly. Reuters says he told executives that replacing 10% of Meta's workforce with AI agents isn't going well. Reportedly, he says he was promised that AI agent development would move along faster. As the chip shortage continues, Anthropic is reportedly talking with Samsung about developing its own AI chip. It says Anthropic is still mulling over what type of chips it might want to build. Google has lost its appeal of a multi-billion dollar fine alleging anti-competitive practices in Europe. In 2018, the European Commission imposed a record-breaking fine of nearly $4.7 billion against Google, alleging that it gave unfair advantage to its own Android apps. Google appealed the ruling, but Europe's top court dismissed it. That's your tech report. I'm Chris Caraggio.
4: 24/7 News, the latest in entertainment.
8: Taylor Swift and Travis Kelce donating $26 million to various charities this week ahead of their Madison Square Garden wedding in New York City. The charities include 9 food banks, an animal cruelty organization, 7 educational programs, and 3 children's hospitals. 2 of the charities, Children's Mercy Hospital and Harvesters, the Community Food Network, have personal ties to Kelce as he's made unannounced visits to patients in the hospital and has previously donated to Harvesters. The 7th installment in the Despicable Me franchise, Minions and Monsters, expected to make between $80 and $90 million over the extended holiday weekend.
11: Don't be scared, though. They're such good guys. Just try not to look too delicious.
8: Also new this weekend is Young Washington, which is expected to bring in $15 to $20 million in its debut. Meantime, Toy Story 5 expected to make between $35 to $45 million in its third weekend.
21: I never knew this this is what.
8: Hannah Harper is officially hitting the road after revealing that she's purchased her own tour bus. In a post on Instagram, the American Idol season 24 winner sharing the news while giving fans a glimpse of her life on the road. More Hannah Harper dates can be found on her official website. Snow Patrol and Kylie Minogue are sharing their first collaboration together. The band has released their new song, These Alarms, featuring the singer. The new track follows the release of Snow Patrol's 2024 album, The Forest is the Path. It's available to stream. That's entertainment. I'm Jennifer Polsoni.
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13: More than 800,000 rockets filled the skies over Washington, D.C. for the 4th of July. This after some thunderstorms that forced thousands to take cover and put off the fireworks until later. At the National Mall, President Trump gave a nearly one-hour-long speech that ended with the fireworks display. The number of fireworks may have set a world record for the largest ever fireworks display. It wasn't the only record, though. Forecasters say Saturday was the hottest 4th of July ever in Washington, D.C., reaching 102 degrees. As a fireworks display in New York City set the Brooklyn Bridge on fire, more than 85,000 fireworks were set off over the East River last night, and one of the rockets apparently set fire to a platform on the bridge, starting a blaze that took about a half hour to get under control. At least 25 deaths are being blamed on the extreme heat that's been gripping half of the nation. More than 150 million Americans in the eastern U.S. were subjected to record-setting heat on the 4th of July. Heat alerts were issued from the Midwest to the Deep South and throughout the Northeast. In Tehran Saturday, massive crowds turned out for the official start of the funeral for Iran's late supreme leader, the Ayatollah Khamenei.
14: Iran is holding a six-day state funeral with millions expected to gather at the city's Grand Mosque ahead of his burial on July 9th. Ceremonies are being held nearly 4 months after he was killed in a U.S.-Israeli strike on his compound in Tehran. Peace talks between the U.S. and Iran are set to resume after the funeral. I'm Lisa Carton.
13: Authorities in Arizona say several people have been shot in downtown Glendale. Police aren't saying much, but local news outlets say officers responded to reports of a shooting Saturday night at the city's Westgate Entertainment District. It's not clear how many people have been shot, though injuries appear to be non-life-threatening. Police believe those involved in the shooting may have known each other and are calling it an isolated incident. The suspects are still at large. I'm Scott Carr. The first matchup of the World Cup quarterfinals is set. The round of 16 kicked off Saturday with Morocco defeating Canada 3-0 and France beating Paraguay 1-0. The victors face off in the quarterfinals this coming Thursday. The round of 16 continues today with matchups between Brazil and Norway, and later Mexico and England. Regarding the American men's national team, FIFA's made a decision on whether or not star player Florent Balogun can play. Rob Martier has that.
20: The U.S. men's national team star will have to sit for one match following an incident during their win over Bosnia and Herzegovina. Balogun was given a red card after taking down the opposing player in what the referee felt was intentional. Balogun said, "It's important for me to say first and foremost, it was totally unintentional. The choice of the referee was his choice. I don't think it was the correct choice." Next up for the U.S. men's national team, a date with Belgium on Monday. I'm Rob Martier.
12: On this weekend, where America celebrates its 250th birthday, Pope Leo is calling on the U.S. to protect immigrants.
15: The Pope appealed to Americans on Saturday to welcome new arrivals and protect them in a letter sent to his home country. Leo also urged the world to become more human and to help those fleeing war and poverty. The pontiff's message comes the day after he was awarded the National Constitution Center's Liberty Medal during a virtual ceremony in Philadelphia. The award noted the Pope's lifelong work promoting religious liberty and freedom of conscience and expression around the world. I'm Lisa Taylor.
12: A new federal savings and investment accounts for children, dubbed Trump accounts, are now officially live. The Treasury Department says more than 6 million of the accounts have now been opened for kids under the age of 18. Only children who are U.S. citizens with a valid Social Security number can open a Trump account, and no child can have more than one. To qualify for a one-time federal pilot contribution to the account, the child has to be born between January 1st, 2025 and December 31st, 2028. I'm Scott Kahn.
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18: Heat alerts stretch from parts of the Midwest through the Ohio Valley and into the Mid-Atlantic and Northeast, with afternoon temperatures in the 90s and heat index values topping 100 to 110 degrees in many communities. The combination of intense heat and humidity will also fuel scattered afternoon and evening thunderstorms from the Mid-Atlantic into the Northeast. Some storms could produce damaging wind gusts, torrential rainfall, and localized flash flooding. Elsewhere, scattered thunderstorms are expected across parts of the Tennessee Valley, lower Mississippi Valley, and the southern plains, while strong to severe storms with large hail are possible across portions of Montana and North Dakota. The southwest stays hot and mainly dry, although typical afternoon monsoon thunderstorms will develop over the higher terrain of Arizona and New Mexico. The west coast enjoys another pleasant day with seasonable temperatures and mostly sunny skies. And that's your national weather forecast. I'm Jim Forbes.
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0: The Major League Baseball All-Star Game rosters are set. Shohei Ohtani, the leading vote-getter. The Dodgers shut out San Diego 3-0. Freddie Freeman, a solo home run and an RBI single. Pirates get 11 hits. They hammer the Nationals 7-1. Mariners over the Jays 11-0. Cal Raleigh, a home run. And Randy Rosarena, a grand slam. Astros beat the Rays 10-8. Big game for Yordan Alvarez. Six RBIs, including a walk-off two-run shot. Lazardo gets a seventh win as the Phillies beat the Royals 6-1. Marlins over the A's 7-2. Miami with three home runs. The Yankees fall at home to the Twins 11-4. Minnesota with six home runs, two of those from Josh Bell. Giants beat the Rockies 6-4. Robbie Ray picks up his eighth win. Tigers 3-0 as Riley Green hits a two-run homer. At Wrigley, the Cardinals over the Cubs 3-0 after a rain delay. Kyle Leahy picks up his seventh win. Red Sox beat the Angels 8-1. That's sports. I'm Trey Bender.
1: AAA projecting over 72 million Americans traveling at least 50 miles from home through Monday, July 6th, an increase of close to 2 million over last year. 61 million traveling by car, the highest on record. Yes, summer is road trip season, but for more than 40% of the population, it's also car sick season. Kaiser Permanente pediatrician Dr. Lisa DeNike says motion sickness happens when our brains get mixed signals from our eyes, inner ear, and muscles, but looking out the front window can help.
2: So if you are a parent with motion sickness history, up to a 50% risk for your kids to have the same. But kids can outgrow it. And as they get older, obviously, when they can sit in the front seat of the car, that can be really helpful.
1: She also says keeping the car at a cool temperature and making sure everyone stays hydrated helps. A few Democratic colleagues are sponsoring a bill that would increase the national minimum wage to $25 an hour. It's currently $7.25 an hour, which hasn't changed since 2009. Under the bill, corporations would have to reach the new minimum wage by 2032, and smaller employers would have until 2039. In 2009, the minimum wage increase drew heavy opposition from some lawmakers who say it hurts small businesses and does cost jobs. 25 states are involved in a lawsuit against the federal government that claims the Medicaid work requirement is unconstitutional. Brad Ford reports.
3: While the Medicaid change was part of the president's big, beautiful bill passed last year, the government this month issued rules for its implementation. The lawsuit argues the work requirement unduly affects frail Medicaid recipients, violates the Administrative Procedure Act, and fails to adequately consider the significant harms that will be imposed on states and health care providers.
1: Shoppers finding some big savings throughout the 4th of July weekend. Retailers offering discounts on summer clothing, outdoor gear, appliances, and travel deals. Experts say it is a good time to stock up, but they do recommend comparing prices and watching for limited time offers before the holiday weekend is over. I'm Monica Nelson with your consumer and business news.
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4: 24/7 News, the latest in politics.
6: Mitch McConnell's spokesperson is releasing a statement on McConnell's health. Mark Mayfield fills us in.
7: This comes as questions have been swirling about the former Senate Majority Leader's health after reports say he was found unconscious last month at his home due to a possible heart attack. In a statement released on Thursday, his team says Senator McConnell appreciates the outpouring of support he's receiving while he continues his recovery in the hospital. The senator continues to improve and is working closely with his staff on Kentucky and Senate matters while the Senate is out of session.

0: The program to treat depression, PTSD, anxiety, and other related conditions for first responders, vets, and healthcare workers. They found many patients experienced improvements in functioning and with direct symptoms. Anyone who is at least 18 years old and meets clinical eligibility criteria set by Yale can participate. Health update, I'm Jennifer Bolsoni.
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2: The 15-5 Las Vegas Aces take on the 11-8 Indiana Fever tonight, a 7 p.m. Eastern tip off at T-Mobile Arena in Vegas. The defending champion Aces will be without superstar Asia Wilson for a third straight game as she nurses an ankle injury. Fever won't have Caitlin Clark. She's missing a second straight game with a back injury. For more women's sports stories, subscribe to Good Game with Sarah Spain on iHeart Podcast.
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4: A new report says OpenAI is in talks to give the Trump administration a 5% stake in the company. The Financial Times says other American AI firms might also give the White House part of their companies. A 5% stake in OpenAI would be worth over $42 billion. Mark Zuckerberg is reportedly upset that his big AI plans are not working out perfectly. Reuters says he told executives that replacing 10% of Meta's workforce with AI agents isn't going well. Reportedly, he says he was promised that AI agent development would move along faster. As the chip shortage continues, Anthropic is reportedly talking with Samsung about developing its own AI chip. It says Anthropic is still mulling over what type of chips it might want to build. Google has lost its appeal of a multi-billion-dollar fine alleging anti-competitive practices in Europe. In 2018, the European Commission imposed a record-breaking fine of nearly $4.7 billion against Google, alleging that it gave unfair advantage to its own Android apps. Google appealed the ruling, but Europe's top court dismissed it. That's your tech report. I'm Chris Caraggio.
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0: Taylor Swift and Travis Kelce donating $26 million to various charities this week ahead of their Madison Square Garden wedding in New York City. The charities include 9 food banks, an animal cruelty organization, 7 educational programs, and 3 children's hospitals. 2 of the charities, Children's Mercy Hospital and Harvesters, the Community Food Network, have personal ties to Kelce as he's made unannounced visits to patients in the hospital and has previously donated to Harvesters. The 7th installment in the Despicable Me franchise, Minions and Monsters, expected to make between $80 and $90 million over the extended holiday weekend.
5: Don't be scared, though. They're such good guys. Just try not to look too delicious.
0: Also new this weekend is Young Washington, which is expected to bring in $15 to $20 million in its debut. Meantime, Toy Story 5 expected to make between $35 to $45 million in its third weekend.
6: I never knew this is what...
0: Hannah Harper is officially hitting the road after revealing that she's purchased her own tour bus. In a post on Instagram, the American Idol Season 24 winner sharing the news while giving fans a glimpse of her life on the road. More Hannah Harper dates can be found on her official website. Snow Patrol and Kylie Minogue are sharing their first collaboration together. The band has released their new song, These Alarms, featuring the singer. The new track follows the release of Snow Patrol's 2024 album, The Forest is the Path. It's available to stream. That's entertainment. I'm Jennifer Bolsoni.
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2: More than 800,000 rockets filled the skies over Washington, D.C. for the 4th of July. This after some thunderstorms that forced thousands to take cover and put off the fireworks until later. At the National Mall, President Trump gave a nearly one-hour-long speech that ended with the fireworks display. The number of fireworks may have set a world record for the largest ever fireworks display. It wasn't the only record, though. Forecasters say Saturday was the hottest 4th of July ever in Washington, D.C., reaching 102 degrees. As a fireworks display in New York City set the Brooklyn Bridge on fire, more than 85,000 fireworks were set off over the East River last night, and one of the rockets apparently set fire to a platform on the bridge, starting a blaze that took about a half hour to get under control. At least 25 deaths are being blamed on the extreme heat that's been gripping half of the nation. More than 150 million Americans in the eastern U.S. were subjected to record-setting heat on the 4th of July. Heat alerts were issued from the Midwest to the Deep South and throughout the Northeast. In Tehran Saturday, massive crowds turned out for the official start of the funeral for Iran's late supreme leader, the Ayatollah Khamenei.
3: Iran is holding a six-day state funeral, with millions expected to gather at the city's Grand Mosque ahead of his burial on July 9th. Ceremonies are being held nearly 4 months after he was killed in the U.S.-Israeli strike on his compound in Tehran. Peace talks between the U.S. and Iran are set to resume after the funeral. I'm Lisa Carton.
2: Authorities in Arizona say several people have been shot in downtown Glendale. Police aren't saying much, but local news outlets say officers responded to reports of a shooting Saturday night at the city's Westgate Entertainment District. It's not clear how many people have been shot, though injuries appear to be non-life-threatening. Police believe those involved in the shooting may have known each other and are calling it an isolated incident. The suspects are still at large. I'm Scott Carr. The first matchup of the World Cup quarterfinals is set. The round of 16 kicked off Saturday with Morocco defeating Canada 3-0 and France beating Paraguay 1-0. The victors face off in the quarterfinals this coming Thursday. The round of 16 continues today with matchups between Brazil and Norway, and later Mexico and England. Regarding the American men's national team, FIFA's made a decision on whether or not star player Follorin Balogun can play. Rob Martier has that.
4: The U.S. men's national team star will have to sit for one match following an incident during their win over Bosnia and Herzegovina. Balogun was given a red card after taking down the opposing player in what the referee felt was intentional. Balogun said, "It's important for me to say first and foremost, it was totally unintentional. The choice of the referee was his choice. I don't think it was the correct choice." Next up for the U.S. men's national team, a date with Belgium on Monday. I'm Rob Martier.
2: On this weekend, where America celebrates its 250th birthday, Pope Leo is calling on the U.S. to protect immigrants.
5: The Pope appealed to Americans on Saturday to welcome new arrivals and protect them in a letter sent to his home country. Leo also urged the world to become more human and to help those fleeing war and poverty. The pontiff's message comes the day after he was awarded the National Constitution Center's Liberty Medal during a virtual ceremony in Philadelphia. The award noted the Pope's lifelong work promoting religious liberty and freedom of conscience and expression around the world. I'm Lisa Taylor.
2: A new federal savings and investment accounts for children, dubbed Trump accounts, are now officially live. The Treasury Department says more than 6 million of the accounts have now been opened for kids under the age of 18. Only children who are U.S. citizens with a valid Social Security number can open a Trump account, and no child can have more than one. To qualify for a one-time federal pilot contribution to the account, the child has to be born between January 1st, 2025 and December 31st, 2028. I'm Scott Kahn.
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6: Heat alerts stretch from parts of the Midwest through the Ohio Valley and into the mid-Atlantic and northeast, with afternoon temperatures in the 90s and heat index values topping 100 to 110 degrees in many communities. The combination of intense heat and humidity will also fuel scattered afternoon and evening thunderstorms from the mid-Atlantic into the northeast. Some storms could produce damaging wind gusts, torrential rainfall, and localized flash flooding. Elsewhere, scattered thunderstorms are expected across parts of the Tennessee Valley, lower Mississippi Valley, and the southern plains, while strong to severe storms with large hail are possible across portions of Montana and North Dakota. The southwest stays hot and mainly dry, although typical afternoon monsoon thunderstorms will develop over the higher terrain of Arizona and New Mexico. The west coast enjoys another pleasant day with seasonable temperatures and mostly sunny skies. And that's your national weather forecast. I'm Jim Forbes.
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7: The Major League Baseball All-Star Game rosters are set. Shohei Ohtani, the leading vote-getter. The Dodgers shut out San Diego 3-0. Freddie Freeman, a solo home run and an RBI single. Pirates get 11 hits. They hammer the Nationals 7-1. Mariners over the Jays 11-0. Cal Raleigh, a home run. And Randy Arozarena, a grand slam. Astros beat the Rays 10-8. Big game for Yordan Alvarez. Six RBIs, including a walk-off two-run shot. Lizardo gets a seventh win as the Phillies beat the Royals 6-1. Marlins over the A's 7-2. Miami with three home runs. The Yankees fall at home to the Twins 11-4. Minnesota with six home runs, two of those from Josh Bell. Giants beat the Rockies 6-4. Robbie Ray picks up his eighth win. Tigers 3-0 as Riley Green hits a two-run homer. At Wrigley, the Cardinals over the Cubs 3-0 after a rain delay. Kyle Leahy picks up his seventh win. Red Sox beat the Angels 8-1. That's sports. I'm Trey Bender.
8: AAA projecting over 72 million Americans traveling at least 50 miles from home through Monday, July 6th, an increase of close to 2 million over last year. 61 million traveling by car, the highest on record. Yes, summer is road trip season, but for more than 40% of the population, it's also car sick season. Kaiser Permanente pediatrician Dr. Lisa DeNike says motion sickness happens when our brains get mixed signals from our eyes, inner ear, and muscles, but looking out the front window can help.
9: So if you are a parent with motion sickness history, up to a 50% risk for your kids to have the same. But kids can outgrow it. And as they get older, obviously, when they can sit in the front seat of the car, that can be really helpful.
8: She also says keeping the car at a cool temperature and making sure everyone stays hydrated helps. A few Democratic colleagues are sponsoring a bill that would increase the national minimum wage to $25 an hour. It's currently $7.25 an hour, which hasn't changed since 2009. Under the bill, corporations would have to reach the new minimum wage by 2032, and smaller employers would have until 2039. In 2009, the minimum wage increase drew heavy opposition from some lawmakers who say it hurts small businesses and does cost jobs. 25 states are involved in a lawsuit against the federal government that claims the Medicaid work requirement is unconstitutional. Brad Ford reports.
10: While the Medicaid change was part of the president's big, beautiful bill passed last year, the government this month issued rules for its implementation. The lawsuit argues the work requirement unduly affects frail Medicaid recipients, violates the Administrative Procedure Act, and fails to adequately consider the significant harms that will be imposed on states and health care providers.
8: Shoppers finding some big savings throughout the 4th of July weekend. Retailers offering discounts on summer clothing, outdoor gear, appliances, and travel deals. Experts say it is a good time to stock up, but they do recommend comparing prices and watching for limited time offers before the holiday weekend is over. I'm Monica Nelson with your consumer and business news.
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12: Mitch McConnell's spokesperson is releasing a statement on McConnell's health. Mark Mayfield fills us in.
13: This comes as questions have been swirling about the former Senate Majority Leader's health after reports say he was found unconscious last month at his home due to a possible heart attack. In a statement released on Thursday, his team says Senator McConnell appreciates the outpouring of support he's receiving while he continues his recovery in the hospital. The senator continues to improve and is working closely with his staff on Kentucky and Senate matters while the Senate is out of session. The statement does not address the news reports and comes as Kentucky Governor Andy Beshear says he has been kept in the dark about McConnell's health. I'm Mark Mayfield.
12: A new report says OpenAI is in talks to give the Trump administration a 5% stake in the company. The Financial Times says the proposal would involve other American AI companies also giving the government similar stakes. OpenAI is the company behind ChatGPT, and a 5% share would be worth over $42 billion. That's politics. I'm Chris Caraggio.
14: Warnings are out with extreme heat gripping parts of the country.
15: It's the leading cause of weather-related deaths in America. The most common heat-induced illnesses are heat stroke, heat exhaustion, cramps, and rash. Temps in the 90s and above often coincide with increased ozone pollution. People with lung conditions like asthma, emphysema, or COPD should try to limit outdoor activity when ozone levels are high. If you have symptoms like shortness of breath, chest pain, or coughing, call your doctor. I'm Sarah Lee Kessler.
14: A Yale University program that uses psilocybin to treat ailments is expanding. Researchers at Yale have implemented the program to treat depression, PTSD, anxiety, and other related conditions for first responders, vets, and healthcare workers. They found many patients experienced improvements in functioning and with direct symptoms. Anyone who is at least 18 years old and meets clinical eligibility criteria set by Yale can participate. Health update, I'm Jennifer Bolsoni.
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16: The 15-5 Las Vegas Aces take on the 11-8 Indiana Fever tonight, a 7 p.m. Eastern tip-off at T-Mobile Arena in Vegas. The defending champion Aces will be without superstar Asia Wilson for a third straight game as she nurses an ankle injury. Fever won't have Caitlin Clark. She's missing a second straight game with a back injury. 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
12: A new report says OpenAI is in talks to give the Trump administration a 5% stake in the company. The Financial Times says other American AI firms might also give the White House part of their companies. A 5% stake in OpenAI would be worth over $42 billion. Mark Zuckerberg is reportedly upset that his big AI plans are not working out perfectly. Reuters says he told executives that replacing 10% of Meta's workforce with AI agents isn't going well. Reportedly, he says he was promised that AI agent development would move along faster. As the chip shortage continues, Anthropic is reportedly talking with Samsung about developing its own AI chip. It says Anthropic is still mulling over what type of chips it might want to build. Google has lost its appeal of a multi-billion-dollar fine alleging anti-competitive practices in Europe. In 2018, the European Commission imposed a record-breaking fine of nearly $4.7 billion against Google, alleging that it gave unfair advantage to its own Android apps. Google appealed the ruling, but Europe's top court dismissed it. That's your tech report. I'm Chris Caraggio.
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14: Taylor Swift and Travis Kelce donating $26 million to various charities this week ahead of their Madison Square Garden wedding in New York City. The charities include 9 food banks, an animal cruelty organization, 7 educational programs, and 3 children's hospitals. 2 of the charities, Children's Mercy Hospital and Harvesters, the Community Food Network, have personal ties to Kelce as he's made unannounced visits to patients in the hospital and has previously donated to Harvesters. The 7th installment in the Despicable Me franchise, Minions and Monsters, expected to make between $80 and $90 million over the extended holiday weekend.
17: Don't be scared, though. They're such good guys. Just try not to look too delicious.
14: Also new this weekend is Young Washington, which is expected to bring in $15 to $20 million in its debut. Meantime, Toy Story 5 expected to make between $35 to $45 million in its third weekend.
18: I never knew this is what...
14: Hannah Harper is officially hitting the road after revealing that she's purchased her own tour bus. In a post on Instagram, the American Idol Season 24 winner sharing the news while giving fans a glimpse of her life on the road. More Hannah Harper dates can be found on her official website. Snow Patrol and Kylie Minogue are sharing their first collaboration together. The band has released their new song, These Alarms, featuring the singer. The new track follows the release of Snow Patrol's 2024 album, The Forest is the Path. It's available to stream. That's entertainment. I'm Jennifer Polsoni.
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2: Severe thunderstorms didn't stop cities on the East Coast from putting on huge 4th of July fireworks shows. New York City had about 85,000 rockets for its Macy's 4th of July fireworks show. The one rocket set fire to a platform on the Brooklyn Bridge set up for launching fireworks, starting a large blaze that took about a half hour to put out. Meantime, the show in the nation's capital may have set a new world record.
20: The festivities were delayed due to a severe thunderstorm, forcing thousands to take cover, putting off fireworks until late at night. At the National Mall, President Trump gave a nearly hour-long speech that ended with a big fireworks display. Over 800,000 rockets were set off from 10 different sites around the city and may have set a world record for the largest ever fireworks display. It wasn't the only record set. Forecasters say Saturday was the hottest 4th of July ever in Washington, D.C., getting up to 102 degrees. I'm Jim Forbes.
2: Members of the white nationalist group, the Patriot Front, were seen marching through the streets of Washington on the 4th of July. That group founded in the aftermath of the 2017 Unite the Right rally in Charlottesville, Virginia. Most members of the group wore white masks to cover their faces. Videos show the group carrying Confederate battle and other flags while chanting Reclaim America. A manhunt's underway in New York after 8 people, including several children, were shot last night in Brooklyn. The victims range in age from 6 to 37 years old, 4 of them youngsters. Police in Coney Island say a woman was left in critical condition after being shot in the chest. There's no word yet on suspects or a motive. More than 700 firefighters are battling a wildfire in Colorado that's grown to nearly 87,000 acres and is only 6% contained. The Aspen Acres fire started last week in
3: southern Colorado. It spread quickly, fanned by hot, dry winds. More than 10,000 people have been evacuated southwest of Pueblo. I'm Scott Carr. The first matchup of the World Cup quarterfinals is set. The round of 16 kicked off Saturday with Morocco defeating Canada 3-0 and France beating Paraguay 1-0. The victors face off in the quarterfinals this coming Thursday. The round of 16 continues today with matchups between Brazil and Norway and later Mexico and England. Regarding the American men's national team, FIFA's made a decision on whether or not star player Florent Balogun can play. Rob Martier has that.
4: The U.S. men's national team star will have to sit for one match following an incident during their win over Bosnia and Herzegovina. Balogun was given a red card after taking down the opposing player in what the referee felt was intentional. Balogun said, "It's important for me to say first and foremost, it was totally unintentional. The choice of the referee was his choice. I don't think it was the correct choice." Next up for the U.S. men's national team, a date with Belgium on Monday. I'm Rob Martier.
3: On this weekend, where America celebrates its 250th birthday, Pope Leo is calling on the U.S. to protect immigrants.
5: The Pope appealed to Americans on Saturday to welcome new arrivals and protect them in a letter sent to his home country. Leo also urged the world to become more human and to help those fleeing war and poverty. The pontiff's message comes the day after he was awarded the National Constitution Center's Liberty Medal during a virtual ceremony in Philadelphia. The award noted the Pope's lifelong work promoting religious liberty and freedom of conscience and expression around the world. I'm Lisa Taylor.
3: A new federal savings and investment accounts for children, dubbed Trump accounts, are now officially live. The Treasury Department says more than 6 million of the accounts have now been opened for kids under the age of 18. Only children who are U.S. citizens with a valid Social Security number can open a Trump account, and no child can have more than one. To qualify for a one-time federal pilot contribution to the account, the child has to be born between January 1st, 2025 and December 31st, 2028. I'm Scott Carr.
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6: Heat alerts stretch from parts of the Midwest through the Ohio Valley and into the Mid-Atlantic and Northeast, with afternoon temperatures in the 90s and heat index values topping 100 to 110 degrees in many communities. The combination of intense heat and humidity will also fuel scattered afternoon and evening thunderstorms from the Mid-Atlantic into the Northeast. Some storms could produce damaging wind gusts, torrential rainfall, and localized flash flooding. Elsewhere, scattered thunderstorms are expected across parts of the Tennessee Valley, lower Mississippi Valley, and the southern plains, while strong to severe storms with large hail are possible across portions of Montana and North Dakota. The southwest stays hot and mainly dry, although typical afternoon monsoon thunderstorms will develop over the higher terrain of Arizona and New Mexico. The west coast enjoys another pleasant day with seasonable temperatures and mostly sunny skies. And that's your national weather forecast. I'm Jim Forbes.
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7: The Major League Baseball All-Star Game rosters are set. Shohei Ohtani, the leading vote-getter. The Dodgers shut out San Diego 3-0. Freddie Freeman, a solo home run and an RBI single. Pirates get 11 hits. They hammer the Nationals 7-1. Mariners over the Jays 11-0. Cal Raleigh, a home run. And Randy Rosarena, a grand slam. Astros beat the Rays 10-8. Big game for Yordan Alvarez. Six RBIs, including a walk-off two-run shot. Lazardo gets a seventh win as the Phillies beat the Royals 6-1. Marlins over the A's 7-2. Miami with three home runs. The Yankees fall at home to the Twins 11-4. Minnesota with six home runs, two of those from Josh Bell. Giants beat the Rockies 6-4. Robbie Ray picks up his eighth win. Tigers 3, Rangers nothing as Riley Green hits a two-run homer. At Wrigley, the Cardinals over the Cubs 3-0 after a rain delay. Kyle Leahy picks up his seventh win. Red Sox beat the Angels 8-1. That's sports. I'm Trey Bender.
8: AAA projecting over 72 million Americans traveling at least 50 miles from home through Monday, July 6th, an increase of close to 2 million over last year. 61 million traveling by car, the highest on record. Yes, summer is road trip season, but for more than 40% of the population, it's also car sick season. Kaiser Permanente pediatrician Dr. Lisa DeNike says motion sickness happens when our brains get mixed signals from our eyes, inner ear, and muscles, but looking out the front window can help.
9: So So if you are a parent with motion sickness history, up to a 50% risk for your kids to have the same. But kids can outgrow it. And as they get older, obviously, when they can sit in the front seat of the car, that can be really helpful.
8: She also says keeping the car at a cool temperature and making sure everyone stays hydrated helps. A few Democratic colleagues are sponsoring a bill that would increase the national minimum wage to $25 an hour. It's currently $7.25 an hour, which hasn't changed since 2009. Under the bill, corporations would have to reach the new minimum wage by 2032, and smaller employers would have until 2039. In 2009, the minimum wage increase drew heavy opposition from some lawmakers who say it hurts small businesses and does cost jobs. 25 states are involved in a lawsuit against the federal government that claims the Medicaid work requirement is unconstitutional. Brad Ford reports.
10: While the Medicaid change was part of the president's big, beautiful bill passed last year, the government this month issued rules for its implementation. The lawsuit argues the work requirement unduly affects frail Medicaid recipients, violates the Administrative Procedure Act, and fails to adequately consider the significant harms that will be imposed on states and health care providers.
8: Shoppers finding some big savings throughout the 4th of July weekend. Retailers offering discounts on summer clothing, outdoor gear, appliances, and travel deals. Experts say it is a good time to stock up, but they do recommend comparing prices and watching for limited time offers before the holiday weekend is over. I'm Monica Nelson with your consumer and business news.
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12: Mitch McConnell's spokesperson is releasing a statement on McConnell's health. Mark Mayfield fills us in.
13: This comes as questions have been swirling about the former Senate Majority Leader's health after reports say he was found unconscious last month at his home due to a possible heart attack. In a statement released on Thursday, his team says Senator McConnell appreciates the outpouring of support he's receiving while he continues his recovery in the hospital. The senator continues to improve and is working closely with his staff on Kentucky and Senate matters while the Senate is out of session. The statement does not address the news reports and comes as Kentucky Governor Andy Beshear says he has been kept in the dark about McConnell's health. I'm Mark Mayfield.
12: A new report says OpenAI is in talks to give the Trump administration a 5% stake in the company. The Financial Times says the proposal would involve other American AI companies also giving the government similar stakes. OpenAI is the company behind ChatGPT, and a 5% share would be worth over $42 billion. That's politics. I'm Chris Caraggio.
14: Warnings are out with extreme heat gripping parts of the country.
15: It's the leading cause of weather-related deaths in America. The most common heat-induced illnesses are heat stroke, heat exhaustion, cramps, and rash. Temps in the 90s and above often coincide with increased ozone pollution. People with lung conditions like asthma, emphysema, or COPD should try to limit outdoor activity when ozone levels are high. If you have symptoms like shortness of breath, chest pain, or coughing, call your doctor. I'm Sarah Lee Kessler.
14: A Yale University program that uses psilocybin to treat ailments is expanding. Researchers at Yale have implemented the program to treat depression, PTSD, anxiety, and other related conditions for first responders, vets, and healthcare workers. They found many patients experienced improvements in functioning and with direct symptoms. Anyone who is at least 18 years old and meets clinical eligibility criteria set by Yale can participate. Health update, I'm Jennifer Bolsoni.
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0: The 15-5 Las Vegas Aces take on the 11-8 Indiana Fever tonight, a 7 p.m. Eastern tip-off at T-Mobile Arena in Vegas. The defending champion Aces will be without superstar Asia Wilson for a third straight game as she nurses an ankle injury. Fever won't have Caitlin Clark. She's missing a second straight game with a back injury. For more women's sports stories, subscribe to Good Game with Sarah Spain on iHeart Podcast.
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12: A new report says OpenAI is in talks to give the Trump administration a 5% stake in the company. The Financial Times says other American AI firms might also give the White House part of their companies. A 5% stake in OpenAI would be worth over $42 billion. Mark Zuckerberg is reportedly upset that his big AI plans are not working out perfectly. Reuters says he told executives that replacing 10% of Meta's workforce with AI agents isn't going well. Reportedly, he says he was promised that AI agent development would move along faster. As the chip shortage continues, Anthropic is reportedly talking with Samsung about developing its own AI chip. It says Anthropic is still mulling over what type of chips it might want to build. Google has lost its appeal of a multi-billion dollar fine alleging anti-competitive practices in Europe. In 2018, the European Commission imposed a record-breaking fine of nearly $4.7 billion against Google, alleging that it gave unfair advantage to its own Android apps. Google appealed the ruling, but Europe's top court dismissed it. That's your tech report. I'm Chris Caraggio.
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14: Taylor Swift and Travis Kelce donating $26 million to various charities this week ahead of their Madison Square Garden wedding in New York City. The charities include 9 food banks, an animal cruelty organization, 7 educational programs, and 3 children's hospitals. 2 of the charities, Children's Mercy Hospital and Harvesters, the Community Food Network, have personal ties to Kelce as he's made unannounced visits to patients in the hospital and has previously donated to Harvesters. The 7th installment in the Despicable Me franchise, Minions and Monsters, expected to make between $80 and $90 million over the extended holiday weekend.
17: Don't be scared, though. They're such good guys. Just try not to look too delicious.
14: Also new this weekend is Young Washington, which is expected to bring in $15 to $20 million in its debut. Meantime, Toy Story 5, expected to make between $35 to $45 million in its third weekend.
18: I never knew. This is what
14: Hannah Harper is officially hitting the road after revealing that she's purchased her own tour bus. In a post on Instagram, the American Idol season 24 winner sharing the news while giving fans a glimpse of her life on the road. More Hannah Harper dates can be found on her official website. Snow Patrol and Kylie Minogue are sharing their first collaboration together. The band has released their new song, These Alarms, featuring the singer. The new track follows the release of Snow Patrol's 2024 album, The Forest is the Path. It's available to stream. That's entertainment. I'm Jennifer Polsoni.
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3: Severe thunderstorms didn't stop cities on the East Coast from putting on huge 4th of July fireworks shows. New York City had about 85,000 rockets for its Macy's 4th of July fireworks show. The one rocket set fire to a platform on the Brooklyn Bridge set up for launching fireworks, starting a large blaze that took about a half hour to put out. Meantime, the show in the nation's capital may have set a new world record.
4: The festivities were delayed due to a severe thunderstorm, forcing thousands to take cover, putting off fireworks until late at night. At the National Mall, President Trump gave a nearly hour-long speech that ended with a big fireworks display. Over 800,000 rockets were set off from 10 different sites around the city and may have set a world record for the largest ever fireworks display. It wasn't the only record set. Forecasters say Saturday was the hottest 4th of July ever in Washington, D.C., getting up to 102 degrees. I'm Jim Forbes.
3: Members of the white nationalist group, the Patriot Front, were seen marching through the streets of Washington on the 4th of July. That group founded in the aftermath of the 2017 Unite the Right rally in Charlottesville, Virginia. Most members of the group wore white masks to cover their faces. Videos show the group carrying Confederate battle and other flags while chanting Reclaim America. A manhunt's underway in New York after eight people, including several children, were shot last night in Brooklyn. The victims range in age from 6 to 37 years old, four of them youngsters. Police in Coney Island say a woman was left in critical condition after being shot in the chest. There's no word yet on suspects or a motive. More than 700 firefighters are battling a wildfire in Colorado that's grown to nearly 87,000 acres and is only 6% contained. The Aspen Acres fire started last week in southern Colorado. It spread quickly, fanned by hot, dry winds. More than 10,000 people have been evacuated southwest of Pueblo. I'm Scott Carr. The first matchup of the World Cup quarterfinals is set. The round of 16 kicked off Saturday with Morocco defeating Canada 3-0 and France beating Paraguay 1-0. The victors face off in the quarterfinals this coming Thursday. The round of 16 continues today with matchups between Brazil and Norway and later Mexico and England. Regarding the American men's national team, FIFA's made a decision on whether or not star player Florian Balogun can play. Rob Martier has that.
5: The U.S. men's national team star will have to sit for one match following an incident during their win over Bosnia and Herzegovina. Balogun was given a red card after taking down the opposing player in what the referee felt was intentional. Balogun said, "It's important for me to say first and foremost, it was totally unintentional. The choice of the referee was his choice. I don't think it was the correct choice." Next up for the U.S. men's national team, a date with Belgium on Monday. I'm Rob Martier.
3: On this weekend, where America celebrates its 250th birthday, Pope Leo is calling on the U.S. to protect immigrants.
11: The Pope appealed to Americans on Saturday to welcome new arrivals and protect them in a letter sent to his home country. Leo also urged the world to become more human and to help those fleeing war and poverty. The pontiff's message comes the day after he was awarded the National Constitution Center's Liberty Medal during a virtual ceremony in Philadelphia. The award noted the Pope's lifelong work promoting religious liberty and freedom of conscience and expression around the world. I'm Lisa Taylor.
3: A new federal savings and investment accounts for children, dubbed Trump accounts, are now officially live. The Treasury Department says more than 6 million of the accounts have now been opened for kids under the age of 18. Only children who are U.S. citizens with a valid Social Security number can open a Trump account, and no child can have more than one. To qualify for a one-time federal pilot contribution to the account, the child has to be born between January 1st, 2025 and December 31st, 2028. I'm Scott Kahn.
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6: Heat alerts stretch from parts of the Midwest through the Ohio Valley and into the mid-Atlantic and northeast, with afternoon temperatures in the 90s and heat index values topping 100 to 110 degrees in many communities. The combination of intense heat and humidity will also fuel scattered afternoon and evening thunderstorms from the mid-Atlantic into the northeast. Some storms could produce damaging wind gusts, torrential rainfall, and localized flash flooding. Elsewhere, scattered thunderstorms are expected across parts of the Tennessee Valley, lower Mississippi Valley, and the southern plains, while strong to severe storms with large hail are possible across portions of Montana and North Dakota. The southwest stays hot and mainly dry, although typical afternoon monsoon thunderstorms will develop over the higher terrain of Arizona and New Mexico. The west coast enjoys another pleasant day with seasonable temperatures and mostly sunny skies. And that's your national weather forecast. I'm Jim Forbes.
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7: The back-to-back World Series champion Dodgers will have four National League starters in the All-Star game on July 14th at Citizens Bank Park in Philadelphia. DH Shohei Ohtani, first baseman Freddie Freeman, third baseman Max Muncy, and outfielder Andy Páez. Meanwhile, Dodgers right-hander Yoshinobu Yamamoto was also selected to the squad. Yamamoto picked up the win in the Dodgers 3-0 victory over the Padres last night at home. Yamamoto's 9-5 on the season. Here's skipper Dave Roberts post-game.
8: Yeah, he looked like an all-star. He came out with a purpose. You could see the intent tonight. Execution, really good from pitch one. And, gave us a chance to really reset the bullpen and gave us length and pitched like an all-star.
7: The Dodgers go for a sweep of the Padres tonight. Back to the All-Star game in the AL. The Yanks, Blue Jays, and Rays each have four All-Stars. That's sports. I'm Bill Horrendon.
9: AAA projecting over 72 million Americans traveling at least 50 miles from home through Monday, July 6th, an increase of close to 2 million over last year. 61 million traveling by car, the highest on record. Yes, summer is road trip season, but for more than 40% of the population, it's also car sick season. Kaiser Permanente pediatrician Dr. Lisa DeNike says motion sickness happens when our brains get mixed signals from our eyes, inner ear, and muscles, but looking out the front window can help.
10: So if you are a parent with motion sickness history, up to a 50% risk for your kids to have the same. But kids can outgrow it. And as they get older, obviously, when they can sit in the front seat of the car, that can be really helpful.
9: She also says keeping the car at a cool temperature and making sure everyone stays hydrated helps. A few Democratic colleagues are sponsoring a bill that would increase the national minimum wage to $25 an hour. It's currently $7.25 an hour, which hasn't changed since 2009. Under the bill, corporations would have to reach the new minimum wage by 2032, and smaller employers would have until 2039. In 2009, the minimum wage increase drew heavy opposition from some lawmakers who say it hurts small businesses and does cost jobs. 25 states are involved in a lawsuit against the federal government that claims the Medicaid work requirement is unconstitutional. Brad Ford reports.
19: While the Medicaid change was part of the president's big, beautiful bill passed last year, the government this month issued rules for its implementation. The lawsuit argues the work requirement unduly affects frail Medicaid recipients, violates the Administrative Procedure Act, and fails to adequately consider the significant harms that will be imposed on states and health care providers.
9: Shoppers finding some big savings throughout the 4th of July weekend. Retailers offering discounts on summer clothing, outdoor gear, appliances, and travel deals. Experts say it is a good time to stock up, but they do recommend comparing prices and watching for limited time offers before the holiday weekend is over. I'm Monica Nelson with your consumer and business news.
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2: Mitch McConnell's spokesperson is releasing a statement on McConnell's health. Mark Mayfield fills us in.
3: This comes as questions have been swirling about the former Senate Majority Leader's health after reports say he was found unconscious last month at his home due to a possible heart attack. In a statement released on Thursday, his team says Senator McConnell appreciates the outpouring of support he's receiving while he continues his recovery in the hospital. The senator continues to improve and is working closely with his staff on Kentucky and Senate matters while the Senate is out of session. The statement does not address the news reports and comes as Kentucky Governor Andy Beshear says he has been kept in the dark about McConnell's health. I'm Mark Mayfield.
2: A new report says OpenAI is in talks to give the Trump administration a 5% stake in the company. The Financial Times says the proposal would involve other American AI companies also giving the government similar stakes. OpenAI is the company behind ChatGPT, and a 5% share would be worth over $42 billion. That's politics. I'm Chris Caraggio.
4: Warnings are out with extreme heat gripping parts of the country.
5: It's the leading cause of weather-related deaths in America. The most common heat-induced illnesses are heat stroke, heat exhaustion, cramps, and rash. Temps in the 90s and above often coincide with increased ozone pollution. People with lung conditions like asthma, emphysema, or COPD should try to limit outdoor activity when ozone levels are high. If you have symptoms like shortness of breath, chest pain, or coughing, call your doctor. I'm Sarah Lee Kessler.
4: A Yale University program that uses psilocybin to treat ailments is expanding. Researchers at Yale have implemented the program to treat depression, PTSD, anxiety, and other related conditions for first responders, vets, and healthcare workers. They found many patients experienced improvements in functioning and with direct symptoms. Anyone who is at least 18 years old and meets clinical eligibility criteria set by Yale can participate. Health update, I'm Jennifer Bolsoni.
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6: The 15-5 Las Vegas Aces take on the 11-8 Indiana Fever tonight, a 7 p.m. Eastern tip-off at T-Mobile Arena in Vegas. The defending champion Aces will be without superstar Asia Wilson for a third straight game as she nurses an ankle injury. Fever won't have Caitlin Clark. She's missing a second straight game with a back injury. For more women's sports stories, subscribe to Good Game with Sarah Spain on iHeart Podcast.
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2: A new report says OpenAI is in talks to give the Trump administration a 5% stake in the company. The Financial Times says other American AI firms might also give the White House part of their companies. A 5% stake in OpenAI would be worth over $42 billion. Mark Zuckerberg is reportedly upset that his big AI plans are not working out perfectly. Reuters says he told executives that replacing 10% of Meta's workforce with AI agents isn't going well. Reportedly, he says he was promised that AI agent development would move along faster. As the chip shortage continues, Anthropic is reportedly talking with Samsung about developing its own AI chip. It says Anthropic is still mulling over what type of chips it might want to build. Google has lost its appeal of a multi-billion-dollar fine alleging anti-competitive practices in Europe. In 2018, the European Commission imposed a record-breaking fine of nearly $4.7 billion against Google, alleging that it gave unfair advantage to its own Android apps. Google appealed the ruling, but Europe's top court dismissed it. That's your tech report. I'm Chris Caraggio.
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4: Taylor Swift and Travis Kelce donating $26 million to various charities this week ahead of their Madison Square Garden wedding in New York City. The charities include 9 food banks, an animal cruelty organization, 7 educational programs, and 3 children's hospitals. 2 of the charities, Children's Mercy Hospital and Harvesters, the Community Food Network, have personal ties to Kelce as he's made unannounced visits to patients in the hospital and has previously donated to Harvesters. The 7th installment in the Despicable Me franchise, Minions and Monsters, expected to make between $80 and $90 million over the extended holiday weekend.
10: Don't be scared, though. They're such good guys. Just try not to look too delicious.
4: Also new this weekend is Young Washington, which is expected to bring in $15 to $20 million in its debut. Meantime, Toy Story 5 expected to make between $35 to $45 million in its third weekend.
11: I never knew this is what...
4: Hannah Harper is officially hitting the road after revealing that she's purchased her own tour bus. In a post on Instagram, the American Idol Season 24 winner sharing the news while giving fans a glimpse of her life on the road. More Hannah Harper dates can be found on her official website. Snow Patrol and Kylie Minogue are sharing their first collaboration together. The band has released their new song, These Alarms, featuring the singer. The new track follows the release of Snow Patrol's 2024 album, The Forest is the Path. It's available to stream. That's entertainment. I'm Jennifer Polsoni.
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3: President Trump reportedly spoke to Russian leader Vladimir Putin by phone on Saturday. According to a Kremlin spokesperson, Trump offered to help find a solution to the Ukraine war during the nearly 90-minute call. The conversation comes ahead of the president's participation in this week's NATO summit in Turkey. Ukrainian President Zelensky said he also spoke to Trump, writing on his Telegram account the two had a very good conversation about Ukraine's future. A manhunt is underway for suspects after 8 people, including several children, were shot last night in Brooklyn. The victims range in age from 6 years old to 37, 4 of them youngsters. Police say they were shot just after 10:30 Saturday night on West 31st Street in Coney Island during the 4th of July fireworks event. A woman was hit in the chest and is in critical condition. A man who was shot in the chest is listed as stable. 2 other men were hit, one in the leg, the other in the shoulder. As for the children, all boys, a 6-year-old was shot in the stomach, a 7 and 12-year-old were hit in their legs, and a 14-year-old was shot in the thigh. There's no word on suspects or a motive. Over 700 firefighters are battling a Colorado fire that has grown to nearly 87,000 acres and is only 6% contained. The Aspen Acres fire started last week in southern Colorado and has spread quickly, fanned by hot, dry winds.
4: We have had a number of hotshot crews come in. Last night we had one crew came in, and as soon as they got here, we put them on the line.
3: That's Incident Management Team Chief Brad Walshaw. Over 10,000 people have been evacuated southwest of Pueblo, where the wildfire has consumed nearly 4,000 homes. Authorities believe the fire was human-caused, but have not released details. The Aspen Acres fire is now one of the largest in Colorado history. Another round of severe weather is set to slam millions across the mid-Atlantic today. The main threat is expected to be damaging wind gusts with frequent lightning, and isolated hail is also possible. I'm Lisa Carton. Over 800,000 fireworks filled the skies over Washington, D.C. on the 4th of July. Jim Forbes has details.
5: The festivities were delayed due to a severe thunderstorm, forcing thousands to take cover, putting off fireworks until late at night. At the National Mall, President Trump gave a nearly hour-long speech that ended with a big fireworks display. Over 800,000 rockets were set off from 10 different sites around the city and may have set a world record for the largest ever fireworks display. It wasn't the only record set. Forecasters say Saturday was the hottest 4th of July ever in Washington, D.C., getting up to 102 degrees.
3: New York City had about 85,000 rockets for its Macy's 4th of July fireworks show. Boston and Philadelphia both managed to have huge displays late in the night after those thunderstorms cleared up. A new federal savings and investment account for children, dubbed Trump accounts, are now officially live. More from Rob Martier.
6: The Treasury Department said over 6 million Trump accounts have been opened for children under age 18. Of those, over 1 million will receive the $1,000 federal pilot contribution for newborns. Only children who are U.S. citizens and have a valid Social Security number may open a Trump account, and no child may have more than one. To qualify for the one-time federal pilot contribution, the child must be born between January 1, 2025 and December 31, 2028.
3: A Delta Airlines jet is under investigation after it was reportedly hit by a firework while arriving at Chicago's Midway International Airport. Officials say a pilot felt a big bang underneath the plane last night. The aircraft was 200 feet above the ground during the incident, but landed safely. The flight was coming in from Hartsfield-Jackson International Airport in Atlanta at the time. No injuries were reported. I'm Lisa Carton.
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5: Heat alerts stretch from parts of the Midwest.

0: Tropical afternoon monsoon thunderstorms will develop over the higher terrain of Arizona and New Mexico. The West Coast enjoys another pleasant day with seasonable temperatures and mostly sunny skies. And that's your national weather forecast. I'm Jim Forbes.
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2: The back-to-back World Series champion Dodgers will have four National League starters in the All-Star game on July 14th at Citizens Bank Park in Philadelphia. DH Shohei Ohtani, first baseman Freddie Freeman, third baseman Max Muncy, and outfielder Andy Páez. Meanwhile, Dodgers right-hander Yoshinobu Yamamoto was also selected to the squad. Yamamoto picked up the win in the Dodgers 3-0 victory over the Padres last night at home. Yamamoto's 9-5 on the season. Here's skipper Dave Roberts post-game.
3: Yeah, he looked like an all-star. He came out with a purpose. You could see the intent tonight. Execution, really good from pitch one. And, gave us a chance to really reset the bullpen and gave us length and pitched like an all-star.
2: The Dodgers go for a sweep of the Padres tonight. Back to the All-Star game in the AL. The Yanks, Blue Jays, and Rays each have four All-Stars. That's sports. I'm Bill Horrendi.
4: AAA projecting over 72 million Americans traveling at least 50 miles from home through Monday, July 6th, an increase of close to 2 million over last year. 61 million traveling by car, the highest on record. Yes, summer is road trip season, but for more than 40% of the population, it's also car sick season. Kaiser Permanente pediatrician Dr. Lisa DeNike says motion sickness happens when our brains get mixed signals from our eyes, inner ear, and muscles, but looking out the front window can help.
5: So if you are a parent with motion sickness history, up to a 50% risk for your kids to have the same. But kids can outgrow it. And as they get older, obviously, when they can sit in the front seat of the car, that can be really helpful.
4: She also says keeping the car at a cool temperature and making sure everyone stays hydrated helps. A few Democratic colleagues are sponsoring a bill that would increase the national minimum wage to $25 an hour. It's currently $7.25 an hour, which hasn't changed since 2009. Under the bill, corporations would have to reach the new minimum wage by 2032, and smaller employers would have until 2039. In 2009, the minimum wage increase drew heavy opposition from some lawmakers who say it hurts small businesses and does cost jobs. 25 states are involved in a lawsuit against the federal government that claims the Medicaid work requirement is unconstitutional. Brad Ford reports.
6: While the Medicaid change was part of the president's big, beautiful bill passed last year, the government this month issued rules for its implementation. The lawsuit argues the work requirement unduly affects frail Medicaid recipients, violates the Administrative Procedure Act, and fails to adequately consider the significant harms that will be imposed on states and health care providers.
4: Shoppers finding some big savings throughout the 4th of July weekend. Retailers offering discounts on summer clothing, outdoor gear, appliances, and travel deals. Experts say it is a good time to stock up, but they do recommend comparing prices and watching for limited time offers before the holiday weekend is over. I'm Monica Nelson with your consumer and business news.
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8: Mitch McConnell's spokesperson is releasing a statement on McConnell's health. Mark Mayfield fills us in.
9: This comes as questions have been swirling about the former Senate Majority Leader's health after reports say he was found unconscious last month at his home due to a possible heart attack. In a statement released on Thursday, his team says Senator McConnell appreciates the outpouring of support he's receiving while he continues his recovery in the hospital.

0: The senator continues to improve and is working closely with his staff on Kentucky and Senate matters while the Senate is out of session. The statement does not address the news reports and comes as Kentucky Governor Andy Beshear says he has been kept in the dark about McConnell's health. I'm Mark Mayfield.
1: A new report says OpenAI is in talks to give the Trump administration a 5% stake in the company. The Financial Times says the proposal would involve other American AI companies also giving the government similar stakes. OpenAI is the company behind ChatGPT, and a 5% share would be worth over $42 billion. That's politics. I'm Chris Caraggio.
2: Warnings are out with extreme heat gripping parts of the country.
3: It's the leading cause of weather-related deaths in America. The most common heat-induced illnesses are heat stroke, heat exhaustion, cramps, and rash. Temps in the 90s and above often coincide with increased ozone pollution. People with lung conditions like asthma, emphysema, or COPD should try to limit outdoor activity when ozone levels are high. If you have symptoms like shortness of breath, chest pain, or coughing, call your doctor. I'm Sarah Lee Kessler.
4: A Yale University program that uses psilocybin to treat ailments is expanding. 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They found many patients experienced improvements in functioning and with direct symptoms. Anyone who is at least 18 years old and meets clinical eligibility criteria set by Yale can participate. Health update, I'm Jennifer Bolsoni.
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6: The 15-5 Las Vegas Aces take on the 11-8 Indiana Fever tonight, a 7 p.m. Eastern tip-off at T-Mobile Arena in Vegas. The defending champion Aces will be without superstar Asia Wilson for a third straight game as she nurses an ankle injury. Fever won't have Caitlin Clark. She's missing a second straight game with a back injury. 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
1: A new report says OpenAI is in talks to give the Trump administration a 5% stake in the company. The Financial Times says other American AI firms might also give the White House part of their companies. A 5% stake in OpenAI would be worth over $42 billion. Mark Zuckerberg is reportedly upset that his big AI plans are not working out perfectly. Reuters says he told executives that replacing 10% of Meta's workforce with AI agents isn't going well. Reportedly, he says he was promised that AI agent development would move along faster. As the chip shortage continues, Anthropic is reportedly talking with Samsung about developing its own AI chip. It says Anthropic is still mulling over what type of chips it might want to build. Google has lost its appeal of a multi-billion dollar fine alleging anti-competitive practices in Europe. In 2018, the European Commission imposed a record-breaking fine of nearly $4.7 billion against Google, alleging that it gave unfair advantage to its own Android apps. Google appealed the ruling, but Europe's top court dismissed it. That's your tech report. I'm Chris Caraggio.
5: 24/7 News, the latest in entertainment.
4: Taylor Swift and Travis Kelce donating $26 million to various charities this week ahead of their Madison Square Garden wedding in New York City. The charities include 9 food banks, an animal cruelty organization, 7 educational programs, and 3 children's hospitals. 2 of the charities, Children's Mercy Hospital and Harvesters, the Community Food Network, have personal ties to Kelce as he's made unannounced visits to patients in the hospital and has previously donated to Harvesters. The seventh installment in the Despicable Me franchise, Minions and Monsters, expected to make between $80 and $90 million over the extended holiday weekend.
8: Don't be scared, though. They're such good guys. Just try not to look too delicious.
4: Also new this weekend is Young Washington, which is expected to bring in $15 to $20 million in its debut. Meantime, Toy Story 5 expected to make between $35 to $45 million in its third weekend.
9: I never knew this is what...
4: Hannah Harper is officially hitting the road after revealing that she's purchased her own tour bus. In a post on Instagram, the American Idol Season 24 winner sharing the news while giving fans a glimpse of her life on the road. More Hannah Harper dates can be found on her official website. Snow Patrol and Kylie Minogue are sharing their first collaboration together. The band has released their new song, These Alarms, featuring the singer. The new track follows the release of Snow Patrol's 2024 album, The Forest is the Path. It's available to stream. That's entertainment. I'm Jennifer Polsoni.
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10: President Trump reportedly spoke to Russian leader Vladimir Putin by phone on Saturday. According to a Kremlin spokesperson, Trump offered to help find a solution to the Ukraine war during the nearly 90-minute call. The conversation comes ahead of the president's participation in this week's NATO summit in Turkey. Ukrainian President Zelensky said he also spoke to Trump. Writing on his Telegram account, the two had a very good conversation about Ukraine's future. A manhunt is underway for suspects after 8 people, including several children, were shot last night in Brooklyn. The victims range in age from 6 years old to 37, 4 of them youngsters. Police say they were shot just after 10:30 Saturday night on West 31st Street in Coney Island during the 4th of July fireworks event. A woman was hit in the chest and is in critical condition. A man who was shot in the chest is listed as stable. 2 other men were hit, one in the leg, the other in the shoulder. As for the children, all boys, a 6-year-old was shot in the stomach, a 7 and 12-year-old were hit in their legs, and a 14-year-old was shot in the thigh. There's no word on suspects or a motive. Over 700 firefighters are battling a Colorado fire that has grown to nearly 87,000 acres and is only 6% contained. The Aspen Acres fire started last week in southern Colorado and has spread quickly, fanned by hot, dry winds.
11: We have had a number of hotshot crews come in. Last night we had one crew came in, and as soon as they got here, we put them on the line.
10: That's Incident Management Team Chief Brad Walshaw. Over 10,000 people have been evacuated southwest of Pueblo, where the wildfire has consumed nearly 4,000 homes. Authorities believe the fire was human-caused, but have not released details. The Aspen Acres fire is now one of the largest in Colorado history. Another round of severe weather is set to slam millions across the mid-Atlantic today. The main threat is expected to be damaging wind gusts with frequent lightning, and isolated hail is also possible. I'm Lisa Carton. Over 800,000 fireworks filled the skies over Washington, D.C. on the 4th of July. Jim Forbes has details.
12: The festivities were delayed due to a severe thunderstorm, forcing thousands to take cover, putting off fireworks until late at night. At the National Mall, President Trump gave a nearly hour-long speech that ended with a big fireworks display. Over 800,000 rockets were set off from 10 different sites around the city and may have set a world record for the largest ever fireworks display. It wasn't the only record set. Forecasters say Saturday was the hottest 4th of July ever in Washington, D.C., getting up to 102 degrees.
10: New York City had about 85,000 rockets for its Macy's 4th of July fireworks show. Boston and Philadelphia both managed to have huge displays late in the night after those thunderstorms cleared up. A new federal savings and investment account for children, dubbed Trump accounts, are now officially live. More from Rob Martier.
13: The Treasury Department said over 6 million Trump accounts have been opened for children under age 18. Of those, over a million will receive the $1,000 federal pilot contribution for newborns. Only children who are U.S. citizens and have a valid Social Security number may open a Trump account, and no child may have more than one. To qualify for the one-time federal pilot contribution, a child must be born between January 1, 2025 and December 31, 2028.
10: A Delta Airlines jet is under investigation after it was reportedly hit by a firework while arriving at Chicago's Midway International Airport. Officials say a pilot felt a big bang underneath the plane last night. The aircraft was 200 feet above the ground during the incident, but landed safely. The flight was coming in from Hartsfield-Jackson International Airport in Atlanta at the time. No injuries were reported. I'm Lisa Carton.
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12: Heat alerts stretch from parts of the Midwest through the Ohio Valley and into the Mid-Atlantic and Northeast, with afternoon temperatures in the 90s and heat index values topping 100 to 110 degrees in many communities. The combination of intense heat and humidity will also fuel scattered afternoon and evening thunderstorms from the Mid-Atlantic into the Northeast. Some storms could produce damaging wind gusts, torrential rainfall, and localized flash flooding. Elsewhere, scattered thunderstorms are expected across parts of the Tennessee Valley, lower Mississippi Valley, and the southern plains, while strong to severe storms with large hail are possible across portions of Montana and North Dakota. The southwest stays hot and mainly dry, although typical afternoon monsoon thunderstorms will develop over the higher terrain of Arizona and New Mexico. The west coast enjoys another pleasant day with seasonable temperatures and mostly sunny skies. And that's your national weather forecast. I'm Jim Forbes.
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14: The back-to-back World Series champion Dodgers will have four National League starters in the All-Star game on July 14th at Citizens Bank Park in Philadelphia. DH Shohei Ohtani, first baseman Freddie Freeman, third baseman Max Muncy, and outfielder Andy Páez. Meanwhile, Dodgers right-hander Yoshinobu Yamamoto was also selected to the squad. Yamamoto picked up the win in the Dodgers 3-0 victory over the Padres last night at home. Yamamoto's 9-5 on the season. Here's skipper Dave Roberts post-game.
15: He looked like an all-star. He came out with a purpose. You could see the intent tonight. Execution, really good from pitch one. And, gave us a chance to really reset the bullpen and gave us length and pitched like an all-star.
14: The Dodgers go for a sweep of the Padres tonight. Back to the All-Star game in the AL. The Yanks, Blue Jays, and Rays each have four All-Stars. That's sports. I'm Bill Horan.
16: AAA projecting over 72 million Americans traveling at least 50 miles from home through Monday, July 6th, an increase of close to 2 million over last year. 61 million traveling by car, the highest on record. Yes, summer is road trip season, but for more than 40% of the population, it's also car sick season. Kaiser Permanente pediatrician Dr. Lisa DeNike says motion sickness happens when our brains get mixed signals from our eyes, inner ear, and muscles, but looking out the front window can help.
17: So if you are a parent with motion sickness history, up to a 50% risk for your kids to have the same. But kids can outgrow it. And as they get older, obviously, when they can sit in the front seat of the car, that can be really helpful.
16: She also says keeping the car at a cool temperature and making sure everyone stays hydrated helps. A few Democratic colleagues are sponsoring a bill that would increase the national minimum wage to $25 an hour. It's currently $7.25 an hour, which hasn't changed since 2009. Under the bill, corporations would have to reach the new minimum wage by 2032, and smaller employers would have until 2039. In 2009, the minimum wage increase drew heavy opposition from some lawmakers who say it hurts small businesses and does cost jobs. 25 states are involved in a lawsuit against the federal government that claims the Medicaid work requirement is unconstitutional. Brad Ford reports.
18: While the Medicaid change was part of the president's big, beautiful bill passed last year, the government this month issued rules for its implementation. The lawsuit argues the work requirement unduly affects frail Medicaid recipients, violates the Administrative Procedure Act, and fails to adequately consider the significant harms that will be imposed on states and health care providers.
16: Shoppers finding some big savings throughout the 4th of July weekend. Retailers offering discounts on summer clothing, outdoor gear, appliances, and travel deals. Experts say it is a good time to stock up, but they do recommend comparing prices and watching for limited time offers before the holiday weekend is over. I'm Monica Nelson with your consumer and business news.
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1: Mitch McConnell's spokesperson is releasing a statement on McConnell's health. Mark Mayfield fills us in.
0: This comes as questions have been swirling about the former Senate Majority Leader's health after reports say he was found unconscious last month at his home due to a possible heart attack. In a statement released on Thursday, his team says Senator McConnell appreciates the outpouring of support he's receiving while he continues his recovery in the hospital. The senator continues to improve and is working closely with his staff on Kentucky and Senate matters while the Senate is out of session. The statement does not address the news reports and comes as Kentucky Governor Andy Beshear says he has been kept in the dark about McConnell's health. I'm Mark Mayfield.
1: A new report says OpenAI is in talks to give the Trump administration a 5% stake in the company. The Financial Times says the proposal would involve other American AI companies also giving the government similar stakes. OpenAI is the company behind ChatGPT, and a 5% share would be worth over $42 billion. That's politics. I'm Chris Caraggio.
4: Warnings are out with extreme heat gripping parts of the country.
3: It's the leading cause of weather-related deaths in America. The most common heat-induced illnesses are heat stroke, heat exhaustion, cramps, and rash. Temps in the 90s and above often coincide with increased ozone pollution. People with lung conditions like asthma, emphysema, or COPD should try to limit outdoor activity when ozone levels are high. If you have symptoms like shortness of breath, chest pain, or coughing, call your doctor. I'm Sarah Lee Kessler.
4: A Yale University program that uses psilocybin to treat ailments is expanding. Researchers at Yale have implemented the program to treat depression, PTSD, anxiety, and other related conditions for first responders, vets, and healthcare workers. They found many patients experienced improvements in functioning and with direct symptoms. Anyone who is at least 18 years old and meets clinical eligibility criteria set by Yale can participate. Health update, I'm Jennifer Bolsoni.
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6: The 15-5 Las Vegas Aces take on the 11-8 Indiana Fever tonight, a 7 p.m. Eastern tip-off at T-Mobile Arena in Vegas. The defending champion Aces will be without superstar Asia Wilson for a third straight game as she nurses an ankle injury. Fever won't have Caitlin Clark. She's missing a second straight game with a back injury. For more women's sports stories, subscribe to Good Game with Sarah Spain on iHeart Podcast.
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1: A new report says OpenAI is in talks to give the Trump administration a 5% stake in the company. The Financial Times says other American AI firms might also give the White House part of their companies. A 5% stake in OpenAI would be worth over $42 billion. Mark Zuckerberg is reportedly upset that his big AI plans are not working out perfectly. Reuters says he told executives that replacing 10% of Meta's workforce with AI agents isn't going well. Reportedly, he says he was promised that AI agent development would move along faster. As the chip shortage continues, Anthropic is reportedly talking with Samsung about developing its own AI chip. It says Anthropic is still mulling over what type of chips it might want to build. Google has lost its appeal of a multi-billion dollar fine alleging anti-competitive practices in Europe. In 2018, the European Commission imposed a record-breaking fine of nearly $4.7 billion against Google, alleging that it gave unfair advantage to its own Android apps. Google appealed the ruling, but Europe's top court dismissed it. That's your tech report. I'm Chris Caraggio.
5: 24/7 News. The latest in entertainment.
4: Taylor Swift and Travis Kelce donating $26 million to various charities this week ahead of their Madison Square Garden wedding in New York City. The charities include 9 food banks, an animal cruelty organization, 7 educational programs, and 3 children's hospitals. 2 of the charities, Children's Mercy Hospital and Harvesters, the Community Food Network, have personal ties to Kelce as he's made unannounced visits to patients in the hospital and has previously donated to Harvesters. The 7th installment in the Despicable Me franchise, Minions and Monsters, expected to make between $80 and $90 million over the extended holiday weekend.
2: Don't be scared, though. They're such good guys. Just try not to look too delicious.
4: Also new this weekend is Young Washington, which is expected to bring in $15 to $20 million in its debut. Meantime, Toy Story 5 expected to make between $35 to $45 million in its third weekend.
8: I never knew this is what...
4: Hannah Harper is officially hitting the road after revealing that she's purchased her own tour bus. In a post on Instagram, the American Idol Season 24 winner sharing the news while giving fans a glimpse of her life on the road. More Hannah Harper dates can be found on her official website. Snow Patrol and Kylie Minogue are sharing their first collaboration together. The band has released their new song, These Alarms, featuring the singer. The new track follows the release of Snow Patrol's 2024 album, The Forest is the Path. It's available to stream. That's entertainment. I'm Jennifer Polsoni.
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10: President Trump reportedly spoke to Russian leader Vladimir Putin by phone on Saturday. According to a Kremlin spokesperson, Trump offered to help find a solution to the Ukraine war during the nearly 90-minute call. The conversation comes ahead of the president's participation in this week's NATO summit in Turkey. Ukrainian President Zelensky said he also spoke to Trump, writing on his Telegram account the two had a very good conversation about Ukraine's future. A manhunt is underway for suspects after 8 people, including several children, were shot last night in Brooklyn. The victims range in age from 6 years old to 37, 4 of them youngsters. Police say they were shot just after 10:30 Saturday night on West 31st Street in Coney Island during the 4th of July fireworks event. A woman was hit in the chest and is in critical condition. A man who was shot in the chest is listed as stable. 2 other men were hit, one in the leg, the other in the shoulder. As for the children, all boys, boys. A 6-year-old was shot in the stomach. A 7 and 12-year-old were hit in their legs. And a 14-year-old was shot in the thigh. There's no word on suspects or a motive. Over 700 firefighters are battling a Colorado fire that has grown to nearly 87,000 acres and is only 6% contained. The Aspen Acres fire started last week in southern Colorado and has spread quickly, fanned by hot, dry winds.
11: We have had a number of hotshot crews come in. Last night we had one crew came in, and as soon as they got here, we put them on the line.
10: That's Incident Management Team Chief Brad Walshaw. Over 10,000 people have been evacuated southwest of Pueblo, where the wildfire has consumed nearly 4,000 homes. Authorities believe the fire was human-caused, but have not released details. The Aspen Acres fire is now one of the largest in Colorado history. Another round of severe weather is set to slam millions across the mid-Atlantic today. The main threat is expected to be damaging wind gusts with frequent lightning, and isolated hail is also possible. I'm Lisa Carton. Over 800,000 fireworks filled the skies over Washington, D.C. on the 4th of July. Jim Forbes has details.
12: The festivities were delayed due to a severe thunderstorm, forcing thousands to take cover, putting off fireworks until late at night. At the National Mall, President Trump gave a nearly hour-long speech that ended with a big fireworks display. Over 800,000 rockets were set off from 10 different sites around the city and may have set a world record for the largest ever fireworks display. It wasn't the only record set. Forecasters say Saturday was the hottest 4th of July ever in Washington, D.C., getting up to 102 degrees.
10: New York City had about 85,000 rockets for its Macy's 4th of July fireworks show. Boston and Philadelphia both managed to have huge displays late in the night after those thunderstorms cleared up. A new federal savings and investment account for children, dubbed Trump Accounts, are now officially live. More from Rob Martier.
13: The Treasury Department said over 6 million Trump accounts have been opened for children under age 18. Of those, over 1 million will receive the $1,000 federal pilot contribution for newborns. Only children who are U.S. citizens and have a valid Social Security number may open a Trump account, and no child may have more than one. To qualify for the one-time federal pilot contribution, the child must be born between January 1, 2025 and December 31, 2028.
10: A Delta Airlines jet is under investigation after it was reportedly hit by a firework while arriving at Chicago's Midway International Airport. Officials say a pilot felt a big bang underneath the plane last night. The aircraft was 200 feet above the ground during the incident, but landed safely. The flight was coming in from Hartsfield-Jackson International Airport in Atlanta at the time. No injuries were reported. I'm Lisa Carton.
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12: Heat alerts stretch from parts of the Midwest through the Ohio Valley and into the Mid-Atlantic and Northeast, with afternoon temperatures in the 90s and heat index values topping 100 to 110 degrees in many communities. The combination of intense heat and humidity will also fuel scattered afternoon and evening thunderstorms from the Mid-Atlantic into the Northeast. Some storms could produce damaging wind gusts, torrential rainfall, and localized flash flooding. Elsewhere, scattered thunderstorms are expected across parts of the Tennessee Valley, lower Mississippi Valley, and the southern plains, while strong to severe storms with large hail are possible across portions of Montana and North Dakota. The southwest stays hot and mainly dry, although typical afternoon monsoon thunderstorms will develop over the higher terrain of Arizona and New Mexico. The west coast enjoys another pleasant day with seasonable temperatures and mostly sunny skies. And that's your national weather forecast. I'm Jim Forbes.
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14: The back-to-back World Series champion Dodgers will have four National League starters in the All-Star game on July 14th at Citizens Bank Park in Philadelphia. DH Shohei Ohtani, first baseman Freddie Freeman, third baseman Max Muncy, and outfielder Andy Páez. Meanwhile, Dodgers right-hander Yoshinobu Yamamoto was also selected to the squad. Yamamoto picked up the win in the Dodgers 3-0 victory over the Padres last night at home. Yamamoto's 9-5 on the season. Here's skipper Dave Roberts post-game.
15: Yeah, he looked like an all-star. He came out with a purpose. You could see the intent tonight, execution, really good from pitch one. And, gave us a chance to really reset the bullpen and gave us length and pitched like an all-star.
14: The Dodgers go for a sweep of the Padres tonight. Back to the All-Star game in the AL, the Yanks, Blue Jays, and Rays each have four All-Stars. That's sports. I'm Bill Horan.
3: AAA projecting over 72 million Americans traveling at least 50 miles from home through Monday, July 6th, an increase of close to 2 million over last year. 61 million traveling by car, the highest on record. Yes, summer is road trip season, but for more than 40% of the population, it's also car sick season. Kaiser Permanente pediatrician Dr. Lisa DeNike says motion sickness happens when our brains get mixed signals from our eyes, inner ear, and muscles, but looking out the front window can't help.
0: So if you are a parent with motion sickness history, up to a 50% risk for your kids to have the same. But kids can outgrow it. And as they get older, obviously, when they can sit in the front seat of the car, that can be really helpful.
3: She also says keeping the car at a cool temperature and making sure everyone stays hydrated helps. A few Democratic colleagues are sponsoring a bill that would increase the national minimum wage to $25 an hour. It's currently $7.25 an hour, which hasn't changed since 2009. Under the bill, corporations would have to reach the new minimum wage by 2032, and smaller employers would have until 2039. In 2009, the minimum wage increase drew heavy opposition from some lawmakers who say it hurts small businesses and does cost jobs. 25 states are involved in a lawsuit against the federal government that claims the Medicaid work requirement is unconstitutional. Brad Ford reports.
7: While the Medicaid change was part of the president's big, beautiful bill passed last year, the government this month issued rules for its implementation. The lawsuit argues the work requirement unduly affects frail Medicaid recipients, violates the Administrative Procedure Act, and fails to adequately consider the significant harms that will be imposed on states and health care providers.
3: Shoppers finding some big savings throughout the 4th of July weekend. Retailers offering discounts on summer clothing, outdoor gear, appliances, and travel deals. Experts say it is a good time to stock up, but they do recommend comparing prices and watching for limited time offers before the holiday weekend is over. I'm Monica Nelson with your consumer and business news.
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1: Mitch McConnell's spokesperson is releasing a statement on McConnell's health. Mark Mayfield fills us in.
26: This comes as questions have been swirling about the former Senate Majority Leader's health after reports say he was found unconscious last month at his home due to a possible heart attack. In a statement released on Thursday, his team says Senator McConnell appreciates the outpouring of support he's receiving while he continues his recovery in the hospital. The senator continues to improve and is working closely with his staff on Kentucky and Senate matters while the Senate is out of session. The statement does not address the news reports and comes as Kentucky Governor Andy Beshear says he has been kept in the dark about McConnell's health. I'm Mark Mayfield.
1: A new report says OpenAI is in talks to give the Trump administration a 5% stake in the company. The Financial Times says the proposal would involve other American AI companies also giving the government similar stakes. OpenAI is the company behind ChatGPT, and a 5% share would be worth over $42 billion. That's politics. I'm Chris Caraggio.
4: Warnings are out with extreme heat gripping parts of the country.
3: It's the leading cause of weather-related deaths in America. The most common heat-induced illnesses are heat stroke, heat exhaustion, cramps, and rash. Temps in the 90s and above often coincide with increased ozone pollution. People with lung conditions like asthma, emphysema, or COPD should try to limit outdoor activity when ozone levels are high. If you have symptoms like shortness of breath, chest pain, or coughing, call your doctor. I'm Sarah Lee Kessler.
4: A Yale University program that uses psilocybin to treat ailments is expanding. Researchers at Yale have implemented the program to treat depression, PTSD, anxiety, and other related conditions for first responders, vets, and healthcare workers. They found many patients experienced improvements in functioning and with direct symptoms. Anyone who is at least 18 years old and meets clinical eligibility criteria set by Yale can participate. Health update, I'm Jennifer Bolsoni.
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2: 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The defending champion Aces will be without superstar Asia Wilson for a third straight game as she nurses an ankle injury. Fever won't have Caitlin Clark. She's missing a second straight game with a back injury. 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
1: A new report says OpenAI is in talks to give the Trump administration a 5% stake in the company. The Financial Times says other American AI firms might also give the White House part of their companies. A 5% stake in OpenAI would be worth over $42 billion. Mark Zuckerberg is reportedly upset that his big AI plans are not working out perfectly. Reuters says he told executives that replacing 10% of Meta's workforce with AI agents isn't going well. Reportedly, he says he was promised that AI agent development would move along faster. As the chip shortage continues, Anthropic is reportedly talking with Samsung about developing its own AI chip. It says Anthropic is still mulling over what type of chips it might want to build. Google has lost its appeal of a multi-billion-dollar fine alleging anti-competitive practices in Europe. In 2018, the European Commission imposed a record-breaking fine of nearly $4.7 billion against Google, alleging that it gave unfair advantage to its own Android apps. Google appealed the ruling, but Europe's top court dismissed it. That's your tech report. I'm Chris Caraggio.
5: 24/7 News. The latest in entertainment.
4: Taylor Swift and Travis Kelce donating $26 million to various charities this week ahead of their Madison Square Garden wedding in New York City. The charities include 9 food banks, an animal cruelty organization, 7 educational programs, and 3 children's hospitals. 2 of the charities, Children's Mercy Hospital and Harvesters, the Community Food Network, have personal ties to Kelce as he's made unannounced visits to patients in the hospital and has previously donated to Harvesters. The 7th installment in the Despicable Me franchise, Minions and Monsters, expected to make between $80 and $90 million over the extended holiday weekend.
21: Don't be scared, though. They're such good guys. Just try not to look too delicious.
4: Also new this weekend is Young Washington, which is expected to bring in $15 to $20 million in its debut. Meantime, Toy Story 5 expected to make between $35 to $45 million in its third weekend.
8: I never knew this is what...
4: Hannah Harper is officially hitting the road after revealing that she's purchased her own tour bus. In a post on Instagram, the American Idol Season 24 winner sharing the news while giving fans a glimpse of her life on the road. More Hannah Harper dates can be found on her official website. Snow Patrol and Kylie Minogue are sharing their first collaboration together. The band has released their new song, These Alarms, featuring the singer. The new track follows the release of Snow Patrol's 2024 album, The Forest is the Path. It's available to stream. That's entertainment. I'm Jennifer Bolsoni.
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10: President Trump reportedly spoke to Russian leader Vladimir Putin by phone on Saturday. According to a Kremlin spokesperson, Trump offered to help find a solution to the Ukraine war during the nearly 90-minute call. The conversation comes ahead of the president's participation in this week's NATO summit in Turkey. Ukrainian President Zelensky said he also spoke to Trump, writing on his Telegram account the two had a very good conversation about Ukraine's future. A manhunt is underway for suspects after eight people, including several children, were shot last night in Brooklyn. The victims range in age from 6 years old to 37, four of them youngsters. Police say they were shot just after 10:30 Saturday night on West 31st Street in Coney Island during the 4th of July fireworks event. A woman was hit in the chest and is in critical condition. A man who was shot in the chest is listed as stable. Two other men were hit, one in the leg, the other in the shoulder. As for the children, all boys, a 6-year-old was shot in the stomach, a 7 and 12-year-old were hit in their legs, and a 14-year-old was shot in the thigh. There's no word on suspects or a motive. Over 700 firefighters are battling a Colorado fire that has grown to nearly 87,000 acres and is only 6% contained. The Aspen Acres fire started last week in southern Colorado and has spread quickly, fanned by hot, dry winds.
9: We have had a number of hot shot crews come in. Last night we had one crew came in, and as soon as they got here, we put them on the line.
10: That's Incident Management Team Chief Brad Walshaw. Over 10,000 people have been evacuated southwest of Pueblo, where the wildfire has consumed nearly 4,000 homes. Authorities believe the fire was human-caused, but have not released details. The Aspen Acres fire is now one of the largest in Colorado history. Another round of severe weather is set to slam millions across the mid-Atlantic today. The main threat is expected to be damaging wind gusts with frequent lightning, and isolated hail is also possible. I'm Lisa Carton. The first matchup of the World Cup is set. The round of 16 kicked off Saturday with Morocco defeating Canada 3-0 and France beating Paraguay 1-0. The winners face off in the quarterfinals this coming Thursday. The round of 16 continues today with matchups between Brazil and Norway and later Mexico and England. And with the American men's national team, FIFA has made its decision on whether or not star player Follerin Balogun can play. Here's Rob Martier.
11: The U.S. men's national team star will have to sit for one match following an incident during their win over Bosnia and Herzegovina. Balogun was given a red card after taking down the opposing player in what the referee felt was intentional. Balogun said, "It's important for me to say first and foremost, it was totally unintentional. The choice of the referee was his choice. I don't think it was the correct choice." Next up for the U.S. men's national team, a date with Belgium on Monday.
10: The heat wave in the tri-state area has turned deadly as New Jersey officials announced nearly 24 suspected heat-related deaths over the last week. Here's Jonathan O'Halloran.
20: Governor Mike Sherrill and the Garden State's health commissioner said the heat wave has claimed at least 22 lives in the state dating back to Thursday. Officials say the deaths came from 10 different counties, mainly in the northern and central parts of the state. Many of those victims found in homes without air conditioning. A Department of Health official says the victims ranged in age between their mid-30s and their 80s. A state medical examiner will officially determine the cause of death for each victim over the coming days.
10: Flags will fly at half staff across Colorado today in honor of three firefighters who lost their lives battling the Knowles fire near the state border with Utah. The three were taking part in the initial fire attack operation when they were trapped and overtaken by flames on June 27th. Their memorial will be held today in Grand Junction, Colorado. I'm Lisa Carton.
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12: Heat alerts stretch from parts of the Midwest through the Ohio Valley and into the Mid-Atlantic and Northeast, with afternoon temperatures in the 90s and heat index values topping 100 to 110 degrees in many communities. The combination of intense heat and humidity will also fuel scattered afternoon and evening thunderstorms from the Mid-Atlantic into the Northeast. Some storms could produce damaging wind gusts, torrential rainfall, and localized flash flooding. Elsewhere, scattered thunderstorms are expected across parts of the Tennessee Valley, lower Mississippi Valley, and the southern plains, while strong to severe storms with large hail are possible across portions of Montana and North Dakota. The southwest stays hot and mainly dry, although typical afternoon monsoon thunderstorms will develop over the higher terrain of Arizona and New Mexico. The west coast enjoys another pleasant day with seasonable temperatures and mostly sunny skies. And that's your national weather forecast. I'm Jim Forbes.
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14: Major League Baseball has announced the starting lineups for this year's All-Star Game on July 14th at Citizens Bank Park in Philadelphia. The National League is headlined by Los Angeles Dodgers two-way superstar Shohei Ohtani, plus L.A. teammates first baseman Freddie Freeman, third baseman Max Muncy, and outfielder Andy Páez. Here's L.A. skipper Dave Roberts on the Dodgers All-Star representation.
13: Yeah, I mean, it's the first time in a long time we've had four starters as far as position players start the All-Star game, so that was great. You know, we got Yamamoto in there as a pitcher. And
14: in the American League, the Yankees, Blue Jays, and Rays each have four All-Stars. The U.S. men's soccer team takes on Belgium in the World Cup round of 16 tomorrow evening in Seattle. And Patrick Ewing is joining head coach Brian Keefe's staff as an assistant coach with the Wizards, and Steve Clifford is joining Washington as a coaching advisor, according to ESPN. That's sports. I'm Bill Horrendon.
15: AAA projecting over 72 million Americans traveling at least 50 miles from home through Monday, July 6th, an increase of close to 2 million over last year. 61 million traveling by car, the highest on record. Yes, summer is road trip season, but for more than 40% of the population, it's also car sick season. Kaiser Permanente pediatrician Dr. Lisa DeNike says motion sickness happens when our brains get mixed signals from our eyes, inner ear, and muscles, but looking out the front window can help.
0: So if you are a parent with motion sickness history, up to a 50% risk for your kids to have the same. But kids can outgrow it. And as they get older, obviously, when they can sit in the front seat of the car, that can be really helpful.
15: She also says keeping the car at a cool temperature and making sure everyone stays hydrated helps. A few Democratic colleagues are sponsoring a bill that would increase the national minimum wage to $25 an hour. It's currently $7.25 an hour, which hasn't changed since 2009. Under the bill, corporations would have to reach the new minimum wage by 2032, and smaller employers would have until 2039. In 2009, the minimum wage increase drew heavy opposition from some lawmakers who say it hurts small businesses and does cost jobs. 25 states are involved in a lawsuit against the federal government that claims the Medicaid work requirement is unconstitutional. Brad Ford reports.
7: While the Medicaid change was part of the president's big, beautiful bill passed last year, the government this month issued rules for its implementation. The lawsuit argues the work requirement unduly affects frail Medicaid recipients, violates the Administrative Procedure Act, and fails to adequately consider the significant harms that will be imposed on states and health care providers.
15: Shoppers finding some big savings throughout the 4th of July weekend. Retailers offering discounts on summer clothing, outdoor gear, appliances, and travel deals. Experts say it is a good time to stock up, but they do recommend comparing prices and watching for limited time offers before the holiday weekend is over. I'm Monica Nelson with your consumer and business news.
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1: Mitch McConnell's spokesperson is releasing a statement on McConnell's health. Mark Mayfield fills us in.
3: This comes as questions have been swirling about the former Senate Majority Leader's health after reports say he was found unconscious last month at his home due to a possible heart attack. In a statement released on Thursday, his team says Senator McConnell appreciates the outpouring of support he's receiving while he continues his recovery in the hospital. The senator continues to improve and is working closely with his staff on Kentucky and Senate matters while the Senate is out of session. The statement does not address the news reports and comes as Kentucky Governor Andy Beshear says he has been kept in the dark about McConnell's health. I'm Mark Mayfield.
1: A new report says OpenAI is in talks to give the Trump administration a 5% stake in the company. The Financial Times says the proposal would involve other American AI companies also giving the government similar stakes. OpenAI is the company behind ChatGPT, and a 5% share would be worth over $42 billion. That's politics. I'm Chris Caraggio.
4: Warnings are out with extreme heat gripping parts of the country.
22: It's the leading cause of weather-related deaths in America. The most common heat-induced illnesses are heat stroke, heat exhaustion, cramps, and rash. Temps in the 90s and above often coincide with increased ozone pollution. People with lung conditions like asthma, emphysema, or COPD should try to limit outdoor activity when ozone levels are high. If you have symptoms like shortness of breath, chest pain, or coughing, call your doctor. I'm Sarah Lee Kessler.
4: A Yale University program that uses psilocybin to treat ailments is expanding. Researchers at Yale have implemented the program to treat depression, PTSD, anxiety, and other related conditions for first responders, vets, and healthcare workers. They found many patients experienced improvements in functioning and with direct symptoms. Anyone who is at least 18 years old and meets clinical eligibility criteria set by Yale can participate. Health update, I'm Jennifer Bolsoni.
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23: The 15-5 Las Vegas Aces take on the 11-8 Indiana Fever tonight, a 7 p.m. Eastern tip-off at T-Mobile Arena in Vegas. The defending champion Aces will be without superstar Asia Wilson for a third straight game as she nurses an ankle injury. Fever won't have Caitlin Clark. She's missing a second straight game with a back injury. 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
1: A new report says OpenAI is in talks to give the Trump administration a 5% stake in the company. The Financial Times says other American AI firms might also give the White House part of their companies. A 5% stake in OpenAI would be worth over $42 billion. Mark Zuckerberg is reportedly upset that his big AI plans are not working out perfectly. Reuters says he told executives that replacing 10% of Meta's workforce with AI agents isn't going well. Reportedly, he says he was promised that AI agent development would move along faster. As the chip shortage continues, Anthropic is reportedly talking with Samsung about developing its own AI chip. It says Anthropic is still mulling over what type of chips it might want to build. Google has lost its appeal of a multi-billion-dollar fine alleging anti-competitive practices in Europe. In 2018, the European Commission imposed a record-breaking fine of nearly $4.7 billion against Google, alleging that it gave unfair advantage to its own Android apps. Google appealed the ruling, but Europe's top court dismissed it. That's your tech report. I'm Chris Caraggio.
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4: Taylor Swift and Travis Kelce donating $26 million to various charities this week ahead of their Madison Square Garden wedding in New York City. The charities

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3: President Trump reportedly spoke to Russian leader Vladimir Putin by phone on Saturday. According to a Kremlin spokesperson, Trump offered to help find a solution to the Ukraine war during the nearly 90-minute call. The conversation comes ahead of the president's participation in this week's NATO summit in Turkey. Ukrainian President Zelensky said he also spoke to Trump, writing on his Telegram account the two had a very good conversation about Ukraine's future. A manhunt is underway for suspects after 8 people, including several children, were shot last night in Brooklyn. The victims range in age from 6 years old to 37, 4 of them youngsters. Police say they were shot just after 10:30 Saturday night on West 31st Street in Coney Island during the 4th of July fireworks event. A woman was hit in the chest and is in critical condition. A man who was shot in the chest is listed as stable. 2 other men were hit, one in the leg, the other in the shoulder. As for the children, all boys, a 6-year-old was shot in the stomach, a 7 and 12-year-old were hit in their legs, and a 14-year-old was shot in the thigh. There's no word on suspects or a motive. Over 700 firefighters are battling a Colorado fire that has grown to nearly 87,000 acres and is only 6% contained. The Aspen Acres fire started last week in southern Colorado and has spread quickly, fanned by hot, dry winds.
4: We have had a number of hotshot crews come in. Last night we had one crew came in, and as soon as they got here, we put them on the line.
3: That's Incident Management Team Chief Brad Washaw. Over 10,000 people have been evacuated southwest of Pueblo, where the wildfire has consumed nearly 4,000 homes. Authorities believe the fire was human-caused, but have not released details. The Aspen Acres fire is now one of the largest in Colorado history. Another round of severe weather is set to slam millions across the mid-Atlantic today. The main threat is expected to be damaging wind gusts with frequent lightning, and isolated hail is also possible. I'm Lisa Carton. The first matchup of the World Cup is set. The round of 16 kicked off Saturday with Morocco defeating Canada 3-0 and France beating Paraguay 1-0. The winners face off in the quarterfinals this coming Thursday. The round of 16 continues today with matchups between Brazil and Norway and later Mexico and England. And with the American men's national team, FIFA has made its decision on whether or not star player Follerin Balogun can play. Here's Rob Martier.
5: The U.S. men's national team star will have to sit for one match following an incident during their win over Bosnia and Herzegovina. Balogun was given a red card after taking down the opposing player in what the referee felt was intentional. Balogun said, "It's important for me to say first and foremost, it was totally unintentional. The choice of the referee was his choice. I don't think it was the correct choice." Next up for the U.S. men's national team, a date with Belgium on Monday.
3: The heat wave in the tri-state area has turned deadly as New Jersey officials announced nearly 24 suspected heat-related deaths over the last week. Here's Jonathan O'Halloran.
6: Governor Mike Sherrill and the Garden State's health commissioner said the heat wave has claimed at least 22 lives in the state dating back to Thursday. Officials say the deaths came from 10 different counties, mainly in the northern and central parts of the state. Many of those victims found in homes without air conditioning. A Department of Health official says the victims ranged in age between their mid-30s and their 80s. A state medical examiner will officially determine the cause of death for each victim over the coming days.
3: Flags will fly at half-staff across Colorado today in honor of 3 firefighters who lost their lives battling the Knowles fire.

0: near the state border with Utah. The three were taking part in the initial fire attack operation when they were trapped and overtaken by flames on June 27th. Their memorial will be held today in Grand Junction, Colorado. I'm Lisa Carton.
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2: Heat alerts stretch from parts of the Midwest through the Ohio Valley and into the Mid-Atlantic and Northeast, with afternoon temperatures in the 90s and heat index values topping 100 to 110 degrees in many communities. The combination of intense heat and humidity will also fuel scattered afternoon and evening thunderstorms from the Mid-Atlantic into the Northeast. Some storms could produce damaging wind gusts, torrential rainfall, and localized flash flooding. Elsewhere, scattered thunderstorms are expected across parts of the Tennessee Valley, lower Mississippi Valley, and the southern plains, while strong to severe storms with large hail are possible across portions of Montana and North Dakota. The southwest stays hot and mainly dry, although typical afternoon monsoon thunderstorms will develop over the higher terrain of Arizona and New Mexico. The west coast enjoys another pleasant day with seasonable temperatures and mostly sunny skies. And that's your national weather forecast. I'm Jim Forbes.
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3: Major League Baseball has announced the starting lineups for this year's All-Star Game on July 14th at Citizens Bank Park in Philadelphia. The National League is headlined by Los Angeles Dodgers two-way superstar Shohei Ohtani, plus L.A. teammates first baseman Freddie Freeman, third baseman Max Muncy, and outfielder Andy Páez. Here's L.A. skipper Dave Roberts on the Dodgers All-Star representation.
4: Yeah, I mean, it's the first time in a long time we've had four starters as far as position players start the All-Star game, so that was great. We got Yamamoto in there as a pitcher. And
3: in the American League, the Yankees, Blue Jays, and Rays each have four All-Stars. The U.S. men's soccer team takes on Belgium in the World Cup round of 16 tomorrow evening in Seattle. And Patrick Ewing is joining head coach Brian Keefe's staff as an assistant coach with the Wizards, and Steve Clifford is joining Washington as a coaching advisor, according to ESPN. That's sports. I'm Bill Horan.
5: AAA projecting over 72 million Americans traveling at least 50 miles from home through Monday, July 6th, an increase of close to 2 million over last year. 61 million traveling by car, the highest on record. Yes, summer is road trip season, but for more than 40% of the population, it's also car sick season. Kaiser Permanente pediatrician Dr. Lisa DeNike says motion sickness happens when our brains get mixed signals from our eyes, inner ear, and muscles, but looking out the front window can help.
6: So if you are a parent with motion sickness history, up to a 50% risk for your kids to have the same. But kids can outgrow it. And as they get older, obviously, when they can sit in the front seat of the car, that can be really helpful.
5: She also says keeping the car at a cool temperature and making sure everyone stays hydrated helps. A few Democratic colleagues are sponsoring a bill that would increase the national minimum wage to $25 an hour. It's currently $7.25 an hour, which hasn't changed since 2009. Under the bill, corporations would have to reach the new minimum wage by 2032, and smaller employers would have until 2039. In 2009, the minimum wage increase drew heavy opposition from some lawmakers who say it hurts small businesses and does cost jobs. 25 states are involved in a lawsuit against the federal government that claims the Medicaid work requirement is unconstitutional. Brad Ford reports.
7: While the Medicaid change was part of the president's big, beautiful bill passed last year, the government this month issued rules for its implementation. The lawsuit argues the work requirement unduly affects frail Medicaid recipients, violates the Administrative Procedure Act, and fails to adequately consider the significant harms that will be imposed on states and health care providers.
5: Shoppers finding some big savings throughout the 4th of July weekend. Retailers offering discounts on summer clothing, outdoor gear, appliances, and travel deals. Experts say it is a good time to stock up, but they do recommend comparing prices and watching for limited time offers before the holiday weekend is over. I'm Monica Nelson with your consumer and business news.
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9: Mitch McConnell's spokesperson is releasing a statement on McConnell's health. Mark Mayfield fills us in.
10: This comes as questions have been swirling about the former Senate Majority Leader's health after reports say he was found unconscious last month at his home due to a possible heart attack. In a statement released on Thursday, his team says Senator McConnell appreciates the outpouring of support he's receiving while he continues his recovery in the hospital. The senator continues to improve and is working closely with his staff on Kentucky and Senate matters while the Senate is out of session. The statement does not address the news reports and comes as Kentucky Governor Andy Beshear says he has been kept in the dark about McConnell's health. I'm Mark Mayfield.
9: A new report says OpenAI is in talks to give the Trump administration a 5% stake in the company. The Financial Times says the proposal would involve other American AI companies also giving the government similar stakes. OpenAI is the company behind ChatGPT, and a 5% share would be worth over $42 billion. That's politics. I'm Chris Caraggio.
11: Warnings are out with extreme heat gripping parts of the country.
12: It's the leading cause of weather-related deaths in America. The most common heat-induced illnesses are heat stroke, heat exhaustion, cramps, and rash. Temps in the 90s and above often coincide with increased ozone pollution. People with lung conditions like asthma, emphysema, or COPD should try to limit outdoor activity when ozone levels are high. If you have symptoms like shortness of breath, chest pain, or coughing, call your doctor. I'm Sarah Lee Kessler.
13: A Yale University program that uses psilocybin to treat ailments is expanding. Researchers at Yale have implemented the program to treat depression, PTSD, anxiety, and other related conditions for first responders, vets, and healthcare workers. They found many patients experienced improvements in functioning and with direct symptoms. Anyone who is at least 18 years old and meets clinical eligibility criteria set by Yale can participate. Health update, I'm Jennifer Bolsoni.
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14: The 15-5 Las Vegas Aces take on the 11-8 Indiana Fever tonight, a 7 p.m. Eastern tip-off at T-Mobile Arena in Vegas. The defending champion Aces will be without superstar Asia Wilson for a third straight game as she nurses an ankle injury. Fever won't have Caitlin Clark. She's missing a second straight game with a back injury. 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
9: A new report says OpenAI is in talks to give the Trump administration a 5% stake in the company. The Financial Times says other American AI firms might also give the White House part of their companies. A 5% stake in OpenAI would be worth over $42 billion. Mark Zuckerberg is reportedly upset that his big AI plans are not working out perfectly. Reuters says he told executives that replacing 10% of Meta's workforce with AI agents isn't going well. Reportedly, he says he was promised that AI agent development would move along faster. As the chip shortage continues, Anthropic is reportedly talking with Samsung about developing its own AI chip. It says Anthropic is still mulling over what type of chips it might want to build. Google has lost its appeal of a multi-billion dollar fine alleging anti-competitive practices in Europe. In 2018, the European Commission imposed a record-breaking fine of nearly $4.7 billion against Google, alleging that it gave unfair advantage to its own Android apps. Google appealed the ruling, but Europe's top court dismissed it. That's your tech report. I'm Chris Caraggio.
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13: Taylor Swift and Travis Kelce donating $26 million to various charities this week ahead of their Madison Square Garden wedding in New York City. The charities include 9 food banks, an animal cruelty organization, 7 educational programs, and 3 children's hospitals. 2 of the charities, Children's Mercy Hospital and Harvesters, the Community Food Network, have personal ties to Kelce as he's made unannounced visits to patients in the hospital and has previously donated to Harvesters. The 7th installment in the Despicable Me franchise, Minions and Monsters, expected to make between $80 and $90 million over the extended holiday weekend.
15: Don't be scared, though. They're such good guys. Just try not to look too delicious.
13: Also new this weekend is Young Washington, which is expected to bring in $15 to $20 million in its debut. Meantime, Toy Story 5 expected to make between $35 to $45 million in its third weekend.
16: I never knew this is what...
13: Hannah Harper is officially hitting the road after revealing that she's purchased her own tour bus. In a post on Instagram, the American Idol Season 24 winner sharing the news while giving fans a glimpse of her life on the road. More Hannah Harper dates can be found on her official website. Snow Patrol and Kylie Minogue are sharing their first collaboration together. The band has released their new song, These Alarms, featuring the singer. The new track follows the release of Snow Patrol's 2024 album, The Forest is the Path. It's available to stream. That's entertainment. I'm Jennifer Polsoni.
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0: President Trump spoke to Russian leader Vladimir Putin by phone ahead of the upcoming NATO summit. According to a Kremlin spokesperson, Trump offered to help find a solution to the Ukraine war during the nearly 90-minute call on Saturday. The conversation comes ahead of President Trump's participation in this week's NATO summit in Turkey. Ukrainian President Zelensky said he also spoke to Trump on the 4th of July, writing on his social media account, "The two had a very good conversation about Ukraine's future." Interior Secretary Doug Burgum is reiterating President Trump's claim that the Lincoln Memorial reflecting pool has been vandalized. Appearing on CNN's State of the Union, Burgum claimed there is evidence that supports the claim.
17: There was vandalism. There was box cutters. There have been 7 arrests. There was people literally trying to destroy part of the monument.
0: The alleged vandalism has drawn the ire of Trump, who was behind the estimated $16 million renovation project. The president has said some of the water in the pool will be drained to conduct repairs. Huge crowds are mourning Iran's supreme leader for a second day. Tens of thousands flooded the streets of Tehran today, wailing and chanting, with some calling for revenge. Even larger crowds are expected Monday when Ayatollah Khamenei's casket will be taken on a procession through the streets of the capital city. Iran is holding a six-day state funeral ahead of his burial on July 9th. The ceremonies are being held nearly 4 months after he was killed in a U.S.-Israeli airstrike. Peace talks, meantime, between the U.S. and Iran are set to resume after the funeral. Another round of severe weather is set to slam millions across the mid-Atlantic today. The main threat is expected to be damaging wind gusts, with frequent lightning and isolated hail also possible. As of this morning, over a million Americans remain without power. A majority of the outages are in Michigan, Pennsylvania, and New Jersey. I'm Lisa Carton. The first matchup of the World Cup is set. The round of 16 kicked off Saturday with Morocco defeating Canada 3-0 and France beating Paraguay 1-0. The winners face off in the quarterfinals this coming Thursday. The round of 16 continues today with matchups between Brazil and Norway and later Mexico and England. And with the American men's national team, FIFA has made its decision on whether or not star player Follarin Balogun can play. Here's Rob Martier.
18: The U.S. men's national team star will have to sit for one match following an incident during their win over Bosnia and Herzegovina. Balogun was given a red card after taking down the opposing player in what the referee felt was intentional. Balogun said, "It's important for me to say first and foremost, it was totally unintentional. The choice of the referee was his choice. I don't think it was the correct choice." Next up for the U.S. men's national team, a date with Belgium on Monday.
0: The heat wave in the tri-state area has turned deadly as New Jersey officials announced nearly 24 suspected heat-related deaths over the last week. Here's Jonathan O'Halloran.
19: Governor Mike Sherrill and the Garden State's health commissioner said the heat wave has claimed at least 22 lives in the state dating back to Thursday. Officials say the deaths came from 10 different counties, mainly in the northern and central parts of the state. Many of those victims found in homes without air conditioning. A Department of Health official says the victims ranged in age between their mid-30s and their 80s. A state medical examiner will officially determine the cause of death for each victim over the coming days.
0: Flags will fly at half-staff across Colorado today in honor of three firefighters who lost their lives battling the Knowles Fire near the state border with Utah. The three were taking part in the initial fire attack operation when they were trapped and overtaken by flames on June 27th. Their memorial will be held today in Grand Junction, Colorado. I'm Lisa Carton.
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2: Heat alerts stretch from parts of the Midwest through the Ohio Valley and into the Mid-Atlantic and Northeast, with afternoon temperatures in the 90s and heat index values topping 100 to 110 degrees in many communities. The combination of intense heat and humidity will also fuel scattered afternoon and evening thunderstorms from the Mid-Atlantic into the Northeast. Some storms could produce damaging wind gusts, torrential rainfall, and localized flash flooding. Elsewhere, scattered thunderstorms are expected across parts of the Tennessee Valley, lower Mississippi Valley, and the southern plains, while strong to severe storms with large hail are possible across portions of Montana and North Dakota. The southwest stays hot and mainly dry, although typical afternoon monsoon thunderstorms will develop over the higher terrain of Arizona and New Mexico. The west coast enjoys another pleasant day with seasonable temperatures and mostly sunny skies. And that's your national weather forecast. I'm Jim Forbes.
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3: Major League Baseball has announced the starting lineups for this year's All-Star Game on July 14th at Citizens Bank Park in Philadelphia. The National League is headlined by Los Angeles Dodgers two-way superstar Shohei Ohtani, plus L.A. teammates first baseman Freddie Freeman, third baseman Max Muncy, and outfielder Andy Páez. Here's L.A. skipper Dave Roberts on the Dodgers All-Star representation.
4: Yeah, I mean, it's the first time in a long time we've had four starters as far as position players start the All-Star game, so that was great. You know, we got Yamamoto in there as a pitcher. And
3: in the American League, the Yankees, Blue Jays, and Rays each have four All-Stars. The U.S. men's soccer team takes on Belgium in the World Cup round of 16 tomorrow evening in Seattle. And Patrick Ewing is joining head coach Brian Keefe's staff as an assistant coach with the Wizards. And Steve Clifford is joining Washington as a coaching advisor, according to ESPN. That's sports. I'm Bill Horan.
5: AAA projecting over 72 million Americans traveling at least 50 miles from home through Monday, July 6th, an increase of close to 2 million over last year. 61 million traveling by car, the highest on record. Yes, summer is road trip season, but for more than 40% of the population, it's also car sick season. Kaiser Permanente pediatrician Dr. Lisa DeNike says motion sickness happens when our brains get mixed signals from our eyes, inner ear, and muscles, but looking out the front window can help.
6: So if you are a parent with motion sickness history, up to a 50% risk for your kids to have the same. But kids can outgrow it. And as they get older, obviously, when they can sit in the front seat of the car, that can be really helpful.
5: She also says keeping the car at a cool temperature and making sure everyone stays hydrated helps. A few Democratic colleagues are sponsoring a bill that would increase the national minimum wage to $25 an hour. It's currently $7.25 an hour, which hasn't changed since 2009. Under the bill, corporations would have to reach the new minimum wage by 2032, and smaller employers would have until 2039. In 2009, the minimum wage increase drew heavy opposition from some lawmakers who say it hurts small businesses and does cost jobs. 25 states are involved in a lawsuit against the federal government that claims the Medicaid work requirement is unconstitutional. Brad Ford reports.
7: While the Medicaid change was part of the president's big, beautiful bill passed last year, the government this month issued rules for its implementation. The lawsuit argues the work requirement unduly affects frail Medicaid recipients, violates the Administrative Procedure Act, and fails to adequately consider the significant harms that will be imposed on states and health care providers.
5: Shoppers finding some big savings throughout the 4th of July weekend. Retailers offering discounts on summer clothing, outdoor gear, appliances, and travel deals. Experts say it is a good time to stock up, but they do recommend comparing prices and watching for limited time offers before the holiday weekend is over. I'm Monica Nelson with your consumer and business news.
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20: Hey, it's Blazer. 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
9: Mitch McConnell's spokesperson is releasing a statement on McConnell's health. Mark Mayfield fills us in.
10: This comes as questions have been swirling about the former Senate Majority Leader's health after reports say he was found unconscious last month at his home due to a possible heart attack. In a statement released on Thursday, his team says Senator McConnell appreciates the outpouring of support he's receiving while he continues his recovery in the hospital. The senator continues to improve and is working closely with his staff on Kentucky and Senate matters while the Senate is out of session. The statement does not address the news reports and comes as Kentucky Governor Andy Beshear says he has been kept in the dark about McConnell's health. I'm Mark Mayfield.
9: A new report says OpenAI is in talks to give the Trump administration a 5% stake in the company. The Financial Times says the proposal would involve other American AI companies also giving the government similar stakes. OpenAI is the company behind ChatGPT, and a 5% share would be worth over $42 billion. That's politics. I'm Chris Caraggio.
11: Warnings are out with extreme heat gripping parts of the country.
12: It's the leading cause of weather-related deaths in America. The most common heat-induced illnesses are heat stroke, heat exhaustion, cramps, and rash. Temps in the 90s and above often coincide with increased ozone pollution. People with lung conditions like asthma, emphysema, or COPD should try to limit outdoor activity when ozone levels are high. If you have symptoms like shortness of breath, chest pain, or coughing, call your doctor.
14: I'm Sarah Lee Kessler.
13: A Yale University program that uses psilocybin to treat ailments is expanding. Researchers at Yale have implemented the program to treat depression, PTSD, anxiety, and other related conditions for first responders, vets, and healthcare workers. They found many patients experienced improvements in functioning and with direct symptoms. Anyone who is at least 18 years old and meets clinical eligibility criteria set by Yale can participate. Health update, I'm Jennifer Bolsoni.
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21: The 15-5 Las Vegas Aces take on the 11-8 Indiana Fever tonight, a 7 p.m. Eastern tip-off at T-Mobile Arena in Vegas. The defending champion Aces will be without superstar Asia Wilson for a third straight game as she nurses an ankle injury. Fever won't have Caitlin Clark. She's missing a second straight game with a back injury. For more women's sports stories, subscribe to Good Game with Sarah Spain on iHeart Podcast.
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9: A new report says OpenAI is in talks to give the Trump administration a 5% stake in the company. The Financial Times says other American AI firms might also give the White House part of their companies. A 5% stake in OpenAI would be worth over $42 billion. Mark Zuckerberg is reportedly upset that his big AI plans are not working out perfectly. Reuters says he told executives that replacing 10% of Meta's workforce with AI agents isn't going well. Reportedly, he says he was promised that AI agent development would move along faster. As the chip shortage continues, Anthropic is reportedly talking with Samsung about developing its own AI chip. It says Anthropic is still mulling over what type of chips it might want to build. Google has lost its appeal of a multi-billion-dollar fine alleging anti-competitive practices in Europe. In 2018, the European Commission imposed a record-breaking fine of nearly $4.7 billion against Google, alleging that it gave unfair advantage to its own Android apps. Google appealed the ruling, but Europe's top court dismissed it. That's your tech report. I'm Chris Caraggio.
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13: Taylor Swift and Travis Kelce donating $26 million to various charities this week ahead of their Madison Square Garden wedding in New York City. The charities include 9 food banks, an animal cruelty organization, 7 educational programs, and 3 children's hospitals. 2 of the charities, Children's Mercy Hospital and Harvesters, the Community Food Network, have personal ties to Kelce as he's made unannounced visits to patients in the hospital and has previously donated to Harvesters. The 7th installment in the Despicable Me franchise, Minions and Monsters, expected to make between $80 and $90 million over the extended holiday weekend.
15: Don't be scared, though. They're such good guys. Just try not to look too delicious.
13: Also new this weekend is Young Washington, which is expected to bring in $15 to $20 million in its debut. Meantime, Toy Story 5 expected to make between $35 to $45 million in its third weekend.
16: I never knew. This is what
13: Hannah Harper is officially hitting the road after revealing that she's purchased her own tour bus. In a post on Instagram, the American Idol season 24 winner sharing the news while giving fans a glimpse of her life on the road. More Hannah Harper dates can be found on her official website. Snow Patrol and Kylie Minogue are sharing their first collaboration together. The band has released their new song, These Alarms, featuring the singer. The new track follows the release of Snow Patrol's 2024 album, The Forest is the Path. It's available to stream. That's entertainment. I'm Jennifer Polsoni.
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3: President Trump spoke to Russian leader Vladimir Putin by phone ahead of the upcoming NATO summit. According to a Kremlin spokesperson, Trump offered to help find a solution to the Ukraine war during the nearly 90-minute call on Saturday. The conversation comes ahead of President Trump's participation in this week's NATO summit in Turkey. Ukrainian President Zelensky said he also spoke to Trump on the 4th of July, writing on his social media account, "The two had a very good conversation about Ukraine's future." Interior Secretary Doug Burgum is reiterating President Trump's claim that the Lincoln Memorial reflecting pool has been vandalized. Appearing on CNN's State of the Union, Burgum claimed there is evidence that supports the claim.
4: There was vandalism. There was box cutters. There have been 7 arrests. There was people literally trying to destroy part of a monument.
3: The alleged vandalism has drawn the ire of Trump, who was behind the estimated $16 million renovation project. The president has said some of the water in the pool will be drained to conduct repairs. Huge crowds are mourning Iran's supreme leader for a second day. Tens of thousands flooded the streets of Tehran today, wailing and chanting, with some calling for revenge. Even larger crowds are expected Monday when Ayatollah Khamenei's casket will be taken on a procession through the streets of the capital city. Iran is holding a 6-day state funeral ahead of his burial on July 9th. The ceremonies are being held nearly 4 months after he was killed in a U.S.-Israeli airstrike. Peace talks, meantime, between the U.S. and Iran are set to resume after the funeral. Another round of severe weather is set to slam millions across the mid-Atlantic today. The main threat is expected to be damaging wind gusts, with frequent lightning and isolated hail also possible. As of this morning, over 1 million Americans remain without power. A majority of the outages are in Michigan, Pennsylvania, and New Jersey. I'm Lisa Carton. The first matchup of the World Cup is set. The round of 16 kicked off Saturday with Morocco defeating Canada 3-0 and France beating Paraguay 1-0. The winners face off in the quarterfinals this coming Thursday. The round of 16 continues today with matchups between Brazil and Norway and later Mexico and England. And with the American men's national team, FIFA has made its decision on whether or not star player Follarin Balogun can play. Here's Rob Martier.
8: The U.S. men's national team star will have to sit for one match following an incident during their win over Bosnia and Herzegovina. Balogun was given a red card after taking down the opposing player in what the referee felt was intentional. Balogun said, "It's important for me to say first and foremost, it was totally unintentional. The choice of the referee was his choice. I don't think it was the correct choice." Next up for the U.S. men's national team, a date with Belgium on Monday.
3: The heat wave in the tri-state area has turned deadly as New Jersey officials announced nearly 24 suspected heat-related deaths over the last week. Here's Jonathan O'Halloran.
17: Governor Mike Sherrill and the Garden State's health commissioner said the heat wave has claimed at least 22 lives in the state dating back to Thursday. Officials say the deaths came from 10 different counties, mainly in the northern and central parts of the state. Many of those victims found in homes without air conditioning. A Department of Health official says the victims ranged in age between their mid-30s and their 80s. A state medical examiner will officially determine the cause of death for each victim over the coming days.
3: Flags will fly at half-staff across Colorado today in honor of 3 firefighters who lost their lives battling the Knowles Fire near the state border with Utah. The 3 were taking part in the initial fire attack operation when they were trapped and overtaken by flames on June 27th. Their memorial will be held today in Grand Junction, Colorado. I'm Lisa Carton.
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2: Heat alerts stretch from parts of the Midwest through the Ohio Valley and into the Mid-Atlantic and Northeast, with afternoon temperatures in the 90s and heat index values topping 100 to 110 degrees in many communities. The combination of intense heat and humidity will also fuel scattered afternoon and evening thunderstorms from the Mid-Atlantic into the Northeast. Some storms could produce damaging wind gusts, torrential rainfall, and localized flash flooding. Elsewhere, scattered thunderstorms are expected across parts of the Tennessee Valley, lower Mississippi Valley, and the southern plains, while strong to severe storms with large hail are possible across portions of Montana and North Dakota. The southwest stays hot and mainly dry, although typical afternoon monsoon thunderstorms will develop over the higher terrain of Arizona and New Mexico. The west coast enjoys another pleasant day with seasonable temperatures and mostly sunny skies. And that's your national weather forecast. I'm Jim Forbes.
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5: Major League Baseball has announced the starting lineups for this year's All-Star Game on July 14th at Citizens Bank Park in Philadelphia. The National League is headlined by Los Angeles Dodgers two-way superstar Shohei Ohtani, plus L.A. teammates first baseman Freddie Freeman, third baseman Max Muncy, and outfielder Andy Páez. Here's L.A. skipper Dave Roberts on the Dodgers All-Star representation.
6: Yeah, I mean, it's the first time in a long time we've had four starters as far as position players start the All-Star game, so that was great. You know, we got Yamamoto in there as a pitcher. And
5: in the American League, the Yankees, Blue Jays, and Rays each have four All-Stars. The U.S. men's soccer team takes on Belgium in the World Cup round of 16 tomorrow evening in Seattle. And Patrick Ewing is joining head coach Brian Keefe's staff as an assistant coach with the Wizards, and Steve Clifford is joining Washington as a coaching advisor, according to ESPN. That's sports. I'm Bill Horan.
7: AAA projecting over 72 million Americans traveling at least 50 miles from home through Monday, July 6th, an increase of close to 2 million over last year. 61 million traveling by car, the highest on record. Yes, summer is road trip season, but for more than 40% of the population, it's also car sick season. Kaiser Permanente pediatrician Dr. Lisa DeNike says motion sickness happens when our brains get mixed signals from our eyes, inner ear, and muscles, but looking out the front window can help.
10: So if you are a parent with motion sickness history, up to a 50% risk for your kids to have the same. But kids can outgrow it. And as they get older, obviously, when they can sit in the front seat of the car, that can be really helpful.
7: She also says keeping the car at a cool temperature and making sure everyone stays hydrated helps. A few Democratic colleagues are sponsoring a bill that would increase the national minimum wage to $25 an hour. It's currently $7.25 an hour, which hasn't changed since 2009. Under the bill, corporations would have to reach the new minimum wage by 2032, and smaller employers would have until 2039. In 2009, the minimum wage increase drew heavy opposition from some lawmakers who say it hurts small businesses and does cost jobs. 25 states are involved in a lawsuit against the federal government that claims the Medicaid work requirement is unconstitutional. Brad Ford reports.
18: While the Medicaid change was part of the president's big, beautiful bill passed last year, the government this month issued rules for its implementation. The lawsuit argues the work requirement unduly affects frail Medicaid recipients, violates the Administrative Procedure Act, and fails to adequately consider the significant harms that will be imposed on states and health care providers.
7: Shoppers finding some big savings throughout the 4th of July weekend. Retailers offering discounts on summer clothing, outdoor gear, appliances, and travel deals. Experts say it is a good time to stock up, but they do recommend comparing prices and watching for limited time offers before the holiday weekend is over. I'm Monica Nelson with your consumer and business news.
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2: Mitch McConnell's spokesperson is releasing a statement on McConnell's health. Mark Mayfield fills us in.
3: This comes as questions have been swirling about the former Senate Majority Leader's health after reports say he was found unconscious last month at his home due to a possible heart attack. In a statement released on Thursday, his team says Senator McConnell appreciates the outpouring of support he's receiving while he continues his recovery in the hospital. The senator continues to improve and is working closely with his staff on Kentucky and Senate matters while the Senate is out of session. The statement does not address the news reports and comes as Kentucky Governor Andy Beshear says he has been kept in the dark about McConnell's health. I'm Mark Mayfield.
2: A new report says OpenAI is in talks to give the Trump administration a 5% stake in the company. The Financial Times says the proposal would involve other American AI companies also giving the government similar stakes. OpenAI is the company behind ChatGPT, and a 5% share would be worth over $42 billion. That's politics. I'm Chris Caraggio.
4: Warnings are out with extreme heat gripping parts of the country.
5: It's the leading cause of weather-related deaths in America. The most common heat-induced illnesses are heat stroke, heat exhaustion, cramps, and rash. Temps in the 90s and above often coincide with increased ozone pollution. People with lung conditions like asthma, emphysema, or COPD should try to limit outdoor activity when ozone levels are high. If you have symptoms like shortness of breath, chest pain, or coughing, call your doctor. I'm Sarah Lee Kessler.
6: A Yale University program that uses psilocybin to treat ailments is expanding. Researchers at Yale have implemented the program to treat depression, PTSD, anxiety, and other related conditions for first responders, vets, and healthcare workers. They found many patients experienced improvements in functioning and with direct symptoms. Anyone who is at least 18 years old and meets clinical eligibility criteria set by Yale can participate. Health update, I'm Jennifer Bolsoni.
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7: The 15-5 Las Vegas Aces take on the 11-8 Indiana Fever tonight, a 7 p.m. Eastern tip-off at T-Mobile Arena in Vegas. The defending champion Aces will be without superstar Asia Wilson for a third straight game as she nurses an ankle injury. Fever won't have Caitlin Clark. She's missing a second straight game with a back injury. For more women's sports stories, subscribe to Good Game with Sarah Spain on iHeart Podcast.
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1: 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And never miss a story.
2: A new report says OpenAI is in talks to give the Trump administration a 5% stake in the company. The Financial Times says other American AI firms might also give the White House part of their companies. A 5% stake in OpenAI would be worth over $42 billion. Mark Zuckerberg is reportedly upset that his big AI plans are not working out perfectly. Reuters says he told executives that replacing 10% of Meta's workforce with AI agents isn't going well. Reportedly, he says he was promised that AI agent development would move along faster. As the chip shortage continues, Anthropic is reportedly talking with Samsung about developing its own AI chip. It says Anthropic is still mulling over what type of chips it might want to build. Google has lost its appeal of a multi-billion dollar fine alleging anti-competitive practices in Europe. In 2018, the European Commission imposed a record-breaking fine of nearly $4.7 billion against Google, alleging that it gave unfair advantage to its own Android apps. Google appealed the ruling, but Europe's top court dismissed it. That's your tech report. I'm Chris Caraggio.
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16: All that time, I say I'm
6: Swift and Travis Kelce donating $26 million to various charities this week ahead of their Madison Square Garden wedding in New York City. The charities include 9 food banks, an animal cruelty organization, 7 educational programs, and 3 children's hospitals. 2 of the charities, Children's Mercy Hospital and Harvesters, the Community Food Network, have personal ties to Kelce as he's made unannounced visits to patients in the hospital and has previously donated to Harvesters. The 7th installment in the Despicable Me franchise, Minions and Monsters, expected to make between $80 and $90 million over the extended holiday weekend.
9: Don't be scared, though. They're such good guys. Just try not to look too delicious.
6: Also new this weekend is Young Washington, which is expected to bring in $15 to $20 million in its debut. Meantime, Toy Story 5 expected to make between $35 to $45 million in its third weekend.
14: I never knew this is what...
6: Hannah Harper is officially hitting the road after revealing that she's purchased her own tour bus. In a post on Instagram, the American Idol Season 24 winner sharing the news while giving fans a glimpse of her life on the road. More Hannah Harper dates can be found on her official website. Snow Patrol and Kylie Minogue are sharing their first collaboration together. The band has released their new song, These Alarms, featuring the singer. The new track follows the release of Snow Patrol's 2024 album, The Forest is the Path. It's available to stream. That's entertainment. I'm Jennifer Polsoni.
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17: President Trump is praising the massive 4th of July fireworks show on the National Mall as the best ever. Trump made the comment in a Truth Social post shortly after delivering a speech celebrating the 250th birthday of the U.S., speaking to a crowd last night at the National Mall.
18: No people have done more good, shown more courage, made more progress, righted more injustice, or achieved more greatness than you, the American people.
17: Officials called it the largest fireworks show in U.S. history, with more than 850,000 rockets and other pyrotechnics set off in the span of about 40 minutes around the National Mall. At least 25 deaths are being blamed on the extreme heat gripping half of the nation. Over 150 million Americans across the eastern U.S. were subjected to record-setting heat on the 4th, with heat alerts issued from the Midwest to the Deep South and to the Northeast. I'm Lisa Carton. The small community of Kerrville, Texas, is remembering the victims of last year's devastating flooding. Here's more from Scott Carr.
19: Those flash floods remain the second deadliest flood disaster in the history of Texas. A park in downtown Kerrville was filled with music and prayers Friday night as more than 100 people came to remember the catastrophe. Saturday marked 1 year since the floods tore through the Texas Hill Country region down the Guadalupe River, claiming 137 lives.
17: A huge fireworks display in New York City set the Brooklyn Bridge on fire. Over 85,000 fireworks were set off over the East River last night as part of the Macy's 4th of July fireworks display. One of the rockets apparently set fire to a platform set up on the Brooklyn Bridge for launching fireworks, starting a large blaze that took about half an hour to put out. No one was injured, though the bridge was shut down for about an hour by emergency vehicles. And just in time for the 4th of July holiday weekend, a new study highlights the long-term cost if you get caught drinking and driving. Here's Sharon Reardon.
20: LendingTree analysts say nationwide car insurance premiums increase an average of nearly 75% following a DUI conviction. California ranks second in the nation for the biggest post-DUI insurance hikes, and that's even if a crash doesn't injure or kill anyone. For example, if you were paying an annual premium of $2,600 before receiving a DUI conviction, your insurance will spike by 136% to just over $6,100. The study's a reminder that besides criminal penalties and fines, a DUI conviction can carry significant long-term financial consequences.
17: Taylor Swift and Travis Kelce donated $26 million to various charities ahead of their New York nuptials. The announcement was made just ahead of their gala wedding, which took place Friday at Madison Square Garden. The charities include 9 food banks, an animal cruelty organization, 7 educational programs, and 3 children's hospitals. I'm Lisa Carton.
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0: Heat alerts stretch from parts of the Midwest through the Ohio Valley and into the Mid-Atlantic and Northeast, with afternoon temperatures in the 90s and heat index values topping 100 to 110 degrees in many communities. The combination of intense heat and humidity will also fuel scattered afternoon and evening thunderstorms from the Mid-Atlantic into the Northeast. Some storms could produce damaging wind gusts, torrential rainfall, and localized flash flooding. Elsewhere, scattered thunderstorms are expected across parts of the Tennessee Valley, lower Mississippi Valley, and the southern plains, while strong to severe storms with large hail are possible across portions of Montana and North Dakota. The southwest stays hot and mainly dry, although typical afternoon monsoon thunderstorms will develop over the higher terrain of Arizona and New Mexico. The west coast enjoys another pleasant day with seasonable temperatures and mostly sunny skies. And that's your national weather forecast. I'm Jim Forbes.
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21: Folarin Balogun will play for the U.S. men's soccer team against Belgium in the World Cup round of 16 tomorrow evening in Seattle after his red card suspension has been suspended, according to the New York Post. The back-to-back World Series champion Dodgers will have 4 National League starters in the All-Star game on July 14th at Citizens Bank Park in Philadelphia. DH Shohei Ohtani, first baseman Freddie Freeman, third baseman Max Muncy, and outfielder Andy Páez. Meanwhile, Dodgers right-hander Yoshinobu Yamamoto was also selected to the squad. Yamamoto picked up the win in the Dodgers 3-0 victory over the Padres last night. Here's skipper Dave Roberts post-game.
22: Yeah, he looked like an all-star.
21: The Dodgers go for a sweep of the Padres in the finale of a 4-game series tonight at Chavez Ravine. Back to the all-star game in the AL, the Yankees, Blue Jays, and Rays each have 4 all-stars. At Wimbledon, advancing to the quarterfinals, Novak Djokovic on the women's side, Jessica Pegula. That's sports. I'm Bill Horrendon.
23: AAA projecting over 72 million Americans traveling at least 50 miles from home through Monday, July 6th, an increase of close to 2 million over last year. 61 million traveling by car, the highest on record. Yes, summer is road trip season, but for more than 40% of the population, it's also car sick season. Kaiser Permanente pediatrician Dr. Lisa DeNike says motion sickness happens when our brains get mixed signals from our eyes, inner ear, and muscles, but looking out the front window can help.
24: So if you are a parent with motion sickness history, up to a 50% risk for your kids to have the same. But kids can outgrow it. And as they get older, obviously, when they can sit in the front seat of the car, that can be really helpful.
23: She also says keeping the car at a cool temperature and making sure everyone stays hydrated helps. A few Democratic colleagues are sponsoring a bill that would increase the national minimum wage to $25 an hour. It's currently $7.25 an hour, which hasn't changed since 2009. Under the bill, corporations would have to reach the new minimum wage by 2032, and smaller employers would have until 2039. In 2009, the minimum wage increase drew heavy opposition from some lawmakers who say it hurts small businesses and does cost jobs. 25 states are involved in a lawsuit against the federal government that claims the Medicaid work requirement is unconstitutional. Brad Ford reports.
25: While the Medicaid change was part of the president's big, beautiful bill passed last year, the government this month issued rules for its implementation. The lawsuit argues the work requirement unduly affects frail Medicaid recipients, violates the Administrative Procedure Act, and fails to adequately consider the significant harms that will be imposed on states and health care providers.
23: Shoppers finding some big savings throughout the 4th of July weekend. Retailers offering discounts on summer clothing, outdoor gear, appliances, and travel deals. Experts say it is a good time to stock up, but they do recommend comparing prices and watching for limited time offers before the holiday weekend is over. I'm Monica Nelson with your consumer and business news.
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0: ChatGPT and a 5% share would be worth over $42 billion. That's politics. I'm Chris Caraggio.
1: Warnings are out with extreme heat gripping parts of the country.
2: It's the leading cause of weather-related deaths in America. The most common heat-induced illnesses are heat stroke, heat exhaustion, cramps, and rash. Temps in the 90s and above often coincide with increased ozone pollution. People with lung conditions like asthma, emphysema, or COPD should try to limit outdoor activity when ozone levels are high. If you have symptoms like shortness of breath, chest pain, or coughing, call your doctor. I'm Sarah Lee Kessler.
1: A Yale University program that uses psilocybin to treat ailments is expanding. Researchers at Yale have implemented the program to treat depression, PTSD, anxiety, and other related conditions for first responders, vets, and healthcare workers. They found many patients experienced improvements in functioning and with direct symptoms. Anyone who is at least 18 years old and meets clinical eligibility criteria set by Yale can participate. Health update, I'm Jennifer Bolsoni.
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4: The 15-5 Las Vegas Aces take on the 11-8 Indiana Fever tonight, a 7 p.m. Eastern tip-off at T-Mobile Arena in Vegas. The defending champion Aces will be without superstar Asia Wilson for a third straight game as she nurses an ankle injury. Fever won't have Caitlin Clark. She's missing a second straight game with a back injury. 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
0: A new report says OpenAI is in talks to give the Trump administration a 5% stake in the company. The Financial Times says other American AI firms might also give the White House part of their companies. A 5% stake in OpenAI would be worth over $42 billion. Mark Zuckerberg is reportedly upset that his big AI plans are not working out perfectly. Reuters says he told executives that replacing 10% of Meta's workforce with AI agents isn't going well. Reportedly, he says he was promised that AI agent development would move along faster. As the chip shortage continues, Anthropic is reportedly talking with Samsung about developing its own AI chip. It says Anthropic is still mulling over what type of chips it might want to build. Google has lost its appeal of a multi-billion-dollar fine alleging anti-competitive practices in Europe. In 2018, the European Commission imposed a record-breaking fine of nearly $4.7 billion against Google, alleging that it gave unfair advantage to its own Android apps. Google appealed the ruling, but Europe's top court dismissed it. That's your tech report. I'm Chris Caraggio.
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1: Taylor Swift and Travis Kelce donating $26 million to various charities this week ahead of their Madison Square Garden wedding in New York City. The charities include 9 food banks, an animal cruelty organization, 7 educational programs, and 3 children's hospitals. 2 of the charities, Children's Mercy Hospital and Harvesters, the Community Food Network, have personal ties to Kelce as he's made unannounced visits to patients in the hospital and has previously donated to Harvesters. The 7th installment in the Despicable Me franchise, Minions and Monsters, expected to make between 80 and 90 million over the extended holiday weekend.
6: Don't be scared, though. They're such good guys. Just try not to look too delicious.
1: Also new this weekend is Young Washington, which is expected to bring in 15 to 20 million in its debut. Meantime, Toy Story 5 expected to make between 35 to 45 million in its third weekend.
7: I never knew this
1: This is what Hannah Harper is officially hitting the road after revealing that she's purchased her own tour bus. In a post on Instagram, the American Idol Season 24 winner sharing the news while giving fans a glimpse.

0: piece of her life on the road. More Hannah Harper dates can be found on her official website. Snow Patrol and Kylie Minogue are sharing their first collaboration together. The band has released their new song, These Alarms, featuring the singer. The new track follows the release of Snow Patrol's 2024 album, The Forest is the Path. It's available to stream. That's entertainment. I'm Jennifer Polsoni.
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3: President Trump is praising the massive 4th of July fireworks show on the National Mall as the best ever. Trump made the comment in a Truth Social post shortly after delivering a speech celebrating the 250th birthday of the U.S., speaking to a crowd last night at the National Mall.
4: No people have done more good, shown more courage, made more progress, righted more injustice, or achieved more greatness than you, the American people.
3: Officials called it the largest fireworks show in U.S. history, with more than 850,000 rockets and other pyrotechnics set off in the span of about 40 minutes around the National Mall. At least 25 deaths are being blamed on the extreme heat gripping half of the nation. Over 150 million Americans across the eastern U.S. were subjected to record-setting heat on the 4th, with heat alerts issued from the Midwest to the Deep South and to the Northeast. I'm Lisa Carton. The small community of Kerrville, Texas is remembering the victims of last year's devastating flooding. Here's more from Scott Carr.
5: Those flash floods remain the second deadliest flood disaster in the history of Texas. A park in downtown Kerrville was filled with music and prayers Friday night as more than 100 people came to remember the catastrophe. Saturday marked 1 year since the floods tore through the Texas Hill Country region down the Guadalupe River, claiming 137 lives.
3: A huge fireworks display in New York City set the Brooklyn Bridge on fire. Over 85,000 fireworks were set off over the East River last night as part of the Macy's 4th of July fireworks display. One of the rockets apparently set fire to a platform set up on the Brooklyn Bridge for launching fireworks, starting a large blaze that took about half an hour to put out. No one was injured, though the bridge was shut down for about an hour by emergency vehicles. And just in time for the 4th of July holiday weekend, a new study highlights the long-term cost if you get caught drinking and driving. Here's Sharon Reardon.
6: LendingTree analysts say nationwide car insurance premiums increase an average of nearly 75% following a DUI conviction. California ranks second in the nation for the biggest post-DUI insurance hikes, and that's even if a crash doesn't injure or kill anyone. For example, if you were paying an annual premium of $2,600 before receiving a DUI conviction, your insurance will spike by 136% to just over $6,100. The study's a reminder that besides criminal penalties and fines, a DUI conviction can carry significant long-term financial consequences.
3: Taylor Swift and Travis Kelce donated $26 million to various charities ahead of their New York nuptials. The announcement was made just ahead of their gala wedding, which took place Friday at Madison Square Garden. The charities include 9 food banks, an animal cruelty organization, 7 educational programs, and 3 children's hospitals. I'm Lisa Carton.
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7: Heat alerts stretch from parts of the Midwest through the Ohio Valley and into the Mid-Atlantic and Northeast, with afternoon temperatures in the 90s and heat index values topping 100 to 110 degrees in many communities. The combination of intense heat and humidity will also fuel scattered afternoon and evening thunderstorms from the Mid-Atlantic into the Northeast, Some storms could produce damaging wind gusts, torrential rainfall, and localized flash flooding. Elsewhere, scattered thunderstorms are expected across parts of the Tennessee Valley, lower Mississippi Valley, and the southern plains, while strong to severe storms with large hail are possible across portions of Montana and North Dakota. The southwest stays hot and mainly dry, although typical afternoon monsoon thunderstorms will develop over the higher terrain of Arizona and New Mexico. The west coast enjoys another pleasant day with seasonable temperatures and mostly sunny skies. And that's your national weather forecast. I'm Jim Forbes.
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8: So Lauren Balogun will play for the U.S. men's soccer team against Belgium in the World Cup round of 16 tomorrow evening in Seattle after his red card suspension has been suspended, according to the New York Post. The back-to-back World Series champion Dodgers will have four National League starters in the All-Star game on July 14th at Citizens Bank Park in Philadelphia. DH Shohei Ohtani, first baseman Freddie Freeman, third baseman Max Muncy, and outfielder Andy Páez. Meanwhile, Dodgers right-hander Yoshinobu Yamamoto was also selected to the squad. Yamamoto picked up the win in the Dodgers 3-0 victory over the Padres last night. Here's skipper Dave Roberts post-game.
9: Yeah, he looked like an all-star.
8: The Dodgers go for a sweep of the Padres in the finale of a four-game series tonight at Chavez Ravine. Back to the all-star game in the AL, the Yankees, Blue Jays, and Rays each have four all-stars. At Wimbledon, advancing to the quarterfinals, Novak Djokovic on the women's side, Jessica Pegula. That's sports. I'm Bill Herendon.
10: AAA projecting over 72 million Americans traveling at least 50 miles from home through Monday, July 6th, an increase of close to 2 million over last year. 61 million traveling by car, the highest on record. Yes, summer is road trip season, but for more than 40% of the population, it's also car sick season. Kaiser Permanente pediatrician Dr. Lisa DeNike says motion sickness happens when our brains get mixed signals from our eyes, inner ear, and muscles, but looking out the front window can help.
11: So if you are a parent with motion sickness history, up to a 50% risk for your kids to have the same. But kids can outgrow it. And as they get older, obviously, when they can sit in the front seat of the car, that can be really helpful.
10: She also says keeping the car at a cool temperature and making sure everyone stays hydrated helps. A few Democratic colleagues are sponsoring a bill that would increase the national minimum wage to $25 an hour. It's currently $7.25 an hour, which hasn't changed since 2009. Under the bill, corporations would have to reach the new minimum wage by 2032, and smaller employers would have until 2039. In 2009, the minimum wage increase drew heavy opposition from some lawmakers who say it hurts small businesses and does cost jobs. 25 states are involved in a lawsuit against the federal government that claims the Medicaid work requirement is unconstitutional. Brad Ford reports.
12: While the Medicaid change was part of the president's big, beautiful bill passed last year, the government this month issued rules for its implementation. The lawsuit argues the work requirement unduly affects frail Medicaid recipients, violates the Administrative Procedure Act, and fails to adequately consider the significant harms that will be imposed on states and health care providers.
10: Shoppers finding some big savings throughout the 4th of July weekend. Retailers offering discounts on summer clothing, outdoor gear, appliances, and travel deals. Experts say it is a good time to stock up, but they do recommend comparing prices and watching for limited time offers before the holiday weekend is over. I'm Monica Nelson with your consumer and business news.
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9: Mitch McConnell's spokesperson is releasing a statement on McConnell's health. Mark Mayfield fills us in.
13: This comes as questions have been swirling about the former Senate Majority Leader's health after reports say he was found unconscious last month at his home due to a possible heart attack. In a statement released on Thursday, his team says Senator McConnell appreciates the outpouring of support he's receiving while he continues his recovery in the hospital. The senator continues to improve and is working closely with his staff on Kentucky and Senate matters while the Senate is out of session. The statement does not address the news reports and comes as Kentucky Governor Andy Beshear says he has been kept in the dark about McConnell's health. I'm Mark Mayfield.
9: A new report says OpenAI is in talks to give the Trump administration a 5% stake in the company. The Financial Times says the proposal would involve other American AI companies also giving the government similar stakes. OpenAI is the company behind ChatGPT, and a 5% share would be worth over $42 billion. That's politics. I'm Chris Caraggio.
0: Warnings are out with extreme heat gripping parts of the country.
14: It's the leading cause of weather-related deaths in America. The most common heat-induced illnesses are heat stroke, heat exhaustion, cramps, and rash. Temps in the 90s and above often coincide with increased ozone pollution. People with lung conditions like asthma, emphysema, or COPD should try to limit outdoor activity when ozone levels are high. If you have symptoms like shortness of breath, chest pain, or coughing, call your doctor. I'm Sarah Lee Kessler.
0: A Yale University program that uses psilocybin to treat ailments is expanding. Researchers at Yale have implemented the program to treat depression, PTSD, anxiety, and other related conditions for first responders, vets, and healthcare workers. They found many patients experienced improvements in functioning and with direct symptoms. Anyone who is at least 18 years old and meets clinical eligibility criteria set by Yale can participate. Health update, I'm Jennifer Bolsoni.
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15: The 15-5 Las Vegas Aces take on the 11-8 Indiana Fever tonight, a 7 p.m. Eastern tip-off at T-Mobile Arena in Vegas. The defending champion Aces will be without superstar Asia Wilson for a third straight game as she nurses an ankle injury. Fever won't have Caitlin Clark. She's missing a second straight game with a back injury. For more women's sports stories, subscribe to Good Game with Sarah Spain on iHeart Podcast.
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9: A new report says OpenAI is in talks to give the Trump administration a 5% stake in the company. The Financial Times says other American AI firms might also give the White House part of their companies. A 5% stake in OpenAI would be worth over $42 billion. Mark Zuckerberg is reportedly upset that his big AI plans are not working out perfectly. Reuters says he told executives that replacing 10% of Meta's workforce with AI agents isn't going well. Reportedly, he says he was promised that AI agent development would move along faster. As the chip shortage continues, Anthropic is reportedly talking with Samsung about developing its own AI chip. It says Anthropic is still mulling over what type of chips it might want to build. Google has lost its appeal of a multi-billion dollar fine alleging anti-competitive practices in Europe. In 2018, the European Commission imposed a record-breaking fine of nearly $4.7 billion against Google, alleging that it gave unfair advantage to its own Android apps. Google appealed the ruling, but Europe's top court dismissed it. That's your tech report. I'm Chris Caraggio.
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0: Taylor Swift and Travis Kelce donating $26 million to various charities this week ahead of their Madison Square Garden wedding in New York City. The charities include 9 food banks, an animal cruelty organization, 7 educational programs, and 3 children's hospitals. 2 of the charities, Children's Mercy Hospital and Harvesters, the Community Food Network, have personal ties to Kelce as he's made unannounced visits to patients in the hospital and has previously donated to Harvesters. The 7th installment in the Despicable Me franchise, Minions and Monsters, expected to make between $80 and $90 million over the extended holiday weekend.
16: Don't be scared, though. They're such good guys. Just try not to look too delicious.
0: Also new this weekend is Young Washington, which is expected to bring in $15 to $20 million in its debut. Meantime, Toy Story 5 expected to make between $35 to $45 million in its third weekend.
17: I never knew this is what...
0: Hannah Harper is officially hitting the road after revealing that she's purchased her own tour bus. In a post on Instagram, the American Idol Season 24 winner sharing the news while giving fans a glimpse of her life on the road. More Hannah Harper dates can be found on her official website. Snow Patrol and Kylie Minogue are sharing their first collaboration together. The band has released their new song, These Alarms, featuring the singer. The new track follows the release of Snow Patrol's 2024 album, The Forest is the Path. It's available to stream. That's entertainment. I'm Jennifer Polsoni.
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3: President Trump is praising the massive 4th of July fireworks show on the National Mall as the best ever. Trump made the comment in a Truth Social post shortly after delivering a speech celebrating the 250th birthday of the U.S., speaking to a crowd last night at the National Mall.
4: No people have done more good, shown more courage, made more progress, righted more injustice, or achieved more greatness than you, the American people.
3: Officials called it the largest fireworks show in U.S. history, with more than 850,000 rockets and other pyrotechnics set off in the span of about 40 minutes around the National Mall. At least 25 deaths are being blamed on the extreme heat gripping half of the nation. Over 150 million Americans across the eastern U.S. were subjected to record-setting heat on the 4th, with heat alerts issued from the Midwest to the Deep South and to the Northeast. I'm Lisa Carton. The small community of Kerrville, Texas is remembering the victims of last year's devastating flooding. Here's more from Scott Carr.
5: Those flash floods remain the second deadliest flood disaster in the history of Texas. A park in downtown Kerrville was filled with music and prayers Friday night as more than 100 people came to remember the catastrophe. Saturday marked 1 year since the floods tore through the Texas Hill Country region down the Guadalupe River, claiming 137 lives.
3: A huge fireworks display in New York City set the Brooklyn Bridge on fire. Over 85,000 fireworks were set off over the East River last night as part of the Macy's 4th of July fireworks display. One of the rockets apparently set fire to a platform set up on the Brooklyn Bridge for launching fireworks, starting a large blaze that took about half an hour to put out. No one was injured, though the bridge was shut down for about an hour by emergency vehicles. And just in time for the 4th of July holiday weekend, a new study highlights the long-term cost if you get caught drinking and driving. Here's Sharon Reardon.
6: LendingTree analysts say nationwide car insurance premiums increase an average of nearly 75% following a DUI conviction. California ranks second in the nation for the biggest post-DUI insurance hikes, and that's even if a crash doesn't injure or kill anyone. For example, if you were paying an annual premium of $2,600 before receiving a DUI conviction, your insurance will spike by 136% to just over $6,100. The study is a reminder that besides criminal penalties and fines, a DUI conviction can carry significant long-term financial consequences.
3: Taylor Swift and Travis Kelce donated $26 million to various charities ahead of their New York nuptials. The announcement was made just ahead of their gala wedding, which took place Friday at Madison Square Garden. The charities include 9 food banks, an animal cruelty organization, 7 educational programs, and 3 children's hospitals. I'm Lisa Carton.
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7: Heat alerts stretch from parts of the Midwest through the Ohio Valley and into the Mid-Atlantic and Northeast, with afternoon temperatures in the 90s and heat index values topping 100 to 110 degrees in many communities. The combination of intense heat and humidity will also fuel scattered afternoon and evening thunderstorms from the Mid-Atlantic into the Northeast. Some storms could produce damaging wind gusts, torrential rainfall, and localized flash flooding. Elsewhere, scattered thunderstorms are expected across parts of the Tennessee Valley, lower Mississippi Valley, and the southern plains, while strong to severe storms with large hail are possible across portions of Montana and North Dakota. The southwest stays hot and mainly dry, although typical afternoon monsoon thunderstorms will develop over the higher terrain of Arizona and New Mexico. The west coast enjoys another pleasant day with seasonable temperatures and mostly sunny skies. And that's your national weather forecast. I'm Jim Forbes.
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8: Folarin Balogun will play for the U.S. men's soccer team against Belgium in the World Cup round of 16 tomorrow evening in Seattle after his red card suspension has been suspended, according to the New York Post. The back-to-back World Series champion Dodgers will have 4 National League starters in the All-Star game on July 14th at Citizens Bank Park in Philadelphia. DH Shohei Ohtani, first baseman Freddie Freeman, third baseman Max Muncy, and outfielder Andy Páez. Meanwhile, Dodgers right-hander Yoshinobu Yamamoto was also selected to the squad. Yamamoto picked up the win in the Dodgers' 3-0 victory over the Padres last night. Here's skipper Dave Roberts post-game.
21: Yeah, he looked like an all-star.
8: The Dodgers go for a sweep of the Padres in the finale of a 4-game series tonight at Chavez Ravine. Back to the all-star game in the AL, the Yankees, Blue Jays, and Rays each have 4 all-stars. At Wimbledon, advancing to the quarterfinals, Novak Djokovic. On the women's side, Jessica Pegula. That's sports. I'm Bill Horrendon.
10: AAA projecting over 72 million Americans traveling at least 50 miles from home through Monday, July 6th, an increase of close to 2 million over last year. 61 million traveling by car, the highest on record. Yes, summer is road trip season, but for more than 40% of the population, it's also car sick season. Kaiser Permanente pediatrician Dr. Lisa DeNike says motion sickness happens when our brains get mixed signals from our eyes, inner ear, and muscles, but looking out the front window can help.
11: So if you are a parent with motion sickness history, up to a 50% risk for your kids to have the same. But kids can outgrow it. And as they get older, obviously, when they can sit in the front seat of the car, that can be really helpful.
10: She also says keeping the car at a cool temperature and making sure everyone stays hydrated helps. A few Democratic colleagues are sponsoring a bill that would increase the national minimum wage to $25 an hour. It's currently $7.25 an hour, which hasn't changed since 2009. Under the bill, corporations would have to reach the new minimum wage by 2032, and smaller employers would have until 2039. In 2009, the minimum wage increase drew heavy opposition from some lawmakers who say it hurts small businesses and does cost jobs. 25 states are involved in a lawsuit against the federal government that claims the Medicaid work requirement is unconstitutional. Brad Ford reports.
12: While the Medicaid change was part of the president's big, beautiful bill passed last year, the government this month issued rules for its implementation. The lawsuit argues the work requirement unduly affects frail Medicaid recipients, violates the Administrative Procedure Act, and fails to adequately consider the significant harms that will be imposed on states and health care providers.
10: Shoppers finding some big savings throughout the 4th of July weekend. Retailers offering discounts on summer clothing, outdoor gear, appliances, and travel deals. Experts say it is a good time to stock up, but they do recommend comparing prices and watching for limited time offers before the holiday weekend is over. I'm Monica Nelson with your consumer and business news.
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6: The latest in politics.
7: Mitch McConnell's spokesperson is releasing a statement on McConnell's health. Mark Mayfield fills us in.
8: This comes as questions have been swirling about the former Senate Majority Leader's health after reports say he was found unconscious last month at his home due to a possible heart attack. In a statement released on Thursday, his team says Senator McConnell appreciates the outpouring of support he's receiving while he continues his recovery in the hospital. The senator continues to improve and is working closely with his staff on Kentucky and Senate matters while the Senate is out of session. The statement does not address the news reports and comes as Kentucky Governor Andy Beshear says he has been kept in the dark about McConnell's health. I'm Mark Mayfield.
7: A new report says OpenAI is in talks to give the Trump administration a 5% stake in the company. The Financial Times says the proposal would involve other American AI companies also giving the government similar stakes. OpenAI is the company behind ChatGPT, and a 5% share would be worth over $42 billion. That's politics. I'm Chris Caraggio.
9: Warnings are out with extreme heat gripping parts of the country.
10: It's the leading cause of weather-related deaths in America. The most common heat-induced illnesses are heat stroke, heat exhaustion, cramps, and rash. Temps in the 90s and above often coincide with increased ozone pollution. People with lung conditions like asthma, emphysema, or COPD should try to limit outdoor activity when ozone levels are high. If you have symptoms like shortness of breath, chest pain, or coughing, call your doctor. I'm Sarah Lee Kessler.
9: A Yale University program that uses psilocybin to treat ailments is expanding. Researchers at Yale have implemented the program to treat depression, PTSD, anxiety, and other related conditions for first responders, vets, and healthcare workers. They found many patients experienced improvements in functioning and with direct symptoms. Anyone who is at least 18 years old and meets clinical eligibility criteria set by Yale can participate. Health update, I'm Jennifer Bolsoni.
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11: The 15-5 Las Vegas Aces take on the 11-8 Indiana Fever tonight, a 7 p.m. Eastern tip-off at T-Mobile Arena in Vegas. The defending champion Aces will be without superstar Asia Wilson for a third straight game as she nurses an ankle injury. Fever won't have Caitlin Clark. She's missing a second straight game with a back injury. 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
7: A new report says OpenAI is in talks to give the Trump administration a 5% stake in the company. The Financial Times says other American AI firms might also give the White House part of their companies. A 5% stake in OpenAI would be worth over $42 billion. Mark Zuckerberg is reportedly upset that his big AI plans are not working out perfectly. Reuters says he told executives that replacing 10% of Meta's workforce with AI agents isn't going well. Reportedly, he says he was promised that AI agent development would move along faster. As the chip shortage continues, Anthropic is reportedly talking with Samsung about developing its own AI chip. It says Anthropic is still mulling over what type of chips it might want to build. Google has lost its appeal of a multi-billion-dollar fine alleging anti-competitive practices in Europe. In 2018, the European Commission imposed a record-breaking fine of nearly $4.7 billion against Google, alleging that it gave unfair advantage to its own Android apps. Google appealed the ruling, but Europe's top court dismissed it. That's your tech report. I'm Chris Caraggio.
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9: Taylor Swift and Travis Kelce donating $26 million to various charities this week ahead of their Madison Square Garden wedding in New York City. The charities include 9 food banks, an animal cruelty organization, 7 educational programs, and 3 children's hospitals. 2 of the charities, Children's Mercy Hospital and Harvesters, the Community Food Network, have personal ties to Kelce as he's made unannounced visits to patients in the hospital and has previously donated to Harvesters. The 7th installment in the Despicable Me franchise, Minions and Monsters, expected to make between $80 and $90 million over the extended holiday weekend.
16: Don't be scared, though. They're such good guys. Just try not to look too delicious.
9: Also new this weekend is Young Washington, which is expected to bring in $15 to $20 million in its debut. Meantime, Toy Story 5 expected to make between $35 to $45 million in its third weekend.
17: I never knew this is what...
9: Hannah Harper is officially hitting the road after revealing that she's purchased her own tour bus. In a post on Instagram, the American Idol Season 24 winner sharing the news while giving fans a glimpse of her life on the road. More Hannah Harper dates can be found on her official website. Snow Patrol and Kylie Minogue are sharing their first collaboration together. The band has released their new song, These Alarms, featuring the singer. The new track follows the release of Snow Patrol's 2024 album, The Forest is the Path. It's available to stream. That's entertainment. I'm Jennifer Polsoni.
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1: President Trump is praising the massive 4th of July fireworks show on the National Mall as the best ever. Trump made the comment in a Truth Social post shortly after delivering a speech celebrating the 250th birthday of the U.S., speaking to a crowd last night at the National Mall.
2: No people have done more good, shown more courage, made more progress, righted more injustice, or achieved more greatness than you, the American people.
1: Officials called it the largest fireworks show in U.S. history, with more than 850,000 rockets and other pyrotechnics set off in the span of about 40 minutes around the National Mall. At least 25 deaths are being blamed on the extreme heat gripping half of the nation. Over 150 million Americans across the eastern U.S. were subjected to record-setting heat on the 4th, with heat alerts issued from the Midwest to the Deep South and to the Northeast. I'm Lisa Carton. The small community of Kerrville, Texas is remembering the victims of last year's devastating flooding. Here's more from Scott Carr.
3: Those flash floods remain the second deadliest flood disaster in the history of Texas. A park in downtown Kerrville was filled with music and prayers Friday night as more than 100 people came to remember the catastrophe. Saturday marked 1 year since the floods tore through the Texas Hill Country region down the Guadalupe River, claiming 137 lives.
1: A huge fireworks display in New York City set the Brooklyn Bridge on fire. Over 85,000 fireworks were set off over the East River last night as part of the Macy's 4th of July fireworks display. One of the rockets apparently set fire to a platform set up on the Brooklyn Bridge for launching fireworks, starting a large blaze that took about half an hour to put out. No one was injured, though the bridge was shut down for about an hour by emergency vehicles. And just in time for the 4th of July holiday weekend, a new study highlights the long-term cost if you get caught drinking and driving. Here's Sharon Reardon.
4: LendingTree analysts say nationwide car insurance premiums increase an average of nearly 75% following a DUI conviction. California ranks second in the nation for the biggest post-DUI insurance hikes, and that's even if a crash doesn't injure or kill anyone. For example, if you were paying an annual premium of $2,600 before receiving a DUI conviction, your insurance will spike by 136% to just over $6,100. The study's a reminder that besides criminal penalties and fines, a DUI conviction can carry significant long-term financial consequences.
1: Taylor Swift and Travis Kelce donated $26 million to various charities ahead of their New York nuptials. The announcement was made just ahead of their gala wedding, which took place Friday at Madison Square Garden. The charities include 9 food banks, an animal cruelty organization, 7 educational programs, and 3 children's hospitals. I'm Lisa Carton.
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5: Heat alerts stretch from parts of the Midwest through the Ohio Valley and into the Mid-Atlantic and Northeast, with afternoon temperatures in the 90s and heat index values topping 100 to 110 degrees in many communities. The combination of intense heat and humidity will also fuel scattered afternoon and evening thunderstorms from the Mid-Atlantic into the Northeast. Some storms could produce damaging wind gusts, torrential rainfall, and localized flash flooding. Elsewhere, scattered thunderstorms are expected across parts of the Tennessee Valley, lower Mississippi Valley, and the southern plains, while strong to severe storms with large hail are possible across portions of Montana and North Dakota. The southwest stays hot and mainly dry, although typical afternoon monsoon thunderstorms will develop over the higher terrain of Arizona and New Mexico. The west coast enjoys another pleasant day with seasonable temperatures and mostly sunny skies. And that's your national weather forecast. I'm Jim Forbes.
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6: So Lauren Balogun will play for the U.S. men's soccer team against Belgium in the World Cup round of 16 tomorrow evening in Seattle after his red card suspension has been suspended, according to the New York Post. The back-to-back World Series champion Dodgers will have 4 National League starters in the All-Star game on July 14th at Citizens Bank Park in Philadelphia. DH Shohei Ohtani, first baseman Freddie Freeman, third baseman Max Muncy, and outfielder Andy Páez. Meanwhile, Dodgers right-hander Yoshinobu Yamamoto was also selected to the squad. Yamamoto picked up the win in the Dodgers 3-0 victory over the Padres last night. Here's skipper Dave Roberts post-game.
7: Yeah, he looked like an all-star.
6: The Dodgers go for a sweep of the Padres in the finale of a four-game series tonight at Chavez Ravine. Back to the all-star game in the AL, the Yankees, Blue Jays, and Rays each have four all-stars. At Wimbledon, advancing to the quarterfinals, Novak Djokovic. On the women's side, Jessica Pegula. That's sports. I'm Bill Herendon.
8: AAA projecting over 72 million Americans traveling at least 50 miles from home through Monday, July 6th, an increase of close to 2 million over last year. 61 million traveling by car, the highest on record. Yes, summer is road trip season, but for more than 40% of the population, it's also car sick season. Kaiser Permanente pediatrician Dr. Lisa Denike says motion sickness happens when our brains get mixed signals from our eyes, inner ear, and muscles, but looking out the front window can help.
9: So if you are a parent with motion sickness history, up to a 50% risk for your kids to have the same. But kids can outgrow it. And as they get older, obviously, when they can sit in the front seat of the car, that can be really helpful.
8: She also says keeping the car at a cool temperature and making sure everyone stays hydrated helps. A few Democratic colleagues are sponsoring a bill that would increase the national minimum wage to $25 an hour. It's currently $7.25 an hour, which hasn't changed since 2009. Under the bill, corporations would have to reach the new minimum wage by 2032, and smaller employers would have until 2039. In 2009, the minimum wage increase drew heavy opposition from some lawmakers who say it hurts small businesses and does cost jobs. 25 states are involved in a lawsuit against the federal government that claims the Medicaid work requirement is unconstitutional. Brad Ford reports.
10: While the Medicaid change was part of the president's big, beautiful bill passed last year, the government this month issued rules for its implementation. The lawsuit argues the work requirement unduly affects frail Medicaid recipients, violates the Administrative Procedure Act, and fails to adequately consider the significant harms that will be imposed on states and health care providers.
8: Shoppers finding some big savings throughout the 4th of July weekend. Retailers offering discounts on summer clothing, outdoor gear, appliances, and travel deals. Experts say it is a good time to stock up, but they do recommend comparing prices and watching for limited time offers before the holiday weekend is over. I'm Monica Nelson with your consumer and business news.
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16: Mitch McConnell's spokesperson is releasing a statement on McConnell's health. Mark Mayfield fills us in.
17: This comes as questions have been swirling about the former Senate Majority Leader's health after reports say he was found unconscious last month at his home due to a possible heart attack. In a statement released on Thursday, his team says Senator McConnell appreciates the outpouring of support he's receiving while he continues his recovery in the hospital. The senator continues to improve and is working closely with his staff on Kentucky and Senate matters while the Senate is out of session. The statement does not address the news reports and comes as Kentucky Governor Andy Beshear says he has been kept in the dark about McConnell's health. I'm Mark Mayfield.
16: A new report says OpenAI is in talks to give the Trump administration a 5% stake in the company. The Financial Times says the proposal would involve other American AI companies also giving the government similar stakes. OpenAI is the company behind ChatGPT, and a 5% share would be worth over $42 billion. That's politics. I'm Chris Caraggio.
4: Warning.
7: Signs are out with extreme heat gripping parts of the country.
12: It's the leading cause of weather-related deaths in America. The most common heat-induced illnesses are heat stroke, heat exhaustion, cramps, and rash. Temps in the 90s and above often coincide with increased ozone pollution. People with lung conditions like asthma, emphysema, or COPD should try to limit outdoor activity when ozone levels are high. If you have symptoms like shortness of breath, chest pain, or coughing, call your doctor. I'm Sarah Lee Kessler.
7: A Yale University program that uses psilocybin to treat ailments is expanding. Researchers at Yale have implemented the program to treat depression, PTSD, anxiety, and other related conditions for first responders, vets, and healthcare workers. They found many patients experienced improvements in functioning and with direct symptoms. Anyone who is at least 18 years old and meets clinical eligibility criteria set by Yale can participate. Health update, I'm Jennifer Bolsoni.
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13: The 15-5 Las Vegas Aces take on the 11-8 Indiana Fever tonight, a 7 p.m. Eastern tip-off at T-Mobile Arena in Vegas. The defending champion Aces will be without superstar Asia Wilson for a third straight game as she nurses an ankle injury. Fever won't have Caitlin Clark. She's missing a second straight game with a back injury. For more women's sports stories, subscribe to Good Game with Sarah Spain on iHeart Podcast.
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16: A new report says OpenAI is in talks to give the Trump administration a 5% stake in the company. The Financial Times says other American AI firms might also give the White House part of their companies. A 5% stake in OpenAI would be worth over $42 billion. Mark Zuckerberg is reportedly upset that his big AI plans are not working out perfectly. Reuters says he told executives that replacing 10% of Meta's workforce with AI agents isn't going well. Reportedly, he says he was promised that AI agent development would move along faster. As the chip shortage continues, Anthropic is reportedly talking with Samsung about developing its own AI chip. It says Anthropic is still mulling over what type of chips it might want to build. Google has lost its appeal of a multi-billion-dollar fine alleging anti-competitive practices in Europe. In 2018, the European Commission imposed a record-breaking fine of nearly $4.7 billion against Google, alleging that it gave unfair advantage to its own Android apps. Google appealed the ruling, but Europe's top court dismissed it. That's your tech report. I'm Chris Caraggio.
0: 24/7 News, the latest in entertainment.
7: Taylor Swift and Travis Kelce donating $26 million to various charities this week ahead of their Madison Square Garden wedding in New York City. The charities include 9 food banks, an animal cruelty organization, 7 educational programs, and 3 children's hospitals. 2 of the charities, Children's Mercy Hospital and Harvesters, the Community Food Network, have personal ties to Kelce as he's made unannounced visits to patients in the hospital and has previously donated to Harvesters. The 7th installment in the Despicable Me franchise, Minions and Monsters, expected to make between $80 and $90 million over the extended holiday weekend.
20: Don't be scared, though. They're such good guys. Just try not to look too delicious.
7: Also new this weekend is Young Washington, which is expected to bring in $15 to $20 million in its debut. Meantime, Toy Story 5 expected to make between $35 to $45 million in its third weekend.
21: I never knew this is what...
7: Hannah Harper is officially hitting the road after revealing that she's purchased her own tour bus. In a post on Instagram, the American Idol Season 24 winner sharing the news while giving fans a glimpse of her life on the road. More Hannah Harper dates can be found on her official website. Snow Patrol and Kylie Minogue are sharing their first collaboration together. The band has released their new song, These Alarms, featuring the singer. The new track follows the release of Snow Patrol's 2024 album, The Forest is the Path. It's available to stream. That's entertainment. I'm Jennifer Polsoni.
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1: President Trump is praising the massive 4th of July fireworks show on the National Mall as the best ever. Trump made the comment in a Truth Social post shortly after delivering a speech celebrating the 250th birthday of the U.S., speaking to a crowd last night at the National Mall.
23: No people have done more good, shown more courage, made more progress, righted more injustice, or achieved more greatness than you, the American people.
1: Officials called it the largest fireworks show in U.S. history, with more than 850,000 rockets and other pyrotechnics set off in the span of about 40 minutes around the National Mall. At least 25 deaths are being blamed on the extreme heat gripping half of the nation. Over 150 million Americans across the eastern U.S. were subjected to record-setting heat on the 4th, with heat alerts issued from the Midwest to the Deep South and to the Northeast. I'm Lisa Carton. The small community of Kerrville, Texas is remembering the victims of last year's devastating flooding. Here's more from Scott Carr.
24: Those flash floods remain the second deadliest flood disaster in the history of Texas. A park in downtown Kerrville was filled with music and prayers Friday night as more than 100 people came to remember the catastrophe. Saturday marked 1 year since the floods tore through the Texas Hill Country region down the Guadalupe River, claiming 137 lives.
1: A huge fireworks display in New York City set the Brooklyn Bridge on fire. Over 85,000 fireworks were set off over the East River last night as part of the Macy's 4th of July fireworks display. One of the rockets apparently set fire to a platform set up on the Brooklyn Bridge for launching fireworks, starting a large blaze that took about half an hour to put out. No one was injured, though the bridge was shut down for about an hour by emergency vehicles. And just in time for the 4th of July holiday weekend, a new study highlights the long-term cost if you get caught drinking and driving. Here's Sharon Reardon.
4: LendingTree analysts say nationwide car insurance premiums increase an average of nearly 75% following a DUI conviction. California ranks second in the nation for the biggest post-DUI insurance hikes, and that's even if a crash doesn't injure or kill anyone. For example, if you were paying an annual premium of $2,600 before receiving a DUI conviction, your insurance will spike by 136% to just over $6,100. The study is a reminder that besides criminal penalties and fines, a DUI conviction can carry significant long-term financial consequences.
1: Taylor Swift and Travis Kelce donated $26 million to various charities ahead of their New York nuptials. The announcement was made just ahead of their gala wedding, which took place Friday at Madison Square Garden. The charities include 9 food banks, an animal cruelty organization, 7 educational programs, and 3 children's hospitals. I'm Lisa Carton.
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5: Heat alerts stretch from parts of the Midwest through the Ohio Valley and into the Mid-Atlantic and Northeast, with afternoon temperatures in the 90s and heat index values topping 100 to 110 degrees in many communities. The combination of intense heat and humidity will also fuel scattered afternoon and evening thunderstorms from the Mid-Atlantic into the Northeast. Some storms could produce damaging wind gusts, torrential rainfall, and localized flash flooding. Elsewhere, Scattered thunderstorms are expected across parts of the Tennessee Valley, lower Mississippi Valley, and the southern plains, while strong to severe storms with large hail are possible across portions of Montana and North Dakota. The southwest stays hot and mainly dry, although typical afternoon monsoon thunderstorms will develop over the higher terrain of Arizona and New Mexico. The west coast enjoys another pleasant day with seasonable temperatures and mostly sunny skies. And that's your national weather forecast. I'm Jim Forbes.
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3: So Laren Balogun will play for the U.S. men's soccer team against Belgium in the World Cup round of 16 tomorrow night in Seattle after his red card suspension has been suspended. At Wimbledon, advancing to the quarterfinals, Novak Djokovic on the women's side. Jessica Pegula advanced to the quarters, as did Naomi Osaka, who defeated Irina Sabalenka. DH Shohei Ohtani, first baseman Freddie Freeman, third baseman Max Muncy, and outfielder Andy Páez from the back-to-back World Series champion Dodgers will start for the National League in the All-Star Game on July 14th in Philadelphia. Here's L.A. skipper Dave Roberts on Dodgers All-Star representation.
6: Yeah, I mean, it's the first.
3: In the American League, the Yankees, Blue Jays, and Rays each have four All-Stars. And Patrick Ewing is joining head coach Brian Keefe's staff as an assistant coach with the Washington Wizards. And Steve Clifford is joining Washington as a coaching advisor, according to ESPN. That's sports. I'm Bill Horrendi.
8: AAA projecting over 72 million Americans traveling at least 50 miles from home through Monday, July 6th, an increase of close to 2 million over last year. 61 million traveling by car, the highest on record. Yes, summer is road trip season, but for more than 40% of the population, it's also car sick season. Kaiser Permanente pediatrician Dr. Lisa DeNike says motion sickness happens when our brains get mixed signals from our eyes, inner ear, and muscles, but looking out the front window can't.

0: appliances and travel deals. Experts say it is a good time to stock up, but they do recommend comparing prices and watching for limited time offers before the holiday weekend is over. I'm Monica Nelson with your consumer and business news.
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3: Mitch McConnell's spokesperson is releasing a statement on McConnell's health. Mark Mayfield fills us in.
4: This comes as questions have been swirling about the former Senate Majority Leader's health after reports say he was found unconscious last month at his home due to a possible heart attack. In a statement released on Thursday, his team says Senator McConnell appreciates the outpouring of support he's receiving while he continues his recovery in the hospital. The senator continues to improve and is working closely with his staff on Kentucky and Senate matters while the Senate is out of session. The statement does not address the news reports and comes as Kentucky Governor Andy Beshear says he has been kept in the dark about McConnell's health. I'm Mark Mayfield.
3: A new report says OpenAI is in talks to give the Trump administration a 5% stake in the company. The Financial Times says the proposal would involve other American AI companies also giving the government similar stakes. OpenAI is the company behind ChatGPT, and a 5% share would be worth over $42 billion. That's politics. I'm Chris Caraggio.
5: Warnings are out with extreme heat gripping parts of the country.
6: It's the leading cause of weather-related deaths in America. The most common heat-induced illnesses are heat stroke, heat exhaustion, cramps, and rash. Temps in the 90s and above often coincide with increased ozone pollution. People with lung conditions like asthma, emphysema, or COPD should try to limit outdoor activity when ozone levels are high. If you have symptoms like shortness of breath, chest pain, or coughing, call your doctor. I'm Sarah Lee Kessler.
5: A Yale University program that uses psilocybin to treat ailments is expanding. Researchers at Yale have implemented the program to treat depression, PTSD, anxiety, and other related conditions for first responders, vets, and healthcare workers. They found many patients experienced improvements in functioning and with direct symptoms. Anyone who is at least 18 years old and meets clinical eligibility criteria set by Yale can participate. Health update, I'm Jennifer Bolsoni.
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7: The 15-5 Las Vegas Aces take on the 11-8 Indiana Fever tonight, a 7 p.m. Eastern tip-off at T-Mobile Arena in Vegas. The defending champion Aces will be without superstar Asia Wilson for a third straight game as she nurses an ankle injury. Fever won't have Caitlin Clark. She's missing a second straight game with a back injury. 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
4: A new report says OpenAI is in talks to give the Trump administration a 5% stake in the company. The Financial Times says other American AI firms might also give the White House part of their companies. A 5% stake in OpenAI would be worth over $42 billion. Mark Zuckerberg is reportedly upset that his big AI plans are not working out perfectly. Reuters says he told executives that replacing 10% of Meta's workforce with AI agents isn't going well. Reportedly, he says he was promised that AI agent development would move along faster. As the chip shortage continues, Anthropic is reportedly talking with Samsung about developing its own AI chip. It says Anthropic is still mulling over what type of chips it might want to build. Google has lost its appeal of a multi-billion dollar fine alleging anti-competitive practices in Europe. In 2018, the European Commission imposed a record-breaking fine of nearly $4.7 billion against Google, alleging that it gave unfair advantage to its own Android apps. Google appealed the ruling, but Europe's top court dismissed it. That's your tech report. I'm Chris Caraggio.
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5: Taylor Swift and Travis Kelce donating $26 million to various charities this week ahead of their Madison Square Garden wedding in New York City. The charities include 9 food banks, an animal cruelty organization, 7 educational programs, and 3 children's hospitals. 2 of the charities, Children's Mercy Hospital and Harvesters, the Community Food Network, have personal ties to Kelce as he's made unannounced visits to patients in the hospital and has previously donated to Harvesters. The 7th installment in the Despicable Me franchise, Minions and Monsters, expected to make between $80 and $90 million over the extended holiday weekend.
6: Don't be scared, though. They're such good guys. Just try not to look too delicious.
5: Also new this weekend is Young Washington, which is expected to bring in $15 to $20 million in its debut. Meantime, Toy Story 5 expected to make between $35 to $45 million in its third weekend. Hannah Harper is officially hitting the road after revealing that she's purchased her own tour bus. In a post on Instagram, the American Idol season 24 winner sharing the news while giving fans a glimpse of her life on the road. More Hannah Harper dates can be found on her official website. Snow Patrol and Kylie Minogue are sharing their first collaboration together. The band has released their new song, These Alarms, featuring the singer. The new track follows the release of Snow Patrol's 2024 album, The Forest is the Path. It's available to stream. That's entertainment. I'm Jennifer Polsoni.
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8: President Trump is praising the massive 4th of July fireworks show on the National Mall as the best ever. Trump made the comment in a Truth Social post shortly after delivering a speech celebrating the 250th birthday of the U.S., speaking to a crowd last night at the National Mall.
9: No people have done more good, shown more courage, made more progress, righted more injustice, or achieved more greatness than you, the American people.
8: Officials called it the largest fireworks show in U.S. history, with more than 850,000 rockets and other pyrotechnics set off in the span of about 40 minutes around the National Mall. At least 25 deaths are being blamed on the extreme heat gripping half of the nation. Over 150 million Americans across the eastern U.S. were subjected to record-setting heat on the 4th, with heat alerts issued from the Midwest to the Deep South and to the Northeast. I'm Lisa Carton. The small community of Kerrville, Texas is remembering the victims of last year's devastating flooding. Here's more from Scott Carr.
10: Those flash floods remain the second deadliest flood disaster in the history of Texas. A park in downtown Kerrville was filled with music and prayers Friday night as more than 100 people came to remember the catastrophe. Saturday marked 1 year since the floods tore through the Texas Hill Country region down the Guadalupe River, claiming 137 lives.
8: A huge fireworks display in New York City set the Brooklyn Bridge on fire. Over 85,000 fireworks were set off over the East River last night as part of the Macy's 4th of July fireworks display. One of the rockets apparently set fire to a platform set up on the Brooklyn Bridge for launching fireworks, starting a large blaze that took about half an hour to put out. No one was injured, though the bridge was shut down for about an hour by emergency vehicles. And just in time for the 4th of July holiday weekend, a new study highlights the long-term cost if you get caught drinking and driving. Here's Sharon Reardon.
11: LendingTree analysts say nationwide car insurance premiums increase an average of nearly 75% following a DUI conviction. California ranks second in the nation for the biggest post-DUI insurance hikes, and that's even if a crash doesn't injure or kill anyone. For example, if you were paying an annual premium of $2,600 before receiving a DUI conviction, your insurance will spike by 136% to just over $6,100. The study's a reminder that besides criminal penalties and fines, a DUI conviction can carry significant long-term financial consequences.
8: Taylor Swift and Travis Kelce donated $26 million to various charities ahead of their New York nuptials. The announcement was made just ahead of their gala wedding, which took place Friday at Madison Square Garden. The charities include 9 food banks, an animal cruelty organization, 7 educational programs, and 3 children's hospitals. I'm Lisa Carton.
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12: Heat alerts stretch from parts of the Midwest through the Ohio Valley and into the Mid-Atlantic and Northeast, with afternoon temperatures in the 90s and heat index values topping 100 to 110 degrees in many communities. The combination of intense heat and humidity will also fuel scattered afternoon and evening thunderstorms from the Mid-Atlantic into the Northeast. Some storms could produce damaging wind gusts, torrential rainfall, and localized flash flooding. Elsewhere, scattered thunderstorms are expected across parts of the Tennessee Valley, lower Mississippi Valley, and the southern plains, while strong to severe storms with large hail are possible across portions of Montana and North Dakota. The southwest stays hot and mainly dry, although typical afternoon monsoon thunderstorms will develop over the higher terrain of Arizona and New Mexico. The west coast enjoys another pleasant day with seasonable temperatures and mostly sunny skies. And that's your national weather forecast. I'm Jim Forbes.
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13: So Laren Balogun will play for the U.S. men's soccer team against Belgium in the World Cup round of 16 tomorrow night in Seattle after his red card suspension has been suspended. At Wimbledon, advancing to the quarterfinals, Novak Djokovic on the women's side. Jessica Pegula advanced to the quarters, as did Naomi Osaka, who defeated Irina Sabalenka. DH Shohei Ohtani, first baseman Freddie Freeman, third baseman Max Muncy, and outfielder Andy Páez from the back-to-back World Series champion Dodgers will start for the National League in the All-Star Game on July 14th in Philadelphia. Here's L.A. skipper Dave Roberts on Dodgers All-Star representation.
14: Yeah, I mean, it's the first.
13: In the American League, the Yankees, Blue Jays, and Rays each have 4 All-Stars. And Patrick Ewing is joining head coach Brian Keefe's staff as an assistant coach with the Washington Wizards. And Steve Clifford is joining Washington as a coaching advisor, according to ESPN. That's sports. I'm Bill Horan.
14: AAA projecting over 72 million Americans traveling at least 50 miles from home through Monday, July 6th, an increase of close to 2 million over last year. 61 million traveling by car, the highest on record. Yes, summer is road trip season, but for more than 40% of the population, it's also car sick season. Kaiser Permanente pediatrician Dr. Lisa Denaik says motion sickness happens when our brains get mixed signals from our eyes, inner ear, and muscles, but looking out the front window can help.
15: So if you are a parent with motion sickness history, up to a 50% risk for your kids to have the same. But kids can outgrow it. And as they get older, obviously, when they can sit in the front seat of the car, that can be really helpful.
14: She also says keeping the car at a cool temperature and making sure everyone stays hydrated helps. A few Democratic colleagues are sponsoring a bill that would increase the national minimum wage to $25 an hour. It's currently $7.25 an hour, which hasn't changed since 2009. Under the bill, corporations would have to reach the new minimum wage by 2032, and smaller employers would have until 2039. In 2009, the minimum wage increase drew heavy opposition from some lawmakers who say it hurts small businesses and does cost jobs. 25 states are involved in a lawsuit against the federal government that claims the Medicaid work requirement is unconstitutional. Brad Ford reports.
16: While the Medicaid change was part of the president's big, beautiful bill passed last year, the government this month issued rules for its implementation. The lawsuit argues the work requirement unduly affects frail Medicaid recipients, violates the Administrative Procedure Act, and fails to adequately consider the significant harms that will be imposed on states and health care providers.
14: Shoppers finding some big savings throughout the 4th of July weekend. Retailers offering discounts on summer clothing, outdoor gear, appliances, and travel deals. Experts say it is a good time to stock up, but they do recommend comparing prices and watching for limited time offers before the holiday weekend is over. I'm Monica Nelson with your consumer and business news.
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4: Mitch McConnell's spokesperson is releasing a statement on McConnell's health. Mark Mayfield fills us in.
17: This comes as questions have been swirling about the former Senate Majority Leader's health after reports say he was found unconscious last month at his home due to a possible heart attack. In a statement released on Thursday, his team says Senator McConnell appreciates the outpouring of support he's receiving while he continues his recovery in the hospital. The senator continues to improve and is working closely with his staff on Kentucky and Senate matters while the Senate is out of session. The statement does not address the news reports and comes as Kentucky Governor Andy Beshear says he has been kept in the dark about McConnell's health. I'm Mark Mayfield.
4: A new report says OpenAI is in talks to give the Trump administration a 5% stake in the company. The Financial Times says the proposal would involve other American AI companies also giving the government similar stakes. OpenAI is the company behind ChatGPT, and a 5% share would be worth over $42 billion. That's politics. I'm Chris Caraggio.
5: Warnings are out with extreme heat gripping parts of the country.
18: It's the leading cause of weather-related deaths in America. The most common heat-induced illnesses are heat stroke, heat exhaustion, cramps, and rash. Temps in the 90s and above often coincide with increased ozone pollution. People with lung conditions like asthma, emphysema, or COPD should try to limit outdoor activity when ozone levels are high. If you have symptoms like shortness of breath, chest pain, or coughing, call your doctor. I'm Sarah Lee Kessler.
5: A Yale University program that uses psilocybin to treat ailments is expanding. Researchers at Yale have implemented the program to treat depression, PTSD, anxiety, and other related conditions for first responders, vets, and healthcare workers. They found many patients experienced improvements in functioning and with direct symptoms. Anyone who is at least 18 years old and meets clinical eligibility criteria set by Yale can participate. Health update, I'm Jennifer Bolsoni.
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19: The 15-5 Las Vegas Aces take on the 11-8 Indiana Fever tonight, a 7 p.m. Eastern tip-off at T-Mobile Arena in Vegas. The defending champion Aces will be without superstar Asia Wilson for a third straight game as she nurses an ankle injury. Fever won't have Caitlin Clark. She's missing a second straight game with a back injury. For more women's sports stories, subscribe to Good Game with Sarah Spain on iHeart Podcast.
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4: A new report says OpenAI is in talks to give the Trump administration a 5% stake in the company. The Financial Times says other American AI firms might also give the White House part of their companies. A 5% stake in OpenAI would be worth over $42 billion. Mark Zuckerberg is reportedly upset that his big AI plans are not working out perfectly. Reuters says he told executives that replacing 10% of Meta's workforce with AI agents isn't going well. Reportedly, he says he was promised that AI agent development would move along faster. As the chip shortage continues, Anthropic is reportedly talking with Samsung about developing its own AI chip. It says Anthropic is still mulling over what type of chips it might want to build. Google has lost its appeal of a multi-billion-dollar fine alleging anti-competitive practices in Europe. In 2018, the European Commission imposed a record-breaking fine of nearly $4.7 billion against Google, alleging that it gave unfair advantage to its own Android apps. Google appealed the ruling, but Europe's top court dismissed it. That's your tech report. I'm Chris Caraggio.
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5: Taylor Swift and Travis Kelce donating $26 million to various charities this week ahead of their Madison Square Garden wedding in New York City. The charities include 9 food banks, an animal cruelty organization, 7 educational programs, and 3 children's hospitals. 2 of the charities, Children's Mercy Hospital and Harvesters, the Community Food Network, have personal ties to Kelce as he's made unannounced visits to patients in the hospital and has previously donated to Harvesters. The 7th installment in the Despicable Me franchise, Minions and Monsters, expected to make between $80 and $90 million over the extended holiday weekend.
6: Don't be scared, though. They're such good guys. Just try not to look too delicious.
5: Also new this weekend is Young Washington, which is expected to bring in $15 to $20 million in its debut. Meantime, Toy Story 5 expected to make between $35 to $45 million in its third weekend.
21: I never knew this is what...
5: Hannah Harper is officially hitting the road after revealing that she's purchased her own tour bus. In a post on Instagram, the American Idol Season 24 winner sharing the news while giving fans a glimpse of her life on the road. More Hannah Harper dates can be found on her official website. Snow Patrol and Kylie Minogue are sharing their first collaboration together. The band has released their new song, These Alarms, featuring the singer. The new track follows the release of Snow Patrol's 2024 album, The Forest is the Path. It's available to stream. That's entertainment. I'm Jennifer Bolsoni.
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8: President Trump is praising the massive 4th of July fireworks show on the National Mall as the best ever. Trump made the comment in a Truth Social post shortly after delivering a speech celebrating the 250th birthday of the U.S., speaking to a crowd last night at the National Mall.
24: No people have done more good, shown more courage, made more progress, righted more injustice, or achieved more greatness than you, the American people.
8: Officials called it the largest fireworks show in U.S. history, with more than 850,000 rockets and other pyrotechnics set off in the span of about 40 minutes around the National Mall. At least 25 deaths are being blamed on the extreme heat gripping half of the nation. Over 150 million Americans across the eastern U.S. were subjected to record-setting heat on the 4th, with heat alerts issued from the Midwest to the Deep South and to the Northeast. I'm Lisa Carton. In Colorado, the Aspen Acres fire southwest of Pueblo has grown to 87,000 acres with only 6% containment. There have been 11,000 evacuations with about 200 homes and buildings burned. Operations Chief Brad Washaw says they've had overcast skies to start the day.
25: We're anticipating that's going to break away, and we're going to have lower RHs, but not as low as what we've had. So it's not going to be as dry as it was out there, and the winds aren't going to be as strong.
8: There is a chance for thunderstorms today that could bring gusty winds, but not much rain. In Florida, a deadly lightning strike at the beach over this Independence Day weekend. Authorities say it happened on Estero Boulevard in Fort Myers Friday afternoon, with Fire Chief Scott Worth saying four people were hit.
26: Civilians on scene were doing CPR, had a defibrillator available, and attempted to use that on the patient.
8: But one person was pronounced dead on scene. The other three were taken to hospitals. First responders say it's another reminder to take cover when you hear thunder. Some residents in Los Angeles want to see a food storage warehouse near downtown that burned for a week close for good.
27: We don't want this company, Logistics, to come back. We don't want them to rebuild. It is not safe to have those kind of companies in our community.
8: That is one of many Boyle Heights residents now protesting Lineage Logistics' 500,000-square-foot facility and demanding the owners move it out of her neighborhood. The building caught fire and burned for over a week, sending toxic smoke into the air. It's now full of millions of pounds of rotting food and rats. The husband of former House Speaker Nancy Pelosi is under investigation for allegedly driving into a parked car. The Napa County Sheriff says 86-year-old Paul Pelosi is not suspected of DUI and has not been arrested after Friday's incident north of San Francisco. Both cars were heavily damaged. I'm Lisa Carton.
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12: Heat alerts stretch from parts of the Midwest through the Ohio Valley and into the Mid-Atlantic and Northeast, with afternoon temperatures in the 90s and heat index values topping 100 to 110 degrees in many communities. The combination of intense heat and humidity will also fuel scattered afternoon and evening thunderstorms from the Mid-Atlantic into the Northeast. Some storms could produce damaging wind gusts, torrential rainfall, and localized flash flooding. Elsewhere, scattered thunderstorms are expected across parts of the Tennessee Valley, lower Mississippi Valley, and the southern plains, while strong to severe storms with large hail are possible across portions of Montana and North Dakota. The southwest stays hot and mainly dry, although typical afternoon monsoon thunderstorms will develop over the higher terrain of Arizona and New Mexico. The west coast enjoys another pleasant day with seasonable temperatures and mostly sunny skies. And that's your national weather forecast. I'm Jim Forbes.
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7: Folarin Balogun will play for the U.S. men's soccer team against Belgium in the World Cup round of 16 tomorrow night in Seattle after his red card suspension has been suspended. At Wimbledon, advancing to the quarterfinals, Novak Djokovic on the women's side. Jessica Pegula advanced to the quarters, as did Naomi Osaka, who defeated Irina Sabalenka. DH Shohei Ohtani, first baseman Freddie Freeman, third baseman Max Muncy, and outfielder Andy Páez from the back-to-back World Series champion Dodgers will start for the National League in the All-Star game on July 14th in Philadelphia. Here's L.A. skipper Dave Roberts on Dodgers All-Star representation.
13: Yeah, I mean, it's the first.
7: In the American League, the Yankees, Blue Jays, and Rays each have four All-Stars. And Patrick Ewing is joining head coach Brian Keefe's staff as an assistant coach with the Washington Wizards. And Steve Clifford is joining Washington as a coaching advisor, according to ESPN. That's sports. I'm Bill Horrendon.
14: AAA projecting over 72 million Americans traveling at least 50 miles from home through Monday, July 6th, an increase of close to 2 million over last year. 61 million traveling by car, the highest on record. Yes, summer is road trip season, but for more than 40% of the population, it's also car sick season. Kaiser Permanente pediatrician Dr. Lisa Denike says motion sickness happens when our brains get mixed signals from our eyes, inner ear, and muscles, but looking out the front window can help.
15: So if you are a parent with motion sickness history, up to a 50% risk for your kids to have the same. But kids can outgrow it. And as they get older, obviously, when they can sit in the front seat of the car, that can be really helpful.
14: She also says keeping the car at a cool temperature and making sure everyone stays hydrated helps. A few Democratic colleagues are sponsoring a bill that would increase the national minimum wage to $25 an hour. It's currently $7.25 an hour, which hasn't changed since 2009. Under the bill, corporations would have to reach the new minimum wage by 2032, and smaller employers would have until 2039. In 2009, the minimum wage increase drew heavy opposition from some lawmakers who say it hurts small businesses and does cost jobs. 25 states are involved in a lawsuit against the federal government that claims the Medicaid work requirement is unconstitutional. Brad Ford reports.
16: While the Medicaid change was part of the president's big, beautiful bill passed last year, the government this month issued rules for its implementation. The lawsuit argues the work requirement unduly affects frail Medicaid recipients, violates the Administrative Procedure Act, and fails to adequately consider the significant harms that will be imposed on states and health care providers.
14: Shoppers finding some big savings throughout the 4th of July weekend. Retailers offering discounts on summer clothing, outdoor gear, appliances, and travel deals. Experts say it is a good time to stock up, but they do recommend comparing prices and watching for limited time offers before the holiday weekend is over. I'm Monica Nelson with your consumer and business news.
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5: 24/7 News. The latest in politics.
6: Mitch McConnell's spokesperson is releasing a statement on McConnell's health. Mark Mayfield fills us in.
7: This comes as questions have been swirling about the former Senate Majority Leader's health after reports say he was found unconscious last month at his home due to a possible heart attack. In a statement released on Thursday, his team says Senator McConnell appreciates the outpouring of support he's receiving while he continues his recovery in the hospital. The senator continues to improve and is working closely with his staff on Kentucky and Senate matters while the Senate is out of session. The statement does not address the news reports and comes as Kentucky Governor Andy Beshear says he has been kept in the dark about McConnell's health. I'm Mark Mayfield.
6: A new report says OpenAI is in talks to give the Trump administration a 5% stake in the company. The Financial Times says the proposal would involve other American AI companies also giving the government similar stakes. OpenAI is the company behind ChatGPT, and a 5% share would be worth over $42 billion. That's politics. I'm Chris Caraggio.
8: Warnings are out with extreme heat gripping parts of the country.
9: It's the leading cause of weather-related deaths in America. The most common heat-induced illnesses are heat stroke, heat exhaustion, cramps, and rash. Temps in the 90s and above often coincide with increased ozone pollution. People with lung conditions like asthma, emphysema, or COPD should try to limit outdoor activity when ozone levels are high. If you have symptoms like shortness of breath, chest pain, or coughing, call your doctor. I'm Sarah Lee Kessler.
8: A Yale University program that uses psilocybin to treat ailments is expanding. Researchers at Yale have implemented the program to treat depression, PTSD, anxiety, and other related conditions for first responders, vets, and healthcare workers. They found many patients experienced improvements in functioning and with direct symptoms. Anyone who is at least 18 years old and meets clinical eligibility criteria set by Yale can participate. Health update, I'm Jennifer Bolsoni.
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10: The 15-5 Las Vegas Aces take on the 11-8 Indiana Fever tonight, a 7 p.m. Eastern tip-off at T-Mobile Arena in Vegas. The defending champion Aces will be without superstar Asia Wilson for a third straight game as she nurses an ankle injury. Fever won't have Caitlin Clark. She's missing a second straight game with a back injury. 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
6: A new report says OpenAI is in talks to give the Trump administration a 5% stake in the company. The Financial Times says other American AI firms might also give the White House part of their companies. A 5% stake in OpenAI would be worth over $42 billion. Mark Zuckerberg is reportedly upset that his big AI plans are not working out perfectly. Reuters says he told executives that replacing 10% of Meta's workforce with AI agents isn't going well. Reportedly, he says he was promised that AI agent development would move along faster. As the chip shortage continues, Anthropic is reportedly talking with Samsung about developing its own AI chip. It says Anthropic is still mulling over what type of chips it might want to build. Google has lost its appeal of a multi-billion-dollar fine alleging anti-competitive practices in Europe. In 2018, the European Commission imposed a record-breaking fine of nearly $4.7 billion against Google, alleging that it gave unfair advantage to its own Android apps. Google appealed the ruling, but Europe's top court dismissed it. That's your tech report. I'm Chris Caraggio.
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8: Taylor Swift and Travis Kelce donating $26 million to various charities this week ahead of their Madison Square Garden wedding in New York City. The charities include 9 food banks, an animal cruelty organization, 7 educational programs, and 3 children's hospitals. 2 of the charities, Children's Mercy Hospital and Harvesters, the Community Food Network, have personal ties to Kelce as he's made unannounced visits to patients in the hospital and has previously donated to Harvesters. The 7th installment in the Despicable Me franchise, Minions and Monsters, expected to make between $80 and $90 million over the extended holiday weekend.
1: Don't be scared, though. They're such good guys. Just try not to look too delicious.
8: Also new this weekend is Young Washington, which is expected to bring in $15 to $20 million in its debut. Meantime, Toy Story 5, expected to make between $35 to $45 million in its third weekend.
15: I never knew. This is what
8: Hannah Harper is officially hitting the road after revealing that she's purchased her own tour bus. In a post on Instagram, the American Idol season 24 winner sharing the news while giving fans a glimpse of her life on the road. More Hannah Harper dates can be found on her official website. Snow Patrol and Kylie Minogue are sharing their first collaboration together. The band has released their new song, These Alarms, featuring the singer. The new track follows the release of Snow Patrol's 2024 album, The Forest is the Path. It's available to stream. That's entertainment. I'm Jennifer Polsoni.
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1: President Trump is praising the massive 4th of July fireworks show on the National Mall as the best ever. Trump made the comment in a Truth Social post shortly after delivering a speech celebrating the 250th birthday of the U.S., speaking to a crowd last night at the National Mall.
2: No people have done more good, shown more courage, made more progress, righted more injustice, or achieved more greatness than you, the American people.
1: Officials called it the largest fireworks show in U.S. history, with more than 850,000 rockets and other pyrotechnics set off in the span of about 40 minutes around the National Mall. At least 25 deaths are being blamed on the extreme heat gripping half of the nation. Over 150 million Americans across the eastern U.S. were subjected to record-setting heat on the 4th, with heat alerts issued from the Midwest to the Deep South and to the Northeast. I'm Lisa Carton. In Colorado, the Aspen Acres fire southwest of Pueblo has grown to 87,000 acres with only 6% containment. There have been 11,000 evacuations with about 200 homes and buildings burned. Operations Chief Brad Washaw says they've had overcast skies to start the day.
3: We're anticipating that's going to break away, and we're going to have lower RHs, but not as low as what we've had. So it's not going to be as dry as it was out there, and the winds aren't going to be as strong.
1: There is a chance for thunderstorms today that could bring gusty winds, but not much rain. In Florida, a deadly lightning strike at the beach over this Independence Day weekend. Authorities say it happened on Estero Boulevard in Fort Myers Friday afternoon, with Fire Chief Scott Worth saying four people were hit.
4: Civilians on scene were doing CPR, had a defibrillator available, and attempted to use that on the patient.
1: But one person was pronounced dead on scene. The other three were taken to hospitals. First responders say it's another reminder to take cover when you hear thunder. Some residents in Los Angeles want to see a food storage warehouse near downtown that burned for a week close for good.
5: We don't want this company, Logistic, to come back. We don't want them to rebuild. It is not safe to have those kind of companies in our community.
1: That is one of many Boyle Heights residents now protesting Lineage Logistics' 500,000-square-foot facility and demanding the owners move it out of her neighborhood. The building caught fire and burned for over a week, sending toxic smoke into the air. It's now full of millions of pounds of rotting food and rats. The husband of former House Speaker Nancy Pelosi is under investigation for allegedly driving into a parked car. The Napa County Sheriff says 86-year-old Paul Pelosi is not suspected of DUI and has not been arrested after Friday's incident north of San Francisco. Both cars were heavily damaged. I'm Lisa Carton.
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6: Heat alerts stretch from parts of the Midwest through the Ohio Valley and into the Mid-Atlantic and Northeast, with afternoon temperatures in the 90s and heat index values topping 100 to 110 degrees in many communities. The combination of intense heat and humidity will also fuel scattered afternoon and evening thunderstorms from the Mid-Atlantic into the Northeast. Some storms could produce damaging wind gusts, torrential rainfall, and localized flash flooding. Elsewhere, scattered thunderstorms are expected across parts of the Tennessee Valley, lower Mississippi Valley, and the southern plains, while strong to severe storms with large hail are possible across portions of Montana and North Dakota. The southwest stays hot and mainly dry, although typical afternoon monsoon thunderstorms will develop over the higher terrain of Arizona and New Mexico. The west coast enjoys another pleasant day with seasonable temperatures and mostly sunny skies. And that's your national weather forecast. I'm Jim Forbes.
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7: He's back. Full Aaron Balogun's red card suspension has been suspended, and the 25-year-old striker will play for the U.S. men's soccer team against Belgium in the World Cup round of 16 tomorrow evening in Seattle. At Wimbledon, advancing to the quarterfinals, Novak Djokovic. On the women's side, Jessica Pegula advanced to the quarters, as did Naomi Osaka, who defeated Irina Sabalenka. DH Shohei Ohtani, first baseman Freddie Freeman, third baseman Max Muncy, and outfielder Andy Páez from the back-to-back World Series champion Dodgers will start for the National League in the All-Star game on July 14th in Philadelphia. Here's LA skipper Dave Roberts on the Dodgers All-Star representation.
8: Yeah, I mean, it's the first time in a long time we've had four starters as far as position players start the All-Star game, so that was great. You know, we got Yamamoto in there as a pitcher. And
7: for the AL, the Yanks, Blue Jays, and Rays each have four All-Stars, and Patrick Ewing's joining the Wizards as an assistant coach, according to ESPN. That's sports. I'm Bill Horrendon.
9: AAA projecting over 72 million Americans traveling at least 50 miles from home through Monday, July 6th, an increase of close to 2 million over last year. 61 million traveling by car, the highest on record. Yes, summer is road trip season, but for more than 40% of the population, it's also car sick season. Kaiser Permanente pediatrician Dr. Lisa DeNike says motion sickness happens when our brains get mixed signals from our eyes, inner ear, and muscles, but looking out the front window can help.
10: So if you are a parent with motion sickness history, up to a 50% risk for your kids to have the same. But kids can outgrow it. And as they get older, obviously, when they can sit in the front seat of the car, that can be really helpful.
9: She also says keeping the car at a cool temperature and making sure everyone stays hydrated helps. A few Democratic colleagues are sponsoring a bill that would increase the national minimum wage to $25 an hour. It's currently $7.25 an hour, which hasn't changed since 2009. Under the bill, corporations would have to reach the new minimum wage by 2032, and smaller employers would have until 2039. In 2009, the minimum wage increase drew heavy opposition from some lawmakers who say it hurts small businesses and does cost jobs. 25 states are involved in a lawsuit against the federal government that claims the Medicaid work requirement is unconstitutional. Brad Ford reports.
11: While the Medicaid change was part of the president's big, beautiful bill passed last year, the government this month issued rules for its implementation. The lawsuit argues the work requirement unduly affects frail Medicaid recipients, violates the Administrative Procedure Act, and fails to adequately consider the significant harms that will be imposed on states and health care providers.
9: Shoppers finding some big savings throughout the 4th of July weekend. Retailers offering discounts on summer clothing, outdoor gear, appliances, and travel deals. Experts say it is a good time to stock up, but they do recommend comparing prices and watching for limited time offers before the holiday weekend is over. I'm Monica Nelson with your consumer and business news.
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19: Mitch McConnell's spokesperson is releasing a statement on McConnell's health. Mark Mayfield fills us in.
20: This comes as questions have been swirling about the former Senate Majority Leader's health after reports say he was found unconscious last month at his home due to a possible heart attack. In a statement released on Thursday, his team says Senator McConnell appreciates the outpouring of support he's receiving while he continues his recovery in the hospital. The senator continues to improve and is working closely with his staff on Kentucky and Senate matters while the Senate is out of session. The statement does not address the news reports and comes as Kentucky Governor Andy Beshear says he has been kept in the dark about McConnell's health. I'm Mark Mayfield.
19: A new report says OpenAI is in talks to give the Trump administration a 5% stake in the company. The Financial Times says the proposal would involve other American AI companies also giving the government similar stakes. OpenAI is the company behind ChatGPT, and a 5% share would be worth over $42 billion. That's politics. I'm Chris Caraggio.
9: Warnings are-
13: or out with extreme heat gripping parts of the country.
14: It's the leading cause of weather-related deaths in America. The most common heat-induced illnesses are heat stroke, heat exhaustion, cramps, and rash. Temps in the 90s and above often coincide with increased ozone pollution. People with lung conditions like asthma, emphysema, or COPD should try to limit outdoor activity when ozone levels are high. If you have symptoms like shortness of breath, chest pain, or coughing, call your doctor. I'm Sarah Lee Kessler.
13: A Yale University program that uses psilocybin to treat ailments is expanding. Researchers at Yale have implemented the program to treat depression, PTSD, anxiety, and other related conditions for first responders, vets, and healthcare workers. They found many patients experienced improvements in functioning and with direct symptoms. Anyone who is at least 18 years old and meets clinical eligibility criteria set by Yale can participate. Health update, I'm Jennifer Bolsoni.
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21: The 15-5 Las Vegas Aces take on the 11-8 Indiana Fever tonight, a 7 p.m. Eastern tip-off at T-Mobile Arena in Vegas. The defending champion Aces will be without superstar Asia Wilson for a third straight game as she nurses an ankle injury. Fever won't have Caitlin Clark. She's missing a second straight game with a back injury. For more women's sports stories, subscribe to Good Game with Sarah Spain on iHeart Podcast.
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19: A new report says OpenAI is in talks to give the Trump administration a 5% stake in the company. The Financial Times says other American AI firms might also give the White House part of their companies. A 5% stake in OpenAI would be worth over $42 billion. Mark Zuckerberg is reportedly upset that his big AI plans are not working out perfectly. Reuters says he told executives that replacing 10% of Meta's workforce with AI agents isn't going well. Reportedly, he says he was promised that AI agent development would move along faster. As the chip shortage continues, Anthropic is reportedly talking with Samsung about developing its own AI chip. It says Anthropic is still mulling over what type of chips it might want to build. Google has lost its appeal of a multi-billion dollar fine alleging anti-competitive practices in Europe. In 2018, the European Commission imposed a record-breaking fine of nearly $4.7 billion against Google, alleging that it gave unfair advantage to its own Android apps. Google appealed the ruling, but Europe's top court dismissed it. That's your tech report. I'm Chris Caraggio.
0: 24/7 News. The latest in entertainment.
13: Taylor Swift and Travis Kelce donating $26 million to various charities this week ahead of their Madison Square Garden wedding in New York City. The charities include 9 food banks, an animal cruelty organization, 7 educational programs, and 3 children's hospitals. 2 of the charities, Children's Mercy Hospital and Harvesters, the Community Food Network, have personal ties to Kelce as he's made unannounced visits to patients in the hospital and has previously donated to Harvesters. The 7th installment in the Despicable Me franchise, Minions and Monsters, expected to make between $80 and $90 million over the extended holiday weekend.
23: Don't be scared, though. They're such good guys. Just try not to look too delicious.
13: Also new this weekend is Young Washington, which is expected to bring in $15 to $20 million in its debut. Meantime, Toy Story 5 expected to make between $35 to $45 million in its third weekend.
24: I never knew this is what...
13: Hannah Harper is officially hitting the road after revealing that she's purchased her own tour bus. In a post on Instagram, the American Idol Season 24 winner sharing the news while giving fans a glimpse of her life on the road. More Hannah Harper dates can be found on her official website. Don't give it- Snow Patrol and Kylie Minogue are sharing their first collaboration together. The band has released their new song, These Alarms, featuring the singer. The new track follows the release of Snow Patrol's 2024 album, The Forest is the Path. It's available to stream. That's entertainment. I'm Jennifer Polsoni.
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4: President Trump is thanking FIFA for clearing Follorin Balogun to play for Team USA in Monday's soccer match against Belgium. Trump praised today's decision in a social media post. The soccer star is now eligible to play after FIFA lifted his one-match ban imposed by the Federation's disciplinary committee. Balogun was given a red card during the second half of the United States' victory over Bosnia-Herzegovina. The U.S. is now looking to move on to the World Cup quarterfinal round for the first time since 2002. Another round of severe weather is set to slam millions across the mid-Atlantic today. We get more from Scott Carr.
5: Forecasters say the main threats expected to be damaging wind gusts with frequent lightning possible, along with isolated hail. They say the threat will shift into a potential flash flood concern by late afternoon. This after thunderstorms impacted the Northeast and mid-Atlantic on the 4th of July. As of Sunday morning, more than 1 million Americans remained without power. A majority of the outages in Michigan, Pennsylvania, and New Jersey.
4: Severe thunderstorms could not stop cities on the East Coast from putting on huge 4th of July fireworks shows. Washington, D.C. may have set a Guinness World Record with its display of over 800,000 rockets. New York City had about 85,000 rockets for its Macy's 4th of July fireworks show. Boston and Philadelphia both managed to stage huge fireworks displays after the thunderstorms cleared up. A manhunt is underway for suspects after 8 people, including several children, were shot last night in Brooklyn's Coney Island. A preliminary investigation indicates a man wearing all black fired multiple rounds into the courtyard where a family was having a barbecue. New York City Mayor Zoran Mamdani.
25: There is no place for this kind of violence in our city. We will not tolerate it, and we will fight it with every single tool at our disposal.
4: There's no word yet on suspects or a motive. I'm Lisa Carton. The president of the NCAA is pushing back against prop betting at the collegiate level. During an interview with CBS's Face the Nation, Charlie Baker said the practice of sports betting has changed the character and the culture of fandom.
26: I heard about it a lot from student athletes who said the noise and the, you know, abuse that they were taking from bettors around prop bets was really disturbing.
4: Prop betting involves gambling on a play.

0: southeast. Some storms could produce damaging wind gusts, torrential rainfall, and localized flash flooding. Elsewhere, scattered thunderstorms are expected across parts of the Tennessee Valley, lower Mississippi Valley, and the southern plains, while strong to severe storms with large hail are possible across portions of Montana and North Dakota. The southwest stays hot and mainly dry, although typical afternoon monsoon thunderstorms will develop over the higher terrain of Arizona and New Mexico. The west coast enjoys another pleasant day with seasonable temperatures and mostly sunny skies. And that's your national weather forecast. I'm Jim Forbes.
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2: He's back. Full Aaron Balogun's red card suspension has been suspended, and the 25-year-old striker will play for the U.S. men's soccer team against Belgium in the World Cup round of 16 tomorrow evening in Seattle. At Wimbledon, advancing to the quarterfinals, Novak Djokovic on the women's side. Jessica Pegula advanced to the quarters, as did Naomi Osaka, who defeated Irina Sabalenka. DH Shohei Ohtani, first baseman Freddie Freeman, third baseman Max Muncy, and outfielder Andy Páez from the back-to-back World Series champion Dodgers will start for the National League in the All-Star game on July 14th in Philadelphia. Here's L.A. skipper Dave Roberts on the Dodgers' All-Star representation.
3: Yeah, I mean, it's the first time in a long time we've had four starters as far as position players start the All-Star game, so that was great. You know, we got Yamamoto in there as a pitcher. And
2: for the AL, the Yanks, Blue Jays, and Rays each have four All-Stars, and Patrick Ewing's joining the Wizards as an assistant coach, according to ESPN. That's sports. I'm Bill Horrendt.
4: AAA projecting over 72 million Americans traveling at least 50 miles from home through Monday, July 6th, an increase of close to 2 million over last year. 61 million traveling by car, the highest on record. Yes, summer is road trip season, but for more than 40% of the population, it's also car sick season. Kaiser Permanente pediatrician Dr. Lisa DeNike says motion sickness happens when our brains get mixed signals from our eyes, inner ear, and muscles, but looking out the front window can help.
5: So if you are a parent with motion sickness history, up to a 50% risk for your kids to have the same. But kids can outgrow it. And as they get older, obviously, when they can sit in the front seat of the car, that can be really helpful.
4: She also says keeping the car at a cool temperature and making sure everyone stays hydrated helps. A few Democratic colleagues are sponsoring a bill that would increase the national minimum wage to $25 an hour. It's currently $7.25 an hour, which hasn't changed since 2009. Under the bill, corporations would have to reach the new minimum wage by 2032, and smaller employers would have until 2039. In 2009, the minimum wage increase drew heavy opposition from some lawmakers who say it hurts small businesses and does cost jobs. 25 states are involved in a lawsuit against the federal government that claims the Medicaid work requirement is unconstitutional. Brad Ford reports.
6: While the Medicaid change was part of the president's big, beautiful bill passed last year, the government this month issued rules for its implementation. The lawsuit argues the work requirement unduly affects frail Medicaid recipients, violates the Administrative Procedure Act, and fails to adequately consider the significant harms that will be imposed on states and health care providers.
4: Shoppers finding some big savings throughout the 4th of July weekend. Retailers offering discounts on summer clothing, outdoor gear, appliances, and travel deals. Experts say it is a good time to stock up, but they do recommend comparing prices and watching for limited time offers before the holiday weekend is over. I'm Monica Nelson with your consumer and business news.
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2: Mitch McConnell.

0: spokesperson is releasing a statement on McConnell's health. Mark Mayfield fills us in.
1: This comes as questions have been swirling about the former Senate Majority Leader's health after reports say he was found unconscious last month at his home due to a possible heart attack. In a statement released on Thursday, his team says Senator McConnell appreciates the outpouring of support he's receiving while he continues his recovery in the hospital. The senator continues to improve and is working closely with his staff on Kentucky and Senate matters while the Senate is out of session. The statement does not address the news reports and comes as Kentucky Governor Andy Beshear says he has been kept in the dark about McConnell's health. I'm Mark Mayfield.
0: A new report says OpenAI is in talks to give the Trump administration a 5% stake in the company. The Financial Times says the proposal would involve other American AI companies also giving the government similar stakes. OpenAI is the company behind ChatGPT, and a 5% share would be worth over $42 billion. That's politics. I'm Chris Caraggio.
2: Warnings are out with extreme heat gripping parts of the country.
3: It's the leading cause of weather-related deaths in America. The most common heat-induced illnesses are heat stroke, heat exhaustion, cramps, and rash. Temps in the 90s and above often coincide with increased ozone pollution. People with lung conditions like asthma, emphysema, or COPD should try to limit outdoor activity when ozone levels are high. If you have symptoms like shortness of breath, chest pain, or coughing, call your doctor. I'm Sarah Lee Kessler.
4: A Yale University program that uses psilocybin to treat ailments is expanding. Researchers at Yale have implemented the program to treat depression, PTSD, anxiety, and other related conditions for first responders, vets, and healthcare workers. They found many patients experienced improvements in functioning and with direct symptoms. Anyone who is at least 18 years old and meets clinical eligibility criteria set by Yale can participate. Health update, I'm Jennifer Bolsoni.
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6: Serena Williams announced on Saturday that she and sister Venus would be forced to withdraw from the Wimbledon doubles tournament ahead of their highly anticipated first round match. The 44-year-old Serena revealed she was unable to recover from a knee injury suffered on Tuesday in her return to Grand Slam tennis as a singles wild card, a loss to Maya Joint. For more women's sports stories, subscribe to Good Game with Sarah Spain on iHeart Podcast.
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0: A new report says OpenAI is in talks to give the Trump administration a 5% stake in the company. The Financial Times says other American AI firms might also give the White House part of their companies. A 5% stake in OpenAI would be worth over $42 billion. Mark Zuckerberg is reportedly upset that his big AI plans are not working out perfectly. Reuters says he told executives that replacing 10% of Meta's workforce with AI agents isn't going well. Reportedly, he says he was promised that AI agent development would move along faster. As the chip shortage continues, Anthropic is reportedly talking with Samsung about developing its own AI chip. It says Anthropic is still mulling over what type of chips it might want to build. Google has lost its appeal of a multi-billion-dollar fine alleging anti-competitive practices in Europe. In 2018, the European Commission imposed a record-breaking fine of nearly $4.7 billion against Google, alleging that it gave unfair advantage to its own Android apps. Google appealed the ruling, but Europe's top court dismissed it. That's your tech report. I'm Chris Caraggio.
5: 24/7 News, the latest in entertainment.
4: Taylor Swift and Travis Kelce donating $26 million to various charities this week ahead of their Madison Square Garden wedding in New York City. The charities include 9 food banks, an animal cruelty organization, 7 educational programs, and 3 children's hospitals. 2 of the charities, Children's Mercy Hospital and Harvesters, the Community Food Network, have personal ties to Kelce as he's made unannounced visits to patients in the hospital and has previously donated to Harvesters. The 7th installment in the Despicable Me franchise, Minions and Monsters, expected to make between $80 and $90 million over the extended holiday weekend.
9: Don't be scared, though. They're such good guys. Just try not to look too delicious.
4: Also new this weekend is Young Washington, which is expected to bring in $15 to $20 million in its debut. Meantime, Toy Story 5 expected to make between $35 to $45 million in its third weekend.
10: I never knew this is what...
4: Hannah Harper is officially hitting the road after revealing that she's purchased her own tour bus. In a post on Instagram, the American Idol Season 24 winner sharing the news while giving fans a glimpse of her life on the road. More Hannah Harper dates can be found on her official website. Snow Patrol and Kylie Minogue are sharing their first collaboration together. The band has released their new song, These Alarms, featuring the singer. The new track follows the release of Snow Patrol's 2024 album, The Forest is the Path. It's available to stream. That's entertainment. I'm Jennifer Polsoni.
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11: President Trump is thanking FIFA for clearing Follerin Balogun to play for Team USA in Monday's soccer match against Belgium. Trump praised today's decision in a social media post. The soccer star is now eligible to play after FIFA lifted his one-match ban imposed by the Federation's disciplinary committee. Balogun was given a red card during the second half of the United States' victory over Bosnia-Herzegovina. The U.S. is now looking to move on to the World Cup quarterfinal round for the first time since 2002. Another round of severe weather is set to slam millions across the mid-Atlantic today. We get more from Scott Carr.
12: Forecasters say the main threats expected to be damaging wind gusts with frequent lightning possible, along with isolated hail. They say the threat will shift into a potential flash flood concern by late afternoon. This after thunderstorms impacted the Northeast and mid-Atlantic on the 4th of July. As of Sunday morning, more than 1 million Americans remained without power. A majority of the outages in Michigan, Pennsylvania, and New Jersey.
11: Severe thunderstorms could not stop cities on the East Coast from putting on huge 4th of July fireworks shows. Washington, D.C. may have set a Guinness World Record with its display of over 800,000 rockets. New York City had about 85,000 rockets for its Macy's 4th of July fireworks show. Boston and Philadelphia both managed to stage huge fireworks displays after the thunderstorms cleared up. A manhunt is underway for suspects after eight people, including several children, were shot last night in Brooklyn's Coney Island. A preliminary investigation indicates a man wearing all black fired multiple rounds into the courtyard where a family was having a barbecue. New York City Mayor Zoran Mamdani.
13: There is no place for this kind of violence in our city. We will not tolerate it, and we will fight it with every single tool at our disposal.
11: There's no word yet on suspects or a motive. I'm Lisa Carton. The president of the NCAA is pushing back against prop betting at the collegiate level. During an interview with CBS's Face the Nation, Charlie Baker said the practice of sports betting has changed the character and the culture of fandom.
14: I heard about it a lot from student athletes who said the noise and the, you know, abuse that they were taking from bettors around prop bets was really disturbing.
11: Prop betting involves gambling on a player or event that's not necessarily tied to a game's final score. Baker, who served as governor of Massachusetts from 2015 until 2023, said student athletes likely have people in their circle asking them to rig their performances for the sake of making a profit. He called it incredibly demoralizing for student athletes, adding that he believes they're starting to win this discussion and this debate with the public. Arizona authorities say multiple people have been shot in downtown Glendale. Police aren't saying much, but local news outlets say officers responded to reports of a shooting at around 9 p.m. Saturday night at the city's Westgate Entertainment District. It's not clear how many have been shot, but the injuries appear to be non-life-threatening. Police believe the individuals may have known each other and are calling it an isolated incident. The suspects are still at large. Flags will fly at half staff across Colorado today in honor of three firefighters who lost their lives battling the Knowles Fire near the state border with Utah. A pretty shocking price for parking at one stadium hosting FIFA World Cup matches. More from Jason Nathanson.
15: In Southern California, there's already been a lot of outrage over the price of official parking at SoFi Stadium for World Cup matches. For next week's quarterfinals match, you can't get anything at the stadium right now for under $300. But that's cheap compared to one private lot Fox 11 found charging $676 for a spot half a mile away.
11: The cheapest ticket for the game, by the way, on StubHub, $3,300. I'm Lisa Carton.
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16: Heat alerts stretch from parts of the Midwest through the Ohio Valley and into the Mid-Atlantic and Northeast, with afternoon temperatures in the 90s and heat index values topping 100 to 110 degrees in many communities. The combination of intense heat and humidity will also fuel scattered afternoon and evening thunderstorms from the Mid-Atlantic into the Northeast. Some storms could produce damaging wind gusts, torrential rainfall, and localized flash flooding. Elsewhere, scattered thunderstorms are expected across parts of the Tennessee Valley, lower Mississippi Valley, and the southern plains, while strong to severe storms with large hail are possible across portions of Montana and North Dakota. The southwest stays hot and mainly dry, although typical afternoon monsoon thunderstorms will develop over the higher terrain of Arizona and New Mexico. The west coast enjoys another pleasant day with seasonable temperatures and mostly sunny skies. And that's your national weather forecast. I'm Jim Forbes.
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17: He's back. Full Aaron Balogun's red card suspension has been suspended, and the 25-year-old striker will play for the U.S. men's soccer team against Belgium in the World Cup round of 16 tomorrow evening in Seattle. At Wimbledon, advancing to the quarterfinals, Novak Djokovic on the women's side. Jessica Pegula advanced to the quarters, as did Naomi Osaka, who defeated Irina Sabalenka. DH Shohei Ohtani, first baseman Freddie Freeman, third baseman Max Muncy, and outfielder Andy Páez from the back-to-back World Series champion Dodgers will start for the National League in the All-Star Game on July 14th in Philadelphia. Here's L.A. skipper Dave Roberts on the Dodgers' All-Star representation.
18: Yeah, I mean, it's the first time in a long time we've had four starters as far as position players start the All-Star Game, so that was great. You know, we got Yamamoto in there as a pitcher. And
17: for the AL, the Yanks, Blue Jays, and Rays each have four All-Stars, and Patrick Ewing's joining the Wizards as an assistant coach, according to ESPN. That's sports. I'm Bill Horan.
19: AAA projecting over 72 million Americans traveling at least 50 miles from home through Monday, July 6th, an increase of close to 2 million over last year. 61 million traveling by car, the highest on record. Yes, summer is road trip season, but for more than 40% of the population, it's also car sick season. Kaiser Permanente pediatrician Dr. Lisa DeNike says motion sickness happens when our brains get mixed signals from our eyes, inner ear, and muscles, but looking out the front window can help.
20: So if you are a parent with motion sickness history, up to a 50% risk for your kids to have the same. But kids can outgrow it. And as they get older, obviously, when they can sit in the front seat of the car, that can be really helpful.
19: She also says keeping the car at a cool temperature and making sure everyone stays hydrated helps. A few Democratic colleagues are sponsoring a bill that would increase the national minimum wage to $25 an hour. It's currently $7.25 an hour, which hasn't changed since 2009. Under the bill, corporations would have to reach the new minimum wage by 2032, and smaller employers would have until 2039. In 2009, the minimum wage increase drew heavy opposition from some lawmakers who say it hurts small businesses and does cost jobs. 25 states are involved in a lawsuit against the federal government that claims the Medicaid work requirement is unconstitutional. Brad Ford reports.
21: While the Medicaid change was part of the president's big, beautiful bill passed last year, the government this month issued rules for its implementation. The lawsuit argues the work requirement unduly affects frail Medicaid recipients, violates the Administrative Procedure Act, and fails to adequately consider the significant harms that will be imposed on states and health care providers.
19: Shoppers finding some big savings throughout the 4th of July weekend. Retailers offering discounts on summer clothing, outdoor gear, appliances, and travel deals. Experts say it is a good time to stock up, but they do recommend comparing prices and watching for limited time offers before the holiday weekend is over. I'm Monica Nelson with your consumer and business news.
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22: The Native community is big for me. Makes me feel good to pass on our Arapaho traditions. My kids love going up to the Sundance. I like to tell people the Sundance is about family. It's about the tribe. It's not just about the dancer. It's kind of like life. As a Sundancer, I'm just one spoke in the wheel. I need my family there. I need my role models. I need my people there, especially my children. You know, coming in that door, my family is ready to see me and they believe in me. Before, I'd never seen that from my people. But now when I walk in that door and I see those smiling faces and they're happy to see me, that's special. With my four kids, all I ask for.
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0: Mitch McConnell's spokesperson is releasing a statement on McConnell's health. Mark Mayfield fills us in.
1: This comes as questions have been swirling about the former Senate Majority Leader's health after reports say he was found unconscious last month at his home due to a possible heart attack. In a statement released on Thursday, his team says Senator McConnell appreciates the outpouring of support he's receiving while he continues his recovery in the hospital. The senator continues to improve and is working closely with his staff on Kentucky and Senate matters while the Senate is out of session. The statement does not address the news reports and comes as Kentucky Governor Andy Beshear says he has been kept in the dark about McConnell's health. I'm Mark Mayfield.
0: A new report says OpenAI is in talks to give the Trump administration a 5% stake in the company. The Financial Times says the proposal would involve other American AI companies also giving the government similar stakes. OpenAI is the company behind ChatGPT, and a 5% share would be worth over $42 billion. That's politics. I'm Chris Caraggio.
2: Warning.
4: Mornings are out with extreme heat gripping parts of the country.
3: It's the leading cause of weather-related deaths in America. The most common heat-induced illnesses are heat stroke, heat exhaustion, cramps, and rash. Temps in the 90s and above often coincide with increased ozone pollution. People with lung conditions like asthma, emphysema, or COPD should try to limit outdoor activity when ozone levels are high. If you have symptoms like shortness of breath, chest pain, or coughing, call your doctor. I'm Sarah Lee Kessler.
4: A Yale University program that uses psilocybin to treat ailments is expanding. Researchers at Yale have implemented the program to treat depression, PTSD, anxiety, and other related conditions for first responders, vets, and healthcare workers. They found many patients experienced improvements in functioning and with direct symptoms. Anyone who is at least 18 years old and meets clinical eligibility criteria set by Yale can participate. Health update, I'm Jennifer Bolsoni.
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6: Serena Williams announced on Saturday that she and sister Venus would be forced to withdraw from the Wimbledon doubles tournament ahead of their highly anticipated first round match. The 44-year-old Serena revealed she was unable to recover from a knee injury suffered on Tuesday in her return to Grand Slam tennis as a singles wild card, a loss to Maya Joint. For more women's sports stories, subscribe to Good Game with Sarah Spain on iHeart Podcast.
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0: A new report says OpenAI is in talks to give the Trump administration a 5% stake in the company. The Financial Times says other American AI firms might also give the White House part of their companies. A 5% stake in OpenAI would be worth over $42 billion. Mark Zuckerberg is reportedly upset that his big AI plans are not working out perfectly. Reuters says he told executives that replacing 10% of Meta's workforce with AI agents isn't going well. Reportedly, he says he was promised that AI agent development would move along faster. As the chip shortage continues, Anthropic is reportedly talking with Samsung about developing its own AI chip. It says Anthropic is still mulling over what type of chips it might want to build. Google has lost its appeal of a multi-billion dollar fine alleging anti-competitive practices in Europe. In 2018, the European Commission imposed a record-breaking fine of nearly $4.7 billion against Google, alleging that it gave unfair advantage to its own Android apps. Google appealed the ruling, but Europe's top court dismissed it. That's your tech report. I'm Chris Caraggio.
5: 24/7 News, the latest in entertainment.
4: Taylor Swift and Travis Kelce donating $26 million to various charities this week ahead of their Madison Square Garden wedding in New York City. The charities include 9 food banks, an animal cruelty organization, 7 educational programs, and 3 children's hospitals. 2 of the charities, Children's Mercy Hospital and Harvesters, the Community Food Network, have personal ties to Kelce as he's made unannounced visits to patients in the hospital and has previously donated to Harvesters. The 7th installment in the Despicable Me franchise, Minions and Monsters, expected to make between $80 and $90 million over the extended holiday weekend.
9: Don't be scared, though. They're such good guys. Just try not to look too delicious.
4: Also new this weekend is Young Washington, which is expected to bring in $15 to $20 million in its debut. Meantime, Toy Story 5 expected to make between $35 to $45 million in its third weekend.
10: I never knew this is what...
4: Hannah Harper is officially hitting the road after revealing that she's purchased her own tour bus. In a post on Instagram, the American Idol Season 24 winner sharing the news while giving fans a glimpse of her life on the road. More Hannah Harper dates can be found on her official website. Snow Patrol and Kylie Minogue are sharing their first collaboration together. The band has released their new song, These Alarms, featuring the singer. The new track follows the release of Snow Patrol's 2024 album, The Forest is the Path. It's available to stream. That's entertainment. I'm Jennifer Bolsoni.
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11: President Trump is thanking FIFA for clearing Follerin Balogun to play for Team USA in Monday's soccer match against Belgium. Trump praised today's decision in a social media post. The soccer star is now eligible to play after FIFA lifted his one-match ban imposed by the Federation's disciplinary committee. Balogun was given a red card during the second half of the United States' victory over Bosnia-Herzegovina. The U.S. is now looking to move on to the World Cup quarterfinal round for the first time since 2002. Another round of severe weather is set to slam millions across the mid-Atlantic today. We get more from Scott Carr.
14: Forecasters say the main threats expected to be damaging wind gusts with frequent lightning possible, along with isolated hail. They say the threat will shift into a potential flash flood concern by late afternoon. This after thunderstorms impacted the Northeast and mid-Atlantic on the 4th of July. As of Sunday morning, more than a million Americans remained without power. A majority of the outages in Michigan, Pennsylvania, and New Jersey.
11: Severe thunderstorms could not stop cities on the East Coast from putting on huge 4th of July fireworks shows. Washington, D.C. may have set a Guinness World Record with its display of over 800,000 rockets. New York City had about 85,000 rockets for its Macy's 4th of July fireworks show. Boston and Philadelphia both managed to stage huge fireworks displays after the thunderstorms cleared up. A manhunt is underway for suspects after 8 people, including several children, were shot last night in Brooklyn's Coney Island. A preliminary investigation indicates a man wearing all black fired multiple rounds into the courtyard where a family was having a barbecue. New York City Mayor Zoran Mamdani.
23: There is no place for this kind of violence in our city. We will not tolerate it, and we will fight it with every single tool at our disposal.
11: There's no word yet on suspects or a motive. I'm Lisa Carton. The president of the NCAA is pushing back against prop betting at the collegiate level. During an interview with CBS's Face the Nation, Charlie Baker said the practice of sports betting has changed the character and the culture of fandom.
24: I heard about it a lot from student athletes who said the noise and the, you know, abuse that they were taking from bettors around prop bets was really disturbing.
11: Prop betting involves gambling on a player or event that's not necessarily tied to a game's final score. Baker, who served as governor of Massachusetts from 2015 until 2023, said student athletes likely have people in their circle asking them to rig their performances for the sake of making a profit. He called it incredibly demoralizing for student athletes, adding that he believes they're starting to win this discussion and this debate with the public. Arizona authorities say multiple people have been shot in downtown Glendale. Police aren't saying much, but local news outlets say officers responded to reports of a shooting at around 9 p.m. Saturday night at the city's Westgate Entertainment District. It's not clear how many have been shot, but the injuries appear to be non-life-threatening. Police believe the individuals may have known each other and are calling it an isolated incident. The suspects are still at large. Flags will fly at half staff across Colorado today in honor of 3 firefighters who lost their lives battling the Knowles Fire near the state border with Utah. A pretty shocking price for parking at one stadium hosting FIFA World Cup matches. More from Jason Nathanson.
15: In Southern California, there's already been a lot of outrage over the price of official parking at SoFi Stadium for World Cup matches. For next week's quarterfinals match, you can't get anything at the stadium right now for under $300. But that's cheap compared to one private lot Fox 11 found charging $676 for a spot half a mile away.
11: The cheapest ticket for the game, by the way, on StubHub, $3,300.
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17: Heat alerts stretch from parts of the Midwest through the Ohio Valley and into the Mid-Atlantic and Northeast, with afternoon temperatures in the 90s and heat index values topping 100 to 110 degrees in many communities. The combination of intense heat and humidity will also fuel scattered afternoon and evening thunderstorms from the Mid-Atlantic into the Northeast. Some storms could produce damaging wind gusts, torrential rainfall, and localized flash flooding. Elsewhere, scattered thunderstorms are expected across parts of the Tennessee Valley, lower Mississippi Valley, and the southern plains, while strong to severe storms with large hail are possible across portions of Montana and North Dakota. The southwest stays hot and mainly dry, although typical afternoon monsoon thunderstorms will develop over the higher terrain of Arizona and New Mexico. The west coast enjoys another pleasant day with seasonable temperatures and mostly sunny skies. And that's your national weather forecast. I'm Jim Forbes.
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18: He's back. Full Aaron Balogun's red card suspension has been suspended, and the 25-year-old striker will play for the U.S. men's soccer team against Belgium in the World Cup round of 16 tomorrow evening in Seattle. At Wimbledon, advancing to the quarterfinals, Novak Djokovic. On the women's side, Jessica Pegula advanced to the quarters, as did Naomi Osaka, who defeated Irina Sabalenka. DH Shohei Ohtani, first baseman Freddie Freeman, third baseman Max Muncy, and outfielder Andy Páez from the back-to-back World Series champion Dodgers will start for the National League in the All-Star game on July 14th in Philadelphia. Here's L.A. skipper Dave Roberts on the Dodgers All-Star representation.
20: Yeah, I mean, it's the first time in a long time we've had four starters as far as position players start the All-Star game, so that was great. You know, we got Yamamoto in there as a pitcher. And
18: for the AL, the Yanks, Blue Jays, and Rays each have four All-Stars, and Patrick Ewing's joining the Wizards as an assistant coach, according to ESPN. That's sports. I'm Bill Horan.
19: AAA projecting over 72 million Americans traveling at least 50 miles from home through Monday, July 6th, an increase of close to 2 million over last year. 61 million traveling by car, the highest on record. Yes, summer is road trip season, but for more than 40% of the population, it's also car sick season. Kaiser Permanente pediatrician Dr. Lisa DeNike says motion sickness happens when our brains get mixed signals from our eyes, inner ear, and muscles, but looking out the front window can help.
21: So if you are a parent with motion sickness history, up to a 50% risk for your kids to have the same. But kids can outgrow it. And as they get older, obviously, when they can sit in the front seat of the car, that can be really helpful.
19: She also says keeping the car at a cool temperature and making sure everyone stays hydrated helps. A few Democratic colleagues are sponsoring a bill that would increase the national minimum wage to $25 an hour. It's currently $7.25 an hour, which hasn't changed since 2009. Under the bill, corporations would have to reach the new minimum wage by 2032, and smaller employers would have until 2039. In 2009, the minimum wage increase drew heavy opposition from some lawmakers who say it hurts small businesses and does cost jobs. 25 states are involved in a lawsuit against the federal government that claims the Medicaid work requirement is unconstitutional. Brad Ford reports.
25: While the Medicaid change was part of the president's big, beautiful bill passed last year, the government this month issued rules for its implementation. The lawsuit argues the work requirement unduly affects frail Medicaid recipients, violates the Administrative Procedure Act, and fails to adequately consider the significant harms that will be imposed on states and health care providers.
19: Shoppers finding some big savings throughout the 4th of July weekend. Retailers offering discounts on summer clothing, outdoor gear, appliances, and travel deals. Experts say it is a good time to stock up, but they do recommend comparing prices and watching for limited time offers before the holiday weekend is over. I'm Monica Nelson with your consumer and business news.
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0: Mitch McConnell's spokesperson is releasing a statement on McConnell's health. Mark Mayfield fills us in.
1: This comes as questions have been swirling about the former Senate Majority Leader's health after reports say he was found unconscious last month at his home due to a possible heart attack. In a statement released on Thursday, his team says Senator McConnell appreciates the outpouring of support he's receiving while he continues his recovery in the hospital. The senator continues to improve and is working closely with his staff on Kentucky and Senate matters while the Senate is out of session. The statement does not address the news reports and comes as Kentucky Governor Andy Beshear says he has been kept in the dark about McConnell's health. I'm Mark Mayfield.
0: A new report says OpenAI is in talks to give the Trump administration a 5% stake in the company. The Financial Times says the proposal would involve other American AI companies also giving the government similar stakes. OpenAI is the company behind ChatGPT, and a 5% share would be worth over $42 billion. That's politics. I'm Chris Caraggio.
4: Warnings are out with extreme heat gripping parts of the country.
2: It's the leading cause of weather-related deaths in America. The most common heat-induced illnesses are heat stroke, heat exhaustion, cramps, and rash. Temps in the 90s and above often coincide with increased ozone pollution. People with lung conditions like asthma, emphysema, or COPD should try to limit outdoor activity when ozone levels are high. If you have symptoms like shortness of breath, chest pain, or coughing, call your doctor. I'm Sarah Lee Kessler.
4: A Yale University program that uses psilocybin to treat ailments is expanding. Researchers at Yale have implemented the program to treat depression, PTSD, anxiety, and other related conditions for first responders, vets, and healthcare workers. They found many patients experienced improvements in functioning and with direct symptoms. Anyone who is at least 18 years old and meets clinical eligibility criteria set by Yale can participate. Health update, I'm Jennifer Bolsoni.
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3: Serena Williams announced on Saturday that she and sister Venus would be forced to withdraw from the Wimbledon doubles tournament ahead of their highly anticipated first round match. The 44-year-old Serena revealed she was unable to recover from a knee injury suffered on Tuesday in her return to Grand Slam tennis as a singles wild card, a loss to Maya Joint. For more women's sports stories, subscribe to Good Game with Sarah Spain on iHeart Podcast.
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0: A new report says OpenAI is in talks to give the Trump administration a 5% stake in the company. The Financial Times says other American AI firms might also give the White House part of their companies. A 5% stake in OpenAI would be worth over $42 billion. Mark Zuckerberg is reportedly upset that his big AI plans are not working out perfectly. Reuters says he told executives that replacing 10% of Meta's workforce with AI agents isn't going well. Reportedly, he says he was promised that AI agent development would move along faster. As the chip shortage continues, Anthropic is reportedly talking with Samsung about developing its own AI chip. It says Anthropic is still mulling over what type of chips it might want to build. Google has lost its appeal of a multi-billion dollar fine alleging anti-competitive practices in Europe. In 2018, the European Commission imposed a record-breaking fine of nearly $4.7 billion against Google, alleging that it gave unfair advantage to its own Android apps. Google appealed the ruling, but Europe's top court dismissed it. That's your tech report. I'm Chris Caraggio.
5: 24/7 News, the latest in entertainment.
4: Taylor Swift and Travis Kelce donating $26 million to various charities this week ahead of their Madison Square Garden wedding in New York City. The charities include 9 food banks, an animal cruelty organization, 7 educational programs, and 3 children's hospitals. 2 of the charities, Children's Mercy Hospital and Harvesters, the Community Food Network, have personal ties to Kelce as he's made unannounced visits to patients in the hospital and has previously donated to Harvesters. The 7th installment in the Despicable Me franchise, Minions and Monsters, expected to make between $80 and $90 million over the extended holiday weekend.
6: Don't be scared, though. They're such good guys. Just try not to look too delicious.
4: Also new this weekend is Young Washington, which is expected to bring in $15 to $20 million in its debut. Meantime, Toy Story 5 expected to make between $35 to $45 million in its third weekend.
7: I never knew this is what...
4: Hannah Harper is officially hitting the road after revealing that she's purchased her own tour bus. In a post on Instagram, the American Idol season 24 winner sharing the news while giving fans a glimpse of her life on the road. More Hannah Harper dates can be found on her official website. Snow Patrol and Kylie Minogue are sharing their first collaboration together. The band has released their new song, These Alarms, featuring the singer. The new track follows the release of Snow Patrol's 2024 album, The Forest is the Path. It's available to stream. That's entertainment. I'm Jennifer Polsoni.
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11: President Trump is thanking FIFA for clearing Fallerin Balogun to play for Team USA in Monday's soccer match against Belgium. Trump praised today's decision in a social media post. The soccer star is now eligible to play after FIFA lifted his one-match ban imposed by the Federation's disciplinary committee. Balogun was given a red card during the second half of the United States' victory over Bosnia-Herzegovina. The U.S. is now looking to move on to the World Cup quarterfinal round for the first time since 2002. Another round of severe weather is set to slam millions across the mid-Atlantic today. We get more from Scott Carr.
14: Forecasters say the main threats expected to be damaging wind gusts with frequent lightning possible, along with isolated hail. They say the threat will shift into a potential flash flood concern by late afternoon. This after thunderstorms impacted the Northeast and mid-Atlantic on the 4th of July. As of Sunday morning, more than 1 million Americans remained without power. A majority of the outages in Michigan, Pennsylvania, and New Jersey.
11: Severe thunderstorms could not stop cities on the East Coast from putting on huge 4th of July fireworks shows. Washington, D.C. may have set a Guinness World Record with its display of over 800,000 rockets. New York City had about 85,000 rockets for its Macy's 4th of July fireworks show. Boston and Philadelphia both managed to stage huge fireworks displays after the thunderstorms cleared up. A manhunt is underway for suspects after eight people, including several children, were shot last night in Brooklyn's Coney Island. The preliminary investigation indicates a man wearing all black fired multiple rounds into the courtyard where a family was having a barbecue. New York City Mayor Zoran Mamdani.
9: There is no place for this kind of violence in our city. We will not tolerate it, and we will fight it with every single tool at our disposal.
11: There's no word yet on suspects or a motive. I'm Lisa Carton. Over 800,000 fireworks filled the skies over Washington, D.C. on the 4th of July. Jim Forbes has details.
17: The festivities were delayed due to a severe thunderstorm, forcing thousands to take cover, putting off fireworks until late at night. At the National Mall, President Trump gave a nearly hour-long speech that ended with a big fireworks display. Over 800,000 rockets were set off from 10 different sites around the city and may have set a world record for the largest ever fireworks display. It wasn't the only record set. Forecasters say Saturday was the hottest 4th of July ever in Washington, D.C., getting up to 102 degrees.
11: New York City had about 85,000 rockets for its Macy's 4th of July fireworks show. Boston and Philadelphia both managed to have huge displays late in the night after those thunderstorms cleared up. A new federal savings and investment account for children, dubbed Trump accounts, are now officially live. More from Rob Martier.
10: The Treasury Department said over 6 million Trump accounts have been opened for children under age 18. Of those, over a million will receive the $1,000 federal pilot contribution for newborns. Only children who are U.S. citizens and have a valid Social Security number may open a Trump account, and no child may have more than one. To qualify for the one-time federal pilot contribution, the child must be born between January 1st, 2025 and December 31st, 2028.
11: A Delta Airlines jet is under investigation after it was reportedly hit by a firework while arriving at Chicago's Midway International Airport. Officials say a pilot felt a big bang underneath the plane last night. The aircraft was 200 feet above the ground during the incident, but landed safely. The flight was coming in from Hartsfield-Jackson International Airport in Atlanta at the time. No injuries were reported. I'm Lisa Carton.
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17: Heat alerts stretch from parts of the Midwest through the Ohio Valley and into the Mid-Atlantic and Northeast, with afternoon temperatures in the 90s and heat index values topping 100 to 110 degrees in many communities. The combination of intense heat and humidity will also fuel scattered afternoon and evening thunderstorms from the Mid-Atlantic into the Northeast. Some storms could produce damaging wind gusts, torrential rainfall, and localized flash flooding. Elsewhere, scattered thunderstorms are expected across parts of the Tennessee Valley, lower Mississippi Valley, and the southern plains, while strong to severe storms with large hail are possible across portions of Montana and North Dakota. The southwest stays hot and mainly dry, although typical afternoon monsoon thunderstorms will develop over the higher terrain of Arizona and New Mexico. The west coast enjoys another pleasant day with seasonable temperatures and mostly sunny skies. And that's your national weather forecast. I'm Jim Forbes.
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12: World Cup knockout round continues. They're in the first half scoreless. Brazil and Norway, England and Mexico play primetime. Fox News is reporting President Trump called the FIFA president for a review of Flo Balogun's red card. FIFA's now rescinded the suspension. He's eligible to play for Team USA against Belgium on Monday. Cristiano Ronaldo of Portugal announced this will be his final World Cup. They play Spain Monday. Wimbledon, Jessica Pegula advances to the quarters. Coco Gauff's on the court. She knows she can't have a repeat of Friday.
13: I could have maybe placed my serves better. I was hitting it hard body to her, and she was catching the balls pretty well.
12: Gauff labored against an unranked player in three sets. Novak Djokovic won his 106th match of all time on the grass courts. He's onto the quarters, and world number one, Aryna Sabalenka, upset by Japan's Naomi Osaka. In the show, wrapping up the holiday weekend, it's matinee baseball. The Reds edge the Orioles. Twins, they pound the Yankees again. They took 2 of 3 in the Bronx. Red Sox go for a sweep of the Angels later. That's sports. I'm Rob Buschke.
19: Triple AAA projecting over 72 million Americans traveling at least 50 miles from home through Monday, July 6th, an increase of close to 2 million over last year. 61 million traveling by car, the highest on record. Yes, summer is road trip season, but for more than 40% of the population, it's also car sick season. Kaiser Permanente pediatrician Dr. Lisa DeNike says motion sickness happens when our brains get mixed signals from our eyes, inner ear, and muscles, but looking out the front window can help.
15: So if you are a parent with motion sickness history, up to a 50% risk for your kids to have the same. But kids can outgrow it. And as they get older, obviously, when they can sit in the front seat of the car, that can be really helpful.
19: She also says keeping the car at a cool temperature and making sure everyone stays hydrated helps. A few Democratic colleagues are sponsoring a bill that would increase the national minimum wage to $25 an hour. It's currently $7.25 an hour, which hasn't changed since 2009. Under the bill, corporations would have to reach the new minimum wage by 2032, and smaller employers would have until 2039. In 2009, the minimum wage increase drew heavy opposition from some lawmakers who say it hurts small businesses and does cost jobs. 25 states are involved in a lawsuit against the federal government that claims the Medicaid work requirement is unconstitutional. Brad Ford reports.
25: While the Medicaid change was part of the president's big, beautiful bill passed last year, the government this month issued rules for its implementation. The lawsuit argues the work requirement unduly affects frail Medicaid recipients, violates the Administrative Procedure Act, and fails to adequately consider the significant harms that will be imposed on states and health care providers.
19: Shoppers finding some big savings throughout the 4th of July weekend. Retailers offering discounts on summer clothing, outdoor gear, appliances, and travel deals. Experts say it is a good time to stock up, but they do recommend comparing prices and watching for limited time offers before the holiday weekend is over. I'm Monica Nelson with your consumer and business news.
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0: Mitch McConnell's spokesperson is releasing a statement on McConnell's health. Mark Mayfield fills us in.
1: This comes as questions have been swirling about the former Senate Majority Leader's health after reports say he was found unconscious last month at his home due to a possible heart attack. In a statement released on Thursday, his team says Senator McConnell appreciates the outpouring of support he's receiving while he continues his recovery in the hospital. The senator continues to improve and is working closely with his staff on Kentucky and Senate matters while the Senate is out of session. The statement does not address the news reports and comes as Kentucky Governor Andy Beshear says he has been kept in the dark about McConnell's health. I'm Mark Mayfield.
0: A new report says OpenAI is in talks to give the Trump administration a 5% stake in the company. The Financial Times says the proposal would involve other American AI companies also giving the government similar stakes. OpenAI is the company behind ChatGPT, and a 5% share would be worth over $42 billion. That's politics. I'm Chris Caraggio.
4: Warnings are out with extreme heat gripping parts of the country.
2: It's the leading cause of weather-related deaths in America. The most common heat-induced illnesses are heat stroke, heat exhaustion, cramps, and rash. Temps in the 90s and above often coincide with increased ozone pollution. People with lung conditions like asthma, emphysema, or COPD should try to limit outdoor activity when ozone levels are high. If you have symptoms like shortness of breath, chest pain, or coughing, call your doctor. I'm Sarah Lee Kessler.
4: A Yale University program that uses psilocybin to treat ailments is expanding. Researchers at Yale have implemented the program to treat depression, PTSD, anxiety, and other related conditions for first responders, vets, and healthcare workers. They found many patients experienced improvements in functioning and with direct symptoms. Anyone who is at least 18 years old and meets clinical eligibility criteria set by Yale can participate. Health update, I'm Jennifer Bolsoni.
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3: Serena Williams announced on Saturday that she and sister Venus would be forced to withdraw from the Wimbledon doubles tournament ahead of their highly anticipated first round match. The 44-year-old Serena revealed she was unable to recover from a knee injury suffered on Tuesday in her return to Grand Slam tennis as a singles wild card, a loss to Maya Joint. For more women's sports stories, subscribe to Good Game with Sarah Spain on iHeart Podcast.
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0: A new report says OpenAI is in talks to give the Trump administration a 5% stake in the company. The Financial Times says

0: Despicable Me franchise Minions and Monsters expected to make between 80 and 90 million over the extended holiday weekend.
1: Don't be scared though, they're such good guys. Just try not to look too delicious.
0: Also new this weekend is Young Washington, which is expected to bring in 15 to 20 million in its debut. Meantime, Toy Story 5 expected to make between 35 to 45 million in its third weekend.
2: I never knew this is what...
0: Hannah Harper is officially hitting the road after revealing that she's purchased her own tour bus. In a post on Instagram, the American Idol season 24 winner sharing the news while giving fans a glimpse of her life on the road. More Hannah Harper dates can be found on her official website. Snow Patrol and Kylie Minogue are sharing their first collaboration together. The band has released their new song, These Alarms, featuring the singer. The new track follows the release of Snow Patrol's 2024 album, The Forest is the Path. It's available to stream. That's entertainment. I'm Jennifer Bolsoni.
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5: President Trump is thanking FIFA for clearing Follorin Balogun to play for Team USA in Monday's soccer match against Belgium. Trump praised today's decision in a social media post. The soccer star is now eligible to play after FIFA lifted his one-match ban imposed by the Federation's disciplinary committee. Balogun was given a red card during the second half of the United States' victory over Bosnia-Herzegovina. The U.S. is now looking to move on to the World Cup quarterfinal round for the first time since 2002. Another round of severe weather is set to slam millions across the mid-Atlantic today. We get more from Scott Carr.
6: Forecasters say the main threats expected to be damaging wind gusts with frequent lightning possible, along with isolated hail. They say the threat will shift into a potential flash flood concern by late afternoon. This after thunderstorms impacted the Northeast and mid-Atlantic on the 4th of July. As of Sunday morning, more than a million Americans remained without power. A majority of the outages in Michigan, Pennsylvania, and New Jersey.
5: Severe thunderstorms could not stop cities on the East Coast from putting on huge 4th of July fireworks shows. Washington, D.C. may have set a Guinness World Record with its display of over 800,000 rockets. New York City had about 85,000 rockets for its Macy's 4th of July fireworks show. Boston and Philadelphia both managed to stage huge fireworks displays after the thunderstorms cleared up. A manhunt is underway for suspects after eight people, including several children, were shot last night in Brooklyn's Coney Island. A preliminary investigation indicates a man wearing all black fired multiple rounds into the courtyard where a family was having a barbecue. New York City Mayor Zoran Mamdani.
7: There is no place for this kind of violence in our city. We will not tolerate it, and we will fight it with every single tool at our disposal.
5: There's no word yet on suspects or a motive. I'm Lisa Carton. Over 800,000 fireworks filled the skies over Washington, D.C. on the 4th of July. Jim Forbes has details.
8: The festivities were delayed due to a severe thunderstorm, forcing thousands to take cover, putting off fireworks until late at night. At the National Mall, President Trump gave a nearly hour-long speech that ended with a big fireworks display. Over 800,000 rockets were set off from 10 different sites around the city and may have set a world record for the largest ever fireworks display. It wasn't the only record set. Forecasters say Saturday was the hottest 4th of July ever in Washington, D.C., getting up to 102 degrees.
5: New York City had about 85,000 rockets for its Macy's 4th of July fireworks show. Boston and Philadelphia.

0: both managed to have huge displays late in the night after those thunderstorms cleared up. A new federal savings and investment account for children, dubbed Trump accounts, are now officially live. More from Rob Martier.
1: The Treasury Department said over 6 million Trump accounts have been opened for children under age 18. Of those, over a million will receive the $1,000 federal pilot contribution for newborns. Only children who are U.S. citizens and have a valid Social Security number may open a Trump account, and no child may have more than one. To qualify for the one-time federal pilot contribution, the child must be born between January 1, 2025 and December 31, 2028.
0: A Delta Airlines jet is under investigation after it was reportedly hit by a firework while arriving at Chicago's Midway International Airport. Officials say a pilot felt a big bang underneath the plane last night. The aircraft was 200 feet above the ground during the incident, but landed safely. The flight was coming in from Hartsfield-Jackson International Airport in Atlanta at the time. No injuries were reported. I'm Lisa Carton.
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3: Heat alerts stretch from parts of the Midwest through the Ohio Valley and into the Mid-Atlantic and Northeast, with afternoon temperatures in the 90s and heat index values topping 100 to 110 degrees in many communities. The combination of intense heat and humidity will also fuel scattered afternoon and evening thunderstorms from the Mid-Atlantic into the Northeast. Some storms could produce damaging wind gusts, torrential rainfall, and localized flash flooding. Elsewhere, scattered thunderstorms are expected across parts of the Tennessee Valley, lower Mississippi Valley, and the southern plains, while strong to severe storms with large hail are possible across portions of Montana and North Dakota. The southwest stays hot and mainly dry, although typical afternoon monsoon thunderstorms will develop over the higher terrain of Arizona and New Mexico. The west coast enjoys another pleasant day with seasonable temperatures and mostly sunny skies. And that's your national weather forecast. I'm Jim Forbes.
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4: World Cup knockout round continues. During the first half, scoreless, Brazil and Norway. England and Mexico play primetime. Fox News is reporting President Trump called the FIFA president for a review of Flo Balogun's red card. FIFA's now rescinded the suspension. He's eligible to play for Team USA against Belgium on Monday. Cristiano Ronaldo of Portugal announced this will be his final World Cup. They play Spain Monday. Wimbledon, Jessica Pegula advances to the quarters. Coco Gauff's on the court. She knows she can't have a repeat of Friday.
5: I could have maybe placed my serves better. I was hitting it hard body to her, and she was catching the balls pretty well.
4: Goff labored against an unranked player in three sets. Novak Djokovic won his 106th match of all time on the grass courts. He's on to the quarters, and world number one, Aryna Sabalenka, upset by Japan's Naomi Osaka. In the show, wrapping up the holiday weekend, it's matinee baseball. The Reds edge the Orioles. Twins, they pound the Yankees again. They took 2 of 3 in the Bronx. Red Sox go for a sweep of the Angels later. That's sports. I'm Rob Bushka.
6: AAA projecting over 72 million Americans traveling at least 50 miles from home through Monday, July 6th, an increase of close to 2 million over last year. 61 million traveling by car, the highest on record. Yes, summer is road trip season, but for more than 40% of the population, it's also car sick season. Kaiser Permanente pediatrician Dr. Lisa DeNike says motion sickness happens when our brains get mixed signals from our eyes, inner ear, and muscles, but looking out the front window can help.
7: So if you are a parent with motion sickness history, up to a 50% risk for your kids to have the same. But kids can outgrow it. And as they get older, obviously, when they can sit in the front seat of the car, that can be really helpful.
6: She also says keeping the car at a cool temperature and making sure everyone stays hydrated helps. A few Democratic colleagues are sponsoring a bill that would increase the national minimum wage to $25 an hour. It's currently $7.25 an hour, which hasn't changed since 2009. Under the bill, corporations would have to reach the new minimum wage by 2032, and smaller employers would have until 2039. In 2009, the minimum wage increase drew heavy opposition from some lawmakers who say it hurts small businesses and does cost jobs. 25 states are involved in a lawsuit against the federal government that claims the Medicaid work requirement is unconstitutional. Brad Ford reports.
8: While the Medicaid change was part of the president's big, beautiful bill passed last year, the government this month issued rules for its implementation. The lawsuit argues the work requirement unduly affects frail Medicaid recipients, violates the Administrative Procedure Act, and fails to adequately consider the significant harms that will be imposed on states and health care providers.
6: Shoppers finding some big savings throughout the 4th of July weekend. Retailers offering discounts on summer clothing, outdoor gear, appliances, and travel deals. Experts say it is a good time to stock up, but they do recommend comparing prices and watching for limited time offers before the holiday weekend is over. I'm Monica Nelson with your consumer and business news.
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11: Mitch McConnell's spokesperson is releasing a statement on McConnell's health. Mark Mayfield fills us in.
12: This comes as questions have been swirling about the former Senate Majority Leader's health after reports say he was found unconscious last month at his home due to a possible heart attack. In a statement released on Thursday, his team says Senator McConnell appreciates the outpouring of support he's receiving while he continues his recovery in the hospital. The senator continues to improve and is working closely with his staff on Kentucky and Senate matters while the Senate is out of session. The statement does not address the news reports and comes as Kentucky Governor Andy Beshear says he has been kept in the dark about McConnell's health. I'm Mark Mayfield.
11: A new report says OpenAI is in talks to give the Trump administration a 5% stake in the company. The Financial Times says the proposal would involve other American AI companies also giving the government similar stakes. OpenAI is the company behind ChatGPT, and a 5% share would be worth over $42 billion. That's politics. I'm Chris Caraggio.
13: Warnings are out with extreme heat gripping parts of the country.
14: It's the leading cause of weather-related deaths in America. The most common heat-induced illnesses are heat stroke, heat exhaustion, cramps, and rash. Temps in the 90s and above often coincide with increased ozone pollution. People with lung conditions like asthma, emphysema, or COPD should try to limit outdoor activity when ozone levels are high. If you have symptoms like shortness of breath, chest pain, or coughing, call your doctor. I'm Sarah Lee Kessler.
15: A Yale University program that uses psilocybin to treat ailments is expanding. Researchers at Yale have implemented the program to treat depression, PTSD, anxiety, and other related conditions for first responders, vets, and healthcare workers. They found many patients experienced improvements in functioning and with direct symptoms. Anyone who is at least 18 years old and meets clinical eligibility criteria set by Yale can participate. Health update, I'm Jennifer Bolsoni.
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16: Serena Williams announced on Saturday that she and sister Venus would be forced to withdraw from the Wimbledon doubles tournament ahead of their highly anticipated first round match. The 44-year-old Serena revealed she was unable to recover from a knee injury suffered on Tuesday in her return to Grand Slam tennis as a singles wild card, a loss to Maya Joint. For more women's sports stories, subscribe to Good Game with Sarah Spain on iHeart Podcast.
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11: A new report says OpenAI is in talks to give the Trump administration a 5% stake in the company. The Financial Times says other American AI firms might also give the White House part of their companies. A 5% stake in OpenAI would be worth over $42 billion. Mark Zuckerberg is reportedly upset that his big AI plans are not working out perfectly. Reuters says he told executives that replacing 10% of Meta's workforce with AI agents isn't going well. Reportedly, he says he was promised that AI agent development would move along faster. As the chip shortage continues, Anthropic is reportedly talking with Samsung about developing its own AI chip. It says Anthropic is still mulling over what type of chips it might want to build. Google has lost its appeal of a multi-billion dollar fine alleging anti-competitive practices in Europe. In 2018, the European Commission imposed a record-breaking fine of nearly $4.7 billion against Google, alleging that it gave unfair advantage to its own Android apps. Google appealed the ruling, but Europe's top court dismissed it. That's your tech report. I'm Chris Caraggio.
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15: Taylor Swift and Travis Kelce donating $26 million to various charities this week ahead of their Madison Square Garden wedding in New York City. The charities include 9 food banks, an animal cruelty organization, 7 educational programs, and 3 children's hospitals. 2 of the charities, Children's Mercy Hospital and Harvesters, the Community Food Network, have personal ties to Kelce as he's made unannounced visits to patients in the hospital and has previously donated to Harvesters. The 7th installment in the Despicable Me franchise, Minions and Monsters, expected to make between $80 and $90 million over the extended holiday weekend.
19: Don't be scared, though. They're such good guys. Just try not to look too delicious.
15: Also new this weekend is Young Washington, which is expected to bring in $15 to $20 million in its debut. Meantime, Toy Story 5 expected to make between $35 to $45 million in its third weekend.
20: I never knew this is what...
15: Hannah Harper is officially hitting the road after revealing that she's purchased her own tour bus. In a post on Instagram, the American Idol Season 24 winner sharing the news while giving fans a glimpse of her life on the road. More Hannah Harper dates can be found on her official website. Snow Patrol and Kylie Minogue are sharing their first collaboration together. The band has released their new song, These Alarms, featuring the singer. The new track follows the release of Snow Patrol's 2024 album, The Forest is the Path. It's available to stream. That's entertainment. I'm Jennifer Polsoni.
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0: President Trump is preparing to attend the upcoming NATO summit in Turkey later this week. He's also speaking to several world leaders ahead of his trip. According to a Kremlin spokesperson, Trump offered to help find a solution to the Ukraine war during a nearly 90-minute phone call with Russian leader Vladimir Putin on Saturday. Ukrainian President Zelensky said he also spoke to Trump on the 4th of July. Writing on his social media, the two had a very good conversation about Ukraine's future. The U.S. men's soccer team is getting a star player back for their round of 16 match against Belgium on Monday. Striker Fuleran Balogun will be available for the Stars and Stripes after having his one-match ban suspended by FIFA's disciplinary committee. Balogun was given a red card during the second half of the United States' victory over Bosnia-Herzegovina. President Trump quickly praised FIFA's reversal in a social media post today. The U.S. is now looking to move on to the World Cup quarterfinal round for the first time since 2002. NASA Administrator Jarek Isaacman says the U.S. is in a space race with China. Appearing on CBS's Face the Nation, Isaacman warned the Chinese program is moving at incredible speeds.
21: Chinese will land their Taikonauts on the moon. There's no question. The question is, will the United States return before them? And will we do so in a different way this time? Will we build the base, establish that enduring presence? I think the answer is yes.
0: He also argued for maintaining an American presence in space, pointing to possible scientific and economic benefits. His comments come on the heels of the NASA's historic Artemis II mission, which flew four astronauts around the moon and back to Earth, marking a significant step for the space agency. Georgia Smith is set to drop a new album this summer. It's called What Are the Odds? And she's already giving fans another preview with the release of her new song, Alive. What Are the Odds? Will be out on August 21st. I'm Lisa Carton. Over 800,000 fireworks filled the skies over Washington, D.C. on the 4th of July. Jim Forbes has details.
3: The festivities were delayed due to a severe thunderstorm, forcing thousands to take cover, putting off fireworks until late at night. At the National Mall, President Trump gave a nearly hour-long speech that ended with a big fireworks display. Over 800,000 rockets were set off from 10 different sites around the city and may have set a world record for the largest ever fireworks display. It wasn't the only record set. Forecasters say Saturday was the hottest 4th of July ever in Washington, D.C., getting up to 102 degrees.
0: New York City had about 85,000 rockets for its Macy's 4th of July fireworks show. Boston and Philadelphia both managed to have huge displays late in the night after those thunderstorms cleared up. A new federal savings and investment account for children, dubbed Trump Accounts, are now officially live. More from Rob Martier.
22: The Treasury Department said over 6 million Trump accounts have been opened for children under age 18. Of those, over a million will receive the $1,000 federal pilot contribution for newborns. Only children who are U.S. citizens and have a valid Social Security number may open a Trump account, and no child may have more than one. To qualify for the one-time federal pilot contribution, the child must be born between January 1, 2025 and December 31, 2028.
0: A Delta Airlines jet is under investigation after it was reportedly hit by a firework while arriving at Chicago's Midway International Airport. Officials say a pilot felt a big bang underneath the plane last night. The aircraft was 200 feet above the ground during the incident, but landed safely. The flight was coming in from Hartsfield-Jackson International Airport in Atlanta at the time. No injuries were reported. I'm Lisa Carton.
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3: Heat alerts stretch from parts of the Midwest through the Ohio Valley and into the Mid-Atlantic and Northeast, with afternoon temperatures in the 90s and heat index values topping 100 to 110 degrees in many communities. The combination of intense heat and humidity will also fuel scattered afternoon and evening thunderstorms from the Mid-Atlantic into the Northeast. Some storms could produce damaging wind gusts, torrential rainfall, and localized flash flooding. Elsewhere, scattered thunderstorms are expected across parts of the Tennessee Valley, lower Mississippi Valley, and the southern plains, while strong to severe storms with large hail are possible across portions of Montana and North Dakota. The southwest stays hot and mainly dry, although typical afternoon monsoon thunderstorms will develop over the higher terrain of Arizona and New Mexico. The west coast enjoys another pleasant day with seasonable temperatures and mostly sunny skies. And that's your national weather forecast. I'm Jim Forbes.
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4: World Cup knockout round continues. During the first half, scoreless Brazil and Norway. England and Mexico play primetime. Fox News is reporting President Trump called the FIFA president for a review of Flo Balogun's red card. FIFA's now rescinded the suspension. He's eligible to play for Team USA against Belgium on Monday. Cristiano Ronaldo of Portugal announced this will be his final World Cup. They play Spain Monday. Wimbledon, Jessica Pegula advances to the quarters. Coco Gauff's on the court. She knows she can't have a repeat of Friday.
5: I could have maybe placed my serves better. I was hitting it hard body to her, and she was catching the balls pretty well.
4: Goff labored against an unranked player in three sets. Novak Djokovic won his 106th match of all time on the grass courts. He's on to the quarters, and world number one, Aryna Sabalenka, upset by Japan's Naomi Osaka. In the show, wrapping up the holiday weekend, it's matinee baseball. The Reds edge the Orioles. Twins, they pound the Yankees again. They took 2 of 3 in the Bronx. Red Sox go for a sweep of the Angels later. That's sports. I'm Rob Bushka.
6: AAA projecting over 72 million Americans traveling at least 50 miles from home through Monday, July 6th, an increase of close to 2 million over last year. 61 million traveling by car, the highest on record. Yes, summer is road trip season, but for more than 40% of the population, it's also car sick season. Kaiser Permanente pediatrician Dr. Lisa DeNike says motion sickness happens when our brains get mixed signals from our eyes, inner ear, and muscles, but looking out the front window can help.
7: So if you are a parent with motion sickness history, up to a 50% risk for your kids to have the same. But kids can outgrow it. And as they get older, obviously, when they can sit in the front seat of the car, that can be really helpful.
6: She also says keeping the car at a cool temperature and making sure everyone stays hydrated helps. A few Democratic colleagues are sponsoring a bill that would increase the national minimum wage to $25 an hour. It's currently $7.25 an hour, which hasn't changed since 2009. Under the bill, corporations would have to reach the new minimum wage by 2032, and smaller employers would have until 2039. In 2009, the minimum wage increase drew heavy opposition from some lawmakers who say it hurts small businesses and does cost jobs. 25 states are involved in a lawsuit against the federal government that claims the Medicaid work requirement is unconstitutional. Brad Ford reports.
8: While the Medicaid change was part of the president's big, beautiful bill passed last year, the government this month issued rules for its implementation. The lawsuit argues the work requirement unduly affects frail Medicaid recipients, violates the Administrative Procedure Act, and fails to adequately consider the significant harms that will be imposed on states and health care providers.
6: Shoppers finding some big savings throughout the 4th of July weekend. Retailers offering discounts on summer clothing, outdoor gear, appliances, and travel deals. Experts say it is a good time to stock up, but they do recommend comparing prices and watching for limited time offers before the holiday weekend is over. I'm Monica Nelson with your consumer and business news.
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11: Mitch McConnell's spokesperson is releasing a statement on McConnell's health. Mark Mayfield fills us in.
14: This comes as questions have been swirling about the former Senate Majority Leader's health after reports say he was found unconscious last month at his home due to a possible heart attack. In a statement released on Thursday, his team says Senator McConnell appreciates the outpouring of support he's receiving while he continues his recovery in the hospital. The senator continues to improve and is working closely with his staff on Kentucky and Senate matters while the Senate is out of session. The statement does not address the news reports and comes as Kentucky Governor Andy Beshear says he has been kept in the dark about McConnell's health. I'm Mark Mayfield.
11: A new report says OpenAI is in talks to give the Trump administration a 5% stake in the company. The Financial Times says the proposal would involve other American AI companies also giving the government similar stakes. OpenAI is the company behind ChatGPT, and a 5% share would be worth over $42 billion. That's politics. I'm Chris Caraggio.
15: Warnings are out with extreme heat gripping parts of the country.
16: It's the leading cause of weather-related deaths in America. The most common heat-induced illnesses are heat stroke, heat exhaustion, cramps, and rash. Temps in the 90s and above often coincide with increased ozone pollution. People with lung conditions like asthma, emphysema, or COPD should try to limit outdoor activity when ozone levels are high. If you have symptoms like shortness of breath, chest pain, or coughing, call your doctor. I'm Sarah Lee Kessler.
15: A Yale University program that uses psilocybin to treat ailments is expanding. Researchers at Yale have implemented the program to treat depression, PTSD, anxiety, and other related conditions for first responders, vets, and healthcare workers. They found many patients experienced improvements in functioning and with direct symptoms. Anyone who is at least 18 years old and meets clinical eligibility criteria set by Yale can participate. Health update, I'm Jennifer Bolsoni.
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24: 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The 44-year-old Serena revealed she was unable to recover from a knee injury suffered on Tuesday in her return to Grand Slam tennis as a singles wild card, a loss to Maya Joint. For more women's sports stories, subscribe to Good Game with Sarah Spain on iHeart Podcast.
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11: A new report says OpenAI is in talks to give the Trump administration a 5% stake in the company. The Financial Times says other American AI firms might also give the White House part of their companies. A 5% stake in OpenAI would be worth over $42 billion. Mark Zuckerberg is reportedly upset that his big AI plans are not working out perfectly. Reuters says he told executives that replacing 10% of Meta's workforce with AI agents isn't going well. Reportedly, he says he was promised that AI agent development would move along faster. As the chip shortage continues, Anthropic is reportedly talking with Samsung about developing its own AI chip. It says Anthropic is still mulling over what type of chips it might want to build. Google has lost its appeal of a multi-billion-dollar fine alleging anti-competitive practices in Europe. In 2018, the European Commission imposed a record-breaking fine of nearly $4.7 billion against Google, alleging that it gave unfair advantage to its own Android apps. Google appealed the ruling, but Europe's top court dismissed it. That's your tech report. I'm Chris Caraggio.
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15: Taylor Swift and Travis Kelce donating $26 million to various charities this week ahead of their Madison Square Garden wedding in New York City. The charities include 9 food banks, an animal cruelty organization, 7 educational programs, and 3 children's hospitals. 2 of the charities, Children's Mercy Hospital and Harvesters, the Community Food Network, have personal ties to Kelce as he's made unannounced visits to patients in the hospital and has previously donated to Harvesters. The 7th installment in the Despicable Me franchise, Minions and Monsters, expected to make between $80 and $90 million over the extended holiday weekend.
0: Don't be scared, though. They're such good guys. Just try not to look too delicious.
15: Also new this weekend is Young Washington, which is expected to bring in $15 to $20 million in its debut. Meantime, Toy Story 5, expected to make between $35 to $45 million in its third weekend.
1: I never knew this is what...
15: Hannah Harper is officially hitting the road after revealing that she's purchased her own tour bus. In a post on Instagram, the American Idol Season 24 winner sharing the news while giving fans a glimpse of her life on the road. More Hannah Harper dates can be found on her official website. Snow Patrol and Kylie Minogue are sharing their first collaboration together. The band has released their new song, These Alarms, featuring the singer. The new track follows the release of Snow Patrol's 2024 album, The Forest is the Path. It's available to stream. That's entertainment. I'm Jennifer Polsoni.
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18: President Trump is preparing to attend the upcoming NATO summit in Turkey later this week. He's also speaking to several world leaders ahead of his trip. According to a Kremlin spokesperson, Trump offered to help find a solution to the Ukraine war during a nearly 90-minute phone call with Russian leader Vladimir Putin on Saturday. Ukrainian President Zelensky said he also spoke to Trump on the 4th of July. Writing on his social media, the two had a very good conversation about Ukraine's future. The U.S. men's soccer team is getting a star player back for their round of 16 match against Belgium on Monday. Striker Fulgurun Balogun will be available for the Stars and Stripes after having his one-match ban suspended by FIFA's disciplinary committee. Balogun was given a red card during the second half of the United States' victory over Bosnia-Herzegovina. President Trump quickly praised FIFA's reversal in a social media post today. The U.S. is now looking to move on to the World Cup quarterfinal round for the first time since 2002. NASA Administrator Jarek Isaacman says the U.S. is in a space race with China. Appearing on CBS's Face the Nation, Isaacman warned the Chinese program is moving at incredible speeds.
3: Chinese will land their taikonauts on the moon. There's no question. The question is, will the United States return before them? And will we do so in a different way this time? Will we build the base, establish that enduring presence? I think the answer is yes.
18: He also argued for maintaining an American presence in space, pointing to possible scientific and economic benefits. His comments come on the heels of the NASA's historic Artemis II mission, which flew four astronauts around the moon and back to Earth, marking a significant step for the space agency. Georgia Smith is set to drop a new album this summer. It's called What Are the Odds? And she's already giving fans another preview with the release of her new song, Alive. What Are the Odds? Will be out on August 21st. I'm Lisa Carton. Over 800,000 fireworks filled the skies over Washington, D.C. on the 4th of July. Jim Forbes has details.
4: The festivities were delayed due to a severe thunderstorm, forcing thousands to take cover, putting off fireworks until late at night. At the National Mall, President Trump gave a nearly hour-long speech that ended with a big fireworks display. Over 800,000 rockets were set off from 10 different sites around the city and may have set a world record for the largest ever fireworks display. It wasn't the only record set. Forecasters say Saturday was the hottest 4th of July ever in Washington, D.C., getting up to 102 degrees.
18: New York City had about 85,000 rockets for its Macy's 4th of July fireworks show. Boston and Philadelphia both managed to have huge displays late in the night after those thunderstorms cleared up. A new federal savings and investment account for children, dubbed Trump accounts, are now officially live. More from Rob Martier.
5: The Treasury Department said over 6 million Trump accounts have been opened for children under age 18. Of those, over a million will receive the $1,000 federal pilot contribution for newborns. Only children who are U.S. citizens and have a valid Social Security number may open a Trump account, and no child may have more than one. To qualify for the one-time federal pilot contribution, the child must be born between January 1, 2025 and December 31, 2028.
18: A Delta Airlines jet is under investigation after it was reportedly hit by a firework while arriving at Chicago's Midway International Airport. Officials say a pilot felt a big bang underneath the plane last night. The aircraft was 200 feet above the ground during the incident, but landed safely. The flight was coming in from Hartsfield-Jackson International Airport in Atlanta at the time. No injuries were reported. I'm Lisa Carton.
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4: Heat alerts stretch from parts of the Midwest through the Ohio Valley and into the Mid-Atlantic and Northeast, with afternoon temperatures in the 90s and heat index values topping 100 to 110 degrees in many communities. The combination of intense heat and humidity will also fuel scattered afternoon and evening thunderstorms from the Mid-Atlantic into the Northeast. Some storms could produce damaging wind gusts, torrential rainfall, and localized flash flooding. Elsewhere, scattered thunderstorms are expected across parts of the Tennessee Valley, lower Mississippi Valley, and the southern plains, while strong to severe storms with large hail are possible across portions of Montana and North Dakota. The southwest stays hot and mainly dry, although typical afternoon monsoon thunderstorms will develop over the higher terrain of Arizona and New Mexico. The west coast enjoys another pleasant day with seasonable temperatures and mostly sunny skies. And that's your national weather forecast. I'm Jim Forbes.
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6: World Cup, the U.S. men's national team got a major boost on Sunday. Flo Balogun's red card suspension's been rescinded. He's eligible to play Monday against Belgium at Lumen Field in Seattle. They're in the second half, scoreless still, Brazil and Norway from MetLife Stadium. England and Mexico play at Mexico City, 8 Eastern. Cristiano Ronaldo, Portugal, announced this will be his final World Cup. Spain takes on Portugal on Monday. Wimbledon, Jessica Pegula makes it to the quarters after dropping her first set.
7: I just couldn't find my serve in the first set, but I kept telling myself, like, I wasn't playing that bad. I was still breaking quite a bit, so I just needed to kind of find my serve and figure it out.
6: She beat fellow American Iva Jovic. Coco Gauff in her third and final set against Belinda Bencic. World number one, Aryna Sabalenka upset by Japan's Naomi Osaka. In the show, Cincinnati edged Baltimore. Minnesota drilled the Yankees, taking that series in the Bronx. Mets win a slugfest in Atlanta. Later today, the Red Sox go for a sweep of the Angels. Dodgers the same against the Padres. At sports, I'm Rob Buschke.
8: AAA projecting over 72 million Americans traveling at least 50 miles from home through Monday, July 6th, an increase of close to 2 million over last year. 61 million traveling by car, the highest on record. Yes, summer is road trip season, but for more than 40% of the population, it's also car sick season. Kaiser Permanente pediatrician Dr. Lisa DeNike says motion sickness happens when our brains get mixed signals from our eyes, inner ear, and muscles, but looking out the front window can help.
10: So if you are a parent with motion sickness history, up to a 50% risk for your kids to have the same. But kids can outgrow it. And as they get older, obviously, when they can sit in the front seat of the car, that can be really helpful.
8: She also says keeping the car at a cool temperature and making sure everyone stays hydrated helps. A few Democratic colleagues are sponsoring a bill that would increase the national minimum wage to $25 an hour. It's currently $7.25 an hour, which hasn't changed since 2009. Under the bill, corporations would have to reach the new minimum wage by 2032, and smaller employers would have until 2039. In 2009, the minimum wage increase drew heavy opposition from some lawmakers who say it hurts small businesses and does cost jobs. 25 states are involved in a lawsuit against the federal government that claims the Medicaid work requirement is unconstitutional. Brad Ford reports.
14: While the Medicaid change was part of the president's big, beautiful bill passed last year, the government this month issued rules for its implementation. The lawsuit argues the work requirement unduly affects frail Medicaid recipients, violates the Administrative Procedure Act, and fails to adequately consider the significant harms that will be imposed on states and health care providers.
8: Shoppers finding some big savings throughout the 4th of July weekend. Retailers offering discounts on summer clothing, outdoor gear, appliances, and travel deals. Experts say it is a good time to stock up, but they do recommend comparing prices and watching for limited time offers before the holiday weekend is over. I'm Monica Nelson with your consumer and business news.
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11: Mitch McConnell's spokesperson is releasing a statement on McConnell's health. Mark Mayfield fills us in.
21: This comes as questions have been swirling about the former Senate Majority Leader's health after reports say he was found unconscious last month at his home due to a possible heart attack. In a statement released on Thursday, his team says Senator McConnell appreciates the outpouring of support he's receiving while he continues his recovery in the hospital. The senator continues to improve and is working closely with his staff on Kentucky and Senate matters while the Senate is out of session. The statement does not address the news reports and comes as Kentucky Governor Andy Beshear says he has been kept in the dark about McConnell's health. I'm Mark Mayfield.
11: A new report says OpenAI is in talks to give the Trump administration a 5% stake in the company. The Financial Times says the proposal would involve other American AI companies also giving the government similar stakes. OpenAI is the company behind ChatGPT, and a 5% share would be worth over $42 billion. That's politics. I'm Chris Caraggio.
15: Warnings are out with extreme heat gripping parts of the country.
22: It's the leading cause of weather-related deaths in America. The most common heat-induced illnesses are heat stroke, heat exhaustion, cramps, and rash. Temps in the 90s and above often coincide with increased ozone pollution. People with lung conditions like asthma, emphysema, or COPD should try to limit outdoor activity when ozone levels are high. If you have symptoms like shortness of breath, chest pain, or coughing, call your doctor. I'm Sarah Lee Kessler.
15: A Yale University program that uses psilocybin to treat ailments is expanding. Researchers at Yale have implemented the program to treat depression, PTSD, anxiety, and other related conditions for first responders, vets, and healthcare workers. They found many patients experienced improvements in functioning and with direct symptoms. Anyone who is at least 18 years old and meets clinical eligibility criteria set by Yale can participate. Health update, I'm Jennifer Bolsoni.
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0: Serena Williams announced on Saturday that she and sister Venus would be forced to withdraw from the Wimbledon doubles tournament ahead of their highly anticipated first round match. The 44-year-old Serena revealed she was unable to recover from a knee injury suffered on Tuesday in her return to Grand Slam tennis as a singles wild card, a loss to Maya Joint. For more women's sports stories, subscribe to Good Game with Sarah Spain on iHeart Podcast.
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2: A new report says OpenAI is in talks to give the Trump administration a 5% stake in the company. The Financial Times says other American AI firms might also give the White House part of their companies. A 5% stake in OpenAI would be worth over $42 billion. Mark Zuckerberg is reportedly upset that his big AI plans are not working out perfectly. Reuters says he told executives that replacing 10% of Meta's workforce with AI agents isn't going well. Reportedly, he says he was promised that AI agent development would move along faster. As the chip shortage continues, Anthropic is reportedly talking with Samsung about developing its own AI chip. It says Anthropic is still mulling over what type of chips it might want to build. Google has lost its appeal of a multi-billion dollar fine alleging anti-competitive practices in Europe. In 2018, the European Commission imposed a record-breaking fine of nearly $4.7 billion against Google, alleging that it gave unfair advantage to its own Android apps. Google appealed the ruling, but Europe's top court dismissed it. That's your tech report. I'm Chris Caraggio.
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3: Taylor Swift and Travis Kelce donating $26 million to various charities this week ahead of their Madison Square Garden wedding in New York City. The charities include 9 food banks, an animal cruelty organization, 7 educational programs, and 3 children's hospitals. 2 of the charities, Children's Mercy Hospital and Harvesters, the Community Food Network, have personal ties to Kelce as he's made unannounced visits to patients in the hospital and has previously donated to Harvesters. The 7th installment in the Despicable Me franchise, Minions and Monsters, expected to make between $80 and $90 million over the extended holiday weekend.
4: Don't be scared, though. They're such good guys. Just try not to look too delicious.
3: Also new this weekend is Young Washington, which is expected to bring in $15 to $20 million in its debut. Meantime, Toy Story 5, expected to make between $35 to $45 million in its third weekend.
5: I never knew. This is what
3: Hannah Harper is officially hitting the road after revealing that she's purchased her own tour bus. In a post on Instagram, the American Idol season 24 winner sharing the news while giving fans a glimpse of her life on the road. More Hannah Harper dates can be found on her official website. Snow Patrol and Kylie Minogue are sharing their first collaboration together. The band has released their new song, These Alarms, featuring the singer. The new track follows the release of Snow Patrol's 2024 album, The Forest is the Path. It's available to stream. That's entertainment. I'm Jennifer Polsoni.
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11: President Trump is preparing to attend the upcoming NATO summit in Turkey later this week. He's also speaking to several world leaders ahead of his trip. According to a Kremlin spokesperson, Trump offered to help find a solution to the Ukraine war during a nearly 90-minute phone call with Russian leader Vladimir Putin on Saturday. Ukrainian President Zelensky said he also spoke to Trump on the 4th of July. Writing on his social media, the two had a very good conversation about Ukraine's future. The U.S. men's soccer team is getting a star player back for their round of 16 match against Belgium on Monday. Striker Fulleran Balogun will be available for the Stars and Stripes after having his one-match ban suspended by FIFA's disciplinary committee. Balogun was given a red card during the second half of the United States' victory over Bosnia-Herzegovina. President Trump quickly praised FIFA's reversal in a social media post today. The U.S. is now looking to move on to the World Cup quarterfinal round for the first time since 2002. NASA Administrator Jarek Isaacman says the U.S. is in a space race with China. Appearing on CBS's Face the Nation, Isaacman warned the Chinese program is moving at incredible speeds.
9: Chinese will land their Taikonauts on the moon. There's no question. The question is, will the United States return before them? And will we do so in a different way this time? Will we build the base, establish that enduring presence? I think the answer is yes.
11: He also argued for maintaining an American presence in space, pointing to possible scientific and economic benefits. His comments come on the heels of the NASA's historic Artemis II mission, which flew four astronauts around the moon and back to Earth, marking a significant step for the space agency. Georgia Smith is set to drop a new album this summer. It's called What Are the Odds? And she's already giving fans another preview with the release of her new song, Alive. What Are the Odds? Will be out on August 21st. I'm Lisa Carton.
10: The president of the NCAA is pushing back against prop betting at the collegiate level. During an interview with Face the Nation on CBS, Charlie Baker says he hopes to dramatically limit prop betting.
12: I think we're starting to win this discussion and this debate with the public, and I'm anxious to have a lot of the folks who are part of our community get deeply involved and organized on this one.
10: Baker, who served as governor of Massachusetts from 2015 until 2023, said student-athletes likely have people in their circle asking them to rig certain things for the sake of making a profit. Over 800,000 fireworks filled the skies over Washington, D.C. on the 4th of July. Jim Forbes has details.
13: The festivities were delayed due to a severe thunderstorm, forcing thousands to take cover, putting off fireworks until late at night. At the National Mall, President Trump gave a nearly hour-long speech that ended with a big fireworks display. Over 800,000 rockets were set off from 10 different sites around the city and may have set a world record for the largest ever fireworks display. It wasn't the only record set. Forecasters say Saturday was the hottest 4th of July ever in Washington, D.C., getting up to 102 degrees. I'm Jim Forbes.
10: NASA Administrator Jared Isaacman says the U.S. is in a space race with China. He joined Face the Nation on CBS and warned the Chinese program is moving at incredible speeds.
9: Chinese will land their Taikonauts on the moon. There's no question. The question is, will the United States return before them? And will we do so in a different way this time? Will we build the base, establish that enduring presence? I think the answer is yes.
10: He also argued for maintaining an American presence in space. Minions and Monsters led the box office over the 4th of July weekend. However, the seventh installment in the Despicable Me franchise fell short of projections. The animated film has earned $65.5 million since Wednesday, while aiming for $80 million. I'm Rob Martier.
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13: Heat alerts stretch from parts of the Midwest through the Ohio Valley and into the Mid-Atlantic and Northeast, with afternoon temperatures in the 90s and heat index values topping 100 to 110 degrees in many communities. The combination of intense heat and humidity will also fuel scattered afternoon and evening thunderstorms from the Mid-Atlantic into the Northeast. Some storms could produce damaging wind gusts, torrential rainfall, and localized flash flooding. Elsewhere, scattered thunderstorms are expected across parts of the Tennessee Valley, lower Mississippi Valley, and the southern plains, while strong to severe storms with large hail are possible across portions of Montana and North Dakota. The southwest stays hot and mainly dry, although typical afternoon monsoon thunderstorms will develop over the higher terrain of Arizona and New Mexico. The west coast enjoys another pleasant day with seasonable temperatures and mostly sunny skies. And that's your national weather forecast. I'm Jim Forbes.
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15: World Cup, the U.S. men's national team got a major boost on Sunday. Flo Balogun's red card suspension has been rescinded. He's eligible to play Monday against Belgium at Lumen Field in Seattle. They're in the second half, scoreless still, Brazil and Norway from MetLife Stadium. England and Mexico play at Mexico City, 8 Eastern. Cristiano Ronaldo, Portugal, announced this will be his final World Cup. Spain takes on Portugal on Monday. Wimbledon, Jessica Pegula makes it to the quarters after dropping her first set.
16: I just couldn't find my serve in the first set, but I kept telling myself, like, I wasn't playing that bad. I was still breaking quite a bit, so I just needed to kind of find my serve and figure it out.
15: She beat fellow American Eva Jovic. Coco Gauff's in her third and final set against Belinda Bencic. World number one, Aryna Sabalenka upset by Japan's Naomi Osaka. In the show, Cincinnati edged Baltimore. Minnesota drilled the Yankees, taking that series in the Bronx. Mets win a slugfest in Atlanta. Later today, the Red Sox go for a sweep of the Angels. Dodgers the same against the Padres. That's sports. I'm Rob Buschka.
17: AAA projecting over 72 million Americans traveling at least 50 miles from home through Monday, July 6th, an increase of close to 2 million.

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3: Mitch McConnell's spokesperson is releasing a statement on McConnell's health. Mark Mayfield fills us in.
4: This comes as questions have been swirling about the former Senate Majority Leader's health after reports say he was found unconscious last month at his home due to a possible heart attack. In a statement released on Thursday, his team says Senator McConnell appreciates the outpouring of support he's receiving while he continues his recovery in the hospital. The senator continues to improve and is working closely with his staff on Kentucky and Senate matters while the Senate is out of session. The statement does not address the news reports and comes as Kentucky Governor Andy Beshear says he has been kept in the dark about McConnell's health. I'm Mark Mayfield.
3: A new report says OpenAI is in talks to give the Trump administration a 5% stake in the company. The Financial Times says the proposal would involve other American AI companies also giving the government similar stakes. OpenAI is the company behind ChatGPT, and a 5% share would be worth over $42 billion. That's politics. I'm Chris Caraggio.
5: Warnings are out with extreme heat gripping parts of the country.
6: It's the leading cause of weather-related deaths in America. The most common heat-induced illnesses are heat stroke, heat exhaustion, cramps, and rash. Temps in the 90s and above often coincide with increased ozone pollution. People with lung conditions like asthma, emphysema, or COPD should try to limit outdoor activity when ozone levels are high. If you have symptoms like shortness of breath, chest pain, or coughing, call your doctor. I'm Sarah Lee Kessler.
5: A Yale University program that uses psilocybin to treat ailments is expanding. Researchers at Yale have implemented the program to treat depression, PTSD, anxiety, and other related conditions for first responders, vets, and healthcare workers. They found many patients experienced improvements in functioning and with direct symptoms. Anyone who is at least 18 years old and meets clinical eligibility criteria set by Yale can participate. Health update, I'm Jennifer Bolsoni.
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7: Serena Williams announced on Saturday that she and sister Venus would be forced to withdraw from the Wimbledon doubles tournament ahead of their highly anticipated first round match. The 44-year-old Serena revealed she was unable to recover from a knee injury suffered on Tuesday in her return to Grand Slam tennis as a singles wild card, a loss to Maya Joint. For more women's sports stories, subscribe to Good Game with Sarah Spain on iHeart Podcast.
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1: A new report says OpenAI is in talks to give the Trump administration a 5% stake in the company. The Financial Times says other American AI firms might also give the White House part of their companies. A 5% stake in OpenAI would be worth over $42 billion. Mark Zuckerberg is reportedly upset that his big AI plans are not working out perfectly. Reuters says he told executives that replacing 10% of Meta's workforce with AI agents isn't going well. Reportedly, he says he was promised that AI agent development would move along faster. As the chip shortage continues, Anthropic is reportedly talking with Samsung about developing its own AI chip. It says Anthropic is still mulling over what type of chips it might want to build. Google has lost its appeal of a multi-billion-dollar fine alleging anti-competitive practices in Europe. In 2018, the European Commission imposed a record-breaking fine of nearly $4.7 billion against Google, alleging that it gave unfair advantage to its own Android apps. Google appealed the ruling, but Europe's top court dismissed it. That's your tech report. I'm Chris Caraggio.
0: 24/7 News. 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
2: Taylor Swift and Travis Kelce donating $26 million to various charities this week ahead of their Madison Square Garden wedding in New York City. The charities include 9 food banks, an animal cruelty organization, 7 educational programs, and 3 children's hospitals. 2 of the charities, Children's Mercy Hospital and Harvesters, the Community Food Network, have personal ties to Kelce as he's made unannounced visits to patients in the hospital and has previously donated to Harvesters. The 7th installment in the Despicable Me franchise, Minions and Monsters, expected to make between $80 and $90 million over the extended holiday weekend.
3: Don't be scared, though. They're such good guys. Just try not to look too delicious.
2: Also new this weekend is Young Washington, which is expected to bring in $15 to $20 million in its debut. Meantime, Toy Story 5 expected to make between $35 to $45 million in its third weekend. Hannah Harper is officially hitting the road after revealing that she's purchased her own tour bus. In a post on Instagram, the American Idol Season 24 winner sharing the news while giving fans a glimpse of her life on the road. More Hannah Harper dates can be found on her official website. Snow Patrol and Kylie Minogue are sharing their first collaboration together. The band has released their new song, These Alarms, featuring the singer. The new track follows the release of Snow Patrol's 2024 album, The Forest is the Path. It's available to stream. That's entertainment. I'm Jennifer Polsoni.
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5: President Trump is preparing to attend the upcoming NATO summit in Turkey later this week. He's also speaking to several world leaders ahead of his trip. According to a Kremlin spokesperson, Trump offered to help find a solution to the Ukraine war during a nearly 90-minute phone call with Russian leader Vladimir Putin on Saturday. Ukrainian President Zelensky said he also spoke to Trump on the 4th of July. Writing on his social media, the two had a very good conversation about Ukraine's future. The U.S. men's soccer team is getting a star player back for their round of 16 match against Belgium on Monday. Striker Fulgurin Balogun will be available for the Stars and Stripes after having his one-match ban suspended by FIFA's disciplinary committee. Balogun was given a red card during the second half of the United States' victory over Bosnia-Herzegovina. President Trump quickly praised FIFA's reversal in a social media post today. The U.S. is now looking to move on to the World Cup quarterfinal round for the first time since 2002. NASA Administrator Jarek Isaacman says the U.S. is in a space race with China. Appearing on CBS's Face the Nation, Isaacman warned the Chinese program is moving at incredible speeds.
6: Chinese will land their Taikonauts on the moon. There's no question. The question is, will the United States return before them? And will we do so in a different way this time? Will we build the base, establish that enduring presence? I think the answer is yes.
5: He also argued for maintaining an American presence in space, pointing to possible scientific and economic benefits. His comments come on the heels of the NASA's historic Artemis II mission, which flew four astronauts around the moon and back to Earth, marking a significant step for the space agency. Georgia Smith is set to drop a new album this summer. It's called What Are the Odds? And she's already giving fans another preview with the release of her new song, Alive. What Are the Odds? Will be out on August 21st. I'm Lisa Carton.
7: The president of the NCAA is pushing back against prop betting at the collegiate level. During an interview with Face the Nation on CBS, Charlie Baker says he hopes to dramatically limit prop betting.
8: I think we're starting to win this discussion and this debate with the public, and I'm anxious to have a lot of the folks who are part of our community get deeply involved and organized on this one.
7: Baker, who served as governor of Massachusetts from 2015 until 2023, said student athletes likely have people in their circle asking them to rig certain things for the sake of making a profit. Over 800,000 fireworks filled the skies over Washington, D.C. on the 4th of July. Jim Forbes has details.
9: The festivities were delayed due to a severe thunderstorm, forcing thousands to take cover, putting off fireworks until late at night. At the National Mall, President Trump gave a nearly hour-long speech that ended with a big fireworks display. Over 800,000 rockets were set off from 10 different sites around the city and may have set a world record for the largest ever fireworks display. It wasn't the only record set. Forecasters say Saturday was the hottest 4th of July ever in Washington, D.C., getting up to 102 degrees. I'm Jim Forbes.
7: NASA Administrator Jared Isaacman says the U.S. is in a space race with China. He joined Face the Nation on CBS and warned the Chinese program is moving at incredible speeds.
6: Chinese will land their Taikonauts on the moon. There's no question. The question is, will the United States return before them? And will we do so in a different way this time? Will we build the base, establish that enduring presence? I think the answer is yes.
7: He also argued for maintaining an American presence in space. Minions and Monsters led the box office over the 4th of July weekend. However, the seventh installment in the Despicable Me franchise fell short of projections. The animated film has earned $65.5 million since Wednesday, while aiming for $80 million. I'm Rob Martier.
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9: Heat alerts stretch from parts of the Midwest through the Ohio Valley and into the Mid-Atlantic and Northeast, with afternoon temperatures in the 90s and heat index values topping 100 to 110 degrees in many communities. The combination of intense heat and humidity will also fuel scattered afternoon and evening thunderstorms from the Mid-Atlantic into the Northeast. Some storms could produce damaging wind gusts, torrential rainfall, and localized flash flooding. Elsewhere, scattered thunderstorms are expected across parts of the Tennessee Valley, lower Mississippi Valley, and the southern plains, while strong to severe storms with large hail are possible across portions of Montana and North Dakota. The southwest stays hot and mainly dry, although typical afternoon monsoon thunderstorms will develop over the higher terrain of Arizona and New Mexico. The west coast enjoys another pleasant day with seasonable temperatures and mostly sunny skies. And that's your national weather forecast. I'm Jim Forbes.
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10: World Cup, the U.S. men's national team got a major boost on Sunday. Flo Balogun's red card suspension's been rescinded. He's eligible to play Monday against Belgium at Lumen Field in Seattle. They're in the second half, scoreless still, Brazil and Norway from MetLife Stadium. England and Mexico play at Mexico City, 8 Eastern. Cristiano Ronaldo, Portugal, announced this will be his final World Cup. Spain takes on Portugal on Monday. Wimbledon, Jessica Pegula makes it to the quarters after dropping her first set.
11: I just couldn't find my serve in the first set, but I kept telling myself, like, I wasn't playing that bad. I was still breaking quite a bit, so I just needed to kind of find my serve and figure it out.
10: She beat fellow American Eva Jovic. Coco Gauff in her third and final set against Belinda Bencic. World number one, Aryna Sabalenka upset by Japan's Naomi Osaka. In the show, Cincinnati edged Baltimore. Minnesota drilled the Yankees, taking that series in the Bronx. Mets win a slugfest in Atlanta. Later today, the Red Sox go for a sweep of the Angels. Dodgers the same against the Padres. That's sports. I'm Rob Bushka.
12: AAA projecting over 72 million Americans traveling at least 50 miles from home through Monday, July 6th, an increase of close to 2 million over last year. 61 million traveling by car, the highest on record. Yes, summer is road trip season, but for more than 40% of the population, it's also car sick season. Kaiser Permanente pediatrician Dr. Lisa DeNike says motion sickness happens when our brains get mixed signals from our eyes, inner ear, and muscles, but looking out the front window can help.
13: So if you are a parent with motion sickness history, up to a 50% risk for your kids to have the same. But kids can outgrow it. And as they get older, obviously, when they can sit in the front seat of the car, that can be really helpful.
12: She also says keeping the car at a cool temperature and making sure everyone stays hydrated helps. A few Democratic colleagues are sponsoring a bill that would increase the national minimum wage to $25 an hour. It's currently $7.25 an hour, which hasn't changed since 2009. Under the bill, corporations would have to reach the new minimum wage by 2032, and smaller employers would have until 2039. In 2009, the minimum wage increase drew heavy opposition from some lawmakers who say it hurts small businesses and does cost jobs. 25 states are involved in a lawsuit against the federal government that claims the Medicaid work requirement is unconstitutional. Brad Ford reports.
14: While the Medicaid change was part of the president's big, beautiful bill passed last year, the government this month issued rules for its implementation. The lawsuit argues the work requirement unduly affects frail Medicaid recipients, violates the Administrative Procedure Act, and fails to adequately consider the significant harms that will be imposed on states and health care providers.
12: Shoppers finding some big savings throughout the 4th of July weekend. Retailers offering discounts on summer clothing, outdoor gear, appliances, and travel deals. Experts say it is a good time to stock up, but they do recommend comparing prices and watching for limited time offers before the holiday weekend is over. I'm Monica Nelson with your consumer and business news.
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1: Mitch McConnell's spokesperson is releasing a statement on McConnell's health. Mark Mayfield fills us in.
16: This comes as questions have been swirling about the former Senate Majority Leader's health after reports say he was found unconscious last month at his home due to a possible heart attack. In a statement released on Thursday, his team says Senator McConnell appreciates the outpouring of support he's receiving while he continues his recovery in the hospital. The senator continues to improve and is working closely with his staff on Kentucky and Senate matters while the Senate is out of session. The statement does not address the news reports and comes as Kentucky Governor Andy Beshear says he has been kept in the dark about McConnell's health. I'm Mark Mayfield.
1: A new report says OpenAI is in talks to give the Trump administration a 5% stake in the company. The Financial Times says the proposal would involve other American AI companies also giving the government similar stakes. OpenAI is the company behind ChatGPT, and a 5% share would be worth over $42 billion. That's politics. I'm Chris Caraggio.
2: Warnings are out with extreme heat gripping parts of the country.
17: It's the leading cause of weather-related deaths in America. The most common heat-induced illnesses are heat stroke, heat exhaustion, cramps, and rash. Temps in the 90s and above often coincide with increased ozone pollution. People with lung conditions like asthma, emphysema, or COPD should try to limit outdoor activity when ozone levels are high. If you have symptoms like shortness of breath, chest pain, or coughing, call your doctor. I'm Sarah Lee Kessler.
2: A Yale University program that uses psilocybin to treat ailments is expanding. Researchers at Yale have implemented the program to treat depression, PTSD, anxiety, and other related conditions for first responders, vets, and healthcare workers. They found many patients experienced improvements in functioning and with direct symptoms. Anyone who is at least 18 years old and meets clinical eligibility criteria set by Yale can participate. Health update, I'm Jennifer Bolsoni.
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18: Serena Williams announced on Saturday that she and sister Venus would be forced to withdraw from the Wimbledon doubles tournament ahead of their highly anticipated first round match. The 44-year-old Serena revealed she was unable to recover from a knee injury suffered on Tuesday in her return to Grand Slam tennis as a singles wild card, a loss to Maya Joint. For more women's sports stories, subscribe to Good Game with Sarah Spain on iHeart Podcast.
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5: 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And never miss a story.
6: A new report says OpenAI is in talks to give the Trump administration a 5% stake in the company. The Financial Times says other American AI firms might also give the White House part of their companies. A 5% stake in OpenAI would be worth over $42 billion. Mark Zuckerberg is reportedly upset that his big AI plans are not working out perfectly. Reuters says he told executives that replacing 10% of Meta's workforce with AI agents isn't going well. Reportedly, he says he was promised that AI agent development would move along faster. As the chip shortage continues, Anthropic is reportedly talking with Samsung about developing its own AI chip. It says Anthropic is still mulling over what type of chips it might want to build. Google has lost its appeal of a multi-billion-dollar fine alleging anti-competitive practices in Europe. In 2018, the European Commission imposed a record-breaking fine of nearly $4.7 billion against Google, alleging that it gave unfair advantage to its own Android apps. Google appealed the ruling, but Europe's top court dismissed it. That's your tech report. I'm Chris Caraggio.
5: 24/7 News. 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
7: Taylor Swift and Travis Kelce donating $26 million to various charities this week ahead of their Madison Square Garden wedding in New York City. The charities include 9 food banks, an animal cruelty organization, 7 educational programs, and 3 children's hospitals. 2 of the charities, Children's Mercy Hospital and Harvesters, the Community Food Network, have personal ties to Kelce as he's made unannounced visits to patients in the hospital and has previously donated to Harvesters. The 7th installment in the Despicable Me franchise, Minions and Monsters, expected to make between $80 and $90 million over the extended holiday weekend.
8: Don't be scared, though. They're such good guys. Just try not to look too delicious.
7: Also new this weekend is Young Washington, which is expected to bring in $15 to $20 million in its debut. Meantime, Toy Story 5 expected to make between $35 to $45 million in its third weekend.
9: I never knew this is what...
7: Hannah Harper is officially hitting the road after revealing that she's purchased her own tour bus. In a post on Instagram, the American Idol Season 24 winner sharing the news while giving fans a glimpse of her life on the road. More Hannah Harper dates can be found on her official website. Snow Patrol and Kylie Minogue are sharing their first collaboration together. The band has released their new song, These Alarms, featuring the singer. The new track follows the release of Snow Patrol's 2024 album, The Forest is the Path. It's available to stream. That's entertainment. I'm Jennifer Polsoni.
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18: President Trump is thanking FIFA for clearing Feller and Balogun to play for Team USA in Monday's round of 16 match against Belgium. Trump praised today's decision in a social media post. The soccer star is eligible to play after FIFA lifted his one-match ban imposed by its disciplinary committee. Balogun was given a red card during the second half of the United States' victory over Bosnia and Herzegovina. The U.S. is now looking to move on to the World Cup quarterfinal round for the first time since 2002. President Trump spoke to Russian leader Vladimir Putin by phone ahead of the upcoming NATO summit. According to the Kremlin, Trump offered to help find a solution to the Ukraine war during the nearly 90-minute call on Saturday. The conversation comes as the president prepares to travel to Turkey to attend this week's NATO gathering. Ukrainian President Zelensky said he also spoke to Trump on the 4th of July. Writing on his social media account, the two had a very good conversation about Ukraine's future. New York City officials say the number of Manhattan residents diagnosed with Legionnaire's disease has quintupled. Sarah Lee Kessler reports.
1: It was two cases on Friday, but by Saturday, there were 10 confirmed cases, all on the Upper East Side. No deaths reported. The increase comes as city health experts continue to check building cooling towers in the impacted areas. Legionnaire's disease is a form of pneumonia, which can grow in warm water. People become infected by inhaling contaminated water vapors. It can be treated with antibiotics when caught early. I'm Sarah Lee Kessler.
18: Charlie Kirk's widow is set to attend her first Utah court hearing in the trial of the man accused of killing her husband. Erica Kirk will reportedly be joined by Charlie Kirk's parents for the week-long preliminary hearing, where prosecutors will lay out their case against Tyler Robinson. The hearing begins on Monday. Robinson is accused of fatally shooting Kirk at Utah Valley University last September. I'm Rob Martier. The president of the NCAA is pushing back against prop betting at the collegiate level. During an interview with Face the Nation on CBS, Charlie Baker says he hopes to dramatically limit prop betting.
12: I think we're starting to win this discussion and this debate with the public, and I'm anxious to have a lot of the folks who are part of our community get deeply involved and organized on this one.
18: Baker, who served as governor of Massachusetts from 2015 until 2023, said student-athletes likely have people in their circle asking them to rig certain things for the sake of making a profit. Over 800,000 fireworks filled the skies over Washington, D.C. on the 4th of July. Jim Forbes has details.
13: The festivities were delayed due to a severe thunderstorm, forcing thousands to take cover, putting off fireworks until late at night. At the National Mall, President Trump gave a nearly hour-long speech that ended with a big fireworks display. Over 800,000 rockets were set off from 10 different sites around the city and may have set a world record for the largest ever fireworks display. It wasn't the only record set. Forecasters say Saturday was the hottest 4th of July ever in Washington, D.C., getting up to 102 degrees. I'm Jim Forbes.
18: NASA Administrator Jared Isaacman says the U.S. is in a space race with China. He joined Face the Nation on CBS and warned the Chinese program is moving at incredible speeds.
15: Chinese will land their Taikonauts on the moon. There's no question. The question is, will the United States return before them? And will we do so in a different way this time? Will we build the base, establish that enduring presence? I think the answer is yes.
18: He also argued for maintaining an American presence in space. Minions and Monsters led the box office over the 4th of July weekend. However, the seventh installment in the Despicable Me franchise fell short of projections. The animated film has earned $65.5 million since Wednesday, while aiming for $80 million. I'm Rob Martin.
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13: Heat alerts stretch from parts of the Midwest through the Ohio Valley and into the Mid-Atlantic and Northeast, with afternoon temperatures in the 90s and heat index values topping 100 to 110 degrees in many communities. The combination of intense heat and humidity will also fuel scattered afternoon and evening thunderstorms from the Mid-Atlantic into the Northeast. Some storms could produce damaging wind gusts, torrential rainfall, and localized flash flooding. Elsewhere, scattered thunderstorms are expected across parts of the Tennessee Valley, lower Mississippi Valley, and the southern plains, while strong to severe storms with large hail are possible across portions of Montana and North Dakota. The southwest stays hot and mainly dry, although typical afternoon monsoon thunderstorms will develop over the higher terrain of Arizona and New Mexico. The west coast enjoys another pleasant day with seasonable temperatures and mostly sunny skies. And that's your national weather forecast. I'm Jim Forbes.
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17: World Cup, the U.S. men's national team got a major boost on Sunday. Flo Balogun's red card suspension has been rescinded. He's eligible to play Monday against Belgium at Lumen Field in Seattle. They're in the second half, scoreless still, Brazil and Norway from MetLife Stadium. England and Mexico play at Mexico City, 8 Eastern. Cristiano Ronaldo, Portugal, announced this will be his final World Cup. Spain takes on Portugal on Monday. Wimbledon, Jessica Pegula makes it to the quarters after dropping her first set.
19: I just couldn't find my serve in the first set, but I kept telling myself, like, I wasn't playing that bad. I was still breaking quite a bit, so I just needed to kind of find my serve and figure it out.
17: She beat fellow American Iva Jovic. Coco Gauff in her third and final set against Belinda Bencic. World number one, Aryna Sabalenka upset by Japan's Naomi Osaka. In the show, Cincinnati edged Baltimore. Minnesota drilled the Yankees, taking that series in the Bronx. Mets win a slugfest in Atlanta. Later today, the Red Sox go for a sweep of the Angels. Dodgers the same against the Padres. At sports, I'm Rob Buschka.
20: AAA projecting over 72 million Americans traveling at least 50 miles from home through Monday, July 6th, an increase of close to 2 million over last year. 61 million traveling by car, the highest on record. Yes, summer is road trip season, but for more than 40% of the population, it's also car sick season. Kaiser Permanente pediatrician Dr. Lisa DeNike says motion sickness happens when our brains get mixed signals from our eyes, inner ear, and muscles, but looking out the front window can help.
21: So if you are a parent with motion sickness history, up to a 50% risk for your kids to have the same. But kids can outgrow it. And as they get older, obviously, when they can sit in the front seat of the car, that can be really helpful.
20: She also says keeping the car at a cool temperature and making sure everyone stays hydrated helps. A few Democratic colleagues are sponsoring a bill that would increase the national minimum wage to $25 an hour. It's currently $7.25 an hour, which hasn't changed since 2009. Under the bill, corporations would have to reach the new minimum wage by 2032, and smaller employers would have until 2039. In 2009, the minimum wage increase drew heavy opposition from some lawmakers who say it hurts small businesses and does cost jobs. 25 states are involved in a lawsuit against the federal government that claims the Medicaid work requirement is unconstitutional. Brad Ford reports.
22: While the Medicaid change was part of the president's big, beautiful bill passed last year, the government this month issued rules for its implementation. The lawsuit argues the work requirement unduly affects frail Medicaid recipients, violates the Administrative Procedure Act, and fails to adequately consider the significant harms that will be imposed on states and health care providers.
20: Shoppers finding some big savings throughout the 4th of July weekend. Retailers offering discounts on summer clothing, outdoor gear, appliances, and travel deals. Experts say it is a good time to stock up, but they do recommend comparing prices and watching for limited time offers before the holiday weekend is over. I'm Monica Nelson with your consumer and business news.
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6: Mitch McConnell's spokesperson is releasing a statement on McConnell's health. Mark Mayfield fills us in.
27: This comes as questions have been swirling about the former Senate Majority Leader's health after reports say he was found unconscious last month at his home due to a possible heart attack. In a statement released on Thursday, his team says Senator McConnell appreciates the outpouring of support he's receiving while he continues his recovery in the hospital. The senator continues to improve and is working closely with his staff on Kentucky and Senate matters while the Senate is out of session. The statement does not address the news reports and comes as Kentucky Governor Andy Beshear says he has been kept in the dark about McConnell's health. I'm Mark Mayfield.
6: A new report says OpenAI is in talks to give the Trump administration a 5% stake in the company. The Financial Times says the proposal would involve other American AI companies also giving the government similar stakes. OpenAI is the company behind ChatGPT, and a 5% share would be worth over $42 billion. That's politics. I'm Chris Caraggio.
0: Warnings are out with extreme heat gripping parts of the country.
1: It's the leading cause of weather-related deaths in America. The most common heat-induced illnesses are heat stroke, heat exhaustion, cramps, and rash. Temps in the 90s and above often coincide with increased ozone pollution. People with lung conditions like asthma, emphysema, or COPD should try to limit outdoor activity when ozone levels are high. If you have symptoms like shortness of breath, chest pain, or coughing, call your doctor. I'm Sarah Lee Kessler.
2: A Yale University program that uses psilocybin to treat ailments is expanding. Researchers at Yale have implemented the program to treat depression, PTSD, anxiety, and other related conditions for first responders, vets, and healthcare workers. They found many patients experienced improvements in functioning and with direct symptoms. Anyone who is at least 18 years old and meets clinical eligibility criteria set by Yale can participate. Health update, I'm Jennifer Bolsoni.
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3: Serena Williams announced on Saturday that she and sister Venus would be forced to withdraw from the Wimbledon doubles tournament ahead of their highly anticipated first round match. The 44-year-old Serena revealed she was unable to recover from a knee injury suffered on Tuesday in her return to Grand Slam tennis as a singles wild card, a loss to Maya Joint. For more women's sports stories, subscribe to Good Game with Sarah Spain on iHeart Podcast.
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6: A new report says OpenAI is in talks to give the Trump administration a 5% stake in the company. The Financial Times says other American AI firms might also give the White House part of their companies. A 5% stake in OpenAI would be worth over $42 billion. Mark Zuckerberg is reportedly upset that his big AI plans are not working out perfectly. Reuters says he told executives that replacing 10% of Meta's workforce with AI agents isn't going well. Reportedly, he says he was promised that AI agent development would move along faster. As the chip shortage continues, Anthropic is reportedly talking with Samsung about developing its own AI chip. It says Anthropic is still mulling over what type of chips it might want to build. Google has lost its appeal of a multi-billion dollar fine alleging anti-competitive practices in Europe. In 2018, the European Commission imposed a record-breaking fine of nearly $4.7 billion against Google, alleging that it gave unfair advantage to its own Android apps. Google appealed the ruling, but Europe's top court dismissed it. That's your tech report. I'm Chris Caraggio.
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2: Taylor Swift and Travis Kelce donating $26 million to various charities this week ahead of their Madison Square Garden wedding in New York City. The charities include 9 food banks, an animal cruelty organization, 7 educational programs, and 3 children's hospitals. 2 of the charities, Children's Mercy Hospital and Harvesters, the Community Food Network, have personal ties to Kelce as he's made unannounced visits to patients in the hospital and has previously donated to Harvesters. The 7th installment in the Despicable Me franchise, Minions and Monsters, expected to make between $80 and $90 million over the extended holiday weekend.
11: Don't be scared, though. They're such good guys. Just
4: try not to look too delicious.
2: Also new this weekend is Young Washington, which is expected to bring in 15 to 20 million in its debut. Meantime, Toy Story 5 expected to make between 35 to 45 million in its third weekend.
10: I never knew this is what.
2: Hannah Harper is officially hitting the road after revealing that she's purchased her own tour bus. In a post on Instagram, the American Idol season 24 winner sharing the news while giving fans a glimpse of her life on the road. More Hannah Harper dates can be found on her official website. Snow Patrol and Kylie Minogue are sharing their first collaboration together. The band has released their new song, These Alarms, featuring the singer. The new track follows the release of Snow Patrol's 2024 album, The Forest is the Path. It's available to stream. That's entertainment. I'm Jennifer Polsoni.
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16: Call it the Trump card. President Trump is thanking FIFA for clearing Fowler and Balogun to play for Team USA in Monday's round of 16 match against Belgium. Trump praised today's decision in a social media post. There are reports that President Trump called FIFA's president to personally make a case for Balogun's return to the pitch. The soccer star is eligible to play after FIFA lifted his one-match ban imposed by its disciplinary committee. Balogun was given a red card during the second half of the United States' victory over Bosnia and Herzegovina. The U.S. is now looking to move on to the World Cup quarterfinal round for the first time since 2002. President Trump is preparing to attend the NATO summit in Turkey later this week. He's also speaking to several world leaders ahead of the trip. According to a Kremlin spokesperson, Trump offered to help find a solution to the Ukraine war during a nearly 90-minute phone call with Russian leader Vladimir Putin on Saturday. Ukrainian President Zelensky said he also spoke to Trump on the 4th of July. Huge crowds are mourning Iran's supreme leader for a second day. Lisa Carton reports.
18: Tens of thousands flooded the streets of Tehran on Sunday, wailing and chanting, with some calling for revenge. Even larger crowds are expected Monday when Ayatollah Khamenei's casket will be taken on a procession through the streets of the capital city. Iran is holding a six-day state funeral ahead of his burial on July 9th. The ceremonies are being held nearly 4 months after he was killed in a U.S.-Israeli airstrikes. Meantime, peace talks between the U.S. and Iran are set to resume after the funeral. I'm Lisa Carton.
16: A manhunt is underway for suspects after eight people, including several children, were shot last night in Brooklyn's Coney Island. NYPD Commissioner Jessica Tisch says a preliminary investigation indicates a man wearing all black fired multiple rounds into the courtyard where a family was having a barbecue. The victims include four adults and four children. A 21-year-old woman remains in critical condition. I'm Rob Martier. The president of the NCAA is pushing back against prop betting at the collegiate level. During an interview with Face the Nation on CBS, Charlie Baker says he hopes to dramatically limit prop betting.
28: I think we're starting to win this discussion and this debate with the public, and I'm anxious to have a lot of the folks who are part of our community get deeply involved and organized on this one.
16: Baker, who served as governor of Massachusetts from 2015 until 2023, said student athletes likely have people in their circle asking them to rig certain things for the sake of making a profit. Over 800,000 fireworks filled the skies over Washington, D.C. on the 4th of July. Jim Forbes has details.
29: The festivities were delayed due to a severe thunderstorm, forcing thousands to take cover, putting off fireworks until late at night. At the National Mall, President Trump gave a nearly hour-long speech that ended with a big fireworks display. Over 800,000 rockets were set off from 10 different sites around the city and may have set a world record for the largest ever fireworks display. It wasn't the only record set. Forecasters say Saturday was the hottest 4th of July ever in Washington, D.C., getting up to 102 degrees. I'm Jim Forbes.
0: NASA Administrator Jared Isaacman says the U.S. is in a space race with China. He joined Face the Nation on CBS and warned the Chinese program is moving at incredible speeds.
1: Chinese will land their Taikonauts on the moon. There's no question. The question is, will the United States return before them? And will we do so in a different way this time? Will we build the base, establish that enduring presence? I think the answer is yes.
0: He also argued for maintaining an American presence in space. Minions and Monsters led the box office over the 4th of July weekend. However, the seventh installment in the Despicable Me franchise fell short of projections. The animated film has earned $65.5 million since Wednesday, while aiming for $80 million. I'm Rob Martier.
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29: Heat alerts stretch from parts of the Midwest through the Ohio Valley and into the Mid-Atlantic and Northeast, with afternoon temperatures in the 90s and heat index values topping 100 to 110 degrees in many communities. The combination of intense heat and humidity will also fuel scattered afternoon and evening thunderstorms from the Mid-Atlantic into the Northeast. Some storms could produce damaging wind gusts, torrential rainfall, and localized flash flooding. Elsewhere, scattered thunderstorms are expected across parts of the Tennessee Valley, lower Mississippi Valley, and the southern plains, while strong to severe storms with large hail are possible across portions of Montana and North Dakota. The southwest stays hot and mainly dry, although typical afternoon monsoon thunderstorms will develop over the higher terrain of Arizona and New Mexico. The west coast enjoys another pleasant day with seasonable temperatures and mostly sunny skies. And that's your national weather forecast. I'm Jim Forbes.
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3: World Cup, the U.S. men's national team got a major boost on Sunday. Flo Balogun's red card suspension's been rescinded. He's eligible to play Monday against Belgium at Lumen Field in Seattle. They're in the second half, scoreless still, Brazil and Norway from MetLife Stadium. England and Mexico play at Mexico City, 8 Eastern. Cristiano Ronaldo, Portugal, announced this will be his final World Cup. Spain takes on Portugal on Monday. Wimbledon, Jessica Pegula makes it to the quarters after dropping her first set.
13: I just couldn't find my serve in the first set, but I kept telling myself, like, I wasn't playing that bad. I was still breaking quite a bit, so I just needed to kind of find my serve and figure it out.
3: She beat fellow American Iva Jovic. Coco Gauff in her third and final set against Belinda Bencic. World number one, Aryna Sabalenka upset by Japan's Naomi Osaka. In the show, Cincinnati edged Baltimore. Minnesota drilled the Yankees, taking that series in the Bronx. Mets win a slugfest in Atlanta. Later today, the Red Sox go for a sweep of the Angels. Dodgers the same against the Padres. At sports, I'm Rob Buschka.
17: AAA projecting over 72 million Americans traveling at least 50 miles from home through Monday, July 6th, an increase of close to 2 million over last year. 61 million traveling by car, the highest on record. Yes, summer is road trip season, but for more than 40% of the population, it's also car sick season. Kaiser Permanente pediatrician Dr. Lisa DeNike says motion sickness happens when our brains get mixed signals from our eyes, inner ear, and muscles, but looking out the front window can help.
19: So if you are a parent with motion sickness history, up to a 50% risk for your kids to have the same. But kids can outgrow it. And as they get older, obviously, when they can sit in the front seat of the car, that can be really helpful.
17: She also says keeping the car at a cool temperature and making sure everyone stays hydrated helps. A few Democratic colleagues are sponsoring a bill that would increase the national minimum wage to $25 an hour. It's currently $7.25 an hour, which hasn't changed since 2009. Under the bill, corporations would have to reach the new minimum wage by 2032, and smaller employers would have until 2039. In 2009, the minimum wage increase drew heavy opposition from some lawmakers who say it hurts small businesses and does cost jobs. 25 states are involved in a lawsuit against the federal government that claims the Medicaid work requirement is unconstitutional. Brad Ford reports.
4: While the Medicaid change was part of the president's big, beautiful bill passed last year, the government this month issued rules for its implementation. The lawsuit argues the work requirement unduly affects frail Medicaid recipients, violates the Administrative Procedure Act, and fails to adequately consider the significant harms that will be imposed on states and health care providers.
17: Shoppers finding some big savings throughout the 4th of July weekend. Retailers offering discounts on summer clothing, outdoor gear, appliances, and travel deals. Experts say it is a good time to stock up, but they do recommend comparing prices and watching for limited time offers before the holiday weekend is over. I'm Monica Nelson with your consumer and business news.
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7: Mitch McConnell's spokesperson is releasing a statement on McConnell's health. Mark Mayfield fills us in.
8: This comes as questions have been swirling about the former Senate Majority Leader's health after reports say he was found unconscious last month at his home due to a possible heart attack. In a statement released on Thursday, his team says Senator McConnell appreciates the outpouring of support he's receiving while he continues his recovery in the hospital. The senator continues to improve and is working closely with his staff on Kentucky and Senate matters while the Senate is out of session. The statement does not address the news reports and comes as Kentucky Governor Andy Beshear says he has been kept in the dark about McConnell's health. I'm Mark Mayfield.
7: A new report says OpenAI is in talks to give the Trump administration a 5% stake in the company. The Financial Times says the proposal would involve other American AI companies also giving the government similar stakes. OpenAI is the company behind ChatGPT, and a 5% share would be worth over $42 billion. That's politics. I'm Chris Caraggio.
2: Warnings are out with extreme heat gripping parts of the country.
9: It's the leading cause of weather-related deaths in America. The most common heat-induced illnesses are heat stroke, heat exhaustion, cramps, and rash. Temps in the 90s and above often coincide with increased ozone pollution. People with lung conditions like asthma, emphysema, or COPD should try to limit outdoor activity when ozone levels are high. If you have symptoms like shortness of breath, chest pain, or coughing, call your doctor. I'm Sarah Lee Kessler.
2: A Yale University program that uses psilocybin to treat ailments is expanding. Researchers at Yale have implemented the program to treat depression, PTSD, anxiety, and other related conditions for first responders, vets, and healthcare workers. They found many patients experienced improvements in functioning and with direct symptoms. Anyone who is at least 18 years old and meets clinical eligibility criteria set by Yale can participate. Health update, I'm Jennifer Bolsoni.
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20: Serena Williams announced on Saturday that she and sister Venus would be forced to withdraw from the Wimbledon doubles tournament ahead of their highly anticipated first round match. The 44-year-old Serena revealed she was unable to recover from a knee injury suffered on Tuesday in her return to Grand Slam tennis as a singles wild card, a loss to Maya Joint. For more women's sports stories, subscribe to Good Game with Sarah Spain on iHeart Podcast.
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7: A new report says OpenAI is in talks to give the Trump administration a 5% stake in the company. The Financial Times says other American AI firms might also give the White House part of their companies. A 5% stake in OpenAI would be worth over $42 billion. Mark Zuckerberg is reportedly upset that his big AI plans are not working out perfectly. Reuters says he told executives that replacing 10% of Meta's workforce with AI agents isn't going well. Reportedly, he says he was promised that AI agent development would move along faster. As the chip shortage continues, Anthropic is reportedly talking with Samsung about developing its own AI chip. It says Anthropic is still mulling over what type of chips it might want to build. Google has lost its appeal of a multi-billion-dollar fine alleging anti-competitive practices in Europe. In 2018, the European Commission imposed a record-breaking fine of nearly $4.7 billion against Google, alleging that it gave unfair advantage to its own Android apps. Google appealed the ruling, but Europe's top court dismissed it. That's your tech report. I'm Chris Caraggio.
5: 24/7 News, the latest in entertainment.
2: Taylor Swift and Travis Kelce donating $26 million to various charities this week ahead of their Madison Square Garden wedding in New York City. The charities include 9 food banks, an animal cruelty organization, 7 educational programs, and 3 children's hospitals. 2 of the charities, Children's Mercy Hospital and Harvesters, the Community Food Network, have personal ties to Kelce as he's made unannounced visits to patients in the hospital and has previously donated to Harvesters. The 7th installment in the Despicable Me franchise, Minions and Monsters, expected to make between 80 and 90 million over the extended holiday weekend.
11: Don't be scared, though. They're such good guys. Just try not to look too delicious.
2: Also new this weekend is Young Washington, which is expected to bring in 15 to 20 million in its debut. Meantime, Toy Story 5 expected to make between 35 to 45 million in its third weekend.
12: I never knew this is what...
2: Hannah Harper is officially hitting the road after revealing that she's purchased her own tour bus. In a post on Instagram, the American Idol season 24 winner sharing the news while giving fans a glimpse of her life on the road. More Hannah Harper dates can be found on her official website. Snow Patrol and Kylie Minogue are sharing their first collaboration together. The band has released their new song, These Alarms, featuring the singer. The new track follows the release of Snow Patrol's 2024 album, The Forest is the Path. It's available to stream. That's entertainment. I'm Jennifer Polsoni.
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0: with Russian leader Vladimir Putin on Saturday. Ukrainian President Zelensky said he also spoke to Trump on the 4th of July. Huge crowds are mourning Iran's supreme leader for a second day. Lisa Carton reports.
1: Tens of thousands flooded the streets of Tehran on Sunday, wailing and chanting, with some calling for revenge. Even larger crowds are expected Monday when Ayatollah Khamenei's casket will be taken on a procession through the streets of the capital city. Iran is holding a six-day state funeral ahead of his burial on July 9th. The ceremonies are being held nearly 4 months after he was killed in the U.S.-Israeli airstrikes. Meantime, peace talks between the U.S. and Iran are set to resume after the funeral. I'm Lisa Carton.
0: A manhunt is underway for suspects after eight people, including several children, were shot last night in Brooklyn's Coney Island. NYPD Commissioner Jessica Tisch says a preliminary investigation indicates a man wearing all black fired multiple rounds into the courtyard where a family was having a barbecue. The victims include four adults and four children. A 21-year-old woman remains in critical condition. I'm Rob Martier. The president of the NCAA is pushing back against prop betting at the collegiate level. During an interview with Face the Nation on CBS, Charlie Baker says he hopes to dramatically limit prop betting.
2: I think we're starting to win this discussion and this debate with the public, and I'm anxious to have a lot of the folks who are part of our community get deeply involved and organized on this one.
0: Baker, who served as governor of Massachusetts from 2015 until 2023, said student-athletes likely have people in their circle asking them to rig certain things for the sake of making a profit. Over 800,000 fireworks filled the skies over Washington, D.C. on the 4th of July. Jim Forbes has details.
3: The festivities were delayed due to a severe thunderstorm, forcing thousands to take cover, putting off fireworks until late at night. At the National Mall, President Trump gave a nearly hour-long speech that ended with a big fireworks display. Over 800,000 rockets were set off from 10 different sites around the city and may have set a world record for the largest ever fireworks display. It wasn't the only record set. Forecasters say Saturday was the hottest 4th of July ever in Washington, D.C., getting up to 102 degrees. I'm Jim Forbes.
0: NASA Administrator Jared Isaacman says the U.S. is in a space race with China. He joined Face the Nation on CBS and warned the Chinese program is moving at incredible speeds.
4: Chinese will land their Taikonauts on the moon. There's no question. The question is, will the United States return before them? And will we do so in a different way this time? Will we build the base, establish that enduring presence? I think the answer is yes.
0: He also argued for maintaining an American presence in space. Minions and Monsters led the box office over the 4th of July weekend. However, the seventh installment in the Despicable Me franchise fell short of projections. The animated film has earned $65.5 million since Wednesday, while aiming for $80 million. I'm Rob Martin.
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3: Heat alerts stretch from parts of the Midwest through the Ohio Valley and into the Mid-Atlantic and Northeast, with afternoon temperatures in the 90s and heat index values topping 100 to 110 degrees in many communities. The combination of intense heat and humidity will also fuel scattered afternoon and evening thunderstorms from the Mid-Atlantic into the Northeast. Some storms could produce damaging wind gusts, torrential rainfall, and localized flash flooding. Elsewhere, scattered thunderstorms are expected across parts of the Tennessee Valley, lower Mississippi Valley, and the southern plains, while strong to severe storms with large hail are possible across portions of Montana and North Dakota. The southwest stays hot and mainly dry, although typical afternoon monsoon thunderstorms will develop over the higher terrain of Arizona and New Mexico. The west coast enjoys another pleasant day with seasonable temperatures and mostly sunny skies. And that's your national weather forecast. I'm Jim Forbes.
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6: World Cup, the U.S. men's national team got a major boost on Sunday. Flo Balogun's red card suspension has been rescinded. He's eligible to play Monday against Belgium at Lumen Field in Seattle. They're in the second half, scoreless still, Brazil and Norway from MetLife Stadium. England and Mexico play at Mexico City, 8 Eastern. Cristiano Ronaldo, Portugal, announced this will be his final World Cup. Spain takes on Portugal on Monday. Wimbledon, Jessica Pegula makes it to the quarters after dropping her first set.
7: I just couldn't find my serve in the first set, but I kept telling myself, like, I wasn't playing that bad. I was still breaking quite a bit, so I just needed to kind of find my serve and figure it out.
6: She beat fellow American Eva Jovic. Coco Gauff in her third and final set against Belinda Bencic. World number one, Aryna Sabalenka.

0: upset by Japan's Naomi Osaka. In the show, Cincinnati edged Baltimore. Minnesota drilled the Yankees, taking that series in the Bronx. Mets win a slugfest in Atlanta. Later today, the Red Sox go for a sweep of the Angels. Dodgers the same against the Padres. That's sports. I'm Rob Buschke.
1: AAA projecting over 72 million Americans traveling at least 50 miles from home through Monday, July 6th, an increase of close to 2 million over last year. 61 million traveling by car, the highest on record. Yes, summer is road trip season, but for more than 40% of the population, it's also car sick season. Kaiser Permanente pediatrician Dr. Lisa Denike says motion sickness happens when our brains get mixed signals from our eyes, inner ear, and muscles, but looking out the front window can help.
2: So if you are a parent with motion sickness history, up to a 50% risk for your kids to have the same. But kids can outgrow it. And as they get older, obviously, when they can sit in the front seat of the car, that can be really helpful.
1: She also says keeping the car at a cool temperature and making sure everyone stays hydrated helps. A few Democratic colleagues are sponsoring a bill that would increase the national minimum wage to $25 an hour. It's currently $7.25 an hour, which hasn't changed since 2009. Under the bill, corporations would have to reach the new minimum wage by 2032, and smaller employers would have until 2039. In 2009, the minimum wage increase drew heavy opposition from some lawmakers who say it hurts small businesses and does cost jobs. 25 states are involved in a lawsuit against the federal government that claims the Medicaid work requirement is unconstitutional. Brad Ford reports.
3: While the Medicaid change was part of the president's big, beautiful bill passed last year, the government this month issued rules for its implementation. The lawsuit argues the work requirement unduly affects frail Medicaid recipients, violates the Administrative Procedure Act, and fails to adequately consider the significant harms that will be imposed on states and health care providers.
1: Shoppers finding some big savings throughout the 4th of July weekend. Retailers offering discounts on summer clothing, outdoor gear, appliances, and travel deals. Experts say it is a good time to stock up, but they do recommend comparing prices and watching for limited time offers before the holiday weekend is over. I'm Monica Nelson with your consumer and business news.
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6: Mitch McConnell's spokesperson is releasing a statement on McConnell's health. Mark Mayfield fills us in.
7: This comes as questions have been swirling about the former Senate Majority Leader's health after reports say he was found unconscious last month at his home due to a possible heart attack. In a statement released on Thursday, his team says Senator McConnell appreciates the outpouring of support he's receiving while he continues his recovery in the hospital. The senator continues to improve and is working closely with his staff on Kentucky and Senate matters while the Senate is out of session. The statement does not address the news reports and comes as Kentucky Governor Andy Beshear says he has been kept in the dark about McConnell's health. I'm Mark Mayfield.
6: A new report says OpenAI is in talks to give the Trump administration a 5% stake in the company. The Financial Times says the proposal would involve other American AI companies also giving the government similar stakes. OpenAI is the company behind ChatGPT, and a 5% share would be worth over $42 billion. That's politics. I'm Chris Caraggio.
8: Warning winds are out with extreme heat gripping parts of the country.
9: It's the leading cause of weather-related deaths in America. The most common heat-induced illnesses are heat stroke, heat exhaustion, cramps, and rash. Temps in the 90s and above often coincide with increased ozone pollution. People with lung conditions like asthma, emphysema, or COPD should try to limit outdoor activity when ozone levels are high. If you have symptoms like shortness of breath, chest pain, or coughing, call your doctor. I'm Sarah Lee Kessler.
8: A Yale University program that uses psilocybin to treat ailments is expanding. Researchers at Yale have implemented the program to treat depression, PTSD, anxiety, and other related conditions for first responders, vets, and healthcare workers. They found many patients experienced improvements in functioning and with direct symptoms. Anyone who is at least 18 years old and meets clinical eligibility criteria set by Yale can participate. Health update, I'm Jennifer Bolsoni.
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10: Serena Williams announced on Saturday that she and sister Venus would be forced to withdraw from the Wimbledon doubles tournament ahead of their highly anticipated first round match. The 44-year-old Serena revealed she was unable to recover from a knee injury suffered on Tuesday in her return to Grand Slam tennis as a singles wild card, a loss to Maya Joint. For more women's sports stories, subscribe to Good Game with Sarah Spain on iHeart Podcast.
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6: A new report says OpenAI is in talks to give the Trump administration a 5% stake in the company. The Financial Times says other American AI firms might also give the White House part of their companies. A 5% stake in OpenAI would be worth over $42 billion. Mark Zuckerberg is reportedly upset that his big AI plans are not working out perfectly. Reuters says he told executives that replacing 10% of Meta's workforce with AI agents isn't going well. Reportedly, he says he was promised that AI agent development would move along faster. As the chip shortage continues, Anthropic is reportedly talking with Samsung about developing its own AI chip. It says Anthropic is still mulling over what type of chips it might want to build. Google has lost its appeal of a multi-billion dollar fine alleging anti-competitive practices in Europe. In 2018, the European Commission imposed a record-breaking fine of nearly $4.7 billion against Google, alleging that it gave unfair advantage to its own Android apps. Google appealed the ruling, but Europe's top court dismissed it. That's your tech report. I'm Chris Caraggio.
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8: Taylor Swift and Travis Kelce donating $26 million to various charities this week ahead of their Madison Square Garden wedding in New York City. The charities include 9 food banks, an animal cruelty organization, 7 educational programs, and 3 children's hospitals. 2 of the charities, Children's Mercy Hospital and Harvesters, the Community Food Network, have personal ties to Kelce as he's made unannounced visits to patients in the hospital and has previously donated to Harvesters. The 7th installment in the Despicable Me franchise, Minions and Monsters, expected to make between $80 and $90 million over the extended holiday weekend.
11: Don't be scared, though. They're such good guys. Just try not to look too delicious.
8: Also new this weekend is Young Washington, which is expected to bring in $15 to $20 million in its debut. Meantime, Toy Story 5 expected to make between $35 to $45 million in its third weekend.
12: I never knew this is what...
8: Diana Harper is officially hitting the road after revealing that she's purchased her own tour bus. In a post on Instagram, the American Idol season 24 winner sharing the news while giving fans a glimpse of her life on the road. More Hannah Harper dates can be found on her official website. Snow Patrol and Kylie Minogue are sharing their first collaboration together. The band has released their new song, These Alarms, featuring the singer. The new track follows the release of Snow Patrol's 2024 album, The Forest is the Path. It's available to stream. That's entertainment. I'm Jennifer Polsoni.
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12: Call it the Trump card. President Trump is thanking FIFA for clearing Fowler and Balogun to play for Team USA in Monday's round of 16 match against Belgium. Trump praised today's decision in a social media post. There are reports that President Trump called FIFA's president to personally make a case for Balogun's return to the pitch. The soccer star is eligible to play after FIFA lifted his one-match ban imposed by its disciplinary committee. Balogun was given a red card during the second half of the United States' victory over Bosnia and Herzegovina. The U.S. is now looking to move on to the World Cup quarterfinal round for the first time since 2002. President Trump is preparing to attend the NATO summit in Turkey later this week. He's also speaking to several world leaders ahead of the trip. According to a Kremlin spokesperson, Trump offered to help find a solution to the Ukraine war during a nearly 90-minute phone call with Russian leader Vladimir Putin on Saturday. Ukrainian President Zelensky said he also spoke to Trump on the 4th of July. Huge crowds are mourning Iran's supreme leader for a second day. Lisa Carton reports.
13: Tens of thousands flooded the streets of Tehran on Sunday, wailing and chanting, with some calling for revenge. Even larger crowds are expected Monday when Ayatollah Khamenei's casket will be taken on a procession through the streets of the capital city. Iran is holding a six-day state funeral ahead of his burial on July 9th. The ceremonies are being held nearly 4 months after he was killed in a U.S.-Israeli airstrikes. Meantime, peace talks between the U.S. and Iran are set to resume after the funeral. I'm Lisa Carton.
12: A manhunt is underway for suspects after eight people, including several children, were shot last night in Brooklyn's Coney Island. NYPD Commissioner Jessica Tisch says a preliminary investigation indicates a man wearing all black fired multiple rounds into the courtyard where a family was having a barbecue. The victims include four adults and four children. A 21-year-old woman remains in critical condition. I'm Rob Martin. Interior Secretary Doug Burgum is reiterating President Trump's claim that the Lincoln Memorial reflecting pool has been vandalized. Appearing on CNN's State of the Union, Burgum states there is evidence that supports their claim.
14: There was vandalism. There was box cutters. There have been seven arrests. There was people literally trying to destroy part of a monument.
12: The alleged vandalism has drawn the ire of President Trump, who was behind the estimated $16 million renovation project. The president has said some of the water in the pool will be drained to conduct repairs. A small seaplane carrying eight passengers crashed into the East River this afternoon. It happened just after 12 p.m. when the plane landed in the water and partially capsized. All those aboard the plane were rescued, and the FDNY adds there were no serious injuries. It comes less than a month after another seaplane had to be rescued from the East River after getting hit by a wave during takeoff. An event so special, you'll be able to smell it a half mile away, is about to happen in San Marino. Tammy Trujillo explains.
15: Two rare corpse flowers are getting ready to bloom at the Huntington in the next few weeks. One of the plants is named Adora. It last bloomed in 2024. The other is making its public debut. You can help give it a name through the Huntington Library's Instagram account. The endangered species is native to the rainforests of Indonesia and can grow more than 12 feet tall, sometimes as much as 6 inches in a day. The flowers give off a stench like rotting flesh to attract pollinators like carrion beetles and flies. Fans of the corpse flowers are keeping close watch because once they bloom, each flower only lasts 24 to 48 hours. I'm Tammy Trujillo.
12: Minions and Monsters led the box office over the 4th of July weekend, but the seventh installment in the Despicable Me franchise fell short of projections. The animated family-friendly film has earned $65.5 million since Wednesday, while aiming for $80 million over the five-day period. Toy Story 5 brought in $31 million to finish second in its third weekend. I'm Rob Martin.
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16: Heat alerts stretch from parts of the Midwest through the Ohio Valley and into the Mid-Atlantic and Northeast, with afternoon temperatures in the 90s and heat index values topping 100 to 110 degrees in many communities. The combination of intense heat and humidity will also fuel scattered afternoon and evening thunderstorms from the Mid-Atlantic into the Northeast. Some storms could produce damaging wind gusts, torrential rainfall, and localized flash flooding. Elsewhere, scattered thunderstorms are expected across parts of the Tennessee Valley, lower Mississippi Valley, and the southern plains, while strong to severe storms with large hail are possible across portions of Montana and North Dakota. The southwest stays hot and mainly dry, although typical afternoon monsoon thunderstorms will develop over the higher terrain of Arizona and New Mexico. The west coast enjoys another pleasant day with seasonable temperatures and mostly sunny skies. And that's your national weather forecast. I'm Jim Forbes.
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0: World Cup, the U.S. men's national team got a major boost on Sunday. Flo Balogun's red card suspension has been rescinded. He's eligible to play Monday against Belgium at Lumen Field in Seattle. They're in the second half, scoreless still, Brazil and Norway from MetLife Stadium. England and Mexico play at Mexico City, 8 Eastern. Cristiano Ronaldo of Portugal announced this will be his final World Cup. Spain takes on Portugal on Monday. Wimbledon, Jessica Pegula makes it to the quarters after dropping her first set.
17: I just couldn't find my serve in the first set, but I kept telling myself, like, I wasn't playing that bad. I was still breaking quite a bit, so I just needed to kind of find my serve and figure it out.
0: She beat fellow American Eva Jovic. Coco Gauff in her third and final set against Belinda Bencic. World number one, Aryna Sabalenka upset by Japan's Naomi Osaka. In the show, Cincinnati edged Baltimore. Minnesota drilled the Yankees, taking that series in the Bronx. Mets win a slugfest in Atlanta. Later today, the Red Sox go for a sweep of the Angels. Dodgers the same against the Padres. At sports, I'm Rob Buschke.
1: AAA projecting over 72 million Americans traveling at least 50 miles from home through Monday, July 6th, an increase of close to 2 million over last year. 61 million traveling by car, the highest on record. Yes, summer is road trip season, but for more than 40% of the population, it's also car sick season. Kaiser Permanente pediatrician Dr. Lisa Denaik says motion sickness happens when our brains get mixed signals from our eyes, inner ear, and muscles, but looking out the front window can help.
2: So if you are a parent with motion sickness history, up to a 50% risk for your kids to have the same. But kids can outgrow it. And as they get older, obviously, when they can sit in the front seat of the car, that can be really helpful.
1: She also says keeping the car at a cool temperature and making sure everyone stays hydrated helps. A few Democratic colleagues are sponsoring a bill that would increase the national minimum wage to $25 an hour. It's currently $7.25 an hour, which hasn't changed since 2009. Under the bill, corporations would have to reach the new minimum wage by 2032, and smaller employers would have until 2039. In 2009, the minimum wage increase drew heavy opposition from some lawmakers who say it hurts small businesses and does cost jobs. 25 states are involved in a lawsuit against the federal government that claims the Medicaid work requirement is unconstitutional. Brad Ford reports.
3: While the Medicaid change was part of the president's big, beautiful bill passed last year, the government this month issued rules for its implementation. The lawsuit argues the work requirement unduly affects frail Medicaid recipients, violates the Administrative Procedure Act, and fails to adequately consider the significant harms that will be imposed on states and health care providers.
1: Shoppers finding some big savings throughout the 4th of July weekend. Retailers offering discounts on summer clothing, outdoor gear, appliances, and travel deals. Experts say it is a good time to stock up, but they do recommend comparing prices and watching for limited time offers before the holiday weekend is over. I'm Monica Nelson with your consumer and business news.
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19: 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And boy, oh boy, do they have a lot to say about it. So buckle up, because this road could lead anywhere.
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6: Mitch McConnell's spokesperson is releasing a statement on McConnell's health. Mark Mayfield fills us in.
7: This comes as questions have been swirling about the former Senate Majority Leader's health after reports say he was found unconscious last month at his home due to a possible heart attack. In a statement released on Thursday, his team says Senator McConnell appreciates the outpouring of support he's receiving while he continues his recovery in the hospital. The senator continues to improve and is working closely with his staff on Kentucky and Senate matters while the Senate is out of session. The statement does not address the news reports and comes as Kentucky Governor Andy Beshear says he has been kept in the dark about McConnell's health. I'm Mark Mayfield.
6: A new report says OpenAI is in talks to give the Trump administration a 5% stake in the company. The Financial Times says the proposal would involve other American AI companies also giving the government similar stakes. OpenAI is the company behind ChatGPT, and a 5% share would be worth over $42 billion. That's politics. I'm Chris Caraggio.
8: Warnings are out with extreme heat gripping parts of the country.
9: It's the leading cause of weather-related deaths in America. The most common heat-induced illnesses are heat stroke, heat exhaustion, cramps, and rash. Temps in the 90s and above often coincide with increased ozone pollution. People with lung conditions like asthma, emphysema, or COPD should try to limit outdoor activity when ozone levels are high. If you have symptoms like shortness of breath, chest pain, or coughing, call your doctor. I'm Sarah Lee Kessler.
8: A Yale University program that uses psilocybin to treat ailments is expanding. Researchers at Yale have implemented the program to treat depression, PTSD, anxiety, and other related conditions for first responders, vets, and healthcare workers. They found many patients experienced improvements in functioning and with direct symptoms. Anyone who is at least 18 years old and meets clinical eligibility criteria set by Yale can participate. Health update, I'm Jennifer Bolsoni.
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10: Serena Williams announced on Saturday that she and sister Venus would be forced to withdraw from the Wimbledon doubles tournament ahead of their highly anticipated first-round match. The 44-year-old Serena revealed she was unable to recover from a knee injury suffered on Tuesday in her return to Grand Slam tennis as a singles wild card, a loss to Maya Joint. For more women's sports stories, subscribe to Good Game with Sarah Spain on iHeart Podcast.
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6: A new report says OpenAI is in talks to give the Trump administration a 5% stake in the company. The Financial Times says other American AI firms might also give the White House part of their companies. A 5% stake in OpenAI would be worth over $42 billion. Mark Zuckerberg is reportedly upset that his big AI plans are not working out perfectly. Reuters says he told executives that replacing 10% of Meta's workforce with AI agents isn't going well. Reportedly, he says he was promised that AI agent development would move along faster. As the chip shortage continues, Anthropic is reportedly talking with Samsung about developing its own AI chip. It says Anthropic is still mulling over what type of chips it might want to build. Google has lost its appeal of a multi-billion dollar fine alleging anti-competitive practices in Europe. In 2018, the European Commission imposed a record-breaking fine of nearly $4.7 billion against Google, alleging that it gave unfair advantage to its own Android apps. Google appealed the ruling, but Europe's top court dismissed it. That's your tech report. I'm Chris Caraggio.
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7: Taylor Swift and Travis Kelce donating $26 million to various charities this week ahead of their Madison Square Garden wedding in New York City. The charities include 9 food banks, an animal cruelty organization, 7 educational programs, and 3 children's hospitals. 2 of the charities, Children's Mercy Hospital and Harvesters, the Community Food Network, have personal ties to Kelce as he's made unannounced visits to patients in the hospital and has previously donated to Harvesters. The 7th installment in the Despicable Me franchise, Minions and Monsters, expected to make between $80 and $90 million over the extended holiday weekend.
8: Don't be scared, though. They're such good guys. Just try not to look too delicious.
7: Also new this weekend is Young Washington, which is expected to bring in $15 to $20 million in its debut. Meantime, Toy Story 5 expected to make between $35 to $45 million in its third weekend.
9: I never knew this is what.
7: Hannah Harper is officially hitting the road after revealing that she's purchased her own tour bus. In a post on Instagram, the American Idol season 24 winner sharing the news while giving fans a glimpse of her life on the road. More Hannah Harper dates can be found on her official website. Snow Patrol and Kylie Minogue are sharing their first collaboration together. The band has released their new song, These Alarms, featuring the singer. The new track follows the release of Snow Patrol's 2024 album, The Forest is the Path. It's available to stream. That's entertainment. I'm Jennifer Polsoni.
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18: Call it the Trump card. President Trump is thanking FIFA for clearing Fowler and Balogun to play for Team USA in Monday's round of 16 match against Belgium. Trump praised today's decision in a social media post. There are reports that President Trump called FIFA's president to personally make a case for Balogun's return to the pitch. The soccer star is eligible to play after FIFA lifted his one-match ban imposed by its disciplinary committee. Balogun was given a red card during the second half of the United States' victory over Bosnia and Herzegovina. The U.S. is now looking to move on to the World Cup quarterfinal round for the first time since 2002. President Trump is preparing to attend the NATO summit in Turkey later this week. He's also speaking to several world leaders ahead of the trip. According to a Kremlin spokesperson, Trump offered to help find a solution to the Ukraine war during a nearly 90-minute phone call with Russian leader Vladimir Putin on Saturday. Ukrainian President Zelensky said he also spoke to Trump on the 4th of July. Huge crowds are mourning Iran's supreme leader for a second day. Lisa Carton reports.
1: Tens of thousands flooded the streets of Tehran on Sunday, wailing and chanting, with some calling for revenge. Even larger crowds are expected Monday when Ayatollah Khamenei's casket will be taken on a procession through the streets of the capital city. Iran is holding a six-day state funeral ahead of his burial on July 9th. The ceremonies are being held nearly 4 months after he was killed in the U.S.-Israeli airstrikes. Meantime, peace talks between the U.S. and Iran are set to resume after the funeral. I'm Lisa Carton.
18: A manhunt is underway for suspects after eight people, including several children, were shot last night in Brooklyn's Coney Island. NYPD Commissioner Jessica Tisch says a preliminary investigation indicates a man wearing all black fired multiple rounds into the courtyard where a family was having a barbecue. The victims include four adults and four children. A 21-year-old woman remains in critical condition. I'm Rob Martin. Interior Secretary Doug Burgum is reiterating President Trump's claim that the Lincoln Memorial reflecting pool has been vandalized. Appearing on CNN's State of the Union, Burgum states there is evidence that supports their claim.
2: There was vandalism. There was box cutters. There have been seven arrests. There was people literally trying to destroy part of a monument.
18: The alleged vandalism has drawn the ire of President Trump, who was behind the estimated $16 million renovation project. The president has said some of the water in the pool will be drained to conduct repairs. A small seaplane carrying eight passengers crashed into the East River this afternoon. It happened just after 12 p.m. when the plane landed in the water and partially capsized. All those aboard the plane were rescued, and the FDNY adds there were no serious injuries. It comes less than a month after another seaplane had to be rescued from the East River after getting hit by a wave during takeoff. An event so special, you'll be able to smell it a half mile away, is about to happen in San Marino. Tammy Trujillo explains.
11: Two rare corpse flowers are getting ready to bloom at the Huntington in the next few weeks. One of the plants is named Adora. It last bloomed in 2024. The other is making its public debut. You can help give it a name through the Huntington Library's Instagram account. The endangered species is native to the rainforests of Indonesia and can grow more than 12 feet tall, sometimes as much as 6 inches in a day. The flowers give off a stench like rotting flesh to attract pollinators like carrion beetles and flies. Fans of the corpse flowers are keeping close watch because once they bloom, each flower only lasts 24 to 48 hours. I'm Tammy Trujillo.
18: Minions and Monsters led the box office over the 4th of July weekend, but the seventh installment in the Despicable Me franchise fell short of projections. The animated family-friendly film has earned $65.5 million since Wednesday, while aiming for $80 million over the five-day period. Toy Story 5 brought in $31 million to finish second in its third weekend. I'm Rob Martin.
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13: Heat alerts stretch from parts of the Midwest through the Ohio Valley and into the Mid-Atlantic and Northeast, with afternoon temperatures in the 90s and heat index values topping 100 to 110 degrees in many communities. The combination of intense heat and humidity will also fuel scattered afternoon and evening thunderstorms from the Mid-Atlantic into the Northeast. Some storms could produce damaging wind gusts, torrential rainfall, and localized flash flooding. Elsewhere, scattered thunderstorms are expected across parts of the Tennessee Valley, lower Mississippi Valley, and the southern plains, while strong to severe storms with large hail are possible across portions of Montana and North Dakota. The southwest stays hot and mainly dry, although typical afternoon monsoon thunderstorms will develop over the higher terrain of Arizona and New Mexico. The west coast enjoys another pleasant day with seasonable temperatures and mostly sunny skies. And that's your national weather forecast. I'm Jim Forbes.
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15: World Cup, the U.S. men's national team got a major boost on Sunday. Flo Balogun's red card suspension has been rescinded. He's eligible to play Monday against Belgium at Lumen Field in Seattle. They're in the second half, scoreless still, Brazil and Norway from MetLife Stadium. England and Mexico play at Mexico City, 8 Eastern. Cristiano Ronaldo, Portugal, announced this will be his final World Cup. Spain takes on Portugal on Monday. Wimbledon, Jessica Pegula makes it to the quarters after dropping her first set.
16: I just couldn't find my serve in the first set, but I kept telling myself, like, I wasn't playing that bad. I was still breaking quite a bit, so I just needed to kind of find my serve and figure it out.
15: She beat fellow American Eva Jovic. Coco Gauff in her third and final set against Belinda Bencic. World number one, Aryna Sabalenka upset by Japan's Naomi Osaka. In the show, Cincinnati edged Baltimore. Minnesota drilled the Yankees, taking that series in the Bronx. Mets win a slugfest in Atlanta. Later today, the Red Sox go for a sweep of the Angels. Dodgers the same against the Padres. That's sports. I'm Rob Buschka.
17: AAA projecting over 72 million Americans traveling at least 50 miles from home through Monday, July 6th, an increase of close to 2 million over last year. 61 million traveling by car, the highest on record. Yes, summer is road trip season, but for more than 40% of the population, it's also car sick season. Kaiser Permanente pediatrician Dr. Lisa DeNike says motion sickness happens when our brains get mixed signals from our eyes, inner ear, and muscles, but looking out the front window can help.
19: So if you are a parent with motion sickness history, up to a 50% risk for your kids to have the same. But kids can outgrow it. And as they get older, obviously, when they can sit in the front seat of the car, that can be really helpful.
17: She also says keeping the car at a cool temperature and making sure everyone stays hydrated helps. A few Democratic colleagues are sponsoring a bill that would increase the national minimum wage to $25 an hour. It's currently $7.25 an hour, which hasn't changed since 2009. Under the bill, corporations would have to reach the new minimum wage by 2032, and smaller employers would have until 2039. In 2009, the minimum wage increase drew heavy opposition from some lawmakers who say it hurts small businesses and does cost jobs. 25 states are involved in a lawsuit against the federal government that claims the Medicaid work requirement is unconstitutional. Brad Ford reports.
20: While the Medicaid change was part of the president's big, beautiful bill passed last year, the government this month issued rules for its implementation. The lawsuit argues the work requirement unduly affects frail Medicaid recipients, violates the Administrative Procedure Act, and fails to adequately consider the significant harms that will be imposed on states and health care providers.
17: Shoppers finding some big savings throughout the 4th of July weekend. Retailers offering discounts on summer clothing, outdoor gear, appliances, and travel deals. Experts say it is a good time to stock up, but they do recommend comparing prices and watching for limited time offers before the holiday weekend is over. I'm Monica Nelson with your consumer and business news.
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6: Mitch McConnell's spokesperson is releasing a statement on McConnell's health. Mark Mayfield fills us in.
25: This comes as questions have been swirling about the former Senate Majority Leader's health after reports say he was found unconscious last month at his home due to a possible heart attack. In a statement released on Thursday, his team says Senator McConnell appreciates the outpouring of support he's receiving while he continues his recovery in the hospital. The senator continues to improve and is working closely with his staff on Kentucky and Senate matters while the Senate is out of session. The statement does not address the news reports and comes as Kentucky Governor Andy Beshear says he has been kept in the dark about McConnell's health. I'm Mark Mayfield.
6: A new report says OpenAI is in talks to give the Trump administration a 5% stake in the company. The Financial Times says the proposal would involve other American AI companies also giving the government similar stakes. OpenAI is the company behind ChatGPT, and a 5% share would be worth over $42 billion. That's politics. I'm Chris Caraggio.
3: Warnings are out with extreme heat gripping parts of the country.
4: It's the leading cause of weather-related deaths in America. The most common heat-induced illnesses are heat stroke, heat exhaustion, cramps, and rash. Temps in the 90s and above often coincide with increased ozone pollution. People with lung conditions like asthma, emphysema, or COPD should try to limit outdoor activity when ozone levels are high. If you have symptoms like shortness of breath, chest pain, or coughing, call your doctor. I'm Sarah Lee Kessler.
3: A Yale University program that uses psilocybin to treat ailments is expanding. Researchers at Yale have implemented the program to treat depression, PTSD, anxiety, and other related conditions for first responders, vets, and healthcare workers. They found many patients experienced improvements in functioning and with direct symptoms. Anyone who is at least 18 years old and meets clinical eligibility criteria set by Yale can participate. Health update, I'm Jennifer Bolsoni.
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7: 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The 44-year-old Serena revealed she was unable to recover from a knee injury suffered on Tuesday in her return to Grand Slam tennis as a singles wild card, a loss to Maya Joint. 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
6: A new report says OpenAI is in talks to give the Trump administration a 5% stake in the company. The Financial Times says other American AI firms might also give the White House part of their companies. A 5% stake in OpenAI would be worth over $42 billion. Mark Zuckerberg is reportedly upset that his big AI plans are not working out perfectly. Reuters says he told executives that replacing 10% of Meta's workforce with AI agents isn't going well. Reportedly, he says he was promised that AI agent development would move along faster. As the chip shortage continues, Anthropic is reportedly talking with Samsung about developing its own AI chip. It says Anthropic is still mulling over what type of chips it might want to build. Google has lost its appeal of a multi-billion-dollar fine alleging anti-competitive practices in Europe. In 2018, the European Commission imposed a record-breaking fine of nearly $4.7 billion against Google, alleging that it gave unfair advantage to its own Android apps. Google appealed the ruling, but Europe's top court dismissed it. That's your tech report. I'm Chris Caraggio.
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3: Taylor Swift and Travis Kelce donating $26 million to various charities this week ahead of their Madison Square Garden wedding in New York City. The charities include 9 food banks, an animal cruelty organization, 7 educational programs, and 3 children's hospitals. 2 of the charities, Children's Mercy Hospital and Harvesters, the Community Food Network, have personal ties to Kelce as he's made unannounced visits to patients in the hospital and has previously donated to Harvesters. The 7th installment in the Despicable Me franchise, Minions and Monsters, expected to make between $80 and $90 million over the extended holiday weekend.
28: Don't be scared, though. They're such good guys.
1: Just try not to look too delicious.
3: Also new this weekend is Young Washington, which is expected to bring in 15 to 20 million in its debut. Meantime, Toy Story 5 expected to make between 35 to 45 million in its third weekend.
2: I never knew this is what...
3: Hannah Harper is officially hitting the road after revealing that she's purchased her own tour bus. In a post on Instagram, the American Idol Season 24 winner sharing the news while giving fans a glimpse of her life on the road. More Hannah Harper dates can be found on her official website. Snow Patrol and Kylie Minogue are sharing their first collaboration together. The band has released their new song, These Alarms, featuring the singer. The new track follows the release of Snow Patrol's 2024 album, The Forest is the Path. It's available to stream. That's entertainment. I'm Jennifer Bolsoni.
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12: President Trump is preparing to attend the upcoming NATO summit in Turkey later this week. He's also speaking to several world leaders ahead of the trip. According to a Kremlin spokesperson, Trump offered to help find a solution to the Ukraine war during a nearly 90-minute phone call with Russian leader Vladimir Putin on Saturday. Ukrainian President Zelensky said he also spoke to Trump on the 4th of July, writing on his social media account, the two had a very good conversation about Ukraine's future. Charlie Kirk's widow is set to attend her first Utah court hearing in the trial of the man accused of killing her husband. Erica Kirk will reportedly be joined by Charlie Kirk's parents for the week-long preliminary hearing where prosecutors will lay out their case against Tyler Robinson. The hearing begins on Monday. Robinson faces aggravated murder charges and a possible death penalty. A white nationalist group named the Patriot Front marched in D.C. on the 4th. Scott Carr is in Washington.
13: The so-called Patriot Front was founded in the aftermath of the Unite the Right rally held in Charlottesville, Virginia in 2017. And videos show the group showing up in numbers on the streets of Washington, D.C. on the 4th. Videos show dozens of members all wearing the same clothing, blue shirts, khaki pants, and white masks covering all their faces. Some in the group held American flags, but also Confederate battle flags as they marched on Capitol Hill. In online posts, many condemn the group's demonstration as promoting division on a day meant to celebrate a milestone for the Republic of the United States. I'm Scott Carr in Washington.
12: The U.S. men's soccer team is getting a star player back for their round of 16 match against Belgium on Monday. Striker Falaran Balogun will be available for the Stars and Stripes after having his one-game match ban suspended by FIFA's disciplinary committee. Balogun was given a red card during the second half of the United States' victory over Bosnia and Herzegovina. President Trump reportedly spoke with FIFA's president to lobby for Balogun's return to the pitch. I'm Rob Martin. Interior Secretary Doug Burgum is reiterating President Trump's claim that the Lincoln Memorial reflecting pool has been vandalized. Appearing on CNN's State of the Union, Burgum was asked if he could prove it was vandalism.
14: Oh, yeah, absolutely can. And as we drain it, we've got all the photographs we can see.
12: The alleged vandalism has drawn the ire of President Trump, who was behind the estimated $16 million renovation project. The president has said some of the water in the pool will be drained to conduct repairs. NASA Administrator Jared Isaacman says the United States is in a space race with China. Isaacman joined Face the Nation on CBS and touted NASA's upcoming missions.
18: But we have an achievable plan. We have a national space policy. We have bipartisan support from Congress. We have the best and brightest from around the nation.
12: He also argued for maintaining an American presence in space, pointing pointing to possible scientific and economic benefits. His comments come on the heels of NASA's historic Artemis II mission, which flew four astronauts around the moon and back to Earth, marking a significant step for the space agency. NASA's Artemis III mission is scheduled for next year. A woman has died after a July 4th fireworks explosion at a home in Southern California. Chino police say a large amount of fireworks exploded at a house, sending four people to the hospital, including a child. In an update today, police revealed that one of the victims, a woman in her 20s, died at the hospital. Two others were being treated for serious injuries but should be okay, and the child was released to their parents. Police say they arrested a 28-year-old man at the scene for involuntary manslaughter. The president of the NCAA is pushing back against prop betting at the collegiate level. During an interview with CBS's Face the Nation, Charlie Barker, who served as governor of Massachusetts from 2015 until 2023, said student-athletes likely have people in their circles asking them to rig their performances for the sake of making a profit. He added the practice of sports betting has changed the